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This program originates from the National Weather Service Forecast Office in St. Louis, Missouri, and serves parts of East Central Missouri and Southwest Illinois, including the St. Louis metro area and surrounding counties. Tonight, mostly cloudy. Patchy fog after midnight. Lows in the upper 60s. North winds around 5 miles per hour this evening, becoming light and variable. Friday, mostly cloudy. Patchy fog in the morning. A slight chance of showers in the afternoon. Highs in the lower 80s. Southeast winds around 5 miles per hour. Chance of rain 20%. Friday night, partly cloudy. Lows in the upper 60s. South winds around 5 miles per hour. Saturday, mostly sunny. Humid with highs around 90. Southwest winds around 5 miles per hour. Saturday night, partly cloudy. Lows in the upper 60s. Southwest winds around 5 miles per hour in the evening, becoming light and variable. Sunday, mostly sunny with a slight chance of showers. A slight chance of thunderstorms in the afternoon. Highs in the upper 80s. Chance of rain 20%. Sunday night, partly cloudy. Lows in the upper 60s. Monday and Monday night, mostly clear. Highs in the lower 90s. Lows around 70. Tuesday, sunny. A chance of showers and thunderstorms in the afternoon. Highs in the lower 90s. Chance of rain 30%. Heat index values up to 100 in the afternoon. Tuesday night, a slight chance of thunderstorms in the evening. Partly cloudy with a chance of showers. Lows in the upper 60s. Chance of rain 40%. Wednesday and Wednesday night, partly cloudy. A chance of showers with a slight chance of thunderstorms. Highs in the upper 80s. Lows in the mid 60s. Chance of rain 50%. Thursday, partly sunny with a chance of showers. A slight chance of thunderstorms in the afternoon. Highs in the lower 80s. Chance of rain 50%. At 6 p.m. at Lambert Field in St. Louis, it was cloudy with a temperature of 78 degrees. The dew point was 69, giving us a relative humidity of 73%. The wind was north at 6 miles an hour, and the pressure was 29.97 inches and steady. Elsewhere in the metro area, in Chesterfield, fog was reported and the temperature was 76. In Cahokia, it was partly sunny and 79 degrees. In St. Charles, it was partly sunny and 78. Across the region, it was cloudy in Columbia, Missouri, with a temperature of 75. In Quincy, it was mostly sunny and 75 degrees. In Kansas City, it was mostly sunny and the temperature was 83. It was mostly sunny in Springfield, Missouri, with a temperature of 81. In Rolla, it was partly sunny and the temperature was 77. In Farmington, it was 78 degrees. It was partly sunny in Cape Girardeau, with 82 degrees. It was cloudy in Springfield, Illinois, with a temperature of 76. Once again in St. Louis, it was cloudy, the temperature was 78 degrees and the wind was north at 6 miles an hour. The St. Louis Climate Summary is at 5 p.m., September 10, 2026. So far today, the high temperature has been 80 degrees, which occurred at 3:01 p.m. The normal high is 83. The record high is 98 degrees, which was last set in 2013. So far today, the low temperature has been 71 degrees, which occurred at 8:36 a.m. The normal low is 63. The record low is 46 degrees, which was set in 1976. 0.15 inches of precipitation has fallen, which brings the monthly total to 0.25 inches. The total precipitation for the season since September 1st now stands at 0.25 inches and the total precipitation for the year is now 36.51 inches. The normal
high temperature for tomorrow is 83 degrees, and the normal low is 63. The record high for tomorrow is 98, which occurred in 2013, and the record low is 42, which occurred in 1940. Sunset tonight is at 7:17 p.m. Sunrise tomorrow is at 6:40 a.m. The current time is 7:07 p.m. Central Daylight Time. 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This program originates from the National Weather Service Forecast Office in St. Louis, Missouri, and serves parts of East Central Missouri and Southwest Illinois, including the St. Louis metro area and surrounding counties. Tonight, mostly cloudy. Patchy fog after midnight. Lows in the upper 60s. North winds around 5 miles per hour this evening, becoming light and variable. Friday, mostly cloudy. Patchy fog in the morning. A slight chance of showers in the afternoon. Highs in the lower 80s. Southeast winds around 5 miles per hour. Chance of rain 20%. Friday night, partly cloudy. Lows in the upper 60s. South winds around 5 miles per hour. Saturday, mostly sunny. Humid with highs around 90. Southwest winds around 5 miles per hour. Saturday night, partly cloudy. Lows in the upper 60s. Southwest winds around 5 miles per hour in the evening, becoming light and variable. Sunday, mostly sunny with a slight chance of showers. A slight chance of thunderstorms in the afternoon. Highs in the upper 80s. Chance of rain 20%. Sunday night, partly cloudy. Lows in the upper 60s. Monday and Monday night, mostly clear. Highs in the lower 90s. Lows around 70. Tuesday, sunny. A chance of showers and thunderstorms in the afternoon. Highs in the lower 90s. Chance of rain 30%. Heat index values up to 100 in the afternoon. Tuesday night, a slight chance of thunderstorms in the evening. Partly cloudy with a chance of showers. Lows in the upper 60s. Chance of rain 40%. Wednesday and Wednesday night, partly cloudy. A chance of showers with a slight chance of thunderstorms. Highs in the upper 80s. Lows in the mid 60s. Chance of rain 50%. Thursday, partly sunny with a chance of showers. A slight chance of thunderstorms in the afternoon. Highs in the lower 80s. Chance of rain 50%. At 7 p.m. at Lambert Field in St. Louis, it was cloudy with a temperature of 77 degrees. The dew point was 68, giving us a relative humidity of 73%. The wind was calm, and the pressure was 29.99 inches and rising. Elsewhere in the metro area, in Chesterfield, haze was reported and the temperature was 77. In Belleville, it was 78 degrees. In Cahokia, it was cloudy and 77 degrees. In St. Charles, it was cloudy and 77. Across the region, it was cloudy in Columbia, Missouri, with a temperature of 75. In Quincy, it was mostly cloudy and 75 degrees. In Kansas City, it was partly cloudy and the temperature was 81. It was mostly cloudy in Springfield, Missouri, with a temperature of 78. In Rolla, it was partly cloudy and the temperature was 74. In Farmington, it was 76 degrees. It was cloudy in Cape Girardeau, with 79 degrees. It was cloudy in Springfield, Illinois, with a temperature of 73. Once again in St. Louis, it was cloudy, the temperature was 77 degrees and the wind was calm. The St. Louis climate summary is at 5 p.m., September 10, 2026. So far today, the high temperature has been 80 degrees, which occurred at 3:01 p.m. The normal high is 83. The record high is 98 degrees, which was last set in 2013. So far today, the low temperature has been 71 degrees, which occurred at 8:36 a.m. The normal low
is 63. The record low is 46 degrees, which was set in 1976. 0.15 inches of precipitation has fallen, which brings the monthly total to 0.25 inches. The total precipitation for the season since September 1st now stands at 0.25 inches, and the total precipitation for the year is now 36.51 inches. The normal high temperature for tomorrow is 83 degrees, and the normal low is 63. The record high for tomorrow is 98, which occurred in 2013, and the record low is 42, which occurred in 1940. Sunset tonight is at 7:17 p.m. Sunrise tomorrow is at 6:40 a.m. The current time is 7:12 p.m. Central Daylight Time. 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This program originates from the National Weather Service Forecast Office in St. Louis, Missouri, and serves parts of East Central Missouri and Southwest Illinois, including the St. Louis metro area and surrounding counties. Tonight, mostly cloudy. Patchy fog after midnight. Lows in the upper 60s. North winds around 5 miles per hour this evening, becoming light and variable. Friday, mostly cloudy. Patchy fog in the morning. A slight chance of showers in the afternoon. Highs in the lower 80s. Southeast winds around 5 miles per hour. Chance of rain 20%. Friday night, partly cloudy. Lows in the upper 60s. South winds around 5 miles per hour. Saturday, mostly sunny. Humid with highs around 90. Southwest winds around 5 miles per hour. Saturday night, partly cloudy. Lows in the upper 60s. Southwest winds around 5 miles per hour in the evening, becoming light and variable. Sunday, mostly sunny with a slight chance of showers. A slight chance of thunderstorms in the afternoon. Highs in the upper 80s. Chance of rain 20%. Sunday night, partly cloudy. Lows in the upper 60s. Monday and Monday night, mostly clear. Highs in the lower 90s. Lows around 70. Tuesday, sunny. A chance of showers and thunderstorms in the afternoon. Highs in the lower 90s. Chance of rain 30%. Heat index values up to 100 in the afternoon. Tuesday night, a slight chance of thunderstorms in the evening. Partly cloudy with a chance of showers. Lows in the upper 60s. Chance of rain 40%. Wednesday and Wednesday night, partly cloudy. A chance of showers with a slight chance of thunderstorms. Highs in the upper 80s. Lows in the mid 60s. Chance of rain 50%. Thursday, partly sunny with a chance of showers. A slight chance of thunderstorms in the afternoon. Highs in the lower 80s. Chance of rain 50%. At 7 p.m. at Lambert Field in St. Louis, it was cloudy with a temperature of 77 degrees. The dew point was 68, giving us a relative humidity of 73%. The wind was calm, and the pressure was 29.99 inches and rising. Elsewhere in the metro area, in Chesterfield, haze was reported and the temperature was 77. In Belleville, it was 78 degrees. In Cahokia, it was cloudy and 77 degrees. In St. Charles, it was cloudy and 77. Across the region, it was cloudy in Columbia, Missouri, with a temperature of 75. In Quincy, it was mostly cloudy and 75 degrees. In Kansas City, it was partly cloudy and the temperature was 81. It was mostly cloudy in Springfield, Missouri, with a temperature of 78. In Rolla, it was partly cloudy and the temperature was 74. In Farmington, it was 76 degrees. It was cloudy in Cape Girardeau, with 79 degrees. It was cloudy in Springfield, Illinois, with a temperature of 73. Once again in St. Louis, it was cloudy, the temperature was 77 degrees, and the wind was calm. The St. Louis
Climate summary is at 5 p.m., September 10, 2026. So far today, the high temperature has been 80 degrees, which occurred at 3:01 p.m. The normal high is 83. The record high is 98 degrees, which was last set in 2013. So far today, the low temperature has been 71 degrees, which occurred at 8:36 a.m. The normal low is 63. The record low is 46 degrees, which was set in 1976. 0.15 inches of precipitation has fallen, which brings the monthly total to 0.25 inches. The total precipitation for the season since September 1st now stands at 0.25 inches, and the total precipitation for the year is now 36.51 inches. The normal high temperature for tomorrow is 83 degrees, and the normal low is 63. The record high for tomorrow is 98, which occurred in 2013, and the record low is 42, which occurred in 1940. Sunset tonight is at 7:17 p.m. Sunrise tomorrow is at 6:40 a.m. The current time is 7:18 p.m. Central Daylight Time. 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This program originates from the National Weather Service Forecast Office in St. Louis, Missouri, and serves parts of East Central Missouri and Southwest Illinois, including the St. Louis metro area and surrounding counties. Tonight, mostly cloudy. Patchy fog after midnight. Lows in the upper 60s. North winds around 5 miles per hour this evening, becoming light and variable. Friday, mostly cloudy. Patchy fog in the morning. A slight chance of showers in the afternoon. Highs in the lower 80s. Southeast winds around 5 miles per hour. Chance of rain 20%. Friday night, partly cloudy. Lows in the upper 60s. South winds around 5 miles per hour. Saturday, mostly sunny. Humid with highs around 90. Southwest winds around 5 miles per hour. Saturday night, partly cloudy. Lows in the upper 60s. Southwest winds around 5 miles per hour in the evening, becoming light and variable. Sunday, mostly sunny with a slight chance of showers. A slight chance of thunderstorms in the afternoon. Highs in the upper 80s. Chance of rain 20%. Sunday night, partly cloudy. Lows in the upper 60s. Monday and Monday night, mostly clear. Highs in the lower 90s. Lows around 70. Tuesday, sunny. A chance of showers and thunderstorms in the afternoon. Highs in the lower 90s. Chance of rain 30%. Heat index values up to 100 in the afternoon. Tuesday night, a slight chance of thunderstorms in the evening. Partly cloudy with a chance of showers. Lows in the upper 60s. Chance of rain 40%. Wednesday and Wednesday night, partly cloudy. A chance of showers with a slight chance of thunderstorms. Highs in the upper 80s. Lows in the mid 60s. Chance of rain 50%. Thursday, partly sunny with a chance of showers. A slight chance of thunderstorms in the afternoon. Highs in the lower 80s. Chance of rain 50%. At 7 p.m. at Lambert Field in St. Louis, it was cloudy with a temperature of 77 degrees. The dew point was 68, giving us a relative humidity of 73%. The wind was calm, and the pressure was 29.99 inches and rising. Elsewhere in the metro area, in Chesterfield, haze was reported and the temperature was 77. In Belleville, it was 78 degrees. In Cahokia, it was cloudy and 77 degrees. In St. Charles, it was cloudy and 77. Across the region, it was cloudy in Columbia, Missouri, with a temperature of 75. In Quincy, it was mostly cloudy and 75 degrees. In Kansas City, it was partly cloudy and the temperature was 81. It was mostly cloudy in Springfield, Missouri, with a temperature of 78.
In Rolla, it was partly cloudy and the temperature was 74. In Farmington, it was 76 degrees. It was cloudy in Cape Girardeau, with 79 degrees. It was cloudy in Springfield, Illinois, with a temperature of 73. Once again in St. Louis, it was cloudy, the temperature was 77 degrees and the wind was calm. The St. Louis climate summary is at 5 p.m., September 10, 2026. So far today, the high temperature has been 80 degrees, which occurred at 3:01 p.m. The normal high is 83. The record high is 98 degrees, which was last set in 2013. So far today, the low temperature has been 71 degrees, which occurred at 8:36 a.m. The normal low is 63. The record low is 46 degrees, which was set in 1976. 0.15 inches of precipitation has fallen, which brings the monthly total to 0.25 inches, and the temperature was 74.

93. The record high is 98 degrees, which was last set in 2013. So far today, the low temperature has been 71 degrees, which occurred at 8:36 a.m. The normal low is 63. The record low is 46 degrees, which was set in 1976. 0.15 inches of precipitation has fallen, which brings the monthly total to 0.25 inches. The total precipitation for the season since September 1st now stands at 0.25 inches, and the total precipitation for the year is now 36.51 inches. The normal high temperature for tomorrow is 83 degrees, and the normal low is 63. The record high for tomorrow is 98, which occurred in 2013, and the record low is 42, which occurred in 1940. Sunset tonight is at 7:17 p.m. Sunrise tomorrow is at 6:40 a.m. The current time is 7:23 p.m. Central Daylight Time. 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This program originates from the National Weather Service Forecast Office in St. Louis, Missouri, and serves parts of East Central Missouri and Southwest Illinois, including the St. Louis metro area and surrounding counties. Tonight, mostly cloudy. Patchy fog after midnight. Lows in the upper 60s. North winds around 5 miles per hour this evening, becoming light and variable. Friday, mostly cloudy. Patchy fog in the morning. A slight chance of showers in the afternoon. Highs in the lower 80s. Southeast winds around 5 miles per hour. Chance of rain 20%. Friday night, partly cloudy. Lows in the upper 60s. South winds around 5 miles per hour. Saturday, mostly sunny. Humid with highs around 90. Southwest winds around 5 miles per hour. Saturday night, partly cloudy. Lows in the upper 60s. Southwest winds around 5 miles per hour in the evening, becoming light and variable. Sunday, mostly sunny with a slight chance of showers. A slight chance of thunderstorms in the afternoon. Highs in the upper 80s. Chance of rain 20%. Sunday night, partly cloudy. Lows in the upper 60s. Monday and Monday night, mostly clear. Highs in the lower 90s. Lows around 70. Tuesday, sunny. A chance of showers and thunderstorms in the afternoon. Highs in the lower 90s. Chance of rain 30%. Heat index values up to 100 in the afternoon. Tuesday night, a slight chance of thunderstorms in the evening. Partly cloudy with a chance of showers. Lows in the upper 60s. Chance of rain 40%. Wednesday and Wednesday night, partly cloudy. A chance of showers with a slight chance of thunderstorms. Highs in the upper 80s. Lows in the mid 60s. Chance of rain 50%. Thursday, partly sunny with a chance of showers. A slight chance of thunderstorms in the afternoon. Highs in the lower 80s. Chance of rain 50%. At 7 p.m. at Lambert Field in St. Louis, it was cloudy with a temperature of 77 degrees. The dew point was 68, giving us a relative humidity of 73%. The wind was calm, and the pressure was 29.99 inches and rising. Elsewhere in the metro area, in Chesterfield, haze was reported and the temperature was 77. In Belleville, it was 78 degrees. In Cahokia, it was cloudy and 77 degrees. In St. Charles, it was cloudy and 77. Across the region, it was cloudy in Columbia, Missouri, with a temperature of 75. In Quincy, it was mostly cloudy and 75 degrees. In Kansas City, it was partly cloudy and the temperature was 81. It was mostly cloudy in Springfield, Missouri, with a temperature of 78. In Rolla, it was partly cloudy and the temperature was 74. In Farmington, it was 76 degrees. It was cloudy in Cape Girardeau, with 79 degrees.

cloudy in Springfield, Illinois, with a temperature of 73. Once again in St. Louis, it was cloudy. The temperature was 77 degrees and the wind was calm. The St. Louis climate summary is at 5 p.m., September 10, 2026. So far today, the high temperature has been 80 degrees, which occurred at 3:01 p.m. The normal high is 83. The record high is 98 degrees, which was last set in 2013. So far today, the low temperature has been 71 degrees, which occurred at 8:36 a.m. The normal low is 63. The record low is 46 degrees, which was set in 1976. 0.15 inches of precipitation has fallen, which brings the monthly total to 0.25 inches. The total precipitation for the season since September 1st now stands at 0.25 inches, and the total precipitation for the year is now 36.51 inches. The normal high temperature for tomorrow is 83 degrees, and the normal low is 63. The record high for tomorrow is 98, which occurred in 2013, and the record low is 42, which occurred in 1940. Sunset tonight is at 7:17 p.m. Sunrise tomorrow is at 6:40 a.m. The current time is 7:29 p.m. Central Daylight Time. 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This program originates from the National Weather Service Forecast Office in St. Louis, Missouri, and serves parts of East Central Missouri and Southwest Illinois, including the St. Louis metro area and surrounding counties. Tonight, mostly cloudy. Patchy fog after midnight. Lows in the upper 60s. North winds around 5 miles per hour this evening, becoming light and variable. Friday, mostly cloudy. Patchy fog in the morning. A slight chance of showers in the afternoon. Highs in the lower 80s. Southeast winds around 5 miles per hour. Chance of rain 20%. Friday night, partly cloudy. Lows in the upper 60s. South winds around 5 miles per hour. Saturday, mostly sunny. Humid with highs around 90. Southwest winds around 5 miles per hour. Saturday night, partly cloudy. Lows in the upper 60s. Southwest winds around 5 miles per hour in the evening, becoming light and variable. Sunday, mostly sunny with a slight chance of showers. A slight chance of thunderstorms in the afternoon. Highs in the upper 80s. Chance of rain 20%. Sunday night, partly cloudy. Lows in the upper 60s. Monday and Monday night, mostly clear. Highs in the lower 90s. Lows around 70. Tuesday, sunny. A chance of showers and thunderstorms in the afternoon. Highs in the lower 90s. Chance of rain 30%. Heat index values up to 100 in the afternoon. Tuesday night, a slight chance of thunderstorms in the evening. Partly cloudy with a chance of showers. Lows in the upper 60s. Chance of rain 40%. Wednesday and Wednesday night, partly cloudy. A chance of showers with a slight chance of thunderstorms. Highs in the upper 80s. Lows in the mid 60s. Chance of rain 50%. Thursday, partly sunny with a chance of showers. A slight chance of thunderstorms in the afternoon. Highs in the lower 80s. Chance of rain 50%. At 7 p.m. at Lambert Field in St. Louis, it was cloudy with a temperature of 77 degrees. The dew point was 68, giving us a relative humidity of 73%. The wind was calm, and the pressure was 29.99 inches and rising. Elsewhere in the metro area, in Chesterfield, haze was reported and the temperature was 77. In Belleville, it was 78 degrees. In Cahokia, it was cloudy and 77 degrees. In St. Charles, it was cloudy and 77. Across the region, it was cloudy in Columbia, Missouri, with a temperature of 75. In Quincy, it was mostly cloudy
and 75 degrees. In Kansas City, it was partly cloudy and the temperature was 81. It was mostly cloudy in Springfield, Missouri, with a temperature of 78. In Rolla, it was partly cloudy and the temperature was 74. In Farmington, it was 76 degrees. It was cloudy in Cape Girardeau, with 79 degrees. It was cloudy in Springfield, Illinois, with a temperature of 73. Once again in St. Louis, it was cloudy, the temperature was 77 degrees and the wind was calm. The St. Louis climate summary is at 5 p.m., September 10, 2026. So far today, the high temperature has been 80 degrees, which occurred at 3:01 p.m. The normal high is 83. The record high is 98 degrees, which was last set in 2013. So far today, the low temperature has been 71 degrees, which occurred at 8:36 a.m. The normal low is 63. The record low is 46 degrees, which was set in 1976. 0.15 inches of precipitation has fallen, which brings the monthly total to 0.25 inches. The total precipitation for the season since September 1st now stands at 0.25 inches, and the total precipitation for the year is now 36.51 inches. The normal high temperature for tomorrow is 83 degrees, and the normal low is 63. The record high for tomorrow is 98, which occurred in 2013, and the record low is 42, which occurred in 1940. Sunset tonight is at 7:17 p.m. Sunrise tomorrow is at 6:40 a.m. The current time is 7:34 p.m. Central Daylight Time. 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This program originates from the National Weather Service Forecast Office in St. Louis, Missouri, and serves parts of East Central Missouri and Southwest Illinois, including the St. Louis metro area and surrounding counties. Tonight, mostly cloudy. Patchy fog after midnight. Lows in the upper 60s. North winds around 5 miles per hour this evening, becoming light and variable. Friday, mostly cloudy. Patchy fog in the morning. A slight chance of showers in the afternoon. Highs in the lower 80s. Southeast winds around 5 miles per hour. Chance of rain 20%. Friday night, partly cloudy. Lows in the upper 60s. South winds around 5 miles per hour. Saturday, mostly sunny. Humid with highs around 90. Southwest winds around 5 miles per hour. Saturday night, partly cloudy. Lows in the upper 60s. Southwest winds around 5 miles per hour in the evening, becoming light and variable. Sunday, mostly sunny with a slight chance of showers. A slight chance of thunderstorms in the afternoon. Highs in the upper 80s. Chance of rain 20%. Sunday night, partly cloudy. Lows in the upper 60s. Monday and Monday night, mostly clear. Highs in the lower 90s. Lows around 70. Tuesday, sunny. A chance of showers and thunderstorms in the afternoon. Highs in the lower 90s. Chance of rain 30%. Heat index values up to 100 in the afternoon. Tuesday night, a slight chance of thunderstorms in the evening. Partly cloudy with a chance of showers. Lows in the upper 60s. Chance of rain 40%. Wednesday and Wednesday night, partly cloudy. A chance of showers with a slight chance of thunderstorms. Highs in the upper 80s. Lows in the mid 60s. Chance of rain 50%. Thursday, partly sunny with a chance of showers. A slight chance of thunderstorms in the afternoon. Highs in the lower 80s. Chance of rain 50%. At 7 p.m. at Lambert Field in St. Louis, it was cloudy with a temperature of 77 degrees. The dew point was 68, giving us a relative humidity of 73%. The wind was calm, and the pressure was 29.99 inches and rising.
elsewhere in the metro area. In Chesterfield, haze was reported and the temperature was 77. In Belleville, it was 78 degrees. In Cahokia, it was cloudy and 77 degrees. In St. Charles, it was cloudy and 77. Across the region, it was cloudy in Columbia, Missouri, with a temperature of 75. In Quincy, it was mostly cloudy and 75 degrees. In Kansas City, it was partly cloudy and the temperature was 81. It was mostly cloudy in Springfield, Missouri, with a temperature of 78. In Rolla, it was partly cloudy and the temperature was 74. In Farmington, it was 76 degrees. It was cloudy in Cape Girardeau, with 79 degrees. It was cloudy in Springfield, Illinois, with a temperature of 73. Once again in St. Louis, it was cloudy, the temperature was 77 degrees and the wind was calm. The St. Louis climate summary is at 5 p.m., September 10, 2026. So far today, the high temperature has been 80 degrees, which occurred at 3:01 p.m. The normal high is 83. The record high is 98 degrees, which was last set in 2013. So far today, the low temperature has been 71 degrees, which occurred at 8:36 a.m. The normal low is 63. The record low is 46 degrees, which was set in 1976. 0.15 inches of precipitation has fallen, which brings the monthly total to 0.25 inches. The total precipitation for the season since September 1st now stands at 0.25 inches and the total precipitation for the year is now 36.51 inches. The normal high temperature for tomorrow is 83 degrees and the normal low is 63. The record high for tomorrow is 98, which occurred in 2013, and the record low is 42, which occurred in 1940. Sunset tonight is at 7:17 p.m. Sunrise tomorrow is at 6:40 a.m. The current time is 7:40 p.m. Central Daylight Time. 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Tonight, mostly cloudy. Patchy fog after midnight. Lows in the upper 60s. North winds around 5 miles per hour this evening, becoming light and variable. Friday, mostly cloudy. Patchy fog in the morning. A slight chance of showers in the afternoon. Highs in the lower 80s. Southeast winds around 5 miles per hour. Chance of rain 20%. Friday night, partly cloudy. Lows in the upper 60s. South winds around 5 miles per hour. Saturday, mostly sunny. Humid with highs around 90. Southwest winds around 5 miles per hour. Saturday night, partly cloudy. Lows in the upper 60s. Southwest winds around 5 miles per hour in the evening, becoming light and variable. Sunday, mostly sunny with a slight chance of showers. A slight chance of thunderstorms in the afternoon. Highs in the upper 80s. Chance of rain 20%. Sunday night, partly cloudy. Lows in the upper 60s. Monday and Monday night, mostly clear. Highs in the lower 90s. Lows around 70. Tuesday, sunny. A chance of showers and thunderstorms in the afternoon. Highs in the lower 90s. Chance of rain 30%. Heat index values up to 100 in the afternoon. Tuesday night, a slight chance of thunderstorms in the evening. Partly cloudy with a chance of showers. Lows in the upper 60s. Chance of rain 40%. Wednesday and Wednesday night, partly cloudy. A chance of showers with a slight chance of thunderstorms. Highs in the upper 80s. Lows in the mid 60s. Chance of rain 50%. Thursday, partly sunny with a chance of showers. A slight chance of thunderstorms.
clouds in the afternoon. Highs in the lower 80s. Chance of rain 50%. At 7 p.m. at Lambert Field in St. Louis, it was cloudy with a temperature of 77 degrees. The dew point was 68, giving us a relative humidity of 73%. The wind was calm, and the pressure was 29.99 inches and rising. Elsewhere in the metro area, in Chesterfield, haze was reported and the temperature was 77. In Belleville, it was 78 degrees. In Cahokia, it was cloudy and 77 degrees. In St. Charles, it was cloudy and 77. Across the region, it was cloudy in Columbia, Missouri, with a temperature of 75. In Quincy, it was mostly cloudy and 75 degrees. In Kansas City, it was partly cloudy and the temperature was 81. It was mostly cloudy in Springfield, Missouri, with a temperature of 78. In Rolla, it was partly cloudy and the temperature was 74. In Farmington, it was 76 degrees. It was cloudy in Cape Girardeau, with 79 degrees. It was cloudy in Springfield, Illinois, with a temperature of 73. Once again in St. Louis, it was cloudy, the temperature was 77 degrees, and the wind was calm. The St. Louis climate summary is at 5 p.m., September 10, 2026. So far today, the high temperature has been 80 degrees, which occurred at 3:01 p.m. The normal high is 83. The record high is 98 degrees, which was last set in 2013. So far today, the low temperature has been 71 degrees, which occurred at 8:36 a.m. The normal low is 63. The record low is 46 degrees, which was set in 1976. 0.15 inches of precipitation has fallen, which brings the monthly total to 0.25 inches. The total precipitation for the season since September 1st now stands at 0.25 inches, and the total precipitation for the year is now 36.51 inches. The normal high temperature for tomorrow is 83 degrees, and the normal low is 63. The record high for tomorrow is 98, which occurred in 2013, and the record low is 42, which occurred in 1940. Sunset tonight is at 7:17 p.m. Sunrise tomorrow is at 6:40 a.m. The current time is 7:45 p.m. Central Daylight Time. 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Tonight, mostly cloudy. Patchy fog after midnight. Lows in the upper 60s. North winds around 5 miles per hour this evening, becoming light and variable. Friday, mostly cloudy. Patchy fog in the morning. A slight chance of showers in the afternoon. Highs in the lower 80s. Southeast winds around 5 miles per hour. Chance of rain 20%. Friday night, partly cloudy. Lows in the upper 60s. South winds around 5 miles per hour. Saturday, mostly sunny. Humid with highs around 90. Southwest winds around 5 miles per hour. Saturday night, partly cloudy. Lows in the upper 60s. Southwest winds around 5 miles per hour in the evening, becoming light and variable. Sunday, mostly sunny with a slight chance of showers. A slight chance of thunderstorms in the afternoon. Highs in the upper 80s. Chance of rain 20%. Sunday night, partly cloudy. Lows in the upper 60s. Monday and Monday night, mostly clear. Highs in the lower 90s. Lows around 70. Tuesday, sunny. A chance of showers and thunderstorms in the afternoon. Highs in the lower 90s. Chance of rain 30%. Heat index values up to 100 in the afternoon. Tuesday night, a slight chance of thunderstorms in the evening. Partly cloudy with a chance
showers. Lows in the upper 60s. Chance of rain 40%. Wednesday and Wednesday night, partly cloudy. A chance of showers with a slight chance of thunderstorms. Highs in the upper 80s. Lows in the mid 60s. Chance of rain 50%. Thursday, partly sunny with a chance of showers. A slight chance of thunderstorms in the afternoon. Highs in the lower 80s. Chance of rain 50%. At 7 p.m. at Lambert Field in St. Louis, it was cloudy with a temperature of 77 degrees. The dew point was 68, giving us a relative humidity of 73%. The wind was calm, and the pressure was 29.99 inches and rising. Elsewhere in the metro area, in Chesterfield, haze was reported and the temperature was 77. In Belleville, it was 78 degrees. In Cahokia, it was cloudy and 77 degrees. In St. Charles, it was cloudy and 77. Across the region, it was cloudy in Columbia, Missouri, with a temperature of 75. In Quincy, it was mostly cloudy and 75 degrees. In Kansas City, it was partly cloudy and the temperature was 81. It was mostly cloudy in Springfield, Missouri, with a temperature of 78. In Rolla, it was partly cloudy and the temperature was 74. In Farmington, it was 76 degrees. It was cloudy in Cape Girardeau, with 79 degrees. It was cloudy in Springfield, Illinois, with a temperature of 73. Once again in St. Louis, it was cloudy, the temperature was 77 degrees and the wind was calm. The St. Louis climate summary is at 5 p.m., September 10, 2026. So far today, the high temperature has been 80 degrees, which occurred at 3:01 p.m. The normal high is 83. The record high is 98 degrees, which was last set in 2013. So far today, the low temperature has been 71 degrees, which occurred at 8:36 a.m. The normal low is 63. The record low is 46 degrees, which was set in 1976. 0.15 inches of precipitation has fallen, which brings the monthly total to 0.25 inches. The total precipitation for the season since September 1st now stands at 0.25 inches, and the total precipitation for the year is now 36.51 inches. The normal high temperature for tomorrow is 83 degrees, and the normal low is 63. The record high for tomorrow is 98, which occurred in 2013, and the record low is 42, which occurred in 1940. Sunset tonight is at 7:17 p.m. Sunrise tomorrow is at 6:40 a.m. The current time is 7:50 p.m. Central Daylight Time. 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This program originates from the National Weather Service Forecast Office in St. Louis, Missouri, and serves parts of East Central Missouri and Southwest Illinois, including the St. Louis metro area and surrounding counties. Tonight, mostly cloudy. Patchy fog after midnight. Lows in the upper 60s. North winds around 5 miles per hour this evening, becoming light and variable. Friday, mostly cloudy. Patchy fog in the morning. A slight chance of showers in the afternoon. Highs in the lower 80s. Southeast winds around 5 miles per hour. Chance of rain 20%. Friday night, partly cloudy. Lows in the upper 60s. South winds around 5 miles per hour. Saturday, mostly sunny. Humid with highs around 90. Southwest winds around 5 miles per hour. Saturday night, partly cloudy. Lows in the upper 60s. Southwest winds around 5 miles per hour in the evening, becoming light and variable. Sunday, mostly sunny with a slight chance of showers. A slight chance of thunderstorms in the afternoon. Highs in the upper 80s. Chance of rain 20%. Sunday night, partly cloudy. Lows in the upper 60s. Monday and Monday night, mostly clear.
highs in the lower 90s. Lows around 70. Tuesday, sunny. A chance of showers and thunderstorms in the afternoon. Highs in the lower 90s. Chance of rain 30%. Heat index values up to 100 in the afternoon. Tuesday night, a slight chance of thunderstorms in the evening. Partly cloudy with a chance of showers. Lows in the upper 60s. Chance of rain 40%. Wednesday and Wednesday night, partly cloudy. A chance of showers with a slight chance of thunderstorms. Highs in the upper 80s. Lows in the mid 60s. Chance of rain 50%. Thursday, partly sunny with a chance of showers. A slight chance of thunderstorms in the afternoon. Highs in the lower 80s. Chance of rain 50%. At 7 p.m. at Lambert Field in St. Louis, it was cloudy with a temperature of 77 degrees. The dew point was 68, giving us a relative humidity of 73%. The wind was calm, and the pressure was 29.99 inches and rising. Elsewhere in the metro area, in Chesterfield, haze was reported and the temperature was 77. In Belleville, it was 78 degrees. In Cahokia, it was cloudy and 77 degrees. In St. Charles, it was cloudy and 77. Across the region, it was cloudy in Columbia, Missouri, with a temperature of 75. In Quincy, it was mostly cloudy and 75 degrees. In Kansas City, it was partly cloudy and the temperature was 81. It was mostly cloudy in Springfield, Missouri, with a temperature of 78. In Rolla, it was partly cloudy and the temperature was 74. In Farmington, it was 76 degrees. It was cloudy in Cape Girardeau, with 79 degrees. It was cloudy in Springfield, Illinois, with a temperature of 73. Once again in St. Louis, it was cloudy, the temperature was 77 degrees and the wind was calm. The St. Louis climate summary is at 5 p.m., September 10, 2026. So far today, the high temperature has been 80 degrees, which occurred at 3:01 p.m. The normal high is 83. The record high is 98 degrees, which was last set in 2013. So far today, the low temperature has been 71 degrees, which occurred at 8:36 a.m. The normal low is 63. The record low is 46 degrees, which was set in 1976. 0.15 inches of precipitation has fallen, which brings the monthly total to 0.25 inches. The total precipitation for the season since September 1st now stands at 0.25 inches, and the total precipitation for the year is now 36.51 inches. The normal high temperature for tomorrow is 83 degrees, and the normal low is 63. The record high for tomorrow is 98, which occurred in 2013, and the record low is 42, which occurred in 1940. Sunset tonight is at 7:17 p.m. Sunrise tomorrow is at 6:40 a.m. The current time is 7:56 p.m. Central Daylight Time. 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This program originates from the National Weather Service Forecast Office in St. Louis, Missouri, and serves parts of East Central Missouri and Southwest Illinois, including the St. Louis metro area and surrounding counties. Tonight, mostly cloudy. Patchy fog after midnight. Lows in the upper 60s. North winds around 5 miles per hour this evening, becoming light and variable. Friday, mostly cloudy. Patchy fog in the morning. A slight chance of showers in the afternoon. Highs in the lower 80s. Southeast winds around 5 miles per hour. Chance of rain 20%. Friday night, partly cloudy. Lows in the upper 60s. South winds around 5 miles per hour. Saturday, mostly sunny. Humid with highs around 90. Southwest winds around 5 miles per hour. Saturday night, partly cloudy. Lows in the upper 60s.
southwest winds around 5 miles per hour in the evening, becoming light and variable. Sunday, mostly sunny with a slight chance of showers. A slight chance of thunderstorms in the afternoon. Highs in the upper 80s. Chance of rain 20%. Sunday night, partly cloudy. Lows in the upper 60s. Monday and Monday night, mostly clear. Highs in the lower 90s. Lows around 70. Tuesday, sunny. A chance of showers and thunderstorms in the afternoon. Highs in the lower 90s. Chance of rain 30%. Heat index values up to 100 in the afternoon. Tuesday night, a slight chance of thunderstorms in the evening. Partly cloudy with a chance of showers. Lows in the upper 60s. Chance of rain 40%. Wednesday and Wednesday night, partly cloudy. A chance of showers with a slight chance of thunderstorms. Highs in the upper 80s. Lows in the mid 60s. Chance of rain 50%. Thursday, partly sunny with a chance of showers. A slight chance of thunderstorms in the afternoon. Highs in the lower 80s. Chance of rain 50%. At 7 p.m. at Lambert Field in St. Louis, it was cloudy with a temperature of 77 degrees. The dew point was 68, giving us a relative humidity of 73%. The wind was calm, and the pressure was 29.99 inches and rising. Elsewhere in the metro area, in Chesterfield, haze was reported and the temperature was 77. In Belleville, it was 78 degrees. In Cahokia, it was cloudy and 77 degrees. In St. Charles, it was cloudy and 77. Across the region, it was cloudy in Columbia, Missouri, with a temperature of 75. In Quincy, it was mostly cloudy and 75 degrees. In Kansas City, it was partly cloudy and the temperature was 81. It was mostly cloudy in Springfield, Missouri, with a temperature of 78. In Rolla, it was partly cloudy and the temperature was 74. In Farmington, it was 76 degrees. It was cloudy in Cape Girardeau, with 79 degrees. It was cloudy in Springfield, Illinois, with a temperature of 73. Once again in St. Louis, it was cloudy, the temperature was 77 degrees and the wind was calm. The St. Louis climate summary is at 5 p.m., September 10, 2026. So far today, the high temperature has been 80 degrees, which occurred at 3:01 p.m. The normal high is 83. The record high is 98 degrees, which was last set in 2013. So far today, the low temperature has been 71 degrees, which occurred at 8:36 a.m. The normal low is 63. The record low is 46 degrees, which was set in 1976. 0.15 inches of precipitation has fallen, which brings the monthly total to 0.25 inches. The total precipitation for the season since September 1st now stands at 0.25 inches, and the total precipitation for the year is now 36.51 inches. The normal high temperature for tomorrow is 83 degrees, and the normal low is 63. The record high for tomorrow is 98, which occurred in 2013, and the record low is 42, which occurred in 1940. Sunset tonight is at 7:17 p.m. Sunrise tomorrow is at 6:40 a.m. The current time is 8:01 p.m. Central Daylight Time. 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This program originates from the National Weather Service Forecast Office in St. Louis, Missouri, and serves parts of East Central Missouri and Southwest Illinois, including the St. Louis metro area and surrounding counties. Tonight, mostly cloudy. Patchy fog after midnight. Lows in the upper 60s. North winds around 5 miles per hour this evening, becoming light and variable. Friday, mostly cloudy. Patchy fog in the morning. A slight chance of showers in the afternoon. Highs in the lower 80s. Southeast winds around 5 miles per hour.
chance of rain 20%. Friday night, partly cloudy. Lows in the upper 60s. South winds around 5 miles per hour. Saturday, mostly sunny. Humid with highs around 90. Southwest winds around 5 miles per hour. Saturday night, partly cloudy. Lows in the upper 60s. Southwest winds around 5 miles per hour in the evening, becoming light and variable. Sunday, mostly sunny with a slight chance of showers. A slight chance of thunderstorms in the afternoon. Highs in the upper 80s. Chance of rain 20%. Sunday night, partly cloudy. Lows in the upper 60s. Monday and Monday night, mostly clear. Highs in the lower 90s. Lows around 70. Tuesday, sunny. A chance of showers and thunderstorms in the afternoon. Highs in the lower 90s. Chance of rain 30%. Heat index values up to 100 in the afternoon. Tuesday night, a slight chance of thunderstorms in the evening. Partly cloudy with a chance of showers. Lows in the upper 60s. Chance of rain 40%. Wednesday and Wednesday night, partly cloudy. A chance of showers with a slight chance of thunderstorms. Highs in the upper 80s. Lows in the mid-60s. Chance of rain 50%. Thursday, partly sunny with a chance of showers. A slight chance of thunderstorms in the afternoon. Highs in the lower 80s. Chance of rain 50%. At 7 p.m. at Lambert Field in St. Louis, it was cloudy with a temperature of 77 degrees. The dew point was 68, giving us a relative humidity of 73%. The wind was calm, and the pressure was 29.99 inches and rising. Elsewhere in the metro area, in Chesterfield, haze was reported and the temperature was 77. In Belleville, it was 78 degrees. In Cahokia, it was cloudy and 77 degrees. In St. Charles, it was cloudy and 77. Across the region, it was cloudy in Columbia, Missouri, with a temperature of 75. In Quincy, it was mostly cloudy and 75 degrees. In Kansas City, it was partly cloudy and the temperature was 81. It was mostly cloudy in Springfield, Missouri, with a temperature of 78. In Rolla, it was partly cloudy and the temperature was 74. In Farmington, it was 76 degrees. It was cloudy in Cape Girardeau, with 79 degrees. It was cloudy in Springfield, Illinois, with a temperature of 73. Once again in St. Louis, it was cloudy, the temperature was 77 degrees and the wind was calm. The St. Louis Climate Summary is at 5 p.m., September 10, 2026. So far today, the high temperature has been 80 degrees, which occurred at 3:01 p.m. The normal high is 83. The record high is 98 degrees, which was last set in 2013. So far today, the low temperature has been 71 degrees, which occurred at 8:36 a.m. The normal low is 63. The record low is 46 degrees, which was set in 1976. 0.15 inches of precipitation has fallen, which brings the monthly total to 0.25 inches. The total precipitation for the season since September 1st now stands at 0.25 inches and the total precipitation for the year is now 36.51 inches. The normal high temperature for tomorrow is 83 degrees and the normal low is 63. The record high for tomorrow is 98, which occurred in 2013, and the record low is 42, which occurred in 1940. Sunset tonight is at 7:17 p.m. Sunrise tomorrow is at 6:40 a.m. The current time is 8:07 p.m. Central Daylight Time. 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This program originates from the National Weather Service Forecast Office in St. Louis, Missouri, and serves parts of East Central Missouri and Southwest Illinois, including the St. Louis metro area and surrounding counties. Tonight, mostly
cloudy. Patchy fog after midnight. Lows in the upper 60s. North winds around 5 miles per hour this evening, becoming light and variable. Friday, mostly cloudy. Patchy fog in the morning. A slight chance of showers in the afternoon. Highs in the lower 80s. Southeast winds around 5 miles per hour. Chance of rain 20%. Friday night, partly cloudy. Lows in the upper 60s. South winds around 5 miles per hour. Saturday, mostly sunny. Humid with highs around 90. Southwest winds around 5 miles per hour. Saturday night, partly cloudy. Lows in the upper 60s. Southwest winds around 5 miles per hour in the evening, becoming light and variable. Sunday, mostly sunny with a slight chance of showers. A slight chance of thunderstorms in the afternoon. Highs in the upper 80s. Chance of rain 20%. Sunday night, partly cloudy. Lows in the upper 60s. Monday and Monday night, mostly clear. Highs in the lower 90s. Lows around 70. Tuesday, sunny. A chance of showers and thunderstorms in the afternoon. Highs in the lower 90s. Chance of rain 30%. Heat index values up to 100 in the afternoon. Tuesday night, a slight chance of thunderstorms in the evening. Partly cloudy with a chance of showers. Lows in the upper 60s. Chance of rain 40%. Wednesday and Wednesday night, partly cloudy. A chance of showers with a slight chance of thunderstorms. Highs in the upper 80s. Lows in the mid 60s. Chance of rain 50%. Thursday, partly sunny with a chance of showers. A slight chance of thunderstorms in the afternoon. Highs in the lower 80s. Chance of rain 50%. At 7 p.m. at Lambert Field in St. Louis, it was cloudy with a temperature of 77 degrees. The dew point was 68, giving us a relative humidity of 73%. The wind was calm, and the pressure was 29.99 inches and rising. Elsewhere in the metro area, in Chesterfield, haze was reported and the temperature was 77. In Belleville, it was 78 degrees. In Cahokia, it was cloudy and 77 degrees. In St. Charles, it was cloudy and 77. Across the region, it was cloudy in Columbia, Missouri, with a temperature of 75. In Quincy, it was mostly cloudy and 75 degrees. In Kansas City, it was partly cloudy and the temperature was 81. It was mostly cloudy in Springfield, Missouri, with a temperature of 78. In Rolla, it was partly cloudy and the temperature was 74. In Farmington, it was 76 degrees. It was cloudy in Cape Girardeau, with 79 degrees. It was cloudy in Springfield, Illinois, with a temperature of 73. Once again in St. Louis, it was cloudy, the temperature was 77 degrees and the wind was calm. At 8 p.m. at Lambert Field in St. Louis, it was mostly cloudy with a temperature of 76 degrees. The dew point was 69, giving us a relative humidity of 79%. The wind was north at 3 miles an hour, and the pressure was 29.99 inches and steady. Elsewhere in the metro area, in Chesterfield, fog was reported and the temperature was 73. In Belleville, it was 77 degrees. In Cahokia, it was mostly cloudy and 76 degrees. In St. Charles, it was mostly cloudy and 75. Across the region, it was cloudy in Columbia, Missouri, with a temperature of 74. In Quincy, it was partly cloudy and 71 degrees. In Kansas City, it was partly cloudy and the temperature was 78. It was mostly cloudy in Springfield, Missouri, with a temperature of 74. In Rolla, it was mostly cloudy and the temperature was 71. In Farmington, it was 76 degrees. It was mostly cloudy in Cape Girardeau, with 77 degrees. It was cloudy in Springfield, Illinois, with a temperature of 72. Once again in St. Louis, it was mostly
mostly cloudy. The temperature was 76 degrees and the wind was north at 3 miles an hour. The St. Louis climate summary is at 5 p.m., September 10, 2026. So far today, the high temperature has been 80 degrees, which occurred at 3:01 p.m. The normal high is 83. The record high is 98 degrees, which was last set in 2013. So far today, the low temperature has been 71 degrees, which occurred at 8:36 a.m. The normal low is 63. The record low is 46 degrees, which was set in 1976. 0.15 inches of precipitation has fallen, which brings the monthly total to 0.25 inches. The total precipitation for the season since September 1st now stands at 0.25 inches, and the total precipitation for the year is now 36.51 inches. The normal high temperature for tomorrow is 83 degrees, and the normal low is 63. The record high for tomorrow is 98, which occurred in 2013, and the record low is 42, which occurred in 1940. Sunset tonight is at 7:17 p.m. Sunrise tomorrow is at 6:40 a.m. The current time is 8:14 p.m. Central Daylight Time. 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This program originates from the National Weather Service Forecast Office in St. Louis, Missouri, and serves parts of East Central Missouri and Southwest Illinois, including the St. Louis metro area and surrounding counties. Tonight, mostly cloudy. Patchy fog after midnight. Lows in the upper 60s. North winds around 5 miles per hour this evening, becoming light and variable. Friday, mostly cloudy. Patchy fog in the morning. A slight chance of showers in the afternoon. Highs in the lower 80s. Southeast winds around 5 miles per hour. Chance of rain 20%. Friday night, partly cloudy. Lows in the upper 60s. South winds around 5 miles per hour. Saturday, mostly sunny. Humid with highs around 90. Southwest winds around 5 miles per hour. Saturday night, partly cloudy. Lows in the upper 60s. Southwest winds around 5 miles per hour in the evening, becoming light and variable. Sunday, mostly sunny with a slight chance of showers. A slight chance of thunderstorms in the afternoon. Highs in the upper 80s. Chance of rain 20%. Sunday night, partly cloudy. Lows in the upper 60s. Monday and Monday night, mostly clear. Highs in the lower 90s. Lows around 70. Tuesday, sunny. A chance of showers and thunderstorms in the afternoon. Highs in the lower 90s. Chance of rain 30%. Heat index values up to 100 in the afternoon. Tuesday night, a slight chance of thunderstorms in the evening. Partly cloudy with a chance of showers. Lows in the upper 60s. Chance of rain 40%. Wednesday and Wednesday night, partly cloudy. A chance of showers with a slight chance of thunderstorms. Highs in the upper 80s. Lows in the mid 60s. Chance of rain 50%. Thursday, partly sunny with a chance of showers. A slight chance of thunderstorms in the afternoon. Highs in the lower 80s. Chance of rain 50%. At 8 p.m. at Lambert Field in St. Louis, it was mostly cloudy with a temperature of 76 degrees. The dew point was 69, giving us a relative humidity of 79%. The wind was north at 3 miles an hour, and the pressure was 29.99 inches and steady. Elsewhere in the metro area, in Chesterfield, fog was reported and the temperature was 73. In Belleville, it was 77 degrees. In Cahokia, it was mostly cloudy and 76 degrees. In St. Charles, it was mostly cloudy and 75. Across the region, it was cloudy in Columbia, Missouri, with a temperature of 74. In Quincy, it was partly cloudy and 71 degrees. In Kansas,
city it was partly cloudy and the temperature was 78. It was mostly cloudy in Springfield, Missouri, with a temperature of 74. In Rolla, it was mostly cloudy and the temperature was 71. In Farmington, it was 76 degrees. It was mostly cloudy in Cape Girardeau, with 77 degrees. It was cloudy in Springfield, Illinois, with a temperature of 72. Once again in St. Louis, it was mostly cloudy. The temperature was 76 degrees and the wind was north at 3 miles an hour. The St. Louis climate summary is at 5 p.m., September 10, 2026. So far today, the high temperature has been 80 degrees, which occurred at 3:01 p.m. The normal high is 83. The record high is 98 degrees, which was last set in 2013. So far today, the low temperature has been 71 degrees, which occurred at 8:36 a.m. The normal low is 63. The record low is 46 degrees, which was set in 1976. 0.15 inches of precipitation has fallen, which brings the monthly total to 0.25 inches. The total precipitation for the season since September 1st now stands at 0.25 inches and the total precipitation for the year is now 36.51 inches. The normal high temperature for tomorrow is 83 degrees and the normal low is 63. The record high for tomorrow is 98, which occurred in 2013, and the record low is 42, which occurred in 1940. Sunset tonight is at 7:17 p.m. Sunrise tomorrow is at 6:40 a.m. The current time is 8:19 p.m. Central Daylight Time. 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Tonight, mostly cloudy. Patchy fog after midnight. Lows in the upper 60s. North winds around 5 miles per hour this evening, becoming light and variable. Friday, mostly cloudy. Patchy fog in the morning. A slight chance of showers in the afternoon. Highs in the lower 80s. Southeast winds around 5 miles per hour. Chance of rain 20%. Friday night, partly cloudy. Lows in the upper 60s. South winds around 5 miles per hour. Saturday, mostly sunny. Humid with highs around 90. Southwest winds around 5 miles per hour. Saturday night, partly cloudy. Lows in the upper 60s. Southwest winds around 5 miles per hour in the evening, becoming light and variable. Sunday, mostly sunny with a slight chance of showers. A slight chance of thunderstorms in the afternoon. Highs in the upper 80s. Chance of rain 20%. Sunday night, partly cloudy. Lows in the upper 60s. Monday and Monday night, mostly clear. Highs in the lower 90s. Lows around 70. Tuesday, sunny. A chance of showers and thunderstorms in the afternoon. Highs in the lower 90s. Chance of rain 30%. Heat index values up to 100 in the afternoon. Tuesday night, a slight chance of thunderstorms in the evening. Partly cloudy with a chance of showers. Lows in the upper 60s. Chance of rain 40%. Wednesday and Wednesday night, partly cloudy. A chance of showers with a slight chance of thunderstorms. Highs in the upper 80s. Lows in the mid 60s. Chance of rain 50%. Thursday, partly sunny with a chance of showers. A slight chance of thunderstorms in the afternoon. Highs in the lower 80s. Chance of rain 50%. At 8 p.m. at Lambert Field in St. Louis, it was mostly cloudy with a temperature of 76 degrees. The dew point was 69, giving us a relative humidity of 79%. The wind was north at 3 miles an hour, and the pressure was 29.99 inches and steady.
elsewhere in the metro area in Chesterfield, fog was reported and the temperature was 73. In Belleville, it was 77 degrees. In Cahokia, it was mostly cloudy and 76 degrees. In St. Charles, it was mostly cloudy and 75. Across the region, it was cloudy in Columbia, Missouri, with a temperature of 74. In Quincy, it was partly cloudy and 71 degrees. In Kansas City, it was partly cloudy and the temperature was 78. It was mostly cloudy in Springfield, Missouri, with a temperature of 74. In Rolla, it was mostly cloudy and the temperature was 71. In Farmington, it was 76 degrees. It was mostly cloudy in Cape Girardeau, with 77 degrees. It was cloudy in Springfield, Illinois, with a temperature of 72. Once again in St. Louis, it was mostly cloudy. The temperature was 76 degrees and the wind was elsewhere in the metro area in Chesterfield.

in Springfield, Missouri, with a temperature of 74. In Rolla, it was mostly cloudy and the temperature was 71. In Farmington, it was 76 degrees. It was mostly cloudy in Cape Girardeau, with 77 degrees. It was cloudy in Springfield, Illinois, with a temperature of 72. Once again in St. Louis, it was mostly cloudy. The temperature was 76 degrees and the wind was north at 3 miles an hour. The St. Louis climate summary is at 5 p.m., September 10, 2026. So far today, the high temperature has been 80 degrees, which occurred at 3:01 p.m. The normal high is 83. The record high is 98 degrees, which was last set in 2013. So far today, the low temperature has been 71 degrees, which occurred at 8:36 a.m. The normal low is 63. The record low is 46 degrees, which was set in 1976. 0.15 inches of precipitation has fallen, which brings the monthly total to 0.25 inches. The total precipitation for the season since September 1st now stands at 0.25 inches and the total precipitation for the year is now 36.51 inches. The normal high temperature for tomorrow is 83 degrees and the normal low is 63. The record high for tomorrow is 98, which occurred in 2013, and the record low is 42, which occurred in 1940. Sunset tonight is at 7:17 p.m. Sunrise tomorrow is at 6:40 a.m. The current time is 8:25 p.m. Central Daylight Time. 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This program originates from the National Weather Service Forecast Office in St. Louis, Missouri, and serves parts of East Central Missouri and Southwest Illinois, including the St. Louis metro area and surrounding counties. Tonight, mostly cloudy. Patchy fog after midnight. Lows in the upper 60s. North winds around 5 miles per hour this evening, becoming light and variable. Friday, mostly cloudy. Patchy fog in the morning. A slight chance of showers in the afternoon. Highs in the lower 80s. Southeast winds around 5 miles per hour. Chance of rain 20%. Friday night, partly cloudy. Lows in the upper 60s. South winds around 5 miles per hour. Saturday, mostly sunny. Humid with highs around 90. Southwest winds around 5 miles per hour. Saturday night, partly cloudy. Lows in the upper 60s. Southwest winds around 5 miles per hour in the evening, becoming light and variable. Sunday, mostly sunny with a slight chance of showers. A slight chance of thunderstorms in the afternoon. Highs in the upper 80s. Chance of rain 20%. Sunday night, partly cloudy. Lows in the upper 60s. Monday and Monday night, mostly clear. Highs in the lower 90s. Lows around 70. Tuesday, sunny. A chance of showers and thunderstorms in the afternoon. Highs in the lower 90s. Chance of rain 30%. Heat index values up to 100 in the afternoon. Tuesday night, a slight chance of thunderstorms in the evening. Partly cloudy with a chance of showers. Lows in the upper 60s. Chance of rain 40%. Wednesday and Wednesday night, partly cloudy. A chance of showers with a slight chance of thunderstorms. Highs in the upper 80s. Lows in the mid 60s. Chance of rain 50%. Thursday, partly sunny with a chance of showers. A slight chance of thunderstorms in the afternoon. Highs in the lower 80s. Chance of rain 50%. At 8 p.m. at Lambert Field in St. Louis, it was mostly cloudy with a temperature of 76 degrees. The dew point was 69, giving us a relative humidity of 79%. The wind was north at 3 miles an hour, and the pressure was 29.99 inches and steady. Elsewhere in the metro area, in Chesterfield, fog was reported and the temperature was

In Belleville, it was 77 degrees. In Cahokia, it was mostly cloudy and 76 degrees. In St. Charles, it was mostly cloudy and 75. Across the region, it was cloudy in Columbia, Missouri, with a temperature of 74. In Quincy, it was partly cloudy and 71 degrees. In Kansas City, it was partly cloudy and the temperature was 78. It was mostly cloudy in Springfield, Missouri, with a temperature of 74. In Rolla, it was mostly cloudy and the temperature was 71. In Farmington, it was 76 degrees. It was mostly cloudy in Cape Girardeau, with 77 degrees. It was cloudy in Springfield, Illinois, with a temperature of 72. Once again in St. Louis, it was mostly cloudy. The temperature was 76 degrees and the wind was north at 3 miles an hour. The St. Louis climate summary is of 5 p.m., September 10, 2026. So far today, the high temperature has been 80 degrees, which occurred at 3:01 p.m. The normal high is 83. The record high is 98 degrees, which was last set in 2013. So far today, the low temperature has been 71 degrees, which occurred at 8:36 a.m. The normal low is 63. The record low is 46 degrees, which was set in 1976. 0.15 inches of precipitation has fallen, which brings the monthly total to 0.25 inches. The total precipitation for the season since September 1st now stands at 0.25 inches and the total precipitation for the year is now 36.51 inches. The normal high temperature for tomorrow is 83 degrees and the normal low is 63. The record high for tomorrow is 98, which occurred in 2013, and the record low is 42, which occurred in 1940. Sunset tonight is at 7:17 p.m. Sunrise tomorrow is at 6:40 a.m. The current time is 8:30 p.m. Central Daylight Time. 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This program originates from the National Weather Service Forecast Office in St. Louis, Missouri, and serves parts of East Central Missouri and Southwest Illinois, including the St. Louis metro area and surrounding counties. Tonight, mostly cloudy. Patchy fog after midnight. Lows in the upper 60s. North winds around 5 miles per hour this evening, becoming light and variable. Friday, mostly cloudy. Patchy fog in the morning. A slight chance of showers in the afternoon. Highs in the lower 80s. Southeast winds around 5 miles per hour. Chance of rain 20%. Friday night, partly cloudy. Lows in the upper 60s. South winds around 5 miles per hour. Saturday, mostly sunny. Humid with highs around 90. Southwest winds around 5 miles per hour. Saturday night, partly cloudy. Lows in the upper 60s. Southwest winds around 5 miles per hour in the evening, becoming light and variable. Sunday, mostly sunny with a slight chance of showers. A slight chance of thunderstorms in the afternoon. Highs in the upper 80s. Chance of rain 20%. Sunday night, partly cloudy. Lows in the upper 60s. Monday and Monday night, mostly clear. Highs in the lower 90s. Lows around 70. Tuesday, sunny. A chance of showers and thunderstorms in the afternoon. Highs in the lower 90s. Chance of rain 30%. Heat index values up to 100 in the afternoon. Tuesday night, a slight chance of thunderstorms in the evening. Partly cloudy with a chance of showers. Lows in the upper 60s. Chance of rain 40%. Wednesday and Wednesday night, partly cloudy. A chance of showers with a slight chance of thunderstorms. Highs in the upper 80s. Lows in the mid 60s. Chance of rain 50%. Thursday, partly sunny with a chance of showers. A slight chance of thunderstorms in the afternoon.
Highs in the lower 80s. Chance of rain 50%. At 8 p.m. at Lambert Field in St. Louis, it was mostly cloudy with a temperature of 76 degrees. The dew point was 69, giving us a relative humidity of 79%. The wind was north at 3 miles an hour, and the pressure was 29.99 inches and steady. Elsewhere in the metro area, in Chesterfield, fog was reported and the temperature was 73. In Belleville, it was 77 degrees. In Cahokia, it was mostly cloudy and 76 degrees. In St. Charles, it was mostly cloudy and 75. Across the region, it was cloudy in Columbia, Missouri, with a temperature of 74. In Quincy, it was partly cloudy and 71 degrees. In Kansas City, it was partly cloudy and the temperature was 78. It was mostly cloudy in Springfield, Missouri, with a temperature of 74. In Rolla, it was mostly cloudy and the temperature was 71. In Farmington, it was 76 degrees. It was mostly cloudy in Cape Girardeau, with 77 degrees. It was cloudy in Springfield, Illinois, with a temperature of 72. Once again in St. Louis, it was mostly cloudy. The temperature was 76 degrees and the wind was north at 3 miles an hour. The current time is 8:34 p.m. Central Daylight Time. 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Tonight, mostly cloudy. Patchy fog after midnight. Lows in the upper 60s. North winds around 5 miles per hour this evening, becoming light and variable. Friday, mostly cloudy. Patchy fog in the morning. A slight chance of showers in the afternoon. Highs in the lower 80s. Southeast winds around 5 miles per hour. Chance of rain 20%. Friday night, partly cloudy. Lows in the upper 60s. South winds around 5 miles per hour. Saturday, mostly sunny. Humid with highs around 90. Southwest winds around 5 miles per hour. Saturday night, partly cloudy. Lows in the upper 60s. Southwest winds around 5 miles per hour in the evening, becoming light and variable. Sunday, mostly sunny with a slight chance of showers. A slight chance of thunderstorms in the afternoon. Highs in the upper 80s. Chance of rain 20%. Sunday night, partly cloudy. Lows in the upper 60s. Monday and Monday night, mostly clear. Highs in the lower 90s. Lows around 70. Tuesday, sunny. A chance of showers and thunderstorms in the afternoon. Highs in the lower 90s. Chance of rain 30%. Heat index values up to 100 in the afternoon. Tuesday night, a slight chance of thunderstorms in the evening. Partly cloudy with a chance of showers. Lows in the upper 60s. Chance of rain 40%. Wednesday and Wednesday night, partly cloudy. A chance of showers with a slight chance of thunderstorms. Highs in the upper 80s. Lows in the mid 60s. Chance of rain 50%. Thursday, partly sunny with a chance of showers. A slight chance of thunderstorms in the afternoon. Highs in the lower 80s. Chance of rain 50%. At 8 p.m. at Lambert Field in St. Louis, it was mostly cloudy with a temperature of 76 degrees. The dew point was 69, giving us a relative humidity of 79%. The wind was north at 3 miles an hour, and the pressure was 29.99 inches and steady. Elsewhere in the metro area, in Chesterfield, fog was reported and the temperature was 73. In Belleville, it was 77 degrees. In Cahokia, it was mostly cloudy and 76 degrees. In St. Charles, it was mostly cloudy and 75. Across
region, it was cloudy in Columbia, Missouri, with a temperature of 74. In Quincy, it was partly cloudy and 71 degrees. In Kansas City, it was partly cloudy and the temperature was 78. It was mostly cloudy in Springfield, Missouri, with a temperature of 74. In Rolla, it was mostly cloudy and the temperature was 71. In Farmington, it was 76 degrees. It was mostly cloudy in Cape Girardeau, with 77 degrees. It was cloudy in Springfield, Illinois, with a temperature of 72. Once again in St. Louis, it was mostly cloudy. The temperature was 76 degrees and the wind was north at 3 miles an hour. The current time is 8:39 p.m. Central Daylight Time. 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Tonight, mostly cloudy. Patchy fog after midnight. Lows in the upper 60s. North winds around 5 miles per hour this evening, becoming light and variable. Friday, mostly cloudy. Patchy fog in the morning. A slight chance of showers in the afternoon. Highs in the lower 80s. Southeast winds around 5 miles per hour. Chance of rain 20%. Friday night, partly cloudy. Lows in the upper 60s. South winds around 5 miles per hour. Saturday, mostly sunny. Humid with highs around 90. Southwest winds around 5 miles per hour. Saturday night, partly cloudy. Lows in the upper 60s. Southwest winds around 5 miles per hour in the evening, becoming light and variable. Sunday, mostly sunny with a slight chance of showers. A slight chance of thunderstorms in the afternoon. Highs in the upper 80s. Chance of rain 20%. Sunday night, partly cloudy. Lows in the upper 60s. Monday and Monday night, mostly clear. Highs in the lower 90s. Lows around 70. Tuesday, sunny. A chance of showers and thunderstorms in the afternoon. Highs in the lower 90s. Chance of rain 30%. Heat index values up to 100 in the afternoon. Tuesday night, a slight chance of thunderstorms in the evening. Partly cloudy with a chance of showers. Lows in the upper 60s. Chance of rain 40%. Wednesday and Wednesday night, partly cloudy. A chance of showers with a slight chance of thunderstorms. Highs in the upper 80s. Lows in the mid 60s. Chance of rain 50%. Thursday, partly sunny with a chance of showers. A slight chance of thunderstorms in the afternoon. Highs in the lower 80s. Chance of rain 50%. At 8 p.m. at Lambert Field in St. Louis, it was mostly cloudy with a temperature of 76 degrees. The dew point was 69, giving us a relative humidity of 79%. The wind was north at 3 miles an hour, and the pressure was 29.99 inches and steady. Elsewhere in the metro area, in Chesterfield, fog was reported and the temperature was 73. In Belleville, it was 77 degrees. In Cahokia, it was mostly cloudy and 76 degrees. In St. Charles, it was mostly cloudy and 75. Across the region, it was cloudy in Columbia, Missouri, with a temperature of 74. In Quincy, it was partly cloudy and 71 degrees. In Kansas City, it was partly cloudy and the temperature was 78. It was mostly cloudy in Springfield, Missouri, with a temperature of 74. In Rolla, it was mostly cloudy and the temperature was 71. In Farmington, it was 76 degrees. It was mostly cloudy in Cape Girardeau, with 77 degrees. It was cloudy in Springfield, Illinois, with a temperature of 72. Once again in St. Louis, it was mostly cloudy. The temperature was 76 degrees and the wind was
south at 3 miles an hour. The current time is 8:43 p.m. Central Daylight Time. 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Tonight, mostly cloudy. Patchy fog after midnight. Lows in the upper 60s. North winds around 5 miles per hour this evening, becoming light and variable. Friday, mostly cloudy. Patchy fog in the morning. A slight chance of showers in the afternoon. Highs in the lower 80s. Southeast winds around 5 miles per hour. Chance of rain 20%. Friday night, partly cloudy. Lows in the upper 60s. South winds around 5 miles per hour. Saturday, mostly sunny. Humid with highs around 90. Southwest winds around 5 miles per hour. Saturday night, partly cloudy. Lows in the upper 60s. Southwest winds around 5 miles per hour in the evening, becoming light and variable. Sunday, mostly sunny with a slight chance of showers. A slight chance of thunderstorms in the afternoon. Highs in the upper 80s. Chance of rain 20%. Sunday night, partly cloudy. Lows in the upper 60s. Monday and Monday night, mostly clear. Highs in the lower 90s. Lows around 70. Tuesday, sunny. A chance of showers and thunderstorms in the afternoon. Highs in the lower 90s. Chance of rain 30%. Heat index values up to 100 in the afternoon. Tuesday night, a slight chance of thunderstorms in the evening. Partly cloudy with a chance of showers. Lows in the upper 60s. Chance of rain 40%. Wednesday and Wednesday night, partly cloudy. A chance of showers with a slight chance of thunderstorms. Highs in the upper 80s. Lows in the mid 60s. Chance of rain 50%. Thursday, partly sunny with a chance of showers. A slight chance of thunderstorms in the afternoon. Highs in the lower 80s. Chance of rain 50%. At 8 p.m. at Lambert Field in St. Louis, it was mostly cloudy with a temperature of 76 degrees. The dew point was 69, giving us a relative humidity of 79%. The wind was north at 3 miles an hour, and the pressure was 29.99 inches and steady. Elsewhere in the metro area, in Chesterfield, fog was reported and the temperature was 73. In Belleville, it was 77 degrees. In Cahokia, it was mostly cloudy and 76 degrees. In St. Charles, it was mostly cloudy and 75. Across the region, it was cloudy in Columbia, Missouri, with a temperature of 74. In Quincy, it was partly cloudy and 71 degrees. In Kansas City, it was partly cloudy and the temperature was 78. It was mostly cloudy in Springfield, Missouri, with a temperature of 74. In Rolla, it was mostly cloudy and the temperature was 71. In Farmington, it was 76 degrees. It was mostly cloudy in Cape Girardeau, with 77 degrees. It was cloudy in Springfield, Illinois, with a temperature of 72. Once again in St. Louis, it was mostly cloudy, the temperature was 76 degrees, and the wind was north at 3 miles an hour. The current time is 8:47 p.m. Central Daylight Time. 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This program originates from the National Weather Service Forecast Office in St. Louis, Missouri, and serves parts of East Central Missouri and Southwest Illinois, including the St. Louis metro area and surrounding counties. Tonight, mostly cloudy. Patchy fog after midnight. Lows in the upper 60s. North winds around 5 miles per hour this evening, becoming light and variable.
Friday, mostly cloudy. Patchy fog in the morning. A slight chance of showers in the afternoon. Highs in the lower 80s. Southeast winds around 5 miles per hour. Chance of rain 20%. Friday night, partly cloudy. Lows in the upper 60s. South winds around 5 miles per hour. Saturday, mostly sunny. Humid with highs around 90. Southwest winds around 5 miles per hour. Saturday night, partly cloudy. Lows in the upper 60s. Southwest winds around 5 miles per hour in the evening, becoming light and variable. Sunday, mostly sunny with a slight chance of showers. A slight chance of thunderstorms in the afternoon. Highs in the upper 80s. Chance of rain 20%. Sunday night, partly cloudy. Lows in the upper 60s. Monday and Monday night, mostly clear. Highs in the lower 90s. Lows around 70. Tuesday, sunny. A chance of showers and thunderstorms in the afternoon. Highs in the lower 90s. Chance of rain 30%. Heat index values up to 100 in the afternoon. Tuesday night, a slight chance of thunderstorms in the evening. Partly cloudy with a chance of showers. Lows in the upper 60s. Chance of rain 40%. Wednesday and Wednesday night, partly cloudy. A chance of showers with a slight chance of thunderstorms. Highs in the upper 80s. Lows in the mid 60s. Chance of rain 50%. Thursday, partly sunny with a chance of showers. A slight chance of thunderstorms in the afternoon. Highs in the lower 80s. Chance of rain 50%. At 8 p.m. at Lambert Field in St. Louis, it was mostly cloudy with a temperature of 76 degrees. The dew point was 69, giving us a relative humidity of 79%. The wind was north at 3 miles an hour, and the pressure was 29.99 inches and steady. Elsewhere in the metro area, in Chesterfield, fog was reported and the temperature was 73. In Belleville, it was 77 degrees. In Cahokia, it was mostly cloudy and 76 degrees. In St. Charles, it was mostly cloudy and 75. Across the region, it was cloudy in Columbia, Missouri, with a temperature of 74. In Quincy, it was partly cloudy and 71 degrees. In Kansas City, it was partly cloudy and the temperature was 78. It was mostly cloudy in Springfield, Missouri, with a temperature of 74. In Rolla, it was mostly cloudy and the temperature was 71. In Farmington, it was 76 degrees. It was mostly cloudy in Cape Girardeau, with 77 degrees. It was cloudy in Springfield, Illinois, with a temperature of 72. Once again in St. Louis, it was mostly cloudy, the temperature was 76 degrees and the wind was north at 3 miles an hour. The current time is 8:51 p.m. Central Daylight Time. 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Tonight, mostly cloudy. Patchy fog after midnight. Lows in the upper 60s. North winds around 5 miles per hour this evening, becoming light and variable. Friday, mostly cloudy. Patchy fog in the morning. A slight chance of showers in the afternoon. Highs in the lower 80s. Southeast winds around 5 miles per hour. Chance of rain 20%. Friday night, partly cloudy. Lows in the upper 60s. South winds around 5 miles per hour. Saturday, mostly sunny. Humid with highs around 90. Southwest winds around 5 miles per hour. Saturday night, partly cloudy. Lows in the upper 60s. Southwest winds around 5 miles per hour in the evening, becoming light and variable.
Sunday, mostly sunny with a slight chance of showers. A slight chance of thunderstorms in the afternoon. Highs in the upper 80s. Chance of rain 20%. Sunday night, partly cloudy. Lows in the upper 60s. Monday and Monday night, mostly clear. Highs in the lower 90s. Lows around 70. Tuesday, sunny. A chance of showers and thunderstorms in the afternoon. Highs in the lower 90s. Chance of rain 30%. Heat index values up to 100 in the afternoon. Tuesday night, a slight chance of thunderstorms in the evening. Partly cloudy with a chance of showers. Lows in the upper 60s. Chance of rain 40%. Wednesday and Wednesday night, partly cloudy. A chance of showers with a slight chance of thunderstorms. Highs in the upper 80s. Lows in the mid 60s. Chance of rain 50%. Thursday, partly sunny with a chance of showers. A slight chance of thunderstorms in the afternoon. Highs in the lower 80s. Chance of rain 50%. At 8 p.m. at Lambert Field in St. Louis, it was mostly cloudy with a temperature of 76 degrees. The dew point was 69, giving us a relative humidity of 79%. The wind was north at 3 miles an hour, and the pressure was 29.99 inches and steady. Elsewhere in the metro area, in Chesterfield, fog was reported and the temperature was 73. In Belleville, it was 77 degrees. In Cahokia, it was mostly cloudy and 76 degrees. In St. Charles, it was mostly cloudy and 75. Across the region, it was cloudy in Columbia, Missouri, with a temperature of 74. In Quincy, it was partly cloudy and 71 degrees. In Kansas City, it was partly cloudy and the temperature was 78. It was mostly cloudy in Springfield, Missouri, with a temperature of 74. In Rolla, it was mostly cloudy and the temperature was 71. In Farmington, it was 76 degrees. It was mostly cloudy in Cape Girardeau, with 77 degrees. It was cloudy in Springfield, Illinois, with a temperature of 72. Once again in St. Louis, it was mostly cloudy, the temperature was 76 degrees, and the wind was north at 3 miles an hour. The current time is 8:56 p.m. Central Daylight Time. 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Tonight, mostly cloudy. Patchy fog after midnight. Lows in the upper 60s. North winds around 5 miles per hour this evening, becoming light and variable. Friday, mostly cloudy. Patchy fog in the morning. A slight chance of showers in the afternoon. Highs in the lower 80s. Southeast winds around 5 miles per hour. Chance of rain 20%. Friday night, partly cloudy. Lows in the upper 60s. South winds around 5 miles per hour. Saturday, mostly sunny. Humid with highs around 90. Southwest winds around 5 miles per hour. Saturday night, partly cloudy. Lows in the upper 60s. Southwest winds around 5 miles per hour in the evening, becoming light and variable. Sunday, mostly sunny with a slight chance of showers. A slight chance of thunderstorms in the afternoon. Highs in the upper 80s. Chance of rain 20%. Sunday night, partly cloudy. Lows in the upper 60s. Monday and Monday night, mostly clear. Highs in the lower 90s. Lows around 70. Tuesday, sunny. A chance of showers and thunderstorms in the afternoon. Highs in the lower 90s. Chance of rain 30%. Heat index values up to 100 in the afternoon. Tuesday night, a slight chance of thunderstorms in the evening.
mostly cloudy with a chance of showers. Lows in the upper 60s. Chance of rain 40%. Wednesday and Wednesday night, partly cloudy. A chance of showers with a slight chance of thunderstorms. Highs in the upper 80s. Lows in the mid-60s. Chance of rain 50%. Thursday, partly sunny with a chance of showers. A slight chance of thunderstorms in the afternoon. Highs in the lower 80s. Chance of rain 50%. At 8 p.m. at Lambert Field in St. Louis, it was mostly cloudy with a temperature of 76 degrees. The dew point was 69, giving us a relative humidity of 79%. The wind was north at 3 miles an hour, and the pressure was 29.99 inches and steady. Elsewhere in the metro area, in Chesterfield, fog was reported and the temperature was 73. In Belleville, it was 77 degrees. In Cahokia, it was mostly cloudy and 76 degrees. In St. Charles, it was mostly cloudy and 75. Across the region, it was cloudy in Columbia, Missouri, with a temperature of 74. In Quincy, it was partly cloudy and 71 degrees. In Kansas City, it was partly cloudy and the temperature was 78. It was mostly cloudy in Springfield, Missouri, with a temperature of 74. In Rolla, it was mostly cloudy and the temperature was 71. In Farmington, it was 76 degrees. It was mostly cloudy in Cape Girardeau, with 77 degrees. It was cloudy in Springfield, Illinois, with a temperature of 72. Once again in St. Louis, it was mostly cloudy. The temperature was 76 degrees and the wind was north at 3 miles an hour. The current time is 9 p.m. Central Daylight Time. 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Tonight, mostly cloudy. Patchy fog after midnight. Lows in the upper 60s. North winds around 5 miles per hour this evening, becoming light and variable. Friday, mostly cloudy. Patchy fog in the morning. A slight chance of showers in the afternoon. Highs in the lower 80s. Southeast winds around 5 miles per hour. Chance of rain 20%. Friday night, partly cloudy. Lows in the upper 60s. South winds around 5 miles per hour. Saturday, mostly sunny. Humid with highs around 90. Southwest winds around 5 miles per hour. Saturday night, partly cloudy. Lows in the upper 60s. Southwest winds around 5 miles per hour in the evening, becoming light and variable. Sunday, mostly sunny with a slight chance of showers. A slight chance of thunderstorms in the afternoon. Highs in the upper 80s. Chance of rain 20%. Sunday night, partly cloudy. Lows in the upper 60s. Monday and Monday night, mostly clear. Highs in the lower 90s. Lows around 70. Tuesday, sunny. A chance of showers and thunderstorms in the afternoon. Highs in the lower 90s. Chance of rain 30%. Heat index values up to 100 in the afternoon. Tuesday night, a slight chance of thunderstorms in the evening. Partly cloudy with a chance of showers. Lows in the upper 60s. Chance of rain 40%. Wednesday and Wednesday night, partly cloudy. A chance of showers with a slight chance of thunderstorms. Highs in the upper 80s. Lows in the mid-60s. Chance of rain 50%. Thursday, partly sunny with a chance of showers. A slight chance of thunderstorms in the afternoon. Highs in the lower 80s. Chance of rain 50%. At 8 p.m. at Lambert Field in St. Louis, it was mostly cloudy with a temperature of 76 degrees. The dew point was 69, giving us a relative humidity of 70.
1%. The wind was north at 3 miles an hour, and the pressure was 29.99 inches and steady. Elsewhere in the metro area, in Chesterfield, fog was reported and the temperature was 73. In Belleville, it was 77 degrees. In Cahokia, it was mostly cloudy and 76 degrees. In St. Charles, it was mostly cloudy and 75. Across the region, it was cloudy in Columbia, Missouri, with a temperature of 74. In Quincy, it was partly cloudy and 71 degrees. In Kansas City, it was partly cloudy and the temperature was 78. It was mostly cloudy in Springfield, Missouri, with a temperature of 74. In Rolla, it was mostly cloudy and the temperature was 71. In Farmington, it was 76 degrees. It was mostly cloudy in Cape Girardeau, with 77 degrees. It was cloudy in Springfield, Illinois, with a temperature of 72. Once again in St. Louis, it was mostly cloudy. The temperature was 76 degrees and the wind was north at 3 miles an hour. The current time is 9:04 p.m. Central Daylight Time. 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Tonight, mostly cloudy. Patchy fog after midnight. Lows in the upper 60s. North winds around 5 miles per hour this evening, becoming light and variable. Friday, mostly cloudy. Patchy fog in the morning. A slight chance of showers in the afternoon. Highs in the lower 80s. Southeast winds around 5 miles per hour. Chance of rain 20%. Friday night, partly cloudy. Lows in the upper 60s. South winds around 5 miles per hour. Saturday, mostly sunny. Humid with highs around 90. Southwest winds around 5 miles per hour. Saturday night, partly cloudy. Lows in the upper 60s. Southwest winds around 5 miles per hour in the evening, becoming light and variable. Sunday, mostly sunny with a slight chance of showers. A slight chance of thunderstorms in the afternoon. Highs in the upper 80s. Chance of rain 20%. Sunday night, partly cloudy. Lows in the upper 60s. Monday and Monday night, mostly clear. Highs in the lower 90s. Lows around 70. Tuesday, sunny. A chance of showers and thunderstorms in the afternoon. Highs in the lower 90s. Chance of rain 30%. Heat index values up to 100 in the afternoon. Tuesday night, a slight chance of thunderstorms in the evening. Partly cloudy with a chance of showers. Lows in the upper 60s. Chance of rain 40%. Wednesday and Wednesday night, partly cloudy. A chance of showers with a slight chance of thunderstorms. Highs in the upper 80s. Lows in the mid 60s. Chance of rain 50%. Thursday, partly sunny with a chance of showers. A slight chance of thunderstorms in the afternoon. Highs in the lower 80s. Chance of rain 50%. At 8 p.m. at Lambert Field in St. Louis, it was mostly cloudy with a temperature of 76 degrees. The dew point was 69, giving us a relative humidity of 79%. The wind was north at 3 miles an hour, and the pressure was 29.99 inches and steady. Elsewhere in the metro area, in Chesterfield, fog was reported and the temperature was 73. In Belleville, it was 77 degrees. In Cahokia, it was mostly cloudy and 76 degrees. In St. Charles, it was mostly cloudy and 75. Across the region, it was cloudy in Columbia, Missouri, with a temperature of 74. In Quincy, it was partly cloudy and 71 degrees. In Kansas City, it was partly cloudy and the temperature was 78. It was mostly cloudy in Springfield.
Missouri, with a temperature of 74. In Rolla, it was mostly cloudy and the temperature was 71. In Farmington, it was 76 degrees. It was mostly cloudy in Cape Girardeau, with 77 degrees. It was cloudy in Springfield, Illinois, with a temperature of 72. Once again in St. Louis, it was mostly cloudy, the temperature was 76 degrees, and the wind was north at 3 miles an hour. The current time is 9:08 p.m. Central Daylight Time. 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Tonight, mostly cloudy. Patchy fog after midnight. Lows in the upper 60s. North winds around 5 miles per hour this evening, becoming light and variable. Friday, mostly cloudy. Patchy fog in the morning. A slight chance of showers in the afternoon. Highs in the lower 80s. Southeast winds around 5 miles per hour. Chance of rain 20%. Friday night, partly cloudy. Lows in the upper 60s. South winds around 5 miles per hour. Saturday, mostly sunny. Humid with highs around 90. Southwest winds around 5 miles per hour. Saturday night, partly cloudy. Lows in the upper 60s. Southwest winds around 5 miles per hour in the evening, becoming light and variable. Sunday, mostly sunny with a slight chance of showers. A slight chance of thunderstorms in the afternoon. Highs in the upper 80s. Chance of rain 20%. Sunday night, partly cloudy. Lows in the upper 60s. Monday and Monday night, mostly clear. Highs in the lower 90s. Lows around 70. Tuesday, sunny. A chance of showers and thunderstorms in the afternoon. Highs in the lower 90s. Chance of rain 30%. Heat index values up to 100 in the afternoon. Tuesday night, a slight chance of thunderstorms in the evening. Partly cloudy with a chance of showers. Lows in the upper 60s. Chance of rain 40%. Wednesday and Wednesday night, partly cloudy. A chance of showers with a slight chance of thunderstorms. Highs in the upper 80s. Lows in the mid 60s. Chance of rain 50%. Thursday, partly sunny with a chance of showers. A slight chance of thunderstorms in the afternoon. Highs in the lower 80s. Chance of rain 50%. At 9 p.m. at Lambert Field in St. Louis, it was mostly cloudy with a temperature of 75 degrees. The dew point was 69, giving us a relative humidity of 81%. The wind was northeast at 3 miles an hour, and the pressure was 29.99 inches and steady. Elsewhere in the metro area, in Chesterfield, fog was reported and the temperature was 71. In Belleville, it was 76 degrees. In Cahokia, it was mostly cloudy and 74 degrees. In St. Charles, it was mostly cloudy and 73. Across the region, it was cloudy in Columbia, Missouri, with a temperature of 73. In Quincy, it was partly cloudy and 69 degrees. In Kansas City, it was clear and the temperature was 76. It was partly cloudy in Springfield, Missouri, with a temperature of 73. In Rolla, it was mostly cloudy and the temperature was 69. In Farmington, it was 75 degrees. It was mostly cloudy in Cape Girardeau, with 77 degrees. It was partly cloudy in Springfield, Illinois, with a temperature of 69. Once again in St. Louis, it was mostly cloudy, the temperature was 75 degrees and the wind was northeast at 3 miles an hour. The current time is 9:13 p.m. Central Daylight Time. 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
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Tonight, mostly cloudy. Patchy fog after midnight. Lows in the upper 60s. North winds around 5 miles per hour this evening, becoming light and variable. Friday, mostly cloudy. Patchy fog in the morning. A slight chance of showers in the afternoon. Highs in the lower 80s. Southeast winds around 5 miles per hour. Chance of rain 20%. Friday night, partly cloudy. Lows in the upper 60s. South winds around 5 miles per hour. Saturday, mostly sunny. Humid with highs around 90. Southwest winds around 5 miles per hour. Saturday night, partly cloudy. Lows in the upper 60s. Southwest winds around 5 miles per hour in the evening, becoming light and variable. Sunday, mostly sunny with a slight chance of showers. A slight chance of thunderstorms in the afternoon. Highs in the upper 80s. Chance of rain 20%. Sunday night, partly cloudy. Lows in the upper 60s. Monday and Monday night, mostly clear. Highs in the lower 90s. Lows around 70. Tuesday, sunny. A chance of showers and thunderstorms in the afternoon. Highs in the lower 90s. Chance of rain 30%. Heat index values up to 100 in the afternoon. Tuesday night, a slight chance of thunderstorms in the evening. Partly cloudy with a chance of showers. Lows in the upper 60s. Chance of rain 40%. Wednesday and Wednesday night, partly cloudy. A chance of showers with a slight chance of thunderstorms. Highs in the upper 80s. Lows in the mid 60s. Chance of rain 50%. Thursday, partly sunny with a chance of showers. A slight chance of thunderstorms in the afternoon. Highs in the lower 80s. Chance of rain 50%. At 9 p.m. at Lambert Field in St. Louis, it was mostly cloudy with a temperature of 75 degrees. The dew point was 69, giving us a relative humidity of 81%. The wind was northeast at 3 miles an hour, and the pressure was 29.99 inches and steady. Elsewhere in the metro area, in Chesterfield, fog was reported and the temperature was 71. In Belleville, it was 76 degrees. In Cahokia, it was mostly cloudy and 74 degrees. In St. Charles, it was mostly cloudy and 73. Across the region, it was cloudy in Columbia, Missouri, with a temperature of 73. In Quincy, it was partly cloudy and 69 degrees. In Kansas City, it was clear and the temperature was 76. It was partly cloudy in Springfield, Missouri, with a temperature of 73. In Rolla, it was mostly cloudy and the temperature was 69. In Farmington, it was 75 degrees. It was mostly cloudy in Cape Girardeau, with 77 degrees. It was partly cloudy in Springfield, Illinois, with a temperature of 69. Once again in St. Louis, it was mostly cloudy, the temperature was 75 degrees and the wind was northeast at 3 miles an hour. The current time is 9:17 p.m. Central Daylight Time. 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Tonight, mostly cloudy. Patchy fog after midnight. Lows in the upper 60s. North winds around 5 miles per hour this evening, becoming light and variable. Friday, mostly cloudy. Patchy fog in the morning. A slight chance of showers in the afternoon. Highs in the lower 80s. Southeast winds around 5 miles per hour. Chance of rain 20%. Friday night.
Partly cloudy. Lows in the upper 60s. South winds around 5 miles per hour. Saturday, mostly sunny. Humid with highs around 90. Southwest winds around 5 miles per hour. Saturday night, partly cloudy. Lows in the upper 60s. Southwest winds around 5 miles per hour in the evening, becoming light and variable. Sunday, mostly sunny with a slight chance of showers. A slight chance of thunderstorms in the afternoon. Highs in the upper 80s. Chance of rain 20%. Sunday night, partly cloudy. Lows in the upper 60s. Monday and Monday night, mostly clear. Highs in the lower 90s. Lows around 70. Tuesday, sunny. A chance of showers and thunderstorms in the afternoon. Highs in the lower 90s. Chance of rain 30%. Heat index values up to 100 in the afternoon. Tuesday night, a slight chance of thunderstorms in the evening. Partly cloudy with a chance of showers. Lows in the upper 60s. Chance of rain 40%. Wednesday and Wednesday night, partly cloudy. A chance of showers with a slight chance of thunderstorms. Highs in the upper 80s. Lows in the mid 60s. Chance of rain 50%. Thursday, partly sunny with a chance of showers. A slight chance of thunderstorms in the afternoon. Highs in the lower 80s. Chance of rain 50%. At 9 p.m. at Lambert Field in St. Louis, it was mostly cloudy with a temperature of 75 degrees. The dew point was 69, giving us a relative humidity of 81%. The wind was northeast at 3 miles an hour, and the pressure was 29.99 inches and steady. Elsewhere in the metro area, in Chesterfield, fog was reported and the temperature was 71. In Belleville, it was 76 degrees. In Cahokia, it was mostly cloudy and 74 degrees. In St. Charles, it was mostly cloudy and 73. Across the region, it was cloudy in Columbia, Missouri, with a temperature of 73. In Quincy, it was partly cloudy and 69 degrees. In Kansas City, it was clear and the temperature was 76. It was partly cloudy in Springfield, Missouri, with a temperature of 73. In Rolla, it was mostly cloudy and the temperature was 69. In Farmington, it was 75 degrees. It was mostly cloudy in Cape Girardeau, with 77 degrees. It was partly cloudy in Springfield, Illinois, with a temperature of 69. Once again in St. Louis, it was mostly cloudy, the temperature was 75 degrees and the wind was northeast at 3 miles an hour. The current time is 9:21 p.m. Central Daylight Time. 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This program originates from the National Weather Service Forecast Office in St. Louis, Missouri, and serves parts of East Central Missouri and Southwest Illinois, including the St. Louis metro area and surrounding counties. Tonight, mostly cloudy. Patchy fog after midnight. Lows in the upper 60s. North winds around 5 miles per hour this evening, becoming light and variable. Friday, mostly cloudy. Patchy fog in the morning. A slight chance of showers in the afternoon. Highs in the lower 80s. Southeast winds around 5 miles per hour. Chance of rain 20%. Friday night, partly cloudy. Lows in the upper 60s. South winds around 5 miles per hour. Saturday, mostly sunny. Humid with highs around 90. Southwest winds around 5 miles per hour. Saturday night, partly cloudy. Lows in the upper 60s. Southwest winds around 5 miles per hour in the evening, becoming light and variable. Sunday, mostly sunny with a slight chance of showers. A slight chance of thunderstorms in the afternoon. Highs in the upper 80s. Chance of rain 20%. Sunday night, partly cloudy. Lows in the upper 60s.
Monday and Monday night, mostly clear. Highs in the lower 90s. Lows around 70. Tuesday, sunny. A chance of showers and thunderstorms in the afternoon. Highs in the lower 90s. Chance of rain 30%. Heat index values up to 100 in the afternoon. Tuesday night, a slight chance of thunderstorms in the evening. Partly cloudy with a chance of showers. Lows in the upper 60s. Chance of rain 40%. Wednesday and Wednesday night, partly cloudy. A chance of showers with a slight chance of thunderstorms. Highs in the upper 80s. Lows in the mid 60s. Chance of rain 50%. Thursday, partly sunny with a chance of showers. A slight chance of thunderstorms in the afternoon. Highs in the lower 80s. Chance of rain 50%. At 9 p.m. at Lambert Field in St. Louis, it was mostly cloudy with Monday night, mostly clear.

chance of showers with a slight chance of thunderstorms. Highs in the upper 80s. Lows in the mid-60s. Chance of rain 50%. Thursday, partly sunny with a chance of showers. A slight chance of thunderstorms in the afternoon. Highs in the lower 80s. Chance of rain 50%. At 9 p.m. at Lambert Field in St. Louis, it was mostly cloudy with a temperature of 75 degrees. The dew point was 69, giving us a relative humidity of 81%. The wind was northeast at 3 miles an hour, and the pressure was 29.99 inches and steady. Elsewhere in the metro area, in Chesterfield, fog was reported and the temperature was 71. In Belleville, it was 76 degrees. In Cahokia, it was mostly cloudy and 74 degrees. In St. Charles, it was mostly cloudy and 73. Across the region, it was cloudy in Columbia, Missouri, with a temperature of 73. In Quincy, it was partly cloudy and 69 degrees. In Kansas City, it was clear and the temperature was 76. It was partly cloudy in Springfield, Missouri, with a temperature of 73. In Rolla, it was mostly cloudy and the temperature was 69. In Farmington, it was 75 degrees. It was mostly cloudy in Cape Girardeau, with 77 degrees. It was partly cloudy in Springfield, Illinois, with a temperature of 69. Once again in St. Louis, it was mostly cloudy, the temperature was 75 degrees and the wind was northeast at 3 miles an hour. The current time is 9:25 p.m. Central Daylight Time. 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This program originates from the National Weather Service Forecast Office in St. Louis, Missouri, and serves parts of East Central Missouri and Southwest Illinois, including the St. Louis metro area and surrounding counties. Tonight, mostly cloudy. Patchy fog after midnight. Lows in the upper 60s. North winds around 5 miles per hour this evening, becoming light and variable. Friday, mostly cloudy. Patchy fog in the morning. A slight chance of showers in the afternoon. Highs in the lower 80s. Southeast winds around 5 miles per hour. Chance of rain 20%. Friday night, partly cloudy. Lows in the upper 60s. South winds around 5 miles per hour. Saturday, mostly sunny. Humid with highs around 90. Southwest winds around 5 miles per hour. Saturday night, partly cloudy. Lows in the upper 60s. Southwest winds around 5 miles per hour in the evening, becoming light and variable. Sunday, mostly sunny with a slight chance of showers. A slight chance of thunderstorms in the afternoon. Highs in the upper 80s. Chance of rain 20%. Sunday night, partly cloudy. Lows in the upper 60s. Monday and Monday night, mostly clear. Highs in the lower 90s. Lows around 70. Tuesday, sunny. A chance of showers and thunderstorms in the afternoon. Highs in the lower 90s. Chance of rain 30%. Heat index values up to 100 in the afternoon. Tuesday night, a slight chance of thunderstorms in the evening. Partly cloudy with a chance of showers. Lows in the upper 60s. Chance of rain 40%. Wednesday and Wednesday night, partly cloudy. A chance of showers with a slight chance of thunderstorms. Highs in the upper 80s. Lows in the mid-60s. Chance of rain 50%. Thursday, partly sunny with a chance of showers. A slight chance of thunderstorms in the afternoon. Highs in the lower 80s. Chance of rain 50%. At 9 p.m. at Lambert Field in St. Louis, it was mostly cloudy with a temperature of 75 degrees. The dew point was 69, giving us a relative humidity of 81%. The wind was northeast at 3 miles an hour, and the pressure was 29.99 inches and steady. Elsewhere in the metro area,

Chesterfield fog was reported and the temperature was 71. In Belleville, it was 76 degrees. In Cahokia, it was mostly cloudy and 74 degrees. In St. Charles, it was mostly cloudy and 73. Across the region, it was cloudy in Columbia, Missouri, with a temperature of 73. In Quincy, it was partly cloudy and 69 degrees. In Kansas City, it was clear and the temperature was 76. It was partly cloudy in Springfield, Missouri, with a temperature of 73. In Rolla, it was mostly cloudy and the temperature was 69. In Farmington, it was 75 degrees. It was mostly cloudy in Cape Girardeau, with 77 degrees. It was partly cloudy in Springfield, Illinois, with a temperature of 69. Once again in St. Louis, it was mostly cloudy. The temperature was 75 degrees and the wind was northeast at 3 miles an hour. The current time is 9:30 p.m. Central Daylight Time. 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Tonight, mostly cloudy. Patchy fog after midnight. Lows in the upper 60s. North winds around 5 miles per hour this evening, becoming light and variable. Friday, mostly cloudy. Patchy fog in the morning. A slight chance of showers in the afternoon. Highs in the lower 80s. Southeast winds around 5 miles per hour. Chance of rain 20%. Friday night, partly cloudy. Lows in the upper 60s. South winds around 5 miles per hour. Saturday, mostly sunny. Humid with highs around 90. Southwest winds around 5 miles per hour. Saturday night, partly cloudy. Lows in the upper 60s. Southwest winds around 5 miles per hour in the evening, becoming light and variable. Sunday, mostly sunny with a slight chance of showers. A slight chance of thunderstorms in the afternoon. Highs in the upper 80s. Chance of rain 20%. Sunday night, partly cloudy. Lows in the upper 60s. Monday and Monday night, mostly clear. Highs in the lower 90s. Lows around 70. Tuesday, sunny. A chance of showers and thunderstorms in the afternoon. Highs in the lower 90s. Chance of rain 30%. Heat index values up to 100 in the afternoon. Tuesday night, a slight chance of thunderstorms in the evening. Partly cloudy with a chance of showers. Lows in the upper 60s. Chance of rain 40%. Wednesday and Wednesday night, partly cloudy. A chance of showers with a slight chance of thunderstorms. Highs in the upper 80s. Lows in the mid 60s. Chance of rain 50%. Thursday, partly sunny with a chance of showers. A slight chance of thunderstorms in the afternoon. Highs in the lower 80s. Chance of rain 50%. At 9 p.m. at Lambert Field in St. Louis, it was mostly cloudy with a temperature of 75 degrees. The dew point was 69, giving us a relative humidity of 81%. The wind was northeast at 3 miles an hour, and the pressure was 29.99 inches and steady. Elsewhere in the metro area, in Chesterfield, fog was reported and the temperature was 71. In Belleville, it was 76 degrees. In Cahokia, it was mostly cloudy and 74 degrees. In St. Charles, it was mostly cloudy and 73. Across the region, it was cloudy in Columbia, Missouri, with a temperature of 73. In Quincy, it was partly cloudy and 69 degrees. In Kansas City, it was clear and the temperature was 76. It was partly cloudy in Springfield, Missouri, with a temperature of 73. In Rolla, it was mostly cloudy and the temperature was 69. In Farmington, it was 75 degrees.
It was mostly cloudy in Cape Girardeau, with 77 degrees. It was partly cloudy in Springfield, Illinois, with a temperature of 69. Once again in St. Louis, it was mostly cloudy. The temperature was 75 degrees and the wind was northeast at 3 miles an hour. The current time is 9:34 p.m. Central Daylight Time. 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Tonight, mostly cloudy. Patchy fog after midnight. Lows in the upper 60s. North winds around 5 miles per hour this evening, becoming light and variable. Friday, mostly cloudy. Patchy fog in the morning. A slight chance of showers in the afternoon. Highs in the lower 80s. Southeast winds around 5 miles per hour. Chance of rain 20%. Friday night, partly cloudy. Lows in the upper 60s. South winds around 5 miles per hour. Saturday, mostly sunny. Humid with highs around 90. Southwest winds around 5 miles per hour. Saturday night, partly cloudy. Lows in the upper 60s. Southwest winds around 5 miles per hour in the evening, becoming light and variable. Sunday, mostly sunny with a slight chance of showers. A slight chance of thunderstorms in the afternoon. Highs in the upper 80s. Chance of rain 20%. Sunday night, partly cloudy. Lows in the upper 60s. Monday and Monday night, mostly clear. Highs in the lower 90s. Lows around 70. Tuesday, sunny. A chance of showers and thunderstorms in the afternoon. Highs in the lower 90s. Chance of rain 30%. Heat index values up to 100 in the afternoon. Tuesday night, a slight chance of thunderstorms in the evening. Partly cloudy with a chance of showers. Lows in the upper 60s. Chance of rain 40%. Wednesday and Wednesday night, partly cloudy. A chance of showers with a slight chance of thunderstorms. Highs in the upper 80s. Lows in the mid 60s. Chance of rain 50%. Thursday, partly sunny with a chance of showers. A slight chance of thunderstorms in the afternoon. Highs in the lower 80s. Chance of rain 50%. At 9 p.m. at Lambert Field in St. Louis, it was mostly cloudy with a temperature of 75 degrees. The dew point was 69, giving us a relative humidity of 81%. The wind was northeast at 3 miles an hour, and the pressure was 29.99 inches and steady. Elsewhere in the metro area, in Chesterfield, fog was reported and the temperature was 71. In Belleville, it was 76 degrees. In Cahokia, it was mostly cloudy and 74 degrees. In St. Charles, it was mostly cloudy and 73. Across the region, it was cloudy in Columbia, Missouri, with a temperature of 73. In Quincy, it was partly cloudy and 69 degrees. In Kansas City, it was clear and the temperature was 76. It was partly cloudy in Springfield, Missouri, with a temperature of 73. In Rolla, it was mostly cloudy and the temperature was 69. In Farmington, it was 75 degrees. It was mostly cloudy in Cape Girardeau, with 77 degrees. It was partly cloudy in Springfield, Illinois, with a temperature of 69. Once again in St. Louis, it was mostly cloudy. The temperature was 75 degrees and the wind was northeast at 3 miles an hour. The current time is 9:38 p.m. Central Daylight Time. 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
area and surrounding counties. Tonight, mostly cloudy. Patchy fog after midnight. Lows in the upper 60s. North winds around 5 miles per hour this evening, becoming light and variable. Friday, mostly cloudy. Patchy fog in the morning. A slight chance of showers in the afternoon. Highs in the lower 80s. Southeast winds around 5 miles per hour. Chance of rain 20%. Friday night, partly cloudy. Lows in the upper 60s. South winds around 5 miles per hour. Saturday, mostly sunny. Humid with highs around 90. Southwest winds around 5 miles per hour. Saturday night, partly cloudy. Lows in the upper 60s. Southwest winds around 5 miles per hour in the evening, becoming light and variable. Sunday, mostly sunny with a slight chance of showers. A slight chance of thunderstorms in the afternoon. Highs in the upper 80s. Chance of rain 20%. Sunday night, partly cloudy. Lows in the upper 60s. Monday and Monday night, mostly clear. Highs in the lower 90s. Lows around 70. Tuesday, sunny. A chance of showers and thunderstorms in the afternoon. Highs in the lower 90s. Chance of rain 30%. Heat index values up to 100 in the afternoon. Tuesday night, a slight chance of thunderstorms in the evening. Partly cloudy with a chance of showers. Lows in the upper 60s. Chance of rain 40%. Wednesday and Wednesday night, partly cloudy. A chance of showers with a slight chance of thunderstorms. Highs in the upper 80s. Lows in the mid 60s. Chance of rain 50%. Thursday, partly sunny with a chance of showers. A slight chance of thunderstorms in the afternoon. Highs in the lower 80s. Chance of rain 50%. At 9 p.m. at Lambert Field in St. Louis, it was mostly cloudy with a temperature of 75 degrees. The dew point was 69, giving us a relative humidity of 81%. The wind was northeast at 3 miles an hour, and the pressure was 29.99 inches and steady. Elsewhere in the metro area, in Chesterfield, fog was reported and the temperature was 71. In Belleville, it was 76 degrees. In Cahokia, it was mostly cloudy and 74 degrees. In St. Charles, it was mostly cloudy and 73. Across the region, it was cloudy in Columbia, Missouri, with a temperature of 73. In Quincy, it was partly cloudy and 69 degrees. In Kansas City, it was clear and the temperature was 76. It was partly cloudy in Springfield, Missouri, with a temperature of 73. In Rolla, it was mostly cloudy and the temperature was 69. In Farmington, it was 75 degrees. It was mostly cloudy in Cape Girardeau, with 77 degrees. It was partly cloudy in Springfield, Illinois, with a temperature of 69. Once again in St. Louis, it was mostly cloudy, the temperature was 75 degrees and the wind was northeast at 3 miles an hour. The current time is 9:42 p.m. Central Daylight Time. 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This program originates from the National Weather Service Forecast Office in St. Louis, Missouri, and serves parts of East Central Missouri and Southwest Illinois, including the St. Louis metro area and surrounding counties. Tonight, mostly cloudy. Patchy fog after midnight. Lows in the upper 60s. North winds around 5 miles per hour this evening, becoming light and variable. Friday, mostly cloudy. Patchy fog in the morning. A slight chance of showers in the afternoon. Highs in the lower 80s. Southeast winds around 5 miles per hour. Chance of rain 20%. Friday night, partly cloudy. Lows in the upper 60s. South winds around 5 miles per hour. Saturday, mostly sunny. Humid with high
gusts around 90. Southwest winds around 5 miles per hour. Saturday night, partly cloudy. Lows in the upper 60s. Southwest winds around 5 miles per hour in the evening, becoming light and variable. Sunday, mostly sunny with a slight chance of showers. A slight chance of thunderstorms in the afternoon. Highs in the upper 80s. Chance of rain 20%. Sunday night, partly cloudy. Lows in the upper 60s. Monday and Monday night, mostly clear. Highs in the lower 90s. Lows around 70. Tuesday, sunny. A chance of showers and thunderstorms in the afternoon. Highs in the lower 90s. Chance of rain 30%. Heat index values up to 100 in the afternoon. Tuesday night, a slight chance of thunderstorms in the evening. Partly cloudy with a chance of showers. Lows in the upper 60s. Chance of rain 40%. Wednesday and Wednesday night, partly cloudy. A chance of showers with a slight chance of thunderstorms. Highs in the upper 80s. Lows in the mid 60s. Chance of rain 50%. Thursday, partly sunny with a chance of showers. A slight chance of thunderstorms in the afternoon. Highs in the lower 80s. Chance of rain 50%. At 9 p.m. at Lambert Field in St. Louis, it was mostly cloudy with a temperature of 75 degrees. The dew point was 69, giving us a relative humidity of 81%. The wind was northeast at 3 miles an hour, and the pressure was 29.99 inches and steady. Elsewhere in the metro area, in Chesterfield, fog was reported and the temperature was 71. In Belleville, it was 76 degrees. In Cahokia, it was mostly cloudy and 74 degrees. In St. Charles, it was mostly cloudy and 73. Across the region, it was cloudy in Columbia, Missouri, with a temperature of 73. In Quincy, it was partly cloudy and 69 degrees. In Kansas City, it was clear and the temperature was 76. It was partly cloudy in Springfield, Missouri, with a temperature of 73. In Rolla, it was mostly cloudy and the temperature was 69. In Farmington, it was 75 degrees. It was mostly cloudy in Cape Girardeau, with 77 degrees. It was partly cloudy in Springfield, Illinois, with a temperature of 69. Once again in St. Louis, it was mostly cloudy, the temperature was 75 degrees and the wind was northeast at 3 miles an hour. The current time is 9:47 p.m. Central Daylight Time. 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This program originates from the National Weather Service Forecast Office in St. Louis, Missouri, and serves parts of East Central Missouri and Southwest Illinois, including the St. Louis metro area and surrounding counties. Tonight, mostly cloudy. Patchy fog after midnight. Lows in the upper 60s. North winds around 5 miles per hour this evening, becoming light and variable. Friday, mostly cloudy. Patchy fog in the morning. A slight chance of showers in the afternoon. Highs in the lower 80s. Southeast winds around 5 miles per hour. Chance of rain 20%. Friday night, partly cloudy. Lows in the upper 60s. South winds around 5 miles per hour. Saturday, mostly sunny. Humid with highs around 90. Southwest winds around 5 miles per hour. Saturday night, partly cloudy. Lows in the upper 60s. Southwest winds around 5 miles per hour in the evening, becoming light and variable. Sunday, mostly sunny with a slight chance of showers. A slight chance of thunderstorms in the afternoon. Highs in the upper 80s. Chance of rain 20%. Sunday night, partly cloudy. Lows in the upper 60s. Monday and Monday night, mostly clear. Highs in the lower 90s. Lows around 70. Tuesday, sunny. A chance of showers.
Thunderstorms in the afternoon. Highs in the lower 90s. Chance of rain 30%. Heat index values up to 100 in the afternoon. Tuesday night, a slight chance of thunderstorms in the evening. Partly cloudy with a chance of showers. Lows in the upper 60s. Chance of rain 40%. Wednesday and Wednesday night, partly cloudy. A chance of showers with a slight chance of thunderstorms. Highs in the upper 80s. Lows in the mid 60s. Chance of rain 50%. Thursday, partly sunny with a chance of showers. A slight chance of thunderstorms in the afternoon. Highs in the lower 80s. Chance of rain 50%. At 9 p.m. at Lambert Field in St. Louis, it was mostly cloudy with a temperature of 75 degrees. The dew point was 69, giving us a relative humidity of 81%. The wind was northeast at 3 miles an hour, and the pressure was 29.99 inches and steady. Elsewhere in the metro area, in Chesterfield, fog was reported and the temperature was 71. In Belleville, it was 76 degrees. In Cahokia, it was mostly cloudy and 74 degrees. In St. Charles, it was mostly cloudy and 73. Across the region, it was cloudy in Columbia, Missouri, with a temperature of 73. In Quincy, it was partly cloudy and 69 degrees. In Kansas City, it was clear and the temperature was 76. It was partly cloudy in Springfield, Missouri, with a temperature of 73. In Rolla, it was mostly cloudy and the temperature was 69. In Farmington, it was 75 degrees. It was mostly cloudy in Cape Girardeau, with 77 degrees. It was partly cloudy in Springfield, Illinois, with a temperature of 69. Once again in St. Louis, it was mostly cloudy, the temperature was 75 degrees and the wind was northeast at 3 miles an hour. The current time is 9:51 p.m. Central Daylight Time. 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Tonight, mostly cloudy. Patchy fog after midnight. Lows in the upper 60s. North winds around 5 miles per hour this evening, becoming light and variable. Friday, mostly cloudy. Patchy fog in the morning. A slight chance of showers in the afternoon. Highs in the lower 80s. Southeast winds around 5 miles per hour. Chance of rain 20%. Friday night, partly cloudy. Lows in the upper 60s. South winds around 5 miles per hour. Saturday, mostly sunny. Humid with highs around 90. Southwest winds around 5 miles per hour. Saturday night, partly cloudy. Lows in the upper 60s. Southwest winds around 5 miles per hour in the evening, becoming light and variable. Sunday, mostly sunny with a slight chance of showers. A slight chance of thunderstorms in the afternoon. Highs in the upper 80s. Chance of rain 20%. Sunday night, partly cloudy. Lows in the upper 60s. Monday and Monday night, mostly clear. Highs in the lower 90s. Lows around 70. Tuesday, sunny. A chance of showers and thunderstorms in the afternoon. Highs in the lower 90s. Chance of rain 30%. Heat index values up to 100 in the afternoon. Tuesday night, a slight chance of thunderstorms in the evening. Partly cloudy with a chance of showers. Lows in the upper 60s. Chance of rain 40%. Wednesday and Wednesday night, partly cloudy. A chance of showers with a slight chance of thunderstorms. Highs in the upper 80s. Lows in the mid 60s. Chance of rain 50%. Thursday, partly sunny with a chance of showers. A slight chance of thunderstorms in the afternoon.
lower 80s. Chance of rain 50%. At 9 p.m. at Lambert Field in St. Louis, it was mostly cloudy with a temperature of 75 degrees. The dew point was 69, giving us a relative humidity of 81%. The wind was northeast at 3 miles an hour, and the pressure was 29.99 inches and steady. Elsewhere in the metro area, in Chesterfield, fog was reported and the temperature was 71. In Belleville, it was 76 degrees. In Cahokia, it was mostly cloudy and 74 degrees. In St. Charles, it was mostly cloudy and 73. Across the region, it was cloudy in Columbia, Missouri, with a temperature of 73. In Quincy, it was partly cloudy and 69 degrees. In Kansas City, it was clear and the temperature was 76. It was partly cloudy in Springfield, Missouri, with a temperature of 73. In Rolla, it was mostly cloudy and the temperature was 69. In Farmington, it was 75 degrees. It was mostly cloudy in Cape Girardeau, with 77 degrees. It was partly cloudy in Springfield, Illinois, with a temperature of 69. Once again in St. Louis, it was mostly cloudy. The temperature was 75 degrees and the wind was northeast at 3 miles an hour. The current time is 9:55 p.m. Central Daylight Time. 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Tonight, mostly cloudy. Patchy fog after midnight. Lows in the upper 60s. North winds around 5 miles per hour this evening, becoming light and variable. Friday, mostly cloudy. Patchy fog in the morning. A slight chance of showers in the afternoon. Highs in the lower 80s. Southeast winds around 5 miles per hour. Chance of rain 20%. Friday night, partly cloudy. Lows in the upper 60s. South winds around 5 miles per hour. Saturday, mostly sunny. Humid with highs around 90. Southwest winds around 5 miles per hour. Saturday night, partly cloudy. Lows in the upper 60s. Southwest winds around 5 miles per hour in the evening, becoming light and variable. Sunday, mostly sunny with a slight chance of showers. A slight chance of thunderstorms in the afternoon. Highs in the upper 80s. Chance of rain 20%. Sunday night, partly cloudy. Lows in the upper 60s. Monday and Monday night, mostly clear. Highs in the lower 90s. Lows around 70. Tuesday, sunny. A chance of showers and thunderstorms in the afternoon. Highs in the lower 90s. Chance of rain 30%. Heat index values up to 100 in the afternoon. Tuesday night, a slight chance of thunderstorms in the evening. Partly cloudy with a chance of showers. Lows in the upper 60s. Chance of rain 40%. Wednesday and Wednesday night, partly cloudy. A chance of showers with a slight chance of thunderstorms. Highs in the upper 80s. Lows in the mid 60s. Chance of rain 50%. Thursday, partly sunny with a chance of showers. A slight chance of thunderstorms in the afternoon. Highs in the lower 80s. Chance of rain 50%. At 9 p.m. at Lambert Field in St. Louis, it was mostly cloudy with a temperature of 75 degrees. The dew point was 69, giving us a relative humidity of 81%. The wind was northeast at 3 miles an hour, and the pressure was 29.99 inches and steady. Elsewhere in the metro area, in Chesterfield, fog was reported and the temperature was 71. In Belleville, it was 76 degrees. In Cahokia, it was mostly cloudy and 74 degrees. In St. Charles, it was mostly cloudy and 73. Across the region,
was cloudy in Columbia, Missouri, with a temperature of 73. In Quincy, it was partly cloudy and 69 degrees. In Kansas City, it was clear and the temperature was 76. It was partly cloudy in Springfield, Missouri, with a temperature of 73. In Rolla, it was mostly cloudy and the temperature was 69. In Farmington, it was 75 degrees. It was mostly cloudy in Cape Girardeau, with 77 degrees. It was partly cloudy in Springfield, Illinois, with a temperature of 69. Once again in St. Louis, it was mostly cloudy, the temperature was 75 degrees and the wind was northeast at 3 miles an hour. The current time is 9:59 p.m. Central Daylight Time. 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Tonight, mostly cloudy. Patchy fog after midnight. Lows in the upper 60s. North winds around 5 miles per hour this evening, becoming light and variable. Friday, mostly cloudy. Patchy fog in the morning. A slight chance of showers in the afternoon. Highs in the lower 80s. Southeast winds around 5 miles per hour. Chance of rain 20%. Friday night, partly cloudy. Lows in the upper 60s. South winds around 5 miles per hour. Saturday, mostly sunny. Humid with highs around 90. Southwest winds around 5 miles per hour. Saturday night, partly cloudy. Lows in the upper 60s. Southwest winds around 5 miles per hour in the evening, becoming light and variable. Sunday, mostly sunny with a slight chance of showers. A slight chance of thunderstorms in the afternoon. Highs in the upper 80s. Chance of rain 20%. Sunday night, partly cloudy. Lows in the upper 60s. Monday and Monday night, mostly clear. Highs in the lower 90s. Lows around 70. Tuesday, sunny. A chance of showers and thunderstorms in the afternoon. Highs in the lower 90s. Chance of rain 30%. Heat index values up to 100 in the afternoon. Tuesday night, a slight chance of thunderstorms in the evening. Partly cloudy with a chance of showers. Lows in the upper 60s. Chance of rain 40%. Wednesday and Wednesday night, partly cloudy. A chance of showers with a slight chance of thunderstorms. Highs in the upper 80s. Lows in the mid 60s. Chance of rain 50%. Thursday, partly sunny with a chance of showers. A slight chance of thunderstorms in the afternoon. Highs in the lower 80s. Chance of rain 50%. At 9 p.m. at Lambert Field in St. Louis, it was mostly cloudy with a temperature of 75 degrees. The dew point was 69, giving us a relative humidity of 81%. The wind was northeast at 3 miles an hour, and the pressure was 29.99 inches and steady. Elsewhere in the metro area, in Chesterfield, fog was reported and the temperature was 71. In Belleville, it was 76 degrees. In Cahokia, it was mostly cloudy and 74 degrees. In St. Charles, it was mostly cloudy and 73. Across the region, it was cloudy in Columbia, Missouri, with a temperature of 73. In Quincy, it was partly cloudy and 69 degrees. In Kansas City, it was clear and the temperature was 76. It was partly cloudy in Springfield, Missouri, with a temperature of 73. In Rolla, it was mostly cloudy and the temperature was 69. In Farmington, it was 75 degrees. It was mostly cloudy in Cape Girardeau, with 77 degrees. It was partly cloudy in Springfield, Illinois, with a temperature of 69. Once again in St. Louis, it was mostly cloudy. The temperature was 75 degrees and the wind was northeast at 3 miles an hour.
The current time is 10:04 p.m. Central Daylight Time. 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This program originates from the National Weather Service Forecast Office in St. Louis, Missouri, and serves parts of East Central Missouri and Southwest Illinois, including the St. Louis metro area and surrounding counties. Tonight, mostly cloudy. Patchy fog after midnight. Lows in the upper 60s. North winds around 5 miles per hour this evening, becoming light and variable. Friday, mostly cloudy. Patchy fog in the morning. A slight chance of showers in the afternoon. Highs in the lower 80s. Southeast winds around 5 miles per hour. Chance of rain 20%. Friday night, partly cloudy. Lows in the upper 60s. South winds around 5 miles per hour. Saturday, mostly sunny. Humid with highs around 90. Southwest winds around 5 miles per hour. Saturday night, partly cloudy. Lows in the upper 60s. Southwest winds around 5 miles per hour in the evening, becoming light and variable. Sunday, mostly sunny with a slight chance of showers. A slight chance of thunderstorms in the afternoon. Highs in the upper 80s. Chance of rain 20%. Sunday night, partly cloudy. Lows in the upper 60s. Monday and Monday night, mostly clear. Highs in the lower 90s. Lows around 70. Tuesday, sunny. A chance of showers and thunderstorms in the afternoon. Highs in the lower 90s. Chance of rain 30%. Heat index values up to 100 in the afternoon. Tuesday night, a slight chance of thunderstorms in the evening. Partly cloudy with a chance of showers. Lows in the upper 60s. Chance of rain 40%. Wednesday and Wednesday night, partly cloudy. A chance of showers with a slight chance of thunderstorms. Highs in the upper 80s. Lows in the mid 60s. Chance of rain 50%. Thursday, partly sunny with a chance of showers. A slight chance of thunderstorms in the afternoon. Highs in the lower 80s. Chance of rain 50%. At 9 p.m. at Lambert Field in St. Louis, it was mostly cloudy with a temperature of 75 degrees. The dew point was 69, giving us a relative humidity of 81%. The wind was northeast at 3 miles an hour, and the pressure was 29.99 inches and steady. Elsewhere in the metro area, in Chesterfield, fog was reported and the temperature was 71. In Belleville, it was 76 degrees. In Cahokia, it was mostly cloudy and 74 degrees. In St. Charles, it was mostly cloudy and 73. Across the region, it was cloudy in Columbia, Missouri, with a temperature of 73. In Quincy, it was partly cloudy and 69 degrees. In Kansas City, it was clear and the temperature was 76. It was partly cloudy in Springfield, Missouri, with a temperature of 73. In Rolla, it was mostly cloudy and the temperature was 69. In Farmington, it was 75 degrees. It was mostly cloudy in Cape Girardeau, with 77 degrees. It was partly cloudy in Springfield, Illinois, with a temperature of 69. Once again in St. Louis, it was mostly cloudy, the temperature was 75 degrees and the wind was northeast at 3 miles an hour. The current time is 10:08 p.m. Central Daylight Time. 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Tonight, mostly cloudy. Patchy fog after midnight. Lows in the upper 60s. North winds around 5 miles per hour this evening, becoming light and variable. Friday, mostly cloudy.
patchy fog in the morning. A slight chance of showers in the afternoon. Highs in the lower 80s. Southeast winds around 5 miles per hour. Chance of rain 20%. Friday night, partly cloudy. Lows in the upper 60s. South winds around 5 miles per hour. Saturday, mostly sunny. Humid with highs around 90. Southwest winds around 5 miles per hour. Saturday night, partly cloudy. Lows in the upper 60s. Southwest winds around 5 miles per hour in the evening, becoming light and variable. Sunday, mostly sunny with a slight chance of showers. A slight chance of thunderstorms in the afternoon. Highs in the upper 80s. Chance of rain 20%. Sunday night, partly cloudy. Lows in the upper 60s. Monday and Monday night, mostly clear. Highs in the lower 90s. Lows around 70. Tuesday, sunny. A chance of showers and thunderstorms in the afternoon. Highs in the lower 90s. Chance of rain 30%. Heat index values up to 100 in the afternoon. Tuesday night, a slight chance of thunderstorms in the evening. Partly cloudy with a chance of showers. Lows in the upper 60s. Chance of rain 40%. Wednesday and Wednesday night, partly cloudy. A chance of showers with a slight chance of thunderstorms. Highs in the upper 80s. Lows in the mid 60s. Chance of rain 50%. Thursday, partly sunny with a chance of showers. A slight chance of thunderstorms in the afternoon. Highs in the lower 80s. Chance of rain 50%. At 10 p.m. at Lambert Field in St. Louis, it was mostly cloudy with a temperature of 74 degrees. The dew point was 69, giving us a relative humidity of 85%. The wind was calm, and the pressure was 30.00 inches and rising. Elsewhere in the metro area, in Chesterfield, fog was reported and the temperature was 72. In Belleville, it was 75 degrees. In Cahokia, it was partly cloudy and 72 degrees. In St. Charles, it was clear and 70. Across the region, it was clear in Columbia, Missouri, with a temperature of 69. In Quincy, it was clear and 69 degrees. In Kansas City, it was clear and the temperature was 73. It was mostly cloudy in Springfield, Missouri, with a temperature of 72. In Rolla, it was partly cloudy and the temperature was 69. In Farmington, it was 74 degrees. It was mostly cloudy in Cape Girardeau, with 76 degrees. It was partly cloudy in Springfield, Illinois, with a temperature of 68. Once again in St. Louis, it was mostly cloudy, the temperature was 74 degrees, and the wind was calm. The current time is 10:12 p.m. Central Daylight Time. 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Tonight, mostly cloudy. Patchy fog after midnight. Lows in the upper 60s. North winds around 5 miles per hour this evening, becoming light and variable. Friday, mostly cloudy. Patchy fog in the morning. A slight chance of showers in the afternoon. Highs in the lower 80s. Southeast winds around 5 miles per hour. Chance of rain 20%. Friday night, partly cloudy. Lows in the upper 60s. South winds around 5 miles per hour. Saturday, mostly sunny. Humid with highs around 90. Southwest winds around 5 miles per hour. Saturday night, partly cloudy. Lows in the upper 60s. Southwest winds around 5 miles per hour in the evening, becoming light and variable. Sunday, mostly sunny with a slight chance of showers. A slight chance of thunderstorms in the afternoon.
highs in the upper 80s. Chance of rain 20%. Sunday night, partly cloudy. Lows in the upper 60s. Monday and Monday night, mostly clear. Highs in the lower 90s. Lows around 70. Tuesday, sunny. A chance of showers and thunderstorms in the afternoon. Highs in the lower 90s. Chance of rain 30%. Heat index values up to 100 in the afternoon. Tuesday night, a slight chance of thunderstorms in the evening. Partly cloudy with a chance of showers. Lows in the upper 60s. Chance of rain 40%. Wednesday and Wednesday night, partly cloudy. A chance of showers with a slight chance of thunderstorms. Highs in the upper 80s. Lows in the mid-60s. Chance of rain 50%. Thursday, partly sunny with a chance of showers. A slight chance of thunderstorms in the afternoon. Highs in the lower 80s. Chance of rain 50%. At 10 p.m. at Lambert Field in St. Louis, it was mostly cloudy with a temperature of 74 degrees. The dew point was 69, giving us a relative humidity of 85%. The wind was calm, and the pressure was 30.00 inches and rising. Elsewhere in the metro area, in Chesterfield, fog was reported and the temperature was 72. In Belleville, it was 75 degrees. In Cahokia, it was partly cloudy and 72 degrees. In St. Charles, it was clear and 70. Across the region, it was clear in Columbia, Missouri, with a temperature of 69. In Quincy, it was clear and 69 degrees. In Kansas City, it was clear and the temperature was 73. It was mostly cloudy in Springfield, Missouri, with a temperature of 72. In Rolla, it was partly cloudy and the temperature was 69. In Farmington, it was 74 degrees. It was mostly cloudy in Cape Girardeau, with 76 degrees. It was partly cloudy in Springfield, Illinois, with a temperature of 68. Once again in St. Louis, it was mostly cloudy, the temperature was 74 degrees and the wind was calm. The current time is 10:16 p.m. Central Daylight Time. 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Tonight, mostly cloudy. Patchy fog after midnight. Lows in the upper 60s. North winds around 5 miles per hour this evening, becoming light and variable. Friday, mostly cloudy. Patchy fog in the morning. A slight chance of showers in the afternoon. Highs in the lower 80s. Southeast winds around 5 miles per hour. Chance of rain 20%. Friday night, partly cloudy. Lows in the upper 60s. South winds around 5 miles per hour. Saturday, mostly sunny. Humid with highs around 90. Southwest winds around 5 miles per hour. Saturday night, partly cloudy. Lows in the upper 60s. Southwest winds around 5 miles per hour in the evening, becoming light and variable. Sunday, mostly sunny with a slight chance of showers. A slight chance of thunderstorms in the afternoon. Highs in the upper 80s. Chance of rain 20%. Sunday night, partly cloudy. Lows in the upper 60s. Monday and Monday night, mostly clear. Highs in the lower 90s. Lows around 70. Tuesday, sunny. A chance of showers and thunderstorms in the afternoon. Highs in the lower 90s. Chance of rain 30%. Heat index values up to 100 in the afternoon. Tuesday night, a slight chance of thunderstorms in the evening. Partly cloudy with a chance of showers. Lows in the upper 60s. Chance of rain 40%. Wednesday and Wednesday night, partly cloudy. A chance of showers with a slight chance of thunderstorms.
highs in the upper 80s, lows in the mid-60s. Chance of rain 50%. Thursday, partly sunny with a chance of showers. A slight chance of thunderstorms in the afternoon. Highs in the lower 80s. Chance of rain 50%. At 10 p.m. at Lambert Field in St. Louis, it was mostly cloudy with a temperature of 74 degrees. The dew point was 69, giving us a relative humidity of 85%. The wind was calm, and the pressure was 30.00 inches and rising. Elsewhere in the metro area, in Chesterfield, fog was reported and the temperature was 72. In Belleville, it was 75 degrees. In Cahokia, it was partly cloudy and 72 degrees. In St. Charles, it was clear and 70. Across the region, it was clear in Columbia, Missouri, with a temperature of 69. In Quincy, it was clear and 69 degrees. In Kansas City, it was clear and the temperature was 73. It was mostly cloudy in Springfield, Missouri, with a temperature of 72. In Rolla, it was partly cloudy and the temperature was 69. In Farmington, it was 74 degrees. It was mostly cloudy in Cape Girardeau, with 76 degrees. It was partly cloudy in Springfield, Illinois, with a temperature of 68. Once again in St. Louis, it was mostly cloudy, the temperature was 74 degrees and the wind was calm. The current time is 10:20 p.m. Central Daylight Time. 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Tonight, mostly cloudy. Patchy fog after midnight. Lows in the upper 60s. North winds around 5 miles per hour this evening, becoming light and variable. Friday, mostly cloudy. Patchy fog in the morning. A slight chance of showers in the afternoon. Highs in the lower 80s. Southeast winds around 5 miles per hour. Chance of rain 20%. Friday night, partly cloudy. Lows in the upper 60s. South winds around 5 miles per hour. Saturday, mostly sunny. Humid with highs around 90. Southwest winds around 5 miles per hour. Saturday night, partly cloudy. Lows in the upper 60s. Southwest winds around 5 miles per hour in the evening, becoming light and variable. Sunday, mostly sunny with a slight chance of showers. A slight chance of thunderstorms in the afternoon. Highs in the upper 80s. Chance of rain 20%. Sunday night, partly cloudy. Lows in the upper 60s. Monday and Monday night, mostly clear. Highs in the lower 90s. Lows around 70. Tuesday, sunny. A chance of showers and thunderstorms in the afternoon. Highs in the lower 90s. Chance of rain 30%. Heat index values up to 100 in the afternoon. Tuesday night, a slight chance of thunderstorms in the evening. Partly cloudy with a chance of showers. Lows in the upper 60s. Chance of rain 40%. Wednesday and Wednesday night, partly cloudy. A chance of showers with a slight chance of thunderstorms. Highs in the upper 80s. Lows in the mid-60s. Chance of rain 50%. Thursday, partly sunny with a chance of showers. A slight chance of thunderstorms in the afternoon. Highs in the lower 80s. Chance of rain 50%. At 10 p.m. at Lambert Field in St. Louis, it was mostly cloudy with a temperature of 74 degrees. The dew point was 69, giving us a relative humidity of 85%. The wind was calm, and the pressure was 30.00 inches and rising. Elsewhere in the metro area, in Chesterfield, fog was reported and the temperature was 72. In Belleville, it was 75 degrees. In Cahokia, it was partly cloudy and
and 72 degrees. In St. Charles, it was clear and 70. Across the region, it was clear in Columbia, Missouri, with a temperature of 69. In Quincy, it was clear and 69 degrees. In Kansas City, it was clear and the temperature was 73. It was mostly cloudy in Springfield, Missouri, with a temperature of 72. In Rolla, it was partly cloudy and the temperature was 69. In Farmington, it was 74 degrees. It was mostly cloudy in Cape Girardeau, with 76 degrees. It was partly cloudy in Springfield, Illinois, with a temperature of 68. Once again in St. Louis, it was mostly cloudy, the temperature was 74 degrees, and the wind was calm. The current time is 10:24 p.m. Central Daylight Time. This is NOAA, Weather Radio KDO 89 St. Louis, Missouri, broadcasting on 162.55 degrees. In St. Charles, it was clear.

cloudy in Springfield, Illinois, with a temperature of 68. Once again in St. Louis, it was mostly cloudy. The temperature was 74 degrees and the wind was calm. The current time is 10:24 p.m. Central Daylight Time. 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Tonight, mostly cloudy. Patchy fog after midnight. Lows in the upper 60s. North winds around 5 miles per hour this evening, becoming light and variable. Friday, mostly cloudy. Patchy fog in the morning. A slight chance of showers in the afternoon. Highs in the lower 80s. Southeast winds around 5 miles per hour. Chance of rain 20%. Friday night, partly cloudy. Lows in the upper 60s. South winds around 5 miles per hour. Saturday, mostly sunny. Humid with highs around 90. Southwest winds around 5 miles per hour. Saturday night, partly cloudy. Lows in the upper 60s. Southwest winds around 5 miles per hour in the evening, becoming light and variable. Sunday, mostly sunny with a slight chance of showers. A slight chance of thunderstorms in the afternoon. Highs in the upper 80s. Chance of rain 20%. Sunday night, partly cloudy. Lows in the upper 60s. Monday and Monday night, mostly clear. Highs in the lower 90s. Lows around 70. Tuesday, sunny. A chance of showers and thunderstorms in the afternoon. Highs in the lower 90s. Chance of rain 30%. Heat index values up to 100 in the afternoon. Tuesday night, a slight chance of thunderstorms in the evening. Partly cloudy with a chance of showers. Lows in the upper 60s. Chance of rain 40%. Wednesday and Wednesday night, partly cloudy. A chance of showers with a slight chance of thunderstorms. Highs in the upper 80s. Lows in the mid 60s. Chance of rain 50%. Thursday, partly sunny with a chance of showers. A slight chance of thunderstorms in the afternoon. Highs in the lower 80s. Chance of rain 50%. At 10 p.m. at Lambert Field in St. Louis, it was mostly cloudy with a temperature of 74 degrees. The dew point was 69, giving us a relative humidity of 85%. The wind was calm, and the pressure was 30.00 inches and rising. Elsewhere in the metro area, in Chesterfield, fog was reported and the temperature was 72. In Belleville, it was 75 degrees. In Cahokia, it was partly cloudy and 72 degrees. In St. Charles, it was clear and 70. Across the region, it was clear in Columbia, Missouri, with a temperature of 69. In Quincy, it was clear and 69 degrees. In Kansas City, it was clear and the temperature was 73. It was mostly cloudy in Springfield, Missouri, with a temperature of 72. In Rolla, it was partly cloudy and the temperature was 69. In Farmington, it was 74 degrees. It was mostly cloudy in Cape Girardeau, with 76 degrees. It was partly cloudy in Springfield, Illinois, with a temperature of 68. Once again in St. Louis, it was mostly cloudy. The temperature was 74 degrees and the wind was calm. The current time is 10:29 p.m. Central Daylight Time. 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Tonight, mostly cloudy. Patchy fog after midnight. Lows in the upper 60s. North winds around

5 miles per hour this evening, becoming light and variable. Friday, mostly cloudy. Patchy fog in the morning. A slight chance of showers in the afternoon. Highs in the lower 80s. Southeast winds around 5 miles per hour. Chance of rain 20%. Friday night, partly cloudy. Lows in the upper 60s. South winds around 5 miles per hour. Saturday, mostly sunny. Humid with highs around 90. Southwest winds around 5 miles per hour. Saturday night, partly cloudy. Lows in the upper 60s. Southwest winds around 5 miles per hour in the evening, becoming light and variable. Sunday, mostly sunny with a slight chance of showers. A slight chance of thunderstorms in the afternoon. Highs in the upper 80s. Chance of rain 20%. Sunday night, partly cloudy. Lows in the upper 60s. Monday and Monday night, mostly clear. Highs in the lower 90s. Lows around 70. Tuesday, sunny. A chance of showers and thunderstorms in the afternoon. Highs in the lower 90s. Chance of rain 30%. Heat index values up to 100 in the afternoon. Tuesday night, a slight chance of thunderstorms in the evening. Partly cloudy with a chance of showers. Lows in the upper 60s. Chance of rain 40%. Wednesday and Wednesday night, partly cloudy. A chance of showers with a slight chance of thunderstorms. Highs in the upper 80s. Lows in the mid 60s. Chance of rain 50%. Thursday, partly sunny with a chance of showers. A slight chance of thunderstorms in the afternoon. Highs in the lower 80s. Chance of rain 50%. At 10 p.m. at Lambert Field in St. Louis, it was mostly cloudy with a temperature of 74 degrees. The dew point was 69, giving us a relative humidity of 85%. The wind was calm, and the pressure was 30.00 inches and rising. Elsewhere in the metro area, in Chesterfield, fog was reported and the temperature was 72. In Belleville, it was 75 degrees. In Cahokia, it was partly cloudy and 72 degrees. In St. Charles, it was clear and 70. Across the region, it was clear in Columbia, Missouri, with a temperature of 69. In Quincy, it was clear and 69 degrees. In Kansas City, it was clear and the temperature was 73. It was mostly cloudy in Springfield, Missouri, with a temperature of 72. In Rolla, it was partly cloudy and the temperature was 69. In Farmington, it was 74 degrees. It was mostly cloudy in Cape Girardeau, with 76 degrees. It was partly cloudy in Springfield, Illinois, with a temperature of 68. Once again in St. Louis, it was mostly cloudy, the temperature was 74 degrees and the wind was calm. The current time is 10:33 p.m. Central Daylight Time. 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Tonight, mostly cloudy. Patchy fog after midnight. Lows in the upper 60s. North winds around 5 miles per hour this evening, becoming light and variable. Friday, mostly cloudy. Patchy fog in the morning. A slight chance of showers in the afternoon. Highs in the lower 80s. Southeast winds around 5 miles per hour. Chance of rain 20%. Friday night, partly cloudy. Lows in the upper 60s. South winds around 5 miles per hour. Saturday, mostly sunny. Humid with highs around 90. Southwest winds around 5 miles per hour. Saturday night, partly cloudy. Lows in the upper 60s. Southwest winds around 5 miles per hour in the evening, becoming light and variable. Sunday.
mostly sunny with a slight chance of showers. A slight chance of thunderstorms in the afternoon. Highs in the upper 80s. Chance of rain 20%. Sunday night, partly cloudy. Lows in the upper 60s. Monday and Monday night, mostly clear. Highs in the lower 90s. Lows around 70. Tuesday, sunny. A chance of showers and thunderstorms in the afternoon. Highs in the lower 90s. Chance of rain 30%. Heat index values up to 100 in the afternoon. Tuesday night, a slight chance of thunderstorms in the evening. Partly cloudy with a chance of showers. Lows in the upper 60s. Chance of rain 40%. Wednesday and Wednesday night, partly cloudy. A chance of showers with a slight chance of thunderstorms. Highs in the upper 80s. Lows in the mid 60s. Chance of rain 50%. Thursday, partly sunny with a chance of showers. A slight chance of thunderstorms in the afternoon. Highs in the lower 80s. Chance of rain 50%. At 10 p.m. at Lambert Field in St. Louis, it was mostly cloudy with a temperature of 74 degrees. The dew point was 69, giving us a relative humidity of 85%. The wind was calm, and the pressure was 30.00 inches and rising. Elsewhere in the metro area, in Chesterfield, fog was reported and the temperature was 72. In Belleville, it was 75 degrees. In Cahokia, it was partly cloudy and 72 degrees. In St. Charles, it was clear and 70. Across the region, it was clear in Columbia, Missouri, with a temperature of 69. In Quincy, it was clear and 69 degrees. In Kansas City, it was clear and the temperature was 73. It was mostly cloudy in Springfield, Missouri, with a temperature of 72. In Rolla, it was partly cloudy and the temperature was 69. In Farmington, it was 74 degrees. It was mostly cloudy in Cape Girardeau, with 76 degrees. It was partly cloudy in Springfield, Illinois, with a temperature of 68. Once again in St. Louis, it was mostly cloudy, the temperature was 74 degrees, and the wind was calm. The current time is 10:37 p.m. Central Daylight Time. 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Tonight, mostly cloudy. Patchy fog after midnight. Lows in the upper 60s. North winds around 5 miles per hour this evening, becoming light and variable. Friday, mostly cloudy. Patchy fog in the morning. A slight chance of showers in the afternoon. Highs in the lower 80s. Southeast winds around 5 miles per hour. Chance of rain 20%. Friday night, partly cloudy. Lows in the upper 60s. South winds around 5 miles per hour. Saturday, mostly sunny. Humid with highs around 90. Southwest winds around 5 miles per hour. Saturday night, partly cloudy. Lows in the upper 60s. Southwest winds around 5 miles per hour in the evening, becoming light and variable. Sunday, mostly sunny with a slight chance of showers. A slight chance of thunderstorms in the afternoon. Highs in the upper 80s. Chance of rain 20%. Sunday night, partly cloudy. Lows in the upper 60s. Monday and Monday night, mostly clear. Highs in the lower 90s. Lows around 70. Tuesday, sunny. A chance of showers and thunderstorms in the afternoon. Highs in the lower 90s. Chance of rain 30%. Heat index values up to 100 in the afternoon. Tuesday night, a slight chance of thunderstorms in the evening. Partly cloudy with a chance of showers. Lows in the upper 60s. Chance of rain 40%.
Wednesday and Wednesday night, partly cloudy. A chance of showers with a slight chance of thunderstorms. Highs in the upper 80s. Lows in the mid-60s. Chance of rain 50%. Thursday, partly sunny with a chance of showers. A slight chance of thunderstorms in the afternoon. Highs in the lower 80s. Chance of rain 50%. At 10 p.m. at Lambert Field in St. Louis, it was mostly cloudy with a temperature of 74 degrees. The dew point was 69, giving us a relative humidity of 85%. The wind was calm, and the pressure was 30.00 inches and rising. Elsewhere in the metro area, in Chesterfield, fog was reported and the temperature was 72. In Belleville, it was 75 degrees. In Cahokia, it was partly cloudy and 72 degrees. In St. Charles, it was clear and 70. Across the region, it was clear in Columbia, Missouri, with a temperature of 69. In Quincy, it was clear and 69 degrees. In Kansas City, it was clear and the temperature was 73. It was mostly cloudy in Springfield, Missouri, with a temperature of 72. In Rolla, it was partly cloudy and the temperature was 69. In Farmington, it was 74 degrees. It was mostly cloudy in Cape Girardeau, with 76 degrees. It was partly cloudy in Springfield, Illinois, with a temperature of 68. Once again in St. Louis, it was mostly cloudy, the temperature was 74 degrees, and the wind was calm. The current time is 10:41 p.m. Central Daylight Time. 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Tonight, mostly cloudy. Patchy fog after midnight. Lows in the upper 60s. North winds around 5 miles per hour this evening, becoming light and variable. Friday, mostly cloudy. Patchy fog in the morning. A slight chance of showers in the afternoon. Highs in the lower 80s. Southeast winds around 5 miles per hour. Chance of rain 20%. Friday night, partly cloudy. Lows in the upper 60s. South winds around 5 miles per hour. Saturday, mostly sunny. Humid with highs around 90. Southwest winds around 5 miles per hour. Saturday night, partly cloudy. Lows in the upper 60s. Southwest winds around 5 miles per hour in the evening, becoming light and variable. Sunday, mostly sunny with a slight chance of showers. A slight chance of thunderstorms in the afternoon. Highs in the upper 80s. Chance of rain 20%. Sunday night, partly cloudy. Lows in the upper 60s. Monday and Monday night, mostly clear. Highs in the lower 90s. Lows around 70. Tuesday, sunny. A chance of showers and thunderstorms in the afternoon. Highs in the lower 90s. Chance of rain 30%. Heat index values up to 100 in the afternoon. Tuesday night, a slight chance of thunderstorms in the evening. Partly cloudy with a chance of showers. Lows in the upper 60s. Chance of rain 40%. Wednesday and Wednesday night, partly cloudy. A chance of showers with a slight chance of thunderstorms. Highs in the upper 80s. Lows in the mid-60s. Chance of rain 50%. Thursday, partly sunny with a chance of showers. A slight chance of thunderstorms in the afternoon. Highs in the lower 80s. Chance of rain 50%. At 10 p.m. at Lambert Field in St. Louis, it was mostly cloudy with a temperature of 74 degrees. The dew point was 69, giving us a relative humidity of 85%. The wind was calm, and the pressure was 30.00 inches and rising. Elsewhere in the metro area, in Chesterfield, fog was reported and the temperature
was 72. In Belleville, it was 75 degrees. In Cahokia, it was partly cloudy and 72 degrees. In St. Charles, it was clear and 70. Across the region, it was clear in Columbia, Missouri, with a temperature of 69. In Quincy, it was clear and 69 degrees. In Kansas City, it was clear and the temperature was 73. It was mostly cloudy in Springfield, Missouri, with a temperature of 72. In Rolla, it was partly cloudy and the temperature was 69. In Farmington, it was 74 degrees. It was mostly cloudy in Cape Girardeau, with 76 degrees. It was partly cloudy in Springfield, Illinois, with a temperature of 68. Once again in St. Louis, it was mostly cloudy, the temperature was 74 degrees, and the wind was calm. The current time is 10:45 p.m. Central Daylight Time. 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Tonight, mostly cloudy. Patchy fog after midnight. Lows in the upper 60s. North winds around 5 miles per hour this evening, becoming light and variable. Friday, mostly cloudy. Patchy fog in the morning. A slight chance of showers in the afternoon. Highs in the lower 80s. Southeast winds around 5 miles per hour. Chance of rain 20%. Friday night, partly cloudy. Lows in the upper 60s. South winds around 5 miles per hour. Saturday, mostly sunny. Humid with highs around 90. Southwest winds around 5 miles per hour. Saturday night, partly cloudy. Lows in the upper 60s. Southwest winds around 5 miles per hour in the evening, becoming light and variable. Sunday, mostly sunny with a slight chance of showers. A slight chance of thunderstorms in the afternoon. Highs in the upper 80s. Chance of rain 20%. Sunday night, partly cloudy. Lows in the upper 60s. Monday and Monday night, mostly clear. Highs in the lower 90s. Lows around 70. Tuesday, sunny. A chance of showers and thunderstorms in the afternoon. Highs in the lower 90s. Chance of rain 30%. Heat index values up to 100 in the afternoon. Tuesday night, a slight chance of thunderstorms in the evening. Partly cloudy with a chance of showers. Lows in the upper 60s. Chance of rain 40%. Wednesday and Wednesday night, partly cloudy. A chance of showers with a slight chance of thunderstorms. Highs in the upper 80s. Lows in the mid 60s. Chance of rain 50%. Thursday, partly sunny with a chance of showers. A slight chance of thunderstorms in the afternoon. Highs in the lower 80s. Chance of rain 50%. At 10 p.m. at Lambert Field in St. Louis, it was mostly cloudy with a temperature of 74 degrees. The dew point was 69, giving us a relative humidity of 85%. The wind was calm, and the pressure was 30.00 inches and rising. Elsewhere in the metro area, in Chesterfield, fog was reported and the temperature was 72. In Belleville, it was 75 degrees. In Cahokia, it was partly cloudy and 72 degrees. In St. Charles, it was clear and 70. Across the region, it was clear in Columbia, Missouri, with a temperature of 69. In Quincy, it was clear and 69 degrees. In Kansas City, it was clear and the temperature was 73. It was mostly cloudy in Springfield, Missouri, with a temperature of 72. In Rolla, it was partly cloudy and the temperature was 69. In Farmington, it was 74 degrees. It was mostly cloudy in Cape Girardeau, with 76 degrees. It was partly cloudy in Springfield, Illinois, with a temperature of 68.
Once again in St. Louis, it was mostly cloudy. The temperature was 74 degrees and the wind was calm. The current time is 10:49 p.m. Central Daylight Time. 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Tonight, mostly cloudy. Patchy fog after midnight. Lows in the upper 60s. North winds around 5 miles per hour this evening, becoming light and variable. Friday, mostly cloudy. Patchy fog in the morning. A slight chance of showers in the afternoon. Highs in the lower 80s. Southeast winds around 5 miles per hour. Chance of rain 20%. Friday night, partly cloudy. Lows in the upper 60s. South winds around 5 miles per hour. Saturday, mostly sunny. Humid with highs around 90. Southwest winds around 5 miles per hour. Saturday night, partly cloudy. Lows in the upper 60s. Southwest winds around 5 miles per hour in the evening, becoming light and variable. Sunday, mostly sunny with a slight chance of showers. A slight chance of thunderstorms in the afternoon. Highs in the upper 80s. Chance of rain 20%. Sunday night, partly cloudy. Lows in the upper 60s. Monday and Monday night, mostly clear. Highs in the lower 90s. Lows around 70. Tuesday, sunny. A chance of showers and thunderstorms in the afternoon. Highs in the lower 90s. Chance of rain 30%. Heat index values up to 100 in the afternoon. Tuesday night, a slight chance of thunderstorms in the evening. Partly cloudy with a chance of showers. Lows in the upper 60s. Chance of rain 40%. Wednesday and Wednesday night, partly cloudy. A chance of showers with a slight chance of thunderstorms. Highs in the upper 80s. Lows in the mid 60s. Chance of rain 50%. Thursday, partly sunny with a chance of showers. A slight chance of thunderstorms in the afternoon. Highs in the lower 80s. Chance of rain 50%. At 10 p.m. at Lambert Field in St. Louis, it was mostly cloudy with a temperature of 74 degrees. The dew point was 69, giving us a relative humidity of 85%. The wind was calm, and the pressure was 30.00 inches and rising. Elsewhere in the metro area, in Chesterfield, fog was reported and the temperature was 72. In Belleville, it was 75 degrees. In Cahokia, it was partly cloudy and 72 degrees. In St. Charles, it was clear and 70. Across the region, it was clear in Columbia, Missouri, with a temperature of 69. In Quincy, it was clear and 69 degrees. In Kansas City, it was clear and the temperature was 73. It was mostly cloudy in Springfield, Missouri, with a temperature of 72. In Rolla, it was partly cloudy and the temperature was 69. In Farmington, it was 74 degrees. It was mostly cloudy in Cape Girardeau, with 76 degrees. It was partly cloudy in Springfield, Illinois, with a temperature of 68. Once again in St. Louis, it was mostly cloudy, the temperature was 74 degrees and the wind was calm. The current time is 10:53 p.m. Central Daylight Time. 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Tonight, mostly cloudy. Patchy fog after midnight. Lows in the upper 60s. North winds around 5 miles per hour this evening, becoming light and variable.
Friday, mostly cloudy. Patchy fog in the morning. A slight chance of showers in the afternoon. Highs in the lower 80s. Southeast winds around 5 miles per hour. Chance of rain 20%. Friday night, partly cloudy. Lows in the upper 60s. South winds around 5 miles per hour. Saturday, mostly sunny. Humid with highs around 90. Southwest winds around 5 miles per hour. Saturday night, partly cloudy. Lows in the upper 60s. Southwest winds around 5 miles per hour in the evening, becoming light and variable. Sunday, mostly sunny with a slight chance of showers. A slight chance of thunderstorms in the afternoon. Highs in the upper 80s. Chance of rain 20%. Sunday night, partly cloudy. Lows in the upper 60s. Monday and Monday night, mostly clear. Highs in the lower 90s. Lows around 70. Tuesday, sunny. A chance of showers and thunderstorms in the afternoon. Highs in the lower 90s. Chance of rain 30%. Heat index values up to 100 in the afternoon. Tuesday night, a slight chance of thunderstorms in the evening. Partly cloudy with a chance of showers. Lows in the upper 60s. Chance of rain 40%. Wednesday and Wednesday night, partly cloudy. A chance of showers with a slight chance of thunderstorms. Highs in the upper 80s. Lows in the mid 60s. Chance of rain 50%. Thursday, partly sunny with a chance of showers. A slight chance of thunderstorms in the afternoon. Highs in the lower 80s. Chance of rain 50%. At 10 p.m. at Lambert Field in St. Louis, it was mostly cloudy with a temperature of 74 degrees. The dew point was 69, giving us a relative humidity of 85%. The wind was calm, and the pressure was 30.00 inches and rising. Elsewhere in the metro area, in Chesterfield, fog was reported and the temperature was 72. In Belleville, it was 75 degrees. In Cahokia, it was partly cloudy and 72 degrees. In St. Charles, it was clear and 70. Across the region, it was clear in Columbia, Missouri, with a temperature of 69. In Quincy, it was clear and 69 degrees. In Kansas City, it was clear and the temperature was 73. It was mostly cloudy in Springfield, Missouri, with a temperature of 72. In Rolla, it was partly cloudy and the temperature was 69. In Farmington, it was 74 degrees. It was mostly cloudy in Cape Girardeau, with 76 degrees. It was partly cloudy in Springfield, Illinois, with a temperature of 68. Once again in St. Louis, it was mostly cloudy, the temperature was 74 degrees and the wind was calm. The current time is 10:58 p.m. Central Daylight Time. 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Tonight, mostly cloudy. Patchy fog after midnight. Lows in the upper 60s. North winds around 5 miles per hour this evening, becoming light and variable. Friday, mostly cloudy. Patchy fog in the morning. A slight chance of showers in the afternoon. Highs in the lower 80s. Southeast winds around 5 miles per hour. Chance of rain 20%. Friday night, partly cloudy. Lows in the upper 60s. South winds around 5 miles per hour. Saturday, mostly sunny. Humid with highs around 90. Southwest winds around 5 miles per hour. Saturday night, partly cloudy. Lows in the upper 60s. Southwest winds around 5 miles per hour in the evening, becoming light and variable. Sunday, mostly sunny with a slight chance of showers. A slight chance
The thunderstorms in the afternoon. Highs in the upper 80s. Chance of rain 20%. Sunday night, partly cloudy. Lows in the upper 60s. Monday and Monday night, mostly clear. Highs in the lower 90s. Lows around 70. Tuesday, sunny. A chance of showers and thunderstorms in the afternoon. Highs in the lower 90s. Chance of rain 30%. Heat index values up to 100 in the afternoon. Tuesday night, a slight chance of thunderstorms in the evening. Partly cloudy with a chance of showers. Lows in the upper 60s. Chance of rain 40%. Wednesday and Wednesday night, partly cloudy. A chance of showers with a slight chance of thunderstorms. Highs in the upper 80s. Lows in the mid 60s. Chance of rain 50%. Thursday, partly sunny with a chance of showers. A slight chance of thunderstorms in the afternoon. Highs in the lower 80s. Chance of rain 50%. At 10 p.m. at Lambert Field in St. Louis, it was mostly cloudy with a temperature of 74 degrees. The dew point was 69, giving us a relative humidity of 85%. The wind was calm, and the pressure was 30.00 inches and rising. Elsewhere in the metro area, in Chesterfield, fog was reported and the temperature was 72. In Belleville, it was 75 degrees. In Cahokia, it was partly cloudy and 72 degrees. In St. Charles, it was clear and 70. Across the region, it was clear in Columbia, Missouri, with a temperature of 69. In Quincy, it was clear and 69 degrees. In Kansas City, it was clear and the temperature was 73. It was mostly cloudy in Springfield, Missouri, with a temperature of 72. In Rolla, it was partly cloudy and the temperature was 69. In Farmington, it was 74 degrees. It was mostly cloudy in Cape Girardeau, with 76 degrees. It was partly cloudy in Springfield, Illinois, with a temperature of 68. Once again in St. Louis, it was mostly cloudy, the temperature was 74 degrees and the wind was calm. The current time is 11:02 p.m. Central Daylight Time. 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Tonight, mostly cloudy. Patchy fog after midnight. Lows in the upper 60s. North winds around 5 miles per hour this evening, becoming light and variable. Friday, mostly cloudy. Patchy fog in the morning. A slight chance of showers in the afternoon. Highs in the lower 80s. Southeast winds around 5 miles per hour. Chance of rain 20%. Friday night, partly cloudy. Lows in the upper 60s. South winds around 5 miles per hour. Saturday, mostly sunny. Humid with highs around 90. Southwest winds around 5 miles per hour. Saturday night, partly cloudy. Lows in the upper 60s. Southwest winds around 5 miles per hour in the evening, becoming light and variable. Sunday, mostly sunny with a slight chance of showers. A slight chance of thunderstorms in the afternoon. Highs in the upper 80s. Chance of rain 20%. Sunday night, partly cloudy. Lows in the upper 60s. Monday and Monday night, mostly clear. Highs in the lower 90s. Lows around 70. Tuesday, sunny. A chance of showers and thunderstorms in the afternoon. Highs in the lower 90s. Chance of rain 30%. Heat index values up to 100 in the afternoon. Tuesday night, a slight chance of thunderstorms in the evening. Partly cloudy with a chance of showers. Lows in the upper 60s. Chance of rain 40%. Wednesday and Wednesday night, partly cloudy.
chance of showers with a slight chance of thunderstorms. Highs in the upper 80s. Lows in the mid-60s. Chance of rain 50%. Thursday, partly sunny with a chance of showers. A slight chance of thunderstorms in the afternoon. Highs in the lower 80s. Chance of rain 50%. At 10 p.m. at Lambert Field in St. Louis, it was mostly cloudy with a temperature of 74 degrees. The dew point was 69, giving us a relative humidity of 85%. The wind was calm, and the pressure was 30.00 inches and rising. Elsewhere in the metro area, in Chesterfield, fog was reported and the temperature was 72. In Belleville, it was 75 degrees. In Cahokia, it was partly cloudy and 72 degrees. In St. Charles, it was clear and 70. Across the region, it was clear in Columbia, Missouri, with a temperature of 69. In Quincy, it was clear and 69 degrees. In Kansas City, it was clear and the temperature was 73. It was mostly cloudy in Springfield, Missouri, with a temperature of 72. In Rolla, it was partly cloudy and the temperature was 69. In Farmington, it was 74 degrees. It was mostly cloudy in Cape Girardeau, with 76 degrees. It was partly cloudy in Springfield, Illinois, with a temperature of 68. Once again in St. Louis, it was mostly cloudy, the temperature was 74 degrees and the wind was calm. The current time is 11:06 p.m. Central Daylight Time. 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Tonight, mostly cloudy. Patchy fog after midnight. Lows in the upper 60s. North winds around 5 miles per hour this evening, becoming light and variable. Friday, mostly cloudy. Patchy fog in the morning. A slight chance of showers in the afternoon. Highs in the lower 80s. Southeast winds around 5 miles per hour. Chance of rain 20%. Friday night, partly cloudy. Lows in the upper 60s. South winds around 5 miles per hour. Saturday, mostly sunny. Humid with highs around 90. Southwest winds around 5 miles per hour. Saturday night, partly cloudy. Lows in the upper 60s. Southwest winds around 5 miles per hour in the evening, becoming light and variable. Sunday, mostly sunny with a slight chance of showers. A slight chance of thunderstorms in the afternoon. Highs in the upper 80s. Chance of rain 20%. Sunday night, partly cloudy. Lows in the upper 60s. Monday and Monday night, mostly clear. Highs in the lower 90s. Lows around 70. Tuesday, sunny. A chance of showers and thunderstorms in the afternoon. Highs in the lower 90s. Chance of rain 30%. Heat index values up to 100 in the afternoon. Tuesday night, a slight chance of thunderstorms in the evening. Partly cloudy with a chance of showers. Lows in the upper 60s. Chance of rain 40%. Wednesday and Wednesday night, partly cloudy. A chance of showers with a slight chance of thunderstorms. Highs in the upper 80s. Lows in the mid-60s. Chance of rain 50%. Thursday, partly sunny with a chance of showers. A slight chance of thunderstorms in the afternoon. Highs in the lower 80s. Chance of rain 50%. At 10 p.m. at Lambert Field in St. Louis, it was mostly cloudy with a temperature of 74 degrees. The dew point was 69, giving us a relative humidity of 85%. The wind was calm, and the pressure was 30.00 inches and rising. Elsewhere in the metro area, in Chesterfield, fog was reported and the temperature was 72. In Belleville, it was 75 degrees.
In Cahokia, it was partly cloudy and 72 degrees. In St. Charles, it was clear and 70. Across the region, it was clear in Columbia, Missouri, with a temperature of 69. In Quincy, it was clear and 69 degrees. In Kansas City, it was clear and the temperature was 73. It was mostly cloudy in Springfield, Missouri, with a temperature of 72. In Rolla, it was partly cloudy and the temperature was 69. In Farmington, it was 74 degrees. It was mostly cloudy in Cape Girardeau, with 76 degrees. It was partly cloudy in Springfield, Illinois, with a temperature of 68. Once again in St. Louis, it was mostly cloudy, the temperature was 74 degrees, and the wind was calm. At 11 p.m. at Lambert Field in St. Louis, it was mostly cloudy with a temperature of 74 degrees. The dew point was 69, giving us a relative humidity of 85%. The wind was northeast at 3 miles an hour, and the pressure was 30.00 inches and steady. Elsewhere in the metro area, in Chesterfield, fog was reported and the temperature was 70. In Cahokia, it was mostly cloudy and 70 degrees. In St. Charles, it was partly cloudy and 69. Across the region, it was clear in Columbia, Missouri, with a temperature of 69. In Quincy, fog was reported, reducing the visibility to 3/4 of a mile and 66 degrees. In Kansas City, it was clear and the temperature was 71. It was mostly cloudy in Springfield, Missouri, with a temperature of 72. In Rolla, it was partly cloudy and the temperature was 68. In Farmington, it was 73 degrees. It was cloudy in Cape Girardeau, with 75 degrees. It was mostly cloudy in Springfield, Illinois, with a temperature of 68. Once again in St. Louis, it was mostly cloudy, the temperature was 74 degrees, and the wind was northeast at 3 miles an hour. The current time is 11:11 p.m. Central Daylight Time. 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Tonight, mostly cloudy. Patchy fog after midnight. Lows in the upper 60s. North winds around 5 miles per hour this evening, becoming light and variable. Friday, mostly cloudy. Patchy fog in the morning. A slight chance of showers in the afternoon. Highs in the lower 80s. Southeast winds around 5 miles per hour. Chance of rain 20%. Friday night, partly cloudy. Lows in the upper 60s. South winds around 5 miles per hour. Saturday, mostly sunny. Humid with highs around 90. Southwest winds around 5 miles per hour. Saturday night, partly cloudy. Lows in the upper 60s. Southwest winds around 5 miles per hour in the evening, becoming light and variable. Sunday, mostly sunny with a slight chance of showers. A slight chance of thunderstorms in the afternoon. Highs in the upper 80s. Chance of rain 20%. Sunday night, partly cloudy. Lows in the upper 60s. Monday and Monday night, mostly clear. Highs in the lower 90s. Lows around 70. Tuesday, sunny. A chance of showers and thunderstorms in the afternoon. Highs in the lower 90s. Chance of rain 30%. Heat index values up to 100 in the afternoon. Tuesday night, a slight chance of thunderstorms in the evening. Partly cloudy with a chance of showers. Lows in the upper 60s. Chance of rain 40%. Wednesday and Wednesday night, partly cloudy. A chance of showers with a slight chance of thunderstorms. Highs in the upper 80s. Lows in the mid 60s. Chance of rain 50%. Thursday, partly sunny with a chance of showers. A slight chance of thunderstorms.
storms in the afternoon. Highs in the lower 80s. Chance of rain 50%. At 11 p.m. at Lambert Field in St. Louis, it was mostly cloudy with a temperature of 74 degrees. The dew point was 69, giving us a relative humidity of 85%. The wind was northeast at 3 miles an hour, and the pressure was 30.00 inches and steady. Elsewhere in the metro area, in Chesterfield, fog was reported and the temperature was 70. In Cahokia, it was mostly cloudy and 70 degrees. In St. Charles, it was partly cloudy and 69. Across the region, it was clear in Columbia, Missouri, with a temperature of 69. In Quincy, fog was reported, reducing the visibility to 3/4 of a mile and 66 degrees. In Kansas City, it was clear and the temperature was 71. It was mostly cloudy in Springfield, Missouri, with a temperature of 72. In Rolla, it was partly cloudy and the temperature was 68. In Farmington, it was 73 degrees. It was cloudy in Cape Girardeau, with 75 degrees. It was mostly cloudy in Springfield, Illinois, with a temperature of 68. Once again in St. Louis, it was mostly cloudy. The temperature was 74 degrees and the wind was northeast at 3 miles an hour. The current time is 11:16 p.m. Central Daylight Time. 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Tonight, mostly cloudy. Patchy fog after midnight. Lows in the upper 60s. North winds around 5 miles per hour this evening, becoming light and variable. Friday, mostly cloudy. Patchy fog in the morning. A slight chance of showers in the afternoon. Highs in the lower 80s. Southeast winds around 5 miles per hour. Chance of rain 20%. Friday night, partly cloudy. Lows in the upper 60s. South winds around 5 miles per hour. Saturday, mostly sunny. Humid with highs around 90. Southwest winds around 5 miles per hour. Saturday night, partly cloudy. Lows in the upper 60s. Southwest winds around 5 miles per hour in the evening, becoming light and variable. Sunday, mostly sunny with a slight chance of showers. A slight chance of thunderstorms in the afternoon. Highs in the upper 80s. Chance of rain 20%. Sunday night, partly cloudy. Lows in the upper 60s. Monday and Monday night, mostly clear. Highs in the lower 90s. Lows around 70. Tuesday, sunny. A chance of showers and thunderstorms in the afternoon. Highs in the lower 90s. Chance of rain 30%. Heat index values up to 100 in the afternoon. Tuesday night, a slight chance of thunderstorms in the evening. Partly cloudy with a chance of showers. Lows in the upper 60s. Chance of rain 40%. Wednesday and Wednesday night, partly cloudy. A chance of showers with a slight chance of thunderstorms. Highs in the upper 80s. Lows in the mid 60s. Chance of rain 50%. Thursday, partly sunny with a chance of showers. A slight chance of thunderstorms in the afternoon. Highs in the lower 80s. Chance of rain 50%. At 11 p.m. at Lambert Field in St. Louis, it was mostly cloudy with a temperature of 74 degrees. The dew point was 69, giving us a relative humidity of 85%. The wind was northeast at 3 miles an hour, and the pressure was 30.00 inches and steady. Elsewhere in the metro area, in Chesterfield, fog was reported and the temperature was 70. In Cahokia, it was mostly cloudy and 70 degrees. In St. Charles, it was partly cloudy and 69. Across the region, it was clear in Columbia, Missouri, with a temperature of 69.
time. In Quincy, fog was reported, reducing the visibility to 3/4 of a mile and 66 degrees. In Kansas City, it was clear and the temperature was 71. It was mostly cloudy in Springfield, Missouri, with a temperature of 72. In Rolla, it was partly cloudy and the temperature was 68. In Farmington, it was 73 degrees. It was cloudy in Cape Girardeau, with 75 degrees. It was mostly cloudy in Springfield, Illinois, with a temperature of 68. Once again in St. Louis, it was mostly cloudy. The temperature was 74 degrees and the wind was northeast at 3 miles an hour. The current time is 11:20 p.m. Central Daylight Time. 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Tonight, mostly cloudy. Patchy fog after midnight. Lows in the upper 60s. North winds around 5 miles per hour this evening, becoming light and variable. Friday, mostly cloudy. Patchy fog in the morning. A slight chance of showers in the afternoon. Highs in the lower 80s. Southeast winds around 5 miles per hour. Chance of rain 20%. Friday night, partly cloudy. Lows in the upper 60s. South winds around 5 miles per hour. Saturday, mostly sunny. Humid with highs around 90. Southwest winds around 5 miles per hour. Saturday night, partly cloudy. Lows in the upper 60s. Southwest winds around 5 miles per hour in the evening, becoming light and variable. Sunday, mostly sunny with a slight chance of showers. A slight chance of thunderstorms in the afternoon. Highs in the upper 80s. Chance of rain 20%. Sunday night, partly cloudy. Lows in the upper 60s. Monday and Monday night, mostly clear. Highs in the lower 90s. Lows around 70. Tuesday, sunny. A chance of showers and thunderstorms in the afternoon. Highs in the lower 90s. Chance of rain 30%. Heat index values up to 100 in the afternoon. Tuesday night, a slight chance of thunderstorms in the evening. Partly cloudy with a chance of showers. Lows in the upper 60s. Chance of rain 40%. Wednesday and Wednesday night, partly cloudy. A chance of showers with a slight chance of thunderstorms. Highs in the upper 80s. Lows in the mid 60s. Chance of rain 50%. Thursday, partly sunny with a chance of showers. A slight chance of thunderstorms in the afternoon. Highs in the lower 80s. Chance of rain 50%. At 11 p.m. at Lambert Field in St. Louis, it was mostly cloudy with a temperature of 74 degrees. The dew point was 69, giving us a relative humidity of 85%. The wind was northeast at 3 miles an hour, and the pressure was 30.00 inches and steady. Elsewhere in the metro area, in Chesterfield, fog was reported and the temperature was 70. In Cahokia, it was mostly cloudy and 70 degrees. In St. Charles, it was partly cloudy and 69. Across the region, it was clear in Columbia, Missouri, with a temperature of 69. In Quincy, fog was reported, reducing the visibility to 3/4 of a mile and 66 degrees. In Kansas City, it was clear and the temperature was 71. It was mostly cloudy in Springfield, Missouri, with a temperature of 72. In Rolla, it was partly cloudy and the temperature was 68. In Farmington, it was 73 degrees. It was cloudy in Cape Girardeau, with 75 degrees. It was mostly cloudy in Springfield, Illinois, with a temperature of 68. Once again in St. Louis, it was mostly cloudy. The temperature was 74 degrees and the wind was northeast at 3 miles an hour. The current time is 11.
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This program originates from the National Weather Service Forecast Office in St. Louis, Missouri, and serves parts of East Central Missouri and Southwest Illinois, including the St. Louis metro area and surrounding counties. Tonight, mostly cloudy. Patchy fog after midnight. Lows in the upper 60s. North winds around 5 miles per hour this evening, becoming light and variable. Friday, mostly cloudy. Patchy fog in the morning. A slight chance of showers in the afternoon. Highs in the lower 80s. Southeast winds around 5 miles per hour. Chance of rain 20%. Friday night, partly cloudy. Lows in the upper 60s. South winds around 5:11:44 p.m. Central Daylight Time.

patchy fog in the morning. A slight chance of showers in the afternoon. Highs in the lower 80s. Southeast winds around 5 miles per hour. Chance of rain 20%. Friday night, partly cloudy. Lows in the upper 60s. South winds around 5 miles per hour. Saturday, mostly sunny. Humid with highs around 90. Southwest winds around 5 miles per hour. Saturday night, partly cloudy. Lows in the upper 60s. Southwest winds around 5 miles per hour in the evening, becoming light and variable. Sunday, mostly sunny with a slight chance of showers. A slight chance of thunderstorms in the afternoon. Highs in the upper 80s. Chance of rain 20%. Sunday night, partly cloudy. Lows in the upper 60s. Monday and Monday night, mostly clear. Highs in the lower 90s. Lows around 70. Tuesday, sunny. A chance of showers and thunderstorms in the afternoon. Highs in the lower 90s. Chance of rain 30%. Heat index values up to 100 in the afternoon. Tuesday night, a slight chance of thunderstorms in the evening. Partly cloudy with a chance of showers. Lows in the upper 60s. Chance of rain 40%. Wednesday and Wednesday night, partly cloudy. A chance of showers with a slight chance of thunderstorms. Highs in the upper 80s. Lows in the mid 60s. Chance of rain 50%. Thursday, partly sunny with a chance of showers. A slight chance of thunderstorms in the afternoon. Highs in the lower 80s. Chance of rain 50%. At 11 p.m. at Lambert Field in St. Louis, it was mostly cloudy with a temperature of 74 degrees. The dew point was 69, giving us a relative humidity of 85%. The wind was northeast at 3 miles an hour, and the pressure was 30.00 inches and steady. Elsewhere in the metro area, in Chesterfield, fog was reported and the temperature was 70. In Cahokia, it was mostly cloudy and 70 degrees. In St. Charles, it was partly cloudy and 69. Across the region, it was clear in Columbia, Missouri, with a temperature of 69. In Quincy, fog was reported, reducing the visibility to 3/4 of a mile and 66 degrees. In Kansas City, it was clear and the temperature was 71. It was mostly cloudy in Springfield, Missouri, with a temperature of 72. In Rolla, it was partly cloudy and the temperature was 68. In Farmington, it was 73 degrees. It was cloudy in Cape Girardeau, with 75 degrees. It was mostly cloudy in Springfield, Illinois, with a temperature of 68. Once again in St. Louis, it was mostly cloudy, the temperature was 74 degrees and the wind was northeast at 3 miles an hour. The current time is 11:28 p.m. Central Daylight Time. 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Tonight, mostly cloudy. Patchy fog after midnight. Lows in the upper 60s. North winds around 5 miles per hour this evening, becoming light and variable. Friday, mostly cloudy. Patchy fog in the morning. A slight chance of showers in the afternoon. Highs in the lower 80s. Southeast winds around 5 miles per hour. Chance of rain 20%. Friday night, partly cloudy. Lows in the upper 60s. South winds around 5 miles per hour. Saturday, mostly sunny. Humid with highs around 90. Southwest winds around 5 miles per hour. Saturday night, partly cloudy. Lows in the upper 60s. Southwest winds around 5 miles per hour in the evening, becoming light and variable. Sunday, mostly sunny with a slight chance of

slight chance of thunderstorms in the afternoon. Highs in the upper 80s. Chance of rain 20%. Sunday night, partly cloudy. Lows in the upper 60s. Monday and Monday night, mostly clear. Highs in the lower 90s. Lows around 70. Tuesday, sunny. A chance of showers and thunderstorms in the afternoon. Highs in the lower 90s. Chance of rain 30%. Heat index values up to 100 in the afternoon. Tuesday night, a slight chance of thunderstorms in the evening. Partly cloudy with a chance of showers. Lows in the upper 60s. Chance of rain 40%. Wednesday and Wednesday night, partly cloudy. A chance of showers with a slight chance of thunderstorms. Highs in the upper 80s. Lows in the mid 60s. Chance of rain 50%. Thursday, partly sunny with a chance of showers. A slight chance of thunderstorms in the afternoon. Highs in the lower 80s. Chance of rain 50%. At 11 p.m. at Lambert Field in St. Louis, it was mostly cloudy with a temperature of 74 degrees. The dew point was 69, giving us a relative humidity of 85%. The wind was northeast at 3 miles an hour, and the pressure was 30.00 inches and steady. Elsewhere in the metro area, in Chesterfield, fog was reported and the temperature was 70. In Cahokia, it was mostly cloudy and 70 degrees. In St. Charles, it was partly cloudy and 69. Across the region, it was clear in Columbia, Missouri, with a temperature of 69. In Quincy, fog was reported, reducing the visibility to 3/4 of a mile and 66 degrees. In Kansas City, it was clear and the temperature was 71. It was mostly cloudy in Springfield, Missouri, with a temperature of 72. In Rolla, it was partly cloudy and the temperature was 68. In Farmington, it was 73 degrees. It was cloudy in Cape Girardeau, with 75 degrees. It was mostly cloudy in Springfield, Illinois, with a temperature of 68. Once again in St. Louis, it was mostly cloudy, the temperature was 74 degrees, and the wind was northeast at 3 miles an hour. The current time is 11:33 p.m. Central Daylight Time. 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Tonight, mostly cloudy. Patchy fog after midnight. Lows in the upper 60s. North winds around 5 miles per hour this evening, becoming light and variable. Friday, mostly cloudy. Patchy fog in the morning. A slight chance of showers in the afternoon. Highs in the lower 80s. Southeast winds around 5 miles per hour. Chance of rain 20%. Friday night, partly cloudy. Lows in the upper 60s. South winds around 5 miles per hour. Saturday, mostly sunny. Humid with highs around 90. Southwest winds around 5 miles per hour. Saturday night, partly cloudy. Lows in the upper 60s. Southwest winds around 5 miles per hour in the evening, becoming light and variable. Sunday, mostly sunny with a slight chance of showers. A slight chance of thunderstorms in the afternoon. Highs in the upper 80s. Chance of rain 20%. Sunday night, partly cloudy. Lows in the upper 60s. Monday and Monday night, mostly clear. Highs in the lower 90s. Lows around 70. Tuesday, sunny. A chance of showers and thunderstorms in the afternoon. Highs in the lower 90s. Chance of rain 30%. Heat index values up to 100 in the afternoon. Tuesday night, a slight chance of thunderstorms in the evening. Partly cloudy with a chance of showers. Lows in the upper 60s.
of rain 40%. Wednesday and Wednesday night, partly cloudy. A chance of showers with a slight chance of thunderstorms. Highs in the upper 80s. Lows in the mid-60s. Chance of rain 50%. Thursday, partly sunny with a chance of showers. A slight chance of thunderstorms in the afternoon. Highs in the lower 80s. Chance of rain 50%. At 11 p.m. at Lambert Field in St. Louis, it was mostly cloudy with a temperature of 74 degrees. The dew point was 69, giving us a relative humidity of 85%. The wind was northeast at 3 miles an hour, and the pressure was 30.00 inches and steady. Elsewhere in the metro area, in Chesterfield, fog was reported and the temperature was 70. In Cahokia, it was mostly cloudy and 70 degrees. In St. Charles, it was partly cloudy and 69. Across the region, it was clear in Columbia, Missouri, with a temperature of 69. In Quincy, fog was reported, reducing the visibility to 3/4 of a mile and 66 degrees. In Kansas City, it was clear and the temperature was 71. It was mostly cloudy in Springfield, Missouri, with a temperature of 72. In Rolla, it was partly cloudy and the temperature was 68. In Farmington, it was 73 degrees. It was cloudy in Cape Girardeau, with 75 degrees. It was mostly cloudy in Springfield, Illinois, with a temperature of 68. Once again in St. Louis, it was mostly cloudy. The temperature was 74 degrees and the wind was northeast at 3 miles an hour. The current time is 11:37 p.m. Central Daylight Time. 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Tonight, mostly cloudy. Patchy fog after midnight. Lows in the upper 60s. North winds around 5 miles per hour this evening, becoming light and variable. Friday, mostly cloudy. Patchy fog in the morning. A slight chance of showers in the afternoon. Highs in the lower 80s. Southeast winds around 5 miles per hour. Chance of rain 20%. Friday night, partly cloudy. Lows in the upper 60s. South winds around 5 miles per hour. Saturday, mostly sunny. Humid with highs around 90. Southwest winds around 5 miles per hour. Saturday night, partly cloudy. Lows in the upper 60s. Southwest winds around 5 miles per hour in the evening, becoming light and variable. Sunday, mostly sunny with a slight chance of showers. A slight chance of thunderstorms in the afternoon. Highs in the upper 80s. Chance of rain 20%. Sunday night, partly cloudy. Lows in the upper 60s. Monday and Monday night, mostly clear. Highs in the lower 90s. Lows around 70. Tuesday, sunny. A chance of showers and thunderstorms in the afternoon. Highs in the lower 90s. Chance of rain 30%. Heat index values up to 100 in the afternoon. Tuesday night, a slight chance of thunderstorms in the evening. Partly cloudy with a chance of showers. Lows in the upper 60s. Chance of rain 40%. Wednesday and Wednesday night, partly cloudy. A chance of showers with a slight chance of thunderstorms. Highs in the upper 80s. Lows in the mid-60s. Chance of rain 50%. Thursday, partly sunny with a chance of showers. A slight chance of thunderstorms in the afternoon. Highs in the lower 80s. Chance of rain 50%. At 11 p.m. at Lambert Field in St. Louis, it was mostly cloudy with a temperature of 74 degrees. The dew point was 69, giving us a relative humidity of 85%. The wind was northeast at 3 miles an hour, and the pressure was 30.00.
patches and steady. Elsewhere in the metro area, in Chesterfield, fog was reported and the temperature was 70. In Cahokia, it was mostly cloudy and 70 degrees. In St. Charles, it was partly cloudy and 69. Across the region, it was clear in Columbia, Missouri, with a temperature of 69. In Quincy, fog was reported, reducing the visibility to 3/4 of a mile and 66 degrees. In Kansas City, it was clear and the temperature was 71. It was mostly cloudy in Springfield, Missouri, with a temperature of 72. In Rolla, it was partly cloudy and the temperature was 68. In Farmington, it was 73 degrees. It was cloudy in Cape Girardeau, with 75 degrees. It was mostly cloudy in Springfield, Illinois, with a temperature of 68. Once again in St. Louis, it was mostly cloudy. The temperature was 74 degrees and the wind was northeast at 3 miles an hour. The current time is 11:41 p.m. Central Daylight Time. 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This program originates from the National Weather Service Forecast Office in St. Louis, Missouri, and serves parts of East Central Missouri and Southwest Illinois, including the St. Louis metro area and surrounding counties. Tonight, mostly cloudy. Patchy fog after midnight. Lows in the upper 60s. North winds around 5 miles per hour this evening, becoming light and variable. Friday, mostly cloudy. Patchy fog in the morning. A slight chance of showers in the afternoon. Highs in the lower 80s. Southeast winds around 5 miles per hour. Chance of rain 20%. Friday night, partly cloudy. Lows in the upper 60s. South winds around 5 miles per hour. Saturday, mostly sunny. Humid with highs around 90. Southwest winds around 5 miles per hour. Saturday night, partly cloudy. Lows in the upper 60s. Southwest winds around 5 miles per hour in the evening, becoming light and variable. Sunday, mostly sunny with a slight chance of showers. A slight chance of thunderstorms in the afternoon. Highs in the upper 80s. Chance of rain 20%. Sunday night, partly cloudy. Lows in the upper 60s. Monday and Monday night, mostly clear. Highs in the lower 90s. Lows around 70. Tuesday, sunny. A chance of showers and thunderstorms in the afternoon. Highs in the lower 90s. Chance of rain 30%. Heat index values up to 100 in the afternoon. Tuesday night, a slight chance of thunderstorms in the evening. Partly cloudy with a chance of showers. Lows in the upper 60s. Chance of rain 40%. Wednesday and Wednesday night, partly cloudy. A chance of showers with a slight chance of thunderstorms. Highs in the upper 80s. Lows in the mid 60s. Chance of rain 50%. Thursday, partly sunny with a chance of showers. A slight chance of thunderstorms in the afternoon. Highs in the lower 80s. Chance of rain 50%. At 11 p.m. at Lambert Field in St. Louis, it was mostly cloudy with a temperature of 74 degrees. The dew point was 69, giving us a relative humidity of 85%. The wind was northeast at 3 miles an hour, and the pressure was 30.00 inches and steady. Elsewhere in the metro area, in Chesterfield, fog was reported and the temperature was 70. In Cahokia, it was mostly cloudy and 70 degrees. In St. Charles, it was partly cloudy and 69. Across the region, it was clear in Columbia, Missouri, with a temperature of 69. In Quincy, fog was reported, reducing the visibility to 3/4 of a mile and 66 degrees. In Kansas City, it was clear and the temperature was 71. It was mostly cloudy in Springfield, Missouri, with a temperature of 72. In Rolla, it was partly cloudy and the temperature was 68. In Farmington, it was 73 degrees.
it was cloudy in Cape Girardeau with 75 degrees. It was mostly cloudy in Springfield, Illinois, with a temperature of 68. Once again in St. Louis, it was mostly cloudy. The temperature was 74 degrees and the wind was northeast at 3 miles an hour. The current time is 11:45 p.m. Central Daylight Time. 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Tonight, mostly cloudy. Patchy fog after midnight. Lows in the upper 60s. North winds around 5 miles per hour this evening, becoming light and variable. Friday, mostly cloudy. Patchy fog in the morning. A slight chance of showers in the afternoon. Highs in the lower 80s. Southeast winds around 5 miles per hour. Chance of rain 20%. Friday night, partly cloudy. Lows in the upper 60s. South winds around 5 miles per hour. Saturday, mostly sunny. Humid with highs around 90. Southwest winds around 5 miles per hour. Saturday night, partly cloudy. Lows in the upper 60s. Southwest winds around 5 miles per hour in the evening, becoming light and variable. Sunday, mostly sunny with a slight chance of showers. A slight chance of thunderstorms in the afternoon. Highs in the upper 80s. Chance of rain 20%. Sunday night, partly cloudy. Lows in the upper 60s. Monday and Monday night, mostly clear. Highs in the lower 90s. Lows around 70. Tuesday, sunny. A chance of showers and thunderstorms in the afternoon. Highs in the lower 90s. Chance of rain 30%. Heat index values up to 100 in the afternoon. Tuesday night, a slight chance of thunderstorms in the evening. Partly cloudy with a chance of showers. Lows in the upper 60s. Chance of rain 40%. Wednesday and Wednesday night, partly cloudy. A chance of showers with a slight chance of thunderstorms. Highs in the upper 80s. Lows in the mid 60s. Chance of rain 50%. Thursday, partly sunny with a chance of showers. A slight chance of thunderstorms in the afternoon. Highs in the lower 80s. Chance of rain 50%. At 11 p.m. at Lambert Field in St. Louis, it was mostly cloudy with a temperature of 74 degrees. The dew point was 69, giving us a relative humidity of 85%. The wind was northeast at 3 miles an hour, and the pressure was 30.00 inches and steady. Elsewhere in the metro area, in Chesterfield, fog was reported and the temperature was 70. In Cahokia, it was mostly cloudy and 70 degrees. In St. Charles, it was partly cloudy and 69. Across the region, it was clear in Columbia, Missouri, with a temperature of 69. In Quincy, fog was reported, reducing the visibility to 3/4 of a mile and 66 degrees. In Kansas City, it was clear and the temperature was 71. It was mostly cloudy in Springfield, Missouri, with a temperature of 72. In Rolla, it was partly cloudy and the temperature was 68. In Farmington, it was 73 degrees. It was cloudy in Cape Girardeau, with 75 degrees. It was mostly cloudy in Springfield, Illinois, with a temperature of 68. Once again in St. Louis, it was mostly cloudy. The temperature was 74 degrees and the wind was northeast at 3 miles an hour. The current time is 11:49 p.m. Central Daylight Time. 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
mountain counties. Tonight, mostly cloudy. Patchy fog after midnight. Lows in the upper 60s. North winds around 5 miles per hour this evening, becoming light and variable. Friday, mostly cloudy. Patchy fog in the morning. A slight chance of showers in the afternoon. Highs in the lower 80s. Southeast winds around 5 miles per hour. Chance of rain 20%. Friday night, partly cloudy. Lows in the upper 60s. South winds around 5 miles per hour. Saturday, mostly sunny. Humid with highs around 90. Southwest winds around 5 miles per hour. Saturday night, partly cloudy. Lows in the upper 60s. Southwest winds around 5 miles per hour in the evening, becoming light and variable. Sunday, mostly sunny with a slight chance of showers. A slight chance of thunderstorms in the afternoon. Highs in the upper 80s. Chance of rain 20%. Sunday night, partly cloudy. Lows in the upper 60s. Monday and Monday night, mostly clear. Highs in the lower 90s. Lows around 70. Tuesday, sunny. A chance of showers and thunderstorms in the afternoon. Highs in the lower 90s. Chance of rain 30%. Heat index values up to 100 in the afternoon. Tuesday night, a slight chance of thunderstorms in the evening. Partly cloudy with a chance of showers. Lows in the upper 60s. Chance of rain 40%. Wednesday and Wednesday night, partly cloudy. A chance of showers with a slight chance of thunderstorms. Highs in the upper 80s. Lows in the mid 60s. Chance of rain 50%. Thursday, partly sunny with a chance of showers. A slight chance of thunderstorms in the afternoon. Highs in the lower 80s. Chance of rain 50%. At 11 p.m. at Lambert Field in St. Louis, it was mostly cloudy with a temperature of 74 degrees. The dew point was 69, giving us a relative humidity of 85%. The wind was northeast at 3 miles an hour, and the pressure was 30.00 inches and steady. Elsewhere in the metro area, in Chesterfield, fog was reported and the temperature was 70. In Cahokia, it was mostly cloudy and 70 degrees. In St. Charles, it was partly cloudy and 69. Across the region, it was clear in Columbia, Missouri, with a temperature of 69. In Quincy, fog was reported, reducing the visibility to 3/4 of a mile and 66 degrees. In Kansas City, it was clear and the temperature was 71. It was mostly cloudy in Springfield, Missouri, with a temperature of 72. In Rolla, it was partly cloudy and the temperature was 68. In Farmington, it was 73 degrees. It was cloudy in Cape Girardeau, with 75 degrees. It was mostly cloudy in Springfield, Illinois, with a temperature of 68. Once again in St. Louis, it was mostly cloudy, the temperature was 74 degrees and the wind was northeast at 3 miles an hour. The current time is 11:54 p.m. Central Daylight Time. 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Tonight, mostly cloudy. Patchy fog after midnight. Lows in the upper 60s. North winds around 5 miles per hour this evening, becoming light and variable. Friday, mostly cloudy. Patchy fog in the morning. A slight chance of showers in the afternoon. Highs in the lower 80s. Southeast winds around 5 miles per hour. Chance of rain 20%. Friday night, partly cloudy. Lows in the upper 60s. South winds around 5 miles per hour. Saturday, mostly sunny. Humid with highs around 90. Southwest winds.
around 5 miles per hour. Saturday night, partly cloudy. Lows in the upper 60s. Southwest winds around 5 miles per hour in the evening, becoming light and variable. Sunday, mostly sunny with a slight chance of showers. A slight chance of thunderstorms in the afternoon. Highs in the upper 80s. Chance of rain 20%. Sunday night, partly cloudy. Lows in the upper 60s. Monday and Monday night, mostly clear. Highs in the lower 90s. Lows around 70. Tuesday, sunny. A chance of showers and thunderstorms in the afternoon. Highs in the lower 90s. Chance of rain 30%. Heat index values up to 100 in the afternoon. Tuesday night, a slight chance of thunderstorms in the evening. Partly cloudy with a chance of showers. Lows in the upper 60s. Chance of rain 40%. Wednesday and Wednesday night, partly cloudy. A chance of showers with a slight chance of thunderstorms. Highs in the upper 80s. Lows in the mid 60s. Chance of rain 50%. Thursday, partly sunny with a chance of showers. A slight chance of thunderstorms in the afternoon. Highs in the lower 80s. Chance of rain 50%. At 11 p.m. at Lambert Field in St. Louis, it was mostly cloudy with a temperature of 74 degrees. The dew point was 69, giving us a relative humidity of 85%. The wind was northeast at 3 miles an hour, and the pressure was 30.00 inches and steady. Elsewhere in the metro area, in Chesterfield, fog was reported and the temperature was 70. In Cahokia, it was mostly cloudy and 70 degrees. In St. Charles, it was partly cloudy and 69. Across the region, it was clear in Columbia, Missouri, with a temperature of 69. In Quincy, fog was reported, reducing the visibility to 3/4 of a mile and 66 degrees. In Kansas City, it was clear and the temperature was 71. It was mostly cloudy in Springfield, Missouri, with a temperature of 72. In Rolla, it was partly cloudy and the temperature was 68. In Farmington, it was 73 degrees. It was cloudy in Cape Girardeau, with 75 degrees. It was mostly cloudy in Springfield, Illinois, with a temperature of 68. Once again in St. Louis, it was mostly cloudy, the temperature was 74 degrees and the wind was northeast at 3 miles an hour. The current time is 11:58 p.m. Central Daylight Time. 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Tonight, mostly cloudy. Patchy fog after midnight. Lows in the upper 60s. North winds around 5 miles per hour this evening, becoming light and variable. Friday, mostly cloudy. Patchy fog in the morning. A slight chance of showers in the afternoon. Highs in the lower 80s. Southeast winds around 5 miles per hour. Chance of rain 20%. Friday night, partly cloudy. Lows in the upper 60s. South winds around 5 miles per hour. Saturday, mostly sunny. Humid with highs around 90. Southwest winds around 5 miles per hour. Saturday night, partly cloudy. Lows in the upper 60s. Southwest winds around 5 miles per hour in the evening, becoming light and variable. Sunday, mostly sunny with a slight chance of showers. A slight chance of thunderstorms in the afternoon. Highs in the upper 80s. Chance of rain 20%. Sunday night, partly cloudy. Lows in the upper 60s. Monday and Monday night, mostly clear. Highs in the lower 90s. Lows around 70. Tuesday, sunny. A chance of showers and thunderstorms in the afternoon. Highs in the lower 90s.
chance of rain 30%. Heat index values up to 100 in the afternoon. Tuesday night, a slight chance of thunderstorms in the evening. Partly cloudy with a chance of showers. Lows in the upper 60s. Chance of rain 40%. Wednesday and Wednesday night, partly cloudy. A chance of showers with a slight chance of thunderstorms. Highs in the upper 80s. Lows in the mid 60s. Chance of rain 50%. Thursday, partly sunny with a chance of showers. A slight chance of thunderstorms in the afternoon. Highs in the lower 80s. Chance of rain 50%. At 11 p.m. at Lambert Field in St. Louis, it was mostly cloudy with a temperature of 74 degrees. The dew point was 69, giving us a relative humidity of 85%. The wind was northeast at 3 miles an hour, and the pressure was 30.00 inches and steady. Elsewhere in the metro area, in Chesterfield, fog was reported and the temperature was 70. In Cahokia, it was mostly cloudy and 70 degrees. In St. Charles, it was partly cloudy and 69. Across the region, it was clear in Columbia, Missouri, with a temperature of 69. In Quincy, fog was reported, reducing the visibility to 3/4 of a mile and 66 degrees. In Kansas City, it was clear and the temperature was 71. It was mostly cloudy in Springfield, Missouri, with a temperature of 72. In Rolla, it was partly cloudy and the temperature was 68. In Farmington, it was 73 degrees. It was cloudy in Cape Girardeau, with 75 degrees. It was mostly cloudy in Springfield, Illinois, with a temperature of 68. Once again in St. Louis, it was mostly cloudy, the temperature was 74 degrees, and the wind was northeast at 3 miles an hour. The current time is 12:02 a.m. Central Daylight Time. 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This program originates from the National Weather Service Forecast Office in St. Louis, Missouri, and serves parts of East Central Missouri and Southwest Illinois, including the St. Louis metro area and surrounding counties. Tonight, mostly cloudy. Patchy fog after midnight. Lows in the upper 60s. North winds around 5 miles per hour this evening, becoming light and variable. Friday, mostly cloudy. Patchy fog in the morning. A slight chance of showers in the afternoon. Highs in the lower 80s. Southeast winds around 5 miles per hour. Chance of rain 20%. Friday night, partly cloudy. Lows in the upper 60s. South winds around 5 miles per hour. Saturday, mostly sunny. Humid with highs around 90. Southwest winds around 5 miles per hour. Saturday night, partly cloudy. Lows in the upper 60s. Southwest winds around 5 miles per hour in the evening, becoming light and variable. Sunday, mostly sunny with a slight chance of showers. A slight chance of thunderstorms in the afternoon. Highs in the upper 80s. Chance of rain 20%. Sunday night, partly cloudy. Lows in the upper 60s. Monday and Monday night, mostly clear. Highs in the lower 90s. Lows around 70. Tuesday, sunny. A chance of showers and thunderstorms in the afternoon. Highs in the lower 90s. Chance of rain 30%. Heat index values up to 100 in the afternoon. Tuesday night, a slight chance of thunderstorms in the evening. Partly cloudy with a chance of showers. Lows in the upper 60s. Chance of rain 40%. Wednesday and Wednesday night, partly cloudy. A chance of showers with a slight chance of thunderstorms. Highs in the upper 80s. Lows in the mid 60s. Chance of rain 50%. Thursday, partly sunny with a chance of showers. A slight chance of thunderstorms in the afternoon. Highs in the lower 80s. Chance of rain 50%. At 11 p.m. at Lambert Field.
In St. Louis, it was mostly cloudy with a temperature of 74 degrees. The dew point was 69, giving us a relative humidity of 85%. The wind was northeast at 3 miles an hour, and the pressure was 30.00 inches and steady. Elsewhere in the metro area, in Chesterfield, fog was reported and the temperature was 70. In Cahokia, it was mostly cloudy and 70 degrees. In St. Charles, it was partly cloudy and 69. Across the region, it was clear in Columbia, Missouri, with a temperature of 69. In Quincy, fog was reported, reducing the visibility to 3/4 of a mile and 66 degrees. In Kansas City, it was clear and the temperature was 71. It was mostly cloudy in Springfield, Missouri, with a temperature of 72. In Rolla, it was partly cloudy and the temperature was 68. In Farmington, it was 73 degrees. It was cloudy in Cape Girardeau, with 75 degrees. It was mostly cloudy in Springfield, Illinois, with a temperature of 68. Once again in St. Louis, it was mostly cloudy. The temperature was 74 degrees and the wind was northeast at 3 miles an hour. The current time is 12:06 a.m. Central Daylight Time. 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This program originates from the National Weather Service Forecast Office in St. Louis, Missouri, and serves parts of East Central Missouri and Southwest Illinois, including the St. Louis metro area and surrounding counties. Tonight, mostly cloudy. Patchy fog after midnight. Lows in the upper 60s. North winds around 5 miles per hour this evening, becoming light and variable. Friday, mostly cloudy. Patchy fog in the morning. A slight chance of showers in the afternoon. Highs in the lower 80s. Southeast winds around 5 miles per hour. Chance of rain 20%. Friday night, partly cloudy. Lows in the upper 60s. South winds around 5 miles per hour. Saturday, mostly sunny. Humid with highs around 90. Southwest winds around 5 miles per hour. Saturday night, partly cloudy. Lows in the upper 60s. Southwest winds around 5 miles per hour in the evening, becoming light and variable. Sunday, mostly sunny with a slight chance of showers. A slight chance of thunderstorms in the afternoon. Highs in the upper 80s. Chance of rain 20%. Sunday night, partly cloudy. Lows in the upper 60s. Monday and Monday night, mostly clear. Highs in the lower 90s. Lows around 70. Tuesday, sunny. A chance of showers and thunderstorms in the afternoon. Highs in the lower 90s. Chance of rain 30%. Heat index values up to 100 in the afternoon. Tuesday night, a slight chance of thunderstorms in the evening. Partly cloudy with a chance of showers. Lows in the upper 60s. Chance of rain 40%. Wednesday and Wednesday night, partly cloudy. A chance of showers with a slight chance of thunderstorms. Highs in the upper 80s. Lows in the mid 60s. Chance of rain 50%. Thursday, partly sunny with a chance of showers. A slight chance of thunderstorms in the afternoon. Highs in the lower 80s. Chance of rain 50%. At 11 p.m. at Lambert Field in St. Louis, it was mostly cloudy with a temperature of 74 degrees. The dew point was 69, giving us a relative humidity of 85%. The wind was northeast at 3 miles an hour, and the pressure was 30.00 inches and steady. Elsewhere in the metro area, in Chesterfield, fog was reported and the temperature was 70. In Cahokia, it was mostly cloudy and 70 degrees. In St. Charles, it was partly cloudy and 69. Across the region, it was clear in Columbia, Missouri, with a temperature of 69. In Quincy, fog was reported, reducing the visibility to 3/4 of a mile and 66 degrees. In Kansas City,
It was clear and the temperature was 71. It was mostly cloudy in Springfield, Missouri, with a temperature of 72. In Rolla, it was partly cloudy and the temperature was 68. In Farmington, it was 73 degrees. It was cloudy in Cape Girardeau, with 75 degrees. It was mostly cloudy in Springfield, Illinois, with a temperature of 68. Once again in St. Louis, it was mostly cloudy. The temperature was 74 degrees and the wind was northeast at 3 miles an hour. At midnight at Lambert Field in St. Louis, it was mostly cloudy with a temperature of 74 degrees. The dew point was 70, giving us a relative humidity of 87%. The wind was northeast at 3 miles an hour, and the pressure was 29.99 inches and falling. Elsewhere in the metro area, in Chesterfield, fog was reported and the temperature was 69. In Cahokia, fog was reported and 70 degrees. In St. Charles, it was partly cloudy and 69. Across the region, it was partly cloudy in Columbia, Missouri, with a temperature of 68. In Quincy, fog was reported, reducing the visibility to 3/4 of a mile and 65 degrees. In Kansas City, it was clear and the temperature was 68. It was partly cloudy in Springfield, Missouri, with a temperature of 71. In Rolla, it was partly cloudy and the temperature was 68. In Farmington, it was 72 degrees. Light rain was falling in Cape Girardeau, with 75 degrees. It was mostly cloudy in Springfield, Illinois, with a temperature of 67. Once again in St. Louis, it was mostly cloudy. The temperature was 74 degrees and the wind was northeast at 3 miles an hour. The current time is 12:12 a.m. Central Daylight Time. 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Tonight, mostly cloudy. Patchy fog after midnight. Lows in the upper 60s. North winds around 5 miles per hour this evening, becoming light and variable. Friday, mostly cloudy. Patchy fog in the morning. A slight chance of showers in the afternoon. Highs in the lower 80s. Southeast winds around 5 miles per hour. Chance of rain 20%. Friday night, partly cloudy. Lows in the upper 60s. South winds around 5 miles per hour. Saturday, mostly sunny. Humid with highs around 90. Southwest winds around 5 miles per hour. Saturday night, partly cloudy. Lows in the upper 60s. Southwest winds around 5 miles per hour in the evening, becoming light and variable. Sunday, mostly sunny with a slight chance of showers. A slight chance of thunderstorms in the afternoon. Highs in the upper 80s. Chance of rain 20%. Sunday night, partly cloudy. Lows in the upper 60s. Monday and Monday night, mostly clear. Highs in the lower 90s. Lows around 70. Tuesday, sunny. A chance of showers and thunderstorms in the afternoon. Highs in the lower 90s. Chance of rain 30%. Heat index values up to 100 in the afternoon. Tuesday night, a slight chance of thunderstorms in the evening. Partly cloudy with a chance of showers. Lows in the upper 60s. Chance of rain 40%. Wednesday and Wednesday night, partly cloudy. A chance of showers with a slight chance of thunderstorms. Highs in the upper 80s. Lows in the mid 60s. Chance of rain 50%. Thursday, partly sunny with a chance of showers. A slight chance of thunderstorms in the afternoon. Highs in the lower 80s. Chance of rain 50%. At midnight at Lambert Field in St. Louis, it was mostly cloudy with a temperature of 74 degrees. The dew point was 70, giving us a relative humidity of
87%. The wind was northeast at 3 miles an hour, and the pressure was 29.99 inches and falling. Elsewhere in the metro area, in Chesterfield, fog was reported and the temperature was 69. In Cahokia, fog was reported and 70 degrees. In St. Charles, it was partly cloudy and 69. Across the region, it was partly cloudy in Columbia, Missouri, with a temperature of 68. In Quincy, fog was reported, reducing the visibility to 3/4 of a mile and 65 degrees. In Kansas City, it was clear and the temperature was 68. It was partly cloudy in Springfield, Missouri, with a temperature of 71. In Rolla, it was partly cloudy and the temperature was 68. In Farmington, it was 72 degrees. Light rain was falling in Cape Girardeau, with 75 degrees. It was mostly cloudy in Springfield, Illinois, with a temperature of 67. Once again in St. Louis, it was mostly cloudy. The temperature was 74 degrees and the wind was northeast at 3 miles an hour. The current time is 12:16 a.m. Central Daylight Time. 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Tonight, mostly cloudy. Patchy fog after midnight. Lows in the upper 60s. North winds around 5 miles per hour this evening, becoming light and variable. Friday, mostly cloudy. Patchy fog in the morning. A slight chance of showers in the afternoon. Highs in the lower 80s. Southeast winds around 5 miles per hour. Chance of rain 20%. Friday night, partly cloudy. Lows in the upper 60s. South winds around 5 miles per hour. Saturday, mostly sunny. Humid with highs around 90. Southwest winds around 5 miles per hour. Saturday night, partly cloudy. Lows in the upper 60s. Southwest winds around 5 miles per hour in the evening, becoming light and variable. Sunday, mostly sunny with a slight chance of showers. A slight chance of thunderstorms in the afternoon. Highs in the upper 80s. Chance of rain 20%. Sunday night, partly cloudy. Lows in the upper 60s. Monday and Monday night, mostly clear. Highs in the lower 90s. Lows around 70. Tuesday, sunny. A chance of showers and thunderstorms in the afternoon. Highs in the lower 90s. Chance of rain 30%. Heat index values up to 100 in the afternoon. Tuesday night, a slight chance of thunderstorms in the evening. Partly cloudy with a chance of showers. Lows in the upper 60s. Chance of rain 40%. Wednesday and Wednesday night, partly cloudy. A chance of showers with a slight chance of thunderstorms. Highs in the upper 80s. Lows in the mid 60s. Chance of rain 50%. Thursday, partly sunny with a chance of showers. A slight chance of thunderstorms in the afternoon. Highs in the lower 80s. Chance of rain 50%. At midnight at Lambert Field in St. Louis, it was mostly cloudy with a temperature of 74 degrees. The dew point was 70, giving us a relative humidity of 87%. The wind was northeast at 3 miles an hour, and the pressure was 29.99 inches and falling. Elsewhere in the metro area, in Chesterfield, fog was reported and the temperature was 69. In Cahokia, fog was reported and 70 degrees. In St. Charles, it was partly cloudy and 69. Across the region, it was partly cloudy in Columbia, Missouri, with a temperature of 68. In Quincy, fog was reported, reducing the visibility to 3/4 of a mile and 65 degrees. In Kansas City, it was clear and the temperature was 68. It was partly cloudy in Springfield, Missouri, with a temperature of 71.
In Rolla, it was partly cloudy and the temperature was 68. In Farmington, it was 72 degrees. Light rain was falling in Cape Girardeau with 75 degrees. It was mostly cloudy in Springfield, Illinois, with a temperature of 67. Once again in St. Louis, it was mostly cloudy. The temperature was 74 degrees and the wind was northeast at 3 miles an hour. The current time is 12:20 a.m. Central Daylight Time. 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Tonight, mostly cloudy. Patchy fog after midnight. Lows in the upper 60s. North winds around 5 miles per hour this evening, becoming light and variable. Friday, mostly cloudy. Patchy fog in the morning. A slight chance of showers in the afternoon. Highs in the lower 80s. Southeast winds around 5 miles per hour. Chance of rain 20%. Friday night, partly cloudy. Lows in the upper 60s. South winds around 5 miles per hour. Saturday, mostly sunny. Humid with highs around 90. Southwest winds around 5 miles per hour. Saturday night, partly cloudy. Lows in the upper 60s. Southwest winds around 5 miles per hour in the evening, becoming light and variable. Sunday, mostly sunny with a slight chance of showers. A slight chance of thunderstorms in the afternoon. Highs in the upper 80s. Chance of rain 20%. Sunday night, partly cloudy. Lows in the upper 60s. Monday and Monday night, mostly clear. Highs in the lower 90s. Lows around 70. Tuesday, sunny. A chance of showers and thunderstorms in the afternoon. Highs in the lower 90s. Chance of rain 30%. Heat index values up to 100 in the afternoon. Tuesday night, a slight chance of thunderstorms in the evening. Partly cloudy with a chance of showers. Lows in the upper 60s. Chance of rain 40%. Wednesday and Wednesday night, partly cloudy. A chance of showers with a slight chance of thunderstorms. Highs in the upper 80s. Lows in the mid 60s. Chance of rain 50%. Thursday, partly sunny with a chance of showers. A slight chance of thunderstorms in the afternoon. Highs in the lower 80s. Chance of rain 50%. At midnight at Lambert Field in St. Louis, it was mostly cloudy with a temperature of 74 degrees. The dew point was 70, giving us a relative humidity of 87%. The wind was northeast at 3 miles an hour, and the pressure was 29.99 inches and falling. Elsewhere in the metro area, in Chesterfield, fog was reported and the temperature was 69. In Cahokia, fog was reported and 70 degrees. In St. Charles, it was partly cloudy and 69. Across the region, it was partly cloudy in Columbia, Missouri, with a temperature of 68. In Quincy, fog was reported, reducing the visibility to 3/4 of a mile and 65 degrees. In Kansas City, it was clear and the temperature was 68. It was partly cloudy in Springfield, Missouri, with a temperature of 71. In Rolla, it was partly cloudy and the temperature was 68. In Farmington, it was 72 degrees. Light rain was falling in Cape Girardeau with 75 degrees. It was mostly cloudy in Springfield, Illinois, with a temperature of 67. Once again in St. Louis, it was mostly cloudy. The temperature was 74 degrees and the wind was northeast at 3 miles an hour. The current time is 12:25 a.m. Central Daylight Time. 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This program originates from the National
a service forecast office in St. Louis, Missouri, and serves parts of East Central Missouri and Southwest Illinois, including the St. Louis metro area and surrounding counties. Tonight, mostly cloudy. Patchy fog after midnight. Lows in the upper 60s. North winds around 5 miles per hour this evening, becoming light and variable. Friday, mostly cloudy. Patchy fog in the morning. A slight chance of showers in the afternoon. Highs in the lower 80s. Southeast winds around 5 miles per hour. Chance of rain 20%. Friday night, partly cloudy. Lows in the upper 60s. South winds around 5 miles per hour. Saturday, mostly sunny. Humid with highs around 90. Southwest winds around 5 miles per hour. Saturday night, partly cloudy. Lows in the upper 60s. Southwest Service Forecast Office in St. Louis, Missouri.

Friday night, partly cloudy. Lows in the upper 60s. South winds around 5 miles per hour. Saturday, mostly sunny. Humid with highs around 90. Southwest winds around 5 miles per hour. Saturday night, partly cloudy. Lows in the upper 60s. Southwest winds around 5 miles per hour in the evening, becoming light and variable. Sunday, mostly sunny with a slight chance of showers. A slight chance of thunderstorms in the afternoon. Highs in the upper 80s. Chance of rain 20%. Sunday night, partly cloudy. Lows in the upper 60s. Monday and Monday night, mostly clear. Highs in the lower 90s. Lows around 70. Tuesday, sunny. A chance of showers and thunderstorms in the afternoon. Highs in the lower 90s. Chance of rain 30%. Heat index values up to 100 in the afternoon. Tuesday night, a slight chance of thunderstorms in the evening. Partly cloudy with a chance of showers. Lows in the upper 60s. Chance of rain 40%. Wednesday and Wednesday night, partly cloudy. A chance of showers with a slight chance of thunderstorms. Highs in the upper 80s. Lows in the mid 60s. Chance of rain 50%. Thursday, partly sunny with a chance of showers. A slight chance of thunderstorms in the afternoon. Highs in the lower 80s. Chance of rain 50%. At midnight at Lambert Field in St. Louis, it was mostly cloudy with a temperature of 74 degrees. The dew point was 70, giving us a relative humidity of 87%. The wind was northeast at 3 miles an hour, and the pressure was 29.99 inches and falling. Elsewhere in the metro area, in Chesterfield, fog was reported and the temperature was 69. In Cahokia, fog was reported and 70 degrees. In St. Charles, it was partly cloudy and 69. Across the region, it was partly cloudy in Columbia, Missouri, with a temperature of 68. In Quincy, fog was reported, reducing the visibility to 3/4 of a mile and 65 degrees. In Kansas City, it was clear and the temperature was 68. It was partly cloudy in Springfield, Missouri, with a temperature of 71. In Rolla, it was partly cloudy and the temperature was 68. In Farmington, it was 72 degrees. Light rain was falling in Cape Girardeau, with 75 degrees. It was mostly cloudy in Springfield, Illinois, with a temperature of 67. Once again in St. Louis, it was mostly cloudy, the temperature was 74 degrees and the wind was northeast at 3 miles an hour. The current time is 12:29 a.m. Central Daylight Time. 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Tonight, mostly cloudy. Patchy fog after midnight. Lows in the upper 60s. North winds around 5 miles per hour this evening, becoming light and variable. Friday, mostly cloudy. Patchy fog in the morning. A slight chance of showers in the afternoon. Highs in the lower 80s. Southeast winds around 5 miles per hour. Chance of rain 20%. Friday night, partly cloudy. Lows in the upper 60s. South winds around 5 miles per hour. Saturday, mostly sunny. Humid with highs around 90. Southwest winds around 5 miles per hour. Saturday night, partly cloudy. Lows in the upper 60s. Southwest winds around 5 miles per hour in the evening, becoming light and variable. Sunday, mostly sunny with a slight chance of showers. A slight chance of thunderstorms in the afternoon. Highs in the upper 80s. Chance of rain 20%. Sunday night, partly cloudy. Lows in the upper 60s.

Monday and Monday night, mostly clear. Highs in the lower 90s. Lows around 70. Tuesday, sunny. A chance of showers and thunderstorms in the afternoon. Highs in the lower 90s. Chance of rain 30%. Heat index values up to 100 in the afternoon. Tuesday night, a slight chance of thunderstorms in the evening. Partly cloudy with a chance of showers. Lows in the upper 60s. Chance of rain 40%. Wednesday and Wednesday night, partly cloudy. A chance of showers with a slight chance of thunderstorms. Highs in the upper 80s. Lows in the mid-60s. Chance of rain 50%. Thursday, partly sunny with a chance of showers. A slight chance of thunderstorms in the afternoon. Highs in the lower 80s. Chance of rain 50%. At midnight at Lambert Field in St. Louis, it was mostly cloudy with a temperature of 74 degrees. The dew point was 70, giving us a relative humidity of 87%. The wind was northeast at 3 miles an hour, and the pressure was 29.99 inches and falling. Elsewhere in the metro area, in Chesterfield, fog was reported and the temperature was 69. In Cahokia, fog was reported and 70 degrees. In St. Charles, it was partly cloudy and 69. Across the region, it was partly cloudy in Columbia, Missouri, with a temperature of 68. In Quincy, fog was reported, reducing the visibility to 3/4 of a mile and 65 degrees. In Kansas City, it was clear and the temperature was 68. It was partly cloudy in Springfield, Missouri, with a temperature of 71. In Rolla, it was partly cloudy and the temperature was 68. In Farmington, it was 72 degrees. Light rain was falling in Cape Girardeau, with 75 degrees. It was mostly cloudy in Springfield, Illinois, with a temperature of 67. Once again in St. Louis, it was mostly cloudy. The temperature was 74 degrees and the wind was northeast at 3 miles an hour. The current time is 12:33 a.m. Central Daylight Time. 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Tonight, mostly cloudy. Patchy fog after midnight. Lows in the upper 60s. North winds around 5 miles per hour this evening, becoming light and variable. Friday, mostly cloudy. Patchy fog in the morning. A slight chance of showers in the afternoon. Highs in the lower 80s. Southeast winds around 5 miles per hour. Chance of rain 20%. Friday night, partly cloudy. Lows in the upper 60s. South winds around 5 miles per hour. Saturday, mostly sunny. Humid with highs around 90. Southwest winds around 5 miles per hour. Saturday night, partly cloudy. Lows in the upper 60s. Southwest winds around 5 miles per hour in the evening, becoming light and variable. Sunday, mostly sunny with a slight chance of showers. A slight chance of thunderstorms in the afternoon. Highs in the upper 80s. Chance of rain 20%. Sunday night, partly cloudy. Lows in the upper 60s. Monday and Monday night, mostly clear. Highs in the lower 90s. Lows around 70. Tuesday, sunny. A chance of showers and thunderstorms in the afternoon. Highs in the lower 90s. Chance of rain 30%. Heat index values up to 100 in the afternoon. Tuesday night, a slight chance of thunderstorms in the evening. Partly cloudy with a chance of showers. Lows in the upper 60s. Chance of rain 40%. Wednesday and Wednesday night, partly cloudy. A chance of showers with a slight chance of thunderstorms. Highs in the upper 80s. Lows in the mid 60s.
chance of rain 50%. Thursday, partly sunny with a chance of showers. A slight chance of thunderstorms in the afternoon. Highs in the lower 80s. Chance of rain 50%. At midnight at Lambert Field in St. Louis, it was mostly cloudy with a temperature of 74 degrees. The dew point was 70, giving us a relative humidity of 87%. The wind was northeast at 3 miles an hour, and the pressure was 29.99 inches and falling. Elsewhere in the metro area, in Chesterfield, fog was reported and the temperature was 69. In Cahokia, fog was reported and 70 degrees. In St. Charles, it was partly cloudy and 69. Across the region, it was partly cloudy in Columbia, Missouri, with a temperature of 68. In Quincy, fog was reported, reducing the visibility to 3/4 of a mile and 65 degrees. In Kansas City, it was clear and the temperature was 68. It was partly cloudy in Springfield, Missouri, with a temperature of 71. In Rolla, it was partly cloudy and the temperature was 68. In Farmington, it was 72 degrees. Light rain was falling in Cape Girardeau, with 75 degrees. It was mostly cloudy in Springfield, Illinois, with a temperature of 67. Once again in St. Louis, it was mostly cloudy, the temperature was 74 degrees, and the wind was northeast at 3 miles an hour. The current time is 12:37 a.m. Central Daylight Time. 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Tonight, mostly cloudy. Patchy fog after midnight. Lows in the upper 60s. North winds around 5 miles per hour this evening, becoming light and variable. Friday, mostly cloudy. Patchy fog in the morning. A slight chance of showers in the afternoon. Highs in the lower 80s. Southeast winds around 5 miles per hour. Chance of rain 20%. Friday night, partly cloudy. Lows in the upper 60s. South winds around 5 miles per hour. Saturday, mostly sunny. Humid with highs around 90. Southwest winds around 5 miles per hour. Saturday night, partly cloudy. Lows in the upper 60s. Southwest winds around 5 miles per hour in the evening, becoming light and variable. Sunday, mostly sunny with a slight chance of showers. A slight chance of thunderstorms in the afternoon. Highs in the upper 80s. Chance of rain 20%. Sunday night, partly cloudy. Lows in the upper 60s. Monday and Monday night, mostly clear. Highs in the lower 90s. Lows around 70. Tuesday, sunny. A chance of showers and thunderstorms in the afternoon. Highs in the lower 90s. Chance of rain 30%. Heat index values up to 100 in the afternoon. Tuesday night, a slight chance of thunderstorms in the evening. Partly cloudy with a chance of showers. Lows in the upper 60s. Chance of rain 40%. Wednesday and Wednesday night, partly cloudy. A chance of showers with a slight chance of thunderstorms. Highs in the upper 80s. Lows in the mid 60s. Chance of rain 50%. Thursday, partly sunny with a chance of showers. A slight chance of thunderstorms in the afternoon. Highs in the lower 80s. Chance of rain 50%. At midnight at Lambert Field in St. Louis, it was mostly cloudy with a temperature of 74 degrees. The dew point was 70, giving us a relative humidity of 87%. The wind was northeast at 3 miles an hour, and the pressure was 29.99 inches and falling. Elsewhere in the metro area, in Chesterfield, fog was reported and the temperature was 69. In Cahokia, fog was reported and 70 degrees. In St. Charles,
Falls, it was partly cloudy and 69. Across the region, it was partly cloudy in Columbia, Missouri, with a temperature of 68. In Quincy, fog was reported, reducing the visibility to 3/4 of a mile and 65 degrees. In Kansas City, it was clear and the temperature was 68. It was partly cloudy in Springfield, Missouri, with a temperature of 71. In Rolla, it was partly cloudy and the temperature was 68. In Farmington, it was 72 degrees. Light rain was falling in Cape Girardeau, with 75 degrees. It was mostly cloudy in Springfield, Illinois, with a temperature of 67. Once again in St. Louis, it was mostly cloudy, the temperature was 74 degrees, and the wind was northeast at 3 miles an hour. The current time is 12:41 a.m. Central Daylight Time. 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This program originates from the National Weather Service Forecast Office in St. Louis, Missouri, and serves parts of East Central Missouri and Southwest Illinois, including the St. Louis metro area and surrounding counties. Tonight, mostly cloudy. Patchy fog after midnight. Lows in the upper 60s. North winds around 5 miles per hour this evening, becoming light and variable. Friday, mostly cloudy. Patchy fog in the morning. A slight chance of showers in the afternoon. Highs in the lower 80s. Southeast winds around 5 miles per hour. Chance of rain 20%. Friday night, partly cloudy. Lows in the upper 60s. South winds around 5 miles per hour. Saturday, mostly sunny. Humid with highs around 90. Southwest winds around 5 miles per hour. Saturday night, partly cloudy. Lows in the upper 60s. Southwest winds around 5 miles per hour in the evening, becoming light and variable. Sunday, mostly sunny with a slight chance of showers. A slight chance of thunderstorms in the afternoon. Highs in the upper 80s. Chance of rain 20%. Sunday night, partly cloudy. Lows in the upper 60s. Monday and Monday night, mostly clear. Highs in the lower 90s. Lows around 70. Tuesday, sunny. A chance of showers and thunderstorms in the afternoon. Highs in the lower 90s. Chance of rain 30%. Heat index values up to 100 in the afternoon. Tuesday night, a slight chance of thunderstorms in the evening. Partly cloudy with a chance of showers. Lows in the upper 60s. Chance of rain 40%. Wednesday and Wednesday night, partly cloudy. A chance of showers with a slight chance of thunderstorms. Highs in the upper 80s. Lows in the mid 60s. Chance of rain 50%. Thursday, partly sunny with a chance of showers. A slight chance of thunderstorms in the afternoon. Highs in the lower 80s. Chance of rain 50%. At midnight at Lambert Field in St. Louis, it was mostly cloudy with a temperature of 74 degrees. The dew point was 70, giving us a relative humidity of 87%. The wind was northeast at 3 miles an hour, and the pressure was 29.99 inches and falling. Elsewhere in the metro area, in Chesterfield, fog was reported and the temperature was 69. In Cahokia, fog was reported and 70 degrees. In St. Charles, it was partly cloudy and 69. Across the region, it was partly cloudy in Columbia, Missouri, with a temperature of 68. In Quincy, fog was reported, reducing the visibility to 3/4 of a mile and 65 degrees. In Kansas City, it was clear and the temperature was 68. It was partly cloudy in Springfield, Missouri, with a temperature of 71. In Rolla, it was partly cloudy and the temperature was 68. In Farmington, it was 72 degrees. Light rain was falling in Cape Girardeau, with 75 degrees. It was mostly cloudy in Springfield, Illinois, with a temperature of 67. Once again in St. Louis,
It was mostly cloudy. The temperature was 74 degrees and the wind was northeast at 3 miles an hour. The current time is 12:46 a.m. Central Daylight Time. 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Tonight, mostly cloudy. Patchy fog after midnight. Lows in the upper 60s. North winds around 5 miles per hour this evening, becoming light and variable. Friday, mostly cloudy. Patchy fog in the morning. A slight chance of showers in the afternoon. Highs in the lower 80s. Southeast winds around 5 miles per hour. Chance of rain 20%. Friday night, partly cloudy. Lows in the upper 60s. South winds around 5 miles per hour. Saturday, mostly sunny. Humid with highs around 90. Southwest winds around 5 miles per hour. Saturday night, partly cloudy. Lows in the upper 60s. Southwest winds around 5 miles per hour in the evening, becoming light and variable. Sunday, mostly sunny with a slight chance of showers. A slight chance of thunderstorms in the afternoon. Highs in the upper 80s. Chance of rain 20%. Sunday night, partly cloudy. Lows in the upper 60s. Monday and Monday night, mostly clear. Highs in the lower 90s. Lows around 70. Tuesday, sunny. A chance of showers and thunderstorms in the afternoon. Highs in the lower 90s. Chance of rain 30%. Heat index values up to 100 in the afternoon. Tuesday night, a slight chance of thunderstorms in the evening. Partly cloudy with a chance of showers. Lows in the upper 60s. Chance of rain 40%. Wednesday and Wednesday night, partly cloudy. A chance of showers with a slight chance of thunderstorms. Highs in the upper 80s. Lows in the mid 60s. Chance of rain 50%. Thursday, partly sunny with a chance of showers. A slight chance of thunderstorms in the afternoon. Highs in the lower 80s. Chance of rain 50%. At midnight at Lambert Field in St. Louis, it was mostly cloudy with a temperature of 74 degrees. The dew point was 70, giving us a relative humidity of 87%. The wind was northeast at 3 miles an hour, and the pressure was 29.99 inches and falling. Elsewhere in the metro area, in Chesterfield, fog was reported and the temperature was 69. In Cahokia, fog was reported and 70 degrees. In St. Charles, it was partly cloudy and 69. Across the region, it was partly cloudy in Columbia, Missouri, with a temperature of 68. In Quincy, fog was reported, reducing the visibility to 3/4 of a mile and 65 degrees. In Kansas City, it was clear and the temperature was 68. It was partly cloudy in Springfield, Missouri, with a temperature of 71. In Rolla, it was partly cloudy and the temperature was 68. In Farmington, it was 72 degrees. Light rain was falling in Cape Girardeau, with 75 degrees. It was mostly cloudy in Springfield, Illinois, with a temperature of 67. Once again in St. Louis, it was mostly cloudy. The temperature was 74 degrees and the wind was northeast at 3 miles an hour. The current time is 12:50 a.m. Central Daylight Time. 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Tonight, mostly cloudy. Patchy fog after midnight. Lows in the upper 60s. North winds around 5.
miles per hour this evening, becoming light and variable. Friday, mostly cloudy. Patchy fog in the morning. A slight chance of showers in the afternoon. Highs in the lower 80s. Southeast winds around 5 miles per hour. Chance of rain 20%. Friday night, partly cloudy. Lows in the upper 60s. South winds around 5 miles per hour. Saturday, mostly sunny. Humid with highs around 90. Southwest winds around 5 miles per hour. Saturday night, partly cloudy. Lows in the upper 60s. Southwest winds around 5 miles per hour in the evening, becoming light and variable. Sunday, mostly sunny with a slight chance of showers. A slight chance of thunderstorms in the afternoon. Highs in the upper 80s. Chance of rain 20%. Sunday night, partly cloudy. Lows in the upper 60s. Monday and Monday night, mostly clear. Highs in the lower 90s. Lows around 70. Tuesday, sunny. A chance of showers and thunderstorms in the afternoon. Highs in the lower 90s. Chance of rain 30%. Heat index values up to 100 in the afternoon. Tuesday night, a slight chance of thunderstorms in the evening. Partly cloudy with a chance of showers. Lows in the upper 60s. Chance of rain 40%. Wednesday and Wednesday night, partly cloudy. A chance of showers with a slight chance of thunderstorms. Highs in the upper 80s. Lows in the mid 60s. Chance of rain 50%. Thursday, partly sunny with a chance of showers. A slight chance of thunderstorms in the afternoon. Highs in the lower 80s. Chance of rain 50%. At midnight at Lambert Field in St. Louis, it was mostly cloudy with a temperature of 74 degrees. The dew point was 70, giving us a relative humidity of 87%. The wind was northeast at 3 miles an hour, and the pressure was 29.99 inches and falling. Elsewhere in the metro area, in Chesterfield, fog was reported and the temperature was 69. In Cahokia, fog was reported and 70 degrees. In St. Charles, it was partly cloudy and 69. Across the region, it was partly cloudy in Columbia, Missouri, with a temperature of 68. In Quincy, fog was reported, reducing the visibility to 3/4 of a mile and 65 degrees. In Kansas City, it was clear and the temperature was 68. It was partly cloudy in Springfield, Missouri, with a temperature of 71. In Rolla, it was partly cloudy and the temperature was 68. In Farmington, it was 72 degrees. Light rain was falling in Cape Girardeau, with 75 degrees. It was mostly cloudy in Springfield, Illinois, with a temperature of 67. Once again in St. Louis, it was mostly cloudy, the temperature was 74 degrees and the wind was northeast at 3 miles an hour. The current time is 12:54 a.m. Central Daylight Time. 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Tonight, mostly cloudy. Patchy fog after midnight. Lows in the upper 60s. North winds around 5 miles per hour this evening, becoming light and variable. Friday, mostly cloudy. Patchy fog in the morning. A slight chance of showers in the afternoon. Highs in the lower 80s. Southeast winds around 5 miles per hour. Chance of rain 20%. Friday night, partly cloudy. Lows in the upper 60s. South winds around 5 miles per hour. Saturday, mostly sunny. Humid with highs around 90. Southwest winds around 5 miles per hour. Saturday night, partly cloudy. Lows in the upper 60s.
southwest winds around 5 miles per hour in the evening, becoming light and variable. Sunday, mostly sunny with a slight chance of showers. A slight chance of thunderstorms in the afternoon. Highs in the upper 80s. Chance of rain 20%. Sunday night, partly cloudy. Lows in the upper 60s. Monday and Monday night, mostly clear. Highs in the lower 90s. Lows around 70. Tuesday, sunny. A chance of showers and thunderstorms in the afternoon. Highs in the lower 90s. Chance of rain 30%. Heat index values up to 100 in the afternoon. Tuesday night, a slight chance of thunderstorms in the evening. Partly cloudy with a chance of showers. Lows in the upper 60s. Chance of rain 40%. Wednesday and Wednesday night, partly cloudy. A chance of showers with a slight chance of thunderstorms. Highs in the upper 80s. Lows in the mid 60s. Chance of rain 50%. Thursday, partly sunny with a chance of showers. A slight chance of thunderstorms in the afternoon. Highs in the lower 80s. Chance of rain 50%. At midnight at Lambert Field in St. Louis, it was mostly cloudy with a temperature of 74 degrees. The dew point was 70, giving us a relative humidity of 87%. The wind was northeast at 3 miles an hour, and the pressure was 29.99 inches and falling. Elsewhere in the metro area, in Chesterfield, fog was reported and the temperature was 69. In Cahokia, fog was reported and 70 degrees. In St. Charles, it was partly cloudy and 69. Across the region, it was partly cloudy in Columbia, Missouri, with a temperature of 68. In Quincy, fog was reported, reducing the visibility to 3/4 of a mile and 65 degrees. In Kansas City, it was clear and the temperature was 68. It was partly cloudy in Springfield, Missouri, with a temperature of 71. In Rolla, it was partly cloudy and the temperature was 68. In Farmington, it was 72 degrees. Light rain was falling in Cape Girardeau, with 75 degrees. It was mostly cloudy in Springfield, Illinois, with a temperature of 67. Once again in St. Louis, it was mostly cloudy, the temperature was 74 degrees and the wind was northeast at 3 miles an hour. The current time is 12:58 a.m. Central Daylight Time. 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Tonight, mostly cloudy. Patchy fog after midnight. Lows in the upper 60s. North winds around 5 miles per hour this evening, becoming light and variable. Friday, mostly cloudy. Patchy fog in the morning. A slight chance of showers in the afternoon. Highs in the lower 80s. Southeast winds around 5 miles per hour. Chance of rain 20%. Friday night, partly cloudy. Lows in the upper 60s. South winds around 5 miles per hour. Saturday, mostly sunny. Humid with highs around 90. Southwest winds around 5 miles per hour. Saturday night, partly cloudy. Lows in the upper 60s. Southwest winds around 5 miles per hour in the evening, becoming light and variable. Sunday, mostly sunny with a slight chance of showers. A slight chance of thunderstorms in the afternoon. Highs in the upper 80s. Chance of rain 20%. Sunday night, partly cloudy. Lows in the upper 60s. Monday and Monday night, mostly clear. Highs in the lower 90s. Lows around 70. Tuesday, sunny. A chance of showers and thunderstorms in the afternoon. Highs in the lower 90s. Chance of rain 30%. Heat index values up to 100 in the afternoon.
Tuesday night, a slight chance of thunderstorms in the evening. Partly cloudy with a chance of showers. Lows in the upper 60s. Chance of rain 40%. Wednesday and Wednesday night, partly cloudy. A chance of showers with a slight chance of thunderstorms. Highs in the upper 80s. Lows in the mid 60s. Chance of rain 50%. Thursday, partly sunny with a chance of showers. A slight chance of thunderstorms in the afternoon. Highs in the lower 80s. Chance of rain 50%. At midnight at Lambert Field in St. Louis, it was mostly cloudy with a temperature of 74 degrees. The dew point was 70, giving us a relative humidity of 87%. The wind was northeast at 3 miles an hour, and the pressure was 29.99 inches and falling. Elsewhere in the metro area, in Chesterfield, fog was reported and the temperature was 69. In Cahokia, fog was reported and 70 degrees. In St. Charles, it was partly cloudy and 69. Across the region, it was partly cloudy in Columbia, Missouri, with a temperature of 68. In Quincy, fog was reported, reducing the visibility to 3/4 of a mile and 65 degrees. In Kansas City, it was clear and the temperature was 68. It was partly cloudy in Springfield, Missouri, with a temperature of 71. In Rolla, it was partly cloudy and the temperature was 68. In Farmington, it was 72 degrees. Light rain was falling in Cape Girardeau, with 75 degrees. It was mostly cloudy in Springfield, Illinois, with a temperature of 67. Once again in St. Louis, it was mostly cloudy, the temperature was 74 degrees and the wind was northeast at 3 miles an hour. The current time is 1:03 a.m. Central Daylight Time. 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Tonight, mostly cloudy. Patchy fog after midnight. Lows in the upper 60s. North winds around 5 miles per hour this evening, becoming light and variable. Friday, mostly cloudy. Patchy fog in the morning. A slight chance of showers in the afternoon. Highs in the lower 80s. Southeast winds around 5 miles per hour. Chance of rain 20%. Friday night, partly cloudy. Lows in the upper 60s. South winds around 5 miles per hour. Saturday, mostly sunny. Humid with highs around 90. Southwest winds around 5 miles per hour. Saturday night, partly cloudy. Lows in the upper 60s. Southwest winds around 5 miles per hour in the evening, becoming light and variable. Sunday, mostly sunny with a slight chance of showers. A slight chance of thunderstorms in the afternoon. Highs in the upper 80s. Chance of rain 20%. Sunday night, partly cloudy. Lows in the upper 60s. Monday and Monday night, mostly clear. Highs in the lower 90s. Lows around 70. Tuesday, sunny. A chance of showers and thunderstorms in the afternoon. Highs in the lower 90s. Chance of rain 30%. Heat index values up to 100 in the afternoon. Tuesday night, a slight chance of thunderstorms in the evening. Partly cloudy with a chance of showers. Lows in the upper 60s. Chance of rain 40%. Wednesday and Wednesday night, partly cloudy. A chance of showers with a slight chance of thunderstorms. Highs in the upper 80s. Lows in the mid 60s. Chance of rain 50%. Thursday, partly sunny with a chance of showers. A slight chance of thunderstorms in the afternoon. Highs in the lower 80s. Chance of rain 50%. At midnight at Lambert Field in St. Louis, it was mostly cloudy with a temperature of 74 degrees.
The dew point was 70, giving us a relative humidity of 87%. The wind was northeast at 3 miles an hour, and the pressure was 29.99 inches and falling. Elsewhere in the metro area, in Chesterfield, fog was reported and the temperature was 69. In Cahokia, fog was reported and 70 degrees. In St. Charles, it was partly cloudy and 69. Across the region, it was partly cloudy in Columbia, Missouri, with a temperature of 68. In Quincy, fog was reported, reducing the visibility to 3/4 of a mile and 65 degrees. In Kansas City, it was clear and the temperature was 68. It was partly cloudy in Springfield, Missouri, with a temperature of 71. In Rolla, it was partly cloudy and the temperature was 68. In Farmington, it was 72 degrees. Light rain was falling in Cape Girardeau, with 75 degrees. It was mostly cloudy in Springfield, Illinois, with a temperature of 67. Once again in St. Louis, it was mostly cloudy, the temperature was 74 degrees, and the wind was northeast at 3 miles an hour. The current time is 1:07 a.m. Central Daylight Time. 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This program originates from the National Weather Service Forecast Office in St. Louis, Missouri, and serves parts of East Central Missouri and Southwest Illinois, including the St. Louis metro area and surrounding counties. Tonight, mostly cloudy. Patchy fog after midnight. Lows in the upper 60s. North winds around 5 miles per hour this evening, becoming light and variable. Friday, mostly cloudy. Patchy fog in the morning. A slight chance of showers in the afternoon. Highs in the lower 80s. Southeast winds around 5 miles per hour. Chance of rain 20%. Friday night, partly cloudy. Lows in the upper 60s. South winds around 5 miles per hour. Saturday, mostly sunny. Humid with highs around 90. Southwest winds around 5 miles per hour. Saturday night, partly cloudy. Lows in the upper 60s. Southwest winds around 5 miles per hour in the evening, becoming light and variable. Sunday, mostly sunny with a slight chance of showers. A slight chance of thunderstorms in the afternoon. Highs in the upper 80s. Chance of rain 20%. Sunday night, partly cloudy. Lows in the upper 60s. Monday and Monday night, mostly clear. Highs in the lower 90s. Lows around 70. Tuesday, sunny. A chance of showers and thunderstorms in the afternoon. Highs in the lower 90s. Chance of rain 30%. Heat index values up to 100 in the afternoon. Tuesday night, a slight chance of thunderstorms in the evening. Partly cloudy with a chance of showers. Lows in the upper 60s. Chance of rain 40%. Wednesday and Wednesday night, partly cloudy. A chance of showers with a slight chance of thunderstorms. Highs in the upper 80s. Lows in the mid 60s. Chance of rain 50%. Thursday, partly sunny with a chance of showers. A slight chance of thunderstorms in the afternoon. Highs in the lower 80s. Chance of rain 50%. At midnight at Lambert Field in St. Louis, it was mostly cloudy with a temperature of 74 degrees. The dew point was 70, giving us a relative humidity of 87%. The wind was northeast at 3 miles an hour, and the pressure was 29.99 inches and falling. Elsewhere in the metro area, in Chesterfield, fog was reported and the temperature was 69. In Cahokia, fog was reported and 70 degrees. In St. Charles, it was partly cloudy and 69. Across the region, it was partly cloudy in Columbia, Missouri, with a temperature of 68. In Quincy, fog was reported, reducing the visibility to 3/4 of a mile and 65 degrees. In Kansas City, it was clear and the temperature was 68.
It was partly cloudy in Springfield, Missouri, with a temperature of 71. In Rolla, it was partly cloudy and the temperature was 68. In Farmington, it was 72 degrees. Light rain was falling in Cape Girardeau, with 75 degrees. It was mostly cloudy in Springfield, Illinois, with a temperature of 67. Once again in St. Louis, it was mostly cloudy. The temperature was 74 degrees and the wind was northeast at 3 miles an hour. At 1 a.m. at Lambert Field in St. Louis, it was mostly cloudy with a temperature of 72 degrees. The dew point was 69, giving us a relative humidity of 90%. The wind was calm, and the pressure was 29.99 inches and steady. Elsewhere in the metro area, in Chesterfield, fog was reported, reducing the visibility to 1/4 of a mile, and the temperature was 69. In Belleville, it was 70 degrees. In Cahokia, it was partly cloudy, and 69 degrees. In St. Charles, fog was reported and 68. Across the region, it was partly cloudy in Columbia, Missouri, with a temperature of 68. In Quincy, fog was reported, reducing the visibility to 1/2 of a mile, and 65 degrees. In Kansas City, it was clear and the temperature was 69. It was partly cloudy in Springfield, Missouri, with a temperature of 70. In Rolla, it was mostly cloudy and the temperature was 69. In Farmington, it was 72 degrees. It was mostly cloudy in Cape Girardeau, with 74 degrees. It was cloudy in Springfield, Illinois, with a temperature of 69. Once again in St. Louis, it was mostly cloudy. The temperature was 72 degrees and the wind was calm. The current time is 1:12 a.m. Central Daylight Time. 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Tonight, mostly cloudy. Patchy fog after midnight. Lows in the upper 60s. North winds around 5 miles per hour this evening, becoming light and variable. Friday, mostly cloudy. Patchy fog in the morning. A slight chance of showers in the afternoon. Highs in the lower 80s. Southeast winds around 5 miles per hour. Chance of rain 20%. Friday night, partly cloudy. Lows in the upper 60s. South winds around 5 miles per hour. Saturday, mostly sunny. Humid with highs around 90. Southwest winds around 5 miles per hour. Saturday night, partly cloudy. Lows in the upper 60s. Southwest winds around 5 miles per hour in the evening, becoming light and variable. Sunday, mostly sunny with a slight chance of showers. A slight chance of thunderstorms in the afternoon. Highs in the upper 80s. Chance of rain 20%. Sunday night, partly cloudy. Lows in the upper 60s. Monday and Monday night, mostly clear. Highs in the lower 90s. Lows around 70. Tuesday, sunny. A chance of showers and thunderstorms in the afternoon. Highs in the lower 90s. Chance of rain 30%. Heat index values up to 100 in the afternoon. Tuesday night, a slight chance of thunderstorms in the evening. Partly cloudy with a chance of showers. Lows in the upper 60s. Chance of rain 40%. Wednesday and Wednesday night, partly cloudy. A chance of showers with a slight chance of thunderstorms. Highs in the upper 80s. Lows in the mid 60s. Chance of rain 50%. Thursday, partly sunny with a chance of showers. A slight chance of thunderstorms in the afternoon. Highs in the lower 80s. Chance of rain 50%. At 1 a.m. at Lambert Field in St. Louis, it was mostly cloudy with a temperature of 72 degrees.
The dew point was 69, giving us a relative humidity of 90%. The wind was calm, and the pressure was 29.99 inches and steady. Elsewhere in the metro area, in Chesterfield, fog was reported, reducing the visibility to 1/4 of a mile, and the temperature was 69. In Belleville, it was 70 degrees. In Cahokia, it was partly cloudy, and 69 degrees. In St. Charles, fog was reported and 68. Across the region, it was partly cloudy in Columbia, Missouri, with a temperature of 68. In Quincy, fog was reported, reducing the visibility to 1/2 of a mile, and 65 degrees. In Kansas City, it was clear and the temperature was 69. It was partly cloudy in Springfield, Missouri, with a temperature of 70. In Rolla, it was mostly cloudy and the temperature was 69. In Farmington, it was 72 degrees. It was mostly cloudy in Cape Girardeau, with 74 degrees. It was cloudy in Springfield, Illinois, with a temperature of 69. Once again in St. Louis, it was mostly cloudy, the temperature was 72 degrees, and the wind was calm. The current time is 1:17 a.m. Central Daylight Time. 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Tonight, mostly cloudy. Patchy fog after midnight. Lows in the upper 60s. North winds around 5 miles per hour this evening, becoming light and variable. Friday, mostly cloudy. Patchy fog in the morning. A slight chance of showers in the afternoon. Highs in the lower 80s. Southeast winds around 5 miles per hour. Chance of rain 20%. Friday night, partly cloudy. Lows in the upper 60s. South winds around 5 miles per hour. Saturday, mostly sunny. Humid with highs around 90. Southwest winds around 5 miles per hour. Saturday night, partly cloudy. Lows in the upper 60s. Southwest winds around 5 miles per hour in the evening, becoming light and variable. Sunday, mostly sunny with a slight chance of showers. A slight chance of thunderstorms in the afternoon. Highs in the upper 80s. Chance of rain 20%. Sunday night, partly cloudy. Lows in the upper 60s. Monday and Monday night, mostly clear. Highs in the lower 90s. Lows around 70. Tuesday, sunny. A chance of showers and thunderstorms in the afternoon. Highs in the lower 90s. Chance of rain 30%. Heat index values up to 100 in the afternoon. Tuesday night, a slight chance of thunderstorms in the evening. Partly cloudy with a chance of showers. Lows in the upper 60s. Chance of rain 40%. Wednesday and Wednesday night, partly cloudy. A chance of showers with a slight chance of thunderstorms. Highs in the upper 80s. Lows in the mid 60s. Chance of rain 50%. Thursday, partly sunny with a chance of showers. A slight chance of thunderstorms in the afternoon. Highs in the lower 80s. Chance of rain 50%. At 1 a.m. at Lambert Field in St. Louis, it was mostly cloudy with a temperature of 72 degrees. The dew point was 69, giving us a relative humidity of 90%. The wind was calm, and the pressure was 29.99 inches and steady. Elsewhere in the metro area, in Chesterfield, fog was reported, reducing the visibility to 1/4 of a mile, and the temperature was 69. In Belleville, it was 70 degrees. In Cahokia, it was partly cloudy, and 69 degrees. In St. Charles, fog was reported and 68. Across the region, it was partly cloudy in Columbia, Missouri, with a temperature of 68.
in Quincy fog was reported, reducing the visibility to one half of a mile and 65 degrees. In Kansas City, it was clear and the temperature was 69. It was partly cloudy in Springfield, Missouri, with a temperature of 70. In Rolla, it was mostly cloudy and the temperature was 69. In Farmington, it was 72 degrees. It was mostly cloudy in Cape Girardeau, with 74 degrees. It was cloudy in Springfield, Illinois, with a temperature of 69. Once again in St. Louis, it was mostly cloudy, the temperature was 72 degrees, and the wind was calm. The current time is 1:21 a.m. Central Daylight Time. 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Tonight, mostly cloudy. Patchy fog after midnight. Lows in the upper 60s. North winds around 5 miles per hour this evening, becoming light and variable. Friday, mostly cloudy. Patchy fog in the morning. A slight chance of showers in the afternoon. Highs in the lower 80s. Southeast winds around 5 miles per hour. Chance of rain 20%. Friday night, partly cloudy. Lows in the upper 60s. South winds around 5 miles per hour. Saturday, mostly sunny. Humid with highs around 90. Southwest winds around 5 miles per hour. Saturday night, partly cloudy. Lows in the upper 60s. Southwest winds around 5 miles per hour in the evening, becoming light and variable. Sunday, mostly sunny with a slight chance of showers. A slight chance of thunderstorms in the afternoon. Highs in the upper 80s. Chance of rain 20%. Sunday night, partly cloudy. Lows in the upper 60s. Monday and Monday night, mostly clear. Highs in the lower 90s. Lows around 70. Tuesday, sunny. A chance of showers and thunderstorms in the afternoon. Highs in the lower 90s. Chance of rain 30%. Heat index values up to 100 in the afternoon. Tuesday night, a slight chance of thunderstorms in the evening. Partly cloudy with a chance of showers. Lows in the upper 60s. Chance of rain 40%. Wednesday and Wednesday night, partly cloudy. A chance of showers with a slight chance of thunderstorms. Highs in the upper 80s. Lows in the mid 60s. Chance of rain 50%. Thursday, partly sunny with a chance of showers. A slight chance of thunderstorms in the afternoon. Highs in the lower 80s. Chance of rain 50%. At 1 a.m. at Lambert Field in St. Louis, it was mostly cloudy with a temperature of 72 degrees. The dew point was 69, giving us a relative humidity of 90%. The wind was calm, and the pressure was 29.99 inches and steady. Elsewhere in the metro area, in Chesterfield, fog was reported, reducing the visibility to 1/4 of a mile, and the temperature was 69. In Belleville, it was 70 degrees. In Cahokia, it was partly cloudy and 69 degrees. In St. Charles, fog was reported and 68. Across the region, it was partly cloudy in Columbia, Missouri, with a temperature of 68. In Quincy, fog was reported, reducing the visibility to 1/2 of a mile and 65 degrees. In Kansas City, it was clear and the temperature was 69. It was partly cloudy in Springfield, Missouri, with a temperature of 70. In Rolla, it was mostly cloudy and the temperature was 69. In Farmington, it was 72 degrees. It was mostly cloudy in Cape Girardeau, with 74 degrees. It was cloudy in Springfield, Illinois, with a temperature of 69. Once again in St. Louis, it was mostly cloudy, the temperature was 72 degrees, and the wind was calm.
The current time is 1:25 a.m. Central Daylight Time. 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Tonight, mostly cloudy. Patchy fog after midnight. Lows in the upper 60s. North winds around 5 miles per hour this evening, becoming light and variable. Friday, mostly cloudy. Patchy fog in the morning. A slight chance of showers in the afternoon. Highs in the lower 80s. Southeast winds around 5 miles per hour. Chance of rain 20%. Friday night, partly cloudy. Lows in the upper 60s. South winds around 5 miles per hour. Saturday, mostly sunny. Humid with highs around 90. Southwest winds around 5 miles per hour. Saturday night, partly cloudy. Lows in the upper 60s. Southwest Service Forecast Office in St. Louis, Missouri.

Rain 20%. Friday night, partly cloudy. Lows in the upper 60s. South winds around 5 miles per hour. Saturday, mostly sunny. Humid with highs around 90. Southwest winds around 5 miles per hour. Saturday night, partly cloudy. Lows in the upper 60s. Southwest winds around 5 miles per hour in the evening, becoming light and variable. Sunday, mostly sunny with a slight chance of showers. A slight chance of thunderstorms in the afternoon. Highs in the upper 80s. Chance of rain 20%. Sunday night, partly cloudy. Lows in the upper 60s. Monday and Monday night, mostly clear. Highs in the lower 90s. Lows around 70. Tuesday, sunny. A chance of showers and thunderstorms in the afternoon. Highs in the lower 90s. Chance of rain 30%. Heat index values up to 100 in the afternoon. Tuesday night, a slight chance of thunderstorms in the evening. Partly cloudy with a chance of showers. Lows in the upper 60s. Chance of rain 40%. Wednesday and Wednesday night, partly cloudy. A chance of showers with a slight chance of thunderstorms. Highs in the upper 80s. Lows in the mid 60s. Chance of rain 50%. Thursday, partly sunny with a chance of showers. A slight chance of thunderstorms in the afternoon. Highs in the lower 80s. Chance of rain 50%. Rest of tonight, mostly cloudy. Patchy fog. Near steady temperature in the upper 60s. Light and variable winds. Friday, patchy fog in the morning. Mostly cloudy. Highs in the lower 80s. East winds around 5 miles per hour. Friday night, mostly cloudy in the evening, then becoming partly cloudy. Lows in the upper 60s. Southeast winds around 5 miles per hour in the evening, becoming light and variable. Saturday, mostly sunny. Highs around 90. West winds around 5 miles per hour. Saturday night, mostly clear in the evening, then becoming partly cloudy. Lows in the upper 60s. Southwest winds around 5 miles per hour in the evening, becoming light and variable. Sunday, mostly sunny with a 20% chance of showers. Highs around 90. Sunday night, partly cloudy. Lows in the upper 60s. Monday and Monday night, mostly clear. Highs in the lower 90s. Lows in the lower 70s. Heat index values up to 100. Tuesday, sunny. A slight chance of showers and thunderstorms in the afternoon. Highs in the lower 90s. Chance of rain 20%. Heat index values up to 100. Tuesday night, a slight chance of thunderstorms in the evening. Partly cloudy with a chance of showers. Lows in the upper 60s. Chance of rain 40%. Wednesday, mostly sunny with a chance of showers. A chance of thunderstorms in the afternoon. Highs in the lower 90s. Chance of rain 50%. Heat index values up to 100 in the afternoon. Wednesday night and Thursday, mostly cloudy. A chance of showers with a slight chance of thunderstorms. Lows in the upper 60s. Highs in the upper 80s. Chance of rain 50%. At 1 a.m. at Lambert Field in St. Louis, it was mostly cloudy with a temperature of 72 degrees. The dew point was 69, giving us a relative humidity of 90%. The wind was calm, and the pressure was 29.99 inches and steady. Elsewhere in the metro area, in Chesterfield, fog was reported, reducing the visibility to 1/4 of a mile, and the temperature was 69. In Belleville, it was 70 degrees. In Cahokia, it was partly cloudy, and 69 degrees. In St. Charles, fog was reported and 68. Across the region, it was partly cloudy in Columbia, Missouri, with a temperature of 68. In Quincy, fog was reported, reducing the visibility to 1/2 of a mile, and 65 degrees.

Kansas City, it was clear and the temperature was 69. It was partly cloudy in Springfield, Missouri, with a temperature of 70. In Rolla, it was mostly cloudy and the temperature was 69. In Farmington, it was 72 degrees. It was mostly cloudy in Cape Girardeau, with 74 degrees. It was cloudy in Springfield, Illinois, with a temperature of 69. Once again in St. Louis, it was mostly cloudy, the temperature was 72 degrees, and the wind was calm. The current time is 1:32 a.m. Central Daylight Time. 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Rest of tonight, mostly cloudy. Patchy fog. Near steady temperature in the upper 60s. Light and variable winds. Friday, patchy fog in the morning. Mostly cloudy. Highs in the lower 80s. East winds around 5 miles per hour. Friday night, mostly cloudy in the evening, then becoming partly cloudy. Lows in the upper 60s. Southeast winds around 5 miles per hour in the evening, becoming light and variable. Saturday, mostly sunny. Highs around 90. West winds around 5 miles per hour. Saturday night, mostly clear in the evening, then becoming partly cloudy. Lows in the upper 60s. Southwest winds around 5 miles per hour in the evening, becoming light and variable. Sunday, mostly sunny with a 20% chance of showers. Highs around 90. Sunday night, partly cloudy. Lows in the upper 60s. Monday and Monday night, mostly clear. Highs in the lower 90s. Lows in the lower 70s. Heat index values up to 100. Tuesday, sunny. A slight chance of showers and thunderstorms in the afternoon. Highs in the lower 90s. Chance of rain 20%. Heat index values up to 100. Tuesday night, a slight chance of thunderstorms in the evening. Partly cloudy with a chance of showers. Lows in the upper 60s. Chance of rain 40%. Wednesday, mostly sunny with a chance of showers. A chance of thunderstorms in the afternoon. Highs in the lower 90s. Chance of rain 50%. Heat index values up to 100 in the afternoon. Wednesday night and Thursday, mostly cloudy. A chance of showers with a slight chance of thunderstorms. Lows in the upper 60s. Highs in the upper 80s. Chance of rain 50%. At 1 a.m. at Lambert Field in St. Louis, it was mostly cloudy with a temperature of 72 degrees. The dew point was 69, giving us a relative humidity of 90%. The wind was calm, and the pressure was 29.99 inches and steady. Elsewhere in the metro area, in Chesterfield, fog was reported, reducing the visibility to 1/4 of a mile, and the temperature was 69. In Belleville, it was 70 degrees. In Cahokia, it was partly cloudy, and 69 degrees. In St. Charles, fog was reported and 68. Across the region, it was partly cloudy in Columbia, Missouri, with a temperature of 68. In Quincy, fog was reported, reducing the visibility to 1/2 of a mile, and 65 degrees. In Kansas City, it was clear and the temperature was 69. It was partly cloudy in Springfield, Missouri, with a temperature of 70. In Rolla, it was mostly cloudy and the temperature was 69. In Farmington, it was 72 degrees. It was mostly cloudy in Cape Girardeau, with 74 degrees. It was cloudy in Springfield, Illinois, with a temperature of 69. Once again in St. Louis, it was mostly cloudy, the temperature was 72 degrees, and the wind was calm. The current time is 1:36 a.m. Central Daylight Time. 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
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Rest of tonight, mostly cloudy. Patchy fog. Near steady temperature in the upper 60s. Light and variable winds. Friday, patchy fog in the morning. Mostly cloudy. Highs in the lower 80s. East winds around 5 miles per hour. Friday night, mostly cloudy in the evening, then becoming partly cloudy. Lows in the upper 60s. Southeast winds around 5 miles per hour in the evening, becoming light and variable. Saturday, mostly sunny. Highs around 90. West winds around 5 miles per hour. Saturday night, mostly clear in the evening, then becoming partly cloudy. Lows in the upper 60s. Southwest winds around 5 miles per hour in the evening, becoming light and variable. Sunday, mostly sunny with a 20% chance of showers. Highs around 90. Sunday night, partly cloudy. Lows in the upper 60s. Monday and Monday night, mostly clear. Highs in the lower 90s. Lows in the lower 70s. Heat index values up to 100. Tuesday, sunny. A slight chance of showers and thunderstorms in the afternoon. Highs in the lower 90s. Chance of rain 20%. Heat index values up to 100. Tuesday night, a slight chance of thunderstorms in the evening. Partly cloudy with a chance of showers. Lows in the upper 60s. Chance of rain 40%. Wednesday, mostly sunny with a chance of showers. A chance of thunderstorms in the afternoon. Highs in the lower 90s. Chance of rain 50%. Heat index values up to 100 in the afternoon. Wednesday night and Thursday, mostly cloudy. A chance of showers with a slight chance of thunderstorms. Lows in the upper 60s. Highs in the upper 80s. Chance of rain 50%. At 1 a.m. at Lambert Field in St. Louis, it was mostly cloudy with a temperature of 72 degrees. The dew point was 69, giving us a relative humidity of 90%. The wind was calm, and the pressure was 29.99 inches and steady. Elsewhere in the metro area, in Chesterfield, fog was reported, reducing the visibility to 1/4 of a mile, and the temperature was 69. In Belleville, it was 70 degrees. In Cahokia, it was partly cloudy, and 69 degrees. In St. Charles, fog was reported and 68. Across the region, it was partly cloudy in Columbia, Missouri, with a temperature of 68. In Quincy, fog was reported, reducing the visibility to 1/2 of a mile, and 65 degrees. In Kansas City, it was clear and the temperature was 69. It was partly cloudy in Springfield, Missouri, with a temperature of 70. In Rolla, it was mostly cloudy and the temperature was 69. In Farmington, it was 72 degrees. It was mostly cloudy in Cape Girardeau, with 74 degrees. It was cloudy in Springfield, Illinois, with a temperature of 69. Once again in St. Louis, it was mostly cloudy, the temperature was 72 degrees, and the wind was calm. The current time is 1:40 a.m. Central Daylight Time. 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This program originates from the National Weather Service Forecast Office in St. Louis, Missouri, and serves parts of East Central Missouri and Southwest Illinois, including the St. Louis metro area and surrounding counties. Rest of tonight, mostly cloudy. Patchy fog. Near steady temperature in the upper 60s. Light and variable winds. Friday, patchy fog in the morning. Mostly cloudy. Highs in the lower 80s. East winds around 5 miles per hour. Friday night, mostly cloudy in the evening, then becoming partly cloudy.
lows in the upper 60s. Southeast winds around 5 miles per hour in the evening, becoming light and variable. Saturday, mostly sunny. Highs around 90. West winds around 5 miles per hour. Saturday night, mostly clear in the evening, then becoming partly cloudy. Lows in the upper 60s. Southwest winds around 5 miles per hour in the evening, becoming light and variable. Sunday, mostly sunny with a 20% chance of showers. Highs around 90. Sunday night, partly cloudy. Lows in the upper 60s. Monday and Monday night, mostly clear. Highs in the lower 90s. Lows in the lower 70s. Heat index values up to 100. Tuesday, sunny. A slight chance of showers and thunderstorms in the afternoon. Highs in the lower 90s. Chance of rain 20%. Heat index values up to 100. Tuesday night, a slight chance of thunderstorms in the evening. Partly cloudy with a chance of showers. Lows in the upper 60s. Chance of rain 40%. Wednesday, mostly sunny with a chance of showers. A chance of thunderstorms in the afternoon. Highs in the lower 90s. Chance of rain 50%. Heat index values up to 100 in the afternoon. Wednesday night and Thursday, mostly cloudy. A chance of showers with a slight chance of thunderstorms. Lows in the upper 60s. Highs in the upper 80s. Chance of rain 50%. At 1 a.m. at Lambert Field in St. Louis, it was mostly cloudy with a temperature of 72 degrees. The dew point was 69, giving us a relative humidity of 90%. The wind was calm, and the pressure was 29.99 inches and steady. Elsewhere in the metro area, in Chesterfield, fog was reported, reducing the visibility to 1/4 of a mile, and the temperature was 69. In Belleville, it was 70 degrees. In Cahokia, it was partly cloudy and 69 degrees. In St. Charles, fog was reported and 68. Across the region, it was partly cloudy in Columbia, Missouri, with a temperature of 68. In Quincy, fog was reported, reducing the visibility to 1/2 of a mile and 65 degrees. In Kansas City, it was clear and the temperature was 69. It was partly cloudy in Springfield, Missouri, with a temperature of 70. In Rolla, it was mostly cloudy and the temperature was 69. In Farmington, it was 72 degrees. It was mostly cloudy in Cape Girardeau, with 74 degrees. It was cloudy in Springfield, Illinois, with a temperature of 69. Once again in St. Louis, it was mostly cloudy, the temperature was 72 degrees, and the wind was calm. The current time is 1:44 a.m. Central Daylight Time. 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Rest of tonight, mostly cloudy. Patchy fog. Near steady temperature in the upper 60s. Light and variable winds. Friday, patchy fog in the morning. Mostly cloudy. Highs in the lower 80s. East winds around 5 miles per hour. Friday night, mostly cloudy in the evening, then becoming partly cloudy. Lows in the upper 60s. Southeast winds around 5 miles per hour in the evening, becoming light and variable. Saturday, mostly sunny. Highs around 90. West winds around 5 miles per hour. Saturday night, mostly clear in the evening, then becoming partly cloudy. Lows in the upper 60s. Southwest winds around 5 miles per hour in the evening, becoming light and variable. Sunday, mostly sunny with a 20% chance of showers. Highs around 90. Sunday night, partly cloudy. Lows in the upper 60s. Monday and Monday night, mostly clear.
highs in the lower 90s, lows in the lower 70s, heat index values up to 100. Tuesday, sunny. A slight chance of showers and thunderstorms in the afternoon. Highs in the lower 90s. Chance of rain 20%. Heat index values up to 100. Tuesday night, a slight chance of thunderstorms in the evening. Partly cloudy with a chance of showers. Lows in the upper 60s. Chance of rain 40%. Wednesday, mostly sunny with a chance of showers. A chance of thunderstorms in the afternoon. Highs in the lower 90s. Chance of rain 50%. Heat index values up to 100 in the afternoon. Wednesday night and Thursday, mostly cloudy. A chance of showers with a slight chance of thunderstorms. Lows in the upper 60s. Highs in the upper 80s. Chance of rain 50%. At 1 a.m. at Lambert Field in St. Louis, it was mostly cloudy with a temperature of 72 degrees. The dew point was 69, giving us a relative humidity of 90%. The wind was calm, and the pressure was 29.99 inches and steady. Elsewhere in the metro area, in Chesterfield, fog was reported, reducing the visibility to 1/4 of a mile, and the temperature was 69. In Belleville, it was 70 degrees. In Cahokia, it was partly cloudy and 69 degrees. In St. Charles, fog was reported and 68. Across the region, it was partly cloudy in Columbia, Missouri, with a temperature of 68. In Quincy, fog was reported, reducing the visibility to 1/2 of a mile and 65 degrees. In Kansas City, it was clear and the temperature was 69. It was partly cloudy in Springfield, Missouri, with a temperature of 70. In Rolla, it was mostly cloudy and the temperature was 69. In Farmington, it was 72 degrees. It was mostly cloudy in Cape Girardeau, with 74 degrees. It was cloudy in Springfield, Illinois, with a temperature of 69. Once again in St. Louis, it was mostly cloudy, the temperature was 72 degrees, and the wind was calm. The current time is 1:49 a.m. Central Daylight Time. 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Rest of tonight, mostly cloudy. Patchy fog. Near steady temperature in the upper 60s. Light and variable winds. Friday, patchy fog in the morning. Mostly cloudy. Highs in the lower 80s. East winds around 5 miles per hour. Friday night, mostly cloudy in the evening, then becoming partly cloudy. Lows in the upper 60s. Southeast winds around 5 miles per hour in the evening, becoming light and variable. Saturday, mostly sunny. Highs around 90. West winds around 5 miles per hour. Saturday night, mostly clear in the evening, then becoming partly cloudy. Lows in the upper 60s. Southwest winds around 5 miles per hour in the evening, becoming light and variable. Sunday, mostly sunny with a 20% chance of showers. Highs around 90. Sunday night, partly cloudy. Lows in the upper 60s. Monday and Monday night, mostly clear. Highs in the lower 90s. Lows in the lower 70s. Heat index values up to 100. Tuesday, sunny. A slight chance of showers and thunderstorms in the afternoon. Highs in the lower 90s. Chance of rain 20%. Heat index values up to 100. Tuesday night, a slight chance of thunderstorms in the evening. Partly cloudy with a chance of showers. Lows in the upper 60s. Chance of rain 40%. Wednesday, mostly sunny with a chance of showers. A chance of thunderstorms in the afternoon. Highs in the lower 90s. Chance of rain 50%.
heat index values up to 100 in the afternoon. Wednesday night and Thursday, mostly cloudy. A chance of showers with a slight chance of thunderstorms. Lows in the upper 60s. Highs in the upper 80s. Chance of rain 50%. At 1 a.m. at Lambert Field in St. Louis, it was mostly cloudy with a temperature of 72 degrees. The dew point was 69, giving us a relative humidity of 90%. The wind was calm, and the pressure was 29.99 inches and steady. Elsewhere in the metro area, in Chesterfield, fog was reported, reducing the visibility to 1/4 of a mile, and the temperature was 69. In Belleville, it was 70 degrees. In Cahokia, it was partly cloudy and 69 degrees. In St. Charles, fog was reported and 68. Across the region, it was partly cloudy in Columbia, Missouri, with a temperature of 68. In Quincy, fog was reported, reducing the visibility to 1/2 of a mile and 65 degrees. In Kansas City, it was clear and the temperature was 69. It was partly cloudy in Springfield, Missouri, with a temperature of 70. In Rolla, it was mostly cloudy and the temperature was 69. In Farmington, it was 72 degrees. It was mostly cloudy in Cape Girardeau, with 74 degrees. It was cloudy in Springfield, Illinois, with a temperature of 69. Once again in St. Louis, it was mostly cloudy, the temperature was 72 degrees, and the wind was calm. The current time is 1:53 a.m. Central Daylight Time. 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Rest of tonight, mostly cloudy. Patchy fog. Near steady temperature in the upper 60s. Light and variable winds. Friday, patchy fog in the morning. Mostly cloudy. Highs in the lower 80s. East winds around 5 miles per hour. Friday night, mostly cloudy in the evening, then becoming partly cloudy. Lows in the upper 60s. Southeast winds around 5 miles per hour in the evening, becoming light and variable. Saturday, mostly sunny. Highs around 90. West winds around 5 miles per hour. Saturday night, mostly clear in the evening, then becoming partly cloudy. Lows in the upper 60s. Southwest winds around 5 miles per hour in the evening, becoming light and variable. Sunday, mostly sunny with a 20% chance of showers. Highs around 90. Sunday night, partly cloudy. Lows in the upper 60s. Monday and Monday night, mostly clear. Highs in the lower 90s. Lows in the lower 70s. Heat index values up to 100. Tuesday, sunny. A slight chance of showers and thunderstorms in the afternoon. Highs in the lower 90s. Chance of rain 20%. Heat index values up to 100. Tuesday night, a slight chance of thunderstorms in the evening. Partly cloudy with a chance of showers. Lows in the upper 60s. Chance of rain 40%. Wednesday, mostly sunny with a chance of showers. A chance of thunderstorms in the afternoon. Highs in the lower 90s. Chance of rain 50%. Heat index values up to 100 in the afternoon. Wednesday night and Thursday, mostly cloudy. A chance of showers with a slight chance of thunderstorms. Lows in the upper 60s. Highs in the upper 80s. Chance of rain 50%. At 1 a.m. at Lambert Field in St. Louis, it was mostly cloudy with a temperature of 72 degrees. The dew point was 69, giving us a relative humidity of 90%. The wind was calm, and the pressure was 29.99 inches and steady. Elsewhere in the metro area, in Chesterfield, fog was reported, reducing the visibility to 1/4 of a mile.
mile and the temperature was 69. In Belleville, it was 70 degrees. In Cahokia, it was partly cloudy and 69 degrees. In St. Charles, fog was reported and 68. Across the region, it was partly cloudy in Columbia, Missouri, with a temperature of 68. In Quincy, fog was reported, reducing the visibility to 0.5 mile and 65 degrees. In Kansas City, it was clear and the temperature was 69. It was partly cloudy in Springfield, Missouri, with a temperature of 70. In Rolla, it was mostly cloudy and the temperature was 69. In Farmington, it was 72 degrees. It was mostly cloudy in Cape Girardeau, with 74 degrees. It was cloudy in Springfield, Illinois, with a temperature of 69. Once again in St. Louis, it was mostly cloudy, the temperature was 72 degrees, and the wind was calm. The current time is 1:57 a.m. Central Daylight Time. 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Rest of tonight, mostly cloudy. Patchy fog. Near steady temperature in the upper 60s. Light and variable winds. Friday, patchy fog in the morning. Mostly cloudy. Highs in the lower 80s. East winds around 5 miles per hour. Friday night, mostly cloudy in the evening, then becoming partly cloudy. Lows in the upper 60s. Southeast winds around 5 miles per hour in the evening, becoming light and variable. Saturday, mostly sunny. Highs around 90. West winds around 5 miles per hour. Saturday night, mostly clear in the evening, then becoming partly cloudy. Lows in the upper 60s. Southwest winds around 5 miles per hour in the evening, becoming light and variable. Sunday, mostly sunny with a 20% chance of showers. Highs around 90. Sunday night, partly cloudy. Lows in the upper 60s. Monday and Monday night, mostly clear. Highs in the lower 90s. Lows in the lower 70s. Heat index values up to 100. Tuesday, sunny. A slight chance of showers and thunderstorms in the afternoon. Highs in the lower 90s. Chance of rain 20%. Heat index values up to 100. Tuesday night, a slight chance of thunderstorms in the evening. Partly cloudy with a chance of showers. Lows in the upper 60s. Chance of rain 40%. Wednesday, mostly sunny with a chance of showers. A chance of thunderstorms in the afternoon. Highs in the lower 90s. Chance of rain 50%. Heat index values up to 100 in the afternoon. Wednesday night and Thursday, mostly cloudy. A chance of showers with a slight chance of thunderstorms. Lows in the upper 60s. Highs in the upper 80s. Chance of rain 50%. At 1 a.m. at Lambert Field in St. Louis, it was mostly cloudy with a temperature of 72 degrees. The dew point was 69, giving us a relative humidity of 90%. The wind was calm, and the pressure was 29.99 inches and steady. Elsewhere in the metro area, in Chesterfield, fog was reported, reducing the visibility to 1/4 mile, and the temperature was 69. In Belleville, it was 70 degrees. In Cahokia, it was partly cloudy and 69 degrees. In St. Charles, fog was reported and 68. Across the region, it was partly cloudy in Columbia, Missouri, with a temperature of 68. In Quincy, fog was reported, reducing the visibility to 0.5 mile and 65 degrees. In Kansas City, it was clear and the temperature was 69. It was partly cloudy in Springfield, Missouri, with a temperature of 70. In Rolla, it was mostly cloudy and the temperature was 69. In Farmington, it was 72 degrees.
It was mostly cloudy in Cape Girardeau, with 74 degrees. It was cloudy in Springfield, Illinois, with a temperature of 69. Once again in St. Louis, it was mostly cloudy. The temperature was 72 degrees and the wind was calm. The current time is 2:01 a.m. Central Daylight Time. 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This program originates from the National Weather Service Forecast Office in St. Louis, Missouri, and serves parts of East Central Missouri and Southwest Illinois, including the St. Louis metro area and surrounding counties. Rest of tonight, mostly cloudy. Patchy fog. Near steady temperature in the upper 60s. Light and variable winds. Friday, patchy fog in the morning. Mostly cloudy. Highs in the lower 80s. East winds around 5 miles per hour. Friday night, mostly cloudy in the evening, then becoming partly cloudy. Lows in the upper 60s. Southeast winds around 5 miles per hour in the evening, becoming light and variable. Saturday, mostly sunny. Highs around 90. West winds around 5 miles per hour. Saturday night, mostly clear in the evening, then becoming partly cloudy. Lows in the upper 60s. Southwest winds around 5 miles per hour in the evening, becoming light and variable. Sunday, mostly sunny with a 20% chance of showers. Highs around 90. Sunday night, partly cloudy. Lows in the upper 60s. Monday and Monday night, mostly clear. Highs in the lower 90s. Lows in the lower 70s. Heat index values up to 100. Tuesday, sunny. A slight chance of showers and thunderstorms in the afternoon. Highs in the lower 90s. Chance of rain 20%. Heat index values up to 100. Tuesday night, a slight chance of thunderstorms in the evening. Partly cloudy with a chance of showers. Lows in the upper 60s. Chance of rain 40%. Wednesday, mostly sunny with a chance of showers. A chance of thunderstorms in the afternoon. Highs in the lower 90s. Chance of rain 50%. Heat index values up to 100 in the afternoon. Wednesday night and Thursday, mostly cloudy. A chance of showers with a slight chance of thunderstorms. Lows in the upper 60s. Highs in the upper 80s. Chance of rain 50%. At 1 a.m. at Lambert Field in St. Louis, it was mostly cloudy with a temperature of 72 degrees. The dew point was 69, giving us a relative humidity of 90%. The wind was calm, and the pressure was 29.99 inches and steady. Elsewhere in the metro area, in Chesterfield, fog was reported, reducing the visibility to 1/4 of a mile, and the temperature was 69. In Belleville, it was 70 degrees. In Cahokia, it was partly cloudy, and 69 degrees. In St. Charles, fog was reported and 68. Across the region, it was partly cloudy in Columbia, Missouri, with a temperature of 68. In Quincy, fog was reported, reducing the visibility to 1/2 of a mile and 65 degrees. In Kansas City, it was clear and the temperature was 69. It was partly cloudy in Springfield, Missouri, with a temperature of 70. In Rolla, it was mostly cloudy and the temperature was 69. In Farmington, it was 72 degrees. It was mostly cloudy in Cape Girardeau, with 74 degrees. It was cloudy in Springfield, Illinois, with a temperature of 69. Once again in St. Louis, it was mostly cloudy. The temperature was 72 degrees and the wind was calm. The current time is 2:06 a.m. Central Daylight Time. 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
surrounding counties. Rest of tonight, mostly cloudy. Patchy fog. Near steady temperature in the upper 60s. Light and variable winds. Friday, patchy fog in the morning. Mostly cloudy. Highs in the lower 80s. East winds around 5 miles per hour. Friday night, mostly cloudy in the evening, then becoming partly cloudy. Lows in the upper 60s. Southeast winds around 5 miles per hour in the evening, becoming light and variable. Saturday, mostly sunny. Highs around 90. West winds around 5 miles per hour. Saturday night, mostly clear in the evening, then becoming partly cloudy. Lows in the upper 60s. Southwest winds around 5 miles per hour in the evening, becoming light and variable. Sunday, mostly sunny with a 20% chance of showers. Highs around 90. Sunday night, partly cloudy. Lows in the upper 60s. Monday and Monday night, mostly clear. Highs in the lower 90s. Lows in the lower 70s. Heat index values up to 100. Tuesday, sunny. A slight chance of showers and thunderstorms in the afternoon. Highs in the lower 90s. Chance of rain 20%. Heat index values up to 100. Tuesday night, a slight chance of thunderstorms in the evening. Partly cloudy with a chance of showers. Lows in the upper 60s. Chance of rain 40%. Wednesday, mostly sunny with a chance of showers. A chance of thunderstorms in the afternoon. Highs in the lower 90s. Chance of rain 50%. Heat index values up to 100 in the afternoon. Wednesday night and Thursday, mostly cloudy. A chance of showers with a slight chance of thunderstorms. Lows in the upper 60s. Highs in the upper 80s. Chance of rain 50%. At 1 a.m. at Lambert Field in St. Louis, it was mostly cloudy with a temperature of 72 degrees. The dew point was 69, giving us a relative humidity of 90%. The wind was calm, and the pressure was 29.99 inches and steady. Elsewhere in the metro area, in Chesterfield, fog was reported, reducing the visibility to 1/4 of a mile, and the temperature was 69. In Belleville, it was 70 degrees. In Cahokia, it was partly cloudy, and 69 degrees. In St. Charles, fog was reported and 68. Across the region, it was partly cloudy in Columbia, Missouri, with a temperature of 68. In Quincy, fog was reported, reducing the visibility to 1/2 of a mile, and 65 degrees. In Kansas City, it was clear and the temperature was 69. It was partly cloudy in Springfield, Missouri, with a temperature of 70. In Rolla, it was mostly cloudy and the temperature was 69. In Farmington, it was 72 degrees. It was mostly cloudy in Cape Girardeau, with 74 degrees. It was cloudy in Springfield, Illinois, with a temperature of 69. Once again in St. Louis, it was mostly cloudy, the temperature was 72 degrees, and the wind was calm. At 2 a.m. at Lambert Field in St. Louis, it was mostly cloudy with a temperature of 71 degrees. The dew point was 69, giving us a relative humidity of 93%. The wind was calm, and the pressure was 29.99 inches and steady. Elsewhere in the metro area, in Chesterfield, fog was reported, reducing the visibility to 1/2 of a mile, and the temperature was 68. In Belleville, it was 70 degrees. In Cahokia, fog was reported, and 69 degrees. In St. Charles, fog was reported, and 70. Across the region, fog was reported in Columbia, Missouri, with a temperature of 67. In Quincy, fog was reported, reducing the visibility to 1/4 of a mile, and 62 degrees. In Kansas City, it was clear and the temperature was 67. It was partly cloudy in Springfield, Missouri, with a temperature of 69. In Rolla, it was mostly cloudy and the temperature was 69. In Farmington, it was 70 degrees. It was cloudy in Cape Girardeau.
with 74 degrees. It was partly cloudy in Springfield, Illinois, with a temperature of 67. Once again in St. Louis, it was mostly cloudy. The temperature was 71 degrees and the wind was calm. The current time is 2:11 a.m. Central Daylight Time. 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Rest of tonight, mostly cloudy. Patchy fog. Near steady temperature in the upper 60s. Light and variable winds. Friday, patchy fog in the morning. Mostly cloudy. Highs in the lower 80s. East winds around 5 miles per hour. Friday night, mostly cloudy in the evening, then becoming partly cloudy. Lows in the upper 60s. Southeast winds around 5 miles per hour in the evening, becoming light and variable. Saturday, mostly sunny. Highs around 90. West winds around 5 miles per hour. Saturday night, mostly clear in the evening, then becoming partly cloudy. Lows in the upper 60s. Southwest winds around 5 miles per hour in the evening, becoming light and variable. Sunday, mostly sunny with a 20% chance of showers. Highs around 90. Sunday night, partly cloudy. Lows in the upper 60s. Monday and Monday night, mostly clear. Highs in the lower 90s. Lows in the lower 70s. Heat index values up to 100. Tuesday, sunny. A slight chance of showers and thunderstorms in the afternoon. Highs in the lower 90s. Chance of rain 20%. Heat index values up to 100. Tuesday night, a slight chance of thunderstorms in the evening. Partly cloudy with a chance of showers. Lows in the upper 60s. Chance of rain 40%. Wednesday, mostly sunny with a chance of showers. A chance of thunderstorms in the afternoon. Highs in the lower 90s. Chance of rain 50%. Heat index values up to 100 in the afternoon. Wednesday night and Thursday, mostly cloudy. A chance of showers with a slight chance of thunderstorms. Lows in the upper 60s. Highs in the upper 80s. Chance of rain 50%. At 2 a.m. at Lambert Field in St. Louis, it was mostly cloudy with a temperature of 71 degrees. The dew point was 69, giving us a relative humidity of 93%. The wind was calm, and the pressure was 29.99 inches and steady. Elsewhere in the metro area, in Chesterfield, fog was reported, reducing the visibility to one-half of a mile, and the temperature was 68. In Belleville, it was 70 degrees. In Cahokia, fog was reported, and 69 degrees. In St. Charles, fog was reported, and 70. Across the region, fog was reported in Columbia, Missouri, with a temperature of 67. In Quincy, fog was reported, reducing the visibility to 1/4 of a mile and 62 degrees. In Kansas City, it was clear and the temperature was 67. It was partly cloudy in Springfield, Missouri, with a temperature of 69. In Rolla, it was mostly cloudy and the temperature was 69. In Farmington, it was 70 degrees. It was cloudy in Cape Girardeau, with 74 degrees. It was partly cloudy in Springfield, Illinois, with a temperature of 67. Once again in St. Louis, it was mostly cloudy. The temperature was 71 degrees and the wind was calm. The current time is 2:16 a.m. Central Daylight Time. 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
Best of tonight, mostly cloudy. Patchy fog. Near steady temperature in the upper 60s. Light and variable winds. Friday, patchy fog in the morning. Mostly cloudy. Highs in the lower 80s. East winds around 5 miles per hour. Friday night, mostly cloudy in the evening, then becoming partly cloudy. Lows in the upper 60s. Southeast winds around 5 miles per hour in the evening, becoming light and variable. Saturday, mostly sunny. Highs around 90. West winds around 5 miles per hour. Saturday night, mostly clear in the evening, then becoming partly cloudy. Lows in the upper 60s. Southwest winds around 5 miles per hour in the evening, becoming light and variable. Sunday, mostly sunny with a 20% chance of showers. Highs around 90. Sunday night, partly cloudy. Lows in the upper 60s. Monday and Monday night, mostly clear. Highs in the lower 90s. Lows in the lower 70s. Heat index values up to 100. Tuesday, sunny. A slight chance of showers and thunderstorms in the afternoon. Highs in the lower 90s. Chance of rain 20%. Heat index values up to 100. Tuesday night, a slight chance of thunderstorms in the evening. Partly cloudy with a chance of showers. Lows in the upper 60s. Chance of rain 40%. Wednesday, mostly sunny with a chance of showers. A chance of thunderstorms in the afternoon. Highs in the lower 90s. Chance of rain 50%. Heat index values up to 100 in the afternoon. Wednesday night and Thursday, mostly cloudy. A chance of showers with a slight chance of thunderstorms. Lows in the upper 60s. Highs in the upper 80s. Chance of rain 50%. At 2 a.m. at Lambert Field in St. Louis, it was mostly cloudy with a temperature of 71 degrees. The dew point was 69, giving us a relative humidity of 93%. The wind was calm, and the pressure was 29.99 inches and steady. Elsewhere in the metro area, in Chesterfield, fog was reported, reducing the visibility to 0.5 mile, and the temperature was 68. In Belleville, it was 70 degrees. In Cahokia, fog was reported, and 69 degrees. In St. Charles, fog was reported, and 70. Across the region, fog was reported in Columbia, Missouri, with a temperature of 67. In Quincy, fog was reported, reducing the visibility to 0.25 mile, and 62 degrees. In Kansas City, it was clear and the temperature was 67. It was partly cloudy in Springfield, Missouri, with a temperature of 69. In Rolla, it was mostly cloudy and the temperature was 69. In Farmington, it was 70 degrees. It was cloudy in Cape Girardeau, with 74 degrees. It was partly cloudy in Springfield, Illinois, with a temperature of 67. Once again in St. Louis, it was mostly cloudy, the temperature was 71 degrees, and the wind was calm. The current time is 2:20 a.m. Central Daylight Time. 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Rest of tonight, mostly cloudy. Patchy fog. Near steady temperature in the upper 60s. Light and variable winds. Friday, patchy fog in the morning. Mostly cloudy. Highs in the lower 80s. East winds around 5 miles per hour. Friday night, mostly cloudy in the evening, then becoming partly cloudy. Lows in the upper 60s. Southeast winds around 5 miles per hour in the evening, becoming light and variable. Saturday, mostly sunny. Highs around 90. West winds around 5 miles per hour. Saturday night, mostly clear in the evening.
then becoming partly cloudy. Lows in the upper 60s. Southwest winds around 5 miles per hour in the evening, becoming light and variable. Sunday, mostly sunny with a 20% chance of showers. Highs around 90. Sunday night, partly cloudy. Lows in the upper 60s. Monday and Monday night, mostly clear. Highs in the lower 90s. Lows in the lower 70s. Heat index values up to 100. Tuesday, sunny. A slight chance of showers and thunderstorms in the afternoon. Highs in the lower 90s. Chance of rain 20%. Heat index values up to 100. Tuesday night, a slight chance of thunderstorms in the evening. Partly cloudy with a chance of showers. Lows in the upper 60s. Chance of rain 40%. Wednesday, mostly sunny with a chance of showers. A chance of thunderstorms in the afternoon. Highs in the lower 90s. Chance of rain 50%. Heat index values up to 100 in the afternoon. Wednesday night and Thursday, mostly cloudy. A chance of showers with a slight chance of thunderstorms. Lows in the upper 60s. Highs in the upper 80s. Chance of rain 50%. At 2 a.m. at Lambert Field in St. Louis, it was mostly cloudy with a temperature of 71 degrees. The dew point was 69, giving us a relative humidity of 93%. The wind was calm, and the pressure was 29.99 inches and steady. Elsewhere in the metro area, in Chesterfield, fog was reported, reducing the visibility to one-half of a mile, and the temperature was 68. In Belleville, it was 70 degrees. In Cahokia, fog was reported, and 69 degrees. In St. Charles, fog was reported and 70. Across the region, fog was reported in Columbia, Missouri, with a temperature of 67. In Quincy, fog was reported, reducing the visibility to 1/4 of a mile and 62 degrees. In Kansas City, it was clear and the temperature was 67. It was partly cloudy in Springfield, Missouri, with a temperature of 69. In Rolla, it was mostly cloudy and the temperature was 69. In Farmington, it was 70 degrees. It was cloudy in Cape Girardeau, with 74 degrees. It was partly cloudy in Springfield, Illinois, with a temperature of 67. Once again in St. Louis, it was mostly cloudy, the temperature was 71 degrees, and the wind was calm. The current time is 2:24 a.m. Central Daylight Time. 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This program originates from the National Weather Service Forecast Office in St. Louis, Missouri, and serves parts of East Central Missouri and Southwest Illinois, including the St. Louis metro area and surrounding counties. Rest of tonight, mostly cloudy. Patchy fog. Near steady temperature in the upper 60s. Light and variable winds. Friday, patchy fog in the morning. Mostly cloudy. Highs in the lower 80s. East winds around 5 miles per hour. Friday night, mostly cloudy in the evening, then becoming partly cloudy. Lows in the upper 60s. Southeast winds around 5 miles per hour in the evening, becoming light and variable. Saturday, mostly sunny. Highs around 90. West winds around 5 miles per hour. Saturday night, mostly clear in the evening, then becoming partly cloudy. Lows in the upper 60s. Southwest winds around 5 miles per hour in the evening, becoming light and variable. Sunday, mostly sunny with a 20% chance of showers. Highs around 90. Sunday night, partly cloudy. Lows in the upper 60s. Monday and Monday night, mostly clear. Highs in the lower 90s. Lows in the lower 70s. Heat index values up to 100. Tuesday, sunny. A slight chance of showers and thunderstorms in the afternoon. Highs in the lower 90s. Chance of rain 20%.
heat index values up to 100. Tuesday night, a slight chance of thunderstorms in the evening. Partly cloudy with a chance of showers. Lows in the upper 60s. Chance of rain 40%. Wednesday, mostly sunny with a chance of showers. A chance of thunderstorms in the afternoon. Highs in the lower 90s. Chance of rain 50%. Heat index values up to 100 in the afternoon. Wednesday night and Thursday, mostly cloudy. A chance of showers with a slight chance of thunderstorms. Lows in the upper 60s. Highs in the upper 80s. Chance of rain 50%. At 2 a.m. at Lambert Field in St. Louis, it was mostly cloudy with a temperature of 71 degrees. The dew point was 69, giving us a relative humidity of 93%. The wind was calm, and the pressure was 29.99 inches and steady. Heat index values up to 100.

Lows in the upper 60s. Highs in the upper 80s. Chance of rain 50%. At 2 a.m. at Lambert Field in St. Louis, it was mostly cloudy with a temperature of 71 degrees. The dew point was 69, giving us a relative humidity of 93%. The wind was calm, and the pressure was 29.99 inches and steady. Elsewhere in the metro area, in Chesterfield, fog was reported, reducing the visibility to 0.5 miles, and the temperature was 68. In Belleville, it was 70 degrees. In Cahokia, fog was reported, and 69 degrees. In St. Charles, fog was reported, and 70. Across the region, fog was reported in Columbia, Missouri, with a temperature of 67. In Quincy, fog was reported, reducing the visibility to 0.25 miles, and 62 degrees. In Kansas City, it was clear and the temperature was 67. It was partly cloudy in Springfield, Missouri, with a temperature of 69. In Rolla, it was mostly cloudy and the temperature was 69. In Farmington, it was 70 degrees. It was cloudy in Cape Girardeau, with 74 degrees. It was partly cloudy in Springfield, Illinois, with a temperature of 67. Once again in St. Louis, it was mostly cloudy, the temperature was 71 degrees, and the wind was calm. The current time is 2:28 a.m. Central Daylight Time. 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Rest of tonight, mostly cloudy. Patchy fog. Near steady temperature in the upper 60s. Light and variable winds. Friday, patchy fog in the morning. Mostly cloudy. Highs in the lower 80s. East winds around 5 miles per hour. Friday night, mostly cloudy in the evening, then becoming partly cloudy. Lows in the upper 60s. Southeast winds around 5 miles per hour in the evening, becoming light and variable. Saturday, mostly sunny. Highs around 90. West winds around 5 miles per hour. Saturday night, mostly clear in the evening, then becoming partly cloudy. Lows in the upper 60s. Southwest winds around 5 miles per hour in the evening, becoming light and variable. Sunday, mostly sunny with a 20% chance of showers. Highs around 90. Sunday night, partly cloudy. Lows in the upper 60s. Monday and Monday night, mostly clear. Highs in the lower 90s. Lows in the lower 70s. Heat index values up to 100. Tuesday, sunny. A slight chance of showers and thunderstorms in the afternoon. Highs in the lower 90s. Chance of rain 20%. Heat index values up to 100. Tuesday night, a slight chance of thunderstorms in the evening. Partly cloudy with a chance of showers. Lows in the upper 60s. Chance of rain 40%. Wednesday, mostly sunny with a chance of showers. A chance of thunderstorms in the afternoon. Highs in the lower 90s. Chance of rain 50%. Heat index values up to 100 in the afternoon. Wednesday night and Thursday, mostly cloudy. A chance of showers with a slight chance of thunderstorms. Lows in the upper 60s. Highs in the upper 80s. Chance of rain 50%. At 2 a.m. at Lambert Field in St. Louis, it was mostly cloudy with a temperature of 71 degrees. The dew point was 69, giving us a relative humidity of 93%. The wind was calm, and the pressure was 29.99 inches and steady. Elsewhere in the metro area, in Chesterfield, fog was reported, reducing the visibility to 0.5 miles, and the temperature was 68. In Belleville, it was 70 degrees. In Cahokia, fog was reported, and 69 degrees. In St. Charles, fog was reported.

70. Across the region, fog was reported in Columbia, Missouri, with a temperature of 67. In Quincy, fog was reported, reducing the visibility to 1/4 of a mile and 62 degrees. In Kansas City, it was clear and the temperature was 67. It was partly cloudy in Springfield, Missouri, with a temperature of 69. In Rolla, it was mostly cloudy and the temperature was 69. In Farmington, it was 70 degrees. It was cloudy in Cape Girardeau, with 74 degrees. It was partly cloudy in Springfield, Illinois, with a temperature of 67. Once again in St. Louis, it was mostly cloudy, the temperature was 71 degrees, and the wind was calm. The current time is 2:33 a.m. Central Daylight Time. 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Rest of tonight, mostly cloudy. Patchy fog. Near steady temperature in the upper 60s. Light and variable winds. Friday, patchy fog in the morning. Mostly cloudy. Highs in the lower 80s. East winds around 5 miles per hour. Friday night, mostly cloudy in the evening, then becoming partly cloudy. Lows in the upper 60s. Southeast winds around 5 miles per hour in the evening, becoming light and variable. Saturday, mostly sunny. Highs around 90. West winds around 5 miles per hour. Saturday night, mostly clear in the evening, then becoming partly cloudy. Lows in the upper 60s. Southwest winds around 5 miles per hour in the evening, becoming light and variable. Sunday, mostly sunny with a 20% chance of showers. Highs around 90. Sunday night, partly cloudy. Lows in the upper 60s. Monday and Monday night, mostly clear. Highs in the lower 90s. Lows in the lower 70s. Heat index values up to 100. Tuesday, sunny. A slight chance of showers and thunderstorms in the afternoon. Highs in the lower 90s. Chance of rain 20%. Heat index values up to 100. Tuesday night, a slight chance of thunderstorms in the evening. Partly cloudy with a chance of showers. Lows in the upper 60s. Chance of rain 40%. Wednesday, mostly sunny with a chance of showers. A chance of thunderstorms in the afternoon. Highs in the lower 90s. Chance of rain 50%. Heat index values up to 100 in the afternoon. Wednesday night and Thursday, mostly cloudy. A chance of showers with a slight chance of thunderstorms. Lows in the upper 60s. Highs in the upper 80s. Chance of rain 50%. At 2 a.m. at Lambert Field in St. Louis, it was mostly cloudy with a temperature of 71 degrees. The dew point was 69, giving us a relative humidity of 93%. The wind was calm, and the pressure was 29.99 inches and steady. Elsewhere in the metro area, in Chesterfield, fog was reported, reducing the visibility to 1/2 of a mile, and the temperature was 68. In Belleville, it was 70 degrees. In Cahokia, fog was reported, and 69 degrees. In St. Charles, fog was reported and 70. Across the region, fog was reported in Columbia, Missouri, with a temperature of 67. In Quincy, fog was reported, reducing the visibility to 1/4 of a mile and 62 degrees. In Kansas City, it was clear and the temperature was 67. It was partly cloudy in Springfield, Missouri, with a temperature of 69. In Rolla, it was mostly cloudy and the temperature was 69. In Farmington, it was 70 degrees. It was cloudy in Cape Girardeau, with 74 degrees. It was partly cloudy in Springfield, Illinois, with a temperature of 67. Once again in St. Louis, it was mostly
partly cloudy. The temperature was 71 degrees and the wind was calm. The current time is 2:37 a.m. Central Daylight Time. 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Rest of tonight, mostly cloudy. Patchy fog. Near steady temperature in the upper 60s. Light and variable winds. Friday, patchy fog in the morning. Mostly cloudy. Highs in the lower 80s. East winds around 5 miles per hour. Friday night, mostly cloudy in the evening, then becoming partly cloudy. Lows in the upper 60s. Southeast winds around 5 miles per hour in the evening, becoming light and variable. Saturday, mostly sunny. Highs around 90. West winds around 5 miles per hour. Saturday night, mostly clear in the evening, then becoming partly cloudy. Lows in the upper 60s. Southwest winds around 5 miles per hour in the evening, becoming light and variable. Sunday, mostly sunny with a 20% chance of showers. Highs around 90. Sunday night, partly cloudy. Lows in the upper 60s. Monday and Monday night, mostly clear. Highs in the lower 90s. Lows in the lower 70s. Heat index values up to 100. Tuesday, sunny. A slight chance of showers and thunderstorms in the afternoon. Highs in the lower 90s. Chance of rain 20%. Heat index values up to 100. Tuesday night, a slight chance of thunderstorms in the evening. Partly cloudy with a chance of showers. Lows in the upper 60s. Chance of rain 40%. Wednesday, mostly sunny with a chance of showers. A chance of thunderstorms in the afternoon. Highs in the lower 90s. Chance of rain 50%. Heat index values up to 100 in the afternoon. Wednesday night and Thursday, mostly cloudy. A chance of showers with a slight chance of thunderstorms. Lows in the upper 60s. Highs in the upper 80s. Chance of rain 50%. At 2 a.m. at Lambert Field in St. Louis, it was mostly cloudy with a temperature of 71 degrees. The dew point was 69, giving us a relative humidity of 93%. The wind was calm, and the pressure was 29.99 inches and steady. Elsewhere in the metro area, in Chesterfield, fog was reported, reducing the visibility to 0.5 mile, and the temperature was 68. In Belleville, it was 70 degrees. In Cahokia, fog was reported, and 69 degrees. In St. Charles, fog was reported and 70. Across the region, fog was reported in Columbia, Missouri, with a temperature of 67. In Quincy, fog was reported, reducing the visibility to 0.25 mile and 62 degrees. In Kansas City, it was clear and the temperature was 67. It was partly cloudy in Springfield, Missouri, with a temperature of 69. In Rolla, it was mostly cloudy and the temperature was 69. In Farmington, it was 70 degrees. It was cloudy in Cape Girardeau, with 74 degrees. It was partly cloudy in Springfield, Illinois, with a temperature of 67. Once again in St. Louis, it was mostly cloudy, the temperature was 71 degrees, and the wind was calm. The current time is 2:41 a.m. Central Daylight Time. 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Rest of tonight, mostly cloudy. Patchy fog. Near steady temperature in the upper 60s. Light and variable winds.
Friday, patchy fog in the morning. Mostly cloudy. Highs in the lower 80s. East winds around 5 miles per hour. Friday night, mostly cloudy in the evening, then becoming partly cloudy. Lows in the upper 60s. Southeast winds around 5 miles per hour in the evening, becoming light and variable. Saturday, mostly sunny. Highs around 90. West winds around 5 miles per hour. Saturday night, mostly clear in the evening, then becoming partly cloudy. Lows in the upper 60s. Southwest winds around 5 miles per hour in the evening, becoming light and variable. Sunday, mostly sunny with a 20% chance of showers. Highs around 90. Sunday night, partly cloudy. Lows in the upper 60s. Monday and Monday night, mostly clear. Highs in the lower 90s. Lows in the lower 70s. Heat index values up to 100. Tuesday, sunny. A slight chance of showers and thunderstorms in the afternoon. Highs in the lower 90s. Chance of rain 20%. Heat index values up to 100. Tuesday night, a slight chance of thunderstorms in the evening. Partly cloudy with a chance of showers. Lows in the upper 60s. Chance of rain 40%. Wednesday, mostly sunny with a chance of showers. A chance of thunderstorms in the afternoon. Highs in the lower 90s. Chance of rain 50%. Heat index values up to 100 in the afternoon. Wednesday night and Thursday, mostly cloudy. A chance of showers with a slight chance of thunderstorms. Lows in the upper 60s. Highs in the upper 80s. Chance of rain 50%. At 2 a.m. at Lambert Field in St. Louis, it was mostly cloudy with a temperature of 71 degrees. The dew point was 69, giving us a relative humidity of 93%. The wind was calm, and the pressure was 29.99 inches and steady. Elsewhere in the metro area, in Chesterfield, fog was reported, reducing the visibility to one-half of a mile, and the temperature was 68. In Belleville, it was 70 degrees. In Cahokia, fog was reported, and 69 degrees. In St. Charles, fog was reported and 70. Across the region, fog was reported in Columbia, Missouri, with a temperature of 67. In Quincy, fog was reported, reducing the visibility to 1/4 of a mile and 62 degrees. In Kansas City, it was clear and the temperature was 67. It was partly cloudy in Springfield, Missouri, with a temperature of 69. In Rolla, it was mostly cloudy and the temperature was 69. In Farmington, it was 70 degrees. It was cloudy in Cape Girardeau, with 74 degrees. It was partly cloudy in Springfield, Illinois, with a temperature of 67. Once again in St. Louis, it was mostly cloudy, the temperature was 71 degrees, and the wind was calm. The current time is 2:45 a.m. Central Daylight Time. 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Rest of tonight, mostly cloudy. Patchy fog. Near steady temperature in the upper 60s. Light and variable winds. Friday, patchy fog in the morning. Mostly cloudy. Highs in the lower 80s. East winds around 5 miles per hour. Friday night, mostly cloudy in the evening, then becoming partly cloudy. Lows in the upper 60s. Southeast winds around 5 miles per hour in the evening, becoming light and variable. Saturday, mostly sunny. Highs around 90. West winds around 5 miles per hour. Saturday night, mostly clear in the evening, then becoming partly cloudy. Lows in the upper 60s. Southwest winds around 5 miles per hour in the evening, becoming light and
Variable. Sunday, mostly sunny with a 20% chance of showers. Highs around 90. Sunday night, partly cloudy. Lows in the upper 60s. Monday and Monday night, mostly clear. Highs in the lower 90s. Lows in the lower 70s. Heat index values up to 100. Tuesday, sunny. A slight chance of showers and thunderstorms in the afternoon. Highs in the lower 90s. Chance of rain 20%. Heat index values up to 100. Tuesday night, a slight chance of thunderstorms in the evening. Partly cloudy with a chance of showers. Lows in the upper 60s. Chance of rain 40%. Wednesday, mostly sunny with a chance of showers. A chance of thunderstorms in the afternoon. Highs in the lower 90s. Chance of rain 50%. Heat index values up to 100 in the afternoon. Wednesday night and Thursday, mostly cloudy. A chance of showers with a slight chance of thunderstorms. Lows in the upper 60s. Highs in the upper 80s. Chance of rain 50%. At 2 a.m. at Lambert Field in St. Louis, it was mostly cloudy with a temperature of 71 degrees. The dew point was 69, giving us a relative humidity of 93%. The wind was calm, and the pressure was 29.99 inches and steady. Elsewhere in the metro area, in Chesterfield, fog was reported, reducing the visibility to one-half of a mile, and the temperature was 68. In Belleville, it was 70 degrees. In Cahokia, fog was reported, and 69 degrees. In St. Charles, fog was reported and 70. Across the region, fog was reported in Columbia, Missouri, with a temperature of 67. In Quincy, fog was reported, reducing the visibility to 1/4 of a mile and 62 degrees. In Kansas City, it was clear and the temperature was 67. It was partly cloudy in Springfield, Missouri, with a temperature of 69. In Rolla, it was mostly cloudy and the temperature was 69. In Farmington, it was 70 degrees. It was cloudy in Cape Girardeau, with 74 degrees. It was partly cloudy in Springfield, Illinois, with a temperature of 67. Once again in St. Louis, it was mostly cloudy, the temperature was 71 degrees, and the wind was calm. The current time is 2:50 a.m. Central Daylight Time. 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Rest of tonight, mostly cloudy. Patchy fog. Near steady temperature in the upper 60s. Light and variable winds. Friday, patchy fog in the morning. Mostly cloudy. Highs in the lower 80s. East winds around 5 miles per hour. Friday night, mostly cloudy in the evening, then becoming partly cloudy. Lows in the upper 60s. Southeast winds around 5 miles per hour in the evening, becoming light and variable. Saturday, mostly sunny. Highs around 90. West winds around 5 miles per hour. Saturday night, mostly clear in the evening, then becoming partly cloudy. Lows in the upper 60s. Southwest winds around 5 miles per hour in the evening, becoming light and variable. Sunday, mostly sunny with a 20% chance of showers. Highs around 90. Sunday night, partly cloudy. Lows in the upper 60s. Monday and Monday night, mostly clear. Highs in the lower 90s. Lows in the lower 70s. Heat index values up to 100. Tuesday, sunny. A slight chance of showers and thunderstorms in the afternoon. Highs in the lower 90s. Chance of rain 20%. Heat index values up to 100. Tuesday night, a slight chance of thunderstorms in the evening. Partly cloudy with a chance of showers.
lows in the upper 60s. Chance of rain 40%. Wednesday, mostly sunny with a chance of showers. A chance of thunderstorms in the afternoon. Highs in the lower 90s. Chance of rain 50%. Heat index values up to 100 in the afternoon. Wednesday night and Thursday, mostly cloudy. A chance of showers with a slight chance of thunderstorms. Lows in the upper 60s. Highs in the upper 80s. Chance of rain 50%. At 2 a.m. at Lambert Field in St. Louis, it was mostly cloudy with a temperature of 71 degrees. The dew point was 69, giving us a relative humidity of 93%. The wind was calm, and the pressure was 29.99 inches and steady. Elsewhere in the metro area, in Chesterfield, fog was reported, reducing the visibility to one-half of a mile, and the temperature was 68. In Belleville, it was 70 degrees. In Cahokia, fog was reported, and 69 degrees. In St. Charles, fog was reported, and 70. Across the region, fog was reported in Columbia, Missouri, with a temperature of 67. In Quincy, fog was reported, reducing the visibility to 1/4 of a mile, and 62 degrees. In Kansas City, it was clear and the temperature was 67. It was partly cloudy in Springfield, Missouri, with a temperature of 69. In Rolla, it was mostly cloudy and the temperature was 69. In Farmington, it was 70 degrees. It was cloudy in Cape Girardeau, with 74 degrees. It was partly cloudy in Springfield, Illinois, with a temperature of 67. Once again in St. Louis, it was mostly cloudy, the temperature was 71 degrees, and the wind was calm. The current time is 2:54 a.m. Central Daylight Time. 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Rest of tonight, mostly cloudy. Patchy fog. Near steady temperature in the upper 60s. Light and variable winds. Friday, patchy fog in the morning. Mostly cloudy. Highs in the lower 80s. East winds around 5 miles per hour. Friday night, mostly cloudy in the evening, then becoming partly cloudy. Lows in the upper 60s. Southeast winds around 5 miles per hour in the evening, becoming light and variable. Saturday, mostly sunny. Highs around 90. West winds around 5 miles per hour. Saturday night, mostly clear in the evening, then becoming partly cloudy. Lows in the upper 60s. Southwest winds around 5 miles per hour in the evening, becoming light and variable. Sunday, mostly sunny with a 20% chance of showers. Highs around 90. Sunday night, partly cloudy. Lows in the upper 60s. Monday and Monday night, mostly clear. Highs in the lower 90s. Lows in the lower 70s. Heat index values up to 100. Tuesday, sunny. A slight chance of showers and thunderstorms in the afternoon. Highs in the lower 90s. Chance of rain 20%. Heat index values up to 100. Tuesday night, a slight chance of thunderstorms in the evening. Partly cloudy with a chance of showers. Lows in the upper 60s. Chance of rain 40%. Wednesday, mostly sunny with a chance of showers. A chance of thunderstorms in the afternoon. Highs in the lower 90s. Chance of rain 50%. Heat index values up to 100 in the afternoon. Wednesday night and Thursday, mostly cloudy. A chance of showers with a slight chance of thunderstorms. Lows in the upper 60s. Highs in the upper 80s. Chance of rain 50%. At 2 a.m. at Lambert Field in St. Louis, it was mostly cloudy with a temperature of 71 degrees. The dew point was...
89, giving us a relative humidity of 93%. The wind was calm, and the pressure was 29.99 inches and steady. Elsewhere in the metro area, in Chesterfield, fog was reported, reducing the visibility to one-half of a mile, and the temperature was 68. In Belleville, it was 70 degrees. In Cahokia, fog was reported, and 69 degrees. In St. Charles, fog was reported, and 70. Across the region, fog was reported in Columbia, Missouri, with a temperature of 67. In Quincy, fog was reported, reducing the visibility to 1/4 of a mile and 62 degrees. In Kansas City, it was clear and the temperature was 67. It was partly cloudy in Springfield, Missouri, with a temperature of 69. In Rolla, it was mostly cloudy and the temperature was 69. In Farmington, it was 70 degrees. It was cloudy in Cape Girardeau, with 74 degrees. It was partly cloudy in Springfield, Illinois, with a temperature of 67. Once again in St. Louis, it was mostly cloudy, the temperature was 71 degrees, and the wind was calm. The current time is 2:58 a.m. Central Daylight Time. 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Rest of tonight, mostly cloudy. Patchy fog. Near steady temperature in the upper 60s. Light and variable winds. Friday, patchy fog in the morning. Mostly cloudy. Highs in the lower 80s. East winds around 5 miles per hour. Friday night, mostly cloudy in the evening, then becoming partly cloudy. Lows in the upper 60s. Southeast winds around 5 miles per hour in the evening, becoming light and variable. Saturday, mostly sunny. Highs around 90. West winds around 5 miles per hour. Saturday night, mostly clear in the evening, then becoming partly cloudy. Lows in the upper 60s. Southwest winds around 5 miles per hour in the evening, becoming light and variable. Sunday, mostly sunny with a 20% chance of showers. Highs around 90. Sunday night, partly cloudy. Lows in the upper 60s. Monday and Monday night, mostly clear. Highs in the lower 90s. Lows in the lower 70s. Heat index values up to 100. Tuesday, sunny. A slight chance of showers and thunderstorms in the afternoon. Highs in the lower 90s. Chance of rain 20%. Heat index values up to 100. Tuesday night, a slight chance of thunderstorms in the evening. Partly cloudy with a chance of showers. Lows in the upper 60s. Chance of rain 40%. Wednesday, mostly sunny with a chance of showers. A chance of thunderstorms in the afternoon. Highs in the lower 90s. Chance of rain 50%. Heat index values up to 100 in the afternoon. Wednesday night and Thursday, mostly cloudy. A chance of showers with a slight chance of thunderstorms. Lows in the upper 60s. Highs in the upper 80s. Chance of rain 50%. At 2 a.m. at Lambert Field in St. Louis, it was mostly cloudy with a temperature of 71 degrees. The dew point was 69, giving us a relative humidity of 93%. The wind was calm, and the pressure was 29.99 inches and steady. Elsewhere in the metro area, in Chesterfield, fog was reported, reducing the visibility to 1/2 of a mile, and the temperature was 68. In Belleville, it was 70 degrees. In Cahokia, fog was reported, and 69 degrees. In St. Charles, fog was reported, and 70. Across the region, fog was reported in Columbia, Missouri, with a temperature of 67. In Quincy, fog was reported, reducing the visibility to 1/4 of a mile and 62 degrees. In
City, it was clear and the temperature was 67. It was partly cloudy in Springfield, Missouri, with a temperature of 69. In Rolla, it was mostly cloudy and the temperature was 69. In Farmington, it was 70 degrees. It was cloudy in Cape Girardeau, with 74 degrees. It was partly cloudy in Springfield, Illinois, with a temperature of 67. Once again in St. Louis, it was mostly cloudy. The temperature was 71 degrees and the wind was calm. The current time is 3:02 a.m. Central Daylight Time. 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This program originates from the National Weather Service Forecast Office in St. Louis, Missouri, and serves parts of East Central Missouri and Southwest Illinois, including the St. Louis metro area and surrounding counties. Rest of tonight, mostly cloudy. Patchy fog. Near steady temperature in the upper 60s. Light and variable winds. Friday, patchy fog in the morning. Mostly cloudy. Highs in the lower 80s. East winds around 5 miles per hour. Friday night, mostly cloudy in the evening, then becoming partly cloudy. Lows in the upper 60s. Southeast winds around 5 miles per hour in the evening, becoming light and variable. Saturday, mostly sunny. Highs around 90. West winds around 5 miles per hour. Saturday night, mostly clear in the evening, then becoming partly cloudy. Lows in the upper 60s. Southwest winds around 5 miles per hour in the evening, becoming light and variable. Sunday, mostly sunny with a 20% chance of showers. Highs around 90. Sunday night, partly cloudy. Lows in the upper 60s. Monday and Monday night, mostly clear. Highs in the lower 90s. Lows in the lower 70s. Heat index values up to 100. Tuesday, sunny. A slight chance of showers and thunderstorms in the afternoon. Highs in the lower 90s. Chance of rain 20%. Heat index values up to 100. Tuesday night, a slight chance of thunderstorms in the evening. Partly cloudy with a chance of showers. Lows in the upper 60s. Chance of rain 40%. Wednesday, mostly sunny with a chance of showers. A chance of thunderstorms in the afternoon. Highs in the lower 90s. Chance of rain 50%. Heat index values up to 100 in the afternoon. Wednesday night and Thursday, mostly cloudy. A chance of showers with a slight chance of thunderstorms. Lows in the upper 60s. Highs in the upper 80s. Chance of rain 50%. At 2 a.m. at Lambert Field in St. Louis, it was mostly cloudy with a temperature of 71 degrees. The dew point was 69, giving us a relative humidity of 93%. The wind was calm, and the pressure was 29.99 inches and steady. Elsewhere in the metro area, in Chesterfield, fog was reported, reducing the visibility to one-half of a mile, and the temperature was 68. In Belleville, it was 70 degrees. In Cahokia, fog was reported, and 69 degrees. In St. Charles, fog was reported and 70. Across the region, fog was reported in Columbia, Missouri, with a temperature of 67. In Quincy, fog was reported, reducing the visibility to 1/4 of a mile and 62 degrees. In Kansas City, it was clear and the temperature was 67. It was partly cloudy in Springfield, Missouri, with a temperature of 69. In Rolla, it was mostly cloudy and the temperature was 69. In Farmington, it was 70 degrees. It was cloudy in Cape Girardeau, with 74 degrees. It was partly cloudy in Springfield, Illinois, with a temperature of 67. Once again in St. Louis, it was mostly cloudy, the temperature was 71 degrees, and the wind was calm. The current time is 3:07 a.m. Central Daylight Time. 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
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This program originates from the National Weather Service Forecast Office in St. Louis, Missouri, and serves parts of East Central Missouri and Southwest Illinois, including the St. Louis metro area and surrounding counties. Rest of tonight, mostly cloudy. Patchy fog. Near steady temperature in the upper 60s. Light and variable winds. Friday, patchy fog in the morning. Mostly cloudy. Highs in the lower 80s. East winds around 5 miles per hour. Friday night, mostly cloudy in the evening, then becoming partly cloudy. Lows in the upper 60s. Southeast winds around 5 miles per hour in the evening, becoming light and variable. Saturday, mostly sunny. Highs around 90. West winds around 5 miles per hour. Saturday night, mostly clear in the evening, then becoming partly cloudy. Lows in the upper 60s. Southwest winds around 5 miles per hour in the evening, becoming light and variable. Sunday, mostly sunny with a 20% chance of showers. Highs around 90. Sunday night, partly cloudy. Lows in the upper 60s. Monday and Monday night, mostly clear. Highs in the lower 90s. Lows in the lower 70s. Heat index values up to 100. Tuesday, sunny. A slight chance of showers and thunderstorms in the afternoon. Highs in the lower 90s. Chance of rain 20%. Heat index values up to 100. Tuesday night, a slight chance of thunderstorms in the evening. Partly cloudy with a chance of showers. Lows in the upper 60s. Chance of rain 40%. Wednesday, mostly sunny with a chance of showers. A chance of thunderstorms in the afternoon. Highs in the lower 90s. Chance of rain 50%. Heat index values up to 100 in the afternoon. Wednesday night and Thursday, mostly cloudy. A chance of showers with a slight chance of thunderstorms. Lows in the upper 60s. Highs in the upper 80s. Chance of rain 50%. At 2 a.m. at Lambert Field in St. Louis, it was mostly cloudy with a temperature of 71 degrees. The dew point was 69, giving us a relative humidity of 93%. The wind was calm, and the pressure was 29.99 inches and steady. Elsewhere in the metro area, in Chesterfield, fog was reported, reducing the visibility to 0.5 mile, and the temperature was 68. In Belleville, it was 70 degrees. In Cahokia, fog was reported, and 69 degrees. In St. Charles, fog was reported, and 70. Across the region, fog was reported in Columbia, Missouri, with a temperature of 67. In Quincy, fog was reported, reducing the visibility to 0.25 mile and 62 degrees. In Kansas City, it was clear and the temperature was 67. It was partly cloudy in Springfield, Missouri, with a temperature of 69. In Rolla, it was mostly cloudy and the temperature was 69. In Farmington, it was 70 degrees. It was cloudy in Cape Girardeau, with 74 degrees. It was partly cloudy in Springfield, Illinois, with a temperature of 67. Once again in St. Louis, it was mostly cloudy, the temperature was 71 degrees, and the wind was calm. At 3 a.m. at Lambert Field in St. Louis, it was mostly cloudy with a temperature of 72 degrees. The dew point was 69, giving us a relative humidity of 90%. The wind was northeast at 3 miles an hour, and the pressure was 29.98 inches and falling. Elsewhere in the metro area, in Chesterfield, fog was reported, reducing the visibility to 0.75 mile, and the temperature was 67. In Cahokia, fog was reported, and 68 degrees. In St. Charles, it was cloudy, and 70. Across the region, it was mostly cloudy in Columbia, Missouri, with a temperature of 66. In Quincy, fog was reported, reducing the visibility to 0.25 mile, and 63 degrees. In Kansas City, it was clear and the temperature was 67.
partly cloudy in Springfield, Missouri, with a temperature of 70. In Rolla, it was mostly cloudy and the temperature was 68. In Farmington, it was 70 degrees. It was cloudy in Cape Girardeau, with 74 degrees. It was cloudy in Springfield, Illinois, with a temperature of 67. Once again in St. Louis, it was mostly cloudy. The temperature was 72 degrees and the wind was northeast at 3 miles an hour. The current time is 3:12 a.m. Central Daylight Time. 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Rest of tonight, mostly cloudy. Patchy fog. Near steady temperature in the upper 60s. Light and variable winds. Friday, patchy fog in the morning. Mostly cloudy. Highs in the lower 80s. East winds around 5 miles per hour. Friday night, mostly cloudy in the evening, then becoming partly cloudy. Lows in the upper 60s. Southeast winds around 5 miles per hour in the evening, becoming light and variable. Saturday, mostly sunny. Highs around 90. West winds around 5 miles per hour. Saturday night, mostly clear in the evening, then becoming partly cloudy. Lows in the upper 60s. Southwest winds around 5 miles per hour in the evening, becoming light and variable. Sunday, mostly sunny with a 20% chance of showers. Highs around 90. Sunday night, partly cloudy. Lows in the upper 60s. Monday and Monday night, mostly clear. Highs in the lower 90s. Lows in the lower 70s. Heat index values up to 100. Tuesday, sunny. A slight chance of showers and thunderstorms in the afternoon. Highs in the lower 90s. Chance of rain 20%. Heat index values up to 100. Tuesday night, a slight chance of thunderstorms in the evening. Partly cloudy with a chance of showers. Lows in the upper 60s. Chance of rain 40%. Wednesday, mostly sunny with a chance of showers. A chance of thunderstorms in the afternoon. Highs in the lower 90s. Chance of rain 50%. Heat index values up to 100 in the afternoon. Wednesday night and Thursday, mostly cloudy. A chance of showers with a slight chance of thunderstorms. Lows in the upper 60s. Highs in the upper 80s. Chance of rain 50%. At 3 a.m. at Lambert Field in St. Louis, it was mostly cloudy with a temperature of 72 degrees. The dew point was 69, giving us a relative humidity of 90%. The wind was northeast at 3 miles an hour, and the pressure was 29.98 inches and falling. Elsewhere in the metro area, in Chesterfield, fog was reported, reducing the visibility to 3/4 of a mile, and the temperature was 67. In Cahokia, fog was reported and 68 degrees. In St. Charles, it was cloudy and 70. Across the region, it was mostly cloudy in Columbia, Missouri, with a temperature of 66. In Quincy, fog was reported, reducing the visibility to 1/4 of a mile and 63 degrees. In Kansas City, it was clear and the temperature was 67. It was partly cloudy in Springfield, Missouri, with a temperature of 70. In Rolla, it was mostly cloudy and the temperature was 68. In Farmington, it was 70 degrees. It was cloudy in Cape Girardeau, with 74 degrees. It was cloudy in Springfield, Illinois, with a temperature of 67. Once again in St. Louis, it was mostly cloudy. The temperature was 72 degrees and the wind was northeast at 3 miles an hour. The current time is 3:17 a.m. Central Daylight Time. 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
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Rest of tonight, mostly cloudy. Patchy fog. Near steady temperature in the upper 60s. Light and variable winds. Friday, patchy fog in the morning. Mostly cloudy. Highs in the lower 80s. East winds around 5 miles per hour. Friday night, mostly cloudy in the evening, then becoming partly cloudy. Lows in the upper 60s. Southeast winds around 5 miles per hour in the evening, becoming light and variable. Saturday, mostly sunny. Highs around 90. West winds around 5 miles per hour. Saturday night, mostly clear in the evening, then becoming partly cloudy. Lows in the upper 60s. Southwest winds around 5 miles per hour in the evening, becoming light and variable. Sunday, mostly sunny with a 20% chance of showers. Highs around 90. Sunday night, partly cloudy. Lows in the upper 60s. Monday and Monday night, mostly clear. Highs in the lower 90s. Lows in the lower 70s. Heat index values up to 100. Tuesday, sunny. A slight chance of showers and thunderstorms in the afternoon. Highs in the lower 90s. Chance of rain 20%. Heat index values up to 100. Tuesday night, a slight chance of thunderstorms in the evening. Partly cloudy with a chance of showers. Lows in the upper 60s. Chance of rain 40%. Wednesday, mostly sunny with a chance of showers. A chance of thunderstorms in the afternoon. Highs in the lower 90s. Chance of rain 50%. Heat index values up to 100 in the afternoon. Wednesday night and Thursday, mostly cloudy. A chance of showers with a slight chance of thunderstorms. Lows in the upper 60s. Highs in the upper 80s. Chance of rain 50%. At 3 a.m. at Lambert Field in St. Louis, it was mostly cloudy with a temperature of 72 degrees. The dew point was 69, giving us a relative humidity of 90%. The wind was northeast at 3 miles an hour, and the pressure was 29.98 inches and falling. Elsewhere in the metro area, in Chesterfield, fog was reported, reducing the visibility to 3/4 of a mile, and the temperature was 67. In Cahokia, fog was reported and 68 degrees. In St. Charles, it was cloudy and 70. Across the region, it was mostly cloudy in Columbia, Missouri, with a temperature of 66. In Quincy, fog was reported, reducing the visibility to 1/4 of a mile and 63 degrees. In Kansas City, it was clear and the temperature was 67. It was partly cloudy in Springfield, Missouri, with a temperature of 70. In Rolla, it was mostly cloudy and the temperature was 68. In Farmington, it was 70 degrees. It was cloudy in Cape Girardeau, with 74 degrees. It was cloudy in Springfield, Illinois, with a temperature of 67. Once again in St. Louis, it was mostly cloudy. The temperature was 72 degrees and the wind was northeast at 3 miles an hour. The current time is 3:21 a.m. Central Daylight Time. 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This program originates from the National Weather Service Forecast Office in St. Louis, Missouri, and serves parts of East Central Missouri and Southwest Illinois, including the St. Louis metro area and surrounding counties. Rest of tonight, mostly cloudy. Patchy fog. Near steady temperature in the upper 60s. Light and variable winds. Friday, patchy fog in the morning. Mostly cloudy. Highs in the lower 80s. East winds around 5 miles per hour. Friday night, mostly cloudy in the evening, then becoming partly cloudy. Lows in the upper 60s. Southeast winds around 5 miles per hour in the evening.
becoming light and variable. Saturday, mostly sunny. Highs around 90. West winds around 5 miles per hour. Saturday night, mostly clear in the evening, then becoming partly cloudy. Lows in the upper 60s. Southwest winds around 5 miles per hour in the evening, becoming light and variable. Sunday, mostly sunny with a 20% chance of showers. Highs around 90. Sunday night, partly cloudy. Lows in the upper 60s. Monday and Monday night, mostly clear. Highs in the lower 90s. Lows in the lower 70s. Heat index values up to 100. Tuesday, sunny. A slight chance of showers and thunderstorms in the afternoon. Highs in the lower 90s. Chance of rain 20%. Heat index values up to 100. Tuesday night, a slight chance of thunderstorms in the evening. Partly cloudy with a chance of showers. Lows in the upper 60s. Chance of rain 40%. Wednesday, mostly sunny with a chance of showers. A chance of thunderstorms in the afternoon. Highs in the lower 90s. Chance of rain 50%. Heat index values up to 100 in the afternoon. Wednesday night and Thursday, mostly cloudy. A chance of showers with a slight chance of thunderstorms. Lows in the upper 60s. Highs in the upper 80s. Chance of rain 50%. At 3 a.m. at Lambert Field in St. Louis, it was mostly cloudy with a temperature of 72 degrees. The dew point was 69, giving us a relative humidity of 90%. The wind was northeast at 3 miles an hour, and the pressure was 29.98 inches and falling. Elsewhere in the metro area, in Chesterfield, fog was reported, reducing the visibility to 3/4 of a mile, and the temperature was 67. In Cahokia, fog was reported and 68 degrees. In St. Charles, it was cloudy and 70. Across the region, it was mostly cloudy in Columbia, Missouri, with a temperature of 66. In Quincy, fog was reported, reducing the visibility to 1/4 of a mile, and 63 degrees. In Kansas City, it was clear and the temperature was 67. It was partly cloudy in Springfield, Missouri, with a temperature of 70. In Rolla, it was mostly cloudy and the temperature was 68. In Farmington, it was 70 degrees. It was cloudy in Cape Girardeau, with 74 degrees. It was cloudy in Springfield, Illinois, with a temperature of 67. Once again in St. Louis, it was mostly cloudy, the temperature was 72 degrees, and the wind was northeast at 3 miles an hour. The current time is 3:25 a.m. Central Daylight Time. 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Rest of tonight, mostly cloudy. Patchy fog. Near steady temperature in the upper 60s. Light and variable winds. Friday, patchy fog in the morning. Mostly cloudy. Highs in the lower 80s. East winds around 5 miles per hour. Friday night, mostly cloudy in the evening, then becoming partly cloudy. Lows in the upper 60s. Southeast winds around 5 miles per hour in the evening, becoming light and variable. Saturday, mostly sunny. Highs around 90. West winds around 5 miles per hour. Saturday night, mostly clear in the evening, then becoming partly cloudy. Lows in the upper 60s. Southwest winds around 5 miles per hour in the evening, becoming light and variable. Sunday, mostly sunny with a 20% chance of showers. Highs around 90. Sunday night, partly cloudy.

Cahokia, fog was reported and 68 degrees. In St. Charles, it was cloudy and 70. Across the region, it was mostly cloudy in Columbia, Missouri, with a temperature of 66. In Quincy, fog was reported, reducing the visibility to 1/4 of a mile and 63 degrees. In Kansas City, it was clear and the temperature was 67. It was partly cloudy in Springfield, Missouri, with a temperature of 70. In Rolla, it was mostly cloudy and the temperature was 68. In Farmington, it was 70 degrees. It was cloudy in Cape Girardeau, with 74 degrees. It was cloudy in Springfield, Illinois, with a temperature of 67. Once again in St. Louis, it was mostly cloudy. The temperature was 72 degrees and the wind was northeast at 3 miles an hour. The current time is 3:29 a.m. Central Daylight Time. 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This program originates from the National Weather Service Forecast Office in St. Louis, Missouri, and serves parts of East Central Missouri and Southwest Illinois, including the St. Louis metro area and surrounding counties. Rest of tonight, mostly cloudy. Patchy fog. Near steady temperature in the upper 60s. Light and variable winds. Friday, patchy fog in the morning. Mostly cloudy. Highs in the lower 80s. East winds around 5 miles per hour. Friday night, mostly cloudy in the evening, then becoming partly cloudy. Lows in the upper 60s. Southeast winds around 5 miles per hour in the evening, becoming light and variable. Saturday, mostly sunny. Highs around 90. West winds around 5 miles per hour. Saturday night, mostly clear in the evening, then becoming partly cloudy. Lows in the upper 60s. Southwest winds around 5 miles per hour in the evening, becoming light and variable. Sunday, mostly sunny with a 20% chance of showers. Highs around 90. Sunday night, partly cloudy. Lows in the upper 60s. Monday and Monday night, mostly clear. Highs in the lower 90s. Lows in the lower 70s. Heat index values up to 100. Tuesday, sunny. A slight chance of showers and thunderstorms in the afternoon. Highs in the lower 90s. Chance of rain 20%. Heat index values up to 100. Tuesday night, a slight chance of thunderstorms in the evening. Partly cloudy with a chance of showers. Lows in the upper 60s. Chance of rain 40%. Wednesday, mostly sunny with a chance of showers. A chance of thunderstorms in the afternoon. Highs in the lower 90s. Chance of rain 50%. Heat index values up to 100 in the afternoon. Wednesday night and Thursday, mostly cloudy. A chance of showers with a slight chance of thunderstorms. Lows in the upper 60s. Highs in the upper 80s. Chance of rain 50%. At 3 a.m. at Lambert Field in St. Louis, it was mostly cloudy with a temperature of 72 degrees. The dew point was 69, giving us a relative humidity of 90%. The wind was northeast at 3 miles an hour, and the pressure was 29.98 inches and falling. Elsewhere in the metro area, in Chesterfield, fog was reported, reducing the visibility to 3/4 of a mile, and the temperature was 67. In Cahokia, fog was reported and 68 degrees. In St. Charles, it was cloudy and 70. Across the region, it was mostly cloudy in Columbia, Missouri, with a temperature of 66. In Quincy, fog was reported, reducing the visibility to 1/4 of a mile and 63 degrees. In Kansas City, it was clear and the temperature was 67. It was partly cloudy in Springfield, Missouri, with a temperature of 70. In Rolla, it was mostly cloudy and the temperature was 68. In Farmington, it was 70 degrees. It was cloudy in Cape Girardeau, with 74 degrees. It was cloudy in Springfield, Illinois, with a temperature of

67. Once again in St. Louis, it was mostly cloudy. The temperature was 72 degrees and the wind was northeast at 3 miles an hour. The current time is 3:33 a.m. Central Daylight Time. 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Rest of tonight, mostly cloudy. Patchy fog. Near steady temperature in the upper 60s. Light and variable winds. Friday, patchy fog in the morning. Mostly cloudy. Highs in the lower 80s. East winds around 5 miles per hour. Friday night, mostly cloudy in the evening, then becoming partly cloudy. Lows in the upper 60s. Southeast winds around 5 miles per hour in the evening, becoming light and variable. Saturday, mostly sunny. Highs around 90. West winds around 5 miles per hour. Saturday night, mostly clear in the evening, then becoming partly cloudy. Lows in the upper 60s. Southwest winds around 5 miles per hour in the evening, becoming light and variable. Sunday, mostly sunny with a 20% chance of showers. Highs around 90. Sunday night, partly cloudy. Lows in the upper 60s. Monday and Monday night, mostly clear. Highs in the lower 90s. Lows in the lower 70s. Heat index values up to 100. Tuesday, sunny. A slight chance of showers and thunderstorms in the afternoon. Highs in the lower 90s. Gain 20%. Heat index values up to 100. Tuesday night, a slight chance of thunderstorms in the evening. Partly cloudy with a chance of showers. Lows in the upper 60s. Chance of rain 40%. Wednesday, mostly sunny with a chance of showers. A chance of thunderstorms in the afternoon. Highs in the lower 90s. Chance of rain 50%. Heat index values up to 100 in the afternoon. Wednesday night and Thursday, mostly cloudy. A chance of showers with a slight chance of thunderstorms. Lows in the upper 60s. Highs in the upper 80s. Chance of rain 50%. At 3 a.m. at Lambert Field in St. Louis, it was mostly cloudy with a temperature of 72 degrees. The dew point was 69, giving us a relative humidity of 90%. The wind was northeast at 3 miles an hour, and the pressure was 29.98 inches and falling. Elsewhere in the metro area, in Chesterfield, fog was reported, reducing the visibility to 3/4 of a mile, and the temperature was 67. In Cahokia, fog was reported and 68 degrees. In St. Charles, it was cloudy and 70. Across the region, it was mostly cloudy in Columbia, Missouri, with a temperature of 66. In Quincy, fog was reported, reducing the visibility to 1/4 of a mile and 63 degrees. In Kansas City, it was clear and the temperature was 67. It was partly cloudy in Springfield, Missouri, with a temperature of 70. In Rolla, it was mostly cloudy and the temperature was 68. In Farmington, it was 70 degrees. It was cloudy in Cape Girardeau, with 74 degrees. It was cloudy in Springfield, Illinois, with a temperature of 67. Once again in St. Louis, it was mostly cloudy. The temperature was 72 degrees and the wind was northeast at 3 miles an hour. The current time is 3:38 a.m. Central Daylight Time. 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Rest of tonight, mostly cloudy. Patchy fog.
near steady temperature in the upper 60s. Light and variable winds. Friday, patchy fog in the morning. Mostly cloudy. Highs in the lower 80s. East winds around 5 miles per hour. Friday night, mostly cloudy in the evening, then becoming partly cloudy. Lows in the upper 60s. Southeast winds around 5 miles per hour in the evening, becoming light and variable. Saturday, mostly sunny. Highs around 90. West winds around 5 miles per hour. Saturday night, mostly clear in the evening, then becoming partly cloudy. Lows in the upper 60s. Southwest winds around 5 miles per hour in the evening, becoming light and variable. Sunday, mostly sunny with a 20% chance of showers. Highs around 90. Sunday night, partly cloudy. Lows in the upper 60s. Monday and Monday night, mostly clear. Highs in the lower 90s. Lows in the lower 70s. Heat index values up to 100. Tuesday, sunny. A slight chance of showers and thunderstorms in the afternoon. Highs in the lower 90s. Chance of rain 20%. Heat index values up to 100. Tuesday night, a slight chance of thunderstorms in the evening. Partly cloudy with a chance of showers. Lows in the upper 60s. Chance of rain 40%. Wednesday, mostly sunny with a chance of showers. A chance of thunderstorms in the afternoon. Highs in the lower 90s. Chance of rain 50%. Heat index values up to 100 in the afternoon. Wednesday night and Thursday, mostly cloudy. A chance of showers with a slight chance of thunderstorms. Lows in the upper 60s. Highs in the upper 80s. Chance of rain 50%. At 3 a.m. at Lambert Field in St. Louis, it was mostly cloudy with a temperature of 72 degrees. The dew point was 69, giving us a relative humidity of 90%. The wind was northeast at 3 miles an hour, and the pressure was 29.98 inches and falling. Elsewhere in the metro area, in Chesterfield, fog was reported, reducing the visibility to 3/4 of a mile, and the temperature was 67. In Cahokia, fog was reported, and 68 degrees. In St. Charles, it was cloudy and 70. Across the region, it was mostly cloudy in Columbia, Missouri, with a temperature of 66. In Quincy, fog was reported, reducing the visibility to 1/4 of a mile, and 63 degrees. In Kansas City, it was clear and the temperature was 67. It was partly cloudy in Springfield, Missouri, with a temperature of 70. In Rolla, it was mostly cloudy and the temperature was 68. In Farmington, it was 70 degrees. It was cloudy in Cape Girardeau, with 74 degrees. It was cloudy in Springfield, Illinois, with a temperature of 67. Once again in St. Louis, it was mostly cloudy, the temperature was 72 degrees, and the wind was northeast at 3 miles an hour. The current time is 3:42 a.m. Central Daylight Time. 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Rest of tonight, mostly cloudy. Patchy fog. Near steady temperature in the upper 60s. Light and variable winds. Friday, patchy fog in the morning. Mostly cloudy. Highs in the lower 80s. East winds around 5 miles per hour. Friday night, mostly cloudy in the evening, then becoming partly cloudy. Lows in the upper 60s. Southeast winds around 5 miles per hour in the evening, becoming light and variable. Saturday, mostly sunny. Highs around 90. West winds around 5 miles per hour. Saturday night, mostly clear in the evening, then becoming partly cloudy. Lows in the upper 60s.
southwest winds around 5 miles per hour in the evening, becoming light and variable. Sunday, mostly sunny with a 20% chance of showers. Highs around 90. Sunday night, partly cloudy. Lows in the upper 60s. Monday and Monday night, mostly clear. Highs in the lower 90s. Lows in the lower 70s. Heat index values up to 100. Tuesday, sunny. A slight chance of showers and thunderstorms in the afternoon. Highs in the lower 90s. Chance of rain 20%. Heat index values up to 100. Tuesday night, a slight chance of thunderstorms in the evening. Partly cloudy with a chance of showers. Lows in the upper 60s. Chance of rain 40%. Wednesday, mostly sunny with a chance of showers. A chance of thunderstorms in the afternoon. Highs in the lower 90s. Chance of rain 50%. Heat index values up to 100 in the afternoon. Wednesday night and Thursday, mostly cloudy. A chance of showers with a slight chance of thunderstorms. Lows in the upper 60s. Highs in the upper 80s. Chance of rain 50%. At 3 a.m. at Lambert Field in St. Louis, it was mostly cloudy with a temperature of 72 degrees. The dew point was 69, giving us a relative humidity of 90%. The wind was northeast at 3 miles an hour, and the pressure was 29.98 inches and falling. Elsewhere in the metro area, in Chesterfield, fog was reported, reducing the visibility to 3/4 of a mile, and the temperature was 67. In Cahokia, fog was reported and 68 degrees. In St. Charles, it was cloudy and 70. Across the region, it was mostly cloudy in Columbia, Missouri, with a temperature of 66. In Quincy, fog was reported, reducing the visibility to 1/4 of a mile, and 63 degrees. In Kansas City, it was clear and the temperature was 67. It was partly cloudy in Springfield, Missouri, with a temperature of 70. In Rolla, it was mostly cloudy and the temperature was 68. In Farmington, it was 70 degrees. It was cloudy in Cape Girardeau, with 74 degrees. It was cloudy in Springfield, Illinois, with a temperature of 67. Once again in St. Louis, it was mostly cloudy. The temperature was 72 degrees, and the wind was northeast at 3 miles an hour. The current time is 3:46 a.m. Central Daylight Time. 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Rest of tonight, mostly cloudy. Patchy fog. Near steady temperature in the upper 60s. Light and variable winds. Friday, patchy fog in the morning. Mostly cloudy. Highs in the lower 80s. East winds around 5 miles per hour. Friday night, mostly cloudy in the evening, then becoming partly cloudy. Lows in the upper 60s. Southeast winds around 5 miles per hour in the evening, becoming light and variable. Saturday, mostly sunny. Highs around 90. West winds around 5 miles per hour. Saturday night, mostly clear in the evening, then becoming partly cloudy. Lows in the upper 60s. Southwest winds around 5 miles per hour in the evening, becoming light and variable. Sunday, mostly sunny with a 20% chance of showers. Highs around 90. Sunday night, partly cloudy. Lows in the upper 60s. Monday and Monday night, mostly clear. Highs in the lower 90s. Lows in the lower 70s. Heat index values up to 100. Tuesday, sunny. A slight chance of showers and thunderstorms in the afternoon. Highs in the lower 90s. Chance of rain 20%. Heat index values up to 100.
Tuesday night, a slight chance of thunderstorms in the evening. Partly cloudy with a chance of showers. Lows in the upper 60s. Chance of rain 40%. Wednesday, mostly sunny with a chance of showers. A chance of thunderstorms in the afternoon. Highs in the lower 90s. Chance of rain 50%. Heat index values up to 100 in the afternoon. Wednesday night and Thursday, mostly cloudy. A chance of showers with a slight chance of thunderstorms. Lows in the upper 60s. Highs in the upper 80s. Chance of rain 50%. At 3 a.m. at Lambert Field in St. Louis, it was mostly cloudy with a temperature of 72 degrees. The dew point was 69, giving us a relative humidity of 90%. The wind was northeast at 3 miles an hour, and the pressure was 29.98 inches and falling. Elsewhere in the metro area, in Chesterfield, fog was reported, reducing the visibility to 3/4 of a mile, and the temperature was 67. In Cahokia, fog was reported and 68 degrees. In St. Charles, it was cloudy and 70. Across the region, it was mostly cloudy in Columbia, Missouri, with a temperature of 66. In Quincy, fog was reported, reducing the visibility to 1/4 of a mile and 63 degrees. In Kansas City, it was clear and the temperature was 67. It was partly cloudy in Springfield, Missouri, with a temperature of 70. In Rolla, it was mostly cloudy and the temperature was 68. In Farmington, it was 70 degrees. It was cloudy in Cape Girardeau, with 74 degrees. It was cloudy in Springfield, Illinois, with a temperature of 67. Once again in St. Louis, it was mostly cloudy, the temperature was 72 degrees, and the wind was northeast at 3 miles an hour. The current time is 3:50 a.m. Central Daylight Time. 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Rest of tonight, mostly cloudy. Patchy fog. Near steady temperature in the upper 60s. Light and variable winds. Friday, patchy fog in the morning. Mostly cloudy. Highs in the lower 80s. East winds around 5 miles per hour. Friday night, mostly cloudy in the evening, then becoming partly cloudy. Lows in the upper 60s. Southeast winds around 5 miles per hour in the evening, becoming light and variable. Saturday, mostly sunny. Highs around 90. West winds around 5 miles per hour. Saturday night, mostly clear in the evening, then becoming partly cloudy. Lows in the upper 60s. Southwest winds around 5 miles per hour in the evening, becoming light and variable. Sunday, mostly sunny with a 20% chance of showers. Highs around 90. Sunday night, partly cloudy. Lows in the upper 60s. Monday and Monday night, mostly clear. Highs in the lower 90s. Lows in the lower 70s. Heat index values up to 100. Tuesday, sunny. A slight chance of showers and thunderstorms in the afternoon. Highs in the lower 90s. Chance of rain 20%. Heat index values up to 100. Tuesday night, a slight chance of thunderstorms in the evening. Partly cloudy with a chance of showers. Lows in the upper 60s. Chance of rain 40%. Wednesday, mostly sunny with a chance of showers. A chance of thunderstorms in the afternoon. Highs in the lower 90s. Chance of rain 50%. Heat index values up to 100 in the afternoon. Wednesday night and Thursday, mostly cloudy. A chance of showers with a slight chance of thunderstorms. Lows in the upper 60s. Highs in the upper 80s. Chance of rain 50%.
at 3 a.m. at Lambert Field in St. Louis. It was mostly cloudy with a temperature of 72 degrees. The dew point was 69, giving us a relative humidity of 90%. The wind was northeast at 3 miles an hour, and the pressure was 29.98 inches and falling. Elsewhere in the metro area, in Chesterfield, fog was reported, reducing the visibility to 3/4 of a mile, and the temperature was 67. In Cahokia, fog was reported and 68 degrees. In St. Charles, it was cloudy and 70. Across the region, it was mostly cloudy in Columbia, Missouri, with a temperature of 66. In Quincy, fog was reported, reducing the visibility to 1/4 of a mile and 63 degrees. In Kansas City, it was clear and the temperature was 67. It was partly cloudy in Springfield, Missouri, with a temperature of 70. In Rolla, it was mostly cloudy and the temperature was 68. In Farmington, it was 70 degrees. It was cloudy in Cape Girardeau, with 74 degrees. It was cloudy in Springfield, Illinois, with a temperature of 67. Once again in St. Louis, it was mostly cloudy. The temperature was 72 degrees and the wind was northeast at 3 miles an hour. The current time is 3:55 a.m. Central Daylight Time. 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This program originates from the National Weather Service Forecast Office in St. Louis, Missouri, and serves parts of East Central Missouri and Southwest Illinois, including the St. Louis metro area and surrounding counties. Rest of tonight, mostly cloudy. Patchy fog. Near steady temperature in the upper 60s. Light and variable winds. Friday, patchy fog in the morning. Mostly cloudy. Highs in the lower 80s. East winds around 5 miles per hour. Friday night, mostly cloudy in the evening, then becoming partly cloudy. Lows in the upper 60s. Southeast winds around 5 miles per hour in the evening, becoming light and variable. Saturday, mostly sunny. Highs around 90. West winds around 5 miles per hour. Saturday night, mostly clear in the evening, then becoming partly cloudy. Lows in the upper 60s. Southwest winds around 5 miles per hour in the evening, becoming light and variable. Sunday, mostly sunny with a 20% chance of showers. Highs around 90. Sunday night, partly cloudy. Lows in the upper 60s. Monday and Monday night, mostly clear. Highs in the lower 90s. Lows in the lower 70s. Heat index values up to 100. Tuesday, sunny. A slight chance of showers and thunderstorms in the afternoon. Highs in the lower 90s. Chance of rain 20%. Heat index values up to 100. Tuesday night, a slight chance of thunderstorms in the evening. Partly cloudy with a chance of showers. Lows in the upper 60s. Chance of rain 40%. Wednesday, mostly sunny with a chance of showers. A chance of thunderstorms in the afternoon. Highs in the lower 90s. Chance of rain 50%. Heat index values up to 100 in the afternoon. Wednesday night and Thursday, mostly cloudy. A chance of showers with a slight chance of thunderstorms. Lows in the upper 60s. Highs in the upper 80s. Chance of rain 50%. At 3 a.m. at Lambert Field in St. Louis, it was mostly cloudy with a temperature of 72 degrees. The dew point was 69, giving us a relative humidity of 90%. The wind was northeast at 3 miles an hour, and the pressure was 29.98 inches and falling. Elsewhere in the metro area, in Chesterfield, fog was reported, reducing the visibility to 3/4 of a mile, and the temperature was 67. In Cahokia, fog was reported and 68 degrees. In St. Charles, it was cloudy and 70. Across the region, it was mostly cloudy in Columbia, Missouri, with a temperature of 66.
in Quincy fog was reported, reducing the visibility to 1/4 of a mile and 63 degrees. In Kansas City, it was clear and the temperature was 67. It was partly cloudy in Springfield, Missouri, with a temperature of 70. In Rolla, it was mostly cloudy and the temperature was 68. In Farmington, it was 70 degrees. It was cloudy in Cape Girardeau, with 74 degrees. It was cloudy in Springfield, Illinois, with a temperature of 67. Once again in St. Louis, it was mostly cloudy. The temperature was 72 degrees and the wind was northeast at 3 miles an hour. The current time is 3:59 a.m. Central Daylight Time. 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Rest of tonight, mostly cloudy. Patchy fog. Near steady temperature in the upper 60s. Light and variable winds. Friday, patchy fog in the morning. Mostly cloudy. Highs in the lower 80s. East winds around 5 miles per hour. Friday night, mostly cloudy in the evening, then becoming partly cloudy. Lows in the upper 60s. Southeast winds around 5 miles per hour in the evening, becoming light and variable. Saturday, mostly sunny. Highs around 90. West winds around 5 miles per hour. Saturday night, mostly clear in the evening, then becoming partly cloudy. Lows in the upper 60s. Southwest winds around 5 miles per hour in the evening, becoming light and variable. Sunday, mostly sunny with a 20% chance of showers. Highs around 90. Sunday night, partly cloudy. Lows in the upper 60s. Monday and Monday night, mostly clear. Highs in the lower 90s. Lows in the lower 70s. Heat index values up to 100. Tuesday, sunny. A slight chance of showers and thunderstorms in the afternoon. Highs in the lower 90s. Chance of rain 20%. Heat index values up to 100. Tuesday night, a slight chance of thunderstorms in the evening. Partly cloudy with a chance of showers. Lows in the upper 60s. Chance of rain 40%. Wednesday, mostly sunny with a chance of showers. A chance of thunderstorms in the afternoon. Highs in the lower 90s. Chance of rain 50%. Heat index values up to 100 in the afternoon. Wednesday night and Thursday, mostly cloudy. A chance of showers with a slight chance of thunderstorms. Lows in the upper 60s. Highs in the upper 80s. Chance of rain 50%. At 3 a.m. at Lambert Field in St. Louis, it was mostly cloudy with a temperature of 72 degrees. The dew point was 69, giving us a relative humidity of 90%. The wind was northeast at 3 miles an hour, and the pressure was 29.98 inches and falling. Elsewhere in the metro area, in Chesterfield, fog was reported, reducing the visibility to 3/4 of a mile, and the temperature was 67. In Cahokia, fog was reported and 68 degrees. In St. Charles, it was cloudy and 70. Across the region, it was mostly cloudy in Columbia, Missouri, with a temperature of 66. In Quincy, fog was reported, reducing the visibility to 1/4 of a mile and 63 degrees. In Kansas City, it was clear and the temperature was 67. It was partly cloudy in Springfield, Missouri, with a temperature of 70. In Rolla, it was mostly cloudy and the temperature was 68. In Farmington, it was 70 degrees. It was cloudy in Cape Girardeau, with 74 degrees. It was cloudy in Springfield, Illinois, with a temperature of 67. Once again in St. Louis, it was mostly cloudy. The temperature was 72 degrees, and the wind was northeast at 3 miles an hour.
The current time is 4:03 a.m. Central Daylight Time. 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This program originates from the National Weather Service Forecast Office in St. Louis, Missouri, and serves parts of East Central Missouri and Southwest Illinois, including the St. Louis metro area and surrounding counties. Rest of tonight, mostly cloudy. Patchy fog. Near steady temperature in the upper 60s. Light and variable winds. Friday, patchy fog in the morning. Mostly cloudy. Highs in the lower 80s. East winds around 5 miles per hour. Friday night, mostly cloudy in the evening, then becoming partly cloudy. Lows in the upper 60s. Southeast winds around 5 miles per hour in the evening, becoming light and variable. Saturday, mostly sunny. Highs around 90. West winds around 5 miles per hour. Saturday night, mostly clear in the evening, then becoming partly cloudy. Lows in the upper 60s. Southwest winds around 5 miles per hour in the evening, becoming light and variable. Sunday, mostly sunny with a 20% chance of showers. Highs around 90. Sunday night, partly cloudy. Lows in the upper 60s. Monday and Monday night, mostly clear. Highs in the lower 90s. Lows in the lower 70s. Heat index values up to 100. Tuesday, sunny. A slight chance of showers and thunderstorms in the afternoon. Highs in the lower 90s. Chance of rain 20%. Heat index values up to 100. Tuesday night, a slight chance of thunderstorms in the evening. Partly cloudy with a chance of showers. Lows in the upper 60s. Chance of rain 40%. Wednesday, mostly sunny with a chance of showers. A chance of thunderstorms in the afternoon. Highs in the lower 90s. Chance of rain 50%. Heat index values up to 100 in the afternoon. Wednesday night and Thursday, mostly cloudy. A chance of showers with a slight chance of thunderstorms. Lows in the upper 60s. Highs in the upper 80s. Chance of rain 50%. At 3 a.m. at Lambert Field in St. Louis, it was mostly cloudy with a temperature of 72 degrees. The dew point was 69, giving us a relative humidity of 90%. The wind was northeast at 3 miles an hour, and the pressure was 29.98 inches and falling. Elsewhere in the metro area, in Chesterfield, fog was reported, reducing the visibility to 3/4 of a mile, and the temperature was 67. In Cahokia, fog was reported, and 68 degrees. In St. Charles, it was cloudy and 70. Across the region, it was mostly cloudy in Columbia, Missouri, with a temperature of 66. In Quincy, fog was reported, reducing the visibility to 1/4 of a mile, and 63 degrees. In Kansas City, it was clear and the temperature was 67. It was partly cloudy in Springfield, Missouri, with a temperature of 70. In Rolla, it was mostly cloudy and the temperature was 68. In Farmington, it was 70 degrees. It was cloudy in Cape Girardeau, with 74 degrees. It was cloudy in Springfield, Illinois, with a temperature of 67. Once again in St. Louis, it was mostly cloudy. The temperature was 72 degrees and the wind was northeast at 3 miles an hour. The current time is 4:07 a.m. Central Daylight Time. 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This program originates from the National Weather Service Forecast Office in St. Louis, Missouri, and serves parts of East Central Missouri and Southwest Illinois, including the St. Louis metro area and surrounding counties. Rest of tonight, mostly cloudy. Patchy fog. Near steady temperature in the upper 60s. Light and variable winds. Friday, patchy fog in the morning. Mostly cloudy. Highs in the lower 80s.
northeast winds around 5 miles per hour. Friday night, mostly cloudy in the evening, then becoming partly cloudy. Lows in the upper 60s. Southeast winds around 5 miles per hour in the evening, becoming light and variable. Saturday, mostly sunny. Highs around 90. West winds around 5 miles per hour. Saturday night, mostly clear in the evening, then becoming partly cloudy. Lows in the upper 60s. Southwest winds around 5 miles per hour in the evening, becoming light and variable. Sunday, mostly sunny with a 20% chance of showers. Highs around 90. Sunday night, partly cloudy. Lows in the upper 60s. Monday and Monday night, mostly clear. Highs in the lower 90s. Lows in the lower 70s. Heat index values up to 100. Tuesday, sunny. A slight chance of showers and thunderstorms in the afternoon. Highs in the lower 90s. Chance of rain 20%. Heat index values up to 100. Tuesday night, a slight chance of thunderstorms in the evening. Partly cloudy with a chance of showers. Lows in the upper 60s. Chance of rain 40%. Wednesday, mostly sunny with a chance of showers. A chance of thunderstorms in the afternoon. Highs in the lower 90s. Chance of rain 50%. Heat index values up to 100 in the afternoon. Wednesday night and Thursday, mostly cloudy. A chance of showers with a slight chance of thunderstorms. Lows in the upper 60s. Highs in the upper 80s. Chance of rain 50%. At 4 a.m. at Lambert Field in St. Louis, it was mostly cloudy with a temperature of 71 degrees. The dew point was 69, giving us a relative humidity of 93%. The wind was east at 3 miles an hour, and the pressure was 29.98 inches and steady. Elsewhere in the metro area, in Chesterfield, fog was reported, reducing the visibility to 0.5 miles, and the temperature was 67. In Belleville, it was 69 degrees. In Cahokia, fog was reported, reducing the visibility to 0.5 miles, and 67 degrees. In St. Charles, fog was reported and 69. Across the region, it was partly cloudy in Columbia, Missouri, with a temperature of 67. In Quincy, fog was reported, reducing the visibility to 0.25 miles, and 64 degrees. In Kansas City, it was clear and the temperature was 66. It was mostly cloudy in Springfield, Missouri, with a temperature of 68. In Rolla, it was partly cloudy and the temperature was 68. In Farmington, it was 69 degrees. It was cloudy in Cape Girardeau, with 73 degrees. It was cloudy in Springfield, Illinois, with a temperature of 69. Once again in St. Louis, it was mostly cloudy, the temperature was 71 degrees and the wind was east at 3 miles an hour. The current time is 4:12 a.m. Central Daylight Time. 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Rest of tonight, mostly cloudy. Patchy fog. Near steady temperature in the upper 60s. Light and variable winds. Friday, patchy fog in the morning. Mostly cloudy. Highs in the lower 80s. East winds around 5 miles per hour. Friday night, mostly cloudy in the evening, then becoming partly cloudy. Lows in the upper 60s. Southeast winds around 5 miles per hour in the evening, becoming light and variable. Saturday, mostly sunny. Highs around 90. West winds around 5 miles per hour. Saturday night, mostly clear in the evening, then becoming partly cloudy. Lows in the upper 60s. Southwest winds around 5 miles per hour in the evening, becoming light and variable.
Sunday, mostly sunny with a 20% chance of showers. Highs around 90. Sunday night, partly cloudy. Lows in the upper 60s. Monday and Monday night, mostly clear. Highs in the lower 90s. Lows in the lower 70s. Heat index values up to 100. Tuesday, sunny. A slight chance of showers and thunderstorms in the afternoon. Highs in the lower 90s. Chance of rain 20%. Heat index values up to 100. Tuesday night, a slight chance of thunderstorms in the evening. Partly cloudy with a chance of showers. Lows in the upper 60s. Chance of rain 40%. Wednesday, mostly sunny with a chance of showers. A chance of thunderstorms in the afternoon. Highs in the lower 90s. Chance of rain 50%. Heat index values up to 100 in the afternoon. Wednesday night and Thursday, mostly cloudy. A chance of showers with a slight chance of thunderstorms. Lows in the upper 60s. Highs in the upper 80s. Chance of rain 50%. At 4 a.m. at Lambert Field in St. Louis, it was mostly cloudy with a temperature of 71 degrees. The dew point was 69, giving us a relative humidity of 93%. The wind was east at 3 miles an hour, and the pressure was 29.98 inches and steady. Elsewhere in the metro area, in Chesterfield, fog was reported, reducing the visibility to 0.5 miles, and the temperature was 67. In Belleville, it was 69 degrees. In Cahokia, fog was reported, reducing the visibility to 0.5 miles, and 67 degrees. In St. Charles, fog was reported and 69. Across the region, it was partly cloudy in Columbia, Missouri, with a temperature of 67. In Quincy, fog was reported, reducing the visibility to 0.25 miles, and 64 degrees. In Kansas City, it was clear and the temperature was 66. It was mostly cloudy in Springfield, Missouri, with a temperature of 68. In Rolla, it was partly cloudy and the temperature was 68. In Farmington, it was 69 degrees. It was cloudy in Cape Girardeau, with 73 degrees. It was cloudy in Springfield, Illinois, with a temperature of 69. Once again in St. Louis, it was mostly cloudy, the temperature was 71 degrees, and the wind was east at 3 miles an hour. The current time is 4:16 a.m. Central Daylight Time. 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Rest of tonight, mostly cloudy. Patchy fog. Near steady temperature in the upper 60s. Light and variable winds. Friday, patchy fog in the morning. Mostly cloudy. Highs in the lower 80s. East winds around 5 miles per hour. Friday night, mostly cloudy in the evening, then becoming partly cloudy. Lows in the upper 60s. Southeast winds around 5 miles per hour in the evening, becoming light and variable. Saturday, mostly sunny. Highs around 90. West winds around 5 miles per hour. Saturday night, mostly clear in the evening, then becoming partly cloudy. Lows in the upper 60s. Southwest winds around 5 miles per hour in the evening, becoming light and variable. Sunday, mostly sunny with a 20% chance of showers. Highs around 90. Sunday night, partly cloudy. Lows in the upper 60s. Monday and Monday night, mostly clear. Highs in the lower 90s. Lows in the lower 70s. Heat index values up to 100. Tuesday, sunny. A slight chance of showers and thunderstorms in the afternoon. Highs in the lower 90s. Chance of rain 20%. Heat index values up to 100.
Tuesday night, a slight chance of thunderstorms in the evening. Partly cloudy with a chance of showers. Lows in the upper 60s. Chance of rain 40%. Wednesday, mostly sunny with a chance of showers. A chance of thunderstorms in the afternoon. Highs in the lower 90s. Chance of rain 50%. Heat index values up to 100 in the afternoon. Wednesday night and Thursday, mostly cloudy. A chance of showers with a slight chance of thunderstorms. Lows in the upper 60s. Highs in the upper 80s. Chance of rain 50%. At 4 a.m. at Lambert Field in St. Louis, it was mostly cloudy with a temperature of 71 degrees. The dew point was 69, giving us a relative humidity of 93%. The wind was east at 3 miles an hour, and the pressure was 29.98 inches and steady. Elsewhere in the metro area, in Chesterfield, fog was reported, reducing the visibility to one-half of a mile, and the temperature was 67. In Belleville, it was 69 degrees. In Cahokia, fog was reported, reducing the visibility to one-half of a mile, and 67 degrees. In St. Charles, fog was reported and 69. Across the region, it was partly cloudy in Columbia, Missouri, with a temperature of 67. In Quincy, fog was reported, reducing the visibility to one-quarter of a mile, and 64 degrees. In Kansas City, it was clear and the temperature was 66. It was mostly cloudy in Springfield, Missouri, with a temperature of 68. In Rolla, it was partly cloudy and the temperature was 68. In Farmington, it was 69 degrees. It was cloudy in Cape Girardeau, with 73 degrees. It was cloudy in Springfield, Illinois, with a temperature of 69. Once again in St. Louis, it was mostly cloudy, the temperature was 71 degrees, and the wind was east at 3 miles an hour. The current time is 4:20 a.m. Central Daylight Time. 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Rest of tonight, mostly cloudy. Patchy fog. Near steady temperature in the upper 60s. Light and variable winds. Friday, patchy fog in the morning. Mostly cloudy. Highs in the lower 80s. East winds around 5 miles per hour. Friday night, mostly cloudy in the evening, then becoming partly cloudy. Lows in the upper 60s. Southeast winds around 5 miles per hour in the evening, becoming light and variable. Saturday, mostly sunny. Highs around 90. West winds around 5 miles per hour. Saturday night, mostly clear in the evening, then becoming partly cloudy. Lows in the upper 60s. Southwest winds around 5 miles per hour in the evening, becoming light and variable. Sunday, mostly sunny with a 20% chance of showers. Highs around 90. Sunday night, partly cloudy. Lows in the upper 60s. Monday and Monday night, mostly clear. Highs in the lower 90s. Lows in the lower 70s. Heat index values up to 100. Tuesday, sunny. A slight chance of showers and thunderstorms in the afternoon. Highs in the lower 90s. Chance of rain 20%. Heat index values up to 100. Tuesday night, a slight chance of thunderstorms in the evening. Partly cloudy with a chance of showers. Lows in the upper 60s. Chance of rain 40%. Wednesday, mostly sunny with a chance of showers. A chance of thunderstorms in the afternoon. Highs in the lower 90s. Chance of rain 50%. Heat index values up to 100 in the afternoon. Wednesday night and Thursday, mostly cloudy. A chance of showers with a slight chance of thunderstorms. Lows in the upper 60s. Highs in the upper 80s.
chance of rain 50%. At 4 a.m. at Lambert Field in St. Louis, it was mostly cloudy with a temperature of 71 degrees. The dew point was 69, giving us a relative humidity of 93%. The wind was east at 3 miles an hour, and the pressure was 29.98 inches and steady. Elsewhere in the metro area, in Chesterfield, fog was reported, reducing the visibility to one-half of a mile, and the temperature was 67. In Belleville, it was 69 degrees. In Cahokia, fog was reported, reducing the visibility to one-half of a mile, and 67 degrees. In St. Charles, fog was reported and 69. Across the region, it was partly cloudy in Columbia, Missouri, with a temperature of 67. In Quincy, fog was reported, reducing the visibility to one-quarter of a mile, and 64 degrees. In Kansas City, it was clear and the temperature was 66. It was mostly cloudy in Springfield, Missouri, with a temperature of 68. In Rolla, it was partly cloudy and the temperature was 68. In Farmington, it was 69 degrees. It was cloudy in Cape Girardeau, with 73 degrees. It was cloudy in Springfield, Illinois, with a temperature of 69. Once again in St. Louis, it was mostly cloudy, the temperature was 71 degrees, and the wind was east at 3 miles an hour. The current time is 4:25 a.m. Central Daylight Time. 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This program originates from the National Weather Service Forecast Office in St. Louis, Missouri, and serves parts of East Central Missouri and Southwest Illinois, including the St. Louis metro area and surrounding counties. Rest of tonight, mostly cloudy. Patchy fog. Near steady temperature in the upper 60s. Light and variable winds. Friday, patchy fog in the morning. Mostly cloudy. Highs in the lower 80s. East winds around 5 miles per hour. Friday night, mostly cloudy in the evening, then becoming partly cloudy. Lows in the upper 60s. Southeast winds around 5 miles per hour in the evening, becoming light and variable. Saturday, mostly sunny. Highs around 90. West winds around 5 miles per hour. Saturday night, mostly clear in the evening, then becoming partly cloudy. Lows in the upper 60s. Southwest winds around 5 miles per hour in the evening, becoming light and variable. Sunday, mostly sunny with a 20% chance of showers. Highs around 90. Sunday night, partly cloudy. Lows in the upper 60s. Monday and Monday night, mostly clear. Highs in the lower 90s. Lows in the lower 70s. Heat index values up to 100. Tuesday, sunny. A slight chance of showers and thunderstorms in the afternoon. Highs in the lower 90s. Chance of rain 20%. Heat index values up to 100. Tuesday night, a slight chance of thunderstorms in the evening. Partly cloudy with a chance of showers. Lows in the upper 60s. Chance of rain 40%. Wednesday, mostly sunny with a chance of showers. A chance of thunderstorms in the afternoon. Highs in the lower 90s. Chance of rain 50%. Heat index values up to 100 in the afternoon. Wednesday night and Thursday, mostly cloudy. A chance of showers with a slight chance of thunderstorms. Lows in the upper 60s. Highs in the upper 80s. Chance of rain 50%. At 4 a.m. at Lambert Field in St. Louis, it was mostly cloudy with a temperature of 71 degrees. The dew point was 69, giving us a relative humidity of 93%. The wind was east at 3 miles an hour, and the pressure was 29.98 inches and steady. Elsewhere in the metro area, in Chesterfield, fog was reported, reducing the visibility to one-half of a mile, and the temperature was 67. In Belleville, it was 69 degrees.
in Cahokia, fog was reported, reducing the visibility to 0.5 mile and 67 degrees. In St. Charles, fog was reported and 69. Across the region, it was partly cloudy in Columbia, Missouri, with a temperature of 67. In Quincy, fog was reported, reducing the visibility to 0.25 mile and 64 degrees. In Kansas City, it was clear and the temperature was 66. It was mostly cloudy in Springfield, Missouri, with a temperature of 68. In St. Louis, it was mostly cloudy with a temperature of 71 degrees. The dew point was 69, giving us a relative humidity of 93%. The wind was east at 3 miles an hour, and the pressure was 29.98 inches and steady. Elsewhere in the metro area, in Chesterfield, fog was reported, reducing the visibility to 0.5 mile and the temperature was 67. In Belleville, it was 69 degrees. In Cahokia, fog was reported, reducing the visibility to 0.5 mile and 67 degrees. In St. Charles, fog was reported and 69. Across the region, it was partly cloudy in Columbia, Missouri, with a temperature of 67. In Quincy, fog was reported, reducing the visibility to 0.25 mile and 64 degrees.

month was reported and 69. Across the region, it was partly cloudy in Columbia, Missouri, with a temperature of 67. In Quincy, fog was reported, reducing the visibility to 1/4 of a mile and 64 degrees. In Kansas City, it was clear and the temperature was 66. It was mostly cloudy in Springfield, Missouri, with a temperature of 68. In Rolla, it was partly cloudy and the temperature was 68. In Farmington, it was 69 degrees. It was cloudy in Cape Girardeau, with 73 degrees. It was cloudy in Springfield, Illinois, with a temperature of 69. Once again in St. Louis, it was mostly cloudy. The temperature was 71 degrees and the wind was east at 3 miles an hour. The current time is 4:29 a.m. Central Daylight Time. 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Rest of tonight, mostly cloudy. Patchy fog. Near steady temperature in the upper 60s. Light and variable winds. Friday, patchy fog in the morning. Mostly cloudy. Highs in the lower 80s. East winds around 5 miles per hour. Friday night, mostly cloudy in the evening, then becoming partly cloudy. Lows in the upper 60s. Southeast winds around 5 miles per hour in the evening, becoming light and variable. Saturday, mostly sunny. Highs around 90. West winds around 5 miles per hour. Saturday night, mostly clear in the evening, then becoming partly cloudy. Lows in the upper 60s. Southwest winds around 5 miles per hour in the evening, becoming light and variable. Sunday, mostly sunny with a 20% chance of showers. Highs around 90. Sunday night, partly cloudy. Lows in the upper 60s. Monday and Monday night, mostly clear. Highs in the lower 90s. Lows in the lower 70s. Heat index values up to 100. Tuesday, sunny. A slight chance of showers and thunderstorms in the afternoon. Highs in the lower 90s. Chance of rain 20%. Heat index values up to 100. Tuesday night, a slight chance of thunderstorms in the evening. Partly cloudy with a chance of showers. Lows in the upper 60s. Chance of rain 40%. Wednesday, mostly sunny with a chance of showers. A chance of thunderstorms in the afternoon. Highs in the lower 90s. Chance of rain 50%. Heat index values up to 100 in the afternoon. Wednesday night and Thursday, mostly cloudy. A chance of showers with a slight chance of thunderstorms. Lows in the upper 60s. Highs in the upper 80s. Chance of rain 50%. At 4 a.m. at Lambert Field in St. Louis, it was mostly cloudy with a temperature of 71 degrees. The dew point was 69, giving us a relative humidity of 93%. The wind was east at 3 miles an hour, and the pressure was 29.98 inches and steady. Elsewhere in the metro area, in Chesterfield, fog was reported, reducing the visibility to 1/2 of a mile, and the temperature was 67. In Belleville, it was 69 degrees. In Cahokia, fog was reported, reducing the visibility to 1/2 of a mile, and 67 degrees. In St. Charles, fog was reported and 69. Across the region, it was partly cloudy in Columbia, Missouri, with a temperature of 67. In Quincy, fog was reported, reducing the visibility to 1/4 of a mile, and 64 degrees. In Kansas City, it was clear and the temperature was 66. It was mostly cloudy in Springfield, Missouri, with a temperature of 68. In Rolla, it was partly cloudy and the temperature was 68. In Farmington, it was 69 degrees. It was cloudy in Cape Girardeau, with 73 degrees. It was cloudy in Springfield.

Field, Illinois, with a temperature of 69. Once again in St. Louis, it was mostly cloudy. The temperature was 71 degrees and the wind was east at 3 miles an hour. The current time is 4:33 a.m. Central Daylight Time. 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This program originates from the National Weather Service Forecast Office in St. Louis, Missouri, and serves parts of East Central Missouri and Southwest Illinois, including the St. Louis metro area and surrounding counties. Rest of tonight, mostly cloudy. Patchy fog. Near steady temperature in the upper 60s. Light and variable winds. Friday, patchy fog in the morning. Mostly cloudy. Highs in the lower 80s. East winds around 5 miles per hour. Friday night, mostly cloudy in the evening, then becoming partly cloudy. Lows in the upper 60s. Southeast winds around 5 miles per hour in the evening, becoming light and variable. Saturday, mostly sunny. Highs around 90. West winds around 5 miles per hour. Saturday night, mostly clear in the evening, then becoming partly cloudy. Lows in the upper 60s. Southwest winds around 5 miles per hour in the evening, becoming light and variable. Sunday, mostly sunny with a 20% chance of showers. Highs around 90. Sunday night, partly cloudy. Lows in the upper 60s. Monday and Monday night, mostly clear. Highs in the lower 90s. Lows in the lower 70s. Heat index values up to 100. Tuesday, sunny. A slight chance of showers and thunderstorms in the afternoon. Highs in the lower 90s. Chance of rain 20%. Heat index values up to 100. Tuesday night, a slight chance of thunderstorms in the evening. Partly cloudy with a chance of showers. Lows in the upper 60s. Chance of rain 40%. Wednesday, mostly sunny with a chance of showers. A chance of thunderstorms in the afternoon. Highs in the lower 90s. Chance of rain 50%. Heat index values up to 100 in the afternoon. Wednesday night and Thursday, mostly cloudy. A chance of showers with a slight chance of thunderstorms. Lows in the upper 60s. Highs in the upper 80s. Chance of rain 50%. At 4 a.m. at Lambert Field in St. Louis, it was mostly cloudy with a temperature of 71 degrees. The dew point was 69, giving us a relative humidity of 93%. The wind was east at 3 miles an hour, and the pressure was 29.98 inches and steady. Elsewhere in the metro area, in Chesterfield, fog was reported, reducing the visibility to 0.5 mile, and the temperature was 67. In Belleville, it was 69 degrees. In Cahokia, fog was reported, reducing the visibility to 0.5 mile, and 67 degrees. In St. Charles, fog was reported and 69. Across the region, it was partly cloudy in Columbia, Missouri, with a temperature of 67. In Quincy, fog was reported, reducing the visibility to 0.25 mile, and 64 degrees. In Kansas City, it was clear and the temperature was 66. It was mostly cloudy in Springfield, Missouri, with a temperature of 68. In Rolla, it was partly cloudy and the temperature was 68. In Farmington, it was 69 degrees. It was cloudy in Cape Girardeau, with 73 degrees. It was cloudy in Springfield, Illinois, with a temperature of 69. Once again in St. Louis, it was mostly cloudy. The temperature was 71 degrees and the wind was east at 3 miles an hour. The current time is 4:38 a.m. Central Daylight Time. 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
in counties. Rest of tonight, mostly cloudy. Patchy fog. Near steady temperature in the upper 60s. Light and variable winds. Friday, patchy fog in the morning. Mostly cloudy. Highs in the lower 80s. East winds around 5 miles per hour. Friday night, mostly cloudy in the evening, then becoming partly cloudy. Lows in the upper 60s. Southeast winds around 5 miles per hour in the evening, becoming light and variable. Saturday, mostly sunny. Highs around 90. West winds around 5 miles per hour. Saturday night, mostly clear in the evening, then becoming partly cloudy. Lows in the upper 60s. Southwest winds around 5 miles per hour in the evening, becoming light and variable. Sunday, mostly sunny with a 20% chance of showers. Highs around 90. Sunday night, partly cloudy. Lows in the upper 60s. Monday and Monday night, mostly clear. Highs in the lower 90s. Lows in the lower 70s. Heat index values up to 100. Tuesday, sunny. A slight chance of showers and thunderstorms in the afternoon. Highs in the lower 90s. Chance of rain 20%. Heat index values up to 100. Tuesday night, a slight chance of thunderstorms in the evening. Partly cloudy with a chance of showers. Lows in the upper 60s. Chance of rain 40%. Wednesday, mostly sunny with a chance of showers. A chance of thunderstorms in the afternoon. Highs in the lower 90s. Chance of rain 50%. Heat index values up to 100 in the afternoon. Wednesday night and Thursday, mostly cloudy. A chance of showers with a slight chance of thunderstorms. Lows in the upper 60s. Highs in the upper 80s. Chance of rain 50%. At 4 a.m. at Lambert Field in St. Louis, it was mostly cloudy with a temperature of 71 degrees. The dew point was 69, giving us a relative humidity of 93%. The wind was east at 3 miles an hour, and the pressure was 29.98 inches and steady. Elsewhere in the metro area, in Chesterfield, fog was reported, reducing the visibility to 0.5 miles, and the temperature was 67. In Belleville, it was 69 degrees. In Cahokia, fog was reported, reducing the visibility to 0.5 miles, and 67 degrees. In St. Charles, fog was reported and 69. Across the region, it was partly cloudy in Columbia, Missouri, with a temperature of 67. In Quincy, fog was reported, reducing the visibility to 0.25 miles, and 64 degrees. In Kansas City, it was clear and the temperature was 66. It was mostly cloudy in Springfield, Missouri, with a temperature of 68. In Rolla, it was partly cloudy and the temperature was 68. In Farmington, it was 69 degrees. It was cloudy in Cape Girardeau, with 73 degrees. It was cloudy in Springfield, Illinois, with a temperature of 69. Once again in St. Louis, it was mostly cloudy, the temperature was 71 degrees, and the wind was east at 3 miles an hour. The current time is 4:42 a.m. Central Daylight Time. 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This program originates from the National Weather Service Forecast Office in St. Louis, Missouri, and serves parts of East Central Missouri and Southwest Illinois, including the St. Louis metro area and surrounding counties. Rest of tonight, mostly cloudy. Patchy fog. Near steady temperature in the upper 60s. Light and variable winds. Friday, patchy fog in the morning. Mostly cloudy. Highs in the lower 80s. East winds around 5 miles per hour. Friday night, mostly cloudy in the evening, then becoming partly cloudy. Lows in the upper 60s. Southeast winds around 5 miles per hour in the evening, becoming light and variable. Saturday, mostly sunny.
highs around 90. West winds around 5 miles per hour. Saturday night, mostly clear in the evening, then becoming partly cloudy. Lows in the upper 60s. Southwest winds around 5 miles per hour in the evening, becoming light and variable. Sunday, mostly sunny with a 20% chance of showers. Highs around 90. Sunday night, partly cloudy. Lows in the upper 60s. Monday and Monday night, mostly clear. Highs in the lower 90s. Lows in the lower 70s. Heat index values up to 100. Tuesday, sunny. A slight chance of showers and thunderstorms in the afternoon. Highs in the lower 90s. Chance of rain 20%. Heat index values up to 100. Tuesday night, a slight chance of thunderstorms in the evening. Partly cloudy with a chance of showers. Lows in the upper 60s. Chance of rain 40%. Wednesday, mostly sunny with a chance of showers. A chance of thunderstorms in the afternoon. Highs in the lower 90s. Chance of rain 50%. Heat index values up to 100 in the afternoon. Wednesday night and Thursday, mostly cloudy. A chance of showers with a slight chance of thunderstorms. Lows in the upper 60s. Highs in the upper 80s. Chance of rain 50%. At 4 a.m. at Lambert Field in St. Louis, it was mostly cloudy with a temperature of 71 degrees. The dew point was 69, giving us a relative humidity of 93%. The wind was east at 3 miles an hour, and the pressure was 29.98 inches and steady. Elsewhere in the metro area, in Chesterfield, fog was reported, reducing the visibility to 0.5 miles, and the temperature was 67. In Belleville, it was 69 degrees. In Cahokia, fog was reported, reducing the visibility to 0.5 miles, and 67 degrees. In St. Charles, fog was reported and 69. Across the region, it was partly cloudy in Columbia, Missouri, with a temperature of 67. In Quincy, fog was reported, reducing the visibility to 0.25 miles, and 64 degrees. In Kansas City, it was clear and the temperature was 66. It was mostly cloudy in Springfield, Missouri, with a temperature of 68. In Rolla, it was partly cloudy and the temperature was 68. In Farmington, it was 69 degrees. It was cloudy in Cape Girardeau, with 73 degrees. It was cloudy in Springfield, Illinois, with a temperature of 69. Once again in St. Louis, it was mostly cloudy, the temperature was 71 degrees, and the wind was east at 3 miles an hour. The current time is 4:46 a.m. Central Daylight Time. 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This program originates from the National Weather Service Forecast Office in St. Louis, Missouri, and serves parts of East Central Missouri and Southwest Illinois, including the St. Louis metro area and surrounding counties. Rest of tonight, mostly cloudy. Patchy fog. Near steady temperature in the upper 60s. Light and variable winds. Friday, patchy fog in the morning. Mostly cloudy. Highs in the lower 80s. East winds around 5 miles per hour. Friday night, mostly cloudy in the evening, then becoming partly cloudy. Lows in the upper 60s. Southeast winds around 5 miles per hour in the evening, becoming light and variable. Saturday, mostly sunny. Highs around 90. West winds around 5 miles per hour. Saturday night, mostly clear in the evening, then becoming partly cloudy. Lows in the upper 60s. Southwest winds around 5 miles per hour in the evening, becoming light and variable. Sunday, mostly sunny with a 20% chance of showers. Highs around 90. Sunday night, partly cloudy. Lows in the upper 60s. Monday and Monday night, mostly clear. Highs in the lower 90s. Lows in the lower 70s. Heat index.
index values up to 100. Tuesday, sunny. A slight chance of showers and thunderstorms in the afternoon. Highs in the lower 90s. Chance of rain 20%. Heat index values up to 100. Tuesday night, a slight chance of thunderstorms in the evening. Partly cloudy with a chance of showers. Lows in the upper 60s. Chance of rain 40%. Wednesday, mostly sunny with a chance of showers. A chance of thunderstorms in the afternoon. Highs in the lower 90s. Chance of rain 50%. Heat index values up to 100 in the afternoon. Wednesday night and Thursday, mostly cloudy. A chance of showers with a slight chance of thunderstorms. Lows in the upper 60s. Highs in the upper 80s. Chance of rain 50%. At 4 a.m. at Lambert Field in St. Louis, it was mostly cloudy with a temperature of 71 degrees. The dew point was 69, giving us a relative humidity of 93%. The wind was east at 3 miles an hour, and the pressure was 29.98 inches and steady. Elsewhere in the metro area, in Chesterfield, fog was reported, reducing the visibility to 0.5 mile, and the temperature was 67. In Belleville, it was 69 degrees. In Cahokia, fog was reported, reducing the visibility to 0.5 mile, and 67 degrees. In St. Charles, fog was reported and 69. Across the region, it was partly cloudy in Columbia, Missouri, with a temperature of 67. In Quincy, fog was reported, reducing the visibility to 0.25 mile, and 64 degrees. In Kansas City, it was clear and the temperature was 66. It was mostly cloudy in Springfield, Missouri, with a temperature of 68. In Rolla, it was partly cloudy and the temperature was 68. In Farmington, it was 69 degrees. It was cloudy in Cape Girardeau, with 73 degrees. It was cloudy in Springfield, Illinois, with a temperature of 69. Once again in St. Louis, it was mostly cloudy, the temperature was 71 degrees, and the wind was east at 3 miles an hour. The current time is 4:51 a.m. Central Daylight Time. 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Rest of tonight, mostly cloudy. Patchy fog. Near steady temperature in the upper 60s. Light and variable winds. Friday, patchy fog in the morning. Mostly cloudy. Highs in the lower 80s. East winds around 5 miles per hour. Friday night, mostly cloudy in the evening, then becoming partly cloudy. Lows in the upper 60s. Southeast winds around 5 miles per hour in the evening, becoming light and variable. Saturday, mostly sunny. Highs around 90. West winds around 5 miles per hour. Saturday night, mostly clear in the evening, then becoming partly cloudy. Lows in the upper 60s. Southwest winds around 5 miles per hour in the evening, becoming light and variable. Sunday, mostly sunny with a 20% chance of showers. Highs around 90. Sunday night, partly cloudy. Lows in the upper 60s. Monday and Monday night, mostly clear. Highs in the lower 90s. Lows in the lower 70s. Heat index values up to 100. Tuesday, sunny. A slight chance of showers and thunderstorms in the afternoon. Highs in the lower 90s. Chance of rain 20%. Heat index values up to 100. Tuesday night, a slight chance of thunderstorms in the evening. Partly cloudy with a chance of showers. Lows in the upper 60s. Chance of rain 40%. Wednesday, mostly sunny with a chance of showers. A chance of thunderstorms in the afternoon. Highs in the lower 90s. Chance of rain 50%.
at heat index values up to 100 in the afternoon. Wednesday night and Thursday, mostly cloudy. A chance of showers with a slight chance of thunderstorms. Lows in the upper 60s. Highs in the upper 80s. Chance of rain 50%. At 4 a.m. at Lambert Field in St. Louis, it was mostly cloudy with a temperature of 71 degrees. The dew point was 69, giving us a relative humidity of 93%. The wind was east at 3 miles an hour, and the pressure was 29.98 inches and steady. Elsewhere in the metro area, in Chesterfield, fog was reported, reducing the visibility to 0.5 miles, and the temperature was 67. In Belleville, it was 69 degrees. In Cahokia, fog was reported, reducing the visibility to 0.5 miles, and 67 degrees. In St. Charles, fog was reported and 69. Across the region, it was partly cloudy in Columbia, Missouri, with a temperature of 67. In Quincy, fog was reported, reducing the visibility to 0.25 miles, and 64 degrees. In Kansas City, it was clear and the temperature was 66. It was mostly cloudy in Springfield, Missouri, with a temperature of 68. In Rolla, it was partly cloudy and the temperature was 68. In Farmington, it was 69 degrees. It was cloudy in Cape Girardeau, with 73 degrees. It was cloudy in Springfield, Illinois, with a temperature of 69. Once again in St. Louis, it was mostly cloudy. The temperature was 71 degrees and the wind was east at 3 miles an hour. The current time is 4:55 a.m. Central Daylight Time. 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Rest of tonight, mostly cloudy. Patchy fog. Near steady temperature in the upper 60s. Light and variable winds. Friday, patchy fog in the morning. Mostly cloudy. Highs in the lower 80s. East winds around 5 miles per hour. Friday night, mostly cloudy in the evening, then becoming partly cloudy. Lows in the upper 60s. Southeast winds around 5 miles per hour in the evening, becoming light and variable. Saturday, mostly sunny. Highs around 90. West winds around 5 miles per hour. Saturday night, mostly clear in the evening, then becoming partly cloudy. Lows in the upper 60s. Southwest winds around 5 miles per hour in the evening, becoming light and variable. Sunday, mostly sunny with a 20% chance of showers. Highs around 90. Sunday night, partly cloudy. Lows in the upper 60s. Monday and Monday night, mostly clear. Highs in the lower 90s. Lows in the lower 70s. Heat index values up to 100. Tuesday, sunny. A slight chance of showers and thunderstorms in the afternoon. Highs in the lower 90s. Chance of rain 20%. Heat index values up to 100. Tuesday night, a slight chance of thunderstorms in the evening. Partly cloudy with a chance of showers. Lows in the upper 60s. Chance of rain 40%. Wednesday, mostly sunny with a chance of showers. A chance of thunderstorms in the afternoon. Highs in the lower 90s. Chance of rain 50%. Heat index values up to 100 in the afternoon. Wednesday night and Thursday, mostly cloudy. A chance of showers with a slight chance of thunderstorms. Lows in the upper 60s. Highs in the upper 80s. Chance of rain 50%. At 4 a.m. at Lambert Field in St. Louis, it was mostly cloudy with a temperature of 71 degrees. The dew point was 69, giving us a relative humidity of 93%. The wind was east at 3 miles an hour, and the pressure was 29.98 inches and steady.
elsewhere in the metro area in Chesterfield fog was reported, reducing the visibility to one-half of a mile, and the temperature was 67. In Belleville, it was 69 degrees. In Cahokia, fog was reported, reducing the visibility to one-half of a mile and 67 degrees. In St. Charles, fog was reported and 69. Across the region, it was partly cloudy in Columbia, Missouri, with a temperature of 67. In Quincy, fog was reported, reducing the visibility to one-quarter of a mile and 64 degrees. In Kansas City, it was clear and the temperature was 66. It was mostly cloudy in Springfield, Missouri, with a temperature of 68. In Rolla, it was partly cloudy and the temperature was 68. In Farmington, it was 69 degrees. It was cloudy in Cape Girardeau, with 73 degrees. It was cloudy in Springfield, Illinois, with a temperature of 69. Once again in St. Louis, it was mostly cloudy. The temperature was 71 degrees and the wind was east at 3 miles an hour. The current time is 4:59 a.m. Central Daylight Time. 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Rest of tonight, mostly cloudy. Patchy fog. Near steady temperature in the upper 60s. Light and variable winds. Friday, patchy fog in the morning. Mostly cloudy. Highs in the lower 80s. East winds around 5 miles per hour. Friday night, mostly cloudy in the evening, then becoming partly cloudy. Lows in the upper 60s. Southeast winds around 5 miles per hour in the evening, becoming light and variable. Saturday, mostly sunny. Highs around 90. West winds around 5 miles per hour. Saturday night, mostly clear in the evening, then becoming partly cloudy. Lows in the upper 60s. Southwest winds around 5 miles per hour in the evening, becoming light and variable. Sunday, mostly sunny with a 20% chance of showers. Highs around 90. Sunday night, partly cloudy. Lows in the upper 60s. Monday and Monday night, mostly clear. Highs in the lower 90s. Lows in the lower 70s. Heat index values up to 100. Tuesday, sunny. A slight chance of showers and thunderstorms in the afternoon. Highs in the lower 90s. Chance of rain 20%. Heat index values up to 100. Tuesday night, a slight chance of thunderstorms in the evening. Partly cloudy with a chance of showers. Lows in the upper 60s. Chance of rain 40%. Wednesday, mostly sunny with a chance of showers. A chance of thunderstorms in the afternoon. Highs in the lower 90s. Chance of rain 50%. Heat index values up to 100 in the afternoon. Wednesday night and Thursday, mostly cloudy. A chance of showers with a slight chance of thunderstorms. Lows in the upper 60s. Highs in the upper 80s. Chance of rain 50%. At 4 a.m. at Lambert Field in St. Louis, it was mostly cloudy with a temperature of 71 degrees. The dew point was 69, giving us a relative humidity of 93%. The wind was east at 3 miles an hour, and the pressure was 29.98 inches and steady. Elsewhere in the metro area, in Chesterfield, fog was reported, reducing the visibility to one-half of a mile, and the temperature was 67. In Belleville, it was 69 degrees. In Cahokia, fog was reported, reducing the visibility to one-half of a mile and 67 degrees. In St. Charles, fog was reported and 69. Across the region, it was partly cloudy in Columbia, Missouri, with a temperature of 67. In Quincy, fog was reported, reducing the visibility to one-quarter of a mile and 64 degrees. In Kansas City, it was clear.
The temperature was 66. It was mostly cloudy in Springfield, Missouri, with a temperature of 68. In Rolla, it was partly cloudy and the temperature was 68. In Farmington, it was 69 degrees. It was cloudy in Cape Girardeau, with 73 degrees. It was cloudy in Springfield, Illinois, with a temperature of 69. Once again in St. Louis, it was mostly cloudy, the temperature was 71 degrees, and the wind was east at 3 miles an hour. The current time is 5:04 a.m. Central Daylight Time. 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This program originates from the National Weather Service Forecast Office in St. Louis, Missouri, and serves parts of East Central Missouri and Southwest Illinois, including the St. Louis metro area and surrounding counties. Rest of tonight, mostly cloudy. Patchy fog. Near steady temperature in the upper 60s. Light and variable winds. Friday, patchy fog in the morning. Mostly cloudy. Highs in the lower 80s. East winds around 5 miles per hour. Friday night, mostly cloudy in the evening, then becoming partly cloudy. Lows in the upper 60s. Southeast winds around 5 miles per hour in the evening, becoming light and variable. Saturday, mostly sunny. Highs around 90. West winds around 5 miles per hour. Saturday night, mostly clear in the evening, then becoming partly cloudy. Lows in the upper 60s. Southwest winds around 5 miles per hour in the evening, becoming light and variable. Sunday, mostly sunny with a 20% chance of showers. Highs around 90. Sunday night, partly cloudy. Lows in the upper 60s. Monday and Monday night, mostly clear. Highs in the lower 90s. Lows in the lower 70s. Heat index values up to 100. Tuesday, sunny. A slight chance of showers and thunderstorms in the afternoon. Highs in the lower 90s. Chance of rain 20%. Heat index values up to 100. Tuesday night, a slight chance of thunderstorms in the evening. Partly cloudy with a chance of showers. Lows in the upper 60s. Chance of rain 40%. Wednesday, mostly sunny with a chance of showers. A chance of thunderstorms in the afternoon. Highs in the lower 90s. Chance of rain 50%. Heat index values up to 100 in the afternoon. Wednesday night and Thursday, mostly cloudy. A chance of showers with a slight chance of thunderstorms. Lows in the upper 60s. Highs in the upper 80s. Chance of rain 50%. At 4 a.m. at Lambert Field in St. Louis, it was mostly cloudy with a temperature of 71 degrees. The dew point was 69, giving us a relative humidity of 93%. The wind was east at 3 miles an hour, and the pressure was 29.98 inches and steady. Elsewhere in the metro area, in Chesterfield, fog was reported, reducing the visibility to 0.5 mile, and the temperature was 67. In Belleville, it was 69 degrees. In Cahokia, fog was reported, reducing the visibility to 0.5 mile, and 67 degrees. In St. Charles, fog was reported and 69. Across the region, it was partly cloudy in Columbia, Missouri, with a temperature of 67. In Quincy, fog was reported, reducing the visibility to 0.25 mile, and 64 degrees. In Kansas City, it was clear and the temperature was 66. It was mostly cloudy in Springfield, Missouri, with a temperature of 68. In Rolla, it was partly cloudy and the temperature was 68. In Farmington, it was 69 degrees. It was cloudy in Cape Girardeau, with 73 degrees. It was cloudy in Springfield, Illinois, with a temperature of 69. Once again in St. Louis, it was mostly cloudy, the temperature was 71 degrees, and the wind was east at 3 miles an hour. The current time is 5:08 a.m. Central Daylight Time.
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Rest of tonight, mostly cloudy. Patchy fog. Near steady temperature in the upper 60s. Light and variable winds. Friday, patchy fog in the morning. Mostly cloudy. Highs in the lower 80s. East winds around 5 miles per hour. Friday night, mostly cloudy in the evening, then becoming partly cloudy. Lows in the upper 60s. Southeast winds around 5 miles per hour in the evening, becoming light and variable. Saturday, mostly sunny. Highs around 90. West winds around 5 miles per hour. Saturday night, mostly clear in the evening, then becoming partly cloudy. Lows in the upper 60s. Southwest winds around 5 miles per hour in the evening, becoming light and variable. Sunday, mostly sunny with a 20% chance of showers. Highs around 90. Sunday night, partly cloudy. Lows in the upper 60s. Monday and Monday night, mostly clear. Highs in the lower 90s. Lows in the lower 70s. Heat index values up to 100. Tuesday, sunny. A slight chance of showers and thunderstorms in the afternoon. Highs in the lower 90s. Chance of rain 20%. Heat index values up to 100. Tuesday night, a slight chance of thunderstorms in the evening. Partly cloudy with a chance of showers. Lows in the upper 60s. Chance of rain 40%. Wednesday, mostly sunny with a chance of showers. A chance of thunderstorms in the afternoon. Highs in the lower 90s. Chance of rain 50%. Heat index values up to 100 in the afternoon. Wednesday night and Thursday, mostly cloudy. A chance of showers with a slight chance of thunderstorms. Lows in the upper 60s. Highs in the upper 80s. Chance of rain 50%. At 5 a.m. at Lambert Field in St. Louis, it was mostly cloudy with a temperature of 70 degrees. The dew point was 69, giving us a relative humidity of 97%. The wind was east at 3 miles an hour, and the pressure was 29.98 inches and steady. Elsewhere in the metro area, in Chesterfield, fog was reported, reducing the visibility to 1 mile, and the temperature was 67. In Belleville, it was 70 degrees. In Cahokia, fog was reported, reducing the visibility to 1/4 mile, and 66 degrees. In St. Charles, fog was reported and 68. Across the region, fog was reported, reducing the visibility to 1/2 mile in Columbia, Missouri, with a temperature of 67. In Quincy, fog was reported, reducing the visibility to 1/4 mile, and 66 degrees. In Kansas City, it was clear and the temperature was 66. It was mostly cloudy in Springfield, Missouri, with a temperature of 68. In Rolla, fog was reported and the temperature was 68. In Farmington, it was 70 degrees. Fog was reported in Cape Girardeau with 72 degrees. It was cloudy in Springfield, Illinois, with a temperature of 68. Once again in St. Louis, it was mostly cloudy, the temperature was 70 degrees and the wind was east at 3 miles an hour. The current time is 5:12 a.m. Central Daylight Time. 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Rest of tonight, mostly cloudy. Patchy fog. Near steady temperature in the upper 60s. Light and variable winds. Friday, patchy fog in the morning. Mostly cloudy.
highs in the lower 80s. East winds around 5 miles per hour. Friday night, mostly cloudy in the evening, then becoming partly cloudy. Lows in the upper 60s. Southeast winds around 5 miles per hour in the evening, becoming light and variable. Saturday, mostly sunny. Highs around 90. West winds around 5 miles per hour. Saturday night, mostly clear in the evening, then becoming partly cloudy. Lows in the upper 60s. Southwest winds around 5 miles per hour in the evening, becoming light and variable. Sunday, mostly sunny with a 20% chance of showers. Highs around 90. Sunday night, partly cloudy. Lows in the upper 60s. Monday and Monday night, mostly clear. Highs in the lower 90s. Lows in the lower 70s. Heat index values up to 100. Tuesday, sunny. A slight chance of showers and thunderstorms in the afternoon. Highs in the lower 90s. Chance of rain 20%. Heat index values up to 100. Tuesday night, a slight chance of thunderstorms in the evening. Partly cloudy with a chance of showers. Lows in the upper 60s. Chance of rain 40%. Wednesday, mostly sunny with a chance of showers. A chance of thunderstorms in the afternoon. Highs in the lower 90s. Chance of rain 50%. Heat index values up to 100 in the afternoon. Wednesday night and Thursday, mostly cloudy. A chance of showers with a slight chance of thunderstorms. Lows in the upper 60s. Highs in the upper 80s. Chance of rain 50%. At 5 a.m. at Lambert Field in St. Louis, it was mostly cloudy with a temperature of 70 degrees. The dew point was 69, giving us a relative humidity of 97%. The wind was east at 3 miles an hour, and the pressure was 29.98 inches and steady. Elsewhere in the metro area, in Chesterfield, fog was reported, reducing the visibility to 1 mile, and the temperature was 67. In Belleville, it was 70 degrees. In Cahokia, fog was reported, reducing the visibility to 1/4 mile, and 66 degrees. In St. Charles, fog was reported and 68. Across the region, fog was reported, reducing the visibility to 1/2 mile in Columbia, Missouri, with a temperature of 67. In Quincy, fog was reported, reducing the visibility to 1/4 mile, and 66 degrees. In Kansas City, it was clear and the temperature was 66. It was mostly cloudy in Springfield, Missouri, with a temperature of 68. In Rolla, fog was reported and the temperature was 68. In Farmington, it was 70 degrees. Fog was reported in Cape Girardeau, with 72 degrees. It was cloudy in Springfield, Illinois, with a temperature of 68. Once again in St. Louis, it was mostly cloudy, the temperature was 70 degrees and the wind was east at 3 miles an hour. The current time is 5:17 a.m. Central Daylight Time. 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This program originates from the National Weather Service Forecast Office in St. Louis, Missouri, and serves parts of East Central Missouri and Southwest Illinois, including the St. Louis metro area and surrounding counties. Rest of tonight, mostly cloudy. Patchy fog. Near steady temperature in the upper 60s. Light and variable winds. Friday, patchy fog in the morning. Mostly cloudy. Highs in the lower 80s. East winds around 5 miles per hour. Friday night, mostly cloudy in the evening, then becoming partly cloudy. Lows in the upper 60s. Southeast winds around 5 miles per hour in the evening, becoming light and variable. Saturday, mostly sunny. Highs around 90. West winds around 5 miles per hour. Saturday night, mostly clear in the evening, then becoming partly cloudy. Lows in the upper 60s. Southwest winds around
5 miles per hour in the evening, becoming light and variable. Sunday, mostly sunny with a 20% chance of showers. Highs around 90. Sunday night, partly cloudy. Lows in the upper 60s. Monday and Monday night, mostly clear. Highs in the lower 90s. Lows in the lower 70s. Heat index values up to 100. Tuesday, sunny. A slight chance of showers and thunderstorms in the afternoon. Highs in the lower 90s. Chance of rain 20%. Heat index values up to 100. Tuesday night, a slight chance of thunderstorms in the evening. Partly cloudy with a chance of showers. Lows in the upper 60s. Chance of rain 40%. Wednesday, mostly sunny with a chance of showers. A chance of thunderstorms in the afternoon. Highs in the lower 90s. Chance of rain 50%. Heat index values up to 100 in the afternoon. Wednesday night and Thursday, mostly cloudy. A chance of showers with a slight chance of thunderstorms. Lows in the upper 60s. Highs in the upper 80s. Chance of rain 50%. At 5 a.m. at Lambert Field in St. Louis, it was mostly cloudy with a temperature of 70 degrees. The dew point was 69, giving us a relative humidity of 97%. The wind was east at 3 miles an hour, and the pressure was 29.98 inches and steady. Elsewhere in the metro area, in Chesterfield, fog was reported, reducing the visibility to 1 mile, and the temperature was 67. In Belleville, it was 70 degrees. In Cahokia, fog was reported, reducing the visibility to 1/4 mile and 66 degrees. In St. Charles, fog was reported and 68. Across the region, fog was reported, reducing the visibility to 1/2 mile in Columbia, Missouri, with a temperature of 67. In Quincy, fog was reported, reducing the visibility to 1/4 mile and 66 degrees. In Kansas City, it was clear and the temperature was 66. It was mostly cloudy in Springfield, Missouri, with a temperature of 68. In Rolla, fog was reported and the temperature was 68. In Farmington, it was 70 degrees. Fog was reported in Cape Girardeau with 72 degrees. It was cloudy in Springfield, Illinois, with a temperature of 68. Once again in St. Louis, it was mostly cloudy, the temperature was 70 degrees and the wind was east at 3 miles an hour. The current time is 5:21 a.m. Central Daylight Time. 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This program originates from the National Weather Service Forecast Office in St. Louis, Missouri, and serves parts of East Central Missouri and Southwest Illinois, including the St. Louis metro area and surrounding counties. Rest of tonight, mostly cloudy. Patchy fog. Near steady temperature in the upper 60s. Light and variable winds. Friday, patchy fog in the morning. Mostly cloudy. Highs in the lower 80s. East winds around 5 miles per hour. Friday night, mostly cloudy in the evening, then becoming partly cloudy. Lows in the upper 60s. Southeast winds around 5 miles per hour in the evening, becoming light and variable. Saturday, mostly sunny. Highs around 90. West winds around 5 miles per hour. Saturday night, mostly clear in the evening, then becoming partly cloudy. Lows in the upper 60s. Southwest winds around 5 miles per hour in the evening, becoming light and variable. Sunday, mostly sunny with a 20% chance of showers. Highs around 90. Sunday night, partly cloudy. Lows in the upper 60s. Monday and Monday night, mostly clear. Highs in the lower 90s. Lows in the lower 70s. Heat index values up to 100. Tuesday, sunny. A slight chance of showers and thunderstorms in the afternoon. Highs in the lower 90s. Chance of rain 20%.
heat index values up to 100. Tuesday night, a slight chance of thunderstorms in the evening. Partly cloudy with a chance of showers. Lows in the upper 60s. Chance of rain 40%. Wednesday, mostly sunny with a chance of showers. A chance of thunderstorms in the afternoon. Highs in the lower 90s. Chance of rain 50%. Heat index values up to 100 in the afternoon. Wednesday night and Thursday, mostly cloudy. A chance of showers with a slight chance of thunderstorms. Lows in the upper 60s. Highs in the upper 80s. Chance of rain 50%. At 5 a.m. at Lambert Field in St. Louis, it was mostly cloudy with a temperature of 70 degrees. The dew point was 69, giving us a relative humidity of 97%. The wind was east at 3 miles an hour, and the pressure was 29.98 inches and steady. Elsewhere in the metro area, in Chesterfield, fog was reported, reducing the visibility to 1 mile, and the temperature was 67. In Belleville, it was 70 degrees. In Cahokia, fog was reported, reducing the visibility to 1/4 mile, and 66 degrees. In St. Charles, fog was reported, and 68. Across the region, fog was reported, reducing the visibility to 1/2 mile in Columbia, Missouri, with a temperature of 67. In Quincy, fog was reported, reducing the visibility to 1/4 mile, and 66 degrees. In Kansas City, it was clear and the temperature was 66. It was mostly cloudy in Springfield, Missouri, with a temperature of 68. In Rolla, fog was reported and the temperature was 68. In Farmington, it was 70 degrees. Fog was reported in Cape Girardeau with 72 degrees. It was cloudy in Springfield, Illinois, with a temperature of 68. Once again in St. Louis, it was mostly cloudy. The temperature was 70 degrees and the wind was east at 3 miles an hour. The current time is 5:25 a.m. Central Daylight Time. 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This program originates from the National Weather Service Forecast Office in St. Louis, Missouri, and serves parts of East Central Missouri and Southwest Illinois, including the St. Louis metro area and surrounding counties. Rest of tonight, mostly cloudy. Patchy fog. Near steady temperature in the upper 60s. Light and variable winds. Friday, patchy fog in the morning. Mostly cloudy. Highs in the lower 80s. East winds around 5 miles per hour. Friday night, mostly cloudy in the evening, then becoming partly cloudy. Lows in the upper 60s. Southeast winds around 5 miles per hour in the evening, becoming light and variable. Saturday, mostly sunny. Highs around 90. West winds around 5 miles per hour. Saturday night, mostly clear in the evening, then becoming partly cloudy. Lows in the upper 60s. Southwest winds around 5 miles per hour in the evening, becoming light and variable. Sunday, mostly sunny with a 20% chance of showers. Highs around 90. Sunday night, partly cloudy. Lows in the upper 60s. Monday and Monday night, mostly clear. Highs in the lower 90s. Lows in the lower 70s. Heat index values up to 100. Tuesday, sunny. A slight chance of showers and thunderstorms in the afternoon. Highs in the lower 90s. Chance of rain 20%. Heat index values up to 100. Tuesday night, a slight chance of thunderstorms in the evening. Partly cloudy with a chance of showers. Lows in the upper 60s. Chance of rain 40%. Wednesday, mostly sunny with a chance of showers. A chance of thunderstorms in the afternoon. Highs in the lower 90s. Chance of rain 50%. Heat index values up to 100 in the afternoon. Wednesday night and Thursday, mostly cloudy. A chance of showers with a slight chance of thunderstorms.
lows in the upper 60s. Highs in the upper 80s. Chance of rain 50%. At 5 a.m. at Lambert Field in St. Louis, it was mostly cloudy with a temperature of 70 degrees. The dew point was 69, giving us a relative humidity of 97%. The wind was east at 3 miles an hour, and the pressure was 29.98 inches and steady. Elsewhere in the metro area, in Chesterfield, fog was reported, reducing the visibility to 1 mile, and the temperature was 67. In Belleville, it was 70 degrees. In Cahokia, fog was reported, reducing the visibility to 1/4 mile and 66 degrees. In St. Charles, fog was reported and 68. Across the region, fog was reported, reducing the visibility to 1/2 mile in Columbia, Missouri, with a temperature of 67. In Quincy, fog was reported, reducing the visibility to thunderstorms. Lows in the upper 60s.

in Cahokia, fog was reported, reducing the visibility to 1/4 of a mile and 66 degrees. In St. Charles, fog was reported and 68. Across the region, fog was reported, reducing the visibility to 1/2 of a mile in Columbia, Missouri, with a temperature of 67. In Quincy, fog was reported, reducing the visibility to 1/4 of a mile and 66 degrees. In Kansas City, it was clear and the temperature was 66. It was mostly cloudy in Springfield, Missouri, with a temperature of 68. In Rolla, fog was reported and the temperature was 68. In Farmington, it was 70 degrees. Fog was reported in Cape Girardeau with 72 degrees. It was cloudy in Springfield, Illinois, with a temperature of 68. Once again in St. Louis, it was mostly cloudy. The temperature was 70 degrees and the wind was east at 3 miles an hour. The current time is 5:30 a.m. Central Daylight Time. 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Rest of tonight, mostly cloudy. Patchy fog. Near steady temperature in the upper 60s. Light and variable winds. Friday, patchy fog in the morning. Mostly cloudy. Highs in the lower 80s. East winds around 5 miles per hour. Friday night, mostly cloudy in the evening, then becoming partly cloudy. Lows in the upper 60s. Southeast winds around 5 miles per hour in the evening, becoming light and variable. Saturday, mostly sunny. Highs around 90. West winds around 5 miles per hour. Saturday night, mostly clear in the evening, then becoming partly cloudy. Lows in the upper 60s. Southwest winds around 5 miles per hour in the evening, becoming light and variable. Sunday, mostly sunny with a 20% chance of showers. Highs around 90. Sunday night, partly cloudy. Lows in the upper 60s. Monday and Monday night, mostly clear. Highs in the lower 90s. Lows in the lower 70s. Heat index values up to 100. Tuesday, sunny. A slight chance of showers and thunderstorms in the afternoon. Highs in the lower 90s. Chance of rain 20%. Heat index values up to 100. Tuesday night, a slight chance of thunderstorms in the evening. Partly cloudy with a chance of showers. Lows in the upper 60s. Chance of rain 40%. Wednesday, mostly sunny with a chance of showers. A chance of thunderstorms in the afternoon. Highs in the lower 90s. Chance of rain 50%. Heat index values up to 100 in the afternoon. Wednesday night and Thursday, mostly cloudy. A chance of showers with a slight chance of thunderstorms. Lows in the upper 60s. Highs in the upper 80s. Chance of rain 50%. At 5 a.m. at Lambert Field in St. Louis, it was mostly cloudy with a temperature of 70 degrees. The dew point was 69, giving us a relative humidity of 97%. The wind was east at 3 miles an hour, and the pressure was 29.98 inches and steady. Elsewhere in the metro area, in Chesterfield, fog was reported, reducing the visibility to 1 mile and the temperature was 67. In Belleville, it was 70 degrees. In Cahokia, fog was reported, reducing the visibility to 1/4 of a mile and 66 degrees. In St. Charles, fog was reported and 68. Across the region, fog was reported, reducing the visibility to 1/2 of a mile in Columbia, Missouri, with a temperature of 67. In Quincy, fog was reported, reducing the visibility to 1/4 of a mile and 66 degrees. In Kansas City, it was clear and the temperature was 66. It was mostly cloudy in Springfield, Missouri, with a temperature of 68.

Guatemala, fog was reported and the temperature was 68. In Farmington, it was 70 degrees. Fog was reported in Cape Girardeau with 72 degrees. It was cloudy in Springfield, Illinois, with a temperature of 68. Once again in St. Louis, it was mostly cloudy, the temperature was 70 degrees and the wind was east at 3 miles an hour. The current time is 5:34 a.m. Central Daylight Time. 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Rest of tonight, mostly cloudy. Patchy fog. Near steady temperature in the upper 60s. Light and variable winds. Friday, patchy fog in the morning. Mostly cloudy. Highs in the lower 80s. East winds around 5 miles per hour. Friday night, mostly cloudy in the evening, then becoming partly cloudy. Lows in the upper 60s. Southeast winds around 5 miles per hour in the evening, becoming light and variable. Saturday, mostly sunny. Highs around 90. West winds around 5 miles per hour. Saturday night, mostly clear in the evening, then becoming partly cloudy. Lows in the upper 60s. Southwest winds around 5 miles per hour in the evening, becoming light and variable. Sunday, mostly sunny with a 20% chance of showers. Highs around 90. Sunday night, partly cloudy. Lows in the upper 60s. Monday and Monday night, mostly clear. Highs in the lower 90s. Lows in the lower 70s. Heat index values up to 100. Tuesday, sunny. A slight chance of showers and thunderstorms in the afternoon. Highs in the lower 90s. Chance of rain 20%. Heat index values up to 100. Tuesday night, a slight chance of thunderstorms in the evening. Partly cloudy with a chance of showers. Lows in the upper 60s. Chance of rain 40%. Wednesday, mostly sunny with a chance of showers. A chance of thunderstorms in the afternoon. Highs in the lower 90s. Chance of rain 50%. Heat index values up to 100 in the afternoon. Wednesday night and Thursday, mostly cloudy. A chance of showers with a slight chance of thunderstorms. Lows in the upper 60s. Highs in the upper 80s. Chance of rain 50%. At 5 a.m. at Lambert Field in St. Louis, it was mostly cloudy with a temperature of 70 degrees. The dew point was 69, giving us a relative humidity of 97%. The wind was east at 3 miles an hour, and the pressure was 29.98 inches and steady. Elsewhere in the metro area, in Chesterfield, fog was reported, reducing the visibility to 1 mile, and the temperature was 67. In Belleville, it was 70 degrees. In Cahokia, fog was reported, reducing the visibility to 1/4 mile, and 66 degrees. In St. Charles, fog was reported and 68. Across the region, fog was reported, reducing the visibility to 1/2 mile in Columbia, Missouri, with a temperature of 67. In Quincy, fog was reported, reducing the visibility to 1/4 mile, and 66 degrees. In Kansas City, it was clear and the temperature was 66. It was mostly cloudy in Springfield, Missouri, with a temperature of 68. In Rolla, fog was reported and the temperature was 68. In Farmington, it was 70 degrees. Fog was reported in Cape Girardeau with 72 degrees. It was cloudy in Springfield, Illinois, with a temperature of 68. Once again in St. Louis, it was mostly cloudy, the temperature was 70 degrees and the wind was east at 3 miles an hour. The current time is 5:39 a.m. Central Daylight Time. 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
62.550 megahertz. This program originates from the National Weather Service Forecast Office in St. Louis, Missouri, and serves parts of East Central Missouri and Southwest Illinois, including the St. Louis metro area and surrounding counties. Rest of tonight, mostly cloudy. Patchy fog. Near steady temperature in the upper 60s. Light and variable winds. Friday, patchy fog in the morning. Mostly cloudy. Highs in the lower 80s. East winds around 5 miles per hour. Friday night, mostly cloudy in the evening, then becoming partly cloudy. Lows in the upper 60s. Southeast winds around 5 miles per hour in the evening, becoming light and variable. Saturday, mostly sunny. Highs around 90. West winds around 5 miles per hour. Saturday night, mostly clear in the evening, then becoming partly cloudy. Lows in the upper 60s. Southwest winds around 5 miles per hour in the evening, becoming light and variable. Sunday, mostly sunny with a 20% chance of showers. Highs around 90. Sunday night, partly cloudy. Lows in the upper 60s. Monday and Monday night, mostly clear. Highs in the lower 90s. Lows in the lower 70s. Heat index values up to 100. Tuesday, sunny. A slight chance of showers and thunderstorms in the afternoon. Highs in the lower 90s. Chance of rain 20%. Heat index values up to 100. Tuesday night, a slight chance of thunderstorms in the evening. Partly cloudy with a chance of showers. Lows in the upper 60s. Chance of rain 40%. Wednesday, mostly sunny with a chance of showers. A chance of thunderstorms in the afternoon. Highs in the lower 90s. Chance of rain 50%. Heat index values up to 100 in the afternoon. Wednesday night and Thursday, mostly cloudy. A chance of showers with a slight chance of thunderstorms. Lows in the upper 60s. Highs in the upper 80s. Chance of rain 50%. At 5 a.m. at Lambert Field in St. Louis, it was mostly cloudy with a temperature of 70 degrees. The dew point was 69, giving us a relative humidity of 97%. The wind was east at 3 miles an hour, and the pressure was 29.98 inches and steady. Elsewhere in the metro area, in Chesterfield, fog was reported, reducing the visibility to 1 mile, and the temperature was 67. In Belleville, it was 70 degrees. In Cahokia, fog was reported, reducing the visibility to 1 quarter of a mile, and 66 degrees. In St. Charles, fog was reported and 68. Across the region, fog was reported, reducing the visibility to 0.5 mile in Columbia, Missouri, with a temperature of 67. In Quincy, fog was reported, reducing the visibility to 0.25 mile and 66 degrees. In Kansas City, it was clear and the temperature was 66. It was mostly cloudy in Springfield, Missouri, with a temperature of 68. In Rolla, fog was reported and the temperature was 68. In Farmington, it was 70 degrees. Fog was reported in Cape Girardeau with 72 degrees. It was cloudy in Springfield, Illinois, with a temperature of 68. Once again in St. Louis, it was mostly cloudy. The temperature was 70 degrees and the wind was east at 3 miles an hour. The current time is 5:43 a.m. Central Daylight Time. 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Today, patchy fog this morning. Mostly cloudy. Highs in the mid-80s. East winds around 5 miles per hour. Tonight, mostly cloudy in the evening, then becoming partly cloudy. Lows in the upper 60s.
northeast winds around 5 miles per hour, becoming south after midnight. Saturday, mostly sunny. Highs around 90. Southwest winds around 5 miles per hour. Saturday night, partly cloudy. Lows in the upper 60s. South winds around 5 miles per hour in the evening, becoming light and variable. Sunday, mostly sunny with a 20% chance of showers. Highs around 90. Southeast winds around 5 miles per hour, becoming west in the afternoon. Sunday night, partly cloudy. Lows in the upper 60s. Monday and Monday night, mostly clear. Highs in the lower 90s. Lows in the lower 70s. Tuesday, sunny. A slight chance of showers and thunderstorms in the afternoon. Highs in the lower 90s. Chance of rain 20%. Heat index values up to 100 in the afternoon. Tuesday night, partly cloudy with a chance of showers with a slight chance of thunderstorms. Lows in the upper 60s. Chance of rain 40%. Wednesday, mostly sunny with a chance of showers. A chance of thunderstorms in the afternoon. Highs in the lower 90s. Chance of rain 50%. Heat index values up to 100 in the afternoon. Wednesday night and Thursday, mostly cloudy. A chance of showers with a slight chance of thunderstorms. Lows in the upper 60s. Highs in the upper 80s. Chance of rain 50%. At 5 a.m. at Lambert Field in St. Louis, it was mostly cloudy with a temperature of 70 degrees. The dew point was 69, giving us a relative humidity of 97%. The wind was east at 3 miles an hour, and the pressure was 29.98 inches and steady. Elsewhere in the metro area, in Chesterfield, fog was reported, reducing the visibility to 1 mile, and the temperature was 67. In Belleville, it was 70 degrees. In Cahokia, fog was reported, reducing the visibility to 1/4 mile, and 66 degrees. In St. Charles, fog was reported, and 68. Across the region, fog was reported, reducing the visibility to 1/2 mile in Columbia, Missouri, with a temperature of 67. In Quincy, fog was reported, reducing the visibility to 1/4 mile, and 66 degrees. In Kansas City, it was clear and the temperature was 66. It was mostly cloudy in Springfield, Missouri, with a temperature of 68. In Rolla, fog was reported and the temperature was 68. In Farmington, it was 70 degrees. Fog was reported in Cape Girardeau with 72 degrees. It was cloudy in Springfield, Illinois, with a temperature of 68. Once again in St. Louis, it was mostly cloudy, the temperature was 70 degrees and the wind was east at 3 miles an hour. The current time is 5:47 a.m. Central Daylight Time. 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Today, patchy fog this morning. Mostly cloudy. Highs in the mid-80s. East winds around 5 miles per hour. Tonight, mostly cloudy in the evening, then becoming partly cloudy. Lows in the upper 60s. East winds around 5 miles per hour, becoming south after midnight. Saturday, mostly sunny. Highs around 90. Southwest winds around 5 miles per hour. Saturday night, partly cloudy. Lows in the upper 60s. South winds around 5 miles per hour in the evening, becoming light and variable. Sunday, mostly sunny with a 20% chance of showers. Highs around 90. Southeast winds around 5 miles per hour, becoming west in the afternoon. Sunday night, partly cloudy. Lows in the upper 60s. Monday and Monday night, mostly clear. Highs in the lower 90s. Lows in the lower 70s.
Tuesday, sunny. Slight chance of showers and thunderstorms in the afternoon. Highs in the lower 90s. Chance of rain 20%. Heat index values up to 100 in the afternoon. Tuesday night, partly cloudy with a chance of showers with a slight chance of thunderstorms. Lows in the upper 60s. Chance of rain 40%. Wednesday, mostly sunny with a chance of showers. A chance of thunderstorms in the afternoon. Highs in the lower 90s. Chance of rain 50%. Heat index values up to 100 in the afternoon. Wednesday night and Thursday, mostly cloudy. A chance of showers with a slight chance of thunderstorms. Lows in the upper 60s. Highs in the upper 80s. Chance of rain 50%. At 5 a.m. at Lambert Field in St. Louis, it was mostly cloudy with a temperature of 70 degrees. The dew point was 69, giving us a relative humidity of 97%. The wind was east at 3 miles an hour, and the pressure was 29.98 inches and steady. Elsewhere in the metro area, in Chesterfield, fog was reported, reducing the visibility to 1 mile, and the temperature was 67. In Belleville, it was 70 degrees. In Cahokia, fog was reported, reducing the visibility to 1/4 mile, and 66 degrees. In St. Charles, fog was reported and 68. Across the region, fog was reported, reducing the visibility to 1/2 mile in Columbia, Missouri, with a temperature of 67. In Quincy, fog was reported, reducing the visibility to 1/4 mile, and 66 degrees. In Kansas City, it was clear and the temperature was 66. It was mostly cloudy in Springfield, Missouri, with a temperature of 68. In Rolla, fog was reported and the temperature was 68. In Farmington, it was 70 degrees. Fog was reported in Cape Girardeau with 72 degrees. It was cloudy in Springfield, Illinois, with a temperature of 68. Once again in St. Louis, it was mostly cloudy, the temperature was 70 degrees and the wind was east at 3 miles an hour. The current time is 5:51 a.m. Central Daylight Time. 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Today, patchy fog this morning. Mostly cloudy. Highs in the mid-80s. East winds around 5 miles per hour. Tonight, mostly cloudy in the evening, then becoming partly cloudy. Lows in the upper 60s. East winds around 5 miles per hour, becoming south after midnight. Saturday, mostly sunny. Highs around 90. Southwest winds around 5 miles per hour. Saturday night, partly cloudy. Lows in the upper 60s. South winds around 5 miles per hour in the evening, becoming light and variable. Sunday, mostly sunny with a 20% chance of showers. Highs around 90. Southeast winds around 5 miles per hour, becoming west in the afternoon. Sunday night, partly cloudy. Lows in the upper 60s. Monday and Monday night, mostly clear. Highs in the lower 90s. Lows in the lower 70s. Tuesday, sunny. A slight chance of showers and thunderstorms in the afternoon. Highs in the lower 90s. Chance of rain 20%. Heat index values up to 100 in the afternoon. Tuesday night, partly cloudy with a chance of showers with a slight chance of thunderstorms. Lows in the upper 60s. Chance of rain 40%. Wednesday, mostly sunny with a chance of showers. A chance of thunderstorms in the afternoon. Highs in the lower 90s. Chance of rain 50%. Heat index values up to 100 in the afternoon. Wednesday night and Thursday, mostly cloudy. A chance of showers with a slight chance of thunderstorms.
lows in the upper 60s, highs in the upper 80s, chance of rain 50%. At 5 a.m. at Lambert Field in St. Louis, it was mostly cloudy with a temperature of 70 degrees. The dew point was 69, giving us a relative humidity of 97%. The wind was east at 3 miles an hour, and the pressure was 29.98 inches and steady. Elsewhere in the metro area, in Chesterfield, fog was reported, reducing the visibility to 1 mile, and the temperature was 67. In Belleville, it was 70 degrees. In Cahokia, fog was reported, reducing the visibility to 1/4 mile, and 66 degrees. In St. Charles, fog was reported, and 68. Across the region, fog was reported, reducing the visibility to 1/2 mile in Columbia, Missouri, with a temperature of 67. In Quincy, fog was reported, reducing the visibility to 1/4 mile, and 66 degrees. In Kansas City, it was clear and the temperature was 66. It was mostly cloudy in Springfield, Missouri, with a temperature of 68. In Rolla, fog was reported and the temperature was 68. In Farmington, it was 70 degrees. Fog was reported in Cape Girardeau with 72 degrees. It was cloudy in Springfield, Illinois, with a temperature of 68. Once again in St. Louis, it was mostly cloudy, the temperature was 70 degrees and the wind was east at 3 miles an hour. The current time is 5:55 a.m. Central Daylight Time. 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Today, patchy fog this morning. Mostly cloudy. Highs in the mid-80s. East winds around 5 miles per hour. Tonight, mostly cloudy in the evening, then becoming partly cloudy. Lows in the upper 60s. East winds around 5 miles per hour, becoming south after midnight. Saturday, mostly sunny. Highs around 90. Southwest winds around 5 miles per hour. Saturday night, partly cloudy. Lows in the upper 60s. South winds around 5 miles per hour in the evening, becoming light and variable. Sunday, mostly sunny with a 20% chance of showers. Highs around 90. Southeast winds around 5 miles per hour, becoming west in the afternoon. Sunday night, partly cloudy. Lows in the upper 60s. Monday and Monday night, mostly clear. Highs in the lower 90s. Lows in the lower 70s. Tuesday, sunny. A slight chance of showers and thunderstorms in the afternoon. Highs in the lower 90s. Chance of rain 20%. Heat index values up to 100 in the afternoon. Tuesday night, partly cloudy with a chance of showers with a slight chance of thunderstorms. Lows in the upper 60s. Chance of rain 40%. Wednesday, mostly sunny with a chance of showers. A chance of thunderstorms in the afternoon. Highs in the lower 90s. Chance of rain 50%. Heat index values up to 100 in the afternoon. Wednesday night and Thursday, mostly cloudy. A chance of showers with a slight chance of thunderstorms. Lows in the upper 60s. Highs in the upper 80s. Chance of rain 50%. At 5 a.m. at Lambert Field in St. Louis, it was mostly cloudy with a temperature of 70 degrees. The dew point was 69, giving us a relative humidity of 97%. The wind was east at 3 miles an hour, and the pressure was 29.98 inches and steady. Elsewhere in the metro area, in Chesterfield, fog was reported, reducing the visibility to 1 mile, and the temperature was 67. In Belleville, it was 70 degrees. In Cahokia, fog was reported, reducing the visibility to 1/4 mile, and 66 degrees. In St. Charles, fog was reported, and 68.
Across the region, fog was reported, reducing the visibility to 0.5 mile in Columbia, Missouri, with a temperature of 67. In Quincy, fog was reported, reducing the visibility to 0.25 mile and 66 degrees. In Kansas City, it was clear and the temperature was 66. It was mostly cloudy in Springfield, Missouri, with a temperature of 68. In Rolla, fog was reported and the temperature was 68. In Farmington, it was 70 degrees. Fog was reported in Cape Girardeau, with 72 degrees. It was cloudy in Springfield, Illinois, with a temperature of 68. Once again in St. Louis, it was mostly cloudy, the temperature was 70 degrees and the wind was east at 3 miles an hour. The current time is 6 a.m. Central Daylight Time. 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Today, patchy fog this morning. Mostly cloudy. Highs in the mid-80s. East winds around 5 miles per hour. Tonight, mostly cloudy in the evening, then becoming partly cloudy. Lows in the upper 60s. East winds around 5 miles per hour, becoming south after midnight. Saturday, mostly sunny. Highs around 90. Southwest winds around 5 miles per hour. Saturday night, partly cloudy. Lows in the upper 60s. South winds around 5 miles per hour in the evening, becoming light and variable. Sunday, mostly sunny with a 20% chance of showers. Highs around 90. Southeast winds around 5 miles per hour, becoming west in the afternoon. Sunday night, partly cloudy. Lows in the upper 60s. Monday and Monday night, mostly clear. Highs in the lower 90s. Lows in the lower 70s. Tuesday, sunny. A slight chance of showers and thunderstorms in the afternoon. Highs in the lower 90s. Chance of rain 20%. Heat index values up to 100 in the afternoon. Tuesday night, partly cloudy with a chance of showers with a slight chance of thunderstorms. Lows in the upper 60s. Chance of rain 40%. Wednesday, mostly sunny with a chance of showers. A chance of thunderstorms in the afternoon. Highs in the lower 90s. Chance of rain 50%. Heat index values up to 100 in the afternoon. Wednesday night and Thursday, mostly cloudy. A chance of showers with a slight chance of thunderstorms. Lows in the upper 60s. Highs in the upper 80s. Chance of rain 50%. At 5 a.m. at Lambert Field in St. Louis, it was mostly cloudy with a temperature of 70 degrees. The dew point was 69, giving us a relative humidity of 97%. The wind was east at 3 miles an hour, and the pressure was 29.98 inches and steady. Elsewhere in the metro area, in Chesterfield, fog was reported, reducing the visibility to 1 mile and the temperature was 67. In Belleville, it was 70 degrees. In Cahokia, fog was reported, reducing the visibility to 0.25 mile and 66 degrees. In St. Charles, fog was reported and 68. Across the region, fog was reported, reducing the visibility to 0.5 mile in Columbia, Missouri, with a temperature of 67. In Quincy, fog was reported, reducing the visibility to 0.25 mile and 66 degrees. In Kansas City, it was clear and the temperature was 66. It was mostly cloudy in Springfield, Missouri, with a temperature of 68. In Rolla, fog was reported and the temperature was 68. In Farmington, it was 70 degrees. Fog was reported in Cape Girardeau with 72 degrees. It was cloudy in Springfield, Illinois, with a temperature of 68.
Once again in St. Louis, it was mostly cloudy. The temperature was 70 degrees and the wind was east at 3 miles an hour. The current time is 6:04 a.m. Central Daylight Time. 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Today, patchy fog this morning. Mostly cloudy. Highs in the mid-80s. East winds around 5 miles per hour. Tonight, mostly cloudy in the evening, then becoming partly cloudy. Lows in the upper 60s. East winds around 5 miles per hour, becoming south after midnight. Saturday, mostly sunny. Highs around 90. Southwest winds around 5 miles per hour. Saturday night, partly cloudy. Lows in the upper 60s. South winds around 5 miles per hour in the evening, becoming light and variable. Sunday, mostly sunny with a 20% chance of showers. Highs around 90. Southeast winds around 5 miles per hour, becoming west in the afternoon. Sunday night, partly cloudy. Lows in the upper 60s. Monday and Monday night, mostly clear. Highs in the lower 90s. Lows in the lower 70s. Tuesday, sunny. A slight chance of showers and thunderstorms in the afternoon. Highs in the lower 90s. Chance of rain 20%. Heat index values up to 100 in the afternoon. Tuesday night, partly cloudy with a chance of showers with a slight chance of thunderstorms. Lows in the upper 60s. Chance of rain 40%. Wednesday, mostly sunny with a chance of showers. A chance of thunderstorms in the afternoon. Highs in the lower 90s. Chance of rain 50%. Heat index values up to 100 in the afternoon. Wednesday night and Thursday, mostly cloudy. A chance of showers with a slight chance of thunderstorms. Lows in the upper 60s. Highs in the upper 80s. Chance of rain 50%. At 5 a.m. at Lambert Field in St. Louis, it was mostly cloudy with a temperature of 70 degrees. The dew point was 69, giving us a relative humidity of 97%. The wind was east at 3 miles an hour, and the pressure was 29.98 inches and steady. Elsewhere in the metro area, in Chesterfield, fog was reported, reducing the visibility to 1 mile, and the temperature was 67. In Belleville, it was 70 degrees. In Cahokia, fog was reported, reducing the visibility to 1/4 mile and 66 degrees. In St. Charles, fog was reported and 68. Across the region, fog was reported, reducing the visibility to 1/2 mile in Columbia, Missouri, with a temperature of 67. In Quincy, fog was reported, reducing the visibility to 1/4 mile and 66 degrees. In Kansas City, it was clear and the temperature was 66. It was mostly cloudy in Springfield, Missouri, with a temperature of 68. In Rolla, fog was reported and the temperature was 68. In Farmington, it was 70 degrees. Fog was reported in Cape Girardeau with 72 degrees. It was cloudy in Springfield, Illinois, with a temperature of 68. Once again in St. Louis, it was mostly cloudy. The temperature was 70 degrees and the wind was east at 3 miles an hour. The current time is 6:08 a.m. Central Daylight Time. 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Today, patchy fog this morning. Mostly cloudy. Highs in the mid-80s. East winds around 5 miles per hour.
Tonight, mostly cloudy in the evening, then becoming partly cloudy. Lows in the upper 60s. East winds around 5 miles per hour, becoming south after midnight. Saturday, mostly sunny. Highs around 90. Southwest winds around 5 miles per hour. Saturday night, partly cloudy. Lows in the upper 60s. South winds around 5 miles per hour in the evening, becoming light and variable. Sunday, mostly sunny with a 20% chance of showers. Highs around 90. Southeast winds around 5 miles per hour, becoming west in the afternoon. Sunday night, partly cloudy. Lows in the upper 60s. Monday and Monday night, mostly clear. Highs in the lower 90s. Lows in the lower 70s. Tuesday, sunny. A slight chance of showers and thunderstorms in the afternoon. Highs in the lower 90s. Chance of rain 20%. Heat index values up to 100 in the afternoon. Tuesday night, partly cloudy with a chance of showers with a slight chance of thunderstorms. Lows in the upper 60s. Chance of rain 40%. Wednesday, mostly sunny with a chance of showers. A chance of thunderstorms in the afternoon. Highs in the lower 90s. Chance of rain 50%. Heat index values up to 100 in the afternoon. Wednesday night and Thursday, mostly cloudy. A chance of showers with a slight chance of thunderstorms. Lows in the upper 60s. Highs in the upper 80s. Chance of rain 50%. At 6 a.m. at Lambert Field in St. Louis, it was mostly cloudy with a temperature of 71 degrees. The dew point was 69, giving us a relative humidity of 93%. The wind was east at 3 miles an hour, and the pressure was 29.98 inches and steady. Elsewhere in the metro area, in Chesterfield, fog was reported and the temperature was 67. In Belleville, it was 70 degrees. In Cahokia, it was partly cloudy and 67 degrees. In St. Charles, it was cloudy and 68. Across the region, fog was reported in Columbia, Missouri, with a temperature of 67. In Quincy, fog was reported, reducing the visibility to 1/4 of a mile and 66 degrees. In Kansas City, fog was reported and the temperature was 66. It was mostly cloudy in Springfield, Missouri, with a temperature of 68. In Rolla, fog was reported and the temperature was 69. In Farmington, it was 70 degrees. Fog was reported in Cape Girardeau, with 72 degrees. Fog was reported in Springfield, Illinois, with a temperature of 66. Once again in St. Louis, it was mostly cloudy, the temperature was 71 degrees, and the wind was east at 3 miles an hour. The current time is 6:12 a.m. Central Daylight Time. 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Today, patchy fog this morning. Mostly cloudy. Highs in the mid-80s. East winds around 5 miles per hour. Tonight, mostly cloudy in the evening, then becoming partly cloudy. Lows in the upper 60s. East winds around 5 miles per hour, becoming south after midnight. Saturday, mostly sunny. Highs around 90. Southwest winds around 5 miles per hour. Saturday night, partly cloudy. Lows in the upper 60s. South winds around 5 miles per hour in the evening, becoming light and variable. Sunday, mostly sunny with a 20% chance of showers. Highs around 90. Southeast winds around 5 miles per hour, becoming west in the afternoon. Sunday night, partly cloudy. Lows in the upper 60s. Monday and Monday night, mostly clear. Highs in the lower 90s.
lows in the lower 70s. Tuesday, sunny. A slight chance of showers and thunderstorms in the afternoon. Highs in the lower 90s. Chance of rain 20%. Heat index values up to 100 in the afternoon. Tuesday night, partly cloudy with a chance of showers with a slight chance of thunderstorms. Lows in the upper 60s. Chance of rain 40%. Wednesday, mostly sunny with a chance of showers. A chance of thunderstorms in the afternoon. Highs in the lower 90s. Chance of rain 50%. Heat index values up to 100 in the afternoon. Wednesday night and Thursday, mostly cloudy. A chance of showers with a slight chance of thunderstorms. Lows in the upper 60s. Highs in the upper 80s. Chance of rain 50%. At 6 a.m. at Lambert Field in St. Louis, it was mostly cloudy with a temperature of 71 degrees. The dew point was 69, giving us a relative humidity of 93%. The wind was east at 3 miles an hour, and the pressure was 29.98 inches and steady. Elsewhere in the metro area, in Chesterfield, fog was reported and the temperature was 67. In Belleville, it was 70 degrees. In Cahokia, it was partly cloudy and 67 degrees. In St. Charles, it was cloudy and 68. Across the region, fog was reported in Columbia, Missouri, with a temperature of 67. In Quincy, fog was reported, reducing the visibility to 1/4 of a mile and 66 degrees. In Kansas City, fog was reported and the temperature was 66. It was mostly cloudy in Springfield, Missouri, with a temperature of 68. In Rolla, fog was reported and the temperature was 69. In Farmington, it was 70 degrees. Fog was reported in Cape Girardeau, with 72 degrees. Fog was reported in Springfield, Illinois, with a temperature of 66. Once again in St. Louis, it was mostly cloudy. The temperature was 71 degrees and the wind was east at 3 miles an hour. The current time is 6:16 a.m. Central Daylight Time. 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Today, patchy fog this morning. Mostly cloudy. Highs in the mid-80s. East winds around 5 miles per hour. Tonight, mostly cloudy in the evening, then becoming partly cloudy. Lows in the upper 60s. East winds around 5 miles per hour, becoming south after midnight. Saturday, mostly sunny. Highs around 90. Southwest winds around 5 miles per hour. Saturday night, partly cloudy. Lows in the upper 60s. South winds around 5 miles per hour in the evening, becoming light and variable. Sunday, mostly sunny with a 20% chance of showers. Highs around 90. Southeast winds around 5 miles per hour, becoming west in the afternoon. Sunday night, partly cloudy. Lows in the upper 60s. Monday and Monday night, mostly clear. Highs in the lower 90s. Lows in the lower 70s. Tuesday, sunny. A slight chance of showers and thunderstorms in the afternoon. Highs in the lower 90s. Chance of rain 20%. Heat index values up to 100 in the afternoon. Tuesday night, partly cloudy with a chance of showers with a slight chance of thunderstorms. Lows in the upper 60s. Chance of rain 40%. Wednesday, mostly sunny with a chance of showers. A chance of thunderstorms in the afternoon. Highs in the lower 90s. Chance of rain 50%. Heat index values up to 100 in the afternoon. Wednesday night and Thursday, mostly cloudy. A chance of showers with a slight chance of thunderstorms. Lows in the upper 60s. Highs in the upper 80s.
chance of rain 50%. At 6 a.m. at Lambert Field in St. Louis, it was mostly cloudy with a temperature of 71 degrees. The dew point was 69, giving us a relative humidity of 93%. The wind was east at 3 miles an hour, and the pressure was 29.98 inches and steady. Elsewhere in the metro area, in Chesterfield, fog was reported and the temperature was 67. In Belleville, it was 70 degrees. In Cahokia, it was partly cloudy and 67 degrees. In St. Charles, it was cloudy and 68. Across the region, fog was reported in Columbia, Missouri, with a temperature of 67. In Quincy, fog was reported, reducing the visibility to 1/4 of a mile and 66 degrees. In Kansas City, fog was reported and the temperature was 66. It was mostly cloudy in Springfield, Missouri, with a temperature of 68. In Rolla, fog was reported and the temperature was 69. In Farmington, it was 70 degrees. Fog was reported in Cape Girardeau, with 72 degrees. Fog was reported in Springfield, Illinois, with a temperature of 66. Once again in St. Louis, it was mostly cloudy. The temperature was 71 degrees and the wind was east at 3 miles an hour. The current time is 6:20 a.m. Central Daylight Time. 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Today, patchy fog this morning. Mostly cloudy. Highs in the mid-80s. East winds around 5 miles per hour. Tonight, mostly cloudy in the evening, then becoming partly cloudy. Lows in the upper 60s. East winds around 5 miles per hour, becoming south after midnight. Saturday, mostly sunny. Highs around 90. Southwest winds around 5 miles per hour. Saturday night, partly cloudy. Lows in the upper 60s. South winds around 5 miles per hour in the evening, becoming light and variable. Sunday, mostly sunny with a 20% chance of showers. Highs around 90. Southeast winds around 5 miles per hour, becoming west in the afternoon. Sunday night, partly cloudy. Lows in the upper 60s. Monday and Monday night, mostly clear. Highs in the lower 90s. Lows in the lower 70s. Tuesday, sunny. A slight chance of showers and thunderstorms in the afternoon. Highs in the lower 90s. Chance of rain 20%. Heat index values up to 100 in the afternoon. Tuesday night, partly cloudy with a chance of showers with a slight chance of thunderstorms. Lows in the upper 60s. Chance of rain 40%. Wednesday, mostly sunny with a chance of showers. A chance of thunderstorms in the afternoon. Highs in the lower 90s. Chance of rain 50%. Heat index values up to 100 in the afternoon. Wednesday night and Thursday, mostly cloudy. A chance of showers with a slight chance of thunderstorms. Lows in the upper 60s. Highs in the upper 80s. Chance of rain 50%. At 6 a.m. at Lambert Field in St. Louis, it was mostly cloudy with a temperature of 71 degrees. The dew point was 69, giving us a relative humidity of 93%. The wind was east at 3 miles an hour, and the pressure was 29.98 inches and steady. Elsewhere in the metro area, in Chesterfield, fog was reported and the temperature was 67. In Belleville, it was 70 degrees. In Cahokia, it was partly cloudy and 67 degrees. In St. Charles, it was cloudy and 68. Across the region, fog was reported in Columbia, Missouri, with a temperature of 67. In Quincy, fog was reported, reducing the visibility to 1/4 of a mile and 66 degrees.
in Kansas City fog was reported and the temperature was 66. It was mostly cloudy in Springfield, Missouri, with a temperature of 68. In Rolla, fog was reported and the temperature was 69. In Farmington, it was 70 degrees. Fog was reported in Cape Girardeau, with 72 degrees. Fog was reported in Springfield, Illinois, with a temperature of 66. Once again in St. Louis, it was mostly cloudy, the temperature was 71 degrees and the wind was east at 3 miles an hour. The current time is 6:24 a.m. Central Daylight Time. 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Today, patchy fog this morning. Mostly cloudy. Highs in the mid-80s. East winds around 5 miles per hour. Tonight, mostly cloudy in the evening, then becoming partly cloudy. Lows in the upper 60s. East winds around 5 miles per hour, becoming south after midnight. Saturday, mostly sunny. Highs around 90. Southwest winds around 5 miles per hour. Saturday night, partly cloudy. Lows in the upper 60s. South winds around 5 miles per hour in the evening, becoming light and variable. Sunday, mostly sunny with a 20% chance of showers. Highs around 90. Southeast winds around 5 miles per hour, becoming west in the afternoon. Sunday night, partly cloudy. Lows in the upper 60s. Monday and Monday night, mostly clear. Highs in the lower 90s. Lows in the lower 70s. Tuesday, sunny. A slight chance of showers and thunderstorms in the afternoon. Highs in the lower 90s. Chance of rain 20%. Heat index values up to 100 in the afternoon. Tuesday night, partly cloudy with a chance of showers with a slight chance of thunderstorms. Lows in the upper 60s. Chance of rain 40%. Wednesday, mostly sunny with a chance of showers. A chance of thunderstorms in the afternoon. Highs in the lower 90s. Chance of rain 50%. Heat index values up to 100 in the afternoon. Wednesday night and Thursday, mostly cloudy. A chance of showers with a slight chance of thunderstorms. Lows in the upper 60s. Highs in the upper 80s. Chance of rain 50%. At 6 a.m. at Lambert Field in St. Louis, it was mostly cloudy with a temperature of 71 degrees. The dew point was 69, giving us a relative humidity of 93%. The wind was east at 3 miles an hour, and the pressure was 29.98 inches and steady. Elsewhere in the metro area, in Chesterfield, fog was reported and the temperature was 67. In Belleville, it was 70 degrees. In Cahokia, it was partly cloudy and 67 degrees. In St. Charles, it was cloudy and 68. Across the region, fog was reported in Columbia, Missouri, with a temperature of 67. In Quincy, fog was reported, reducing the visibility to 1/4 of a mile and 66 degrees. In Kansas City, fog was reported and the temperature was 66. It was mostly cloudy in Springfield, Missouri, with a temperature of 68. In Rolla, fog was reported and the temperature was 69. In Farmington, it was 70 degrees. Fog was reported in Cape Girardeau, with 72 degrees. Fog was reported in Springfield, Illinois, with a temperature of 66. Once again in St. Louis, it was mostly cloudy, the temperature was 71 degrees and the wind was east at 3 miles an hour. The current time is 6:28 a.m. Central Daylight Time. 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
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Today, patchy fog this morning. Mostly cloudy. Highs in the mid-80s. East winds around 5 miles per hour. Tonight, mostly cloudy in the evening, then becoming partly cloudy. Lows in the upper 60s. East winds around 5 miles per hour, becoming south after midnight. Saturday, mostly sunny. Highs around 90. Southwest winds around 5 miles per hour. Saturday night, partly cloudy. Lows in the upper 60s. South winds around 5 miles per hour in the evening, becoming light and variable. Sunday, mostly sunny with a 20% chance of showers. Highs around 90. Southeast winds around 5 miles per hour, becoming west in the afternoon. Sunday night, partly cloudy. Lows in the upper 60s. Monday and Monday night, mostly clear. Highs in the lower 90s. Lows in the lower 70s. Tuesday, sunny. Us in the mid-80s. East winds around 5 miles.

around 90. Southeast winds around 5 miles per hour, becoming west in the afternoon. Sunday night, partly cloudy. Lows in the upper 60s. Monday and Monday night, mostly clear. Highs in the lower 90s. Lows in the lower 70s. Tuesday, sunny. A slight chance of showers and thunderstorms in the afternoon. Highs in the lower 90s. Chance of rain 20%. Heat index values up to 100 in the afternoon. Tuesday night, partly cloudy with a chance of showers with a slight chance of thunderstorms. Lows in the upper 60s. Chance of rain 40%. Wednesday, mostly sunny with a chance of showers. A chance of thunderstorms in the afternoon. Highs in the lower 90s. Chance of rain 50%. Heat index values up to 100 in the afternoon. Wednesday night and Thursday, mostly cloudy. A chance of showers with a slight chance of thunderstorms. Lows in the upper 60s. Highs in the upper 80s. Chance of rain 50%. At 6 a.m. at Lambert Field in St. Louis, it was mostly cloudy with a temperature of 71 degrees. The dew point was 69, giving us a relative humidity of 93%. The wind was east at 3 miles an hour, and the pressure was 29.98 inches and steady. Elsewhere in the metro area, in Chesterfield, fog was reported and the temperature was 67. In Belleville, it was 70 degrees. In Cahokia, it was partly cloudy and 67 degrees. In St. Charles, it was cloudy and 68. Across the region, fog was reported in Columbia, Missouri, with a temperature of 67. In Quincy, fog was reported, reducing the visibility to 1/4 of a mile and 66 degrees. In Kansas City, fog was reported and the temperature was 66. It was mostly cloudy in Springfield, Missouri, with a temperature of 68. In Rolla, fog was reported and the temperature was 69. In Farmington, it was 70 degrees. Fog was reported in Cape Girardeau with 72 degrees. Fog was reported in Springfield, Illinois, with a temperature of 66. Once again in St. Louis, it was mostly cloudy. The temperature was 71 degrees and the wind was east at 3 miles an hour. The current time is 6:32 a.m. Central Daylight Time. 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Today, patchy fog this morning. Mostly cloudy. Highs in the mid-80s. East winds around 5 miles per hour. Tonight, mostly cloudy in the evening, then becoming partly cloudy. Lows in the upper 60s. East winds around 5 miles per hour, becoming south after midnight. Saturday, mostly sunny. Highs around 90. Southwest winds around 5 miles per hour. Saturday night, partly cloudy. Lows in the upper 60s. South winds around 5 miles per hour in the evening, becoming light and variable. Sunday, mostly sunny with a 20% chance of showers. Highs around 90. Southeast winds around 5 miles per hour, becoming west in the afternoon. Sunday night, partly cloudy. Lows in the upper 60s. Monday and Monday night, mostly clear. Highs in the lower 90s. Lows in the lower 70s. Tuesday, sunny. A slight chance of showers and thunderstorms in the afternoon. Highs in the lower 90s. Chance of rain 20%. Heat index values up to 100 in the afternoon. Tuesday night, partly cloudy with a chance of showers with a slight chance of thunderstorms. Lows in the upper 60s. Chance of rain 40%. Wednesday, mostly sunny with a chance of showers. A chance of thunderstorms in the afternoon. Highs in the lower 90s. Chance of rain.

50%. Heat index values up to 100 in the afternoon. Wednesday night and Thursday, mostly cloudy. A chance of showers with a slight chance of thunderstorms. Lows in the upper 60s. Highs in the upper 80s. Chance of rain 50%. At 6 a.m. at Lambert Field in St. Louis, it was mostly cloudy with a temperature of 71 degrees. The dew point was 69, giving us a relative humidity of 93%. The wind was east at 3 miles an hour, and the pressure was 29.98 inches and steady. Elsewhere in the metro area, in Chesterfield, fog was reported and the temperature was 67. In Belleville, it was 70 degrees. In Cahokia, it was partly cloudy and 67 degrees. In St. Charles, it was cloudy and 68. Across the region, fog was reported in Columbia, Missouri, with a temperature of 67. In Quincy, fog was reported, reducing the visibility to 1/4 of a mile and 66 degrees. In Kansas City, fog was reported and the temperature was 66. It was mostly cloudy in Springfield, Missouri, with a temperature of 68. In Rolla, fog was reported and the temperature was 69. In Farmington, it was 70 degrees. Fog was reported in Cape Girardeau, with 72 degrees. Fog was reported in Springfield, Illinois, with a temperature of 66. Once again in St. Louis, it was mostly cloudy. The temperature was 71 degrees and the wind was east at 3 miles an hour. The current time is 6:36 a.m. Central Daylight Time. 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Today, patchy fog this morning. Mostly cloudy. Highs in the mid-80s. East winds around 5 miles per hour. Tonight, mostly cloudy in the evening, then becoming partly cloudy. Lows in the upper 60s. East winds around 5 miles per hour, becoming south after midnight. Saturday, mostly sunny. Highs around 90. Southwest winds around 5 miles per hour. Saturday night, partly cloudy. Lows in the upper 60s. South winds around 5 miles per hour in the evening, becoming light and variable. Sunday, mostly sunny with a 20% chance of showers. Highs around 90. Southeast winds around 5 miles per hour, becoming west in the afternoon. Sunday night, partly cloudy. Lows in the upper 60s. Monday and Monday night, mostly clear. Highs in the lower 90s. Lows in the lower 70s. Tuesday, sunny. A slight chance of showers and thunderstorms in the afternoon. Highs in the lower 90s. Chance of rain 20%. Heat index values up to 100 in the afternoon. Tuesday night, partly cloudy with a chance of showers with a slight chance of thunderstorms. Lows in the upper 60s. Chance of rain 40%. Wednesday, mostly sunny with a chance of showers. A chance of thunderstorms in the afternoon. Highs in the lower 90s. Chance of rain 50%. Heat index values up to 100 in the afternoon. Wednesday night and Thursday, mostly cloudy. A chance of showers with a slight chance of thunderstorms. Lows in the upper 60s. Highs in the upper 80s. Chance of rain 50%. At 6 a.m. at Lambert Field in St. Louis, it was mostly cloudy with a temperature of 71 degrees. The dew point was 69, giving us a relative humidity of 93%. The wind was east at 3 miles an hour, and the pressure was 29.98 inches and steady. Elsewhere in the metro area, in Chesterfield, fog was reported and the temperature was 67. In Belleville, it was 70 degrees. In Cahokia, it was partly cloudy and 67 degrees. In St. Charles, it
cloudy and 68. Across the region, fog was reported in Columbia, Missouri, with a temperature of 67. In Quincy, fog was reported, reducing the visibility to 1/4 of a mile and 66 degrees. In Kansas City, fog was reported and the temperature was 66. It was mostly cloudy in Springfield, Missouri, with a temperature of 68. In Rolla, fog was reported and the temperature was 69. In Farmington, it was 70 degrees. Fog was reported in Cape Girardeau, with 72 degrees. Fog was reported in Springfield, Illinois, with a temperature of 66. Once again in St. Louis, it was mostly cloudy. The temperature was 71 degrees and the wind was east at 3 miles an hour. The current time is 6:40 a.m. Central Daylight Time. 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Today, patchy fog this morning. Mostly cloudy. Highs in the mid-80s. East winds around 5 miles per hour. Tonight, mostly cloudy in the evening, then becoming partly cloudy. Lows in the upper 60s. East winds around 5 miles per hour, becoming south after midnight. Saturday, mostly sunny. Highs around 90. Southwest winds around 5 miles per hour. Saturday night, partly cloudy. Lows in the upper 60s. South winds around 5 miles per hour in the evening, becoming light and variable. Sunday, mostly sunny with a 20% chance of showers. Highs around 90. Southeast winds around 5 miles per hour, becoming west in the afternoon. Sunday night, partly cloudy. Lows in the upper 60s. Monday and Monday night, mostly clear. Highs in the lower 90s. Lows in the lower 70s. Tuesday, sunny. A slight chance of showers and thunderstorms in the afternoon. Highs in the lower 90s. Chance of rain 20%. Heat index values up to 100 in the afternoon. Tuesday night, partly cloudy with a chance of showers with a slight chance of thunderstorms. Lows in the upper 60s. Chance of rain 40%. Wednesday, mostly sunny with a chance of showers. A chance of thunderstorms in the afternoon. Highs in the lower 90s. Chance of rain 50%. Heat index values up to 100 in the afternoon. Wednesday night and Thursday, mostly cloudy. A chance of showers with a slight chance of thunderstorms. Lows in the upper 60s. Highs in the upper 80s. Chance of rain 50%. At 6 a.m. at Lambert Field in St. Louis, it was mostly cloudy with a temperature of 71 degrees. The dew point was 69, giving us a relative humidity of 93%. The wind was east at 3 miles an hour, and the pressure was 29.98 inches and steady. Elsewhere in the metro area, in Chesterfield, fog was reported and the temperature was 67. In Belleville, it was 70 degrees. In Cahokia, it was partly cloudy and 67 degrees. In St. Charles, it was cloudy and 68. Across the region, fog was reported in Columbia, Missouri, with a temperature of 67. In Quincy, fog was reported, reducing the visibility to 1/4 of a mile and 66 degrees. In Kansas City, fog was reported and the temperature was 66. It was mostly cloudy in Springfield, Missouri, with a temperature of 68. In Rolla, fog was reported and the temperature was 69. In Farmington, it was 70 degrees. Fog was reported in Cape Girardeau, with 72 degrees. Fog was reported in Springfield, Illinois, with a temperature of 66. Once again in St. Louis, it was mostly cloudy. The temperature was 71 degrees and the wind was east at 3 miles an hour. The current time is 6:44.
a.m. Central Daylight Time. 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Today, patchy fog this morning. Mostly cloudy. Highs in the mid-80s. East winds around 5 miles per hour. Tonight, mostly cloudy in the evening, then becoming partly cloudy. Lows in the upper 60s. East winds around 5 miles per hour, becoming south after midnight. Saturday, mostly sunny. Highs around 90. Southwest winds around 5 miles per hour. Saturday night, partly cloudy. Lows in the upper 60s. South winds around 5 miles per hour in the evening, becoming light and variable. Sunday, mostly sunny with a 20% chance of showers. Highs around 90. Southeast winds around 5 miles per hour, becoming west in the afternoon. Sunday night, partly cloudy. Lows in the upper 60s. Monday and Monday night, mostly clear. Highs in the lower 90s. Lows in the lower 70s. Tuesday, sunny. A slight chance of showers and thunderstorms in the afternoon. Highs in the lower 90s. Chance of rain 20%. Heat index values up to 100 in the afternoon. Tuesday night, partly cloudy with a chance of showers with a slight chance of thunderstorms. Lows in the upper 60s. Chance of rain 40%. Wednesday, mostly sunny with a chance of showers. A chance of thunderstorms in the afternoon. Highs in the lower 90s. Chance of rain 50%. Heat index values up to 100 in the afternoon. Wednesday night and Thursday, mostly cloudy. A chance of showers with a slight chance of thunderstorms. Lows in the upper 60s. Highs in the upper 80s. Chance of rain 50%. At 6 a.m. at Lambert Field in St. Louis, it was mostly cloudy with a temperature of 71 degrees. The dew point was 69, giving us a relative humidity of 93%. The wind was east at 3 miles an hour, and the pressure was 29.98 inches and steady. Elsewhere in the metro area, in Chesterfield, fog was reported and the temperature was 67. In Belleville, it was 70 degrees. In Cahokia, it was partly cloudy and 67 degrees. In St. Charles, it was cloudy and 68. Across the region, fog was reported in Columbia, Missouri, with a temperature of 67. In Quincy, fog was reported, reducing the visibility to 1/4 of a mile and 66 degrees. In Kansas City, fog was reported and the temperature was 66. It was mostly cloudy in Springfield, Missouri, with a temperature of 68. In Rolla, fog was reported and the temperature was 69. In Farmington, it was 70 degrees. Fog was reported in Cape Girardeau, with 72 degrees. Fog was reported in Springfield, Illinois, with a temperature of 66. Once again in St. Louis, it was mostly cloudy. The temperature was 71 degrees and the wind was east at 3 miles an hour. The current time is 6:48 a.m. Central Daylight Time. 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Today, patchy fog this morning. Mostly cloudy. Highs in the mid-80s. East winds around 5 miles per hour. Tonight, mostly cloudy in the evening, then becoming partly cloudy. Lows in the upper 60s. East winds around 5 miles per hour, becoming south after midnight. Saturday, mostly sunny. Highs around 90. Southwest winds around 5.
miles per hour. Saturday night, partly cloudy. Lows in the upper 60s. South winds around 5 miles per hour in the evening, becoming light and variable. Sunday, mostly sunny with a 20% chance of showers. Highs around 90. Southeast winds around 5 miles per hour, becoming west in the afternoon. Sunday night, partly cloudy. Lows in the upper 60s. Monday and Monday night, mostly clear. Highs in the lower 90s. Lows in the lower 70s. Tuesday, sunny. A slight chance of showers and thunderstorms in the afternoon. Highs in the lower 90s. Chance of rain 20%. Heat index values up to 100 in the afternoon. Tuesday night, partly cloudy with a chance of showers with a slight chance of thunderstorms. Lows in the upper 60s. Chance of rain 40%. Wednesday, mostly sunny with a chance of showers. A chance of thunderstorms in the afternoon. Highs in the lower 90s. Chance of rain 50%. Heat index values up to 100 in the afternoon. Wednesday night and Thursday, mostly cloudy. A chance of showers with a slight chance of thunderstorms. Lows in the upper 60s. Highs in the upper 80s. Chance of rain 50%. At 6 a.m. at Lambert Field in St. Louis, it was mostly cloudy with a temperature of 71 degrees. The dew point was 69, giving us a relative humidity of 93%. The wind was east at 3 miles an hour, and the pressure was 29.98 inches and steady. Elsewhere in the metro area, in Chesterfield, fog was reported and the temperature was 67. In Belleville, it was 70 degrees. In Cahokia, it was partly cloudy and 67 degrees. In St. Charles, it was cloudy and 68. Across the region, fog was reported in Columbia, Missouri, with a temperature of 67. In Quincy, fog was reported, reducing the visibility to 1/4 of a mile and 66 degrees. In Kansas City, fog was reported and the temperature was 66. It was mostly cloudy in Springfield, Missouri, with a temperature of 68. In Rolla, fog was reported and the temperature was 69. In Farmington, it was 70 degrees. Fog was reported in Cape Girardeau, with 72 degrees. Fog was reported in Springfield, Illinois, with a temperature of 66. Once again in St. Louis, it was mostly cloudy. The temperature was 71 degrees and the wind was east at 3 miles an hour. The current time is 6:52 a.m. Central Daylight Time. 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Today, patchy fog this morning. Mostly cloudy. Highs in the mid-80s. East winds around 5 miles per hour. Tonight, mostly cloudy in the evening, then becoming partly cloudy. Lows in the upper 60s. East winds around 5 miles per hour, becoming south after midnight. Saturday, mostly sunny. Highs around 90. Southwest winds around 5 miles per hour. Saturday night, partly cloudy. Lows in the upper 60s. South winds around 5 miles per hour in the evening, becoming light and variable. Sunday, mostly sunny with a 20% chance of showers. Highs around 90. Southeast winds around 5 miles per hour, becoming west in the afternoon. Sunday night, partly cloudy. Lows in the upper 60s. Monday and Monday night, mostly clear. Highs in the lower 90s. Lows in the lower 70s. Tuesday, sunny. A slight chance of showers and thunderstorms in the afternoon. Highs in the lower 90s. Chance of rain 20%. Heat index values up to 100 in the afternoon. Tuesday night, partly cloudy with a chance of showers.
with a slight chance of thunderstorms. Lows in the upper 60s. Chance of rain 40%. Wednesday, mostly sunny with a chance of showers. A chance of thunderstorms in the afternoon. Highs in the lower 90s. Chance of rain 50%. Heat index values up to 100 in the afternoon. Wednesday night and Thursday, mostly cloudy. A chance of showers with a slight chance of thunderstorms. Lows in the upper 60s. Highs in the upper 80s. Chance of rain 50%. At 6 a.m. at Lambert Field in St. Louis, it was mostly cloudy with a temperature of 71 degrees. The dew point was 69, giving us a relative humidity of 93%. The wind was east at 3 miles an hour, and the pressure was 29.98 inches and steady. Elsewhere in the metro area, in Chesterfield, fog was reported and the temperature was 67. In Belleville, it was 70 degrees. In Cahokia, it was partly cloudy and 67 degrees. In St. Charles, it was cloudy and 68. Across the region, fog was reported in Columbia, Missouri, with a temperature of 67. In Quincy, fog was reported, reducing the visibility to 1/4 of a mile and 66 degrees. In Kansas City, fog was reported and the temperature was 66. It was mostly cloudy in Springfield, Missouri, with a temperature of 68. In Rolla, fog was reported and the temperature was 69. In Farmington, it was 70 degrees. Fog was reported in Cape Girardeau, with 72 degrees. Fog was reported in Springfield, Illinois, with a temperature of 66. Once again in St. Louis, it was mostly cloudy. The temperature was 71 degrees and the wind was east at 3 miles an hour. The current time is 6:57 a.m. Central Daylight Time. 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Today, patchy fog this morning. Mostly cloudy. Highs in the mid-80s. East winds around 5 miles per hour. Tonight, mostly cloudy in the evening, then becoming partly cloudy. Lows in the upper 60s. East winds around 5 miles per hour, becoming south after midnight. Saturday, mostly sunny. Highs around 90. Southwest winds around 5 miles per hour. Saturday night, partly cloudy. Lows in the upper 60s. South winds around 5 miles per hour in the evening, becoming light and variable. Sunday, mostly sunny with a 20% chance of showers. Highs around 90. Southeast winds around 5 miles per hour, becoming west in the afternoon. Sunday night, partly cloudy. Lows in the upper 60s. Monday and Monday night, mostly clear. Highs in the lower 90s. Lows in the lower 70s. Tuesday, sunny. A slight chance of showers and thunderstorms in the afternoon. Highs in the lower 90s. Chance of rain 20%. Heat index values up to 100 in the afternoon. Tuesday night, partly cloudy with a chance of showers with a slight chance of thunderstorms. Lows in the upper 60s. Chance of rain 40%. Wednesday, mostly sunny with a chance of showers. A chance of thunderstorms in the afternoon. Highs in the lower 90s. Chance of rain 50%. Heat index values up to 100 in the afternoon. Wednesday night and Thursday, mostly cloudy. A chance of showers with a slight chance of thunderstorms. Lows in the upper 60s. Highs in the upper 80s. Chance of rain 50%. At 6 a.m. at Lambert Field in St. Louis, it was mostly cloudy with a temperature of 71 degrees. The dew point was 69, giving us a relative humidity of 93%. The wind was east at 3 miles an hour, and the pressure was 29.98.
inches and steady. Elsewhere in the metro area, in Chesterfield, fog was reported and the temperature was 67. In Belleville, it was 70 degrees. In Cahokia, it was partly cloudy and 67 degrees. In St. Charles, it was cloudy and 68. Across the region, fog was reported in Columbia, Missouri, with a temperature of 67. In Quincy, fog was reported, reducing the visibility to 1/4 of a mile and 66 degrees. In Kansas City, fog was reported and the temperature was 66. It was mostly cloudy in Springfield, Missouri, with a temperature of 68. In Rolla, fog was reported and the temperature was 69. In Farmington, it was 70 degrees. Fog was reported in Cape Girardeau, with 72 degrees. Fog was reported in Springfield, Illinois, with a temperature of 66. Once again in St. Louis, it was mostly cloudy. The temperature was 71 degrees and the wind was east at 3 miles an hour. The current time is 7:01 a.m. Central Daylight Time. 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Today, patchy fog this morning. Mostly cloudy. Highs in the mid-80s. East winds around 5 miles per hour. Tonight, mostly cloudy in the evening, then becoming partly cloudy. Lows in the upper 60s. East winds around 5 miles per hour, becoming south after midnight. Saturday, mostly sunny. Highs around 90. Southwest winds around 5 miles per hour. Saturday night, partly cloudy. Lows in the upper 60s. South winds around 5 miles per hour in the evening, becoming light and variable. Sunday, mostly sunny with a 20% chance of showers. Highs around 90. Southeast winds around 5 miles per hour, becoming west in the afternoon. Sunday night, partly cloudy. Lows in the upper 60s. Monday and Monday night, mostly clear. Highs in the lower 90s. Lows in the lower 70s. Tuesday, sunny. A slight chance of showers and thunderstorms in the afternoon. Highs in the lower 90s. Chance of rain 20%. Heat index values up to 100 in the afternoon. Tuesday night, partly cloudy with a chance of showers with a slight chance of thunderstorms. Lows in the upper 60s. Chance of rain 40%. Wednesday, mostly sunny with a chance of showers. A chance of thunderstorms in the afternoon. Highs in the lower 90s. Chance of rain 50%. Heat index values up to 100 in the afternoon. Wednesday night and Thursday, mostly cloudy. A chance of showers with a slight chance of thunderstorms. Lows in the upper 60s. Highs in the upper 80s. Chance of rain 50%. At 6 a.m. at Lambert Field in St. Louis, it was mostly cloudy with a temperature of 71 degrees. The dew point was 69, giving us a relative humidity of 93%. The wind was east at 3 miles an hour, and the pressure was 29.98 inches and steady. Elsewhere in the metro area, in Chesterfield, fog was reported and the temperature was 67. In Belleville, it was 70 degrees. In Cahokia, it was partly cloudy and 67 degrees. In St. Charles, it was cloudy and 68. Across the region, fog was reported in Columbia, Missouri, with a temperature of 67. In Quincy, fog was reported, reducing the visibility to 1/4 of a mile and 66 degrees. In Kansas City, fog was reported and the temperature was 66. It was mostly cloudy in Springfield, Missouri, with a temperature of 68. In Rolla, fog was reported and the temperature was 69. In Farmington, it was 70 degrees. Fog was reported in Cape Girardeau, with 72 degrees.
fog was reported in Springfield, Illinois, with a temperature of 66. Once again in St. Louis, it was mostly cloudy. The temperature was 71 degrees and the wind was east at 3 miles an hour. The current time is 7:05 a.m. Central Daylight Time. 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Today, patchy fog this morning. Mostly cloudy. Highs in the mid-80s. East winds around 5 miles per hour. Tonight, mostly cloudy in the evening, then becoming partly cloudy. Lows in the upper 60s. East winds around 5 miles per hour, becoming south after midnight. Saturday, mostly sunny. Highs around 90. Southwest winds around 5 miles per hour. Saturday night, partly cloudy. Lows in the upper 60s. South winds around 5 miles per hour in the evening, becoming light and variable. Sunday, mostly sunny with a 20% chance of showers. Highs around 90. Southeast winds around 5 miles per hour, becoming west in the afternoon. Sunday night, partly cloudy. Lows in the upper 60s. Monday and Monday night, mostly clear. Highs in the lower 90s. Lows in the lower 70s. Tuesday, sunny. A slight chance of showers and thunderstorms in the afternoon. Highs in the lower 90s. Chance of rain 20%. Heat index values up to 100 in the afternoon. Tuesday night, partly cloudy with a chance of showers with a slight chance of thunderstorms. Lows in the upper 60s. Chance of rain 40%. Wednesday, mostly sunny with a chance of showers. A chance of thunderstorms in the afternoon. Highs in the lower 90s. Chance of rain 50%. Heat index values up to 100 in the afternoon. Wednesday night and Thursday, mostly cloudy. A chance of showers with a slight chance of thunderstorms. Lows in the upper 60s. Highs in the upper 80s. Chance of rain 50%. At 6 a.m. at Lambert Field in St. Louis, it was mostly cloudy with a temperature of 71 degrees. The dew point was 69, giving us a relative humidity of 93%. The wind was east at 3 miles an hour, and the pressure was 29.98 inches and steady. Elsewhere in the metro area, in Chesterfield, fog was reported and the temperature was 67. In Belleville, it was 70 degrees. In Cahokia, it was partly cloudy and 67 degrees. In St. Charles, it was cloudy and 68. Across the region, fog was reported in Columbia, Missouri, with a temperature of 67. In Quincy, fog was reported, reducing the visibility to 1/4 of a mile and 66 degrees. In Kansas City, fog was reported and the temperature was 66. It was mostly cloudy in Springfield, Missouri, with a temperature of 68. In Rolla, fog was reported and the temperature was 69. In Farmington, it was 70 degrees. Fog was reported in Cape Girardeau, with 72 degrees. Fog was reported in Springfield, Illinois, with a temperature of 66. Once again in St. Louis, it was mostly cloudy. The temperature was 71 degrees and the wind was east at 3 miles an hour. The current time is 7:09 a.m. Central Daylight Time. 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Today, patchy fog this morning. Mostly cloudy. Highs in the mid-80s. East winds around 5 miles per hour. Tonight, mostly cloudy in
evening, then becoming partly cloudy. Lows in the upper 60s. East winds around 5 miles per hour, becoming south after midnight. Saturday, mostly sunny. Highs around 90. Southwest winds around 5 miles per hour. Saturday night, partly cloudy. Lows in the upper 60s. South winds around 5 miles per hour in the evening, becoming light and variable. Sunday, mostly sunny with a 20% chance of showers. Highs around 90. Southeast winds around 5 miles per hour, becoming west in the afternoon. Sunday night, partly cloudy. Lows in the upper 60s. Monday and Monday night, mostly clear. Highs in the lower 90s. Lows in the lower 70s. Tuesday, sunny. A slight chance of showers and thunderstorms in the afternoon. Highs in the lower 90s. Chance of rain 20%. Heat index values up to 100 in the afternoon. Tuesday night, partly cloudy with a chance of showers with a slight chance of thunderstorms. Lows in the upper 60s. Chance of rain 40%. Wednesday, mostly sunny with a chance of showers. A chance of thunderstorms in the afternoon. Highs in the lower 90s. Chance of rain 50%. Heat index values up to 100 in the afternoon. Wednesday night and Thursday, mostly cloudy. A chance of showers with a slight chance of thunderstorms. Lows in the upper 60s. Highs in the upper 80s. Chance of rain 50%. At 7 a.m. at Lambert Field in St. Louis, it was mostly cloudy with a temperature of 70 degrees. The dew point was 69, giving us a relative humidity of 97%. The wind was east at 3 miles an hour, and the pressure was 29.99 inches and rising. Elsewhere in the metro area, in Chesterfield, fog was reported and the temperature was 69. In Belleville, it was 70 degrees. In Cahokia, fog was reported and 69 degrees. In St. Charles, it was mostly cloudy and 70. Across the region, it was cloudy in Columbia, Missouri, with a temperature of 68. In Quincy, fog was reported, reducing the visibility to 1/4 of a mile, and 66 degrees. In Kansas City, fog was reported and the temperature was 68. It was mostly cloudy in Springfield, Missouri, with a temperature of 68. In Rolla, fog was reported and the temperature was 68. In Farmington, it was 70 degrees. It was cloudy in Cape Girardeau, with 73 degrees. It was mostly cloudy in Springfield, Illinois, with a temperature of 67. Once again in St. Louis, it was mostly cloudy, the temperature was 70 degrees and the wind was east at 3 miles an hour. The current time is 7:13 a.m. Central Daylight Time. 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Today, patchy fog this morning. Mostly cloudy. Highs in the mid-80s. East winds around 5 miles per hour. Tonight, mostly cloudy in the evening, then becoming partly cloudy. Lows in the upper 60s. East winds around 5 miles per hour, becoming south after midnight. Saturday, mostly sunny. Highs around 90. Southwest winds around 5 miles per hour. Saturday night, partly cloudy. Lows in the upper 60s. South winds around 5 miles per hour in the evening, becoming light and variable. Sunday, mostly sunny with a 20% chance of showers. Highs around 90. Southeast winds around 5 miles per hour, becoming west in the afternoon. Sunday night, partly cloudy. Lows in the upper 60s. Monday and Monday night, mostly clear. Highs in the lower 90s. Lows in the lower 70s. Tuesday, sunny.
slight chance of showers and thunderstorms in the afternoon. Highs in the lower 90s. Chance of rain 20%. Heat index values up to 100 in the afternoon. Tuesday night, partly cloudy with a chance of showers with a slight chance of thunderstorms. Lows in the upper 60s. Chance of rain 40%. Wednesday, mostly sunny with a chance of showers. A chance of thunderstorms in the afternoon. Highs in the lower 90s. Chance of rain 50%. Heat index values up to 100 in the afternoon. Wednesday night and Thursday, mostly cloudy. A chance of showers with a slight chance of thunderstorms. Lows in the upper 60s. Highs in the upper 80s. Chance of rain 50%. At 7 a.m. at Lambert Field in St. Louis, it was mostly cloudy with a temperature of 70 degrees. The dew point was 69, giving us a relative humidity of 97%. The wind was east at 3 miles an hour, and the pressure was 29.99 inches and rising. Elsewhere in the metro area, in Chesterfield, fog was reported and the temperature was 69. In Belleville, it was 70 degrees. In Cahokia, fog was reported and 69 degrees. In St. Charles, it was mostly cloudy and 70. Across the region, it was cloudy in Columbia, Missouri, with a temperature of 68. In Quincy, fog was reported, reducing the visibility to 1/4 of a mile and 66 degrees. In Kansas City, fog was reported and the temperature was 68. It was mostly cloudy in Springfield, Missouri, with a temperature of 68. In Rolla, fog was reported and the temperature was 68. In Farmington, it was 70 degrees. It was cloudy in Cape Girardeau, with 73 degrees. It was mostly cloudy in Springfield, Illinois, with a temperature of 67. Once again in St. Louis, it was mostly cloudy, the temperature was 70 degrees and the wind was east at 3 miles an hour. The current time is 7:17 a.m. Central Daylight Time. 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Today, patchy fog this morning. Mostly cloudy. Highs in the mid-80s. East winds around 5 miles per hour. Tonight, mostly cloudy in the evening, then becoming partly cloudy. Lows in the upper 60s. East winds around 5 miles per hour, becoming south after midnight. Saturday, mostly sunny. Highs around 90. Southwest winds around 5 miles per hour. Saturday night, partly cloudy. Lows in the upper 60s. South winds around 5 miles per hour in the evening, becoming light and variable. Sunday, mostly sunny with a 20% chance of showers. Highs around 90. Southeast winds around 5 miles per hour, becoming west in the afternoon. Sunday night, partly cloudy. Lows in the upper 60s. Monday and Monday night, mostly clear. Highs in the lower 90s. Lows in the lower 70s. Tuesday, sunny. A slight chance of showers and thunderstorms in the afternoon. Highs in the lower 90s. Chance of rain 20%. Heat index values up to 100 in the afternoon. Tuesday night, partly cloudy with a chance of showers with a slight chance of thunderstorms. Lows in the upper 60s. Chance of rain 40%. Wednesday, mostly sunny with a chance of showers. A chance of thunderstorms in the afternoon. Highs in the lower 90s. Chance of rain 50%. Heat index values up to 100 in the afternoon. Wednesday night and Thursday, mostly cloudy. A chance of showers with a slight chance of thunderstorms. Lows in the upper 60s. Highs in the upper 80s. Chance of rain 50%. At 7 a.m. at Lambert Field in St. Louis, it was more
partly cloudy with a temperature of 70 degrees. The dew point was 69, giving us a relative humidity of 97%. The wind was east at 3 miles an hour, and the pressure was 29.99 inches and rising. Elsewhere in the metro area, in Chesterfield, fog was reported and the temperature was 69. In Belleville, it was 70 degrees. In Cahokia, fog was reported and 69 degrees. In St. Charles, it was mostly cloudy and 70. Across the region, it was cloudy in Columbia, Missouri, with a temperature of 68. In Quincy, fog was reported, reducing the visibility to 1/4 of a mile and 66 degrees. In Kansas City, fog was reported and the temperature was 68. It was mostly cloudy in Springfield, Missouri, with a temperature of 68. In Rolla, fog was reported and the temperature was 68. In Farmington, it was 70 degrees. It was cloudy in Cape Girardeau, with 73 degrees. It was mostly cloudy in Springfield, Illinois, with a temperature of 67. Once again in St. Louis, it was mostly cloudy, the temperature was 70 degrees and the wind was east at 3 miles an hour. The current time is 7:21 a.m. Central Daylight Time. 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Today, patchy fog this morning. Mostly cloudy. Highs in the mid-80s. East winds around 5 miles per hour. Tonight, mostly cloudy in the evening, then becoming partly cloudy. Lows in the upper 60s. East winds around 5 miles per hour, becoming south after midnight. Saturday, mostly sunny. Highs around 90. Southwest winds around 5 miles per hour. Saturday night, partly cloudy. Lows in the upper 60s. South winds around 5 miles per hour in the evening, becoming light and variable. Sunday, mostly sunny with a 20% chance of showers. Highs around 90. Southeast winds around 5 miles per hour, becoming west in the afternoon. Sunday night, partly cloudy. Lows in the upper 60s. Monday and Monday night, mostly clear. Highs in the lower 90s. Lows in the lower 70s. Tuesday, sunny. A slight chance of showers and thunderstorms in the afternoon. Highs in the lower 90s. Chance of rain 20%. Heat index values up to 100 in the afternoon. Tuesday night, partly cloudy with a chance of showers with a slight chance of thunderstorms. Lows in the upper 60s. Chance of rain 40%. Wednesday, mostly sunny with a chance of showers. A chance of thunderstorms in the afternoon. Highs in the lower 90s. Chance of rain 50%. Heat index values up to 100 in the afternoon. Wednesday night and Thursday, mostly cloudy. A chance of showers with a slight chance of thunderstorms. Lows in the upper 60s. Highs in the upper 80s. Chance of rain 50%. At 7 a.m. at Lambert Field in St. Louis, it was mostly cloudy with a temperature of 70 degrees. The dew point was 69, giving us a relative humidity of 97%. The wind was east at 3 miles an hour, and the pressure was 29.99 inches and rising. Elsewhere in the metro area, in Chesterfield, fog was reported and the temperature was 69. In Belleville, it was 70 degrees. In Cahokia, fog was reported and 69 degrees. In St. Charles, it was mostly cloudy and 70. Across the region, it was cloudy in Columbia, Missouri, with a temperature of 68. In Quincy, fog was reported, reducing the visibility to 1/4 of a mile and 66 degrees. In Kansas City, fog was reported and the temperature was 68. It was mostly cloudy in Springfield, Missouri, with a temperature of 68.
Guatemala, fog was reported and the temperature was 68. In Farmington, it was 70 degrees. It was cloudy in Cape Girardeau, with 73 degrees. It was mostly cloudy in Springfield, Illinois, with a temperature of 67. Once again in St. Louis, it was mostly cloudy, the temperature was 70 degrees and the wind was east at 3 miles an hour. The current time is 7:25 a.m. Central Daylight Time. 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Today, patchy fog this morning. Mostly cloudy. Highs in the mid-80s. East winds around 5 miles per hour. Tonight, mostly cloudy in the evening, then becoming partly cloudy. Lows in the upper 60s. East winds around 5 miles per hour, becoming south after midnight. Saturday, mostly sunny. Highs around 90. Southwest winds around 5 miles per hour. Saturday night, partly cloudy. Lows in the upper 60s. South winds around 5 miles per hour in the evening, becoming light and variable. Sunday, mostly sunny with a 20% chance of showers. Highs around 90. Southeast winds around 5 miles per hour, becoming west in the afternoon. Sunday night, partly cloudy. Lows in the upper 60s. Monday and Monday night, mostly clear. Highs in the lower 90s. Lows in the lower 70s. Tuesday, sunny. A slight chance of showers and thunderstorms in the afternoon. Highs in the lower 90s. Chance of rain 20%. Heat index values up to 100 in the afternoon. Tuesday night, partly cloudy with a chance of showers with a slight chance of thunderstorms. Lows in the upper 60s. Chance of rain 40%. Wednesday, mostly sunny with a chance of showers. A chance of thunderstorms in the afternoon. Highs in the lower 90s. Chance of rain 50%. Heat index values up to 100 in the afternoon. Wednesday night and Thursday, mostly cloudy. A chance of showers with a slight chance of thunderstorms. Lows in the upper 60s. Highs in the upper 80s. Chance of rain 50%. At 7 a.m. at Lambert Field in St. Louis, it was mostly cloudy with a temperature of 70 degrees. The dew point was 69, giving us a relative humidity of 97%. The wind was east at 3 miles an hour, and the pressure was 29.99 inches and rising. Elsewhere in the metro area, in Chesterfield, fog was reported and the temperature was 69. In Belleville, it was 70 degrees. In Cahokia, fog was reported and 69 degrees. In St. Charles, it was mostly cloudy and 70. Across the region, it was cloudy in Columbia, Missouri, with a temperature of 68. In Quincy, fog was reported, reducing the visibility to 1/4 of a mile and 66 degrees. In Kansas City, fog was reported and the temperature was 68. It was mostly cloudy in Springfield, Missouri, with a temperature of 68. In Rolla, fog was reported and the temperature was 68. In Farmington, it was 70 degrees. It was cloudy in Cape Girardeau, with 73 degrees. It was mostly cloudy in Springfield, Illinois, with a temperature of 67. Once again in St. Louis, it was mostly cloudy. The temperature was 70 degrees and the wind was east at 3 miles an hour. The current time is 7:29 a.m. Central Daylight Time. 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Today, patchy fog this morning.
mostly cloudy. Highs in the mid-80s. East winds around 5 miles per hour. Tonight, mostly cloudy in the evening, then becoming partly cloudy. Lows in the upper 60s. East winds around 5 miles per hour, becoming south after midnight. Saturday, mostly sunny. Highs around 90. Southwest winds around 5 miles per hour. Saturday night, partly cloudy. Lows in the upper 60s. South winds around 5 miles per hour in the evening, becoming light and variable. Sunday, mostly sunny with a 20% chance of showers. Highs around 90. Southeast winds around 5 miles per hour, becoming west in the afternoon. Sunday night, partly cloudy. Lows in the upper 60s. Monday and Monday night, mostly clear. Highs in the lower 90s. Lows in the lower 70s. Highs in the mid 80s.

Sunday, mostly sunny with a 20% chance of showers. Highs around 90. Southeast winds around 5 miles per hour, becoming west in the afternoon. Sunday night, partly cloudy. Lows in the upper 60s. Monday and Monday night, mostly clear. Highs in the lower 90s. Lows in the lower 70s. Tuesday, sunny. A slight chance of showers and thunderstorms in the afternoon. Highs in the lower 90s. Chance of rain 20%. Heat index values up to 100 in the afternoon. Tuesday night, partly cloudy with a chance of showers with a slight chance of thunderstorms. Lows in the upper 60s. Chance of rain 40%. Wednesday, mostly sunny with a chance of showers. A chance of thunderstorms in the afternoon. Highs in the lower 90s. Chance of rain 50%. Heat index values up to 100 in the afternoon. Wednesday night and Thursday, mostly cloudy. A chance of showers with a slight chance of thunderstorms. Lows in the upper 60s. Highs in the upper 80s. Chance of rain 50%. At 7 a.m. at Lambert Field in St. Louis, it was mostly cloudy with a temperature of 70 degrees. The dew point was 69, giving us a relative humidity of 97%. The wind was east at 3 miles an hour, and the pressure was 29.99 inches and rising. Elsewhere in the metro area, in Chesterfield, fog was reported and the temperature was 69. In Belleville, it was 70 degrees. In Cahokia, fog was reported and 69 degrees. In St. Charles, it was mostly cloudy and 70. Across the region, it was cloudy in Columbia, Missouri, with a temperature of 68. In Quincy, fog was reported, reducing the visibility to 1/4 of a mile, and 66 degrees. In Kansas City, fog was reported and the temperature was 68. It was mostly cloudy in Springfield, Missouri, with a temperature of 68. In Rolla, fog was reported and the temperature was 68. In Farmington, it was 70 degrees. It was cloudy in Cape Girardeau, with 73 degrees. It was mostly cloudy in Springfield, Illinois, with a temperature of 67. Once again in St. Louis, it was mostly cloudy. The temperature was 70 degrees and the wind was east at 3 miles an hour. The current time is 7:33 a.m. Central Daylight Time. 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Today, patchy fog this morning. Mostly cloudy. Highs in the mid-80s. East winds around 5 miles per hour. Tonight, mostly cloudy in the evening, then becoming partly cloudy. Lows in the upper 60s. East winds around 5 miles per hour, becoming south after midnight. Saturday, mostly sunny. Highs around 90. Southwest winds around 5 miles per hour. Saturday night, partly cloudy. Lows in the upper 60s. South winds around 5 miles per hour in the evening, becoming light and variable. Sunday, mostly sunny with a 20% chance of showers. Highs around 90. Southeast winds around 5 miles per hour, becoming west in the afternoon. Sunday night, partly cloudy. Lows in the upper 60s. Monday and Monday night, mostly clear. Highs in the lower 90s. Lows in the lower 70s. Tuesday, sunny. A slight chance of showers and thunderstorms in the afternoon. Highs in the lower 90s. Chance of rain 20%. Heat index values up to 100 in the afternoon. Tuesday night, partly cloudy with a chance of showers with a slight chance of thunderstorms. Lows in the upper 60s. Chance of rain 40%. Wednesday, mostly sunny with a chance of showers. A chance of thunderstorms in the afternoon.

Highs in the lower 90s. Chance of rain 50%. Heat index values up to 100 in the afternoon. Wednesday night and Thursday, mostly cloudy. A chance of showers with a slight chance of thunderstorms. Lows in the upper 60s. Highs in the upper 80s. Chance of rain 50%. At 7 a.m. at Lambert Field in St. Louis, it was mostly cloudy with a temperature of 70 degrees. The dew point was 69, giving us a relative humidity of 97%. The wind was east at 3 miles an hour, and the pressure was 29.99 inches and rising. Elsewhere in the metro area, in Chesterfield, fog was reported and the temperature was 69. In Belleville, it was 70 degrees. In Cahokia, fog was reported and 69 degrees. In St. Charles, it was mostly cloudy and 70. Across the region, it was cloudy in Columbia, Missouri, with a temperature of 68. In Quincy, fog was reported, reducing the visibility to 1/4 of a mile and 66 degrees. In Kansas City, fog was reported and the temperature was 68. It was mostly cloudy in Springfield, Missouri, with a temperature of 68. In Rolla, fog was reported and the temperature was 68. In Farmington, it was 70 degrees. It was cloudy in Cape Girardeau, with 73 degrees. It was mostly cloudy in Springfield, Illinois, with a temperature of 67. Once again in St. Louis, it was mostly cloudy, the temperature was 70 degrees and the wind was east at 3 miles an hour. The current time is 7:37 a.m. Central Daylight Time. 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Today, patchy fog this morning. Mostly cloudy. Highs in the mid-80s. East winds around 5 miles per hour. Tonight, mostly cloudy in the evening, then becoming partly cloudy. Lows in the upper 60s. East winds around 5 miles per hour, becoming south after midnight. Saturday, mostly sunny. Highs around 90. Southwest winds around 5 miles per hour. Saturday night, partly cloudy. Lows in the upper 60s. South winds around 5 miles per hour in the evening, becoming light and variable. Sunday, mostly sunny with a 20% chance of showers. Highs around 90. Southeast winds around 5 miles per hour, becoming west in the afternoon. Sunday night, partly cloudy. Lows in the upper 60s. Monday and Monday night, mostly clear. Highs in the lower 90s. Lows in the lower 70s. Tuesday, sunny. A slight chance of showers and thunderstorms in the afternoon. Highs in the lower 90s. Chance of rain 20%. Heat index values up to 100 in the afternoon. Tuesday night, partly cloudy with a chance of showers with a slight chance of thunderstorms. Lows in the upper 60s. Chance of rain 40%. Wednesday, mostly sunny with a chance of showers. A chance of thunderstorms in the afternoon. Highs in the lower 90s. Chance of rain 50%. Heat index values up to 100 in the afternoon. Wednesday night and Thursday, mostly cloudy. A chance of showers with a slight chance of thunderstorms. Lows in the upper 60s. Highs in the upper 80s. Chance of rain 50%. At 7 a.m. at Lambert Field in St. Louis, it was mostly cloudy with a temperature of 70 degrees. The dew point was 69, giving us a relative humidity of 97%. The wind was east at 3 miles an hour, and the pressure was 29.99 inches and rising. Elsewhere in the metro area, in Chesterfield, fog was reported and the temperature was 69. In Belleville, it was 70 degrees. In Cahokia, fog was reported and 69 degrees.
In St. Charles, it was mostly cloudy and 70. Across the region, it was cloudy in Columbia, Missouri, with a temperature of 68. In Quincy, fog was reported, reducing the visibility to 1/4 of a mile and 66 degrees. In Kansas City, fog was reported and the temperature was 68. It was mostly cloudy in Springfield, Missouri, with a temperature of 68. In Rolla, fog was reported and the temperature was 68. In Farmington, it was 70 degrees. It was cloudy in Cape Girardeau, with 73 degrees. It was mostly cloudy in Springfield, Illinois, with a temperature of 67. Once again in St. Louis, it was mostly cloudy. The temperature was 70 degrees and the wind was east at 3 miles an hour. The current time is 7:41 a.m. Central Daylight Time. 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Today, patchy fog this morning. Mostly cloudy. Highs in the mid-80s. East winds around 5 miles per hour. Tonight, mostly cloudy in the evening, then becoming partly cloudy. Lows in the upper 60s. East winds around 5 miles per hour, becoming south after midnight. Saturday, mostly sunny. Highs around 90. Southwest winds around 5 miles per hour. Saturday night, partly cloudy. Lows in the upper 60s. South winds around 5 miles per hour in the evening, becoming light and variable. Sunday, mostly sunny with a 20% chance of showers. Highs around 90. Southeast winds around 5 miles per hour, becoming west in the afternoon. Sunday night, partly cloudy. Lows in the upper 60s. Monday and Monday night, mostly clear. Highs in the lower 90s. Lows in the lower 70s. Tuesday, sunny. A slight chance of showers and thunderstorms in the afternoon. Highs in the lower 90s. Chance of rain 20%. Heat index values up to 100 in the afternoon. Tuesday night, partly cloudy with a chance of showers with a slight chance of thunderstorms. Lows in the upper 60s. Chance of rain 40%. Wednesday, mostly sunny with a chance of showers. A chance of thunderstorms in the afternoon. Highs in the lower 90s. Chance of rain 50%. Heat index values up to 100 in the afternoon. Wednesday night and Thursday, mostly cloudy. A chance of showers with a slight chance of thunderstorms. Lows in the upper 60s. Highs in the upper 80s. Chance of rain 50%. At 7 a.m. at Lambert Field in St. Louis, it was mostly cloudy with a temperature of 70 degrees. The dew point was 69, giving us a relative humidity of 97%. The wind was east at 3 miles an hour, and the pressure was 29.99 inches and rising. Elsewhere in the metro area, in Chesterfield, fog was reported and the temperature was 69. In Belleville, it was 70 degrees. In Cahokia, fog was reported and 69 degrees. In St. Charles, it was mostly cloudy and 70. Across the region, it was cloudy in Columbia, Missouri, with a temperature of 68. In Quincy, fog was reported, reducing the visibility to 1/4 of a mile and 66 degrees. In Kansas City, fog was reported and the temperature was 68. It was mostly cloudy in Springfield, Missouri, with a temperature of 68. In Rolla, fog was reported and the temperature was 68. In Farmington, it was 70 degrees. It was cloudy in Cape Girardeau, with 73 degrees. It was mostly cloudy in Springfield, Illinois, with a temperature of 67. Once again in St. Louis, it was mostly cloudy. The temperature was 70 degrees and the wind was east at 3 miles an hour. The current time is 7:45 a.m. Central Daylight Time.
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Today, patchy fog this morning. Mostly cloudy. Highs in the mid-80s. East winds around 5 miles per hour. Tonight, mostly cloudy in the evening, then becoming partly cloudy. Lows in the upper 60s. East winds around 5 miles per hour, becoming south after midnight. Saturday, mostly sunny. Highs around 90. Southwest winds around 5 miles per hour. Saturday night, partly cloudy. Lows in the upper 60s. South winds around 5 miles per hour in the evening, becoming light and variable. Sunday, mostly sunny with a 20% chance of showers. Highs around 90. Southeast winds around 5 miles per hour, becoming west in the afternoon. Sunday night, partly cloudy. Lows in the upper 60s. Monday and Monday night, mostly clear. Highs in the lower 90s. Lows in the lower 70s. Tuesday, sunny. A slight chance of showers and thunderstorms in the afternoon. Highs in the lower 90s. Chance of rain 20%. Heat index values up to 100 in the afternoon. Tuesday night, partly cloudy with a chance of showers with a slight chance of thunderstorms. Lows in the upper 60s. Chance of rain 40%. Wednesday, mostly sunny with a chance of showers. A chance of thunderstorms in the afternoon. Highs in the lower 90s. Chance of rain 50%. Heat index values up to 100 in the afternoon. Wednesday night and Thursday, mostly cloudy. A chance of showers with a slight chance of thunderstorms. Lows in the upper 60s. Highs in the upper 80s. Chance of rain 50%. At 7 a.m. at Lambert Field in St. Louis, it was mostly cloudy with a temperature of 70 degrees. The dew point was 69, giving us a relative humidity of 97%. The wind was east at 3 miles an hour, and the pressure was 29.99 inches and rising. Elsewhere in the metro area, in Chesterfield, fog was reported and the temperature was 69. In Belleville, it was 70 degrees. In Cahokia, fog was reported and 69 degrees. In St. Charles, it was mostly cloudy and 70. Across the region, it was cloudy in Columbia, Missouri, with a temperature of 68. In Quincy, fog was reported, reducing the visibility to 1/4 of a mile and 66 degrees. In Kansas City, fog was reported and the temperature was 68. It was mostly cloudy in Springfield, Missouri, with a temperature of 68. In Rolla, fog was reported and the temperature was 68. In Farmington, it was 70 degrees. It was cloudy in Cape Girardeau, with 73 degrees. It was mostly cloudy in Springfield, Illinois, with a temperature of 67. Once again in St. Louis, it was mostly cloudy, the temperature was 70 degrees and the wind was east at 3 miles an hour. The current time is 7:49 a.m. Central Daylight Time. 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Today, patchy fog this morning. Mostly cloudy. Highs in the mid-80s. East winds around 5 miles per hour. Tonight, mostly cloudy in the evening, then becoming partly cloudy. Lows in the upper 60s. East winds around 5 miles per hour, becoming south after midnight. Saturday, mostly sunny. Highs around 90. Southwest winds around 5 miles per hour. Saturday night, partly cloudy.
lows in the upper 60s. South winds around 5 miles per hour in the evening, becoming light and variable. Sunday, mostly sunny with a 20% chance of showers. Highs around 90. Southeast winds around 5 miles per hour, becoming west in the afternoon. Sunday night, partly cloudy. Lows in the upper 60s. Monday and Monday night, mostly clear. Highs in the lower 90s. Lows in the lower 70s. Tuesday, sunny. A slight chance of showers and thunderstorms in the afternoon. Highs in the lower 90s. Chance of rain 20%. Heat index values up to 100 in the afternoon. Tuesday night, partly cloudy with a chance of showers with a slight chance of thunderstorms. Lows in the upper 60s. Chance of rain 40%. Wednesday, mostly sunny with a chance of showers. A chance of thunderstorms in the afternoon. Highs in the lower 90s. Chance of rain 50%. Heat index values up to 100 in the afternoon. Wednesday night and Thursday, mostly cloudy. A chance of showers with a slight chance of thunderstorms. Lows in the upper 60s. Highs in the upper 80s. Chance of rain 50%. At 7 a.m. at Lambert Field in St. Louis, it was mostly cloudy with a temperature of 70 degrees. The dew point was 69, giving us a relative humidity of 97%. The wind was east at 3 miles an hour, and the pressure was 29.99 inches and rising. Elsewhere in the metro area, in Chesterfield, fog was reported and the temperature was 69. In Belleville, it was 70 degrees. In Cahokia, fog was reported and 69 degrees. In St. Charles, it was mostly cloudy and 70. Across the region, it was cloudy in Columbia, Missouri, with a temperature of 68. In Quincy, fog was reported, reducing the visibility to 1/4 of a mile and 66 degrees. In Kansas City, fog was reported and the temperature was 68. It was mostly cloudy in Springfield, Missouri, with a temperature of 68. In Rolla, fog was reported and the temperature was 68. In Farmington, it was 70 degrees. It was cloudy in Cape Girardeau, with 73 degrees. It was mostly cloudy in Springfield, Illinois, with a temperature of 67. Once again in St. Louis, it was mostly cloudy. The temperature was 70 degrees and the wind was east at 3 miles an hour. The current time is 7:53 a.m. Central Daylight Time. 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Today, patchy fog this morning. Mostly cloudy. Highs in the mid-80s. East winds around 5 miles per hour. Tonight, mostly cloudy in the evening, then becoming partly cloudy. Lows in the upper 60s. East winds around 5 miles per hour, becoming south after midnight. Saturday, mostly sunny. Highs around 90. Southwest winds around 5 miles per hour. Saturday night, partly cloudy. Lows in the upper 60s. South winds around 5 miles per hour in the evening, becoming light and variable. Sunday, mostly sunny with a 20% chance of showers. Highs around 90. Southeast winds around 5 miles per hour, becoming west in the afternoon. Sunday night, partly cloudy. Lows in the upper 60s. Monday and Monday night, mostly clear. Highs in the lower 90s. Lows in the lower 70s. Tuesday, sunny. A slight chance of showers and thunderstorms in the afternoon. Highs in the lower 90s. Chance of rain 20%. Heat index values up to 100 in the afternoon. Tuesday night, partly cloudy with a chance of showers with a slight chance of thunderstorms. Lows in the upper 60s.
chance of rain 40%. Wednesday, mostly sunny with a chance of showers. A chance of thunderstorms in the afternoon. Highs in the lower 90s. Chance of rain 50%. Heat index values up to 100 in the afternoon. Wednesday night and Thursday, mostly cloudy. A chance of showers with a slight chance of thunderstorms. Lows in the upper 60s. Highs in the upper 80s. Chance of rain 50%. At 7 a.m. at Lambert Field in St. Louis, it was mostly cloudy with a temperature of 70 degrees. The dew point was 69, giving us a relative humidity of 97%. The wind was east at 3 miles an hour, and the pressure was 29.99 inches and rising. Elsewhere in the metro area, in Chesterfield, fog was reported and the temperature was 69. In Belleville, it was 70 degrees. In Cahokia, fog was reported and 69 degrees. In St. Charles, it was mostly cloudy and 70. Across the region, it was cloudy in Columbia, Missouri, with a temperature of 68. In Quincy, fog was reported, reducing the visibility to 1/4 of a mile and 66 degrees. In Kansas City, fog was reported and the temperature was 68. It was mostly cloudy in Springfield, Missouri, with a temperature of 68. In Rolla, fog was reported and the temperature was 68. In Farmington, it was 70 degrees. It was cloudy in Cape Girardeau, with 73 degrees. It was mostly cloudy in Springfield, Illinois, with a temperature of 67. Once again in St. Louis, it was mostly cloudy. The temperature was 70 degrees and the wind was east at 3 miles an hour. The current time is 7:57 a.m. Central Daylight Time. 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Today, patchy fog this morning. Mostly cloudy. Highs in the mid-80s. East winds around 5 miles per hour. Tonight, mostly cloudy in the evening, then becoming partly cloudy. Lows in the upper 60s. East winds around 5 miles per hour, becoming south after midnight. Saturday, mostly sunny. Highs around 90. Southwest winds around 5 miles per hour. Saturday night, partly cloudy. Lows in the upper 60s. South winds around 5 miles per hour in the evening, becoming light and variable. Sunday, mostly sunny with a 20% chance of showers. Highs around 90. Southeast winds around 5 miles per hour, becoming west in the afternoon. Sunday night, partly cloudy. Lows in the upper 60s. Monday and Monday night, mostly clear. Highs in the lower 90s. Lows in the lower 70s. Tuesday, sunny. A slight chance of showers and thunderstorms in the afternoon. Highs in the lower 90s. Chance of rain 20%. Heat index values up to 100 in the afternoon. Tuesday night, partly cloudy with a chance of showers with a slight chance of thunderstorms. Lows in the upper 60s. Chance of rain 40%. Wednesday, mostly sunny with a chance of showers. A chance of thunderstorms in the afternoon. Highs in the lower 90s. Chance of rain 50%. Heat index values up to 100 in the afternoon. Wednesday night and Thursday, mostly cloudy. A chance of showers with a slight chance of thunderstorms. Lows in the upper 60s. Highs in the upper 80s. Chance of rain 50%. At 7 a.m. at Lambert Field in St. Louis, it was mostly cloudy with a temperature of 70 degrees. The dew point was 69, giving us a relative humidity of 97%. The wind was east at 3 miles an hour, and the pressure was 29.99 inches and rising. Elsewhere in the metro area, in Chesterfield, fog was reported.
and the temperature was 69. In Belleville, it was 70 degrees. In Cahokia, fog was reported and 69 degrees. In St. Charles, it was mostly cloudy and 70. Across the region, it was cloudy in Columbia, Missouri, with a temperature of 68. In Quincy, fog was reported, reducing the visibility to 1/4 mile and 66 degrees. In Kansas City, fog was reported and the temperature was 68. It was mostly cloudy in Springfield, Missouri, with a temperature of 68. In Rolla, fog was reported and the temperature was 68. In Farmington, it was 70 degrees. It was cloudy in Cape Girardeau, with 73 degrees. It was mostly cloudy in Springfield, Illinois, with a temperature of 67. Once again in St. Louis, it was mostly cloudy, the temperature was 70 degrees and the wind was east at 3 miles an hour. The current time is 8:01 a.m. Central Daylight Time. 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Today, patchy fog this morning. Mostly cloudy. Highs in the mid-80s. East winds around 5 miles per hour. Tonight, mostly cloudy in the evening, then becoming partly cloudy. Lows in the upper 60s. East winds around 5 miles per hour, becoming south after midnight. Saturday, mostly sunny. Highs around 90. Southwest winds around 5 miles per hour. Saturday night, partly cloudy. Lows in the upper 60s. South winds around 5 miles per hour in the evening, becoming light and variable. Sunday, mostly sunny with a 20% chance of showers. Highs around 90. Southeast winds around 5 miles per hour, becoming west in the afternoon. Sunday night, partly cloudy. Lows in the upper 60s. Monday and Monday night, mostly clear. Highs in the lower 90s. Lows in the lower 70s. Tuesday, sunny. A slight chance of showers and thunderstorms in the afternoon. Highs in the lower 90s. Chance of rain 20%. Heat index values up to 100 in the afternoon. Tuesday night, partly cloudy with a chance of showers with a slight chance of thunderstorms. Lows in the upper 60s. Chance of rain 40%. Wednesday, mostly sunny with a chance of showers. A chance of thunderstorms in the afternoon. Highs in the lower 90s. Chance of rain 50%. Heat index values up to 100 in the afternoon. Wednesday night and Thursday, mostly cloudy. A chance of showers with a slight chance of thunderstorms. Lows in the upper 60s. Highs in the upper 80s. Chance of rain 50%. At 7 a.m. at Lambert Field in St. Louis, it was mostly cloudy with a temperature of 70 degrees. The dew point was 69, giving us a relative humidity of 97%. The wind was east at 3 miles an hour, and the pressure was 29.99 inches and rising. Elsewhere in the metro area, in Chesterfield, fog was reported and the temperature was 69. In Belleville, it was 70 degrees. In Cahokia, fog was reported and 69 degrees. In St. Charles, it was mostly cloudy and 70. Across the region, it was cloudy in Columbia, Missouri, with a temperature of 68. In Quincy, fog was reported, reducing the visibility to 1/4 mile and 66 degrees. In Kansas City, fog was reported and the temperature was 68. It was mostly cloudy in Springfield, Missouri, with a temperature of 68. In Rolla, fog was reported and the temperature was 68. In Farmington, it was 70 degrees. It was cloudy in Cape Girardeau, with 73 degrees. It was mostly cloudy in Springfield, Illinois, with a temperature of 67. Once again in St. Louis, it was mostly cloudy.
The temperature was 70 degrees and the wind was east at 3 miles an hour. The current time is 8:05 a.m. Central Daylight Time. 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Today, patchy fog this morning. Mostly cloudy. Highs in the mid-80s. East winds around 5 miles per hour. Tonight, mostly cloudy in the evening, then becoming partly cloudy. Lows in the upper 60s. East winds around 5 miles per hour, becoming south after midnight. Saturday, mostly sunny. Highs around 90. Southwest winds around 5 miles per hour. Saturday night, partly cloudy. Lows in the upper 60s. South winds around 5 miles per hour in the evening, becoming light and variable. Sunday, mostly sunny with a 20% chance of showers. Highs around 90. Southeast winds around 5 miles per hour, becoming west in the afternoon. Sunday night, partly cloudy. Lows in the upper 60s. Monday and Monday night, mostly clear. Highs in the lower 90s. Lows in the lower 70s. Tuesday, sunny. A slight chance of showers and thunderstorms in the afternoon. Highs in the lower 90s. Chance of rain 20%. Heat index values up to 100 in the afternoon. Tuesday night, partly cloudy with a chance of showers with a slight chance of thunderstorms. Lows in the upper 60s. Chance of rain 40%. Wednesday, mostly sunny with a chance of showers. A chance of thunderstorms in the afternoon. Highs in the lower 90s. Chance of rain 50%. Heat index values up to 100 in the afternoon. Wednesday night and Thursday, mostly cloudy. A chance of showers with a slight chance of thunderstorms. Lows in the upper 60s. Highs in the upper 80s. Chance of rain 50%. At 7 a.m. at Lambert Field in St. Louis, it was mostly cloudy with a temperature of 70 degrees. The dew point was 69, giving us a relative humidity of 97%. The wind was east at 3 miles an hour, and the pressure was 29.99 inches and rising. Elsewhere in the metro area, in Chesterfield, fog was reported and the temperature was 69. In Belleville, it was 70 degrees. In Cahokia, fog was reported and 69 degrees. In St. Charles, it was mostly cloudy and 70. Across the region, it was cloudy in Columbia, Missouri, with a temperature of 68. In Quincy, fog was reported, reducing the visibility to 1/4 of a mile and 66 degrees. In Kansas City, fog was reported and the temperature was 68. It was mostly cloudy in Springfield, Missouri, with a temperature of 68. In Rolla, fog was reported and the temperature was 68. In Farmington, it was 70 degrees. It was cloudy in Cape Girardeau, with 73 degrees. It was mostly cloudy in Springfield, Illinois, with a temperature of 67. Once again in St. Louis, it was mostly cloudy, the temperature was 70 degrees and the wind was east at 3 miles an hour. The current time is 8:09 a.m. Central Daylight Time. 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Today, patchy fog this morning. Mostly cloudy. Highs in the mid-80s. East winds around 5 miles per hour. Tonight, mostly cloudy in the evening, then becoming partly cloudy. Lows in the upper 60s. East winds around 5 miles per hour, becoming south after midnight.
mostly sunny. Highs around 90. Southwest winds around 5 miles per hour. Saturday night, partly cloudy. Lows in the upper 60s. South winds around 5 miles per hour in the evening, becoming light and variable. Sunday, mostly sunny with a 20% chance of showers. Highs around 90. Southeast winds around 5 miles per hour, becoming west in the afternoon. Sunday night, partly cloudy. Lows in the upper 60s. Monday and Monday night, mostly clear. Highs in the lower 90s. Lows in the lower 70s. Tuesday, sunny. A slight chance of showers and thunderstorms in the afternoon. Highs in the lower 90s. Chance of rain 20%. Heat index values up to 100 in the afternoon. Tuesday night, partly cloudy with a chance of showers with a slight chance of thunderstorms. Lows in the upper 60s. Chance of rain 40%. Wednesday, mostly sunny with a chance of showers. A chance of thunderstorms in the afternoon. Highs in the lower 90s. Chance of rain 50%. Heat index values up to 100 in the afternoon. Wednesday night and Thursday, mostly cloudy. A chance of showers with a slight chance of thunderstorms. Lows in the upper 60s. Highs in the upper 80s. Chance of rain 50%. At 8 a.m. at Lambert Field in St. Louis, it was partly sunny with a temperature of 72 degrees. The dew point was 69, giving us a relative humidity of 90%. The wind was northeast at 3 miles an hour, and the pressure was 29.98 inches and falling. Elsewhere in the metro area, in Chesterfield, fog was reported and the temperature was 70. In Cahokia, fog was reported and 70 degrees. In St. Charles, fog was reported and 70. Across the region, it was mostly sunny in Columbia, Missouri, with a temperature of 69. In Quincy, fog was reported, reducing the visibility to less than one quarter of a mile and 66 degrees. In Kansas City, it was partly sunny and the temperature was 68. It was partly sunny in Springfield, Missouri, with a temperature of 67. In Rolla, fog was reported and the temperature was 70. In Farmington, it was 71 degrees. It was cloudy in Cape Girardeau, with 74 degrees. It was partly sunny in Springfield, Illinois, with a temperature of 68. Once again in St. Louis, it was partly sunny, the temperature was 72 degrees, and the wind was northeast at 3 miles an hour. The current time is 8:13 a.m. Central Daylight Time. 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Today, patchy fog this morning. Mostly cloudy. Highs in the mid-80s. East winds around 5 miles per hour. Tonight, mostly cloudy in the evening, then becoming partly cloudy. Lows in the upper 60s. East winds around 5 miles per hour, becoming south after midnight. Saturday, mostly sunny. Highs around 90. Southwest winds around 5 miles per hour. Saturday night, partly cloudy. Lows in the upper 60s. South winds around 5 miles per hour in the evening, becoming light and variable. Sunday, mostly sunny with a 20% chance of showers. Highs around 90. Southeast winds around 5 miles per hour, becoming west in the afternoon. Sunday night, partly cloudy. Lows in the upper 60s. Monday and Monday night, mostly clear. Highs in the lower 90s. Lows in the lower 70s. Tuesday, sunny. A slight chance of showers and thunderstorms in the afternoon. Highs in the lower 90s. Chance of rain 20%. Heat index values up to 100 in the afternoon. Tuesday night, partly cloudy with
with a chance of showers with a slight chance of thunderstorms. Lows in the upper 60s. Chance of rain 40%. Wednesday, mostly sunny with a chance of showers. A chance of thunderstorms in the afternoon. Highs in the lower 90s. Chance of rain 50%. Heat index values up to 100 in the afternoon. Wednesday night and Thursday, mostly cloudy. A chance of showers with a slight chance of thunderstorms. Lows in the upper 60s. Highs in the upper 80s. Chance of rain 50%. At 8 a.m. at Lambert Field in St. Louis, it was partly sunny with a temperature of 72 degrees. The dew point was 69, giving us a relative humidity of 90%. The wind was northeast at 3 miles an hour, and the pressure was 29.98 inches and falling. Elsewhere in the metro area, in Chesterfield, fog was reported and the temperature was 70. In Cahokia, fog was reported and 70 degrees. In St. Charles, fog was reported and 70. Across the region, it was mostly sunny in Columbia, Missouri, with a temperature of 69. In Quincy, fog was reported, reducing the visibility to less than one quarter of a mile, and 66 degrees. In Kansas City, it was partly sunny and the temperature was 68. It was partly sunny in Springfield, Missouri, with a temperature of 67. In Rolla, fog was reported and the temperature was 70. In Farmington, it was 71 degrees. It was cloudy in Cape Girardeau, with 74 degrees. It was partly sunny in Springfield, Illinois, with a temperature of 68. Once again in St. Louis, it was partly sunny, the temperature was 72 degrees, and the wind was northeast at 3 miles an hour. The current time is 8:17 a.m. Central Daylight Time. 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Today, patchy fog this morning. Mostly cloudy. Highs in the mid-80s. East winds around 5 miles per hour. Tonight, mostly cloudy in the evening, then becoming partly cloudy. Lows in the upper 60s. East winds around 5 miles per hour, becoming south after midnight. Saturday, mostly sunny. Highs around 90. Southwest winds around 5 miles per hour. Saturday night, partly cloudy. Lows in the upper 60s. South winds around 5 miles per hour in the evening, becoming light and variable. Sunday, mostly sunny with a 20% chance of showers. Highs around 90. Southeast winds around 5 miles per hour, becoming west in the afternoon. Sunday night, partly cloudy. Lows in the upper 60s. Monday and Monday night, mostly clear. Highs in the lower 90s. Lows in the lower 70s. Tuesday, sunny. A slight chance of showers and thunderstorms in the afternoon. Highs in the lower 90s. Chance of rain 20%. Heat index values up to 100 in the afternoon. Tuesday night, partly cloudy with a chance of showers with a slight chance of thunderstorms. Lows in the upper 60s. Chance of rain 40%. Wednesday, mostly sunny with a chance of showers. A chance of thunderstorms in the afternoon. Highs in the lower 90s. Chance of rain 50%. Heat index values up to 100 in the afternoon. Wednesday night and Thursday, mostly cloudy. A chance of showers with a slight chance of thunderstorms. Lows in the upper 60s. Highs in the upper 80s. Chance of rain 50%. At 8 a.m. at Lambert Field in St. Louis, it was partly sunny with a temperature of 72 degrees. The dew point was 69, giving us a relative humidity of 90%. The wind was northeast at 3 miles an hour, and the pressure was 29.98 inches and falling. Elsewhere in the metro area, in
Chesterfield, fog was reported and the temperature was 70. In Cahokia, fog was reported and 70 degrees. In St. Charles, fog was reported and 70. Across the region, it was mostly sunny in Columbia, Missouri, with a temperature of 69. In Quincy, fog was reported, reducing the visibility to less than one quarter of a mile and 66 degrees. In Kansas City, it was partly sunny and the temperature was 68. It was partly sunny in Springfield, Missouri, with a temperature of 67. In Rolla, fog was reported and the temperature was 70. In Farmington, it was 71 degrees. It was cloudy in Cape Girardeau, with 74 degrees. It was partly sunny in Springfield, Illinois, with a temperature of 68. Once again in St. Louis, it was partly sunny. The temperature was 72 degrees and the wind was northeast at 3 miles an hour. The current time is 8:21 a.m. Central Daylight Time. 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Today, patchy fog this morning. Mostly cloudy. Highs in the mid-80s. East winds around 5 miles per hour. Tonight, mostly cloudy in the evening, then becoming partly cloudy. Lows in the upper 60s. East winds around 5 miles per hour, becoming south after midnight. Saturday, mostly sunny. Highs around 90. Southwest winds around 5 miles per hour. Saturday night, partly cloudy. Lows in the upper 60s. South winds around 5 miles per hour in the evening, becoming light and variable. Sunday, mostly sunny with a 20% chance of showers. Highs around 90. Southeast winds around 5 miles per hour, becoming west in the afternoon. Sunday night, partly cloudy. Lows in the upper 60s. Monday and Monday night, mostly clear. Highs in the lower 90s. Lows in the lower 70s. Tuesday, sunny. A slight chance of showers and thunderstorms in the afternoon. Highs in the lower 90s. Chance of rain 20%. Heat index values up to 100 in the afternoon. Tuesday night, partly cloudy with a chance of showers with a slight chance of thunderstorms. Lows in the upper 60s. Chance of rain 40%. Wednesday, mostly sunny with a chance of showers. A chance of thunderstorms in the afternoon. Highs in the lower 90s. Chance of rain 50%. Heat index values up to 100 in the afternoon. Wednesday night and Thursday, mostly cloudy. A chance of showers with a slight chance of thunderstorms. Lows in the upper 60s. Highs in the upper 80s. Chance of rain 50%. At 8 a.m. at Lambert Field in St. Louis, it was partly sunny with a temperature of 72 degrees. The dew point was 69, giving us a relative humidity of 90%. The wind was northeast at 3 miles an hour, and the pressure was 29.98 inches and falling. Elsewhere in the metro area, in Chesterfield, fog was reported and the temperature was 70. In Cahokia, fog was reported and 70 degrees. In St. Charles, fog was reported and 70. Across the region, it was mostly sunny in Columbia, Missouri, with a temperature of 69. In Quincy, fog was reported, reducing the visibility to less than one quarter of a mile and 66 degrees. In Kansas City, it was partly sunny and the temperature was 68. It was partly sunny in Springfield, Missouri, with a temperature of 67. In Rolla, fog was reported and the temperature was 70. In Farmington, it was 71 degrees. It was cloudy in Cape Girardeau, with 74 degrees. It was partly sunny in Springfield, Illinois, with a temperature of 68. Once again in St. Louis, it was partly sunny. The temperature was 72 degrees, and the wind was northeast at 3 miles.
an hour. The current time is 8:25 a.m. Central Daylight Time. 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Today, patchy fog this morning. Mostly cloudy. Highs in the mid-80s. East winds around 5 miles per hour. Tonight, mostly cloudy in the evening, then becoming partly cloudy. Lows in the upper 60s. East winds around 5 miles per hour, becoming south after midnight. Saturday, mostly sunny. Highs around 90. Southwest winds around 5 miles per hour. Saturday night, partly cloudy. Lows in the upper 60s. South winds around 5 miles per hour in the evening, becoming light and variable. Sunday, mostly sunny with a 20% chance of showers. Highs around 90. Southeast winds around 5 miles per hour, becoming west in the afternoon. Sunday night, partly cloudy. Lows in the upper 60s. Monday and Monday night, mostly clear. Highs in the lower 90s. Lows in the lower 70s. Tuesday, sunny. A slight chance of showers and thunderstorms in the afternoon. Highs in the lower 90s. Chance of rain 20%. Heat index values up to 100 in the afternoon. Tuesday night, partly cloudy with a chance of showers with a slight chance of thunderstorms. Lows in the upper 60s. Chance of rain 40%. Wednesday, mostly sunny with a chance of showers. A chance of thunderstorms in the afternoon. Highs in the lower 90s. Chance of rain 50%. Heat index values up to 100 in the afternoon. Wednesday night and Thursday, mostly cloudy. A chance of showers with a slight chance of thunderstorms. Lows in the upper 60s. Highs in the upper 80s. Chance of rain 50%. At 8 a.m. at Lambert Field in St. Louis, it was partly sunny with a temperature of 72 degrees. The dew point was 69, giving us a relative humidity of 90%. The wind was northeast at 3 miles an hour, and the pressure was 29.98 inches and falling. Elsewhere in the metro area, in Chesterfield, fog was reported and the temperature was 70. In Cahokia, fog was reported and 70 degrees. In St. Charles, fog was reported and 70. Across the region, it was mostly sunny in Columbia, Missouri, with a temperature of 69. In Quincy, fog was reported, reducing the visibility to less than one quarter of a mile, and 66 degrees. In Kansas City, it was partly sunny and the temperature was 68. It was partly sunny in Springfield, Missouri, with a temperature of 67. In Rolla, fog was reported and the temperature was 70. In Farmington, it was 71 degrees. It was cloudy in Cape Girardeau, with 74 degrees. It was partly sunny in Springfield, Illinois, with a temperature of 68. Once again in St. Louis, it was partly sunny, the temperature was 72 degrees, and the wind was northeast at 3 miles an hour. The current time is 8:29 a.m. Central Daylight Time. 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Today, patchy fog this morning. Mostly cloudy. Highs in the mid-80s. East winds around 5 miles per hour. Tonight, mostly cloudy in the evening, then becoming partly cloudy. Lows in the upper 60s. East winds around 5 miles per hour, becoming south after midnight. Saturday, mostly sunny. Highs around 90. Southwest winds around 5 miles.
per hour. Saturday night, partly cloudy. Lows in the upper 60s. South winds around 5 miles per hour in the evening, becoming light and variable. Sunday, mostly sunny with a 20% chance of showers. Highs around 90. Southeast winds around 5 miles per hour, becoming west in the afternoon. Sunday night, partly cloudy. Lows in the upper 60s. Monday and Monday night, mostly clear. Highs in the lower 90s. Lows in the lower 70s. Tuesday, sunny. A slight chance of showers and thunderstorms in the afternoon. Highs in the lower 90s. Chance of rain 20%. Heat index values up to 100 in the afternoon. Tuesday night, partly cloudy with a chance of showers with a slight chance of thunderstorms. Lows in the upper 60s. Chance of rain 40%. Wednesday, 5 miles per hour. Saturday night.

Tuesday, sunny. A slight chance of showers and thunderstorms in the afternoon. Highs in the lower 90s. Chance of rain 20%. Heat index values up to 100 in the afternoon. Tuesday night, partly cloudy with a chance of showers with a slight chance of thunderstorms. Lows in the upper 60s. Chance of rain 40%. Wednesday, mostly sunny with a chance of showers. A chance of thunderstorms in the afternoon. Highs in the lower 90s. Chance of rain 50%. Heat index values up to 100 in the afternoon. Wednesday night and Thursday, mostly cloudy. A chance of showers with a slight chance of thunderstorms. Lows in the upper 60s. Highs in the upper 80s. Chance of rain 50%. At 8 a.m. at Lambert Field in St. Louis, it was partly sunny with a temperature of 72 degrees. The dew point was 69, giving us a relative humidity of 90%. The wind was northeast at 3 miles an hour, and the pressure was 29.98 inches and falling. Elsewhere in the metro area, in Chesterfield, fog was reported and the temperature was 70. In Cahokia, fog was reported and 70 degrees. In St. Charles, fog was reported and 70. Across the region, it was mostly sunny in Columbia, Missouri, with a temperature of 69. In Quincy, fog was reported, reducing the visibility to less than one quarter of a mile and 66 degrees. In Kansas City, it was partly sunny and the temperature was 68. It was partly sunny in Springfield, Missouri, with a temperature of 67. In Rolla, fog was reported and the temperature was 70. In Farmington, it was 71 degrees. It was cloudy in Cape Girardeau, with 74 degrees. It was partly sunny in Springfield, Illinois, with a temperature of 68. Once again in St. Louis, it was partly sunny, the temperature was 72 degrees, and the wind was northeast at 3 miles an hour. The current time is 8:33 a.m. Central Daylight Time. 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Today, patchy fog this morning. Mostly cloudy. Highs in the mid-80s. East winds around 5 miles per hour. Tonight, mostly cloudy in the evening, then becoming partly cloudy. Lows in the upper 60s. East winds around 5 miles per hour, becoming south after midnight. Saturday, mostly sunny. Highs around 90. Southwest winds around 5 miles per hour. Saturday night, partly cloudy. Lows in the upper 60s. South winds around 5 miles per hour in the evening, becoming light and variable. Sunday, mostly sunny with a 20% chance of showers. Highs around 90. Southeast winds around 5 miles per hour, becoming west in the afternoon. Sunday night, partly cloudy. Lows in the upper 60s. Monday and Monday night, mostly clear. Highs in the lower 90s. Lows in the lower 70s. Tuesday, sunny. A slight chance of showers and thunderstorms in the afternoon. Highs in the lower 90s. Chance of rain 20%. Heat index values up to 100 in the afternoon. Tuesday night, partly cloudy with a chance of showers with a slight chance of thunderstorms. Lows in the upper 60s. Chance of rain 40%. Wednesday, mostly sunny with a chance of showers. A chance of thunderstorms in the afternoon. Highs in the lower 90s. Chance of rain 50%. Heat index values up to 100 in the afternoon. Wednesday night and Thursday, mostly cloudy. A chance of showers with a slight chance of thunderstorms. Lows in the upper 60s. Highs in the upper 80s. Chance of rain 50%. At 8 a.m. at Lambert Field in St. Louis, it was partly sunny with

temperature of 72 degrees. The dew point was 69, giving us a relative humidity of 90%. The wind was northeast at 3 miles an hour, and the pressure was 29.98 inches and falling. Elsewhere in the metro area, in Chesterfield, fog was reported and the temperature was 70. In Cahokia, fog was reported and 70 degrees. In St. Charles, fog was reported and 70. Across the region, it was mostly sunny in Columbia, Missouri, with a temperature of 69. In Quincy, fog was reported, reducing the visibility to less than one quarter of a mile and 66 degrees. In Kansas City, it was partly sunny and the temperature was 68. It was partly sunny in Springfield, Missouri, with a temperature of 67. In Rolla, fog was reported and the temperature was 70. In Farmington, it was 71 degrees. It was cloudy in Cape Girardeau, with 74 degrees. It was partly sunny in Springfield, Illinois, with a temperature of 68. Once again in St. Louis, it was partly sunny, the temperature was 72 degrees, and the wind was northeast at 3 miles an hour. The current time is 8:37 a.m. Central Daylight Time. 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Today, patchy fog this morning. Mostly cloudy. Highs in the mid-80s. East winds around 5 miles per hour. Tonight, mostly cloudy in the evening, then becoming partly cloudy. Lows in the upper 60s. East winds around 5 miles per hour, becoming south after midnight. Saturday, mostly sunny. Highs around 90. Southwest winds around 5 miles per hour. Saturday night, partly cloudy. Lows in the upper 60s. South winds around 5 miles per hour in the evening, becoming light and variable. Sunday, mostly sunny with a 20% chance of showers. Highs around 90. Southeast winds around 5 miles per hour, becoming west in the afternoon. Sunday night, partly cloudy. Lows in the upper 60s. Monday and Monday night, mostly clear. Highs in the lower 90s. Lows in the lower 70s. Tuesday, sunny. A slight chance of showers and thunderstorms in the afternoon. Highs in the lower 90s. Chance of rain 20%. Heat index values up to 100 in the afternoon. Tuesday night, partly cloudy with a chance of showers with a slight chance of thunderstorms. Lows in the upper 60s. Chance of rain 40%. Wednesday, mostly sunny with a chance of showers. A chance of thunderstorms in the afternoon. Highs in the lower 90s. Chance of rain 50%. Heat index values up to 100 in the afternoon. Wednesday night and Thursday, mostly cloudy. A chance of showers with a slight chance of thunderstorms. Lows in the upper 60s. Highs in the upper 80s. Chance of rain 50%. At 8 a.m. at Lambert Field in St. Louis, it was partly sunny with a temperature of 72 degrees. The dew point was 69, giving us a relative humidity of 90%. The wind was northeast at 3 miles an hour, and the pressure was 29.98 inches and falling. Elsewhere in the metro area, in Chesterfield, fog was reported and the temperature was 70. In Cahokia, fog was reported and 70 degrees. In St. Charles, fog was reported and 70. Across the region, it was mostly sunny in Columbia, Missouri, with a temperature of 69. In Quincy, fog was reported, reducing the visibility to less than one quarter of a mile and 66 degrees. In Kansas City, it was partly sunny and the temperature was 68. It was partly sunny in Springfield, Missouri, with a temperature of 67. In Rolla, fog was reported and the temperature was 70. In Farmington, it was 71 degrees.
it was cloudy in Cape Girardeau with 74 degrees. It was partly sunny in Springfield, Illinois, with a temperature of 68. Once again in St. Louis, it was partly sunny. The temperature was 72 degrees and the wind was northeast at 3 miles an hour. The current time is 8:41 a.m. Central Daylight Time. 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Today, patchy fog this morning. Mostly cloudy. Highs in the mid-80s. East winds around 5 miles per hour. Tonight, mostly cloudy in the evening, then becoming partly cloudy. Lows in the upper 60s. East winds around 5 miles per hour, becoming south after midnight. Saturday, mostly sunny. Highs around 90. Southwest winds around 5 miles per hour. Saturday night, partly cloudy. Lows in the upper 60s. South winds around 5 miles per hour in the evening, becoming light and variable. Sunday, mostly sunny with a 20% chance of showers. Highs around 90. Southeast winds around 5 miles per hour, becoming west in the afternoon. Sunday night, partly cloudy. Lows in the upper 60s. Monday and Monday night, mostly clear. Highs in the lower 90s. Lows in the lower 70s. Tuesday, sunny. A slight chance of showers and thunderstorms in the afternoon. Highs in the lower 90s. Chance of rain 20%. Heat index values up to 100 in the afternoon. Tuesday night, partly cloudy with a chance of showers with a slight chance of thunderstorms. Lows in the upper 60s. Chance of rain 40%. Wednesday, mostly sunny with a chance of showers. A chance of thunderstorms in the afternoon. Highs in the lower 90s. Chance of rain 50%. Heat index values up to 100 in the afternoon. Wednesday night and Thursday, mostly cloudy. A chance of showers with a slight chance of thunderstorms. Lows in the upper 60s. Highs in the upper 80s. Chance of rain 50%. At 8 a.m. at Lambert Field in St. Louis, it was partly sunny with a temperature of 72 degrees. The dew point was 69, giving us a relative humidity of 90%. The wind was northeast at 3 miles an hour, and the pressure was 29.98 inches and falling. Elsewhere in the metro area, in Chesterfield, fog was reported and the temperature was 70. In Cahokia, fog was reported and 70 degrees. In St. Charles, fog was reported and 70. Across the region, it was mostly sunny in Columbia, Missouri, with a temperature of 69. In Quincy, fog was reported, reducing the visibility to less than one quarter of a mile and 66 degrees. In Kansas City, it was partly sunny and the temperature was 68. It was partly sunny in Springfield, Missouri, with a temperature of 67. In Rolla, fog was reported and the temperature was 70. In Farmington, it was 71 degrees. It was cloudy in Cape Girardeau with 74 degrees. It was partly sunny in Springfield, Illinois, with a temperature of 68. Once again in St. Louis, it was partly sunny. The temperature was 72 degrees and the wind was northeast at 3 miles an hour. The current time is 8:45 a.m. Central Daylight Time. 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Today, patchy fog this morning. Mostly cloudy. Highs in the mid-80s. East winds around 5 miles per hour. Tonight, mostly cloudy in the evening,
then becoming partly cloudy. Lows in the upper 60s. East winds around 5 miles per hour, becoming south after midnight. Saturday, mostly sunny. Highs around 90. Southwest winds around 5 miles per hour. Saturday night, partly cloudy. Lows in the upper 60s. South winds around 5 miles per hour in the evening, becoming light and variable. Sunday, mostly sunny with a 20% chance of showers. Highs around 90. Southeast winds around 5 miles per hour, becoming west in the afternoon. Sunday night, partly cloudy. Lows in the upper 60s. Monday and Monday night, mostly clear. Highs in the lower 90s. Lows in the lower 70s. Tuesday, sunny. A slight chance of showers and thunderstorms in the afternoon. Highs in the lower 90s. Chance of rain 20%. Heat index values up to 100 in the afternoon. Tuesday night, partly cloudy with a chance of showers with a slight chance of thunderstorms. Lows in the upper 60s. Chance of rain 40%. Wednesday, mostly sunny with a chance of showers. A chance of thunderstorms in the afternoon. Highs in the lower 90s. Chance of rain 50%. Heat index values up to 100 in the afternoon. Wednesday night and Thursday, mostly cloudy. A chance of showers with a slight chance of thunderstorms. Lows in the upper 60s. Highs in the upper 80s. Chance of rain 50%. At 8 a.m. at Lambert Field in St. Louis, it was partly sunny with a temperature of 72 degrees. The dew point was 69, giving us a relative humidity of 90%. The wind was northeast at 3 miles an hour, and the pressure was 29.98 inches and falling. Elsewhere in the metro area, in Chesterfield, fog was reported and the temperature was 70. In Cahokia, fog was reported and 70 degrees. In St. Charles, fog was reported and 70. Across the region, it was mostly sunny in Columbia, Missouri, with a temperature of 69. In Quincy, fog was reported, reducing the visibility to less than 1/4 of a mile, and 66 degrees. In Kansas City, it was partly sunny and the temperature was 68. It was partly sunny in Springfield, Missouri, with a temperature of 67. In Rolla, fog was reported and the temperature was 70. In Farmington, it was 71 degrees. It was cloudy in Cape Girardeau, with 74 degrees. It was partly sunny in Springfield, Illinois, with a temperature of 68. Once again in St. Louis, it was partly sunny, the temperature was 72 degrees, and the wind was northeast at 3 miles an hour. The current time is 8:49 a.m. Central Daylight Time. 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Today, patchy fog this morning. Mostly cloudy. Highs in the mid-80s. East winds around 5 miles per hour. Tonight, mostly cloudy in the evening, then becoming partly cloudy. Lows in the upper 60s. East winds around 5 miles per hour, becoming south after midnight. Saturday, mostly sunny. Highs around 90. Southwest winds around 5 miles per hour. Saturday night, partly cloudy. Lows in the upper 60s. South winds around 5 miles per hour in the evening, becoming light and variable. Sunday, mostly sunny with a 20% chance of showers. Highs around 90. Southeast winds around 5 miles per hour, becoming west in the afternoon. Sunday night, partly cloudy. Lows in the upper 60s. Monday and Monday night, mostly clear. Highs in the lower 90s. Lows in the lower 70s. Tuesday, sunny. A slight chance of showers and thunderstorms in the afternoon.
Highs in the lower 90s. Chance of rain 20%. Heat index values up to 100 in the afternoon. Tuesday night, partly cloudy with a chance of showers with a slight chance of thunderstorms. Lows in the upper 60s. Chance of rain 40%. Wednesday, mostly sunny with a chance of showers. A chance of thunderstorms in the afternoon. Highs in the lower 90s. Chance of rain 50%. Heat index values up to 100 in the afternoon. Wednesday night and Thursday, mostly cloudy. A chance of showers with a slight chance of thunderstorms. Lows in the upper 60s. Highs in the upper 80s. Chance of rain 50%. At 8 a.m. at Lambert Field in St. Louis, it was partly sunny with a temperature of 72 degrees. The dew point was 69, giving us a relative humidity of 90%. The wind was northeast at 3 miles an hour, and the pressure was 29.98 inches and falling. Elsewhere in the metro area, in Chesterfield, fog was reported and the temperature was 70. In Cahokia, fog was reported and 70 degrees. In St. Charles, fog was reported and 70. Across the region, it was mostly sunny in Columbia, Missouri, with a temperature of 69. In Quincy, fog was reported, reducing the visibility to less than one quarter of a mile, and 66 degrees. In Kansas City, it was partly sunny and the temperature was 68. It was partly sunny in Springfield, Missouri, with a temperature of 67. In Rolla, fog was reported and the temperature was 70. In Farmington, it was 71 degrees. It was cloudy in Cape Girardeau, with 74 degrees. It was partly sunny in Springfield, Illinois, with a temperature of 68. Once again in St. Louis, it was partly sunny, the temperature was 72 degrees, and the wind was northeast at 3 miles an hour. The current time is 8:53 a.m. Central Daylight Time. 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Today, patchy fog this morning. Mostly cloudy. Highs in the mid-80s. East winds around 5 miles per hour. Tonight, mostly cloudy in the evening, then becoming partly cloudy. Lows in the upper 60s. East winds around 5 miles per hour, becoming south after midnight. Saturday, mostly sunny. Highs around 90. Southwest winds around 5 miles per hour. Saturday night, partly cloudy. Lows in the upper 60s. South winds around 5 miles per hour in the evening, becoming light and variable. Sunday, mostly sunny with a 20% chance of showers. Highs around 90. Southeast winds around 5 miles per hour, becoming west in the afternoon. Sunday night, partly cloudy. Lows in the upper 60s. Monday and Monday night, mostly clear. Highs in the lower 90s. Lows in the lower 70s. Tuesday, sunny. A slight chance of showers and thunderstorms in the afternoon. Highs in the lower 90s. Chance of rain 20%. Heat index values up to 100 in the afternoon. Tuesday night, partly cloudy with a chance of showers with a slight chance of thunderstorms. Lows in the upper 60s. Chance of rain 40%. Wednesday, mostly sunny with a chance of showers. A chance of thunderstorms in the afternoon. Highs in the lower 90s. Chance of rain 50%. Heat index values up to 100 in the afternoon. Wednesday night and Thursday, mostly cloudy. A chance of showers with a slight chance of thunderstorms. Lows in the upper 60s. Highs in the upper 80s. Chance of rain 50%. At 8 a.m. at Lambert Field in St. Louis, it was partly sunny with a temperature of 72 degrees. The dew point was 69, giving us a relative humidity
90%. The wind was northeast at 3 miles an hour, and the pressure was 29.98 inches and falling. Elsewhere in the metro area, in Chesterfield, fog was reported and the temperature was 70. In Cahokia, fog was reported and 70 degrees. In St. Charles, fog was reported and 70. Across the region, it was mostly sunny in Columbia, Missouri, with a temperature of 69. In Quincy, fog was reported, reducing the visibility to less than one quarter of a mile, and 66 degrees. In Kansas City, it was partly sunny and the temperature was 68. It was partly sunny in Springfield, Missouri, with a temperature of 67. In Rolla, fog was reported and the temperature was 70. In Farmington, it was 71 degrees. It was cloudy in Cape Girardeau, with 74 degrees. It was partly sunny in Springfield, Illinois, with a temperature of 68. Once again in St. Louis, it was partly sunny, the temperature was 72 degrees, and the wind was northeast at 3 miles an hour. The current time is 8:57 a.m. Central Daylight Time. 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Today, patchy fog this morning. Mostly cloudy. Highs in the mid-80s. East winds around 5 miles per hour. Tonight, mostly cloudy in the evening, then becoming partly cloudy. Lows in the upper 60s. East winds around 5 miles per hour, becoming south after midnight. Saturday, mostly sunny. Highs around 90. Southwest winds around 5 miles per hour. Saturday night, partly cloudy. Lows in the upper 60s. South winds around 5 miles per hour in the evening, becoming light and variable. Sunday, mostly sunny with a 20% chance of showers. Highs around 90. Southeast winds around 5 miles per hour, becoming west in the afternoon. Sunday night, partly cloudy. Lows in the upper 60s. Monday and Monday night, mostly clear. Highs in the lower 90s. Lows in the lower 70s. Tuesday, sunny. A slight chance of showers and thunderstorms in the afternoon. Highs in the lower 90s. Chance of rain 20%. Heat index values up to 100 in the afternoon. Tuesday night, partly cloudy with a chance of showers with a slight chance of thunderstorms. Lows in the upper 60s. Chance of rain 40%. Wednesday, mostly sunny with a chance of showers. A chance of thunderstorms in the afternoon. Highs in the lower 90s. Chance of rain 50%. Heat index values up to 100 in the afternoon. Wednesday night and Thursday, mostly cloudy. A chance of showers with a slight chance of thunderstorms. Lows in the upper 60s. Highs in the upper 80s. Chance of rain 50%. At 8 a.m. at Lambert Field in St. Louis, it was partly sunny with a temperature of 72 degrees. The dew point was 69, giving us a relative humidity of 90%. The wind was northeast at 3 miles an hour, and the pressure was 29.98 inches and falling. Elsewhere in the metro area, in Chesterfield, fog was reported and the temperature was 70. In Cahokia, fog was reported and 70 degrees. In St. Charles, fog was reported and 70. Across the region, it was mostly sunny in Columbia, Missouri, with a temperature of 69. In Quincy, fog was reported, reducing the visibility to less than one quarter of a mile, and 66 degrees. In Kansas City, it was partly sunny and the temperature was 68. It was partly sunny in Springfield, Missouri, with a temperature of 67. In Rolla, fog was reported and the temperature was 70. In Farmington, it was 71 degrees. It was cloudy in Cape Girardeau, with 74 degrees. It was partly sunny in
Springfield, Illinois, with a temperature of 68. Once again in St. Louis, it was partly sunny. The temperature was 72 degrees and the wind was northeast at 3 miles an hour. The current time is 9:01 a.m. Central Daylight Time. 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Today, patchy fog this morning. Mostly cloudy. Highs in the mid-80s. East winds around 5 miles per hour. Tonight, mostly cloudy in the evening, then becoming partly cloudy. Lows in the upper 60s. East winds around 5 miles per hour, becoming south after midnight. Saturday, mostly sunny. Highs around 90. Southwest winds around 5 miles per hour. Saturday night, partly cloudy. Lows in the upper 60s. South winds around 5 miles per hour in the evening, becoming light and variable. Sunday, mostly sunny with a 20% chance of showers. Highs around 90. Southeast winds around 5 miles per hour, becoming west in the afternoon. Sunday night, partly cloudy. Lows in the upper 60s. Monday and Monday night, mostly clear. Highs in the lower 90s. Lows in the lower 70s. Tuesday, sunny. A slight chance of showers and thunderstorms in the afternoon. Highs in the lower 90s. Chance of rain 20%. Heat index values up to 100 in the afternoon. Tuesday night, partly cloudy with a chance of showers with a slight chance of thunderstorms. Lows in the upper 60s. Chance of rain 40%. Wednesday, mostly sunny with a chance of showers. A chance of thunderstorms in the afternoon. Highs in the lower 90s. Chance of rain 50%. Heat index values up to 100 in the afternoon. Wednesday night and Thursday, mostly cloudy. A chance of showers with a slight chance of thunderstorms. Lows in the upper 60s. Highs in the upper 80s. Chance of rain 50%. At 8 a.m. at Lambert Field in St. Louis, it was partly sunny with a temperature of 72 degrees. The dew point was 69, giving us a relative humidity of 90%. The wind was northeast at 3 miles an hour, and the pressure was 29.98 inches and falling. Elsewhere in the metro area, in Chesterfield, fog was reported and the temperature was 70. In Cahokia, fog was reported and 70 degrees. In St. Charles, fog was reported and 70. Across the region, it was mostly sunny in Columbia, Missouri, with a temperature of 69. In Quincy, fog was reported, reducing the visibility to less than one quarter of a mile and 66 degrees. In Kansas City, it was partly sunny and the temperature was 68. It was partly sunny in Springfield, Missouri, with a temperature of 67. In Rolla, fog was reported and the temperature was 70. In Farmington, it was 71 degrees. It was cloudy in Cape Girardeau, with 74 degrees. It was partly sunny in Springfield, Illinois, with a temperature of 68. Once again in St. Louis, it was partly sunny. The temperature was 72 degrees and the wind was northeast at 3 miles an hour. The current time is 9:05 a.m. Central Daylight Time. 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Today, patchy fog this morning. Mostly cloudy. Highs in the mid-80s. East winds around 5 miles per hour. Tonight, mostly cloudy in the evening, then becoming partly cloudy. Lows in the upper 60s. East winds around 5.
miles per hour, becoming south after midnight. Saturday, mostly sunny. Highs around 90. Southwest winds around 5 miles per hour. Saturday night, partly cloudy. Lows in the upper 60s. South winds around 5 miles per hour in the evening, becoming light and variable. Sunday, mostly sunny with a 20% chance of showers. Highs around 90. Southeast winds around 5 miles per hour, becoming west in the afternoon. Sunday night, partly cloudy. Lows in the upper 60s. Monday and Monday night, mostly clear. Highs in the lower 90s. Lows in the lower 70s. Tuesday, sunny. A slight chance of showers and thunderstorms in the afternoon. Highs in the lower 90s. Chance of rain 20%. Heat index values up to 100 in the afternoon. Tuesday night, partly cloudy with a chance of showers with a slight chance of thunderstorms. Lows in the upper 60s. Chance of rain 40%. Wednesday, mostly sunny with a chance of showers. A chance of thunderstorms in the afternoon. Highs in the lower 90s. Chance of rain 50%. Heat index values up to 100 in the afternoon. Wednesday night and Thursday, mostly cloudy. A chance of showers with a slight chance of thunderstorms. Lows in the upper 60s. Highs in the upper 80s. Chance of rain 50%. At 8 a.m. at Lambert Field in St. Louis, it was partly sunny with a temperature of 72 degrees. The dew point was 69, giving us a relative humidity of 90%. The wind was northeast at 3 miles an hour, and the pressure was 29.98 inches and falling. Elsewhere in the metro area, in Chesterfield, fog was reported and the temperature was 70. In Cahokia, fog was reported and 70 degrees. In St. Charles, fog was reported and 70. Across the region, it was mostly sunny in Columbia, Missouri, with a temperature of 69. In Quincy, fog was reported, reducing the visibility to less than one quarter of a mile and 66 degrees. In Kansas City, it was partly sunny and the temperature was 68. It was partly sunny in Springfield, Missouri, with a temperature of 67. In Rolla, fog was reported and the temperature was 70. In Farmington, it was 71 degrees. It was cloudy in Cape Girardeau, with 74 degrees. It was partly sunny in Springfield, Illinois, with a temperature of 68. Once again in St. Louis, it was partly sunny, the temperature was 72 degrees, and the wind was northeast at 3 miles an hour. The current time is 9:09 a.m. Central Daylight Time. 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Today, patchy fog this morning. Mostly cloudy. Highs in the mid-80s. East winds around 5 miles per hour. Tonight, mostly cloudy in the evening, then becoming partly cloudy. Lows in the upper 60s. East winds around 5 miles per hour, becoming south after midnight. Saturday, mostly sunny. Highs around 90. Southwest winds around 5 miles per hour. Saturday night, partly cloudy. Lows in the upper 60s. South winds around 5 miles per hour in the evening, becoming light and variable. Sunday, mostly sunny with a 20% chance of showers. Highs around 90. Southeast winds around 5 miles per hour, becoming west in the afternoon. Sunday night, partly cloudy. Lows in the upper 60s. Monday and Monday night, mostly clear. Highs in the lower 90s. Lows in the lower 70s. Tuesday, sunny. A slight chance of showers and thunderstorms in the afternoon. Highs in the lower 90s. Chance of rain 20%. Heat index values up.
100 in the afternoon. Tuesday night, partly cloudy with a chance of showers with a slight chance of thunderstorms. Lows in the upper 60s. Chance of rain 40%. Wednesday, mostly sunny with a chance of showers. A chance of thunderstorms in the afternoon. Highs in the lower 90s. Chance of rain 50%. Heat index values up to 100 in the afternoon. Wednesday night and Thursday, mostly cloudy. A chance of showers with a slight chance of thunderstorms. Lows in the upper 60s. Highs in the upper 80s. Chance of rain 50%. At 9 a.m. at Lambert Field in St. Louis, it was partly sunny with a temperature of 74 degrees. The dew point was 70, giving us a relative humidity of 87%. The wind was east at 9 miles an hour, and the pressure was 29.99 inches and rising. Elsewhere in the metro area, in Chesterfield, fog was reported and the temperature was 72. In Belleville, it was 72 degrees. In Cahokia, fog was reported and 71 degrees. In St. Charles, it was mostly sunny and 74. Across the region, it was mostly sunny in Columbia, Missouri, with a temperature of 71. In Quincy, fog was reported, reducing the visibility to less than 1/4 of a mile and 67 degrees. In Kansas City, fog was reported and the temperature was 69. It was partly sunny in Springfield, Missouri, with a temperature of 72. In Rolla, fog was reported and the temperature was 70. In Farmington, it was 71 degrees. Light rain was falling in Cape Girardeau, with 74 degrees. It was mostly sunny in Springfield, Illinois, with a temperature of 71. Once again in St. Louis, it was partly sunny. The temperature was 74 degrees and the wind was east at 9 miles an hour. The current time is 9:13 a.m. Central Daylight Time. 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Today, patchy fog this morning. Mostly cloudy. Highs in the mid-80s. East winds around 5 miles per hour. Tonight, mostly cloudy in the evening, then becoming partly cloudy. Lows in the upper 60s. East winds around 5 miles per hour, becoming south after midnight. Saturday, mostly sunny. Highs around 90. Southwest winds around 5 miles per hour. Saturday night, partly cloudy. Lows in the upper 60s. South winds around 5 miles per hour in the evening, becoming light and variable. Sunday, mostly sunny with a 20% chance of showers. Highs around 90. Southeast winds around 5 miles per hour, becoming west in the afternoon. Sunday night, partly cloudy. Lows in the upper 60s. Monday and Monday night, mostly clear. Highs in the lower 90s. Lows in the lower 70s. Tuesday, sunny. A slight chance of showers and thunderstorms in the afternoon. Highs in the lower 90s. Chance of rain 20%. Heat index values up to 100 in the afternoon. Tuesday night, partly cloudy with a chance of showers with a slight chance of thunderstorms. Lows in the upper 60s. Chance of rain 40%. Wednesday, mostly sunny with a chance of showers. A chance of thunderstorms in the afternoon. Highs in the lower 90s. Chance of rain 50%. Heat index values up to 100 in the afternoon. Wednesday night and Thursday, mostly cloudy. A chance of showers with a slight chance of thunderstorms. Lows in the upper 60s. Highs in the upper 80s. Chance of rain 50%. At 9 a.m. at Lambert Field in St. Louis, it was partly sunny with a temperature of 74 degrees. The dew point was 70, giving us a relative humidity of 87%.
wind was east at 9 miles an hour, and the pressure was 29.99 inches and rising. Elsewhere in the metro area, in Chesterfield, fog was reported and the temperature was 72. In Belleville, it was 72 degrees. In Cahokia, fog was reported and 71 degrees. In St. Charles, it was mostly sunny and 74. Across the region, it was mostly sunny in Columbia, Missouri, with a temperature of 71. In Quincy, fog was reported, reducing the visibility to less than one quarter of a mile, and 67 degrees. In Kansas City, fog was reported and the temperature was 69. It was partly sunny in Springfield, Missouri, with a temperature of 72. In Rolla, fog was reported and the temperature was 70. In Farmington, it was 71 degrees. Light rain was falling in Cape Girardeau, with 74 degrees. It was mostly sunny in Springfield, Illinois, with a temperature of 71. Once again in St. Louis, it was partly sunny, the temperature was 74 degrees, and the wind was east at 9 miles an hour. The current time is 9:17 a.m. Central Daylight Time. 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Today, patchy fog this morning. Mostly cloudy. Highs in the mid-80s. East winds around 5 miles per hour. Tonight, mostly cloudy in the evening, then becoming partly cloudy. Lows in the upper 60s. East winds around 5 miles per hour, becoming south after midnight. Saturday, mostly sunny. Highs around 90. Southwest winds around 5 miles per hour. Saturday night, partly cloudy. Lows in the upper 60s. South winds around 5 miles per hour in the evening, becoming light and variable. Sunday, mostly sunny with a 20% chance of showers. Highs around 90. Southeast winds around 5 miles per hour, becoming west in the afternoon. Sunday night, partly cloudy. Lows in the upper 60s. Monday and Monday night, mostly clear. Highs in the lower 90s. Lows in the lower 70s. Tuesday, sunny. A slight chance of showers and thunderstorms in the afternoon. Highs in the lower 90s. Chance of rain 20%. Heat index values up to 100 in the afternoon. Tuesday night, partly cloudy with a chance of showers with a slight chance of thunderstorms. Lows in the upper 60s. Chance of rain 40%. Wednesday, mostly sunny with a chance of showers. A chance of thunderstorms in the afternoon. Highs in the lower 90s. Chance of rain 50%. Heat index values up to 100 in the afternoon. Wednesday night and Thursday, mostly cloudy. A chance of showers with a slight chance of thunderstorms. Lows in the upper 60s. Highs in the upper 80s. Chance of rain 50%. At 9 a.m. at Lambert Field in St. Louis, it was partly sunny with a temperature of 74 degrees. The dew point was 70, giving us a relative humidity of 87%. The wind was east at 9 miles an hour, and the pressure was 29.99 inches and rising. Elsewhere in the metro area, in Chesterfield, fog was reported and the temperature was 72. In Belleville, it was 72 degrees. In Cahokia, fog was reported and 71 degrees. In St. Charles, it was mostly sunny and 74. Across the region, it was mostly sunny in Columbia, Missouri, with a temperature of 71. In Quincy, fog was reported, reducing the visibility to less than one quarter of a mile, and 67 degrees. In Kansas City, fog was reported and the temperature was 69. It was partly sunny in Springfield, Missouri, with a temperature of 72. In Rolla, fog was reported and the temperature was 70. In Farmington, it was 71.
degrees. Light rain was falling in Cape Girardeau with 74 degrees. It was mostly sunny in Springfield, Illinois, with a temperature of 71. Once again in St. Louis, it was partly sunny. The temperature was 74 degrees and the wind was east at 9 miles an hour. The current time is 9:21 a.m. Central Daylight Time. 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Today, patchy fog this morning. Mostly cloudy. Highs in the mid-80s. East winds around 5 miles per hour. Tonight, mostly cloudy in the evening, then becoming partly cloudy. Lows in the upper 60s. East winds around 5 miles per hour, becoming south after midnight. Saturday, mostly sunny. Highs around 90. Southwest winds around 5 miles per hour. Saturday night, partly cloudy. Lows in the upper 60s. South winds around 5 miles per hour in the evening, becoming light and variable. Sunday, mostly sunny with a 20% chance of showers. Highs around 90. Southeast winds around 5 miles per hour, becoming west in the afternoon. Sunday night, partly cloudy. Lows in the upper 60s. Monday and Monday night, mostly clear. Highs in the lower 90s. Lows in the lower 70s. Tuesday, sunny. A slight chance of showers and thunderstorms in the afternoon. Highs in the lower 90s. Chance of rain 20%. Heat index values up to 100 in the afternoon. Tuesday night, partly cloudy with a chance of showers with a slight chance of thunderstorms. Lows in the upper 60s. Chance of rain 40%. Wednesday, mostly sunny with a chance of showers. A chance of thunderstorms in the afternoon. Highs in the lower 90s. Chance of rain 50%. Heat index values up to 100 in the afternoon. Wednesday night and Thursday, mostly cloudy. A chance of showers with a slight chance of thunderstorms. Lows in the upper 60s. Highs in the upper 80s. Chance of rain 50%. Rest of today, mostly cloudy. Highs in the lower 80s. Southeast winds around 5 miles per hour. Tonight, mostly cloudy in the evening, then becoming partly cloudy. Patchy fog after midnight. Lows in the upper 60s. Southeast winds around 5 miles per hour. Saturday, patchy fog in the morning. Mostly sunny. Highs around 90. Southwest winds around 5 miles per hour. Saturday night, partly cloudy. Lows in the upper 60s. South winds around 5 miles per hour in the evening, becoming light and variable. Sunday, mostly sunny with a 20% chance of showers. Highs around 90. Southeast winds around 5 miles per hour, becoming west in the afternoon. Sunday night, partly cloudy. Lows in the upper 60s. Monday and Monday night, mostly clear. Highs in the lower 90s. Lows in the lower 70s. Tuesday, sunny. A slight chance of showers and thunderstorms in the afternoon. Highs in the lower 90s. Chance of rain 20%. Heat index values up to 100 in the afternoon. Tuesday night, partly cloudy with a chance of showers with a slight chance of thunderstorms. Lows in the upper 60s. Chance of rain 40%. Wednesday, mostly sunny with a chance of showers. A chance of thunderstorms in the afternoon. Highs in the lower 90s. Chance of rain 50%. Heat index values up to 100 in the afternoon. Wednesday night and Thursday, mostly cloudy. A chance of showers with a slight chance of thunderstorms. Lows in the upper 60s. Highs in the upper 80s. Chance of rain 50%.
10%. At 9 a.m. at Lambert Field in St. Louis, it was partly sunny with a temperature of 74 degrees. The dew point was 70, giving us a relative humidity of 87%. The wind was east at 9 miles an hour, and the pressure was 29.99 inches and rising. Elsewhere in the metro area, in Chesterfield, fog was reported and the temperature was 72. In Belleville, it was 72 degrees. In Cahokia, fog was reported and 71 degrees. In St. Charles, it was mostly sunny and 74. Across the region, it was mostly sunny in Columbia, Missouri, with a temperature of 71. In Quincy, fog was reported, reducing the visibility to less than one quarter of a mile and 67 degrees. In Kansas City, fog was reported and the temperature was 69. It was partly sunny in Springfield, Missouri, with a temperature of 72. In Rolla, fog was reported and the temperature was 70. In Farmington, it was 71 degrees. Light rain was falling in Cape Girardeau, with 74 degrees. It was mostly sunny in Springfield, Illinois, with a temperature of 71. Once again in St. Louis, it was partly sunny, the temperature was 74 degrees, and the wind was east at 9 miles an hour. The current time is 9:27 a.m. Central Daylight Time. 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Rest of today, mostly cloudy. Highs in the lower 80s. Southeast winds around 5 miles per hour. Tonight, mostly cloudy in the evening, then becoming partly cloudy. Patchy fog after midnight. Lows in the upper 60s. Southeast winds around 5 miles per hour. Saturday, patchy fog in the morning. Mostly sunny. Highs around 90. Southwest winds around 5 miles per hour. Saturday night, partly cloudy. Lows in the upper 60s. South winds around 5 miles per hour in the evening, becoming light and variable. Sunday, mostly sunny with a 20% chance of showers. Highs around 90. Southeast winds around 5 miles per hour, becoming west in the afternoon. Sunday night, partly cloudy. Lows in the upper 60s. Monday and Monday night, mostly clear. Highs in the lower 90s. Lows in the lower 70s. Tuesday, sunny. A slight chance of showers and thunderstorms in the afternoon. Highs in the lower 90s. Chance of rain 20%. Heat index values up to 100 in the afternoon. Tuesday night, partly cloudy with a chance of showers with a slight chance of thunderstorms. Lows in the upper 60s. Chance of rain 40%. Wednesday, mostly sunny with a chance of showers. A chance of thunderstorms in the afternoon. Highs in the lower 90s. Chance of rain 50%. Heat index values up to 100 in the afternoon. Wednesday night and Thursday, mostly cloudy. A chance of showers with a slight chance of thunderstorms. Lows in the upper 60s. Highs in the upper 80s. Chance of rain 50%. At 9 a.m. at Lambert Field in St. Louis, it was partly sunny with a temperature of 74 degrees. The dew point was 70, giving us a relative humidity of 87%. The wind was east at 9 miles an hour, and the pressure was 29.99 inches and rising. Elsewhere in the metro area, in Chesterfield, fog was reported and the temperature was 72. In Belleville, it was 72 degrees. In Cahokia, fog was reported and 71 degrees. In St. Charles, it was mostly sunny and 74. Across the region, it was mostly sunny in Columbia, Missouri, with a temperature of 71. In Quincy, fog was reported, reducing the visibility to less than one quarter of a mile and 67 degrees.
in Kansas City, fog was reported and the temperature was 69. It was partly sunny in Springfield, Missouri, with a temperature of 72. In Rolla, fog was reported and the temperature was 70. In Farmington, it was 71 degrees. Light rain was falling in Cape Girardeau, with 74 degrees. It was mostly sunny in Springfield, Illinois, with a temperature of 71. Once again in St. Louis, it was partly sunny, the temperature was 74 degrees, and the wind was east at 9 miles an hour. The current time is 9:31 a.m. Central Daylight Time. 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In Kansas City, fog was reported and the temperature

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Rest of today, mostly cloudy. Highs in the lower 80s. Southeast winds around 5 miles per hour. Tonight, mostly cloudy in the evening, then becoming partly cloudy. Patchy fog after midnight. Lows in the upper 60s. Southeast winds around 5 miles per hour. Saturday, patchy fog in the morning. Mostly sunny. Highs around 90. Southwest winds around 5 miles per hour. Saturday night, partly cloudy. Lows in the upper 60s. South winds around 5 miles per hour in the evening, becoming light and variable. Sunday, mostly sunny with a 20% chance of showers. Highs around 90. Southeast winds around 5 miles per hour, becoming west in the afternoon. Sunday night, partly cloudy. Lows in the upper 60s. Monday and Monday night, mostly clear. Highs in the lower 90s. Lows in the lower 70s. Tuesday, sunny. A slight chance of showers and thunderstorms in the afternoon. Highs in the lower 90s. Chance of rain 20%. Heat index values up to 100 in the afternoon. Tuesday night, partly cloudy with a chance of showers with a slight chance of thunderstorms. Lows in the upper 60s. Chance of rain 40%. Wednesday, mostly sunny with a chance of showers. A chance of thunderstorms in the afternoon. Highs in the lower 90s. Chance of rain 50%. Heat index values up to 100 in the afternoon. Wednesday night and Thursday, mostly cloudy. A chance of showers with a slight chance of thunderstorms. Lows in the upper 60s. Highs in the upper 80s. Chance of rain 50%. At 9 a.m. at Lambert Field in St. Louis, it was partly sunny with a temperature of 74 degrees. The dew point was 70, giving us a relative humidity of 87%. The wind was east at 9 miles an hour, and the pressure was 29.99 inches and rising. Elsewhere in the metro area, in Chesterfield, fog was reported and the temperature was 72. In Belleville, it was 72 degrees. In Cahokia, fog was reported and 71 degrees. In St. Charles, it was mostly sunny and 74. Across the region, it was mostly sunny in Columbia, Missouri, with a temperature of 71. In Quincy, fog was reported, reducing the visibility to less than one quarter of a mile, and 67 degrees. In Kansas City, fog was reported and the temperature was 69. It was partly sunny in Springfield, Missouri, with a temperature of 72. In Rolla, fog was reported and the temperature was 70. In Farmington, it was 71 degrees. Light rain was falling in Cape Girardeau, with 74 degrees. It was mostly sunny in Springfield, Illinois, with a temperature of 71. Once again in St. Louis, it was partly sunny, the temperature was 74 degrees, and the wind was east at 9 miles an hour. The current time is 9:35 a.m. Central Daylight Time. 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Rest of today, mostly cloudy. Highs in the lower 80s. Southeast winds around 5 miles per hour. Tonight, mostly cloudy in the evening, then becoming partly cloudy. Patchy fog after midnight. Lows in the upper 60s. Southeast winds around 5 miles per hour. Saturday, patchy fog in the morning.

mostly sunny. Highs around 90. Southwest winds around 5 miles per hour. Saturday night, partly cloudy. Lows in the upper 60s. South winds around 5 miles per hour in the evening, becoming light and variable. Sunday, mostly sunny with a 20% chance of showers. Highs around 90. Southeast winds around 5 miles per hour, becoming west in the afternoon. Sunday night, partly cloudy. Lows in the upper 60s. Monday and Monday night, mostly clear. Highs in the lower 90s. Lows in the lower 70s. Tuesday, sunny. A slight chance of showers and thunderstorms in the afternoon. Highs in the lower 90s. Chance of rain 20%. Heat index values up to 100 in the afternoon. Tuesday night, partly cloudy with a chance of showers with a slight chance of thunderstorms. Lows in the upper 60s. Chance of rain 40%. Wednesday, mostly sunny with a chance of showers. A chance of thunderstorms in the afternoon. Highs in the lower 90s. Chance of rain 50%. Heat index values up to 100 in the afternoon. Wednesday night and Thursday, mostly cloudy. A chance of showers with a slight chance of thunderstorms. Lows in the upper 60s. Highs in the upper 80s. Chance of rain 50%. At 9 a.m. at Lambert Field in St. Louis, it was partly sunny with a temperature of 74 degrees. The dew point was 70, giving us a relative humidity of 87%. The wind was east at 9 miles an hour, and the pressure was 29.99 inches and rising. Elsewhere in the metro area, in Chesterfield, fog was reported and the temperature was 72. In Belleville, it was 72 degrees. In Cahokia, fog was reported and 71 degrees. In St. Charles, it was mostly sunny and 74. Across the region, it was mostly sunny in Columbia, Missouri, with a temperature of 71. In Quincy, fog was reported, reducing the visibility to less than one quarter of a mile, and 67 degrees. In Kansas City, fog was reported and the temperature was 69. It was partly sunny in Springfield, Missouri, with a temperature of 72. In Rolla, fog was reported and the temperature was 70. In Farmington, it was 71 degrees. Light rain was falling in Cape Girardeau, with 74 degrees. It was mostly sunny in Springfield, Illinois, with a temperature of 71. Once again in St. Louis, it was partly sunny, the temperature was 74 degrees, and the wind was east at 9 miles an hour. The current time is 9:39 a.m. Central Daylight Time. 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Rest of today, mostly cloudy. Highs in the lower 80s. Southeast winds around 5 miles per hour. Tonight, mostly cloudy in the evening, then becoming partly cloudy. Patchy fog after midnight. Lows in the upper 60s. Southeast winds around 5 miles per hour. Saturday, patchy fog in the morning. Mostly sunny. Highs around 90. Southwest winds around 5 miles per hour. Saturday night, partly cloudy. Lows in the upper 60s. South winds around 5 miles per hour in the evening, becoming light and variable. Sunday, mostly sunny with a 20% chance of showers. Highs around 90. Southeast winds around 5 miles per hour, becoming west in the afternoon. Sunday night, partly cloudy. Lows in the upper 60s. Monday and Monday night, mostly clear. Highs in the lower 90s. Lows in the lower 70s. Tuesday, sunny. A slight chance of showers and thunderstorms in the afternoon. Highs in the lower 90s. Chance of rain 20.
percent. Heat index values up to 100 in the afternoon. Tuesday night, partly cloudy with a chance of showers with a slight chance of thunderstorms. Lows in the upper 60s. Chance of rain 40%. Wednesday, mostly sunny with a chance of showers. A chance of thunderstorms in the afternoon. Highs in the lower 90s. Chance of rain 50%. Heat index values up to 100 in the afternoon. Wednesday night and Thursday, mostly cloudy. A chance of showers with a slight chance of thunderstorms. Lows in the upper 60s. Highs in the upper 80s. Chance of rain 50%. At 9 a.m. at Lambert Field in St. Louis, it was partly sunny with a temperature of 74 degrees. The dew point was 70, giving us a relative humidity of 87%. The wind was east at 9 miles an hour, and the pressure was 29.99 inches and rising. Elsewhere in the metro area, in Chesterfield, fog was reported and the temperature was 72. In Belleville, it was 72 degrees. In Cahokia, fog was reported and 71 degrees. In St. Charles, it was mostly sunny and 74. Across the region, it was mostly sunny in Columbia, Missouri, with a temperature of 71. In Quincy, fog was reported, reducing the visibility to less than one quarter of a mile and 67 degrees. In Kansas City, fog was reported and the temperature was 69. It was partly sunny in Springfield, Missouri, with a temperature of 72. In Rolla, fog was reported and the temperature was 70. In Farmington, it was 71 degrees. Light rain was falling in Cape Girardeau, with 74 degrees. It was mostly sunny in Springfield, Illinois, with a temperature of 71. Once again in St. Louis, it was partly sunny, the temperature was 74 degrees, and the wind was east at 9 miles an hour. The current time is 9:44 a.m. Central Daylight Time. 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Rest of today, mostly cloudy. Highs in the lower 80s. Southeast winds around 5 miles per hour. Tonight, mostly cloudy in the evening, then becoming partly cloudy. Patchy fog after midnight. Lows in the upper 60s. Southeast winds around 5 miles per hour. Saturday, patchy fog in the morning. Mostly sunny. Highs around 90. Southwest winds around 5 miles per hour. Saturday night, partly cloudy. Lows in the upper 60s. South winds around 5 miles per hour in the evening, becoming light and variable. Sunday, mostly sunny with a 20% chance of showers. Highs around 90. Southeast winds around 5 miles per hour, becoming west in the afternoon. Sunday night, partly cloudy. Lows in the upper 60s. Monday and Monday night, mostly clear. Highs in the lower 90s. Lows in the lower 70s. Tuesday, sunny. A slight chance of showers and thunderstorms in the afternoon. Highs in the lower 90s. Chance of rain 20%. Heat index values up to 100 in the afternoon. Tuesday night, partly cloudy with a chance of showers with a slight chance of thunderstorms. Lows in the upper 60s. Chance of rain 40%. Wednesday, mostly sunny with a chance of showers. A chance of thunderstorms in the afternoon. Highs in the lower 90s. Chance of rain 50%. Heat index values up to 100 in the afternoon. Wednesday night and Thursday, mostly cloudy. A chance of showers with a slight chance of thunderstorms. Lows in the upper 60s. Highs in the upper 80s. Chance of rain 50%. At 9 a.m. at Lambert Field in St. Louis, it was partly sunny with a temperature of 74 degrees.
The dew point was 70, giving us a relative humidity of 87%. The wind was east at 9 miles an hour, and the pressure was 29.99 inches and rising. Elsewhere in the metro area, in Chesterfield, fog was reported and the temperature was 72. In Belleville, it was 72 degrees. In Cahokia, fog was reported and 71 degrees. In St. Charles, it was mostly sunny and 74. Across the region, it was mostly sunny in Columbia, Missouri, with a temperature of 71. In Quincy, fog was reported, reducing the visibility to less than one quarter of a mile and 67 degrees. In Kansas City, fog was reported and the temperature was 69. It was partly sunny in Springfield, Missouri, with a temperature of 72. In Rolla, fog was reported and the temperature was 70. In Farmington, it was 71 degrees. Light rain was falling in Cape Girardeau with 74 degrees. It was mostly sunny in Springfield, Illinois, with a temperature of 71. Once again in St. Louis, it was partly sunny. The temperature was 74 degrees and the wind was east at 9 miles an hour. The current time is 9:48 a.m. Central Daylight Time. 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Rest of today, mostly cloudy. Highs in the lower 80s. Southeast winds around 5 miles per hour. Tonight, mostly cloudy in the evening, then becoming partly cloudy. Patchy fog after midnight. Lows in the upper 60s. Southeast winds around 5 miles per hour. Saturday, patchy fog in the morning. Mostly sunny. Highs around 90. Southwest winds around 5 miles per hour. Saturday night, partly cloudy. Lows in the upper 60s. South winds around 5 miles per hour in the evening, becoming light and variable. Sunday, mostly sunny with a 20% chance of showers. Highs around 90. Southeast winds around 5 miles per hour, becoming west in the afternoon. Sunday night, partly cloudy. Lows in the upper 60s. Monday and Monday night, mostly clear. Highs in the lower 90s. Lows in the lower 70s. Tuesday, sunny. A slight chance of showers and thunderstorms in the afternoon. Highs in the lower 90s. Chance of rain 20%. Heat index values up to 100 in the afternoon. Tuesday night, partly cloudy with a chance of showers with a slight chance of thunderstorms. Lows in the upper 60s. Chance of rain 40%. Wednesday, mostly sunny with a chance of showers. A chance of thunderstorms in the afternoon. Highs in the lower 90s. Chance of rain 50%. Heat index values up to 100 in the afternoon. Wednesday night and Thursday, mostly cloudy. A chance of showers with a slight chance of thunderstorms. Lows in the upper 60s. Highs in the upper 80s. Chance of rain 50%. At 9 a.m. at Lambert Field in St. Louis, it was partly sunny with a temperature of 74 degrees. The dew point was 70, giving us a relative humidity of 87%. The wind was east at 9 miles an hour, and the pressure was 29.99 inches and rising. Elsewhere in the metro area, in Chesterfield, fog was reported and the temperature was 72. In Belleville, it was 72 degrees. In Cahokia, fog was reported and 71 degrees. In St. Charles, it was mostly sunny and 74. Across the region, it was mostly sunny in Columbia, Missouri, with a temperature of 71. In Quincy, fog was reported, reducing the visibility to less than one quarter of a mile and 67 degrees. In Kansas City, fog was reported and the temperature was 69.
It was partly sunny in Springfield, Missouri, with a temperature of 72. In Rolla, fog was reported and the temperature was 70. In Farmington, it was 71 degrees. Light rain was falling in Cape Girardeau, with 74 degrees. It was mostly sunny in Springfield, Illinois, with a temperature of 71. Once again in St. Louis, it was partly sunny, the temperature was 74 degrees, and the wind was east at 9 miles an hour. The current time is 9:52 a.m. Central Daylight Time. 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Rest of today, mostly cloudy. Highs in the lower 80s. Southeast winds around 5 miles per hour. Tonight, mostly cloudy in the evening, then becoming partly cloudy. Patchy fog after midnight. Lows in the upper 60s. Southeast winds around 5 miles per hour. Saturday, patchy fog in the morning. Mostly sunny. Highs around 90. Southwest winds around 5 miles per hour. Saturday night, partly cloudy. Lows in the upper 60s. South winds around 5 miles per hour in the evening, becoming light and variable. Sunday, mostly sunny with a 20% chance of showers. Highs around 90. Southeast winds around 5 miles per hour, becoming west in the afternoon. Sunday night, partly cloudy. Lows in the upper 60s. Monday and Monday night, mostly clear. Highs in the lower 90s. Lows in the lower 70s. Tuesday, sunny. A slight chance of showers and thunderstorms in the afternoon. Highs in the lower 90s. Chance of rain 20%. Heat index values up to 100 in the afternoon. Tuesday night, partly cloudy with a chance of showers with a slight chance of thunderstorms. Lows in the upper 60s. Chance of rain 40%. Wednesday, mostly sunny with a chance of showers. A chance of thunderstorms in the afternoon. Highs in the lower 90s. Chance of rain 50%. Heat index values up to 100 in the afternoon. Wednesday night and Thursday, mostly cloudy. A chance of showers with a slight chance of thunderstorms. Lows in the upper 60s. Highs in the upper 80s. Chance of rain 50%. At 9 a.m. at Lambert Field in St. Louis, it was partly sunny with a temperature of 74 degrees. The dew point was 70, giving us a relative humidity of 87%. The wind was east at 9 miles an hour, and the pressure was 29.99 inches and rising. Elsewhere in the metro area, in Chesterfield, fog was reported and the temperature was 72. In Belleville, it was 72 degrees. In Cahokia, fog was reported and 71 degrees. In St. Charles, it was mostly sunny and 74. Across the region, it was mostly sunny in Columbia, Missouri, with a temperature of 71. In Quincy, fog was reported, reducing the visibility to less than 1/4 of a mile, and 67 degrees. In Kansas City, fog was reported and the temperature was 69. It was partly sunny in Springfield, Missouri, with a temperature of 72. In Rolla, fog was reported and the temperature was 70. In Farmington, it was 71 degrees. Light rain was falling in Cape Girardeau, with 74 degrees. It was mostly sunny in Springfield, Illinois, with a temperature of 71. Once again in St. Louis, it was partly sunny, the temperature was 74 degrees, and the wind was east at 9 miles an hour. The current time is 9:56 a.m. Central Daylight Time. 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
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Rest of today, mostly cloudy. Highs in the lower 80s. Southeast winds around 5 miles per hour. Tonight, mostly cloudy in the evening, then becoming partly cloudy. Patchy fog after midnight. Lows in the upper 60s. Southeast winds around 5 miles per hour. Saturday, patchy fog in the morning. Mostly sunny. Highs around 90. Southwest winds around 5 miles per hour. Saturday night, partly cloudy. Lows in the upper 60s. South winds around 5 miles per hour in the evening, becoming light and variable. Sunday, mostly sunny with a 20% chance of showers. Highs around 90. Southeast winds around 5 miles per hour, becoming west in the afternoon. Sunday night, partly cloudy. Lows in the upper 60s. Monday and Monday night, mostly clear. Highs in the lower 90s. Lows in the lower 70s. Tuesday, sunny. A slight chance of showers and thunderstorms in the afternoon. Highs in the lower 90s. Chance of rain 20%. Heat index values up to 100 in the afternoon. Tuesday night, partly cloudy with a chance of showers with a slight chance of thunderstorms. Lows in the upper 60s. Chance of rain 40%. Wednesday, mostly sunny with a chance of showers. A chance of thunderstorms in the afternoon. Highs in the lower 90s. Chance of rain 50%. Heat index values up to 100 in the afternoon. Wednesday night and Thursday, mostly cloudy. A chance of showers with a slight chance of thunderstorms. Lows in the upper 60s. Highs in the upper 80s. Chance of rain 50%. At 9 a.m. at Lambert Field in St. Louis, it was partly sunny with a temperature of 74 degrees. The dew point was 70, giving us a relative humidity of 87%. The wind was east at 9 miles an hour, and the pressure was 29.99 inches and rising. Elsewhere in the metro area, in Chesterfield, fog was reported and the temperature was 72. In Belleville, it was 72 degrees. In Cahokia, fog was reported and 71 degrees. In St. Charles, it was mostly sunny and 74. Across the region, it was mostly sunny in Columbia, Missouri, with a temperature of 71. In Quincy, fog was reported, reducing the visibility to less than one quarter of a mile, and 67 degrees. In Kansas City, fog was reported and the temperature was 69. It was partly sunny in Springfield, Missouri, with a temperature of 72. In Rolla, fog was reported and the temperature was 70. In Farmington, it was 71 degrees. Light rain was falling in Cape Girardeau, with 74 degrees. It was mostly sunny in Springfield, Illinois, with a temperature of 71. Once again in St. Louis, it was partly sunny, the temperature was 74 degrees, and the wind was east at 9 miles an hour. The current time is 10 a.m. Central Daylight Time. 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Rest of today, mostly cloudy. Highs in the lower 80s. Southeast winds around 5 miles per hour. Tonight, mostly cloudy in the evening, then becoming partly cloudy. Patchy fog after midnight. Lows in the upper 60s. Southeast winds around 5 miles per hour. Saturday, patchy fog in the morning. Mostly sunny. Highs around 90. Southwest winds around 5 miles per hour. Saturday night, partly cloudy. Lows in the upper 60s.
south winds around 5 miles per hour in the evening, becoming light and variable. Sunday, mostly sunny with a 20% chance of showers. Highs around 90. Southeast winds around 5 miles per hour, becoming west in the afternoon. Sunday night, partly cloudy. Lows in the upper 60s. Monday and Monday night, mostly clear. Highs in the lower 90s. Lows in the lower 70s. Tuesday, sunny. A slight chance of showers and thunderstorms in the afternoon. Highs in the lower 90s. Chance of rain 20%. Heat index values up to 100 in the afternoon. Tuesday night, partly cloudy with a chance of showers with a slight chance of thunderstorms. Lows in the upper 60s. Chance of rain 40%. Wednesday, mostly sunny with a chance of showers. A chance of thunderstorms in the afternoon. Highs in the lower 90s. Chance of rain 50%. Heat index values up to 100 in the afternoon. Wednesday night and Thursday, mostly cloudy. A chance of showers with a slight chance of thunderstorms. Lows in the upper 60s. Highs in the upper 80s. Chance of rain 50%. At 9 a.m. at Lambert Field in St. Louis, it was partly sunny with a temperature of 74 degrees. The dew point was 70, giving us a relative humidity of 87%. The wind was east at 9 miles an hour, and the pressure was 29.99 inches and rising. Elsewhere in the metro area, in Chesterfield, fog was reported and the temperature was 72. In Belleville, it was 72 degrees. In Cahokia, fog was reported and 71 degrees. In St. Charles, it was mostly sunny and 74. Across the region, it was mostly sunny in Columbia, Missouri, with a temperature of 71. In Quincy, fog was reported, reducing the visibility to less than one quarter of a mile and 67 degrees. In Kansas City, fog was reported and the temperature was 69. It was partly sunny in Springfield, Missouri, with a temperature of 72. In Rolla, fog was reported and the temperature was 70. In Farmington, it was 71 degrees. Light rain was falling in Cape Girardeau, with 74 degrees. It was mostly sunny in Springfield, Illinois, with a temperature of 71. Once again in St. Louis, it was partly sunny, the temperature was 74 degrees and the wind was east at 9 miles an hour. The current time is 10:04 a.m. Central Daylight Time. 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This program originates from the National Weather Service Forecast Office in St. Louis, Missouri, and serves parts of East Central Missouri and Southwest Illinois, including the St. Louis metro area and surrounding counties. Rest of today, mostly cloudy. Highs in the lower 80s. Southeast winds around 5 miles per hour. Tonight, mostly cloudy in the evening, then becoming partly cloudy. Patchy fog after midnight. Lows in the upper 60s. Southeast winds around 5 miles per hour. Saturday, patchy fog in the morning. Mostly sunny. Highs around 90. Southwest winds around 5 miles per hour. Saturday night, partly cloudy. Lows in the upper 60s. South winds around 5 miles per hour in the evening, becoming light and variable. Sunday, mostly sunny with a 20% chance of showers. Highs around 90. Southeast winds around 5 miles per hour, becoming west in the afternoon. Sunday night, partly cloudy. Lows in the upper 60s. Monday and Monday night, mostly clear. Highs in the lower 90s. Lows in the lower 70s. Tuesday, sunny. A slight chance of showers and thunderstorms in the afternoon. Highs in the lower 90s. Chance of rain 20%. Heat index values up to 100 in the afternoon. Tuesday night, partly cloudy with a chance of showers with a slight chance of thunderstorms. Lows in the upper 60s.
chance of rain 40%. Wednesday, mostly sunny with a chance of showers. A chance of thunderstorms in the afternoon. Highs in the lower 90s. Chance of rain 50%. Heat index values up to 100 in the afternoon. Wednesday night and Thursday, mostly cloudy. A chance of showers with a slight chance of thunderstorms. Lows in the upper 60s. Highs in the upper 80s. Chance of rain 50%. At 9 a.m. at Lambert Field in St. Louis, it was partly sunny with a temperature of 74 degrees. The dew point was 70, giving us a relative humidity of 87%. The wind was east at 9 miles an hour, and the pressure was 29.99 inches and rising. Elsewhere in the metro area, in Chesterfield, fog was reported and the temperature was 72. In Belleville, it was 72 degrees. In Cahokia, fog was reported and 71 degrees. In St. Charles, it was mostly sunny and 74. Across the region, it was mostly sunny in Columbia, Missouri, with a temperature of 71. In Quincy, fog was reported, reducing the visibility to less than one quarter of a mile, and 67 degrees. In Kansas City, fog was reported and the temperature was 69. It was partly sunny in Springfield, Missouri, with a temperature of 72. In Rolla, fog was reported and the temperature was 70. In Farmington, it was 71 degrees. Light rain was falling in Cape Girardeau, with 74 degrees. It was mostly sunny in Springfield, Illinois, with a temperature of 71. Once again in St. Louis, it was partly sunny, the temperature was 74 degrees, and the wind was east at 9 miles an hour. The current time is 10:08 a.m. Central Daylight Time. 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Rest of today, mostly cloudy. Highs in the lower 80s. Southeast winds around 5 miles per hour. Tonight, mostly cloudy in the evening, then becoming partly cloudy. Patchy fog after midnight. Lows in the upper 60s. Southeast winds around 5 miles per hour. Saturday, patchy fog in the morning. Mostly sunny. Highs around 90. Southwest winds around 5 miles per hour. Saturday night, partly cloudy. Lows in the upper 60s. South winds around 5 miles per hour in the evening, becoming light and variable. Sunday, mostly sunny with a 20% chance of showers. Highs around 90. Southeast winds around 5 miles per hour, becoming west in the afternoon. Sunday night, partly cloudy. Lows in the upper 60s. Monday and Monday night, mostly clear. Highs in the lower 90s. Lows in the lower 70s. Tuesday, sunny. A slight chance of showers and thunderstorms in the afternoon. Highs in the lower 90s. Chance of rain 20%. Heat index values up to 100 in the afternoon. Tuesday night, partly cloudy with a chance of showers with a slight chance of thunderstorms. Lows in the upper 60s. Chance of rain 40%. Wednesday, mostly sunny with a chance of showers. A chance of thunderstorms in the afternoon. Highs in the lower 90s. Chance of rain 50%. Heat index values up to 100 in the afternoon. Wednesday night and Thursday, mostly cloudy. A chance of showers with a slight chance of thunderstorms. Lows in the upper 60s. Highs in the upper 80s. Chance of rain 50%. At 10 a.m. at Lambert Field in St. Louis, it was partly sunny with a temperature of 77 degrees. The dew point was 70, giving us a relative humidity of 79%. The wind was east at 7 miles an hour, and the pressure was 29.99 inches and steady.
elsewhere in the metro area. In Chesterfield, haze was reported and the temperature was 79. In Belleville, it was 75 degrees. In Cahokia, it was mostly sunny and 77 degrees. In St. Charles, it was mostly sunny and 77. Across the region, it was partly sunny in Columbia, Missouri, with a temperature of 73. In Quincy, fog was reported and 69 degrees. In Kansas City, it was mostly sunny and the temperature was 72. It was partly sunny in Springfield, Missouri, with a temperature of 77. In Rolla, it was cloudy and the temperature was 72. In Farmington, it was 72 degrees. It was cloudy in Cape Girardeau, with 75 degrees. It was partly sunny in Springfield, Illinois, with a temperature of 74. Once again in St. Louis, it was partly sunny, the temperature was 77 degrees and the wind was east at 7 miles an hour. The current time is 10:12 a.m. Central Daylight Time. 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Rest of today, mostly cloudy. Highs in the lower 80s. Southeast winds around 5 miles per hour. Tonight, mostly cloudy in the evening, then becoming partly cloudy. Patchy fog after midnight. Lows in the upper 60s. Southeast winds around 5 miles per hour. Saturday, patchy fog in the morning. Mostly sunny. Highs around 90. Southwest winds around 5 miles per hour. Saturday night, partly cloudy. Lows in the upper 60s. South winds around 5 miles per hour in the evening, becoming light and variable. Sunday, mostly sunny with a 20% chance of showers. Highs around 90. Southeast winds around 5 miles per hour, becoming west in the afternoon. Sunday night, partly cloudy. Lows in the upper 60s. Monday and Monday night, mostly clear. Highs in the lower 90s. Lows in the lower 70s. Tuesday, sunny. A slight chance of showers and thunderstorms in the afternoon. Highs in the lower 90s. Chance of rain 20%. Heat index values up to 100 in the afternoon. Tuesday night, partly cloudy with a chance of showers with a slight chance of thunderstorms. Lows in the upper 60s. Chance of rain 40%. Wednesday, mostly sunny with a chance of showers. A chance of thunderstorms in the afternoon. Highs in the lower 90s. Chance of rain 50%. Heat index values up to 100 in the afternoon. Wednesday night and Thursday, mostly cloudy. A chance of showers with a slight chance of thunderstorms. Lows in the upper 60s. Highs in the upper 80s. Chance of rain 50%. At 10 a.m. at Lambert Field in St. Louis, it was partly sunny with a temperature of 77 degrees. The dew point was 70, giving us a relative humidity of 79%. The wind was east at 7 miles an hour, and the pressure was 29.99 inches and steady. Elsewhere in the metro area, in Chesterfield, haze was reported and the temperature was 79. In Belleville, it was 75 degrees. In Cahokia, it was mostly sunny and 77 degrees. In St. Charles, it was mostly sunny and 77. Across the region, it was partly sunny in Columbia, Missouri, with a temperature of 73. In Quincy, fog was reported and 69 degrees. In Kansas City, it was mostly sunny and the temperature was 72. It was partly sunny in Springfield, Missouri, with a temperature of 77. In Rolla, it was cloudy and the temperature was 72. In Farmington, it was 72 degrees. It was cloudy in Cape Girardeau, with 75 degrees. It was partly sunny in Springfield, Illinois, with a temperature of 74.
Once again in St. Louis, it was partly sunny. The temperature was 77 degrees and the wind was east at 7 miles an hour. The current time is 10:16 a.m. Central Daylight Time. 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Rest of today, mostly cloudy. Highs in the lower 80s. Southeast winds around 5 miles per hour. Tonight, mostly cloudy in the evening, then becoming partly cloudy. Patchy fog after midnight. Lows in the upper 60s. Southeast winds around 5 miles per hour. Saturday, patchy fog in the morning. Mostly sunny. Highs around 90. Southwest winds around 5 miles per hour. Saturday night, partly cloudy. Lows in the upper 60s. South winds around 5 miles per hour in the evening, becoming light and variable. Sunday, mostly sunny with a 20% chance of showers. Highs around 90. Southeast winds around 5 miles per hour, becoming west in the afternoon. Sunday night, partly cloudy. Lows in the upper 60s. Monday and Monday night, mostly clear. Highs in the lower 90s. Lows in the lower 70s. Tuesday, sunny. A slight chance of showers and thunderstorms in the afternoon. Highs in the lower 90s. Chance of rain 20%. Heat index values up to 100 in the afternoon. Tuesday night, partly cloudy with a chance of showers with a slight chance of thunderstorms. Lows in the upper 60s. Chance of rain 40%. Wednesday, mostly sunny with a chance of showers. A chance of thunderstorms in the afternoon. Highs in the lower 90s. Chance of rain 50%. Heat index values up to 100 in the afternoon. Wednesday night and Thursday, mostly cloudy. A chance of showers with a slight chance of thunderstorms. Lows in the upper 60s. Highs in the upper 80s. Chance of rain 50%. At 10 a.m. at Lambert Field in St. Louis, it was partly sunny with a temperature of 77 degrees. The dew point was 70, giving us a relative humidity of 79%. The wind was east at 7 miles an hour, and the pressure was 29.99 inches and steady. Elsewhere in the metro area, in Chesterfield, haze was reported and the temperature was 79. In Belleville, it was 75 degrees. In Cahokia, it was mostly sunny and 77 degrees. In St. Charles, it was mostly sunny and 77. Across the region, it was partly sunny in Columbia, Missouri, with a temperature of 73. In Quincy, fog was reported and 69 degrees. In Kansas City, it was mostly sunny and the temperature was 72. It was partly sunny in Springfield, Missouri, with a temperature of 77. In Rolla, it was cloudy and the temperature was 72. In Farmington, it was 72 degrees. It was cloudy in Cape Girardeau, with 75 degrees. It was partly sunny in Springfield, Illinois, with a temperature of 74. Once again in St. Louis, it was partly sunny. The temperature was 77 degrees and the wind was east at 7 miles an hour. The current time is 10:20 a.m. Central Daylight Time. 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Rest of today, mostly cloudy. Highs in the lower 80s. Southeast winds around 5 miles per hour. Tonight, mostly cloudy in the evening, then becoming partly cloudy. Patchy fog after midnight. Lows in the upper 60s.
Southeast winds around 5 miles per hour. Saturday, patchy fog in the morning. Mostly sunny. Highs around 90. Southwest winds around 5 miles per hour. Saturday night, partly cloudy. Lows in the upper 60s. South winds around 5 miles per hour in the evening, becoming light and variable. Sunday, mostly sunny with a 20% chance of showers. Highs around 90. Southeast winds around 5 miles per hour, becoming west in the afternoon. Sunday night, partly cloudy. Lows in the upper 60s. Monday and Monday night, mostly clear. Highs in the lower 90s. Lows in the lower 70s. Tuesday, sunny. A slight chance of showers and thunderstorms in the afternoon. Highs in the lower 90s. Chance of rain 20%. Heat index values up to 100 in the afternoon. Tuesday night, partly cloudy with a chance of showers with a slight chance of thunderstorms. Lows in the upper 60s. Chance of rain 40%. Wednesday, mostly sunny with a chance of showers. A chance of thunderstorms in the afternoon. Highs in the lower 90s. Chance of rain 50%. Heat index values up to 100 in the afternoon. Wednesday night and Thursday, mostly cloudy. A chance of showers with a slight chance of thunderstorms. Lows in the upper 60s. Highs in the upper 80s. Chance of rain 50%. At 10 a.m. at Lambert Field in St. Louis, it was partly sunny with a temperature of 77 degrees. The dew point was 70, giving us a relative humidity of 79%. The wind was east at 7 miles an hour, and the pressure was 29.99 inches and steady. Elsewhere in the metro area, in Chesterfield, haze was reported and the temperature was 79. In Belleville, it was 75 degrees. In Cahokia, it was mostly sunny and 77 degrees. In St. Charles, it was mostly sunny and 77. Across the region, it was partly sunny in Columbia, Missouri, with a temperature of 73. In Quincy, fog was reported and 69 degrees. In Kansas City, it was mostly sunny and the temperature was 72. It was partly sunny in Springfield, Missouri, with a temperature of 77. In Rolla, it was cloudy and the temperature was 72. In Farmington, it was 72 degrees. It was cloudy in Cape Girardeau, with 75 degrees. It was partly sunny in Springfield, Illinois, with a temperature of 74. Once again in St. Louis, it was partly sunny, the temperature was 77 degrees and the wind was east at 7 miles an hour. The current time is 10:24 a.m. Central Daylight Time. 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Rest of today, mostly cloudy. Highs in the lower 80s. Southeast winds around 5 miles per hour. Tonight, mostly cloudy in the evening, then becoming partly cloudy. Patchy fog after midnight. Lows in the upper 60s. Southeast winds around 5 miles per hour. Saturday, patchy fog in the morning. Mostly sunny. Highs around 90. Southwest winds around 5 miles per hour. Saturday night, partly cloudy. Lows in the upper 60s. South winds around 5 miles per hour in the evening, becoming light and variable. Sunday, mostly sunny with a 20% chance of showers. Highs around 90. Southeast winds around 5 miles per hour, becoming west in the afternoon. Sunday night, partly cloudy. Lows in the upper 60s. Monday and Monday night, mostly clear. Highs in the lower 90s. Lows in the lower 70s. Tuesday, sunny. A slight chance of showers and thunderstorms in the afternoon.
Highs in the lower 90s. Chance of rain 20%. Heat index values up to 100 in the afternoon. Tuesday night, partly cloudy with a chance of showers with a slight chance of thunderstorms. Lows in the upper 60s. Chance of rain 40%. Wednesday, mostly sunny with a chance of showers. A chance of thunderstorms in the afternoon. Highs in the lower 90s. Chance of rain 50%. Heat index values up to 100 in the afternoon. Wednesday night and Thursday, mostly cloudy. A chance of showers with a slight chance of thunderstorms. Lows in the upper 60s. Highs in the upper 80s. Chance of rain 50%. At 10 a.m. at Lambert Field in St. Louis, it was partly sunny with a temperature of 77 degrees. The dew point was 70, giving us a relative humidity of 79%. The wind was east at 7 miles an hour, and the pressure was 29.99 inches and steady. Elsewhere in the metro area, in Chesterfield, haze was reported and the temperature was 79. In Belleville, it was 75 degrees. In Cahokia, it was mostly sunny and 77 degrees. In St. Charles, it was mostly sunny and 77. Across the region, it was partly sunny in Columbia, Missouri, with a temperature of 73. In Quincy, fog was reported and 69 degrees. In Kansas City, it was mostly sunny and the temperature was 72. It was partly sunny in Springfield, Missouri, with a temperature of 77. In Rolla, it was cloudy and the temperature was 72. In Farmington, it was 72 degrees. It was cloudy in Cape Girardeau, with 75 degrees. It was partly sunny in Springfield, Illinois, with a temperature of 74. Once again in St. Louis, it was partly sunny. The temperature was 77 degrees and the wind was east at 7 miles an hour. The current time is 10:48 a.m. Central Daylight Time. 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Rest of today, mostly cloudy. Highs in the lower 80s. Southeast winds around 5 miles per hour. Tonight, mostly cloudy in the evening, then becoming partly cloudy. Patchy fog after midnight. Lows in the upper 60s. Southeast winds around 5 miles per hour. Saturday, patchy fog in the morning. Mostly sunny. Highs around 90. Southwest winds around 5 miles per hour. Saturday night, partly cloudy. Lows in the upper 60s. South winds around 5 miles per hour in the evening, becoming light and variable. Sunday, mostly sunny with a 20% chance of showers. Highs around 90. Southeast winds around 5 miles per hour, becoming west in the afternoon. Sunday night, partly cloudy. Lows in the upper 60s. Monday and Monday night, mostly clear. Highs in the lower 90s. Lows in the lower 70s. Tuesday, sunny. A slight chance of showers and thunderstorms in the afternoon. Highs in the lower 90s. Chance of rain 20%. Heat index values up to 100 in the afternoon. Tuesday night, partly cloudy with a chance of showers with a slight chance of thunderstorms. Lows in the upper 60s. Chance of rain 40%. Wednesday, mostly sunny with a chance of showers. A chance of thunderstorms in the afternoon. Highs in the lower 90s. Chance of rain 50%. Heat index values up to 100 in the afternoon. Wednesday night and Thursday, mostly cloudy. A chance of showers with a slight chance of thunderstorms. Lows in the upper 60s. Highs in the upper 80s. Chance of rain 50%. At 10 a.m. at Lambert Field in St. Louis, it was partly sunny with a temperature of 77 degrees.
The dew point was 70, giving us a relative humidity of 79%. The wind was east at 7 miles an hour, and the pressure was 29.99 inches and steady. Elsewhere in the metro area, in Chesterfield, haze was reported and the temperature was 79. In Belleville, it was 75 degrees. In Cahokia, it was mostly sunny and 77 degrees. In St. Charles, it was mostly sunny and 77. Across the region, it was partly sunny in Columbia, Missouri, with a temperature of 73. In Quincy, fog was reported and 69 degrees. In Kansas City, it was mostly sunny and the temperature was 72. It was partly sunny in Springfield, Missouri, with a temperature of 77. In Rolla, it was cloudy and the temperature was 72. In Farmington, it was 72 degrees. It was cloudy in Cape Girardeau, with 75 degrees. It was partly sunny in Springfield, Illinois, with a temperature of 74. Once again in St. Louis, it was partly sunny. The temperature was 77 degrees and the wind was east at 7 miles an hour. The current time is 10:32 a.m. Central Daylight Time. In Belleville, it was 75 degrees.

2. In Farmington, it was 72 degrees. It was cloudy in Cape Girardeau with 75 degrees. It was partly sunny in Springfield, Illinois, with a temperature of 74. Once again in St. Louis, it was partly sunny. The temperature was 77 degrees and the wind was east at 7 miles an hour. The current time is 10:32 a.m. Central Daylight Time. 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Rest of today, mostly cloudy. Highs in the lower 80s. Southeast winds around 5 miles per hour. Tonight, mostly cloudy in the evening, then becoming partly cloudy. Patchy fog after midnight. Lows in the upper 60s. Southeast winds around 5 miles per hour. Saturday, patchy fog in the morning. Mostly sunny. Highs around 90. Southwest winds around 5 miles per hour. Saturday night, partly cloudy. Lows in the upper 60s. South winds around 5 miles per hour in the evening, becoming light and variable. Sunday, mostly sunny with a 20% chance of showers. Highs around 90. Southeast winds around 5 miles per hour, becoming west in the afternoon. Sunday night, partly cloudy. Lows in the upper 60s. Monday and Monday night, mostly clear. Highs in the lower 90s. Lows in the lower 70s. Tuesday, sunny. A slight chance of showers and thunderstorms in the afternoon. Highs in the lower 90s. Chance of rain 20%. Heat index values up to 100 in the afternoon. Tuesday night, partly cloudy with a chance of showers with a slight chance of thunderstorms. Lows in the upper 60s. Chance of rain 40%. Wednesday, mostly sunny with a chance of showers. A chance of thunderstorms in the afternoon. Highs in the lower 90s. Chance of rain 50%. Heat index values up to 100 in the afternoon. Wednesday night and Thursday, mostly cloudy. A chance of showers with a slight chance of thunderstorms. Lows in the upper 60s. Highs in the upper 80s. Chance of rain 50%. At 10 a.m. at Lambert Field in St. Louis, it was partly sunny with a temperature of 77 degrees. The dew point was 70, giving us a relative humidity of 79%. The wind was east at 7 miles an hour, and the pressure was 29.99 inches and steady. Elsewhere in the metro area, in Chesterfield, haze was reported and the temperature was 79. In Belleville, it was 75 degrees. In Cahokia, it was mostly sunny and 77 degrees. In St. Charles, it was mostly sunny and 77. Across the region, it was partly sunny in Columbia, Missouri, with a temperature of 73. In Quincy, fog was reported and 69 degrees. In Kansas City, it was mostly sunny and the temperature was 72. It was partly sunny in Springfield, Missouri, with a temperature of 77. In Rolla, it was cloudy and the temperature was 72. In Farmington, it was 72 degrees. It was cloudy in Cape Girardeau with 75 degrees. It was partly sunny in Springfield, Illinois, with a temperature of 74. Once again in St. Louis, it was partly sunny. The temperature was 77 degrees and the wind was east at 7 miles an hour. The current time is 10:36 a.m. Central Daylight Time. 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Rest of today, mostly cloudy. Highs in the lower 80s.

southeast winds around 5 miles per hour. Tonight, mostly cloudy in the evening, then becoming partly cloudy. Patchy fog after midnight. Lows in the upper 60s. Southeast winds around 5 miles per hour. Saturday, patchy fog in the morning. Mostly sunny. Highs around 90. Southwest winds around 5 miles per hour. Saturday night, partly cloudy. Lows in the upper 60s. South winds around 5 miles per hour in the evening, becoming light and variable. Sunday, mostly sunny with a 20% chance of showers. Highs around 90. Southeast winds around 5 miles per hour, becoming west in the afternoon. Sunday night, partly cloudy. Lows in the upper 60s. Monday and Monday night, mostly clear. Highs in the lower 90s. Lows in the lower 70s. Tuesday, sunny. A slight chance of showers and thunderstorms in the afternoon. Highs in the lower 90s. Chance of rain 20%. Heat index values up to 100 in the afternoon. Tuesday night, partly cloudy with a chance of showers with a slight chance of thunderstorms. Lows in the upper 60s. Chance of rain 40%. Wednesday, mostly sunny with a chance of showers. A chance of thunderstorms in the afternoon. Highs in the lower 90s. Chance of rain 50%. Heat index values up to 100 in the afternoon. Wednesday night and Thursday, mostly cloudy. A chance of showers with a slight chance of thunderstorms. Lows in the upper 60s. Highs in the upper 80s. Chance of rain 50%. At 10 a.m. at Lambert Field in St. Louis, it was partly sunny with a temperature of 77 degrees. The dew point was 70, giving us a relative humidity of 79%. The wind was east at 7 miles an hour, and the pressure was 29.99 inches and steady. Elsewhere in the metro area, in Chesterfield, haze was reported and the temperature was 79. In Belleville, it was 75 degrees. In Cahokia, it was mostly sunny and 77 degrees. In St. Charles, it was mostly sunny and 77. Across the region, it was partly sunny in Columbia, Missouri, with a temperature of 73. In Quincy, fog was reported and 69 degrees. In Kansas City, it was mostly sunny and the temperature was 72. It was partly sunny in Springfield, Missouri, with a temperature of 77. In Rolla, it was cloudy and the temperature was 72. In Farmington, it was 72 degrees. It was cloudy in Cape Girardeau, with 75 degrees. It was partly sunny in Springfield, Illinois, with a temperature of 74. Once again in St. Louis, it was partly sunny, the temperature was 77 degrees and the wind was east at 7 miles an hour. The current time is 10:40 a.m. Central Daylight Time. 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Rest of today, mostly cloudy. Highs in the lower 80s. Southeast winds around 5 miles per hour. Tonight, mostly cloudy in the evening, then becoming partly cloudy. Patchy fog after midnight. Lows in the upper 60s. Southeast winds around 5 miles per hour. Saturday, patchy fog in the morning. Mostly sunny. Highs around 90. Southwest winds around 5 miles per hour. Saturday night, partly cloudy. Lows in the upper 60s. South winds around 5 miles per hour in the evening, becoming light and variable. Sunday, mostly sunny with a 20% chance of showers. Highs around 90. Southeast winds around 5 miles per hour, becoming west in the afternoon. Sunday night, partly cloudy. Lows in the upper 60s. Monday and Monday night.
Mostly clear. Highs in the lower 90s. Lows in the lower 70s. Tuesday, sunny. A slight chance of showers and thunderstorms in the afternoon. Highs in the lower 90s. Chance of rain 20%. Heat index values up to 100 in the afternoon. Tuesday night, partly cloudy with a chance of showers with a slight chance of thunderstorms. Lows in the upper 60s. Chance of rain 40%. Wednesday, mostly sunny with a chance of thunderstorms in the afternoon. Highs in the lower 90s. Chance of rain 50%. Heat index values up to 100 in the afternoon. Wednesday night and Thursday, mostly cloudy. A chance of showers with a slight chance of thunderstorms. Lows in the upper 60s. Highs in the upper 80s. Chance of rain 50%. At 10 a.m. at Lambert Field in St. Louis, it was partly sunny with a temperature of 77 degrees. The dew point was 70, giving us a relative humidity of 79%. The wind was east at 7 miles an hour, and the pressure was 29.99 inches and steady. Elsewhere in the metro area, in Chesterfield, haze was reported and the temperature was 79. In Belleville, it was 75 degrees. In Cahokia, it was mostly sunny and 77 degrees. In St. Charles, it was mostly sunny and 77. Across the region, it was partly sunny in Columbia, Missouri, with a temperature of 73. In Quincy, fog was reported and 69 degrees. In Kansas City, it was mostly sunny and the temperature was 72. It was partly sunny in Springfield, Missouri, with a temperature of 77. In Rolla, it was cloudy and the temperature was 72. In Farmington, it was 72 degrees. It was cloudy in Cape Girardeau, with 75 degrees. It was partly sunny in Springfield, Illinois, with a temperature of 74. Once again in St. Louis, it was partly sunny, the temperature was 77 degrees and the wind was east at 7 miles an hour. The current time is 10:44 a.m. Central Daylight Time. 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Rest of today, mostly cloudy. Highs in the lower 80s. Southeast winds around 5 miles per hour. Tonight, mostly cloudy in the evening, then becoming partly cloudy. Patchy fog after midnight. Lows in the upper 60s. Southeast winds around 5 miles per hour. Saturday, patchy fog in the morning. Mostly sunny. Highs around 90. Southwest winds around 5 miles per hour. Saturday night, partly cloudy. Lows in the upper 60s. South winds around 5 miles per hour in the evening, becoming light and variable. Sunday, mostly sunny with a 20% chance of showers. Highs around 90. Southeast winds around 5 miles per hour, becoming west in the afternoon. Sunday night, partly cloudy. Lows in the upper 60s. Monday and Monday night, mostly clear. Highs in the lower 90s. Lows in the lower 70s. Tuesday, sunny. A slight chance of showers and thunderstorms in the afternoon. Highs in the lower 90s. Chance of rain 20%. Heat index values up to 100 in the afternoon. Tuesday night, partly cloudy with a chance of showers with a slight chance of thunderstorms. Lows in the upper 60s. Chance of rain 40%. Wednesday, mostly sunny with a chance of showers. A chance of thunderstorms in the afternoon. Highs in the lower 90s. Chance of rain 50%. Heat index values up to 100 in the afternoon. Wednesday night and Thursday, mostly cloudy. A chance of showers with a slight chance of thunderstorms. Lows in the upper 60s.
Highs in the upper 80s. Chance of rain 50%. At 10 a.m. at Lambert Field in St. Louis, it was partly sunny with a temperature of 77 degrees. The dew point was 70, giving us a relative humidity of 79%. The wind was east at 7 miles an hour, and the pressure was 29.99 inches and steady. Elsewhere in the metro area, in Chesterfield, haze was reported and the temperature was 79. In Belleville, it was 75 degrees. In Cahokia, it was mostly sunny and 77 degrees. In St. Charles, it was mostly sunny and 77. Across the region, it was partly sunny in Columbia, Missouri, with a temperature of 73. In Quincy, fog was reported and 69 degrees. In Kansas City, it was mostly sunny and the temperature was 72. It was partly sunny in Springfield, Missouri, with a temperature of 77. In Rolla, it was cloudy and the temperature was 72. In Farmington, it was 72 degrees. It was cloudy in Cape Girardeau, with 75 degrees. It was partly sunny in Springfield, Illinois, with a temperature of 74. Once again in St. Louis, it was partly sunny. The temperature was 77 degrees and the wind was east at 7 miles an hour. The current time is 10:48 a.m. Central Daylight Time. 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Rest of today, mostly cloudy. Highs in the lower 80s. Southeast winds around 5 miles per hour. Tonight, mostly cloudy in the evening, then becoming partly cloudy. Patchy fog after midnight. Lows in the upper 60s. Southeast winds around 5 miles per hour. Saturday, patchy fog in the morning. Mostly sunny. Highs around 90. Southwest winds around 5 miles per hour. Saturday night, partly cloudy. Lows in the upper 60s. South winds around 5 miles per hour in the evening, becoming light and variable. Sunday, mostly sunny with a 20% chance of showers. Highs around 90. Southeast winds around 5 miles per hour, becoming west in the afternoon. Sunday night, partly cloudy. Lows in the upper 60s. Monday and Monday night, mostly clear. Highs in the lower 90s. Lows in the lower 70s. Tuesday, sunny. A slight chance of showers and thunderstorms in the afternoon. Highs in the lower 90s. Chance of rain 20%. Heat index values up to 100 in the afternoon. Tuesday night, partly cloudy with a chance of showers with a slight chance of thunderstorms. Lows in the upper 60s. Chance of rain 40%. Wednesday, mostly sunny with a chance of showers. A chance of thunderstorms in the afternoon. Highs in the lower 90s. Chance of rain 50%. Heat index values up to 100 in the afternoon. Wednesday night and Thursday, mostly cloudy. A chance of showers with a slight chance of thunderstorms. Lows in the upper 60s. Highs in the upper 80s. Chance of rain 50%. At 10 a.m. at Lambert Field in St. Louis, it was partly sunny with a temperature of 77 degrees. The dew point was 70, giving us a relative humidity of 79%. The wind was east at 7 miles an hour, and the pressure was 29.99 inches and steady. Elsewhere in the metro area, in Chesterfield, haze was reported and the temperature was 79. In Belleville, it was 75 degrees. In Cahokia, it was mostly sunny and 77 degrees. In St. Charles, it was mostly sunny and 77. Across the region, it was partly sunny in Columbia, Missouri, with a temperature of 73. In Quincy, fog was reported and 69 degrees. In Kansas City, it was mostly sunny and the temperature was 70.
2. It was partly sunny in Springfield, Missouri, with a temperature of 77. In Rolla, it was cloudy and the temperature was 72. In Farmington, it was 72 degrees. It was cloudy in Cape Girardeau, with 75 degrees. It was partly sunny in Springfield, Illinois, with a temperature of 74. Once again in St. Louis, it was partly sunny, the temperature was 77 degrees and the wind was east at 7 miles an hour. The current time is 10:52 a.m. Central Daylight Time. 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Rest of today, mostly cloudy. Highs in the lower 80s. Southeast winds around 5 miles per hour. Tonight, mostly cloudy in the evening, then becoming partly cloudy. Patchy fog after midnight. Lows in the upper 60s. Southeast winds around 5 miles per hour. Saturday, patchy fog in the morning. Mostly sunny. Highs around 90. Southwest winds around 5 miles per hour. Saturday night, partly cloudy. Lows in the upper 60s. South winds around 5 miles per hour in the evening, becoming light and variable. Sunday, mostly sunny with a 20% chance of showers. Highs around 90. Southeast winds around 5 miles per hour, becoming west in the afternoon. Sunday night, partly cloudy. Lows in the upper 60s. Monday and Monday night, mostly clear. Highs in the lower 90s. Lows in the lower 70s. Tuesday, sunny. A slight chance of showers and thunderstorms in the afternoon. Highs in the lower 90s. Chance of rain 20%. Heat index values up to 100 in the afternoon. Tuesday night, partly cloudy with a chance of showers with a slight chance of thunderstorms. Lows in the upper 60s. Chance of rain 40%. Wednesday, mostly sunny with a chance of showers. A chance of thunderstorms in the afternoon. Highs in the lower 90s. Chance of rain 50%. Heat index values up to 100 in the afternoon. Wednesday night and Thursday, mostly cloudy. A chance of showers with a slight chance of thunderstorms. Lows in the upper 60s. Highs in the upper 80s. Chance of rain 50%. At 10 a.m. at Lambert Field in St. Louis, it was partly sunny with a temperature of 77 degrees. The dew point was 70, giving us a relative humidity of 79%. The wind was east at 7 miles an hour, and the pressure was 29.99 inches and steady. Elsewhere in the metro area, in Chesterfield, haze was reported and the temperature was 79. In Belleville, it was 75 degrees. In Cahokia, it was mostly sunny and 77 degrees. In St. Charles, it was mostly sunny and 77. Across the region, it was partly sunny in Columbia, Missouri, with a temperature of 73. In Quincy, fog was reported and 69 degrees. In Kansas City, it was mostly sunny and the temperature was 72. It was partly sunny in Springfield, Missouri, with a temperature of 77. In Rolla, it was cloudy and the temperature was 72. In Farmington, it was 72 degrees. It was cloudy in Cape Girardeau, with 75 degrees. It was partly sunny in Springfield, Illinois, with a temperature of 74. Once again in St. Louis, it was partly sunny, the temperature was 77 degrees and the wind was east at 7 miles an hour. The current time is 10:57 a.m. Central Daylight Time. 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
Lewis metro area and surrounding counties. Rest of today, mostly cloudy. Highs in the lower 80s. Southeast winds around 5 miles per hour. Tonight, mostly cloudy in the evening, then becoming partly cloudy. Patchy fog after midnight. Lows in the upper 60s. Southeast winds around 5 miles per hour. Saturday, patchy fog in the morning. Mostly sunny. Highs around 90. Southwest winds around 5 miles per hour. Saturday night, partly cloudy. Lows in the upper 60s. South winds around 5 miles per hour in the evening, becoming light and variable. Sunday, mostly sunny with a 20% chance of showers. Highs around 90. Southeast winds around 5 miles per hour, becoming west in the afternoon. Sunday night, partly cloudy. Lows in the upper 60s. Monday and Monday night, mostly clear. Highs in the lower 90s. Lows in the lower 70s. Tuesday, sunny. A slight chance of showers and thunderstorms in the afternoon. Highs in the lower 90s. Chance of rain 20%. Heat index values up to 100 in the afternoon. Tuesday night, partly cloudy with a chance of showers with a slight chance of thunderstorms. Lows in the upper 60s. Chance of rain 40%. Wednesday, mostly sunny with a chance of showers. A chance of thunderstorms in the afternoon. Highs in the lower 90s. Chance of rain 50%. Heat index values up to 100 in the afternoon. Wednesday night and Thursday, mostly cloudy. A chance of showers with a slight chance of thunderstorms. Lows in the upper 60s. Highs in the upper 80s. Chance of rain 50%. At 10 a.m. at Lambert Field in St. Louis, it was partly sunny with a temperature of 77 degrees. The dew point was 70, giving us a relative humidity of 79%. The wind was east at 7 miles an hour, and the pressure was 29.99 inches and steady. Elsewhere in the metro area, in Chesterfield, haze was reported and the temperature was 79. In Belleville, it was 75 degrees. In Cahokia, it was mostly sunny and 77 degrees. In St. Charles, it was mostly sunny and 77. Across the region, it was partly sunny in Columbia, Missouri, with a temperature of 73. In Quincy, fog was reported and 69 degrees. In Kansas City, it was mostly sunny and the temperature was 72. It was partly sunny in Springfield, Missouri, with a temperature of 77. In Rolla, it was cloudy and the temperature was 72. In Farmington, it was 72 degrees. It was cloudy in Cape Girardeau, with 75 degrees. It was partly sunny in Springfield, Illinois, with a temperature of 74. Once again in St. Louis, it was partly sunny, the temperature was 77 degrees and the wind was east at 7 miles an hour. The current time is 11:01 a.m. Central Daylight Time. 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Rest of today, mostly cloudy. Highs in the lower 80s. Southeast winds around 5 miles per hour. Tonight, mostly cloudy in the evening, then becoming partly cloudy. Patchy fog after midnight. Lows in the upper 60s. Southeast winds around 5 miles per hour. Saturday, patchy fog in the morning. Mostly sunny. Highs around 90. Southwest winds around 5 miles per hour. Saturday night, partly cloudy. Lows in the upper 60s. South winds around 5 miles per hour in the evening, becoming light and variable. Sunday, mostly sunny with a 20% chance of showers. Highs around 90. Southeast winds around 5 miles per hour.
becoming west in the afternoon. Sunday night, partly cloudy. Lows in the upper 60s. Monday and Monday night, mostly clear. Highs in the lower 90s. Lows in the lower 70s. Tuesday, sunny. A slight chance of showers and thunderstorms in the afternoon. Highs in the lower 90s. Chance of rain 20%. Heat index values up to 100 in the afternoon. Tuesday night, partly cloudy with a chance of showers with a slight chance of thunderstorms. Lows in the upper 60s. Chance of rain 40%. Wednesday, mostly sunny with a chance of showers. A chance of thunderstorms in the afternoon. Highs in the lower 90s. Chance of rain 50%. Heat index values up to 100 in the afternoon. Wednesday night and Thursday, mostly cloudy. A chance of showers with a slight chance of thunderstorms. Lows in the upper 60s. Highs in the upper 80s. Chance of rain 50%. At 10 a.m. at Lambert Field in St. Louis, it was partly sunny with a temperature of 77 degrees. The dew point was 70, giving us a relative humidity of 79%. The wind was east at 7 miles an hour, and the pressure was 29.99 inches and steady. Elsewhere in the metro area, in Chesterfield, haze was reported and the temperature was 79. In Belleville, it was 75 degrees. In Cahokia, it was mostly sunny and 77 degrees. In St. Charles, it was mostly sunny and 77. Across the region, it was partly sunny in Columbia, Missouri, with a temperature of 73. In Quincy, fog was reported and 69 degrees. In Kansas City, it was mostly sunny and the temperature was 72. It was partly sunny in Springfield, Missouri, with a temperature of 77. In Rolla, it was cloudy and the temperature was 72. In Farmington, it was 72 degrees. It was cloudy in Cape Girardeau, with 75 degrees. It was partly sunny in Springfield, Illinois, with a temperature of 74. Once again in St. Louis, it was partly sunny. The temperature was 77 degrees and the wind was east at 7 miles an hour. The current time is 11:05 a.m. Central Daylight Time. 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Rest of today, mostly cloudy. Highs in the lower 80s. Southeast winds around 5 miles per hour. Tonight, mostly cloudy in the evening, then becoming partly cloudy. Patchy fog after midnight. Lows in the upper 60s. Southeast winds around 5 miles per hour. Saturday, patchy fog in the morning. Mostly sunny. Highs around 90. Southwest winds around 5 miles per hour. Saturday night, partly cloudy. Lows in the upper 60s. South winds around 5 miles per hour in the evening, becoming light and variable. Sunday, mostly sunny with a 20% chance of showers. Highs around 90. Southeast winds around 5 miles per hour, becoming west in the afternoon. Sunday night, partly cloudy. Lows in the upper 60s. Monday and Monday night, mostly clear. Highs in the lower 90s. Lows in the lower 70s. Tuesday, sunny. A slight chance of showers and thunderstorms in the afternoon. Highs in the lower 90s. Chance of rain 20%. Heat index values up to 100 in the afternoon. Tuesday night, partly cloudy with a chance of showers with a slight chance of thunderstorms. Lows in the upper 60s. Chance of rain 40%. Wednesday, mostly sunny with a chance of showers. A chance of thunderstorms in the afternoon. Highs in the lower 90s. Chance of rain 50%. Heat index values up to 100 in the afternoon. Wednesday night.
night and Thursday, mostly cloudy. A chance of showers with a slight chance of thunderstorms. Lows in the upper 60s. Highs in the upper 80s. Chance of rain 50%. At 10 a.m. at Lambert Field in St. Louis, it was partly sunny with a temperature of 77 degrees. The dew point was 70, giving us a relative humidity of 79%. The wind was east at 7 miles an hour, and the pressure was 29.99 inches and steady. Elsewhere in the metro area, in Chesterfield, haze was reported and the temperature was 79. In Belleville, it was 75 degrees. In Cahokia, it was mostly sunny and 77 degrees. In St. Charles, it was mostly sunny and 77. Across the region, it was partly sunny in Columbia, Missouri, with a temperature of 73. In Quincy, fog was reported and 69 degrees. In Kansas City, it was mostly sunny and the temperature was 72. It was partly sunny in Springfield, Missouri, with a temperature of 77. In Rolla, it was cloudy and the temperature was 72. In Farmington, it was 72 degrees. It was cloudy in Cape Girardeau, with 75 degrees. It was partly sunny in Springfield, Illinois, with a temperature of 74. Once again in St. Louis, it was partly sunny, the temperature was 77 degrees and the wind was east at 7 miles an hour. The current time is 11:09 a.m. Central Daylight Time. 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Rest of today, mostly cloudy. Highs in the lower 80s. Southeast winds around 5 miles per hour. Tonight, mostly cloudy in the evening, then becoming partly cloudy. Patchy fog after midnight. Lows in the upper 60s. Southeast winds around 5 miles per hour. Saturday, patchy fog in the morning. Mostly sunny. Highs around 90. Southwest winds around 5 miles per hour. Saturday night, partly cloudy. Lows in the upper 60s. South winds around 5 miles per hour in the evening, becoming light and variable. Sunday, mostly sunny with a 20% chance of showers. Highs around 90. Southeast winds around 5 miles per hour, becoming west in the afternoon. Sunday night, partly cloudy. Lows in the upper 60s. Monday and Monday night, mostly clear. Highs in the lower 90s. Lows in the lower 70s. Tuesday, sunny. A slight chance of showers and thunderstorms in the afternoon. Highs in the lower 90s. Chance of rain 20%. Heat index values up to 100 in the afternoon. Tuesday night, partly cloudy with a chance of showers with a slight chance of thunderstorms. Lows in the upper 60s. Chance of rain 40%. Wednesday, mostly sunny with a chance of showers. A chance of thunderstorms in the afternoon. Highs in the lower 90s. Chance of rain 50%. Heat index values up to 100 in the afternoon. Wednesday night and Thursday, mostly cloudy. A chance of showers with a slight chance of thunderstorms. Lows in the upper 60s. Highs in the upper 80s. Chance of rain 50%. At 11 a.m. at Lambert Field in St. Louis, it was partly sunny with a temperature of 79 degrees. The dew point was 68, giving us a relative humidity of 69%. The wind was east at 9 miles an hour, and the pressure was 30.00 inches and rising. Elsewhere in the metro area, in Chesterfield, haze was reported and the temperature was 78. In Cahokia, it was partly sunny and 78 degrees. In St. Charles, it was mostly sunny and 79. Across the region, it was partly sunny in Columbia, Missouri, with a temperature of 78. In Quincy, it was cloudy and
72 degrees. In Kansas City, it was mostly sunny and the temperature was 76. It was cloudy in Springfield, Missouri, with a temperature of 79. In Rolla, it was cloudy and the temperature was 76. In Farmington, it was 75 degrees. It was cloudy in Cape Girardeau, with 76 degrees. It was partly sunny in Springfield, Illinois, with a temperature of 77. Once again in St. Louis, it was partly sunny. The temperature was 79 degrees and the wind was east at 9 miles an hour. The current time is 11:13 a.m. Central Daylight Time. 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Rest of today, mostly cloudy. Highs in the lower 80s. Southeast winds around 5 miles per hour. Tonight, mostly cloudy in the evening, then becoming partly cloudy. Patchy fog after midnight. Lows in the upper 60s. Southeast winds around 5 miles per hour. Saturday, patchy fog in the morning. Mostly sunny. Highs around 90. Southwest winds around 5 miles per hour. Saturday night, partly cloudy. Lows in the upper 60s. South winds around 5 miles per hour in the evening, becoming light and variable. Sunday, mostly sunny with a 20% chance of showers. Highs around 90. Southeast winds around 5 miles per hour, becoming west in the afternoon. Sunday night, partly cloudy. Lows in the upper 60s. Monday and Monday night, mostly clear. Highs in the lower 90s. Lows in the lower 70s. Tuesday, sunny. A slight chance of showers and thunderstorms in the afternoon. Highs in the lower 90s. Chance of rain 20%. Heat index values up to 100 in the afternoon. Tuesday night, partly cloudy with a chance of showers with a slight chance of thunderstorms. Lows in the upper 60s. Chance of rain 40%. Wednesday, mostly sunny with a chance of showers. A chance of thunderstorms in the afternoon. Highs in the lower 90s. Chance of rain 50%. Heat index values up to 100 in the afternoon. Wednesday night and Thursday, mostly cloudy. A chance of showers with a slight chance of thunderstorms. Lows in the upper 60s. Highs in the upper 80s. Chance of rain 50%. At 11 a.m. at Lambert Field in St. Louis, it was partly sunny with a temperature of 79 degrees. The dew point was 68, giving us a relative humidity of 69%. The wind was east at 9 miles an hour, and the pressure was 30.00 inches and rising. Elsewhere in the metro area, in Chesterfield, haze was reported and the temperature was 78. In Cahokia, it was partly sunny and 78 degrees. In St. Charles, it was mostly sunny and 79. Across the region, it was partly sunny in Columbia, Missouri, with a temperature of 78. In Quincy, it was cloudy and 72 degrees. In Kansas City, it was mostly sunny and the temperature was 76. It was cloudy in Springfield, Missouri, with a temperature of 79. In Rolla, it was cloudy and the temperature was 76. In Farmington, it was 75 degrees. It was cloudy in Cape Girardeau, with 76 degrees. It was partly sunny in Springfield, Illinois, with a temperature of 77. Once again in St. Louis, it was partly sunny. The temperature was 79 degrees and the wind was east at 9 miles an hour. The current time is 11:17 a.m. Central Daylight Time. 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
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Rest of today, mostly cloudy. Highs in the lower 80s. Southeast winds around 5 miles per hour. Tonight, mostly cloudy in the evening, then becoming partly cloudy. Patchy fog after midnight. Lows in the upper 60s. Southeast winds around 5 miles per hour. Saturday, patchy fog in the morning. Mostly sunny. Highs around 90. Southwest winds around 5 miles per hour. Saturday night, partly cloudy. Lows in the upper 60s. South winds around 5 miles per hour in the evening, becoming light and variable. Sunday, mostly sunny with a 20% chance of showers. Highs around 90. Southeast winds around 5 miles per hour, becoming west in the afternoon. Sunday night, partly cloudy. Lows in the upper 60s. Monday and Monday night, mostly clear. Highs in the lower 90s. Lows in the lower 70s. Tuesday, sunny. A slight chance of showers and thunderstorms in the afternoon. Highs in the lower 90s. Chance of rain 20%. Heat index values up to 100 in the afternoon. Tuesday night, partly cloudy with a chance of showers with a slight chance of thunderstorms. Lows in the upper 60s. Chance of rain 40%. Wednesday, mostly sunny with a chance of showers. A chance of thunderstorms in the afternoon. Highs in the lower 90s. Chance of rain 50%. Heat index values up to 100 in the afternoon. Wednesday night and Thursday, mostly cloudy. A chance of showers with a slight chance of thunderstorms. Lows in the upper 60s. Highs in the upper 80s. Chance of rain 50%. At 11 a.m. at Lambert Field in St. Louis, it was partly sunny with a temperature of 79 degrees. The dew point was 68, giving us a relative humidity of 69%. The wind was east at 9 miles an hour, and the pressure was 30.00 inches and rising. Elsewhere in the metro area, in Chesterfield, haze was reported and the temperature was 78. In Cahokia, it was partly sunny and 78 degrees. In St. Charles, it was mostly sunny and 79. Across the region, it was partly sunny in Columbia, Missouri, with a temperature of 78. In Quincy, it was cloudy and 72 degrees. In Kansas City, it was mostly sunny and the temperature was 76. It was cloudy in Springfield, Missouri, with a temperature of 79. In Rolla, it was cloudy and the temperature was 76. In Farmington, it was 75 degrees. It was cloudy in Cape Girardeau, with 76 degrees. It was partly sunny in Springfield, Illinois, with a temperature of 77. Once again in St. Louis, it was partly sunny, the temperature was 79 degrees, and the wind was east at 9 miles an hour. The current time is 11:20 a.m. Central Daylight Time. 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Rest of today, mostly cloudy. Highs in the lower 80s. Southeast winds around 5 miles per hour. Tonight, mostly cloudy in the evening, then becoming partly cloudy. Patchy fog after midnight. Lows in the upper 60s. Southeast winds around 5 miles per hour. Saturday, patchy fog in the morning. Mostly sunny. Highs around 90. Southwest winds around 5 miles per hour. Saturday night, partly cloudy. Lows in the upper 60s. South winds around 5 miles per hour in the evening, becoming light and variable. Sunday, mostly sunny with a 20% chance of showers.
Highs around 90. Southeast winds around 5 miles per hour, becoming west in the afternoon. Sunday night, partly cloudy. Lows in the upper 60s. Monday and Monday night, mostly clear. Highs in the lower 90s. Lows in the lower 70s. Tuesday, sunny. A slight chance of showers and thunderstorms in the afternoon. Highs in the lower 90s. Chance of rain 20%. Heat index values up to 100 in the afternoon. Tuesday night, partly cloudy with a chance of showers with a slight chance of thunderstorms. Lows in the upper 60s. Chance of rain 40%. Wednesday, mostly sunny with a chance of showers. A chance of thunderstorms in the afternoon. Highs in the lower 90s. Chance of rain 50%. Heat index values up to 100 in the afternoon. Wednesday night and Thursday, mostly cloudy. A chance of showers with a slight chance of thunderstorms. Lows in the upper 60s. Highs in the upper 80s. Chance of rain 50%. At 11 a.m. at Lambert Field in St. Louis, it was partly sunny with a temperature of 79 degrees. The dew point was 68, giving us a relative humidity of 69%. The wind was east at 9 miles an hour, and the pressure was 30.00 inches and rising. Elsewhere in the metro area, in Chesterfield, haze was reported and the temperature was 78. In Cahokia, it was partly sunny and 78 degrees. In St. Charles, it was mostly sunny and 79. Across the region, it was partly sunny in Columbia, Missouri, with a temperature of 78. In Quincy, it was cloudy and 72 degrees. In Kansas City, it was mostly sunny and the temperature was 76. It was cloudy in Springfield, Missouri, with a temperature of 79. In Rolla, it was cloudy and the temperature was 76. In Farmington, it was 75 degrees. It was cloudy in Cape Girardeau, with 76 degrees. It was partly sunny in Springfield, Illinois, with a temperature of 77. Once again in St. Louis, it was partly sunny, the temperature was 79 degrees, and the wind was east at 9 miles an hour. Daily river and lake stages for Friday, September 11th, on the Mississippi River at Hannibal, the morning stage was 10.1 feet, down 0.2 feet from yesterday. The forecast, 10.1, 10.2, 10.2, 10.1, 10, at Louisiana, 11.9 feet, down 0.1. The forecast, 11.9 feet for the next 5 days, at Clarksville, 13.8 feet, up 0.5. The forecast, 14, 14.7, 15.1, 14.8, 14.4, at Winfield, 14.0 feet, up 0.5. The forecast, 14.2, 15.1, 15.6, 15.3, 14.8, at Grafton, 15.7 feet, up 0.2. The forecast, 15.8. 15.8, 15.9, 15.9, 15.8, at Mel Price Lock and Dam, 3.1 feet, up 0.3, the forecast, 3.4, 4, 4.5, 4.4, 4, at St. Louis, minus 0.3 feet, up 0.5, the forecast, 0.4, 1.4, 2.3, 2.3, 1.8, at Chester, 2.7 feet, up 0.5, the forecast, 3.1, 3.8, 4.8, 5.5, 5.5, on the Missouri River at Herman, 5.5 feet, up 1.3, the forecast, 4.8, 4.3, 3.9, 4.3, 4.8, at Washington, 2.4 feet, up 1 foot, the forecast, 2.8, 2.3, 1.7, 1.8, 2.2, at St. Charles, 8.7 feet, up 0.4, the forecast, 10.1, 9.7, 9.1, 8.9, 9.2, on the Illinois River at Hardin, 19.5 feet, up 0.1, the forecast, 19.5, 19.6,
19.7, 19.7, 19.7. On the Merrimack River near Steelville, 1.3 feet. No change from yesterday. Near Sullivan, 3.1 feet. Down 0.1. At Pacific, minus 1.3 feet. Down 0.1. Near Eureka, 3.0 feet. Down 0.7. At Valley Park, minus 2.3 feet. Down 1.1. At Fenton, 2.2 feet. Down 0.6. Near Arnold, 6.8 feet. Down 0.1. On the Quiver River near Troy, 5.2 feet. No change from yesterday. On the Berbice River at Union, 3.2 feet, down 0.1. On the Big River at Burnsville, 1.9 feet, down 0.1. At Carlisle Lake, the morning stage was 445.5 feet, no change from yesterday. At Carlisle, 6.3 feet, no change from yesterday. At Mark Twain Lake, the morning stage was 602.8 feet, no change from yesterday. At Lake of the Ozarks, 658.8 feet, up 0.1. The current time is 11:28 a.m. Central Daylight Time. 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Rest of today, mostly cloudy. Highs in the lower 80s. Southeast winds around 5 miles per hour. Tonight, mostly cloudy in the evening, then becoming partly cloudy. Patchy fog after midnight. Lows in the upper 60s. Southeast winds around 5 miles per hour. Saturday, patchy fog in the morning. Mostly sunny. Highs around 90. Southwest winds around 5 miles per hour. Saturday night, partly cloudy. Lows in the upper 60s. South winds around 5 miles per hour in the evening, becoming light and variable. Sunday, mostly sunny with a 20% chance of showers. Highs around 90. Southeast winds around 5 miles per hour, becoming west in the afternoon. Sunday night, partly cloudy. Lows in the upper 60s. Monday and Monday night, mostly clear. Highs in the lower 90s. Lows in the lower 70s. Tuesday, sunny. A slight chance of showers and thunderstorms in the afternoon. Highs in the lower 90s. Chance of rain 20%. Heat index values up to 100 in the afternoon. Tuesday night, partly cloudy with a chance of showers with a slight chance of thunderstorms. Lows in the upper 60s. Chance of rain 40%. Wednesday, mostly sunny with a chance of showers. A chance of thunderstorms in the afternoon. Highs in the lower 90s. Chance of rain 50%. Heat index values up to 100 in the afternoon. Wednesday night and Thursday, mostly cloudy. A chance of showers with a slight chance of thunderstorms. Lows in the upper 60s. Highs in the upper 80s. Chance of rain 50%. At 11 a.m. at Lambert Field in St. Louis, it was partly sunny with a temperature of 79 degrees. The dew point was 68, giving us a relative humidity of 69%. The wind was east at 9 miles an hour, and the pressure was 30.00 inches and rising. Elsewhere in the metro area, in Chesterfield, haze was reported and the temperature was 78. In Cahokia, it was partly sunny and 78 degrees. In St. Charles, it was mostly sunny and 79. Across the region, it was partly sunny in Columbia, Missouri, with a temperature of 78. In Quincy, it was cloudy and 72 degrees. In Kansas City, it was mostly sunny and the temperature was 76. It was cloudy in Springfield, Missouri, with a temperature of 79. In Rolla, it was cloudy and the temperature was 76. In Farmington, it was 75 degrees. It was cloudy in Cape Girardeau, with 76 degrees. It was partly sunny in Springfield, Illinois, with a temperature of 77.
Once again in St. Louis, it was partly sunny. The temperature was 79 degrees and the wind was east at 9 miles an hour. The current time is 11:32 a.m. Central Daylight Time. This is NOAA, Weather Radio KDO 89 St. Louis, Missouri, broadcasting on 162.550 MHz. 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Rest of today, mostly cloudy. Highs in the lower 80s. Southeast winds around 5 miles per hour. Tonight, mostly cloudy in the evening, then becoming partly cloudy. Patchy fog after midnight. Lows in the upper 60s. Southeast winds around 5 miles per hour. Saturday, patchy fog in the morning. Mostly sunny. Highs around 90. Southwest winds around 5 miles per hour. Saturday night, partly cloudy. Lows in the upper 60s. South winds around. This is NOAA, Weather.

lows in the upper 60s. Southeast winds around 5 miles per hour. Saturday, patchy fog in the morning. Mostly sunny. Highs around 90. Southwest winds around 5 miles per hour. Saturday night, partly cloudy. Lows in the upper 60s. South winds around 5 miles per hour in the evening, becoming light and variable. Sunday, mostly sunny with a 20% chance of showers. Highs around 90. Southeast winds around 5 miles per hour, becoming west in the afternoon. Sunday night, partly cloudy. Lows in the upper 60s. Monday and Monday night, mostly clear. Highs in the lower 90s. Lows in the lower 70s. Tuesday, sunny. A slight chance of showers and thunderstorms in the afternoon. Highs in the lower 90s. Chance of rain 20%. Heat index values up to 100 in the afternoon. Tuesday night, partly cloudy with a chance of showers with a slight chance of thunderstorms. Lows in the upper 60s. Chance of rain 40%. Wednesday, mostly sunny with a chance of showers. A chance of thunderstorms in the afternoon. Highs in the lower 90s. Chance of rain 50%. Heat index values up to 100 in the afternoon. Wednesday night and Thursday, mostly cloudy. A chance of showers with a slight chance of thunderstorms. Lows in the upper 60s. Highs in the upper 80s. Chance of rain 50%. At 11 a.m. at Lambert Field in St. Louis, it was partly sunny with a temperature of 79 degrees. The dew point was 68, giving us a relative humidity of 69%. The wind was east at 9 miles an hour, and the pressure was 30.00 inches and rising. Elsewhere in the metro area, in Chesterfield, haze was reported and the temperature was 78. In Cahokia, it was partly sunny and 78 degrees. In St. Charles, it was mostly sunny and 79. Across the region, it was partly sunny in Columbia, Missouri, with a temperature of 78. In Quincy, it was cloudy and 72 degrees. In Kansas City, it was mostly sunny and the temperature was 76. It was cloudy in Springfield, Missouri, with a temperature of 79. In Raleigh, it was cloudy and the temperature was 76. In Farmington, it was 75 degrees. It was cloudy in Cape Girardeau, with 76 degrees. It was partly sunny in Springfield, Illinois, with a temperature of 77. Once again in St. Louis, it was partly sunny. The temperature was 79 degrees and the wind was east at 9 miles an hour. The current time is 11:36 a.m. Central Daylight Time. 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Rest of today, mostly cloudy. Highs in the lower 80s. Southeast winds around 5 miles per hour. Tonight, mostly cloudy in the evening, then becoming partly cloudy. Patchy fog after midnight. Lows in the upper 60s. Southeast winds around 5 miles per hour. Saturday, patchy fog in the morning. Mostly sunny. Highs around 90. Southwest winds around 5 miles per hour. Saturday night, partly cloudy. Lows in the upper 60s. South winds around 5 miles per hour in the evening, becoming light and variable. Sunday, mostly sunny with a 20% chance of showers. Highs around 90. Southeast winds around 5 miles per hour, becoming west in the afternoon. Sunday night, partly cloudy. Lows in the upper 60s. Monday and Monday night, mostly clear. Highs in the lower 90s. Lows in the lower 70s. Tuesday, sunny. A slight chance of showers and thunderstorms in the afternoon. Highs in the lower 90s.

chance of rain 20%. Heat index values up to 100 in the afternoon. Tuesday night, partly cloudy with a chance of showers with a slight chance of thunderstorms. Lows in the upper 60s. Chance of rain 40%. Wednesday, mostly sunny with a chance of showers. A chance of thunderstorms in the afternoon. Highs in the lower 90s. Chance of rain 50%. Heat index values up to 100 in the afternoon. Wednesday night and Thursday, mostly cloudy. A chance of showers with a slight chance of thunderstorms. Lows in the upper 60s. Highs in the upper 80s. Chance of rain 50%. Daily river and lake stages for Friday, September 11th. On the Mississippi River at Hannibal, the morning stage was 10.1 feet, down 0.2 feet from yesterday. The forecast, 10.1, 10.2, 10.2, 10.1, 10. At Louisiana, 11.9 feet, down 0.1. The forecast, 11.9 feet for the next 5 days. At Clarksville, 13.8 feet, up 0.5. The forecast, 14, 14.7, 15.1, 14.8. 14.4 at Winfield, 14.0 feet, up 0.5, the forecast, 14.2, 15.1, 15.6, 15.3, 14.8 at Grafton, 15.7 feet, up 0.2, the forecast, 15.8. 15.8, 15.9, 15.9, 15.8 at Mel Price Lock and Dam, 3.1 feet, up 0.3, the forecast, 3.4, 4, 4.5, 4.4, 4 at St. Louis, minus 0.3 feet, up 0.5, the forecast, 0.4, 1.4, 2.3, 2.3, 1.8 at Chester, 2.7 feet, up 0.5, the forecast, 3.1, 3.8, 4.8, 5.5, 5.5 on the Missouri River at Herman, 5.5 feet, up 1.3, the forecast, 4.8, 4.3, 3.9, 4.3, 4.8 at Washington, 2.4 feet, up 1 foot, the forecast, 2.8, 2.3, 1.7, 1.8, 2.2 at St. Charles, 8.7 feet, up 0.4, the forecast, 10.1, 9.7, 9.1, 8.9, 9.2 on the Illinois River at Hardin, 19.5 feet, up 0.1, the forecast, 19.5, 19.6, 19.7, 19.7, 19.7 on the Merrimack River near Steelville, 1.3 feet, no change from yesterday. Near Sullivan, 3.1 feet, down 0.1. At Pacific, minus 1.3 feet, down 0.1. Near Eureka, 3.0 feet, down 0.7. At Valley Park, minus 2.3 feet, down 1.1. At Fenton, 2.2 feet, down 0.6. Near Arnold, 6.8 feet, down 0.1. On the Quiver River near Troy, 5.2 feet, no change from yesterday. On the Berbers River at Union, 3.2 feet, down 0.1. On the Big River at Burnsville, 1.9 feet, down 0.1. At Carlisle Lake, the morning stage was 445.5 feet, no change from yesterday. At Carlisle, 6.3 feet, no change from yesterday. At Mark Twain Lake, the morning stage was 602.8 feet, no change from yesterday. At Lake of the Ozarks, 658.8 feet, up 0.1. At 11 a.m. at Lambert Field in St. Louis, it was partly sunny with a temperature of 79 degrees. The dew point was 68, giving us a relative humidity of 69%. The wind was east at 9 miles an hour, and the pressure was 30.00 inches and rising. Elsewhere in the metro area, in Chesterfield, haze was reported and the temperature was 78. In Cahokia, it was partly sunny and 78 degrees. In St. Charles, it was mostly sunny and 79. Across the region, it was partly sunny in Columbia, Missouri, with a temperature of 78. In Quincy, it was cloudy and 72 degrees.
city, it was mostly sunny and the temperature was 76. It was cloudy in Springfield, Missouri, with a temperature of 79. In Rolla, it was cloudy and the temperature was 76. In Farmington, it was 75 degrees. It was cloudy in Cape Girardeau, with 76 degrees. It was partly sunny in Springfield, Illinois, with a temperature of 77. Once again in St. Louis, it was partly sunny. The temperature was 79 degrees and the wind was east at 9 miles an hour. The current time is 11:43 a.m. Central Daylight Time. 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Rest of today, mostly cloudy. Highs in the lower 80s. Southeast winds around 5 miles per hour. Tonight, mostly cloudy in the evening, then becoming partly cloudy. Patchy fog after midnight. Lows in the upper 60s. Southeast winds around 5 miles per hour. Saturday, patchy fog in the morning. Mostly sunny. Highs around 90. Southwest winds around 5 miles per hour. Saturday night, partly cloudy. Lows in the upper 60s. South winds around 5 miles per hour in the evening, becoming light and variable. Sunday, mostly sunny with a 20% chance of showers. Highs around 90. Southeast winds around 5 miles per hour, becoming west in the afternoon. Sunday night, partly cloudy. Lows in the upper 60s. Monday and Monday night, mostly clear. Highs in the lower 90s. Lows in the lower 70s. Tuesday, sunny. A slight chance of showers and thunderstorms in the afternoon. Highs in the lower 90s. Chance of rain 20%. Heat index values up to 100 in the afternoon. Tuesday night, partly cloudy with a chance of showers with a slight chance of thunderstorms. Lows in the upper 60s. Chance of rain 40%. Wednesday, mostly sunny with a chance of showers. A chance of thunderstorms in the afternoon. Highs in the lower 90s. Chance of rain 50%. Heat index values up to 100 in the afternoon. Wednesday night and Thursday, mostly cloudy. A chance of showers with a slight chance of thunderstorms. Lows in the upper 60s. Highs in the upper 80s. Chance of rain 50%. At 11 a.m. at Lambert Field in St. Louis, it was partly sunny with a temperature of 79 degrees. The dew point was 68, giving us a relative humidity of 69%. The wind was east at 9 miles an hour, and the pressure was 30.00 inches and rising. Elsewhere in the metro area, in Chesterfield, haze was reported and the temperature was 78. In Cahokia, it was partly sunny and 78 degrees. In St. Charles, it was mostly sunny and 79. Across the region, it was partly sunny in Columbia, Missouri, with a temperature of 78. In Quincy, it was cloudy and 72 degrees. In Kansas City, it was mostly sunny and the temperature was 76. It was cloudy in Springfield, Missouri, with a temperature of 79. In Rolla, it was cloudy and the temperature was 76. In Farmington, it was 75 degrees. It was cloudy in Cape Girardeau, with 76 degrees. It was partly sunny in Springfield, Illinois, with a temperature of 77. Once again in St. Louis, it was partly sunny. The temperature was 79 degrees and the wind was east at 9 miles an hour. The current time is 11:47 a.m. Central Daylight Time. 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
area and surrounding counties. Rest of today, mostly cloudy. Highs in the lower 80s. Southeast winds around 5 miles per hour. Tonight, mostly cloudy in the evening, then becoming partly cloudy. Patchy fog after midnight. Lows in the upper 60s. Southeast winds around 5 miles per hour. Saturday, patchy fog in the morning. Mostly sunny. Highs around 90. Southwest winds around 5 miles per hour. Saturday night, partly cloudy. Lows in the upper 60s. South winds around 5 miles per hour in the evening, becoming light and variable. Sunday, mostly sunny with a 20% chance of showers. Highs around 90. Southeast winds around 5 miles per hour, becoming west in the afternoon. Sunday night, partly cloudy. Lows in the upper 60s. Monday and Monday night, mostly clear. Highs in the lower 90s. Lows in the lower 70s. Tuesday, sunny. A slight chance of showers and thunderstorms in the afternoon. Highs in the lower 90s. Chance of rain 20%. Heat index values up to 100 in the afternoon. Tuesday night, partly cloudy with a chance of showers with a slight chance of thunderstorms. Lows in the upper 60s. Chance of rain 40%. Wednesday, mostly sunny with a chance of showers. A chance of thunderstorms in the afternoon. Highs in the lower 90s. Chance of rain 50%. Heat index values up to 100 in the afternoon. Wednesday night and Thursday, mostly cloudy. A chance of showers with a slight chance of thunderstorms. Lows in the upper 60s. Highs in the upper 80s. Chance of rain 50%. At 11 a.m. at Lambert Field in St. Louis, it was partly sunny with a temperature of 79 degrees. The dew point was 68, giving us a relative humidity of 69%. The wind was east at 9 miles an hour, and the pressure was 30.00 inches and rising. Elsewhere in the metro area, in Chesterfield, haze was reported and the temperature was 78. In Cahokia, it was partly sunny and 78 degrees. In St. Charles, it was mostly sunny and 79. Across the region, it was partly sunny in Columbia, Missouri, with a temperature of 78. In Quincy, it was cloudy and 72 degrees. In Kansas City, it was mostly sunny and the temperature was 76. It was cloudy in Springfield, Missouri, with a temperature of 79. In Rolla, it was cloudy and the temperature was 76. In Farmington, it was 75 degrees. It was cloudy in Cape Girardeau, with 76 degrees. It was partly sunny in Springfield, Illinois, with a temperature of 77. Once again in St. Louis, it was partly sunny, the temperature was 79 degrees, and the wind was east at 9 miles an hour. The current time is 11:51 a.m. Central Daylight Time. 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Rest of today, mostly cloudy. Highs in the lower 80s. Southeast winds around 5 miles per hour. Tonight, mostly cloudy in the evening, then becoming partly cloudy. Patchy fog after midnight. Lows in the upper 60s. Southeast winds around 5 miles per hour. Saturday, patchy fog in the morning. Mostly sunny. Highs around 90. Southwest winds around 5 miles per hour. Saturday night, partly cloudy. Lows in the upper 60s. South winds around 5 miles per hour in the evening, becoming light and variable. Sunday, mostly sunny with a 20% chance of showers. Highs around 90. Southeast winds around 5 miles per hour, becoming west in the afternoon. Sunday night, partly cloudy.
lows in the upper 60s. Monday and Monday night, mostly clear. Highs in the lower 90s. Lows in the lower 70s. Tuesday, sunny. A slight chance of showers and thunderstorms in the afternoon. Highs in the lower 90s. Chance of rain 20%. Heat index values up to 100 in the afternoon. Tuesday night, partly cloudy with a chance of showers with a slight chance of thunderstorms. Lows in the upper 60s. Chance of rain 40%. Wednesday, mostly sunny with a chance of showers. A chance of thunderstorms in the afternoon. Highs in the lower 90s. Chance of rain 50%. Heat index values up to 100 in the afternoon. Wednesday night and Thursday, mostly cloudy. A chance of showers with a slight chance of thunderstorms. Lows in the upper 60s. Highs in the upper 80s. Chance of rain 50%. Daily river and lake stages for Friday, September 11th. On the Mississippi River at Hannibal, the morning stage was 10.1 feet, down 0.2 feet from yesterday. The forecast, 10.1, 10.2, 10.2, 10.1, 10. At Louisiana, 11.9 feet, down 0.1. The forecast, 11.9 feet for the next 5 days. At Clarksville, 13.8 feet, up 0.5. The forecast, 14, 14.7, 15.1, 14.8, 14.4. At Winfield, 14.0 feet, up 0.5. The forecast, 14.2, 15.1, 15.6, 15.3, 14.8. At Grafton, 15.7 feet, up 0.2. The forecast, 15.8. 15.8, 15.9, 15.9, 15.8. At Mel Price Lock and Dam, 3.1 feet, up 0.3. The forecast, 3.4, 4, 4.5, 4.4, 4. At St. Louis, minus 0.3 feet, up 0.5. The forecast, 0.4, 1.4, 2.3, 2.3, 1.8. At Chester, 2.7 feet, up 0.5. The forecast, 3.1, 3.8, 4.8, 5.5, 5.5. On the Missouri River at Herman, 5.5 feet, up 1.3. The forecast, 4.8, 4.3, 3.9, 4.3, 4.8. At Washington, 2.4 feet, up 1 foot. The forecast, 2.8, 2.3, 1.7, 1.8, 2.2. At St. Charles, 8.7 feet, up 0.4. The forecast, 10.1, 9.7, 9.1, 8.9, 9.2. On the Illinois River at Hardin, 19.5 feet, up 0.1. The forecast, 19.5, 19.6. 19.7, 19.7, 19.7. On the Merrimack River near Steelville, 1.3 feet, no change from yesterday. Near Sullivan, 3.1 feet, down 0.1. At Pacific, minus 1.3 feet, down 0.1. Near Eureka, 3.0 feet, down 0.7. At Valley Park, minus 2.3 feet, down 1.1. At Fenton, 2.2 feet, down 0.6. Near Arnold, 6.8 feet, down 0.1. On the Quiver River near Troy, 5.2 feet, no change from yesterday. On the Berbers River at Union, 3.2 feet, down 0.1. On the Big River at Burnsville, 1.9 feet, down 0.1. At Carlisle Lake, the morning stage was 445.5 feet, no change from yesterday. At Carlisle, 6.3 feet, no change from yesterday. At Mark Twain Lake, the morning stage was 602.8 feet, no change from yesterday. At Lake of the Ozarks, 658.8 feet, up 0.1. This afternoon, mostly cloudy. A slight chance of showers and thunderstorms. Highs in the lower 80s. East winds 5 to 10 miles per hour. Chance of rain 20%. Tonight, mostly cloudy with a slight chance of showers in the evening, then partly cloudy after midnight. Patchy fog after midnight. Lows in the upper 60s.
South winds around 5 miles per hour. Chance of rain 20%. Saturday, patchy fog in the morning. Mostly sunny. Highs around 90. West winds around 5 miles per hour. Saturday night, partly cloudy. Lows in the upper 60s. Northwest winds around 5 miles per hour, becoming north after midnight. Sunday, mostly sunny with a 20% chance of showers. Highs around 90. Southeast winds around 5 miles per hour, becoming west in the afternoon. Sunday night, partly cloudy. Lows in the upper 60s. Monday and Monday night, mostly clear. Highs in the lower 90s. Lows in the lower 70s. Tuesday, sunny. A slight chance of showers and thunderstorms in the afternoon. Highs in the lower 90s. Chance of rain 20%. Heat index values up to 100 in the afternoon. Tuesday night, partly cloudy with a chance of showers with a slight chance of thunderstorms. Lows in the upper 60s. Chance of rain 40%. Wednesday, mostly sunny with a chance of showers. A chance of thunderstorms in the afternoon. Highs in the lower 90s. Chance of rain 50%. Heat index values up to 100 in the afternoon. Wednesday night and Thursday, mostly cloudy. A chance of showers with a slight chance of thunderstorms. Lows in the upper 60s. Highs in the upper 80s. Chance of rain 50%. At 11 a.m. at Lambert Field in St. Louis, it was partly sunny with a temperature of 79 degrees. The dew point was 68, giving us a relative humidity of 69%. The wind was east at 9 miles an hour, and the pressure was 30.00 inches and rising. Elsewhere in the metro area, in Chesterfield, haze was reported and the temperature was 78. In Cahokia, it was partly sunny and 78 degrees. In St. Charles, it was mostly sunny and 79. Across the region, it was partly sunny in Columbia, Missouri, with a temperature of 78. In Quincy, it was cloudy and 72 degrees. In Kansas City, it was mostly sunny and the temperature was 76. It was cloudy in Springfield, Missouri, with a temperature of 79. In Rolla, it was cloudy and the temperature was 76. In Farmington, it was 75 degrees. It was cloudy in Cape Girardeau, with 76 degrees. It was partly sunny in Springfield, Illinois, with a temperature of 77. Once again in St. Louis, it was partly sunny, the temperature was 79 degrees, and the wind was east at 9 miles an hour. The current time is 12:01 p.m. Central Daylight Time. 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This afternoon, mostly cloudy. A slight chance of showers and thunderstorms. Highs in the lower 80s. East winds 5 to 10 miles per hour. Chance of rain 20%. Tonight, mostly cloudy with a slight chance of showers in the evening, then partly cloudy after midnight. Patchy fog after midnight. Lows in the upper 60s. South winds around 5 miles per hour. Chance of rain 20%. Saturday, patchy fog in the morning. Mostly sunny. Highs around 90. West winds around 5 miles per hour. Saturday night, partly cloudy. Lows in the upper 60s. Northwest winds around 5 miles per hour, becoming north after midnight. Sunday, mostly sunny with a 20% chance of showers. Highs around 90. Southeast winds around 5 miles per hour, becoming west in the afternoon. Sunday night, partly cloudy. Lows in the upper 60s. Monday and Monday night, mostly clear. Highs in the lower 90s. Lows in the lower 70s.
Tuesday, sunny. A slight chance of showers and thunderstorms in the afternoon. Highs in the lower 90s. Chance of rain 20%. Heat index values up to 100 in the afternoon. Tuesday night, partly cloudy with a chance of showers with a slight chance of thunderstorms. Lows in the upper 60s. Chance of rain 40%. Wednesday, mostly sunny with a chance of showers. A chance of thunderstorms in the afternoon. Highs in the lower 90s. Chance of rain 50%. Heat index values up to 100 in the afternoon. Wednesday night and Thursday, mostly cloudy. A chance of showers with a slight chance of thunderstorms. Lows in the upper 60s. Highs in the upper 80s. Chance of rain 50%. At 11 a.m. at Lambert Field in St. Louis, it was partly sunny with a temperature of 79 degrees. The dew point was 68, giving us a relative humidity of 69%. The wind was east at 9 miles an hour, and the pressure was 30.00 inches and rising. Elsewhere in the metro area, in Chesterfield, haze was reported and the temperature was 78. In Cahokia, it was partly sunny and 78 degrees. In St. Charles, it was mostly sunny and 79. Across the region, it was partly sunny in Columbia, Missouri, with a temperature of 78. In Quincy, it was cloudy and 72 degrees. In Kansas City, it was mostly sunny and the temperature was 76. It was cloudy in Springfield, Missouri, with a temperature of 79. In Rolla, it was cloudy and the temperature was 76. In Farmington, it was 75 degrees. It was cloudy in Cape Girardeau, with 76 degrees. It was partly sunny in Springfield, Illinois, with a temperature of 77. Once again in St. Louis, it was partly sunny. The temperature was 79 degrees and the wind was east at 9 miles an hour. The current time is 12:05 p.m. Central Daylight Time. 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This afternoon, mostly cloudy. A slight chance of showers and thunderstorms. Highs in the lower 80s. East winds 5 to 10 miles per hour. Chance of rain 20%. Tonight, mostly cloudy with a slight chance of showers in the evening, then partly cloudy after midnight. Patchy fog after midnight. Lows in the upper 60s. South winds around 5 miles per hour. Chance of rain 20%. Saturday, patchy fog in the morning. Mostly sunny. Highs around 90. West winds around 5 miles per hour. Saturday night, partly cloudy. Lows in the upper 60s. Northwest winds around 5 miles per hour, becoming north after midnight. Sunday, mostly sunny with a 20% chance of showers. Highs around 90. Southeast winds around 5 miles per hour, becoming west in the afternoon. Sunday night, partly cloudy. Lows in the upper 60s. Monday and Monday night, mostly clear. Highs in the lower 90s. Lows in the lower 70s. Tuesday, sunny. A slight chance of showers and thunderstorms in the afternoon. Highs in the lower 90s. Chance of rain 20%. Heat index values up to 100 in the afternoon. Tuesday night, partly cloudy with a chance of showers with a slight chance of thunderstorms. Lows in the upper 60s. Chance of rain 40%. Wednesday, mostly sunny with a chance of showers. A chance of thunderstorms in the afternoon. Highs in the lower 90s. Chance of rain 50%. Heat index values up to 100 in the afternoon. Wednesday night and Thursday, mostly cloudy. A chance of showers with a slight chance of thunderstorms. Lows in the upper 60s. Highs in the upper 80s.
chance of rain 50%. Daily river and lake stages for Friday, September 11th. On the Mississippi River at Hannibal, the morning stage was 10.1 feet, down 0.2 feet from yesterday. The forecast, 10.1, 10.2, 10.2, 10.1, 10. At Louisiana, 11.9 feet, down 0.1. The forecast, 11.9 feet for the next 5 days. At Clarksville, 13.8 feet, up 0.5. The forecast, 14, 14.7, 15.1, 14.8, 14.4. At Winfield, 14.0 feet, up 0.5. The forecast, 14.2, 15.1, 15.6, 15.3, 14.8. At Grafton, 15.7 feet, up 0.2. The forecast, 15.8. 15.8, 15.9, 15.9, 15.8. At Mel Price Lock and Dam, 3.1 feet, up 0.3. The forecast, 3.4, 4, 4.5, 4.4, 4. At St. Louis, minus 0.3 feet, up 0.5. The forecast, 0.4, 1.4, 2.3, 2.3, 1.8. At Chester, 2.7 feet, up 0.5. The forecast, 3.1, 3.8, 4.8, 5.5, 5.5. On the Missouri River at Herman, 5.5 feet, up 1.3. The forecast, 4.8, 4.3, 3.9, 4.3, 4.8. At Washington, 2.4 feet, up 1 foot. The forecast, 2.8, 2.3, 1.7, 1.8, 2.2. At St. Charles, 8.7 feet, up 0.4. The forecast, 10.1, 9.7, 9.1, 8.9, 9.2. On the Illinois River at Hardin, 19.5 feet, up 0.1. The forecast, 19.5, 19.6. 19.7, 19.7, 19.7. On the Merrimack River near Steelville, 1.3 feet, no change from yesterday. Near Sullivan, 3.1 feet, down 0.1. At Pacific, minus 1.3 feet, down 0.1. Near Eureka, 3.0 feet, down 0.7. At Valley Park, minus 2.3 feet, down 1.1. At Fenton, 2.2 feet, down 0.6. Near Arnold, 6.8 feet, down 0.1. On the Quiver River near Troy, 5.2 feet, no change from yesterday. On the Berbers River at Union, 3.2 feet, down 0.1. On the Big River at Burnsville, 1.9 feet, down 0.1. At Carlisle Lake, the morning stage was 445.5 feet, no change from yesterday. At Carlisle, 6.3 feet, no change from yesterday. At Mark Twain Lake, the morning stage was 602.8 feet, no change from yesterday. At Lake of the Ozarks, 658.8 feet, up 0.1. The current time is 12:11 p.m. Central Daylight Time. 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This afternoon, mostly cloudy. A slight chance of showers and thunderstorms. Highs in the lower 80s. East winds 5 to 10 miles per hour. Chance of rain 20%. Tonight, mostly cloudy with a slight chance of showers in the evening, then partly cloudy after midnight. Patchy fog after midnight. Lows in the upper 60s. South winds around 5 miles per hour. Chance of rain 20%. Saturday, patchy fog in the morning. Mostly sunny. Highs around 90. West winds around 5 miles per hour. Saturday night, partly cloudy. Lows in the upper 60s. Northwest winds around 5 miles per hour, becoming north after midnight. Sunday, mostly sunny with a 20% chance of showers. Highs around 90.
southeast winds around 5 miles per hour, becoming west in the afternoon. Sunday night, partly cloudy. Lows in the upper 60s. Monday and Monday night, mostly clear. Highs in the lower 90s. Lows in the lower 70s. Tuesday, sunny. A slight chance of showers and thunderstorms in the afternoon. Highs in the lower 90s. Chance of rain 20%. Heat index values up to 100 in the afternoon. Tuesday night, partly cloudy with a chance of showers with a slight chance of thunderstorms. Lows in the upper 60s. Chance of rain 40%. Wednesday, mostly sunny with a chance of showers. A chance of thunderstorms in the afternoon. Highs in the lower 90s. Chance of rain 50%. Heat index values up to 100 in the afternoon. Wednesday night and Thursday, mostly cloudy. A chance of showers with a slight chance of thunderstorms. Lows in the upper 60s. Highs in the upper 80s. Chance of rain 50%. At noon at Lambert Field in St. Louis, it was partly sunny with a temperature of 80 degrees. The dew point was 68, giving us a relative humidity of 66%. The wind was southeast at 8 miles an hour, and the pressure was 29.98 inches and falling. Elsewhere in the metro area, in Chesterfield, haze was reported and the temperature was 81. In Cahokia, it was partly sunny and 80 degrees. In St. Charles, it was cloudy and 80. Across the region, it was partly sunny in Columbia, Missouri, with a temperature of 78. In Quincy, it was cloudy and 73 degrees. In Kansas City, it was mostly sunny and the temperature was 78. It was partly sunny in Springfield, Missouri, with a temperature of 82. In Rolla, it was partly sunny and the temperature was 77. In Farmington, it was 76 degrees. It was cloudy in Cape Girardeau, with 78 degrees. It was partly sunny in Springfield, Illinois, with a temperature of 79. Once again in St. Louis, it was partly sunny, the temperature was 80 degrees, and the wind was southeast at 8 miles an hour. The current time is 12:15 p.m. Central Daylight Time. 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This afternoon, mostly cloudy. A slight chance of showers and thunderstorms. Highs in the lower 80s. East winds 5 to 10 miles per hour. Chance of rain 20%. Tonight, mostly cloudy with a slight chance of showers in the evening, then partly cloudy after midnight. Patchy fog after midnight. Lows in the upper 60s. South winds around 5 miles per hour. Chance of rain 20%. Saturday, patchy fog in the morning. Mostly sunny. Highs around 90. West winds around 5 miles per hour. Saturday night, partly cloudy. Lows in the upper 60s. Northwest winds around 5 miles per hour, becoming north after midnight. Sunday, mostly sunny with a 20% chance of showers. Highs around 90. Southeast winds around 5 miles per hour, becoming west in the afternoon. Sunday night, partly cloudy. Lows in the upper 60s. Monday and Monday night, mostly clear. Highs in the lower 90s. Lows in the lower 70s. Tuesday, sunny. A slight chance of showers and thunderstorms in the afternoon. Highs in the lower 90s. Chance of rain 20%. Heat index values up to 100 in the afternoon. Tuesday night, partly cloudy with a chance of showers with a slight chance of thunderstorms. Lows in the upper 60s. Chance of rain 40%. Wednesday, mostly sunny with a chance of showers. A chance of thunderstorms in the afternoon. Highs in the lower 90s.
Chance of rain 50%. Heat index values up to 100 in the afternoon. Wednesday night and Thursday, mostly cloudy. A chance of showers with a slight chance of thunderstorms. Lows in the upper 60s. Highs in the upper 80s. Chance of rain 50%. At noon at Lambert Field in St. Louis, it was partly sunny with a temperature of 80 degrees. The dew point was 68, giving us a relative humidity of 66%. The wind was southeast at 8 miles an hour, and the pressure was 29.98 inches and falling. Elsewhere in the metro area, in Chesterfield, haze was reported and the temperature was 81. In Cahokia, it was partly sunny and 80 degrees. In St. Charles, it was cloudy and 80. Across the region, it was partly sunny in Columbia, Missouri, with a temperature of 78. In Quincy, it was cloudy and 73 degrees. In Kansas City, it was mostly sunny and the temperature was 78. It was partly sunny in Springfield, Missouri, with a temperature of 82. In Rolla, it was partly sunny and the temperature was 77. In Farmington, it was 76 degrees. It was cloudy in Cape Girardeau, with 78 degrees. It was partly sunny in Springfield, Illinois, with a temperature of 79. Once again in St. Louis, it was partly sunny, the temperature was 80 degrees, and the wind was southeast at 8 miles an hour. The current time is 12:19 p.m. Central Daylight Time. 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This afternoon, mostly cloudy. A slight chance of showers and thunderstorms. Highs in the lower 80s. East winds 5 to 10 miles per hour. Chance of rain 20%. Tonight, mostly cloudy with a slight chance of showers in the evening, then partly cloudy after midnight. Patchy fog after midnight. Lows in the upper 60s. South winds around 5 miles per hour. Chance of rain 20%. Saturday, patchy fog in the morning. Mostly sunny. Highs around 90. West winds around 5 miles per hour. Saturday night, partly cloudy. Lows in the upper 60s. Northwest winds around 5 miles per hour, becoming north after midnight. Sunday, mostly sunny with a 20% chance of showers. Highs around 90. Southeast winds around 5 miles per hour, becoming west in the afternoon. Sunday night, partly cloudy. Lows in the upper 60s. Monday and Monday night, mostly clear. Highs in the lower 90s. Lows in the lower 70s. Tuesday, sunny. A slight chance of showers and thunderstorms in the afternoon. Highs in the lower 90s. Chance of rain 20%. Heat index values up to 100 in the afternoon. Tuesday night, partly cloudy with a chance of showers with a slight chance of thunderstorms. Lows in the upper 60s. Chance of rain 40%. Wednesday, mostly sunny with a chance of showers. A chance of thunderstorms in the afternoon. Highs in the lower 90s. Chance of rain 50%. Heat index values up to 100 in the afternoon. Wednesday night and Thursday, mostly cloudy. A chance of showers with a slight chance of thunderstorms. Lows in the upper 60s. Highs in the upper 80s. Chance of rain 50%. At noon at Lambert Field in St. Louis, it was partly sunny with a temperature of 80 degrees. The dew point was 68, giving us a relative humidity of 66%. The wind was southeast at 8 miles an hour, and the pressure was 29.98 inches and falling. Elsewhere in the metro area, in Chesterfield, haze was reported and the temperature was 81. In Cahokia, it was partly sunny and 80 degrees. In St. Charles, it was cloudy and 80.
Across the region, it was partly sunny in Columbia, Missouri, with a temperature of 78. In Quincy, it was cloudy and 73 degrees. In Kansas City, it was mostly sunny and the temperature was 78. It was partly sunny in Springfield, Missouri, with a temperature of 82. In Rolla, it was partly sunny and the temperature was 77. In Farmington, it was 76 degrees. It was cloudy in Cape Girardeau, with 78 degrees. It was partly sunny in Springfield, Illinois, with a temperature of 79. Once again in St. Louis, it was partly sunny, the temperature was 80 degrees, and the wind was southeast at 8 miles an hour. Daily River and Lake stages for Friday, September 11th. On the Mississippi River at Hannibal, the morning stage was 10.1 feet, down 0.2 feet from yesterday. The forecast, 10.1, 10.2, 10.2, 10.1, 10. At Louisiana, 11.9 feet, down 0.1. The forecast, 11.9 feet for the next 5 days. At Clarksville, 13.8 feet, up 0.5. The forecast, 14, 14.7, 15.1, 14.8. 14.4. At Winfield, 14.0 feet, up 0.5. The forecast, 14.2, 15.1, 15.6, 15.3, 14.8. At Grafton, 15.7 feet, up 0.2. The forecast, 15.8. 15.8, 15.9, 15.9, 15.8. At Mel Price Lock and Dam, 3.1 feet, up 0.3. The forecast, 3.4, 4, 4.5, 4.4, 4. At St. Louis, minus 0.3 feet, up 0.5. The forecast, 0.4, 1.4, 2.3, 2.3, 1.8. At Chester, 2.7 feet, up 0.5. The forecast, 3.1, 3.8, 4.8, 5.5, 5.5. On the Missouri River at Herman, 5.5 feet, up 1.3. The forecast, 4.8, 4.3, 3.9, 4.3, 4.8. At Washington, 2.4 feet, up 1 foot. The forecast, 2.8, 2.3, 1.7, 1.8, 2.2. At St. Charles, 8.7 feet, up 0.4. The forecast, 10.1, 9.7, 9.1, 8.9, 9.2. On the Illinois River at Hardin, 19.5 feet, up 0.1. The forecast, 19.5, 19.6. 19.7, 19.7, 19.7. On the Merrimack River near Steelville, 1.3 feet, no change from yesterday. Near Sullivan, 3.1 feet, down 0.1. At Pacific, minus 1.3 feet, down 0.1. Near Eureka, 3.0 feet, down 0.7. At Valley Park, minus 2.3 feet, down 1.1. At Simpson, 2.2 feet, down 0.6. Near Arnold, 6.8 feet, down 0.1. On the Quiver River near Troy, 5.2 feet, no change from yesterday. On the Burbis River at Union, 3.2 feet, down 0.1. On the Big River at Burnsville, 1.9 feet, down 0.1. At Carlisle Lake, the morning stage was 445.5 feet, no change from yesterday. At Carlisle, 6.3 feet, no change from yesterday. At Mark Twain Lake, the morning stage was 602.8 feet, no change from yesterday. At Lake of the Ozarks, 658.8 feet, up 0.1. The current time is 12:27 p.m. Central Daylight Time. 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This afternoon, mostly cloudy. A slight chance of showers and thunderstorms. Highs in the lower 80s. East winds 5 to 10 miles per hour. Chance of rain 20%. Tonight, mostly cloudy.
cloudy with a slight chance of showers in the evening. Then partly cloudy after midnight. Patchy fog after midnight. Lows in the upper 60s. South winds around 5 miles per hour. Chance of rain 20%. Saturday, patchy fog in the morning. Mostly sunny. Highs around 90. West winds around 5 miles per hour. Saturday night, partly cloudy. Lows in the upper 60s. Northwest winds around 5 miles per hour, becoming north after midnight. Sunday, mostly sunny with a 20% chance of showers. Highs around 90. Southeast winds around 5 miles per hour, becoming west in the afternoon. Sunday night, partly cloudy. Lows in the upper 60s. Monday and Monday night, mostly clear. Highs in the lower 90s. Lows in the lower 70s. Tuesday, sunny. A slight chance of showers and thunderstorms in the afternoon. Highs in the lower 90s. Chance of rain 20%. Heat index values up to 100 in the afternoon. Tuesday night, partly cloudy with a chance of showers with a slight chance of thunderstorms. Lows in the upper 60s. Chance of rain 40%. Wednesday, mostly sunny with a chance of showers. A chance of thunderstorms in the afternoon. Highs in the lower 90s. Chance of rain 50%. Heat index values up to 100 in the afternoon. Wednesday night and Thursday, mostly cloudy. A chance of showers with a slight chance of thunderstorms. Lows in the upper 60s. Highs in the upper 80s. Chance of rain 50%. At noon at Lambert Field in St. Louis, it was partly sunny with a temperature of 80 degrees. The dew point was 68, giving us a relative humidity of 66%. The wind was southeast at 8 miles an hour, and the pressure was 29.98 inches and falling. Elsewhere in the metro area, in Chesterfield, haze was reported and the temperature was 81. In Cahokia, it was partly sunny and 80 degrees. In St. Charles, it was cloudy and 80. Across the region, it was partly sunny in Columbia, Missouri, with a temperature of 78. In Quincy, it was cloudy and 73 degrees. In Kansas City, it was mostly sunny and the temperature was 78. It was partly sunny in Springfield, Missouri, with a temperature of 82. In Rolla, it was partly sunny and the temperature was 77. In Farmington, it was 76 degrees. It was cloudy in Cape Girardeau, with 78 degrees. It was partly sunny in Springfield, Illinois, with a temperature of 79. Once again in St. Louis, it was partly sunny, the temperature was 80 degrees, and the wind was southeast at 8 miles an hour. The current time is 12:31 p.m. Central Daylight Time. 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This afternoon, mostly cloudy. A slight chance of showers and thunderstorms. Highs in the lower 80s. East winds 5 to 10 miles per hour. Chance of rain 20%. Tonight, mostly cloudy with a slight chance of showers in the evening, then partly cloudy after midnight. Patchy fog after midnight. Lows in the upper 60s. South winds around 5 miles per hour. Chance of rain 20%. Saturday, patchy fog in the morning. Mostly sunny. Highs around 90. West winds around 5 miles per hour. Saturday night, partly cloudy. Lows in the upper 60s. Northwest winds around 5 miles per hour, becoming north after midnight. Sunday, mostly sunny with a 20% chance of showers. Highs around 90. Southeast winds around 5 miles per hour, becoming west in the afternoon. Sunday night, partly cloudy. Lows in the
60s. Monday and Monday night, mostly clear. Highs in the lower 90s. Lows in the lower 70s. Tuesday, sunny. A slight chance of showers and thunderstorms in the afternoon. Highs in the lower 90s. Chance of rain 20%. Heat index values up to 100 in the afternoon. Tuesday night, partly cloudy with a chance of showers with a slight chance of thunderstorms. Lows in the upper 60s. Chance of rain 40%. Wednesday, mostly sunny with a chance of showers. A chance of thunderstorms in the afternoon. Highs in the lower 90s. Chance of rain 50%. Heat index values up to 100 in the afternoon. Wednesday night and Thursday, mostly cloudy. A chance of showers with a slight chance of thunderstorms. Lows in the upper 60s. Highs in the upper 80s. Chance of rain 50%. 60s. Monday and Monday night.

sunny with a chance of showers. A chance of thunderstorms in the afternoon. Highs in the lower 90s. Chance of rain 50%. Heat index values up to 100 in the afternoon. Wednesday night and Thursday, mostly cloudy. A chance of showers with a slight chance of thunderstorms. Lows in the upper 60s. Highs in the upper 80s. Chance of rain 50%. At noon at Lambert Field in St. Louis, it was partly sunny with a temperature of 80 degrees. The dew point was 68, giving us a relative humidity of 66%. The wind was southeast at 8 miles an hour, and the pressure was 29.98 inches and falling. Elsewhere in the metro area, in Chesterfield, haze was reported and the temperature was 81. In Cahokia, it was partly sunny and 80 degrees. In St. Charles, it was cloudy and 80. Across the region, it was partly sunny in Columbia, Missouri, with a temperature of 78. In Quincy, it was cloudy and 73 degrees. In Kansas City, it was mostly sunny and the temperature was 78. It was partly sunny in Springfield, Missouri, with a temperature of 82. In Rolla, it was partly sunny and the temperature was 77. In Farmington, it was 76 degrees. It was cloudy in Cape Girardeau, with 78 degrees. It was partly sunny in Springfield, Illinois, with a temperature of 79. Once again in St. Louis, it was partly sunny, the temperature was 80 degrees, and the wind was southeast at 8 miles an hour. The current time is 12:35 p.m. Central Daylight Time. 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This afternoon, mostly cloudy. A slight chance of showers and thunderstorms. Highs in the lower 80s. East winds 5 to 10 miles per hour. Chance of rain 20%. Tonight, mostly cloudy with a slight chance of showers in the evening, then partly cloudy after midnight. Patchy fog after midnight. Lows in the upper 60s. South winds around 5 miles per hour. Chance of rain 20%. Saturday, patchy fog in the morning. Mostly sunny. Highs around 90. West winds around 5 miles per hour. Saturday night, partly cloudy. Lows in the upper 60s. Northwest winds around 5 miles per hour, becoming north after midnight. Sunday, mostly sunny with a 20% chance of showers. Highs around 90. Southeast winds around 5 miles per hour, becoming west in the afternoon. Sunday night, partly cloudy. Lows in the upper 60s. Monday and Monday night, mostly clear. Highs in the lower 90s. Lows in the lower 70s. Tuesday, sunny. A slight chance of showers and thunderstorms in the afternoon. Highs in the lower 90s. Chance of rain 20%. Heat index values up to 100 in the afternoon. Tuesday night, partly cloudy with a chance of showers with a slight chance of thunderstorms. Lows in the upper 60s. Chance of rain 40%. Wednesday, mostly sunny with a chance of showers. A chance of thunderstorms in the afternoon. Highs in the lower 90s. Chance of rain 50%. Heat index values up to 100 in the afternoon. Wednesday night and Thursday, mostly cloudy. A chance of showers with a slight chance of thunderstorms. Lows in the upper 60s. Highs in the upper 80s. Chance of rain 50%. Daily river and lake stages for Friday, September 11th. On the Mississippi River at Hannibal, the morning stage was 10.1 feet, down 0.2 feet from yesterday. The forecast, 10.1, 10.2, 10.2, 10.1, 10. At Louisiana, 11.9 feet, down 0.1. The forecast, 11.9 feet for the next 5.

degrees at Clarksville, 13.8 feet, up 0.5. The forecast, 14, 14.7, 15.1, 14.8, 14.4. At Winfield, 14.0 feet, up 0.5. The forecast, 14.2, 15.1, 15.6, 15.3, 14.8. At Grafton, 15.7 feet, up 0.2. The forecast, 15.8. 15.8, 15.9, 15.9, 15.8. At Mel Price Lock and Dam, 3.1 feet, up 0.3. The forecast, 3.4, 4, 4.5, 4.4, 4. At St. Louis, minus 0.3 feet, up 0.5. The forecast, 0.4, 1.4, 2.3, 2.3, 1.8. At Chester, 2.7 feet, up 0.5. The forecast, 3.1, 3.8, 4.8, 5.5, 5.5. On the Missouri River at Herman, 5.5 feet, up 1.3. The forecast, 4.8, 4.3, 3.9, 4.3, 4.8. At Washington, 2.4 feet, up 1 foot. The forecast, 2.8, 2.3, 1.7, 1.8, 2.2. At St. Charles, 8.7 feet, up 0.4. The forecast, 10.1, 9.7, 9.1, 8.9, 9.2. On the Illinois River at Hardin, 19.5 feet, up 0.1. The forecast, 19.5, 19.6. 19.7, 19.7, 19.7. On the Merrimack River near Steelville, 1.3 feet, no change from yesterday. Near Sullivan, 3.1 feet, down 0.1. At Pacific, minus 1.3 feet, down 0.1. Near Eureka, 3.0 feet, down 0.7. At Valley Park, minus 2.3 feet, down 1.1. At Fenton, 2.2 feet, down 0.6. Near Arnold, 6.8 feet, down 0.1. On the Quiver River near Troy, 5.2 feet, no change from yesterday. On the Burbis River at Union, 3.2 feet, down 0.1. On the Big River at Burnsville, 1.9 feet, down 0.1. At Carlisle Lake, the morning stage was 445.5 feet, no change from yesterday. At Carlisle, 6.3 feet, no change from yesterday. At Mark Twain Lake, the morning stage was 602.8 feet, no change from yesterday. At Lake of the Ozarks, 658.8 feet, up 0.1. At noon at Lambert Field in St. Louis, it was partly sunny with a temperature of 80 degrees. The dew point was 68, giving us a relative humidity of 66%. The wind was southeast at 8 miles an hour, and the pressure was 29.98 inches and falling. Elsewhere in the metro area, in Chesterfield, haze was reported and the temperature was 81. In Cahokia, it was partly sunny and 80 degrees. In St. Charles, it was cloudy and 80. Across the region, it was partly sunny in Columbia, Missouri, with a temperature of 78. In Quincy, it was cloudy and 73 degrees. In Kansas City, it was mostly sunny and the temperature was 78. It was partly sunny in Springfield, Missouri, with a temperature of 82. In Rolla, it was partly sunny and the temperature was 77. In Farmington, it was 76 degrees. It was cloudy in Cape Girardeau, with 78 degrees. It was partly sunny in Springfield, Illinois, with a temperature of 79. Once again in St. Louis, it was partly sunny, the temperature was 80 degrees, and the wind was southeast at 8 miles an hour. The current time is 12:43 p.m. Central Daylight Time. 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This program originates from the National Weather Service Forecast Office in St. Louis, Missouri, and serves parts of east central Missouri and southwest Illinois, including the St. Louis metro area and surrounding counties. This afternoon, mostly cloudy. A slight chance of showers and thunderstorms. Highs in the lower 80s.
East winds 5 to 10 miles per hour. Chance of rain 20%. Tonight, mostly cloudy with a slight chance of showers in the evening, then partly cloudy after midnight. Patchy fog after midnight. Lows in the upper 60s. South winds around 5 miles per hour. Chance of rain 20%. Saturday, patchy fog in the morning. Mostly sunny. Highs around 90. West winds around 5 miles per hour. Saturday night, partly cloudy. Lows in the upper 60s. Northwest winds around 5 miles per hour, becoming north after midnight. Sunday, mostly sunny with a 20% chance of showers. Highs around 90. Southeast winds around 5 miles per hour, becoming west in the afternoon. Sunday night, partly cloudy. Lows in the upper 60s. Monday and Monday night, mostly clear. Highs in the lower 90s. Lows in the lower 70s. Tuesday, sunny. A slight chance of showers and thunderstorms in the afternoon. Highs in the lower 90s. Chance of rain 20%. Heat index values up to 100 in the afternoon. Tuesday night, partly cloudy with a chance of showers with a slight chance of thunderstorms. Lows in the upper 60s. Chance of rain 40%. Wednesday, mostly sunny with a chance of showers. A chance of thunderstorms in the afternoon. Highs in the lower 90s. Chance of rain 50%. Heat index values up to 100 in the afternoon. Wednesday night and Thursday, mostly cloudy. A chance of showers with a slight chance of thunderstorms. Lows in the upper 60s. Highs in the upper 80s. Chance of rain 50%. At noon at Lambert Field in St. Louis, it was partly sunny with a temperature of 80 degrees. The dew point was 68, giving us a relative humidity of 66%. The wind was southeast at 8 miles an hour, and the pressure was 29.98 inches and falling. Elsewhere in the metro area, in Chesterfield, haze was reported and the temperature was 81. In Cahokia, it was partly sunny and 80 degrees. In St. Charles, it was cloudy and 80. Across the region, it was partly sunny in Columbia, Missouri, with a temperature of 78. In Quincy, it was cloudy and 73 degrees. In Kansas City, it was mostly sunny and the temperature was 78. It was partly sunny in Springfield, Missouri, with a temperature of 82. In Rolla, it was partly sunny and the temperature was 77. In Farmington, it was 76 degrees. It was cloudy in Cape Girardeau, with 78 degrees. It was partly sunny in Springfield, Illinois, with a temperature of 79. Once again in St. Louis, it was partly sunny, the temperature was 80 degrees, and the wind was southeast at 8 miles an hour. The current time is 12:47 p.m. Central Daylight Time. 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This afternoon, mostly cloudy. A slight chance of showers and thunderstorms. Highs in the lower 80s. East winds 5 to 10 miles per hour. Chance of rain 20%. Tonight, mostly cloudy with a slight chance of showers in the evening, then partly cloudy after midnight. Patchy fog after midnight. Lows in the upper 60s. South winds around 5 miles per hour. Chance of rain 20%. Saturday, patchy fog in the morning. Mostly sunny. Highs around 90. West winds around 5 miles per hour. Saturday night, partly cloudy. Lows in the upper 60s. Northwest winds around 5 miles per hour, becoming north after midnight. Sunday, mostly sunny with a 20% chance of showers. Highs around 90. Southeast winds around 5.
miles per hour, becoming west in the afternoon. Sunday night, partly cloudy. Lows in the upper 60s. Monday and Monday night, mostly clear. Highs in the lower 90s. Lows in the lower 70s. Tuesday, sunny. A slight chance of showers and thunderstorms in the afternoon. Highs in the lower 90s. Chance of rain 20%. Heat index values up to 100 in the afternoon. Tuesday night, partly cloudy with a chance of showers with a slight chance of thunderstorms. Lows in the upper 60s. Chance of rain 40%. Wednesday, mostly sunny with a chance of showers. A chance of thunderstorms in the afternoon. Highs in the lower 90s. Chance of rain 50%. Heat index values up to 100 in the afternoon. Wednesday night and Thursday, mostly cloudy. A chance of showers with a slight chance of thunderstorms. Lows in the upper 60s. Highs in the upper 80s. Chance of rain 50%. At noon at Lambert Field in St. Louis, it was partly sunny with a temperature of 80 degrees. The dew point was 68, giving us a relative humidity of 66%. The wind was southeast at 8 miles an hour, and the pressure was 29.98 inches and falling. Elsewhere in the metro area, in Chesterfield, haze was reported and the temperature was 81. In Cahokia, it was partly sunny and 80 degrees. In St. Charles, it was cloudy and 80. Across the region, it was partly sunny in Columbia, Missouri, with a temperature of 78. In Quincy, it was cloudy and 73 degrees. In Kansas City, it was mostly sunny and the temperature was 78. It was partly sunny in Springfield, Missouri, with a temperature of 82. In Rolla, it was partly sunny and the temperature was 77. In Farmington, it was 76 degrees. It was cloudy in Cape Girardeau, with 78 degrees. It was partly sunny in Springfield, Illinois, with a temperature of 79. Once again in St. Louis, it was partly sunny, the temperature was 80 degrees, and the wind was southeast at 8 miles an hour. The current time is 12:51 p.m. Central Daylight Time. 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This afternoon, mostly cloudy. A slight chance of showers and thunderstorms. Highs in the lower 80s. East winds 5 to 10 miles per hour. Chance of rain 20%. Tonight, mostly cloudy with a slight chance of showers in the evening, then partly cloudy after midnight. Patchy fog after midnight. Lows in the upper 60s. South winds around 5 miles per hour. Chance of rain 20%. Saturday, patchy fog in the morning. Mostly sunny. Highs around 90. West winds around 5 miles per hour. Saturday night, partly cloudy. Lows in the upper 60s. Northwest winds around 5 miles per hour, becoming north after midnight. Sunday, mostly sunny with a 20% chance of showers. Highs around 90. Southeast winds around 5 miles per hour, becoming west in the afternoon. Sunday night, partly cloudy. Lows in the upper 60s. Monday and Monday night, mostly clear. Highs in the lower 90s. Lows in the lower 70s. Tuesday, sunny. A slight chance of showers and thunderstorms in the afternoon. Highs in the lower 90s. Chance of rain 20%. Heat index values up to 100 in the afternoon. Tuesday night, partly cloudy with a chance of showers with a slight chance of thunderstorms. Lows in the upper 60s. Chance of rain 40%. Wednesday, mostly sunny with a chance of showers. A chance of thunderstorms in the afternoon. Highs in the lower 90s. Chance of rain 50%.
heat index values up to 100 in the afternoon. Wednesday night and Thursday, mostly cloudy. A chance of showers with a slight chance of thunderstorms. Lows in the upper 60s. Highs in the upper 80s. Chance of rain 50%. Daily river and lake stages for Friday, September 11th. On the Mississippi River at Hannibal, the morning stage was 10.1 feet, down 0.2 feet from yesterday. The forecast, 10.1, 10.2, 10.2, 10.1, 10. At Louisiana, 11.9 feet, down 0.1. The forecast, 11.9 feet for the next 5 days. At Clarksville, 13.8 feet, up 0.5. The forecast, 14, 14.7, 15.1, 14.8, 14.4. At Winfield, 14.0 feet, up 0.5. The forecast, 14.2, 15.1, 15.6, 15.3, 14.8. At Grafton, 15.7 feet, up 0.2. The forecast, 15.8. 15.8, 15.9, 15.9, 15.8. At Mel Price Lock and Dam, 3.1 feet, up 0.3. The forecast, 3.4, 4, 4.5, 4.4, 4. At St. Louis, minus 0.3 feet, up 0.5. The forecast, 0.4, 1.4, 2.3, 2.3, 1.8. At Chester, 2.7 feet, up 0.5. The forecast, 3.1, 3.8, 4.8, 5.5, 5.5. On the Missouri River at Herman, 5.5 feet, up 1.3. The forecast, 4.8, 4.3, 3.9, 4.3, 4.8. At Washington, 2.4 feet, up 1 foot. The forecast, 2.8, 2.3, 1.7, 1.8, 2.2. At St. Charles, 8.7 feet, up 0.4. The forecast, 10.1, 9.7, 9.1, 8.9, 9.2. On the Illinois River at Hardin, 19.5 feet, up 0.1. The forecast, 19.5, 19.6. 19.7, 19.7, 19.7. On the Merrimack River near Steelville, 1.3 feet, no change from yesterday. Near Sullivan, 3.1 feet, down 0.1. At Pacific, minus 1.3 feet, down 0.1. Near Eureka, 3.0 feet, down 0.7. At Valley Park, minus 2.3 feet, down 1.1. At Fenton, 2.2 feet, down 0.6. Near Arnold, 6.8 feet, down 0.1. On the Quiver River near Troy, 5.2 feet, no change from yesterday. On the Burbis River at Union, 3.2 feet, down 0.1. On the Big River at Burnsville, 1.9 feet, down 0.1. At Carlisle Lake, the morning stage was 445.5 feet, no change from yesterday. At Carlisle, 6.3 feet, no change from yesterday. At Mark Twain Lake, the morning stage was 602.8 feet, no change from yesterday. At Lake of the Ozarks, 658.8 feet, up 0.1. At noon at Lambert Field in St. Louis, it was partly sunny with a temperature of 80 degrees. The dew point was 68, giving us a relative humidity of 66%. The wind was southeast at 8 miles an hour, and the pressure was 29.98 inches and falling. Elsewhere in the metro area, in Chesterfield, haze was reported and the temperature was 81. In Cahokia, it was partly sunny and 80 degrees. In St. Charles, it was cloudy and 80. Across the region, it was partly sunny in Columbia, Missouri, with a temperature of 78. In Quincy, it was cloudy and 73 degrees. In Kansas City, it was mostly sunny and the temperature was 78. It was partly sunny in Springfield, Missouri, with a temperature of 82. In Rolla, it was partly sunny and the temperature was 77. In Farmington, it was 76 degrees. It was cloudy in Cape Girardeau, with 78 degrees. It was partly sunny in Springfield, Illinois, with a temperature of 79. Once again in St. Louis, it was
Partly sunny, the temperature was 80 degrees and the wind was southeast at 8 miles an hour. The current time is 12:58 p.m. Central Daylight Time. 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This afternoon, mostly cloudy. A slight chance of showers and thunderstorms. Highs in the lower 80s. East winds 5 to 10 miles per hour. Chance of rain 20%. Tonight, mostly cloudy with a slight chance of showers in the evening, then partly cloudy after midnight. Patchy fog after midnight. Lows in the upper 60s. South winds around 5 miles per hour. Chance of rain 20%. Saturday, patchy fog in the morning. Mostly sunny. Highs around 90. West winds around 5 miles per hour. Saturday night, partly cloudy. Lows in the upper 60s. Northwest winds around 5 miles per hour, becoming north after midnight. Sunday, mostly sunny with a 20% chance of showers. Highs around 90. Southeast winds around 5 miles per hour, becoming west in the afternoon. Sunday night, partly cloudy. Lows in the upper 60s. Monday and Monday night, mostly clear. Highs in the lower 90s. Lows in the lower 70s. Tuesday, sunny. A slight chance of showers and thunderstorms in the afternoon. Highs in the lower 90s. Chance of rain 20%. Heat index values up to 100 in the afternoon. Tuesday night, partly cloudy with a chance of showers with a slight chance of thunderstorms. Lows in the upper 60s. Chance of rain 40%. Wednesday, mostly sunny with a chance of showers. A chance of thunderstorms in the afternoon. Highs in the lower 90s. Chance of rain 50%. Heat index values up to 100 in the afternoon. Wednesday night and Thursday, mostly cloudy. A chance of showers with a slight chance of thunderstorms. Lows in the upper 60s. Highs in the upper 80s. Chance of rain 50%. At noon at Lambert Field in St. Louis, it was partly sunny with a temperature of 80 degrees. The dew point was 68, giving us a relative humidity of 66%. The wind was southeast at 8 miles an hour, and the pressure was 29.98 inches and falling. Elsewhere in the metro area, in Chesterfield, haze was reported and the temperature was 81. In Cahokia, it was partly sunny and 80 degrees. In St. Charles, it was cloudy and 80. Across the region, it was partly sunny in Columbia, Missouri, with a temperature of 78. In Quincy, it was cloudy and 73 degrees. In Kansas City, it was mostly sunny and the temperature was 78. It was partly sunny in Springfield, Missouri, with a temperature of 82. In Rolla, it was partly sunny and the temperature was 77. In Farmington, it was 76 degrees. It was cloudy in Cape Girardeau, with 78 degrees. It was partly sunny in Springfield, Illinois, with a temperature of 79. Once again in St. Louis, it was partly sunny, the temperature was 80 degrees, and the wind was southeast at 8 miles an hour. The current time is 1:02 p.m. Central Daylight Time. 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This afternoon, mostly cloudy. A slight chance of showers and thunderstorms. Highs in the lower 80s. East winds 5 to 10 miles per hour. Chance of rain 20%. Tonight, mostly cloudy with a slight chance of showers in the evening.
then partly cloudy after midnight. Patchy fog after midnight. Lows in the upper 60s. South winds around 5 miles per hour. Chance of rain 20%. Saturday, patchy fog in the morning. Mostly sunny. Highs around 90. West winds around 5 miles per hour. Saturday night, partly cloudy. Lows in the upper 60s. Northwest winds around 5 miles per hour, becoming north after midnight. Sunday, mostly sunny with a 20% chance of showers. Highs around 90. Southeast winds around 5 miles per hour, becoming west in the afternoon. Sunday night, partly cloudy. Lows in the upper 60s. Monday and Monday night, mostly clear. Highs in the lower 90s. Lows in the lower 70s. Tuesday, sunny. A slight chance of showers and thunderstorms in the afternoon. Highs in the lower 90s. Chance of rain 20%. Heat index values up to 100 in the afternoon. Tuesday night, partly cloudy with a chance of showers with a slight chance of thunderstorms. Lows in the upper 60s. Chance of rain 40%. Wednesday, mostly sunny with a chance of showers. A chance of thunderstorms in the afternoon. Highs in the lower 90s. Chance of rain 50%. Heat index values up to 100 in the afternoon. Wednesday night and Thursday, mostly cloudy. A chance of showers with a slight chance of thunderstorms. Lows in the upper 60s. Highs in the upper 80s. Chance of rain 50%. At noon at Lambert Field in St. Louis, it was partly sunny with a temperature of 80 degrees. The dew point was 68, giving us a relative humidity of 66%. The wind was southeast at 8 miles an hour, and the pressure was 29.98 inches and falling. Elsewhere in the metro area, in Chesterfield, haze was reported and the temperature was 81. In Cahokia, it was partly sunny and 80 degrees. In St. Charles, it was cloudy and 80. Across the region, it was partly sunny in Columbia, Missouri, with a temperature of 78. In Quincy, it was cloudy and 73 degrees. In Kansas City, it was mostly sunny and the temperature was 78. It was partly sunny in Springfield, Missouri, with a temperature of 82. In Rolla, it was partly sunny and the temperature was 77. In Farmington, it was 76 degrees. It was cloudy in Cape Girardeau, with 78 degrees. It was partly sunny in Springfield, Illinois, with a temperature of 79. Once again in St. Louis, it was partly sunny, the temperature was 80 degrees, and the wind was southeast at 8 miles an hour. The current time is 1:07 p.m. Central Daylight Time. 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This afternoon, mostly cloudy. A slight chance of showers and thunderstorms. Highs in the lower 80s. East winds 5 to 10 miles per hour. Chance of rain 20%. Tonight, mostly cloudy with a slight chance of showers in the evening, then partly cloudy after midnight. Patchy fog after midnight. Lows in the upper 60s. South winds around 5 miles per hour. Chance of rain 20%. Saturday, patchy fog in the morning. Mostly sunny. Highs around 90. West winds around 5 miles per hour. Saturday night, partly cloudy. Lows in the upper 60s. Northwest winds around 5 miles per hour, becoming north after midnight. Sunday, mostly sunny with a 20% chance of showers. Highs around 90. Southeast winds around 5 miles per hour, becoming west in the afternoon. Sunday night, partly cloudy. Lows in the upper 60s. Monday and Monday.
Night, mostly clear. Highs in the lower 90s. Lows in the lower 70s. Tuesday, sunny. A slight chance of showers and thunderstorms in the afternoon. Highs in the lower 90s. Chance of rain 20%. Heat index values up to 100 in the afternoon. Tuesday night, partly cloudy with a chance of showers with a slight chance of thunderstorms. Lows in the upper 60s. Chance of rain 40%. Wednesday, mostly sunny with a chance of showers. A chance of thunderstorms in the afternoon. Highs in the lower 90s. Chance of rain 50%. Heat index values up to 100 in the afternoon. Wednesday night and Thursday, mostly cloudy. A chance of showers with a slight chance of thunderstorms. Lows in the upper 60s. Highs in the upper 80s. Chance of rain 50%. Daily river and lake stages for Friday, September 11th. On the Mississippi River at Hannibal, the morning stage was 10.1 feet, down 0.2 feet from yesterday. The forecast, 10.1, 10.2, 10.2, 10.1, 10. At Louisiana, 11.9 feet, down 0.1. The forecast, 11.9 feet for the next 5 days. At Clarksville, 13.8 feet, up 0.5. The forecast, 14, 14.7, 15.1, 14.8. 14.4 at Winfield, 14.0 feet, up 0.5, the forecast, 14.2, 15.1, 15.6, 15.3, 14.8 at Grafton, 15.7 feet, up 0.2, the forecast, 15.8. 15.8, 15.9, 15.9, 15.8, at Mel Price Lock and Dam, 3.1 feet, up 0.3, the forecast, 3.4, 4, 4.5, 4.4, 4, at St. Louis, minus 0.3 feet, up 0.5, the forecast, 0.4, 1.4, 2.3, 2.3, 1.8, at Chester, 2.7 feet, up 0.5, the forecast, 3.1, 3.8, 4.8, 5.5, 5.5, on the Missouri River at Herman, 5.5 feet, up 1.3, the forecast, 4.8, 4.3, 3.9, 4.3, 4.8, at Washington, 2.4 feet, up 1 foot, the forecast, 2.8, 2.3, 1.7, 1.8, 2.2, at St. Charles, 8.7 feet, up 0.4, the forecast, 10.1, 9.7, 9.1, 8.9, 9.2, on the Illinois River at Hardin, 19.5 feet, up 0.1, the forecast, 19.5, 19.6, 19.7, 19.7, 19.7, on the Merrimack River near Steelville, 1.3 feet, no change from yesterday. Near Sullivan, 3.1 feet, down 0.1. At Pacific, minus 1.3 feet, down 0.1. Near Eureka, 3.0 feet, down 0.7. At Valley Park, minus 2.3 feet, down 1.1. At Fenton, 2.2 feet, down 0.6. Near Arnold, 6.8 feet, down 0.1. On the Quiver River near Troy, 5.2 feet, no change from yesterday. On the Burbis River at Union, 3.2 feet, down 0.1. On the Big River at Burnsville, 1.9 feet, down 0.1. At Carlisle Lake, the morning stage was 445.5 feet, no change from yesterday. At Carlisle, 6.3 feet, no change from yesterday. At Mark Twain Lake, the morning stage was 602.8 feet, no change from yesterday. At Lake of the Ozarks, 658.8 feet, up 0.1. The current time is 1:13 p.m. Central Daylight Time. 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
Afternoon, mostly cloudy. A slight chance of showers and thunderstorms. Highs in the lower 80s. East winds 5 to 10 miles per hour. Chance of rain 20%. Tonight, mostly cloudy with a slight chance of showers in the evening, then partly cloudy after midnight. Patchy fog after midnight. Lows in the upper 60s. South winds around 5 miles per hour. Chance of rain 20%. Saturday, patchy fog in the morning. Mostly sunny. Highs around 90. West winds around 5 miles per hour. Saturday night, partly cloudy. Lows in the upper 60s. Northwest winds around 5 miles per hour, becoming north after midnight. Sunday, mostly sunny with a 20% chance of showers. Highs around 90. Southeast winds around 5 miles per hour, becoming west in the afternoon. Sunday night, partly cloudy. Lows in the upper 60s. Monday and Monday night, mostly clear. Highs in the lower 90s. Lows in the lower 70s. Tuesday, sunny. A slight chance of showers and thunderstorms in the afternoon. Highs in the lower 90s. Chance of rain 20%. Heat index values up to 100 in the afternoon. Tuesday night, partly cloudy with a chance of showers with a slight chance of thunderstorms. Lows in the upper 60s. Chance of rain 40%. Wednesday, mostly sunny with a chance of showers. A chance of thunderstorms in the afternoon. Highs in the lower 90s. Chance of rain 50%. Heat index values up to 100 in the afternoon. Wednesday night and Thursday, mostly cloudy. A chance of showers with a slight chance of thunderstorms. Lows in the upper 60s. Highs in the upper 80s. Chance of rain 50%. At 1 p.m. at Lambert Field in St. Louis, it was partly sunny with a temperature of 81 degrees. The dew point was 68, giving us a relative humidity of 64%. The wind was east at 5 miles an hour, and the pressure was 29.95 inches and falling. Elsewhere in the metro area, in Chesterfield, haze was reported and the temperature was 83. In Belleville, it was 84 degrees. In Cahokia, it was partly sunny and 83 degrees. In St. Charles, it was partly sunny and 82. Across the region, it was partly sunny in Columbia, Missouri, with a temperature of 79. In Quincy, it was partly sunny and 76 degrees. In Kansas City, it was mostly sunny and the temperature was 80. It was mostly sunny in Springfield, Missouri, with a temperature of 84. In Rolla, it was partly sunny and the temperature was 79. In Farmington, it was 77 degrees. Light rain was falling in Cape Girardeau with 77 degrees. It was partly sunny in Springfield, Illinois, with a temperature of 81. Once again in St. Louis, it was partly sunny. The temperature was 81 degrees and the wind was east at 5 miles an hour. The current time is 1:17 p.m. Central Daylight Time. 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This afternoon, mostly cloudy. A slight chance of showers and thunderstorms. Highs in the lower 80s. East winds 5 to 10 miles per hour. Chance of rain 20%. Tonight, mostly cloudy with a slight chance of showers in the evening, then partly cloudy after midnight. Patchy fog after midnight. Lows in the upper 60s. South winds around 5 miles per hour. Chance of rain 20%. Saturday, patchy fog in the morning. Mostly sunny. Highs around 90. West winds around 5 miles per hour. Saturday night, partly cloudy. Lows in the upper 60s. Northwest winds around
5 miles per hour, becoming north after midnight. Sunday, mostly sunny with a 20% chance of showers. Highs around 90. Southeast winds around 5 miles per hour, becoming west in the afternoon. Sunday night, partly cloudy. Lows in the upper 60s. Monday and Monday night, mostly clear. Highs in the lower 90s. Lows in the lower 70s. Tuesday, sunny. A slight chance of showers and thunderstorms in the afternoon. Highs in the lower 90s. Chance of rain 20%. Heat index values up to 100 in the afternoon. Tuesday night, partly cloudy with a chance of showers with a slight chance of thunderstorms. Lows in the upper 60s. Chance of rain 40%. Wednesday, mostly sunny with a chance of showers. A chance of thunderstorms in the afternoon. Highs in the lower 90s. Chance of rain 50%. Heat index values up to 100 in the afternoon. Wednesday night and Thursday, mostly cloudy. A chance of showers with a slight chance of thunderstorms. Lows in the upper 60s. Highs in the upper 80s. Chance of rain 50%. At 1 p.m. at Lambert Field in St. Louis, it was partly sunny with a temperature of 81 degrees. The dew point was 68, giving us a relative humidity of 64%. The wind was east at 5 miles an hour, and the pressure was 29.95 inches and falling. Elsewhere in the metro area, in Chesterfield, haze was reported and the temperature was 83. In Belleville, it was 84 degrees. In Cahokia, it was partly sunny and 83 degrees. In St. Charles, it was partly sunny and 82. Across the region, it was partly sunny in Columbia, Missouri, with a temperature of 79. In Quincy, it was partly sunny and 76 degrees. In Kansas City, it was mostly sunny and the temperature was 80. It was mostly sunny in Springfield, Missouri, with a temperature of 84. In Rolla, it was partly sunny and the temperature was 79. In Farmington, it was 77 degrees. Light rain was falling in Cape Girardeau with 77 degrees. It was partly sunny in Springfield, Illinois, with a temperature of 81. Once again in St. Louis, it was partly sunny. The temperature was 81 degrees and the wind was east at 5 miles an hour. The current time is 1:21 p.m. Central Daylight Time. 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This afternoon, mostly cloudy. A slight chance of showers and thunderstorms. Highs in the lower 80s. East winds 5 to 10 miles per hour. Chance of rain 20%. Tonight, mostly cloudy with a slight chance of showers in the evening, then partly cloudy after midnight. Patchy fog after midnight. Lows in the upper 60s. South winds around 5 miles per hour. Chance of rain 20%. Saturday, patchy fog in the morning. Mostly sunny. Highs around 90. West winds around 5 miles per hour. Saturday night, partly cloudy. Lows in the upper 60s. Northwest winds around 5 miles per hour, becoming north after midnight. Sunday, mostly sunny with a 20% chance of showers. Highs around 90. Southeast winds around 5 miles per hour, becoming west in the afternoon. Sunday night, partly cloudy. Lows in the upper 60s. Monday and Monday night, mostly clear. Highs in the lower 90s. Lows in the lower 70s. Tuesday, sunny. A slight chance of showers and thunderstorms in the afternoon. Highs in the lower 90s. Chance of rain 20%. Heat index values up to 100 in the afternoon. Tuesday night, partly cloudy with a chance of showers with a slight chance of thunderstorms.
lows in the upper 60s. Chance of rain 40%. Wednesday, mostly sunny with a chance of showers. A chance of thunderstorms in the afternoon. Highs in the lower 90s. Chance of rain 50%. Heat index values up to 100 in the afternoon. Wednesday night and Thursday, mostly cloudy. A chance of showers with a slight chance of thunderstorms. Lows in the upper 60s. Highs in the upper 80s. Chance of rain 50%. At 1 p.m. at Lambert Field in St. Louis, it was partly sunny with a temperature of 81 degrees. The dew point was 68, giving us a relative humidity of 64%. The wind was east at 5 miles an hour, and the pressure was 29.95 inches and falling. Elsewhere in the metro area, in Chesterfield, haze was reported and the temperature was 83. In Belleville, it was 84 degrees. In Cahokia, it was partly sunny and 83 degrees. In St. Charles, it was partly sunny and 82. Across the region, it was partly sunny in Columbia, Missouri, with a temperature of 79. In Quincy, it was partly sunny and 76 degrees. In Kansas City, it was mostly sunny and the temperature was 80. It was mostly sunny in Springfield, Missouri, with a temperature of 84. In Rolla, it was partly sunny and the temperature was 79. In Farmington, it was 77 degrees. Light rain was falling in Cape Girardeau with 77 degrees. It was partly sunny in Springfield, Illinois, with a temperature of 81. Once again in St. Louis, it was partly sunny. The temperature was 81 degrees and the wind was east at 5 miles an hour. The current time is 1:25 p.m. Central Daylight Time. 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This afternoon, mostly cloudy. A slight chance of showers and thunderstorms. Highs in the lower 80s. East winds 5 to 10 miles per hour. Chance of rain 20%. Tonight, mostly cloudy with a slight chance of showers in the evening, then partly cloudy after midnight. Patchy fog after midnight. Lows in the upper 60s. South winds around 5 miles per hour. Chance of rain 20%. Saturday, patchy fog in the morning. Mostly sunny. Highs around 90. West winds around 5 miles per hour. Saturday night, partly cloudy. Lows in the upper 60s. Northwest winds around 5 miles per hour, becoming north after midnight. Sunday, mostly sunny with a 20% chance of showers. Highs around 90. Southeast winds around 5 miles per hour, becoming west in the afternoon. Sunday night, partly cloudy. Lows in the upper 60s. Monday and Monday night, mostly clear. Highs in the lower 90s. Lows in the lower 70s. Tuesday, sunny. A slight chance of showers and thunderstorms in the afternoon. Highs in the lower 90s. Chance of rain 20%. Heat index values up to 100 in the afternoon. Tuesday night, partly cloudy with a chance of showers with a slight chance of thunderstorms. Lows in the upper 60s. Chance of rain 40%. Wednesday, mostly sunny with a chance of showers. A chance of thunderstorms in the afternoon. Highs in the lower 90s. Chance of rain 50%. Heat index values up to 100 in the afternoon. Wednesday night and Thursday, mostly cloudy. A chance of showers with a slight chance of thunderstorms. Lows in the upper 60s. Highs in the upper 80s. Chance of rain 50%. This afternoon, cloudy with a slight chance of showers and thunderstorms. Near steady temperature in the lower 80s. Southeast winds 5 to 10 miles per hour. Chance of
in 20%. Tonight, mostly cloudy with a slight chance of showers in the evening, then partly cloudy after midnight. Patchy fog after midnight. Lows in the upper 60s. South winds around 5 miles per hour. Chance of rain 20%. Saturday, patchy fog in the morning. Mostly sunny. Highs around 90. West winds around 5 miles per hour. Saturday night, partly cloudy. Lows in the upper 60s. Northwest winds around 5 miles per hour. Sunday, mostly sunny with a slight chance of showers. A slight chance of thunderstorms in the afternoon. Highs in the upper 80s. Northwest winds around 5 miles per hour. Chance of rain 20%. Sunday night and Monday, partly cloudy. A slight chance of showers and thunderstorms. Lows in the mid-60s. Highs in the upper 80s. Chance of rain 20%. Monday night and Tuesday, mostly clear. Hot. Lows around 70. Highs in the mid-90s. Heat index values up to 105. Tuesday night and Wednesday, partly cloudy. A slight chance of showers and thunderstorms. Lows in the lower 70s. Highs in the lower 90s. Chance of rain 20%. Heat index values up to 100. Wednesday night, partly cloudy. A slight chance of showers and thunderstorms in the evening, then a chance of showers after midnight. Lows in the lower 70s. Chance of rain 40%. Thursday, mostly sunny with a chance of showers. A slight chance of thunderstorms in the afternoon. Highs in the upper 80s. Chance of rain 50%. At 1 p.m. at Lambert Field in St. Louis, it was partly sunny with a temperature of 81 degrees. The dew point was 68, giving us a relative humidity of 64%. The wind was east at 5 miles an hour, and the pressure was 29.95 inches and falling. Elsewhere in the metro area, in Chesterfield, haze was reported and the temperature was 83. In Belleville, it was 84 degrees. In Cahokia, it was partly sunny and 83 degrees. In St. Charles, it was partly sunny and 82. Across the region, it was partly sunny in Columbia, Missouri, with a temperature of 79. In Quincy, it was partly sunny and 76 degrees. In Kansas City, it was mostly sunny and the temperature was 80. It was mostly sunny in Springfield, Missouri, with a temperature of 84. In Rolla, it was partly sunny and the temperature was 79. In Farmington, it was 77 degrees. Light rain was falling in Cape Girardeau with 77 degrees. It was partly sunny in Springfield, Illinois, with a temperature of 81. Once again in St. Louis, it was partly sunny. The temperature was 81 degrees and the wind was east at 5 miles an hour. The current time is 1:32 p.m. Central Daylight Time. 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This afternoon, cloudy with a slight chance of showers and thunderstorms. Near steady temperature in the lower 80s. Southeast winds 5 to 10 miles per hour. Chance of rain 20%. Tonight, mostly cloudy with a slight chance of showers in the evening, then partly cloudy after midnight. Patchy fog after midnight. Lows in the upper 60s. South winds around 5 miles per hour. Chance of rain 20%. Saturday, patchy fog in the morning. Mostly sunny. Highs around 90. West winds around 5 miles per hour. Saturday night, partly cloudy. Lows in the upper 60s. Northwest winds around 5 miles per hour. Sunday, mostly sunny with a slight chance of showers. A slight chance of thunderstorms in the afternoon.
highs in the upper 80s. Northwest winds around 5 miles per hour. Chance of rain 20%. Sunday night and Monday, partly cloudy. A slight chance of showers and thunderstorms. Lows in the mid-60s. Highs in the upper 80s. Chance of rain 20%. Monday night and Tuesday, mostly clear. Hot. Lows around 70. Highs in the mid-90s. Heat index values up to 105. Tuesday night and Wednesday, partly cloudy. A slight chance of showers and thunderstorms. Lows in the lower 70s. Highs in the lower 90s. Chance of rain 20%. Heat index values up to 100. Wednesday night, partly cloudy. A slight chance of showers and thunderstorms in the evening, then a chance of showers after midnight. Lows in the lower 70s. Chance of rain 40%. Upper 80s. Northwest winds around

a slight chance of showers and thunderstorms. Lows in the lower 70s. Highs in the lower 90s. Chance of rain 20%. Heat index values up to 100. Wednesday night, partly cloudy. A slight chance of showers and thunderstorms in the evening, then a chance of showers after midnight. Lows in the lower 70s. Chance of rain 40%. Thursday, mostly sunny with a chance of showers. A slight chance of thunderstorms in the afternoon. Highs in the upper 80s. Chance of rain 50%. At 1 p.m. at Lambert Field in St. Louis, it was partly sunny with a temperature of 81 degrees. The dew point was 68, giving us a relative humidity of 64%. The wind was east at 5 miles an hour, and the pressure was 29.95 inches and falling. Elsewhere in the metro area, in Chesterfield, haze was reported and the temperature was 83. In Belleville, it was 84 degrees. In Cahokia, it was partly sunny and 83 degrees. In St. Charles, it was partly sunny and 82. Across the region, it was partly sunny in Columbia, Missouri, with a temperature of 79. In Quincy, it was partly sunny and 76 degrees. In Kansas City, it was mostly sunny and the temperature was 80. It was mostly sunny in Springfield, Missouri, with a temperature of 84. In Rolla, it was partly sunny and the temperature was 79. In Farmington, it was 77 degrees. Light rain was falling in Cape Girardeau with 77 degrees. It was partly sunny in Springfield, Illinois, with a temperature of 81. Once again in St. Louis, it was partly sunny. The temperature was 81 degrees and the wind was east at 5 miles an hour. The current time is 1:36 p.m. Central Daylight Time. 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This afternoon, cloudy with a slight chance of showers and thunderstorms. Near steady temperature in the lower 80s. Southeast winds 5 to 10 miles per hour. Chance of rain 20%. Tonight, mostly cloudy with a slight chance of showers in the evening, then partly cloudy after midnight. Patchy fog after midnight. Lows in the upper 60s. South winds around 5 miles per hour. Chance of rain 20%. Saturday, patchy fog in the morning. Mostly sunny. Highs around 90. West winds around 5 miles per hour. Saturday night, partly cloudy. Lows in the upper 60s. Northwest winds around 5 miles per hour. Sunday, mostly sunny with a slight chance of showers. A slight chance of thunderstorms in the afternoon. Highs in the upper 80s. Northwest winds around 5 miles per hour. Chance of rain 20%. Sunday night and Monday, partly cloudy. A slight chance of showers and thunderstorms. Lows in the mid-60s. Highs in the upper 80s. Chance of rain 20%. Monday night and Tuesday, mostly clear. Hot. Lows around 70. Highs in the mid-90s. Heat index values up to 105. Tuesday night and Wednesday, partly cloudy. A slight chance of showers and thunderstorms. Lows in the lower 70s. Highs in the lower 90s. Chance of rain 20%. Heat index values up to 100. Wednesday night, partly cloudy. A slight chance of showers and thunderstorms in the evening, then a chance of showers after midnight. Lows in the lower 70s. Chance of rain 40%. Thursday, mostly sunny with a chance of showers. A slight chance of thunderstorms in the afternoon. Highs in the upper 80s. Chance of rain 50%. At 1 p.m. at Lambert Field in St. Louis, it was partly sunny with a temperature of 81 degrees.

dew point was 68, giving us a relative humidity of 64%. The wind was east at 5 miles an hour, and the pressure was 29.95 inches and falling. Elsewhere in the metro area, in Chesterfield, haze was reported and the temperature was 83. In Belleville, it was 84 degrees. In Cahokia, it was partly sunny and 83 degrees. In St. Charles, it was partly sunny and 82. Across the region, it was partly sunny in Columbia, Missouri, with a temperature of 79. In Quincy, it was partly sunny and 76 degrees. In Kansas City, it was mostly sunny and the temperature was 80. It was mostly sunny in Springfield, Missouri, with a temperature of 84. In Rolla, it was partly sunny and the temperature was 79. In Farmington, it was 77 degrees. Light rain was falling in Cape Girardeau with 77 degrees. It was partly sunny in Springfield, Illinois, with a temperature of 81. Once again in St. Louis, it was partly sunny. The temperature was 81 degrees and the wind was east at 5 miles an hour. The current time is 1:40 p.m. Central Daylight Time. 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This afternoon, cloudy with a slight chance of showers and thunderstorms. Near steady temperature in the lower 80s. Southeast winds 5 to 10 miles per hour. Chance of rain 20%. Tonight, mostly cloudy with a slight chance of showers in the evening, then partly cloudy after midnight. Patchy fog after midnight. Lows in the upper 60s. South winds around 5 miles per hour. Chance of rain 20%. Saturday, patchy fog in the morning. Mostly sunny. Highs around 90. West winds around 5 miles per hour. Saturday night, partly cloudy. Lows in the upper 60s. Northwest winds around 5 miles per hour. Sunday, mostly sunny with a slight chance of showers. A slight chance of thunderstorms in the afternoon. Highs in the upper 80s. Northwest winds around 5 miles per hour. Chance of rain 20%. Sunday night and Monday, partly cloudy. A slight chance of showers and thunderstorms. Lows in the mid-60s. Highs in the upper 80s. Chance of rain 20%. Monday night and Tuesday, mostly clear. Hot. Lows around 70. Highs in the mid-90s. Heat index values up to 105. Tuesday night and Wednesday, partly cloudy. A slight chance of showers and thunderstorms. Lows in the lower 70s. Highs in the lower 90s. Chance of rain 20%. Heat index values up to 100. Wednesday night, partly cloudy. A slight chance of showers and thunderstorms in the evening, then a chance of showers after midnight. Lows in the lower 70s. Chance of rain 40%. Thursday, mostly sunny with a chance of showers. A slight chance of thunderstorms in the afternoon. Highs in the upper 80s. Chance of rain 50%. At 1 p.m. at Lambert Field in St. Louis, it was partly sunny with a temperature of 81 degrees. The dew point was 68, giving us a relative humidity of 64%. The wind was east at 5 miles an hour, and the pressure was 29.95 inches and falling. Elsewhere in the metro area, in Chesterfield, haze was reported and the temperature was 83. In Belleville, it was 84 degrees. In Cahokia, it was partly sunny and 83 degrees. In St. Charles, it was partly sunny and 82. Across the region, it was partly sunny in Columbia, Missouri, with a temperature of 79. In Quincy, it was partly sunny and 76 degrees. In Kansas City, it was mostly sunny and the temperature was 80. It was mostly sunny in Springfield, Missouri.
with a temperature of 84. In Rolla, it was partly sunny and the temperature was 79. In Farmington, it was 77 degrees. Light rain was falling in Cape Girardeau with 77 degrees. It was partly sunny in Springfield, Illinois, with a temperature of 81. Once again in St. Louis, it was partly sunny, the temperature was 81 degrees and the wind was east at 5 miles an hour. The current time is 1:44 p.m. Central Daylight Time. 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This afternoon, cloudy with a slight chance of showers and thunderstorms. Near steady temperature in the lower 80s. Southeast winds 5 to 10 miles per hour. Chance of rain 20%. Tonight, mostly cloudy with a slight chance of showers in the evening, then partly cloudy after midnight. Patchy fog after midnight. Lows in the upper 60s. South winds around 5 miles per hour. Chance of rain 20%. Saturday, patchy fog in the morning. Mostly sunny. Highs around 90. West winds around 5 miles per hour. Saturday night, partly cloudy. Lows in the upper 60s. Northwest winds around 5 miles per hour. Sunday, mostly sunny with a slight chance of showers. A slight chance of thunderstorms in the afternoon. Highs in the upper 80s. Northwest winds around 5 miles per hour. Chance of rain 20%. Sunday night and Monday, partly cloudy. A slight chance of showers and thunderstorms. Lows in the mid-60s. Highs in the upper 80s. Chance of rain 20%. Monday night and Tuesday, mostly clear. Hot. Lows around 70. Highs in the mid-90s. Heat index values up to 105. Tuesday night and Wednesday, partly cloudy. A slight chance of showers and thunderstorms. Lows in the lower 70s. Highs in the lower 90s. Chance of rain 20%. Heat index values up to 100. Wednesday night, partly cloudy. A slight chance of showers and thunderstorms in the evening, then a chance of showers after midnight. Lows in the lower 70s. Chance of rain 40%. Thursday, mostly sunny with a chance of showers. A slight chance of thunderstorms in the afternoon. Highs in the upper 80s. Chance of rain 50%. At 1 p.m. at Lambert Field in St. Louis, it was partly sunny with a temperature of 81 degrees. The dew point was 68, giving us a relative humidity of 64%. The wind was east at 5 miles an hour, and the pressure was 29.95 inches and falling. Elsewhere in the metro area, in Chesterfield, haze was reported and the temperature was 83. In Belleville, it was 84 degrees. In Cahokia, it was partly sunny and 83 degrees. In St. Charles, it was partly sunny and 82. Across the region, it was partly sunny in Columbia, Missouri, with a temperature of 79. In Quincy, it was partly sunny and 76 degrees. In Kansas City, it was mostly sunny and the temperature was 80. It was mostly sunny in Springfield, Missouri, with a temperature of 84. In Rolla, it was partly sunny and the temperature was 79. In Farmington, it was 77 degrees. Light rain was falling in Cape Girardeau with 77 degrees. It was partly sunny in Springfield, Illinois, with a temperature of 81. Once again in St. Louis, it was partly sunny. The temperature was 81 degrees and the wind was east at 5 miles an hour. The current time is 1:49 p.m. Central Daylight Time. 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
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This afternoon, cloudy with a slight chance of showers and thunderstorms. Near steady temperature in the lower 80s. Southeast winds 5 to 10 miles per hour. Chance of rain 20%. Tonight, mostly cloudy with a slight chance of showers in the evening, then partly cloudy after midnight. Patchy fog after midnight. Lows in the upper 60s. South winds around 5 miles per hour. Chance of rain 20%. Saturday, patchy fog in the morning. Mostly sunny. Highs around 90. West winds around 5 miles per hour. Saturday night, partly cloudy. Lows in the upper 60s. Northwest winds around 5 miles per hour. Sunday, mostly sunny with a slight chance of showers. A slight chance of thunderstorms in the afternoon. Highs in the upper 80s. Northwest winds around 5 miles per hour. Chance of rain 20%. Sunday night and Monday, partly cloudy. A slight chance of showers and thunderstorms. Lows in the mid-60s. Highs in the upper 80s. Chance of rain 20%. Monday night and Tuesday, mostly clear. Hot. Lows around 70. Highs in the mid-90s. Heat index values up to 105. Tuesday night and Wednesday, partly cloudy. A slight chance of showers and thunderstorms. Lows in the lower 70s. Highs in the lower 90s. Chance of rain 20%. Heat index values up to 100. Wednesday night, partly cloudy. A slight chance of showers and thunderstorms in the evening, then a chance of showers after midnight. Lows in the lower 70s. Chance of rain 40%. Thursday, mostly sunny with a chance of showers. A slight chance of thunderstorms in the afternoon. Highs in the upper 80s. Chance of rain 50%. At 1 p.m. at Lambert Field in St. Louis, it was partly sunny with a temperature of 81 degrees. The dew point was 68, giving us a relative humidity of 64%. The wind was east at 5 miles an hour, and the pressure was 29.95 inches and falling. Elsewhere in the metro area, in Chesterfield, haze was reported and the temperature was 83. In Belleville, it was 84 degrees. In Cahokia, it was partly sunny and 83 degrees. In St. Charles, it was partly sunny and 82. Across the region, it was partly sunny in Columbia, Missouri, with a temperature of 79. In Quincy, it was partly sunny and 76 degrees. In Kansas City, it was mostly sunny and the temperature was 80. It was mostly sunny in Springfield, Missouri, with a temperature of 84. In Rolla, it was partly sunny and the temperature was 79. In Farmington, it was 77 degrees. Light rain was falling in Cape Girardeau with 77 degrees. It was partly sunny in Springfield, Illinois, with a temperature of 81. Once again in St. Louis, it was partly sunny. The temperature was 81 degrees and the wind was east at 5 miles an hour. The current time is 1:53 p.m. Central Daylight Time. 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This afternoon, cloudy with a slight chance of showers and thunderstorms. Near steady temperature in the lower 80s. Southeast winds 5 to 10 miles per hour. Chance of rain 20%. Tonight, mostly cloudy with a slight chance of showers in the evening, then partly cloudy after midnight. Patchy fog after midnight. Lows in the upper 60s. South winds around 5 miles per hour. Chance of rain 20%.
Saturday, patchy fog in the morning. Mostly sunny. Highs around 90. West winds around 5 miles per hour. Saturday night, partly cloudy. Lows in the upper 60s. Northwest winds around 5 miles per hour. Sunday, mostly sunny with a slight chance of showers. A slight chance of thunderstorms in the afternoon. Highs in the upper 80s. Northwest winds around 5 miles per hour. Chance of rain 20%. Sunday night and Monday, partly cloudy. A slight chance of showers and thunderstorms. Lows in the mid-60s. Highs in the upper 80s. Chance of rain 20%. Monday night and Tuesday, mostly clear. Hot. Lows around 70. Highs in the mid-90s. Heat index values up to 105. Tuesday night and Wednesday, partly cloudy. A slight chance of showers and thunderstorms. Lows in the lower 70s. Highs in the lower 90s. Chance of rain 20%. Heat index values up to 100. Wednesday night, partly cloudy. A slight chance of showers and thunderstorms in the evening, then a chance of showers after midnight. Lows in the lower 70s. Chance of rain 40%. Thursday, mostly sunny with a chance of showers. A slight chance of thunderstorms in the afternoon. Highs in the upper 80s. Chance of rain 50%. At 1 p.m. at Lambert Field in St. Louis, it was partly sunny with a temperature of 81 degrees. The dew point was 68, giving us a relative humidity of 64%. The wind was east at 5 miles an hour, and the pressure was 29.95 inches and falling. Elsewhere in the metro area, in Chesterfield, haze was reported and the temperature was 83. In Belleville, it was 84 degrees. In Cahokia, it was partly sunny and 83 degrees. In St. Charles, it was partly sunny and 82. Across the region, it was partly sunny in Columbia, Missouri, with a temperature of 79. In Quincy, it was partly sunny and 76 degrees. In Kansas City, it was mostly sunny and the temperature was 80. It was mostly sunny in Springfield, Missouri, with a temperature of 84. In Rolla, it was partly sunny and the temperature was 79. In Farmington, it was 77 degrees. Light rain was falling in Cape Girardeau, with 77 degrees. It was partly sunny in Springfield, Illinois, with a temperature of 81. Once again in St. Louis, it was partly sunny, the temperature was 81 degrees and the wind was east at 5 miles an hour. The current time is 1:57 p.m. Central Daylight Time. 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This afternoon, cloudy with a slight chance of showers and thunderstorms. Near steady temperature in the lower 80s. Southeast winds 5 to 10 miles per hour. Chance of rain 20%. Tonight, mostly cloudy with a slight chance of showers in the evening, then partly cloudy after midnight. Patchy fog after midnight. Lows in the upper 60s. South winds around 5 miles per hour. Chance of rain 20%. Saturday, patchy fog in the morning. Mostly sunny. Highs around 90. West winds around 5 miles per hour. Saturday night, partly cloudy. Lows in the upper 60s. Northwest winds around 5 miles per hour. Sunday, mostly sunny with a slight chance of showers. A slight chance of thunderstorms in the afternoon. Highs in the upper 80s. Northwest winds around 5 miles per hour. Chance of rain 20%. Sunday night and Monday, partly cloudy. A slight chance of showers and thunderstorms. Lows in the mid-60s. Highs in the upper 80s.
chance of rain 20%. Monday night and Tuesday, mostly clear. Hot. Lows around 70. Highs in the mid-90s. Heat index values up to 105. Tuesday night and Wednesday, partly cloudy. A slight chance of showers and thunderstorms. Lows in the lower 70s. Highs in the lower 90s. Chance of rain 20%. Heat index values up to 100. Wednesday night, partly cloudy. A slight chance of showers and thunderstorms in the evening, then a chance of showers after midnight. Lows in the lower 70s. Chance of rain 40%. Thursday, mostly sunny with a chance of showers. A slight chance of thunderstorms in the afternoon. Highs in the upper 80s. Chance of rain 50%. At 1 p.m. at Lambert Field in St. Louis, it was partly sunny with a temperature of 81 degrees. The dew point was 68, giving us a relative humidity of 64%. The wind was east at 5 miles an hour, and the pressure was 29.95 inches and falling. Elsewhere in the metro area, in Chesterfield, haze was reported and the temperature was 83. In Belleville, it was 84 degrees. In Cahokia, it was partly sunny and 83 degrees. In St. Charles, it was partly sunny and 82. Across the region, it was partly sunny in Columbia, Missouri, with a temperature of 79. In Quincy, it was partly sunny and 76 degrees. In Kansas City, it was mostly sunny and the temperature was 80. It was mostly sunny in Springfield, Missouri, with a temperature of 84. In Rolla, it was partly sunny and the temperature was 79. In Farmington, it was 77 degrees. Light rain was falling in Cape Girardeau with 77 degrees. It was partly sunny in Springfield, Illinois, with a temperature of 81. Once again in St. Louis, it was partly sunny, the temperature was 81 degrees and the wind was east at 5 miles an hour. The current time is 2:01 p.m. Central Daylight Time. 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This afternoon, cloudy with a slight chance of showers and thunderstorms. Near steady temperature in the lower 80s. Southeast winds 5 to 10 miles per hour. Chance of rain 20%. Tonight, mostly cloudy with a slight chance of showers in the evening, then partly cloudy after midnight. Patchy fog after midnight. Lows in the upper 60s. South winds around 5 miles per hour. Chance of rain 20%. Saturday, patchy fog in the morning. Mostly sunny. Highs around 90. West winds around 5 miles per hour. Saturday night, partly cloudy. Lows in the upper 60s. Northwest winds around 5 miles per hour. Sunday, mostly sunny with a slight chance of showers. A slight chance of thunderstorms in the afternoon. Highs in the upper 80s. Northwest winds around 5 miles per hour. Chance of rain 20%. Sunday night and Monday, partly cloudy. A slight chance of showers and thunderstorms. Lows in the mid-60s. Highs in the upper 80s. Chance of rain 20%. Monday night and Tuesday, mostly clear. Hot. Lows around 70. Highs in the mid-90s. Heat index values up to 105. Tuesday night and Wednesday, partly cloudy. A slight chance of showers and thunderstorms. Lows in the lower 70s. Highs in the lower 90s. Chance of rain 20%. Heat index values up to 100. Wednesday night, partly cloudy. A slight chance of showers and thunderstorms in the evening, then a chance of showers after midnight. Lows in the lower 70s. Chance of rain 40%.
Thursday, mostly sunny with a chance of showers. A slight chance of thunderstorms in the afternoon. Highs in the upper 80s. Chance of rain 50%. At 1 p.m. at Lambert Field in St. Louis, it was partly sunny with a temperature of 81 degrees. The dew point was 68, giving us a relative humidity of 64%. The wind was east at 5 miles an hour, and the pressure was 29.95 inches and falling. Elsewhere in the metro area, in Chesterfield, haze was reported and the temperature was 83. In Belleville, it was 84 degrees. In Cahokia, it was partly sunny and 83 degrees. In St. Charles, it was partly sunny and 82. Across the region, it was partly sunny in Columbia, Missouri, with a temperature of 79. In Quincy, it was partly sunny and 76 degrees. In Kansas City, it was mostly sunny and the temperature was 80. It was mostly sunny in Springfield, Missouri, with a temperature of 84. In Rolla, it was partly sunny and the temperature was 79. In Farmington, it was 77 degrees. Light rain was falling in Cape Girardeau with 77 degrees. It was partly sunny in Springfield, Illinois, with a temperature of 81. Once again in St. Louis, it was partly sunny. The temperature was 81 degrees and the wind was east at 5 miles an hour. The current time is 2:05 p.m. Central Daylight Time. This is NOAA, Weather Radio KDO 89 St. Louis, Missouri, broadcasting on 162.550 MHz. 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This afternoon, cloudy with a slight chance of showers and thunderstorms. Near steady temperature in the lower 80s. Southeast winds 5 to 10 miles per hour. Chance of rain 20%. Tonight, mostly cloudy with a slight chance of showers in the evening, then partly cloudy after midnight. Patchy fog after midnight. Lows in the upper 60s. South winds around 5 miles per hour. Chance of rain 20%. Saturday, patchy fog in the morning. Mostly sunny. Highs around 90. West winds around 5 miles per hour. Saturday night, partly cloudy. Lows in the upper 60s. Northwest winds around 5 miles per hour. Sunday, mostly sunny with a slight chance of showers. A slight chance of thunderstorms in the afternoon. Highs in the upper 80s. Northwest winds around 5 miles per hour. Chance of rain 20%. Sunday night and Monday, partly cloudy. A slight chance of showers and thunderstorms. Lows in the mid-60s. Highs in the upper 80s. Chance of rain 20%. Monday night and Tuesday, mostly clear. Hot. Lows around 70. Highs in the mid-90s. Heat index values up to 105. Tuesday night and Wednesday, partly cloudy. A slight chance of showers and thunderstorms. Lows in the lower 70s. Highs in the lower 90s. Chance of rain 20%. Heat index values up to 100. Wednesday night, partly cloudy. A slight chance of showers and thunderstorms in the evening, then a chance of showers after midnight. Lows in the lower 70s. Chance of rain 40%. Thursday, mostly sunny with a chance of showers. A slight chance of thunderstorms in the afternoon. Highs in the upper 80s. Chance of rain 50%. At 1 p.m. at Lambert Field in St. Louis, it was partly sunny with a temperature of 81 degrees. The dew point was 68, giving us a relative humidity of 64%. The wind was east at 5 miles an hour, and the pressure was 29.95 inches and falling. Elsewhere in the metro area, in Chesterfield, haze was reported and the temperature was 83. In Belleville, it was 84 degrees. In Cahokia, it was partly sunny and 83 degrees.
In St. Charles, it was partly sunny and 82. Across the region, it was partly sunny in Columbia, Missouri, with a temperature of 79. In Quincy, it was partly sunny and 76 degrees. In Kansas City, it was mostly sunny and the temperature was 80. It was mostly sunny in Springfield, Missouri, with a temperature of 84. In Rolla, it was partly sunny and the temperature was 79. In Farmington, it was 77 degrees. Light rain was falling in Cape Girardeau, with 77 degrees. It was partly sunny in Springfield, Illinois, with a temperature of 81. Once again in St. Louis, it was partly sunny, the temperature was 81 degrees and the wind was east at 5 miles an hour. The current time is 2:10 p.m. Central Daylight Time. 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This afternoon, cloudy with a slight chance of showers and thunderstorms. Near steady temperature in the lower 80s. Southeast winds 5 to 10 miles per hour. Chance of rain 20%. Tonight, mostly cloudy with a slight chance of showers in the evening, then partly cloudy after midnight. Patchy fog after midnight. Lows in the upper 60s. South winds around 5 miles per hour. Chance of rain 20%. Saturday, patchy fog in the morning. Mostly sunny. Highs around 90. West winds around 5 miles per hour. Saturday night, partly cloudy. Lows in the upper 60s. Northwest winds around 5 miles per hour. Sunday, mostly sunny with a slight chance of showers. A slight chance of thunderstorms in the afternoon. Highs in the upper 80s. Northwest winds around 5 miles per hour. Chance of rain 20%. Sunday night and Monday, partly cloudy. A slight chance of showers and thunderstorms. Lows in the mid-60s. Highs in the upper 80s. Chance of rain 20%. Monday night and Tuesday, mostly clear. Hot. Lows around 70. Highs in the mid-90s. Heat index values up to 105. Tuesday night and Wednesday, partly cloudy. A slight chance of showers and thunderstorms. Lows in the lower 70s. Highs in the lower 90s. Chance of rain 20%. Heat index values up to 100. Wednesday night, partly cloudy. A slight chance of showers and thunderstorms in the evening, then a chance of showers after midnight. Lows in the lower 70s. Chance of rain 40%. Thursday, mostly sunny with a chance of showers. A slight chance of thunderstorms in the afternoon. Highs in the upper 80s. Chance of rain 50%. At 2 p.m. at Lambert Field in St. Louis, it was cloudy with a temperature of 82 degrees. The dew point was 67, giving us a relative humidity of 60%. The wind was east at 6 miles an hour, and the pressure was 29.92 inches and falling. Elsewhere in the metro area, in Chesterfield, it was partly sunny and the temperature was 82. In Belleville, it was 85 degrees. In Cahokia, it was partly sunny and 84 degrees. In St. Charles, it was partly sunny and 82. Across the region, it was partly sunny in Columbia, Missouri, with a temperature of 81. In Quincy, it was partly sunny and 78 degrees. In Kansas City, it was mostly sunny and the temperature was 82. It was mostly sunny in Springfield, Missouri, with a temperature of 85. In Rolla, it was partly sunny and the temperature was 80. In Farmington, it was 78 degrees. It was cloudy in Cape Girardeau, with 78 degrees. It was partly sunny in Springfield, Illinois, with a temperature of 82.
Once again in St. Louis, it was cloudy. The temperature was 82 degrees and the wind was east at 6 miles an hour. The current time is 2:14 p.m. Central Daylight Time. 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This afternoon, cloudy with a slight chance of showers and thunderstorms. Near steady temperature in the lower 80s. Southeast winds 5 to 10 miles per hour. Chance of rain 20%. Tonight, mostly cloudy with a slight chance of showers in the evening, then partly cloudy after midnight. Patchy fog after midnight. Lows in the upper 60s. South winds around 5 miles per hour. Chance of rain 20%. Saturday, patchy fog in the morning. Mostly sunny. Highs around 90. West winds around 5 miles per hour. Saturday night, partly cloudy. Lows in the upper 60s. Northwest winds around 5 miles per hour. Sunday, mostly sunny with a slight chance of showers. A slight chance of thunderstorms in the afternoon. Highs in the upper 80s. Northwest winds around 5 miles per hour. Chance of rain 20%. Sunday night and Monday, partly cloudy. A slight chance of showers and thunderstorms. Lows in the mid-60s. Highs in the upper 80s. Chance of rain 20%. Monday night and Tuesday, mostly clear. Hot. Lows around 70. Highs in the mid-90s. Heat index values up to 105. Tuesday night and Wednesday, partly cloudy. A slight chance of showers and thunderstorms. Lows in the lower 70s. Highs in the lower 90s. Chance of rain 20%. Heat index values up to 100. Wednesday night, partly cloudy. A slight chance of showers and thunderstorms in the evening, then a chance of showers after midnight. Lows in the lower 70s. Chance of rain 40%. Thursday, mostly sunny with a chance of showers. A slight chance of thunderstorms in the afternoon. Highs in the upper 80s. Chance of rain 50%. At 2 p.m. at Lambert Field in St. Louis, it was cloudy with a temperature of 82 degrees. The dew point was 67, giving us a relative humidity of 60%. The wind was east at 6 miles an hour, and the pressure was 29.92 inches and falling. Elsewhere in the metro area, in Chesterfield, it was partly sunny and the temperature was 82. In Belleville, it was 85 degrees. In Cahokia, it was partly sunny and 84 degrees. In St. Charles, it was partly sunny and 82. Across the region, it was partly sunny in Columbia, Missouri, with a temperature of 81. In Quincy, it was partly sunny and 78 degrees. In Kansas City, it was mostly sunny and the temperature was 82. It was mostly sunny in Springfield, Missouri, with a temperature of 85. In Rolla, it was partly sunny and the temperature was 80. In Farmington, it was 78 degrees. It was cloudy in Cape Girardeau, with 78 degrees. It was partly sunny in Springfield, Illinois, with a temperature of 82. Once again in St. Louis, it was cloudy. The temperature was 82 degrees, and the wind was east at 6 miles an hour. The current time is 2:18 p.m. Central Daylight Time. 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This afternoon, cloudy with a slight chance of showers and thunderstorms. Near steady temperature in the lower 80s. Southeast winds 5 to 10 miles per hour.
chance of rain 20%. Tonight, mostly cloudy with a slight chance of showers in the evening, then partly cloudy after midnight. Patchy fog after midnight. Lows in the upper 60s. South winds around 5 miles per hour. Chance of rain 20%. Saturday, patchy fog in the morning. Mostly sunny. Highs around 90. West winds around 5 miles per hour. Saturday night, partly cloudy. Lows in the upper 60s. Northwest winds around 5 miles per hour. Sunday, mostly sunny with a slight chance of showers. A slight chance of thunderstorms in the afternoon. Highs in the upper 80s. Northwest winds around 5 miles per hour. Chance of rain 20%. Sunday night and Monday, partly cloudy. A slight chance of showers and thunderstorms. Lows in the mid-60s. Highs in the upper 80s. Chance of rain 20%. Monday night and Tuesday, mostly clear. Hot. Lows around 70. Highs in the mid-90s. Heat index values up to 105. Tuesday night and Wednesday, partly cloudy. A slight chance of showers and thunderstorms. Lows in the lower 70s. Highs in the lower 90s. Chance of rain 20%. Heat index values up to 100. Wednesday night, partly cloudy. A slight chance of showers and thunderstorms in the evening, then a chance of showers after midnight. Lows in the lower 70s. Chance of rain 40%. Thursday, mostly sunny with a chance of showers. A slight chance of thunderstorms in the afternoon. Highs in the upper 80s. Chance of rain 50%. At 2 p.m. at Lambert Field in St. Louis, it was cloudy with a temperature of 82 degrees. The dew point was 67, giving us a relative humidity of 60%. The wind was east at 6 miles an hour, and the pressure was 29.92 inches and falling. Elsewhere in the metro area, in Chesterfield, it was partly sunny and the temperature was 82. In Belleville, it was 85 degrees. In Cahokia, it was partly sunny and 84 degrees. In St. Charles, it was partly sunny and 82. Across the region, it was partly sunny in Columbia, Missouri, with a temperature of 81. In Quincy, it was partly sunny and 78 degrees. In Kansas City, it was mostly sunny and the temperature was 82. It was mostly sunny in Springfield, Missouri, with a temperature of 85. In Rolla, it was partly sunny and the temperature was 80. In Farmington, it was 78 degrees. It was cloudy in Cape Girardeau, with 78 degrees. It was partly sunny in Springfield, Illinois, with a temperature of 82. Once again in St. Louis, it was cloudy, the temperature was 82 degrees, and the wind was east at 6 miles an hour. The current time is 2:22 p.m. Central Daylight Time. 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This afternoon, cloudy with a slight chance of showers and thunderstorms. Near steady temperature in the lower 80s. Southeast winds 5 to 10 miles per hour. Chance of rain 20%. Tonight, mostly cloudy with a slight chance of showers in the evening, then partly cloudy after midnight. Patchy fog after midnight. Lows in the upper 60s. South winds around 5 miles per hour. Chance of rain 20%. Saturday, patchy fog in the morning. Mostly sunny. Highs around 90. West winds around 5 miles per hour. Saturday night, partly cloudy. Lows in the upper 60s. Northwest winds around 5 miles per hour. Sunday, mostly sunny with a slight chance of showers. A slight chance of thunderstorms in the afternoon.
highs in the upper 80s. Northwest winds around 5 miles per hour. Chance of rain 20%. Sunday night and Monday, partly cloudy. A slight chance of showers and thunderstorms. Lows in the mid-60s. Highs in the upper 80s. Chance of rain 20%. Monday night and Tuesday, mostly clear. Hot. Lows around 70. Highs in the mid-90s. Heat index values up to 105. Tuesday night and Wednesday, partly cloudy. A slight chance of showers and thunderstorms. Lows in the lower 70s. Highs in the lower 90s. Chance of rain 20%. Heat index values up to 100. Wednesday night, partly cloudy. A slight chance of showers and thunderstorms in the evening, then a chance of showers after midnight. Lows in the lower 70s. Chance of rain 40%. Thursday, mostly sunny with a chance of showers. A slight chance of thunderstorms in the afternoon. Highs in the upper 80s. Chance of rain 50%. At 2 p.m. at Lambert Field in St. Louis, it was cloudy with a temperature of 82 degrees. The dew point was 67, giving us a relative humidity of 60%. The wind was east at 6 miles an hour, and the pressure was 29.92 inches and falling. Elsewhere in the metro area, in Chesterfield, it was partly sunny and the temperature was 82. In Belleville, it was 85 degrees. In Cahokia, it was partly sunny and 84 degrees. In St. Charles, it was partly sunny and 82. Across the region, it was partly sunny in Columbia, Missouri, with a temperature of 81. In Quincy, it was partly sunny and 78 degrees. In Kansas City, it was mostly sunny and the temperature was 82. It was mostly sunny in Springfield, Missouri, with a temperature of 85. In Rolla, it was partly sunny and the temperature was 80. In Farmington, it was 78 degrees. It was cloudy in Cape Girardeau, with 78 degrees. It was partly sunny in Springfield, Illinois, with a temperature of 82. Once again in St. Louis, it was cloudy, the temperature was 82 degrees, and the wind was east at 6 miles an hour. The current time is 2:26 p.m. Central Daylight Time. 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This afternoon, cloudy with a slight chance of showers and thunderstorms. Near steady temperature in the lower 80s. Southeast winds 5 to 10 miles per hour. Chance of rain 20%. Tonight, mostly cloudy with a slight chance of showers in the evening, then partly cloudy after midnight. Patchy fog after midnight. Lows in the upper 60s. South winds around 5 miles per hour. Chance of rain 20%. Saturday, patchy fog in the morning. Mostly sunny. Highs around 90. West winds around 5 miles per hour. Saturday night, partly cloudy. Lows in the upper 60s. Northwest winds around 5 miles per hour. Sunday, mostly sunny with a slight chance of showers. A slight chance of thunderstorms in the afternoon. Highs in the upper 80s. Northwest winds around 5 miles per hour. Chance of rain 20%. Sunday night and Monday, partly cloudy. A slight chance of showers and thunderstorms. Lows in the mid-60s. Highs in the upper 80s. Chance of rain 20%. Monday night and Tuesday, mostly clear. Hot. Lows around 70. Highs in the mid-90s. Heat index values up to 105. Tuesday night and Wednesday, partly cloudy. A slight chance of showers and thunderstorms. Lows in the lower 70s. Highs in the lower 90s. Chance of rain 20%.
heat index values up to 100. Wednesday night, partly cloudy. A slight chance of showers and thunderstorms in the evening, then a chance of showers after midnight. Lows in the lower 70s. Chance of rain 40%. Thursday, mostly sunny with a chance of showers. A slight chance of thunderstorms in the afternoon. Highs in the upper 80s. Chance of rain 50%. At 2 p.m. at Lambert Field in St. Louis, it was cloudy with a temperature of 82 degrees. The dew point was 67, giving us a relative humidity of 60%. The wind was east at 6 miles an hour, and the pressure was 29.92 inches and falling. Elsewhere in the metro area, in Chesterfield, it was partly sunny and the temperature was 82. In Belleville, it was 85 degrees. In Cahokia, it was partly sunny and 84 degrees. In St. Charles, it was partly sunny and 82. Across the region, it was partly sunny in Columbia, Missouri, with a temperature of 81. In Quincy, it was partly sunny and 78 degrees. In Kansas City, it was mostly sunny and the temperature was 82. It was mostly sunny in Springfield, Missouri, with a temperature of 85. In Rolla, it was partly sunny and the temperature was 80. In Farmington, it was 78 degrees. It was cloudy in Cape Girardeau, with 78 degrees. It was partly sunny in Springfield, Illinois, with a temperature of 82. Once again in St. Louis, it was cloudy, the temperature was 82 degrees, and the wind was east at 6 miles an hour. The current time is 2:30 p.m. Central Daylight Time. 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This afternoon, cloudy with a slight chance of showers and thunderstorms. Near steady temperature in the lower 80s. Southeast winds 5 to 10 miles per hour. Chance of rain 20%. Tonight, mostly cloudy with a slight chance of showers in the evening, then partly cloudy after midnight. Patchy fog after midnight. Lows in the upper 60s. South winds around 5 miles per hour. Chance of rain 20%. Saturday, patchy fog in the morning. Mostly sunny. Highs around 90. West winds around 5 miles per hour. Saturday night, partly cloudy. Lows in the upper 60s. Northwest winds around 5 miles per hour. Sunday, mostly sunny with a slight chance of showers. A slight chance of thunderstorms in the afternoon. Highs in the upper 80s. Northwest winds around 5 miles per hour. Chance of rain 20%. Sunday night and Monday, partly cloudy. A slight chance of showers and thunderstorms. Lows in the mid-60s. Highs in the upper 80s. Chance of rain 20%. Monday night and Tuesday, mostly clear. Hot. Lows around 70. Highs in the mid-90s. Heat index values up to 105. Tuesday night and Wednesday, partly cloudy. A slight chance of showers and thunderstorms. Lows in the lower 70s. Highs in the lower 90s. Chance of rain 20%. Heat index values up to 100. Wednesday night, partly cloudy. A slight chance of showers and thunderstorms in the evening, then a chance of showers after midnight. Lows in the lower 70s. Chance of rain 40%. Thursday, mostly sunny with a chance of showers. A slight chance of thunderstorms in the afternoon. Highs in the upper 80s. Chance of rain 50%. At 2 p.m. at Lambert Field in St. Louis, it was cloudy with a temperature of 82 degrees. The dew point was 67, giving us a relative humidity of 60%. The wind was east at 6 miles an hour, and the pressure was 29.92 inches and falling.
Elsewhere in the metro area, in Chesterfield, it was partly sunny and the temperature was 82. In Belleville, it was 85 degrees. In Cahokia, it was partly sunny and 84 degrees. In St. Charles, it was partly sunny and 82. Across the region, it was partly sunny in Columbia, Missouri, with a temperature of 81. In Quincy, it was partly sunny and 78 degrees. In Kansas City, it was mostly sunny and the temperature was 82. It was mostly sunny in Springfield, Missouri, with a temperature of 85. In Rolla, it was partly sunny and the temperature was 80. In Farmington, it was 78 degrees. It was cloudy in Cape Girardeau, with 78 degrees. It was partly sunny in Springfield, Illinois, with a temperature of 82. Once again in St. Louis, it was cloudy, the temperature was 82 degrees, and the wind was east at 6 miles an hour. The current time is 2:35 p.m. Central Daylight Time. 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This was partly sunny and 82.

Springfield, Illinois, with a temperature of 82. Once again in St. Louis, it was cloudy. The temperature was 82 degrees and the wind was east at 6 miles an hour. The current time is 2:35 p.m. Central Daylight Time. 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This afternoon, cloudy with a slight chance of showers and thunderstorms. Near steady temperature in the lower 80s. Southeast winds 5 to 10 miles per hour. Chance of rain 20%. Tonight, mostly cloudy with a slight chance of showers in the evening, then partly cloudy after midnight. Patchy fog after midnight. Lows in the upper 60s. South winds around 5 miles per hour. Chance of rain 20%. Saturday, patchy fog in the morning. Mostly sunny. Highs around 90. West winds around 5 miles per hour. Saturday night, partly cloudy. Lows in the upper 60s. Northwest winds around 5 miles per hour. Sunday, mostly sunny with a slight chance of showers. A slight chance of thunderstorms in the afternoon. Highs in the upper 80s. Northwest winds around 5 miles per hour. Chance of rain 20%. Sunday night and Monday, partly cloudy. A slight chance of showers and thunderstorms. Lows in the mid-60s. Highs in the upper 80s. Chance of rain 20%. Monday night and Tuesday, mostly clear. Hot. Lows around 70. Highs in the mid-90s. Heat index values up to 105. Tuesday night and Wednesday, partly cloudy. A slight chance of showers and thunderstorms. Lows in the lower 70s. Highs in the lower 90s. Chance of rain 20%. Heat index values up to 100. Wednesday night, partly cloudy. A slight chance of showers and thunderstorms in the evening, then a chance of showers after midnight. Lows in the lower 70s. Chance of rain 40%. Thursday, mostly sunny with a chance of showers. A slight chance of thunderstorms in the afternoon. Highs in the upper 80s. Chance of rain 50%. At 2 p.m. at Lambert Field in St. Louis, it was cloudy with a temperature of 82 degrees. The dew point was 67, giving us a relative humidity of 60%. The wind was east at 6 miles an hour, and the pressure was 29.92 inches and falling. Elsewhere in the metro area, in Chesterfield, it was partly sunny and the temperature was 82. In Belleville, it was 85 degrees. In Cahokia, it was partly sunny and 84 degrees. In St. Charles, it was partly sunny and 82. Across the region, it was partly sunny in Columbia, Missouri, with a temperature of 81. In Quincy, it was partly sunny and 78 degrees. In Kansas City, it was mostly sunny and the temperature was 82. It was mostly sunny in Springfield, Missouri, with a temperature of 85. In Rolla, it was partly sunny and the temperature was 80. In Farmington, it was 78 degrees. It was cloudy in Cape Girardeau, with 78 degrees. It was partly sunny in Springfield, Illinois, with a temperature of 82. Once again in St. Louis, it was cloudy. The temperature was 82 degrees and the wind was east at 6 miles an hour. The current time is 2:39 p.m. Central Daylight Time. 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This afternoon, cloudy with a slight chance of showers and thunderstorms. Near steady temperature in the lower 80s.

southeast winds 5 to 10 miles per hour. Chance of rain 20%. Tonight, mostly cloudy with a slight chance of showers in the evening, then partly cloudy after midnight. Patchy fog after midnight. Lows in the upper 60s. South winds around 5 miles per hour. Chance of rain 20%. Saturday, patchy fog in the morning. Mostly sunny. Highs around 90. West winds around 5 miles per hour. Saturday night, partly cloudy. Lows in the upper 60s. Northwest winds around 5 miles per hour. Sunday, mostly sunny with a slight chance of showers. A slight chance of thunderstorms in the afternoon. Highs in the upper 80s. Northwest winds around 5 miles per hour. Chance of rain 20%. Sunday night and Monday, partly cloudy. A slight chance of showers and thunderstorms. Lows in the mid-60s. Highs in the upper 80s. Chance of rain 20%. Monday night and Tuesday, mostly clear. Hot. Lows around 70. Highs in the mid-90s. Heat index values up to 105. Tuesday night and Wednesday, partly cloudy. A slight chance of showers and thunderstorms. Lows in the lower 70s. Highs in the lower 90s. Chance of rain 20%. Heat index values up to 100. Wednesday night, partly cloudy. A slight chance of showers and thunderstorms in the evening, then a chance of showers after midnight. Lows in the lower 70s. Chance of rain 40%. Thursday, mostly sunny with a chance of showers. A slight chance of thunderstorms in the afternoon. Highs in the upper 80s. Chance of rain 50%. At 2 p.m. at Lambert Field in St. Louis, it was cloudy with a temperature of 82 degrees. The dew point was 67, giving us a relative humidity of 60%. The wind was east at 6 miles an hour, and the pressure was 29.92 inches and falling. Elsewhere in the metro area, in Chesterfield, it was partly sunny and the temperature was 82. In Belleville, it was 85 degrees. In Cahokia, it was partly sunny and 84 degrees. In St. Charles, it was partly sunny and 82. Across the region, it was partly sunny in Columbia, Missouri, with a temperature of 81. In Quincy, it was partly sunny and 78 degrees. In Kansas City, it was mostly sunny and the temperature was 82. It was mostly sunny in Springfield, Missouri, with a temperature of 85. In Rolla, it was partly sunny and the temperature was 80. In Farmington, it was 78 degrees. It was cloudy in Cape Girardeau, with 78 degrees. It was partly sunny in Springfield, Illinois, with a temperature of 82. Once again in St. Louis, it was cloudy, the temperature was 82 degrees, and the wind was east at 6 miles an hour. The current time is 2:43 p.m. Central Daylight Time. 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This afternoon, cloudy with a slight chance of showers and thunderstorms. Near steady temperature in the lower 80s. Southeast winds 5 to 10 miles per hour. Chance of rain 20%. Tonight, mostly cloudy with a slight chance of showers in the evening, then partly cloudy after midnight. Patchy fog after midnight. Lows in the upper 60s. South winds around 5 miles per hour. Chance of rain 20%. Saturday, patchy fog in the morning. Mostly sunny. Highs around 90. West winds around 5 miles per hour. Saturday night, partly cloudy. Lows in the upper 60s. Northwest winds around 5 miles per hour. Sunday, mostly sunny with a slight chance of showers.
Slight chance of thunderstorms in the afternoon. Highs in the upper 80s. Northwest winds around 5 miles per hour. Chance of rain 20%. Sunday night and Monday, partly cloudy. A slight chance of showers and thunderstorms. Lows in the mid-60s. Highs in the upper 80s. Chance of rain 20%. Monday night and Tuesday, mostly clear. Hot. Lows around 70. Highs in the mid-90s. Heat index values up to 105. Tuesday night and Wednesday, partly cloudy. A slight chance of showers and thunderstorms. Lows in the lower 70s. Highs in the lower 90s. Chance of rain 20%. Heat index values up to 100. Wednesday night, partly cloudy. A slight chance of showers and thunderstorms in the evening, then a chance of showers after midnight. Lows in the lower 70s. Chance of rain 40%. Thursday, mostly sunny with a chance of showers. A slight chance of thunderstorms in the afternoon. Highs in the upper 80s. Chance of rain 50%. At 2 p.m. at Lambert Field in St. Louis, it was cloudy with a temperature of 82 degrees. The dew point was 67, giving us a relative humidity of 60%. The wind was east at 6 miles an hour, and the pressure was 29.92 inches and falling. Elsewhere in the metro area, in Chesterfield, it was partly sunny and the temperature was 82. In Belleville, it was 85 degrees. In Cahokia, it was partly sunny and 84 degrees. In St. Charles, it was partly sunny and 82. Across the region, it was partly sunny in Columbia, Missouri, with a temperature of 81. In Quincy, it was partly sunny and 78 degrees. In Kansas City, it was mostly sunny and the temperature was 82. It was mostly sunny in Springfield, Missouri, with a temperature of 85. In Rolla, it was partly sunny and the temperature was 80. In Farmington, it was 78 degrees. It was cloudy in Cape Girardeau, with 78 degrees. It was partly sunny in Springfield, Illinois, with a temperature of 82. Once again in St. Louis, it was cloudy, the temperature was 82 degrees, and the wind was east at 6 miles an hour. The current time is 2:47 p.m. Central Daylight Time. 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This afternoon, cloudy with a slight chance of showers and thunderstorms. Near steady temperature in the lower 80s. Southeast winds 5 to 10 miles per hour. Chance of rain 20%. Tonight, mostly cloudy with a slight chance of showers in the evening, then partly cloudy after midnight. Patchy fog after midnight. Lows in the upper 60s. South winds around 5 miles per hour. Chance of rain 20%. Saturday, patchy fog in the morning. Mostly sunny. Highs around 90. West winds around 5 miles per hour. Saturday night, partly cloudy. Lows in the upper 60s. Northwest winds around 5 miles per hour. Sunday, mostly sunny with a slight chance of showers. A slight chance of thunderstorms in the afternoon. Highs in the upper 80s. Northwest winds around 5 miles per hour. Chance of rain 20%. Sunday night and Monday, partly cloudy. A slight chance of showers and thunderstorms. Lows in the mid-60s. Highs in the upper 80s. Chance of rain 20%. Monday night and Tuesday, mostly clear. Hot. Lows around 70. Highs in the mid-90s. Heat index values up to 105. Tuesday night and Wednesday, partly cloudy. A slight chance of showers and thunderstorms. Lows in the lower 70s. Highs in the lower 90s.
chance of rain 20%. Heat index values up to 100. Wednesday night, partly cloudy. A slight chance of showers and thunderstorms in the evening, then a chance of showers after midnight. Lows in the lower 70s. Chance of rain 40%. Thursday, mostly sunny with a chance of showers. A slight chance of thunderstorms in the afternoon. Highs in the upper 80s. Chance of rain 50%. At 2 p.m. at Lambert Field in St. Louis, it was cloudy with a temperature of 82 degrees. The dew point was 67, giving us a relative humidity of 60%. The wind was east at 6 miles an hour, and the pressure was 29.92 inches and falling. Elsewhere in the metro area, in Chesterfield, it was partly sunny and the temperature was 82. In Belleville, it was 85 degrees. In Cahokia, it was partly sunny and 84 degrees. In St. Charles, it was partly sunny and 82. Across the region, it was partly sunny in Columbia, Missouri, with a temperature of 81. In Quincy, it was partly sunny and 78 degrees. In Kansas City, it was mostly sunny and the temperature was 82. It was mostly sunny in Springfield, Missouri, with a temperature of 85. In Rolla, it was partly sunny and the temperature was 80. In Farmington, it was 78 degrees. It was cloudy in Cape Girardeau, with 78 degrees. It was partly sunny in Springfield, Illinois, with a temperature of 82. Once again in St. Louis, it was cloudy, the temperature was 82 degrees, and the wind was east at 6 miles an hour. The current time is 2:51 p.m. Central Daylight Time. 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This afternoon, cloudy with a slight chance of showers and thunderstorms. Near steady temperature in the lower 80s. Southeast winds 5 to 10 miles per hour. Chance of rain 20%. Tonight, mostly cloudy with a slight chance of showers in the evening, then partly cloudy after midnight. Patchy fog after midnight. Lows in the upper 60s. South winds around 5 miles per hour. Chance of rain 20%. Saturday, patchy fog in the morning. Mostly sunny. Highs around 90. West winds around 5 miles per hour. Saturday night, partly cloudy. Lows in the upper 60s. Northwest winds around 5 miles per hour. Sunday, mostly sunny with a slight chance of showers. A slight chance of thunderstorms in the afternoon. Highs in the upper 80s. Northwest winds around 5 miles per hour. Chance of rain 20%. Sunday night and Monday, partly cloudy. A slight chance of showers and thunderstorms. Lows in the mid-60s. Highs in the upper 80s. Chance of rain 20%. Monday night and Tuesday, mostly clear. Hot. Lows around 70. Highs in the mid-90s. Heat index values up to 105. Tuesday night and Wednesday, partly cloudy. A slight chance of showers and thunderstorms. Lows in the lower 70s. Highs in the lower 90s. Chance of rain 20%. Heat index values up to 100. Wednesday night, partly cloudy. A slight chance of showers and thunderstorms in the evening, then a chance of showers after midnight. Lows in the lower 70s. Chance of rain 40%. Thursday, mostly sunny with a chance of showers. A slight chance of thunderstorms in the afternoon. Highs in the upper 80s. Chance of rain 50%. At 2 p.m. at Lambert Field in St. Louis, it was cloudy with a temperature of 82 degrees. The dew point was 67, giving us a relative humidity of 60%. The wind was east at 6 miles an hour, and the pressure was
9.92 inches and falling. Elsewhere in the metro area, in Chesterfield, it was partly sunny and the temperature was 82. In Belleville, it was 85 degrees. In Cahokia, it was partly sunny and 84 degrees. In St. Charles, it was partly sunny and 82. Across the region, it was partly sunny in Columbia, Missouri, with a temperature of 81. In Quincy, it was partly sunny and 78 degrees. In Kansas City, it was mostly sunny and the temperature was 82. It was mostly sunny in Springfield, Missouri, with a temperature of 85. In Rolla, it was partly sunny and the temperature was 80. In Farmington, it was 78 degrees. It was cloudy in Cape Girardeau, with 78 degrees. It was partly sunny in Springfield, Illinois, with a temperature of 82. Once again in St. Louis, it was cloudy, the temperature was 82 degrees, and the wind was east at 6 miles an hour. The current time is 2:56 p.m. Central Daylight Time. 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This afternoon, cloudy with a slight chance of showers and thunderstorms. Near steady temperature in the lower 80s. Southeast winds 5 to 10 miles per hour. Chance of rain 20%. Tonight, mostly cloudy with a slight chance of showers in the evening, then partly cloudy after midnight. Patchy fog after midnight. Lows in the upper 60s. South winds around 5 miles per hour. Chance of rain 20%. Saturday, patchy fog in the morning. Mostly sunny. Highs around 90. West winds around 5 miles per hour. Saturday night, partly cloudy. Lows in the upper 60s. Northwest winds around 5 miles per hour. Sunday, mostly sunny with a slight chance of showers. A slight chance of thunderstorms in the afternoon. Highs in the upper 80s. Northwest winds around 5 miles per hour. Chance of rain 20%. Sunday night and Monday, partly cloudy. A slight chance of showers and thunderstorms. Lows in the mid-60s. Highs in the upper 80s. Chance of rain 20%. Monday night and Tuesday, mostly clear. Hot. Lows around 70. Highs in the mid-90s. Heat index values up to 105. Tuesday night and Wednesday, partly cloudy. A slight chance of showers and thunderstorms. Lows in the lower 70s. Highs in the lower 90s. Chance of rain 20%. Heat index values up to 100. Wednesday night, partly cloudy. A slight chance of showers and thunderstorms in the evening, then a chance of showers after midnight. Lows in the lower 70s. Chance of rain 40%. Thursday, mostly sunny with a chance of showers. A slight chance of thunderstorms in the afternoon. Highs in the upper 80s. Chance of rain 50%. At 2 p.m. at Lambert Field in St. Louis, it was cloudy with a temperature of 82 degrees. The dew point was 67, giving us a relative humidity of 60%. The wind was east at 6 miles an hour, and the pressure was 29.92 inches and falling. Elsewhere in the metro area, in Chesterfield, it was partly sunny and the temperature was 82. In Belleville, it was 85 degrees. In Cahokia, it was partly sunny and 84 degrees. In St. Charles, it was partly sunny and 82. Across the region, it was partly sunny in Columbia, Missouri, with a temperature of 81. In Quincy, it was partly sunny and 78 degrees. In Kansas City, it was mostly sunny and the temperature was 82. It was mostly sunny in Springfield, Missouri, with a temperature of 85. In Rolla, it was partly sunny and the temperature was 80.
In Farmington, it was 78 degrees. It was cloudy in Cape Girardeau with 78 degrees. It was partly sunny in Springfield, Illinois, with a temperature of 82. Once again in St. Louis, it was cloudy. The temperature was 82 degrees and the wind was east at 6 miles an hour. The current time is 3 p.m. Central Daylight Time. This is NOAA, Weather Radio KDO 89 St. Louis, Missouri, broadcasting on 162.550 MHz. 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This afternoon, cloudy with a slight chance of showers and thunderstorms. Near steady temperature in the lower 80s. Southeast winds 5 to 10 miles per hour. Chance of rain 20%. Tonight, mostly cloudy with a slight chance of showers in the evening, then partly cloudy after midnight. Patchy fog after midnight. Lows in the upper 60s. South winds around 5 miles per hour. Chance of rain 20%. Saturday, patchy fog in the morning. Mostly sunny. Highs around 90. West winds around 5 miles per hour. Saturday night, partly cloudy. Lows in the upper 60s. Northwest winds around 5 miles per hour. Sunday, mostly sunny with a slight chance of showers. A slight chance of thunderstorms in the afternoon. Highs in the upper 80s. Northwest winds around 5 miles per hour. Chance of rain 20%. Sunday night and Monday, partly cloudy. A slight chance of showers and thunderstorms. Lows in the mid-60s. Highs in the upper 80s. Chance of rain 20%. Monday night and Tuesday, mostly clear. Hot. Lows around 70. Highs in the mid-90s. Heat index values up to 105. Tuesday night and Wednesday, partly cloudy. A slight chance of showers and thunderstorms. Lows in the lower 70s. Highs in the lower 90s. Chance of rain 20%. Heat index values up to 100. Wednesday night, partly cloudy. A slight chance of showers and thunderstorms in the evening, then a chance of showers after midnight. Lows in the lower 70s. Chance of rain 40%. Thursday, mostly sunny with a chance of showers. A slight chance of thunderstorms in the afternoon. Highs in the upper 80s. Chance of rain 50%. At 2 p.m. at Lambert Field in St. Louis, it was cloudy with a temperature of 82 degrees. The dew point was 67, giving us a relative humidity of 60%. The wind was east at 6 miles an hour, and the pressure was 29.92 inches and falling. Elsewhere in the metro area, in Chesterfield, it was partly sunny and the temperature was 82. In Belleville, it was 85 degrees. In Cahokia, it was partly sunny and 84 degrees. In St. Charles, it was partly sunny and 82. Across the region, it was partly sunny in Columbia, Missouri, with a temperature of 81. In Quincy, it was partly sunny and 78 degrees. In Kansas City, it was mostly sunny and the temperature was 82. It was mostly sunny in Springfield, Missouri, with a temperature of 85. In Rolla, it was partly sunny and the temperature was 80. In Farmington, it was 78 degrees. It was cloudy in Cape Girardeau with 78 degrees. It was partly sunny in Springfield, Illinois, with a temperature of 82. Once again in St. Louis, it was cloudy. The temperature was 82 degrees and the wind was east at 6 miles an hour. The current time is 3:04 p.m. Central Daylight Time. 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
This afternoon, cloudy with a slight chance of showers and thunderstorms. Near steady temperature in the lower 80s. Southeast winds 5 to 10 miles per hour. Chance of rain 20%. Tonight, mostly cloudy with a slight chance of showers in the evening, then partly cloudy after midnight. Patchy fog after midnight. Lows in the upper 60s. South winds around 5 miles per hour. Chance of rain 20%. Saturday, patchy fog in the morning. Mostly sunny. Highs around 90. West winds around 5 miles per hour. Saturday night, partly cloudy. Lows in the upper 60s. Northwest winds around 5 miles per hour. Sunday, mostly sunny with a slight chance of showers. A slight chance of thunderstorms in the afternoon. Highs in the upper 80s. Northwest winds around 5 miles per hour. Chance of rain 20%. Sunday night and Monday, partly cloudy. A slight chance of showers and thunderstorms. Lows in the mid-60s. Highs in the upper 80s. Chance of rain 20%. Monday night and Tuesday, mostly clear. Hot. Lows around 70. Highs in the mid-90s. Heat index values up to 105. Tuesday night and Wednesday, partly cloudy. A slight chance of showers and thunderstorms. Lows in the lower 70s. Highs in the lower 90s. Chance of rain 20%. Heat index values up to 100. Wednesday night, partly cloudy. A slight chance of showers and thunderstorms in the evening, then a chance of showers after midnight. Lows in the lower 70s. Chance of rain 40%. Thursday, mostly sunny with a chance of showers. A slight chance of thunderstorms in the afternoon. Highs in the upper 80s. Chance of rain 50%. At 2 p.m. at Lambert Field in St. Louis, it was cloudy with a temperature of 82 degrees. The dew point was 67, giving us a relative humidity of 60%. The wind was east at 6 miles an hour, and the pressure was 29.92 inches and falling. Elsewhere in the metro area, in Chesterfield, it was partly sunny and the temperature was 82. In Belleville, it was 85 degrees. In Cahokia, it was partly sunny and 84 degrees. In St. Charles, it was partly sunny and 82. Across the region, it was partly sunny in Columbia, Missouri, with a temperature of 81. In Quincy, it was partly sunny and 78 degrees. In Kansas City, it was mostly sunny and the temperature was 82. It was mostly sunny in Springfield, Missouri, with a temperature of 85. In Rolla, it was partly sunny and the temperature was 80. In Farmington, it was 78 degrees. It was cloudy in Cape Girardeau, with 78 degrees. It was partly sunny in Springfield, Illinois, with a temperature of 82. Once again in St. Louis, it was cloudy, the temperature was 82 degrees, and the wind was east at 6 miles an hour. The current time is 3:08 p.m. Central Daylight Time. 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This afternoon, cloudy with a slight chance of showers and thunderstorms. Near steady temperature in the lower 80s. Southeast winds 5 to 10 miles per hour. Chance of rain 20%. Tonight, mostly cloudy with a slight chance of showers in the evening, then partly cloudy after midnight. Patchy fog after midnight. Lows in the upper 60s. South winds around 5 miles per hour. Chance of rain 20%. Saturday, patchy fog in the morning. Mostly sunny. Highs around 90. West winds around 5 miles per hour. Saturday night, partly cloudy. Lows in the upper 60s.
Northwest winds around 5 miles per hour. Sunday, mostly sunny with a slight chance of showers. A slight chance of thunderstorms in the afternoon. Highs in the upper 80s. Northwest winds around 5 miles per hour. Chance of rain 20%. Sunday night and Monday, partly cloudy. A slight chance of showers and thunderstorms. Lows in the mid-60s. Highs in the upper 80s. Chance of rain 20%. Monday night and Tuesday, mostly clear. Hot. Lows around 70. Highs in the mid-90s. Heat index values up to 105. Tuesday night and Wednesday, partly cloudy. A slight chance of showers and thunderstorms. Lows in the lower 70s. Highs in the lower 90s. Chance of rain 20%. Heat index values up to 100. Wednesday night, partly cloudy. A slight chance of showers and thunderstorms in the evening, then a chance of showers after midnight. Lows in the lower 70s. Chance of rain 40%. Thursday, mostly sunny with a chance of showers. A slight chance of thunderstorms in the afternoon. Highs in the upper 80s. Chance of rain 50%. At 3 p.m. at Lambert Field in St. Louis, it was cloudy with a temperature of 83 degrees. The dew point was 66, giving us a relative humidity of 56%. The wind was calm, and the pressure was 29.90 inches and falling. Elsewhere in the metro area, in Chesterfield, haze was reported and the temperature was 83. In Belleville, it was 85 degrees. In Cahokia, it was cloudy and 84 degrees. In St. Charles, it was cloudy and 82. Across the region, it was partly sunny in Columbia, Missouri, with a temperature of 81. In Quincy, it was cloudy and 80 degrees. In Kansas City, it was mostly sunny and the temperature was 84. It was partly sunny in Springfield, Missouri, with a temperature of 89. In Rolla, it was partly sunny and the temperature was 80. In Farmington, it was 78 degrees. It was cloudy in Cape Girardeau, with 80 degrees. It was partly sunny in Springfield, Illinois, with a temperature of 83. Once again in St. Louis, it was cloudy, the temperature was 83 degrees and the wind was calm. The current time is 3:12 p.m. Central Daylight Time. 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This afternoon, cloudy with a slight chance of showers and thunderstorms. Near steady temperature in the lower 80s. Southeast winds 5 to 10 miles per hour. Chance of rain 20%. Tonight, mostly cloudy with a slight chance of showers in the evening, then partly cloudy after midnight. Patchy fog after midnight. Lows in the upper 60s. South winds around 5 miles per hour. Chance of rain 20%. Saturday, patchy fog in the morning. Mostly sunny. Highs around 90. West winds around 5 miles per hour. Saturday night, partly cloudy. Lows in the upper 60s. Northwest winds around 5 miles per hour. Sunday, mostly sunny with a slight chance of showers. A slight chance of thunderstorms in the afternoon. Highs in the upper 80s. Northwest winds around 5 miles per hour. Chance of rain 20%. Sunday night and Monday, partly cloudy. A slight chance of showers and thunderstorms. Lows in the mid-60s. Highs in the upper 80s. Chance of rain 20%. Monday night and Tuesday, mostly clear. Hot. Lows around 70. Highs in the mid-90s. Heat index values up to 105. Tuesday night and Wednesday, partly cloudy. A slight chance of showers and thunderstorms.
Lows in the lower 70s. Highs in the lower 90s. Chance of rain 20%. Heat index values up to 100. Wednesday night, partly cloudy. A slight chance of showers and thunderstorms in the evening, then a chance of showers after midnight. Lows in the lower 70s. Chance of rain 40%. Thursday, mostly sunny with a chance of showers. A slight chance of thunderstorms in the afternoon. Highs in the upper 80s. Chance of rain 50%. At 3 p.m. at Lambert Field in St. Louis, it was cloudy with a temperature of 83 degrees. The dew point was 66, giving us a relative humidity of 56%. The wind was calm, and the pressure was 29.90 inches and falling. Elsewhere in the metro area, in Chesterfield, haze was reported and the temperature was 83. In Belleville, it was 85 degrees. In Cahokia, it was cloudy and 84 degrees. In St. Charles, it was cloudy and 82. Across the region, it was partly sunny in Columbia, Missouri, with a temperature of 81. In Quincy, it was cloudy and 80 degrees. In Kansas City, it was mostly sunny and the temperature was 84. It was partly sunny in Springfield, Missouri, with a temperature of 89. In Rolla, it was partly sunny and the temperature was 80. In Farmington, it was 78 degrees. It was cloudy in Cape Girardeau, with 80 degrees. It was partly sunny in Springfield, Illinois, with a temperature of 83. Once again in St. Louis, it was cloudy, the temperature was 83 degrees and the wind was calm. The current time is 3:16 p.m. Central Daylight Time. 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This afternoon, cloudy with a slight chance of showers and thunderstorms. Near steady temperature in the lower 80s. Southeast winds 5 to 10 miles per hour. Chance of rain 20%. Tonight, mostly cloudy with a slight chance of showers in the evening, then partly cloudy after midnight. Patchy fog after midnight. Lows in the upper 60s. South winds around 5 miles per hour. Chance of rain 20%. Saturday, patchy fog in the morning. Mostly sunny. Highs around 90. West winds around 5 miles per hour. Saturday night, partly cloudy. Lows in the upper 60s. Northwest winds around 5 miles per hour. Sunday, mostly sunny with a slight chance of showers. A slight chance of thunderstorms in the afternoon. Highs in the upper 80s. Northwest winds around 5 miles per hour. Chance of rain 20%. Sunday night and Monday, partly cloudy. A slight chance of showers and thunderstorms. Lows in the mid-60s. Highs in the upper 80s. Chance of rain 20%. Monday night and Tuesday, mostly clear. Hot. Lows around 70. Highs in the mid-90s. Heat index values up to 105. Tuesday night and Wednesday, partly cloudy. A slight chance of showers and thunderstorms. Lows in the lower 70s. Highs in the lower 90s. Chance of rain 20%. Heat index values up to 100. Wednesday night, partly cloudy. A slight chance of showers and thunderstorms in the evening, then a chance of showers after midnight. Lows in the lower 70s. Chance of rain 40%. Thursday, mostly sunny with a chance of showers. A slight chance of thunderstorms in the afternoon. Highs in the upper 80s. Chance of rain 50%. Tonight, mostly cloudy with a slight chance of showers this evening, then partly cloudy after midnight. Patchy fog after midnight. Lows in the upper 60s. South winds around 5 miles per hour.
Chance of rain 20%. Saturday, patchy fog in the morning. Mostly sunny. Highs around 90. West winds around 5 miles per hour. Saturday night, partly cloudy. Lows in the upper 60s. Northwest winds around 5 miles per hour. Sunday, mostly sunny with a slight chance of showers. A slight chance of thunderstorms in the afternoon. Highs in the upper 80s. Northwest winds around 5 miles per hour. Chance of rain 20%. Sunday night, partly cloudy with a slight chance of showers and thunderstorms. Lows in the mid-60s. Northeast winds around 5 miles per hour. Chance of rain 20%. Monday, mostly sunny. A slight chance of showers and thunderstorms in the morning. Highs in the upper 80s. Chance of rain 20%. Monday night and Tuesday, mostly clear. Hot. Lows around 70. Highs in the mid-90s. Heat index values up to 105. Tuesday night and Wednesday, partly cloudy. A slight chance of showers and thunderstorms. Lows in the lower 70s. Highs in the lower 90s. Chance of rain 20%. Heat index values up to 100. Wednesday night, partly cloudy. A slight chance of showers and thunderstorms in the evening, then a chance of showers after midnight. Lows in the lower 70s. Chance of rain 40%. Thursday, mostly sunny with a chance of showers. A slight chance of thunderstorms in the afternoon. Highs in the upper 80s. Chance of rain 50%. Thursday night and Friday, partly cloudy. A chance of showers with a slight chance of thunderstorms. Lows in the upper 60s. Highs in the mid 80s. Chance of rain 30%. At 3 p.m. at Lambert Field in St. Louis, it was cloudy with a temperature of 83 degrees. The dew point was 66, giving us a relative humidity of 56%. The wind was calm, and the pressure was 29.90 inches and falling. Elsewhere in the metro area, in Chesterfield, haze was reported and the temperature was 83. In Belleville, it was 85 degrees. In Cahokia, it was cloudy and 84 degrees. In St. Charles, it was cloudy and 82. Across the region, it was partly sunny in Columbia, Missouri, with a temperature of 81. In Quincy, it was cloudy and 80 degrees. In Kansas City, it was mostly sunny and the temperature was 84. It was partly sunny in Springfield, Missouri, with a temperature of 89. In Rolla, it was partly sunny and the temperature was 80. In Farmington, it was 78 degrees. It was cloudy in Cape Girardeau, with 80 degrees. It was partly sunny in Springfield, Illinois, with a temperature of 83. Once again in St. Louis, it was cloudy, the temperature was 83 degrees, and the wind was calm. The current time is 3:23 p.m. Central Daylight Time. 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Tonight, mostly cloudy with a slight chance of showers this evening, then partly cloudy after midnight. Patchy fog after midnight. Lows in the upper 60s. South winds around 5 miles per hour. Chance of rain 20%. Saturday, patchy fog in the morning. Mostly sunny. Highs around 90. West winds around 5 miles per hour. Saturday night, partly cloudy. Lows in the upper 60s. Northwest winds around 5 miles per hour. Sunday, mostly sunny with a slight chance of showers. A slight chance of thunderstorms in the afternoon. Highs in the upper 80s. Northwest winds around 5 miles per hour. Chance of rain 20%.
Sunday night, partly cloudy with a slight chance of showers and thunderstorms. Lows in the mid-60s. Northeast winds around 5 miles per hour. Chance of rain 20%. Monday, mostly sunny. A slight chance of showers and thunderstorms in the morning. Highs in the upper 80s. Chance of rain 20%. Monday night and Tuesday, mostly clear. Hot. Lows around 70. Highs in the mid-90s. Heat index values up to 105. Tuesday night and Wednesday, partly cloudy. A slight chance of showers and thunderstorms. Lows in the lower 70s. Highs in the lower 90s. Chance of rain 20%. Heat index values up to 100. Wednesday night, partly cloudy. A slight chance of showers and thunderstorms in the evening, then a chance of showers after midnight. Lows in the lower 70s. Chance of rain 40%. Thursday, mostly sunny with a chance of showers. A slight chance of thunderstorms in the afternoon. Highs in the upper 80s. Chance of rain 50%. Thursday night and Friday, partly cloudy. A chance of showers with a slight chance of thunderstorms. Lows in the upper 60s. Highs in the mid 80s. Chance of rain 30%. At 3 p.m. at Lambert Field in St. Louis, it was cloudy with a temperature of 83 degrees. The dew point was 66, giving us a relative humidity of 56%. The wind was calm, and the pressure was 29.90 inches and falling. Elsewhere in the metro area, in Chesterfield, haze was reported and the temperature was 83. In Belleville, it was 85 degrees. In Cahokia, it was cloudy and 84 degrees. In St. Charles, it was cloudy and 82. Across the region, it was partly sunny in Columbia, Missouri, with a temperature of 81. In Quincy, it was cloudy and 80 degrees. In Kansas City, it was mostly sunny and the temperature was 84. It was partly sunny in Springfield, Missouri, with a temperature of 89. In Rolla, it was partly sunny and the temperature was 80. In Farmington, it was 78 degrees. It was cloudy in Cape Girardeau, with 80 degrees. It was partly sunny in Springfield, Illinois, with a temperature of 83. Once again in St. Louis, it was cloudy, the temperature was 83 degrees and the wind was calm. The current time is 3:27 p.m. Central Daylight Time. 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Tonight, mostly cloudy with a slight chance of showers this evening, then partly cloudy after midnight. Patchy fog after midnight. Lows in the upper 60s. South winds around 5 miles per hour. Chance of rain 20%. Saturday, patchy fog in the morning. Mostly sunny. Highs around 90. West winds around 5 miles per hour. Saturday night, partly cloudy. Lows in the upper 60s. Northwest winds around 5 miles per hour. Sunday, mostly sunny with a slight chance of showers. A slight chance of thunderstorms in the afternoon. Highs in the upper 80s. Northwest winds around 5 miles per hour. Chance of rain 20%. Sunday night, partly cloudy with a slight chance of showers and thunderstorms. Lows in the mid-60s. Northeast winds around 5 miles per hour. Chance of rain 20%. Monday, mostly sunny. A slight chance of showers and thunderstorms in the morning. Highs in the upper 80s. Chance of rain 20%. Monday night and Tuesday, mostly clear. Hot. Lows around 70. Highs in the mid-90s. Heat index values up to 105. Tuesday night and Wednesday, partly cloudy.
a slight chance of showers and thunderstorms. Lows in the lower 70s. Highs in the lower 90s. Chance of rain 20%. Heat index values up to 100. Wednesday night, partly cloudy. A slight chance of showers and thunderstorms in the evening, then a chance of showers after midnight. Lows in the lower 70s. Chance of rain 40%. Thursday, mostly sunny with a chance of showers. A slight chance of thunderstorms in the afternoon. Highs in the upper 80s. Chance of rain 50%. Thursday night and Friday, partly cloudy. A chance of showers with a slight chance of thunderstorms. Lows in the upper 60s. Highs in the mid 80s. Chance of rain 30%. At 3 p.m. at Lambert Field in St. Louis, it was cloudy with a temperature of 83 degrees. The dew point was 66, giving us a relative humidity of 56%. The wind was calm, and the pressure was 29.90 inches and falling. Elsewhere in the metro area, in Chesterfield, haze was reported and the temperature was 83. In Belleville, it was 85 degrees. In Cahokia, it was cloudy and 84 degrees. In St. Charles, it was cloudy and 82. Across the region, it was partly sunny in Columbia, Missouri, with a temperature of 81. In Quincy, it was cloudy and 80 degrees. In Kansas City, it was mostly sunny and the temperature was 84. It was partly sunny in Springfield, Missouri, with a temperature of 89. In Rolla, it was partly sunny and the temperature was 80. In Farmington, it was 78 degrees. It was cloudy in Cape Girardeau, with 80 degrees. It was partly sunny in Springfield, Illinois, with a temperature of 83. Once again in St. Louis, it was cloudy, the temperature was 83 degrees and the wind was calm. The current time is 3:32 p.m. Central Daylight Time. 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Tonight, mostly cloudy with a slight chance of showers this evening, then partly cloudy after midnight. Patchy fog after midnight. Lows in the upper 60s. South winds around 5 miles per hour. Chance of rain 20%. Saturday, patchy fog in the morning. Mostly sunny. Highs around 90. West winds around 5 miles per hour. Saturday night, partly cloudy. Lows in the upper 60s. Northwest winds around 5 miles per hour. Sunday, mostly sunny with a slight chance of showers. A slight chance of thunderstorms in the afternoon. Highs in the upper 80s. Northwest winds around 5 miles per hour. Chance of rain 20%. Sunday night, partly cloudy with a slight chance of showers and thunderstorms. Lows in the mid 60s. Northeast winds around 5 miles per hour. Chance of rain 20%. Monday, mostly sunny. A slight chance of showers and thunderstorms in the morning. Highs in the upper 80s. Chance of rain 20%. Monday night and Tuesday, mostly clear. Hot. Lows around 70. Highs in the mid-90s. Heat index values up to 105. Tuesday night and Wednesday, partly cloudy. A slight chance of showers and thunderstorms. Lows in the lower 70s. Highs in the lower 90s. Chance of rain 20%. Heat index values up to 100. Wednesday night, partly cloudy. A slight chance of showers and thunderstorms in the evening, then a chance of showers after midnight. Lows in the lower 70s. Chance of rain 40%. Thursday, mostly sunny with a chance of showers. A slight chance of thunderstorms in the afternoon. Highs in the upper 80s. Chance of rain 50%.
Thursday night and Friday, partly cloudy. A chance of showers with a slight chance of thunderstorms. Lows in the upper 60s. Highs in the mid-80s. Chance of rain 30%. At 3 p.m. at Lambert Field in St. Louis, it was cloudy with a temperature of 83 degrees. The dew point was 66, giving us a relative humidity of 56%. The wind was calm, and the pressure was 29.90 inches and falling. Elsewhere in the metro area, in Chesterfield, haze was reported and the temperature was 83. In Belleville, it was 85 degrees. In Cahokia, it was cloudy and 84 degrees. In St. Charles, it was cloudy and 82. Across the region, it was partly sunny in Columbia, Missouri, with a temperature of 81. In Quincy, it was cloudy and 80 degrees. In Kansas City, it was mostly sunny and the temperature was 84. It was partly sunny in Springfield, Missouri, with a temperature of 89. In Rolla, it was partly sunny and the temperature was 80. In Farmington, it was 78 degrees. Chance of rain 30%.

sunny in Columbia, Missouri, with a temperature of 81. In Quincy, it was cloudy and 80 degrees. In Kansas City, it was mostly sunny and the temperature was 84. It was partly sunny in Springfield, Missouri, with a temperature of 89. In Rolla, it was partly sunny and the temperature was 80. In Farmington, it was 78 degrees. It was cloudy in Cape Girardeau, with 80 degrees. It was partly sunny in Springfield, Illinois, with a temperature of 83. Once again in St. Louis, it was cloudy, the temperature was 83 degrees, and the wind was calm. The current time is 3:36 p.m. Central Daylight Time. 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Tonight, mostly cloudy with a slight chance of showers this evening, then partly cloudy after midnight. Patchy fog after midnight. Lows in the upper 60s. South winds around 5 miles per hour. Chance of rain 20%. Saturday, patchy fog in the morning. Mostly sunny. Highs around 90. West winds around 5 miles per hour. Saturday night, partly cloudy. Lows in the upper 60s. Northwest winds around 5 miles per hour. Sunday, mostly sunny with a slight chance of showers. A slight chance of thunderstorms in the afternoon. Highs in the upper 80s. Northwest winds around 5 miles per hour. Chance of rain 20%. Sunday night, partly cloudy with a slight chance of showers and thunderstorms. Lows in the mid-60s. Northeast winds around 5 miles per hour. Chance of rain 20%. Monday, mostly sunny. A slight chance of showers and thunderstorms in the morning. Highs in the upper 80s. Chance of rain 20%. Monday night and Tuesday, mostly clear. Hot. Lows around 70. Highs in the mid-90s. Heat index values up to 105. Tuesday night and Wednesday, partly cloudy. A slight chance of showers and thunderstorms. Lows in the lower 70s. Highs in the lower 90s. Chance of rain 20%. Heat index values up to 100. Wednesday night, partly cloudy. A slight chance of showers and thunderstorms in the evening, then a chance of showers after midnight. Lows in the lower 70s. Chance of rain 40%. Thursday, mostly sunny with a chance of showers. A slight chance of thunderstorms in the afternoon. Highs in the upper 80s. Chance of rain 50%. Thursday night and Friday, partly cloudy. A chance of showers with a slight chance of thunderstorms. Lows in the upper 60s. Highs in the mid 80s. Chance of rain 30%. At 3 p.m. at Lambert Field in St. Louis, it was cloudy with a temperature of 83 degrees. The dew point was 66, giving us a relative humidity of 56%. The wind was calm, and the pressure was 29.90 inches and falling. Elsewhere in the metro area, in Chesterfield, haze was reported and the temperature was 83. In Belleville, it was 85 degrees. In Cahokia, it was cloudy and 84 degrees. In St. Charles, it was cloudy and 82. Across the region, it was partly sunny in Columbia, Missouri, with a temperature of 81. In Quincy, it was cloudy and 80 degrees. In Kansas City, it was mostly sunny and the temperature was 84. It was partly sunny in Springfield, Missouri, with a temperature of 89. In Rolla, it was partly sunny and the temperature was 80. In Farmington, it was 78 degrees. It was cloudy in Cape Girardeau, with 80 degrees. It was partly sunny in Springfield, Illinois, with a temperature of 83. Once again in St. Louis, it was cloudy, the temperature was 83 degrees, and the wind was calm.

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Tonight, mostly cloudy with a slight chance of showers this evening, then partly cloudy after midnight. Patchy fog after midnight. Lows in the upper 60s. South winds around 5 miles per hour. Chance of rain 20%. Saturday, patchy fog in the morning. Mostly sunny. Highs around 90. West winds around 5 miles per hour. Saturday night, partly cloudy. Lows in the upper 60s. Northwest winds around 5 miles per hour. Sunday, mostly sunny with a slight chance of showers. A slight chance of thunderstorms in the afternoon. Highs in the upper 80s. Northwest winds around 5 miles per hour. Chance of rain 20%. Sunday night, partly cloudy with a slight chance of showers and thunderstorms. Lows in the mid-60s. Northeast winds around 5 miles per hour. Chance of rain 20%. Monday, mostly sunny. A slight chance of showers and thunderstorms in the morning. Highs in the upper 80s. Chance of rain 20%. Monday night and Tuesday, mostly clear. Hot. Lows around 70. Highs in the mid-90s. Heat index values up to 105. Tuesday night and Wednesday, partly cloudy. A slight chance of showers and thunderstorms. Lows in the lower 70s. Highs in the lower 90s. Chance of rain 20%. Heat index values up to 100. Wednesday night, partly cloudy. A slight chance of showers and thunderstorms in the evening, then a chance of showers after midnight. Lows in the lower 70s. Chance of rain 40%. Thursday, mostly sunny with a chance of showers. A slight chance of thunderstorms in the afternoon. Highs in the upper 80s. Chance of rain 50%. Thursday night and Friday, partly cloudy. A chance of showers with a slight chance of thunderstorms. Lows in the upper 60s. Highs in the mid 80s. Chance of rain 30%. At 3 p.m. at Lambert Field in St. Louis, it was cloudy with a temperature of 83 degrees. The dew point was 66, giving us a relative humidity of 56%. The wind was calm, and the pressure was 29.90 inches and falling. Elsewhere in the metro area, in Chesterfield, haze was reported and the temperature was 83. In Belleville, it was 85 degrees. In Cahokia, it was cloudy and 84 degrees. In St. Charles, it was cloudy and 82. Across the region, it was partly sunny in Columbia, Missouri, with a temperature of 81. In Quincy, it was cloudy and 80 degrees. In Kansas City, it was mostly sunny and the temperature was 84. It was partly sunny in Springfield, Missouri, with a temperature of 89. In Rolla, it was partly sunny and the temperature was 80. In Farmington, it was 78 degrees. It was cloudy in Cape Girardeau, with 80 degrees. It was partly sunny in Springfield, Illinois, with a temperature of 83. Once again in St. Louis, it was cloudy, the temperature was 83 degrees, and the wind was calm. The current time is 3:44 p.m. Central Daylight Time. 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Tonight, mostly cloudy with a slight chance of showers this evening, then partly cloudy after midnight. Patchy fog after midnight. Lows in the upper 60s. South winds around.
5 miles per hour. Chance of rain 20%. Saturday, patchy fog in the morning. Mostly sunny. Highs around 90. West winds around 5 miles per hour. Saturday night, partly cloudy. Lows in the upper 60s. Northwest winds around 5 miles per hour. Sunday, mostly sunny with a slight chance of showers. A slight chance of thunderstorms in the afternoon. Highs in the upper 80s. Northwest winds around 5 miles per hour. Chance of rain 20%. Sunday night, partly cloudy with a slight chance of showers and thunderstorms. Lows in the mid-60s. Northeast winds around 5 miles per hour. Chance of rain 20%. Monday, mostly sunny. A slight chance of showers and thunderstorms in the morning. Highs in the upper 80s. Chance of rain 20%. Monday night and Tuesday, mostly clear. Hot. Lows around 70. Highs in the mid-90s. Heat index values up to 105. Tuesday night and Wednesday, partly cloudy. A slight chance of showers and thunderstorms. Lows in the lower 70s. Highs in the lower 90s. Chance of rain 20%. Heat index values up to 100. Wednesday night, partly cloudy. A slight chance of showers and thunderstorms in the evening, then a chance of showers after midnight. Lows in the lower 70s. Chance of rain 40%. Thursday, mostly sunny with a chance of showers. A slight chance of thunderstorms in the afternoon. Highs in the upper 80s. Chance of rain 50%. Thursday night and Friday, partly cloudy. A chance of showers with a slight chance of thunderstorms. Lows in the upper 60s. Highs in the mid 80s. Chance of rain 30%. At 3 p.m. at Lambert Field in St. Louis, it was cloudy with a temperature of 83 degrees. The dew point was 66, giving us a relative humidity of 56%. The wind was calm, and the pressure was 29.90 inches and falling. Elsewhere in the metro area, in Chesterfield, haze was reported and the temperature was 83. In Belleville, it was 85 degrees. In Cahokia, it was cloudy and 84 degrees. In St. Charles, it was cloudy and 82. Across the region, it was partly sunny in Columbia, Missouri, with a temperature of 81. In Quincy, it was cloudy and 80 degrees. In Kansas City, it was mostly sunny and the temperature was 84. It was partly sunny in Springfield, Missouri, with a temperature of 89. In Rolla, it was partly sunny and the temperature was 80. In Farmington, it was 78 degrees. It was cloudy in Cape Girardeau, with 80 degrees. It was partly sunny in Springfield, Illinois, with a temperature of 83. Once again in St. Louis, it was cloudy, the temperature was 83 degrees and the wind was calm. The current time is 3:49 p.m. Central Daylight Time. 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Tonight, mostly cloudy with a slight chance of showers this evening, then partly cloudy after midnight. Patchy fog after midnight. Lows in the upper 60s. South winds around 5 miles per hour. Chance of rain 20%. Saturday, patchy fog in the morning. Mostly sunny. Highs around 90. West winds around 5 miles per hour. Saturday night, partly cloudy. Lows in the upper 60s. Northwest winds around 5 miles per hour. Sunday, mostly sunny with a slight chance of showers. A slight chance of thunderstorms in the afternoon. Highs in the upper 80s. Northwest winds around 5 miles per hour. Chance of rain 20%. Sunday night, partly cloudy.
a slight chance of showers and thunderstorms. Lows in the mid-60s. Northeast winds around 5 miles per hour. Chance of rain 20%. Monday, mostly sunny. A slight chance of showers and thunderstorms in the morning. Highs in the upper 80s. Chance of rain 20%. Monday night and Tuesday, mostly clear. Hot. Lows around 70. Highs in the mid-90s. Heat index values up to 105. Tuesday night and Wednesday, partly cloudy. A slight chance of showers and thunderstorms. Lows in the lower 70s. Highs in the lower 90s. Chance of rain 20%. Heat index values up to 100. Wednesday night, partly cloudy. A slight chance of showers and thunderstorms in the evening, then a chance of showers after midnight. Lows in the lower 70s. Chance of rain 40%. Thursday, mostly sunny with a chance of showers. A slight chance of thunderstorms in the afternoon. Highs in the upper 80s. Chance of rain 50%. Thursday night and Friday, partly cloudy. A chance of showers with a slight chance of thunderstorms. Lows in the upper 60s. Highs in the mid 80s. Chance of rain 30%. At 3 p.m. at Lambert Field in St. Louis, it was cloudy with a temperature of 83 degrees. The dew point was 66, giving us a relative humidity of 56%. The wind was calm, and the pressure was 29.90 inches and falling. Elsewhere in the metro area, in Chesterfield, haze was reported and the temperature was 83. In Belleville, it was 85 degrees. In Cahokia, it was cloudy and 84 degrees. In St. Charles, it was cloudy and 82. Across the region, it was partly sunny in Columbia, Missouri, with a temperature of 81. In Quincy, it was cloudy and 80 degrees. In Kansas City, it was mostly sunny and the temperature was 84. It was partly sunny in Springfield, Missouri, with a temperature of 89. In Rolla, it was partly sunny and the temperature was 80. In Farmington, it was 78 degrees. It was cloudy in Cape Girardeau, with 80 degrees. It was partly sunny in Springfield, Illinois, with a temperature of 83. Once again in St. Louis, it was cloudy, the temperature was 83 degrees and the wind was calm. The current time is 3:53 p.m. Central Daylight Time. 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Tonight, mostly cloudy with a slight chance of showers this evening, then partly cloudy after midnight. Patchy fog after midnight. Lows in the upper 60s. South winds around 5 miles per hour. Chance of rain 20%. Saturday, patchy fog in the morning. Mostly sunny. Highs around 90. West winds around 5 miles per hour. Saturday night, partly cloudy. Lows in the upper 60s. Northwest winds around 5 miles per hour. Sunday, mostly sunny with a slight chance of showers. A slight chance of thunderstorms in the afternoon. Highs in the upper 80s. Northwest winds around 5 miles per hour. Chance of rain 20%. Sunday night, partly cloudy with a slight chance of showers and thunderstorms. Lows in the mid-60s. Northeast winds around 5 miles per hour. Chance of rain 20%. Monday, mostly sunny. A slight chance of showers and thunderstorms in the morning. Highs in the upper 80s. Chance of rain 20%. Monday night and Tuesday, mostly clear. Hot. Lows around 70. Highs in the mid-90s. Heat index values up to 105. Tuesday night and Wednesday, partly cloudy. A slight chance of showers and thunderstorms.
lows in the lower 70s. Highs in the lower 90s. Chance of rain 20%. Heat index values up to 100. Wednesday night, partly cloudy. A slight chance of showers and thunderstorms in the evening, then a chance of showers after midnight. Lows in the lower 70s. Chance of rain 40%. Thursday, mostly sunny with a chance of showers. A slight chance of thunderstorms in the afternoon. Highs in the upper 80s. Chance of rain 50%. Thursday night and Friday, partly cloudy. A chance of showers with a slight chance of thunderstorms. Lows in the upper 60s. Highs in the mid 80s. Chance of rain 30%. At 3 p.m. at Lambert Field in St. Louis, it was cloudy with a temperature of 83 degrees. The dew point was 66, giving us a relative humidity of 56%. The wind was calm, and the pressure was 29.90 inches and falling. Elsewhere in the metro area, in Chesterfield, haze was reported and the temperature was 83. In Belleville, it was 85 degrees. In Cahokia, it was cloudy and 84 degrees. In St. Charles, it was cloudy and 82. Across the region, it was partly sunny in Columbia, Missouri, with a temperature of 81. In Quincy, it was cloudy and 80 degrees. In Kansas City, it was mostly sunny and the temperature was 84. It was partly sunny in Springfield, Missouri, with a temperature of 89. In Rolla, it was partly sunny and the temperature was 80. In Farmington, it was 78 degrees. It was cloudy in Cape Girardeau, with 80 degrees. It was partly sunny in Springfield, Illinois, with a temperature of 83. Once again in St. Louis, it was cloudy, the temperature was 83 degrees and the wind was calm. The current time is 3:57 p.m. Central Daylight Time. 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Tonight, mostly cloudy with a slight chance of showers this evening, then partly cloudy after midnight. Patchy fog after midnight. Lows in the upper 60s. South winds around 5 miles per hour. Chance of rain 20%. Saturday, patchy fog in the morning. Mostly sunny. Highs around 90. West winds around 5 miles per hour. Saturday night, partly cloudy. Lows in the upper 60s. Northwest winds around 5 miles per hour. Sunday, mostly sunny with a slight chance of showers. A slight chance of thunderstorms in the afternoon. Highs in the upper 80s. Northwest winds around 5 miles per hour. Chance of rain 20%. Sunday night, partly cloudy with a slight chance of showers and thunderstorms. Lows in the mid-60s. Northeast winds around 5 miles per hour. Chance of rain 20%. Monday, mostly sunny. A slight chance of showers and thunderstorms in the morning. Highs in the upper 80s. Chance of rain 20%. Monday night and Tuesday, mostly clear. Hot. Lows around 70. Highs in the mid-90s. Heat index values up to 105. Tuesday night and Wednesday, partly cloudy. A slight chance of showers and thunderstorms. Lows in the lower 70s. Highs in the lower 90s. Chance of rain 20%. Heat index values up to 100. Wednesday night, partly cloudy. A slight chance of showers and thunderstorms in the evening, then a chance of showers after midnight. Lows in the lower 70s. Chance of rain 40%. Thursday, mostly sunny with a chance of showers. A slight chance of thunderstorms in the afternoon. Highs in the upper 80s. Chance of rain 50%. Thursday night and Friday, partly cloudy. A chance of showers with a slight chance of
storms. Lows in the upper 60s. Highs in the mid 80s. Chance of rain 30%. At 3 p.m. at Lambert Field in St. Louis, it was cloudy with a temperature of 83 degrees. The dew point was 66, giving us a relative humidity of 56%. The wind was calm, and the pressure was 29.90 inches and falling. Elsewhere in the metro area, in Chesterfield, haze was reported and the temperature was 83. In Belleville, it was 85 degrees. In Cahokia, it was cloudy and 84 degrees. In St. Charles, it was cloudy and 82. Across the region, it was partly sunny in Columbia, Missouri, with a temperature of 81. In Quincy, it was cloudy and 80 degrees. In Kansas City, it was mostly sunny and the temperature was 84. It was partly sunny in Springfield, Missouri, with a temperature of 89. In Rolla, it was partly sunny and the temperature was 80. In Farmington, it was 78 degrees. It was cloudy in Cape Girardeau, with 80 degrees. It was partly sunny in Springfield, Illinois, with a temperature of 83. Once again in St. Louis, it was cloudy, the temperature was 83 degrees, and the wind was calm. The current time is 4:02 p.m. Central Daylight Time. 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Tonight, mostly cloudy with a slight chance of showers this evening, then partly cloudy after midnight. Patchy fog after midnight. Lows in the upper 60s. South winds around 5 miles per hour. Chance of rain 20%. Saturday, patchy fog in the morning. Mostly sunny. Highs around 90. West winds around 5 miles per hour. Saturday night, partly cloudy. Lows in the upper 60s. Northwest winds around 5 miles per hour. Sunday, mostly sunny with a slight chance of showers. A slight chance of thunderstorms in the afternoon. Highs in the upper 80s. Northwest winds around 5 miles per hour. Chance of rain 20%. Sunday night, partly cloudy with a slight chance of showers and thunderstorms. Lows in the mid-60s. Northeast winds around 5 miles per hour. Chance of rain 20%. Monday, mostly sunny. A slight chance of showers and thunderstorms in the morning. Highs in the upper 80s. Chance of rain 20%. Monday night and Tuesday, mostly clear. Hot. Lows around 70. Highs in the mid-90s. Heat index values up to 105. Tuesday night and Wednesday, partly cloudy. A slight chance of showers and thunderstorms. Lows in the lower 70s. Highs in the lower 90s. Chance of rain 20%. Heat index values up to 100. Wednesday night, partly cloudy. A slight chance of showers and thunderstorms in the evening, then a chance of showers after midnight. Lows in the lower 70s. Chance of rain 40%. Thursday, mostly sunny with a chance of showers. A slight chance of thunderstorms in the afternoon. Highs in the upper 80s. Chance of rain 50%. Thursday night and Friday, partly cloudy. A chance of showers with a slight chance of thunderstorms. Lows in the upper 60s. Highs in the mid 80s. Chance of rain 30%. At 3 p.m. at Lambert Field in St. Louis, it was cloudy with a temperature of 83 degrees. The dew point was 66, giving us a relative humidity of 56%. The wind was calm, and the pressure was 29.90 inches and falling. Elsewhere in the metro area, in Chesterfield, haze was reported and the temperature was 83. In Belleville, it was 85 degrees. In Cahokia, it was cloudy and 84 degrees. In St. Charles, it was
cloudy and 82. Across the region, it was partly sunny in Columbia, Missouri, with a temperature of 81. In Quincy, it was cloudy and 80 degrees. In Kansas City, it was mostly sunny and the temperature was 84. It was partly sunny in Springfield, Missouri, with a temperature of 89. In Rolla, it was partly sunny and the temperature was 80. In Farmington, it was 78 degrees. It was cloudy in Cape Girardeau, with 80 degrees. It was partly sunny in Springfield, Illinois, with a temperature of 83. Once again in St. Louis, it was cloudy, the temperature was 83 degrees, and the wind was calm. The current time is 4:06 p.m. Central Daylight Time. 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Tonight, mostly cloudy with a slight chance of showers this evening, then partly cloudy after midnight. Patchy fog after midnight. Lows in the upper 60s. South winds around 5 miles per hour. Chance of rain 20%. Saturday, patchy fog in the morning. Mostly sunny. Highs around 90. West winds around 5 miles per hour. Saturday night, partly cloudy. Lows in the upper 60s. Northwest winds around 5 miles per hour. Sunday, mostly sunny with a slight chance of showers. A slight chance of thunderstorms in the afternoon. Highs in the upper 80s. Northwest winds around 5 miles per hour. Chance of rain 20%. Sunday night, partly cloudy with a slight chance of showers and thunderstorms. Lows in the mid-60s. Northeast winds around 5 miles per hour. Chance of rain 20%. Monday, mostly sunny. A slight chance of showers and thunderstorms in the morning. Highs in the upper 80s. Chance of rain 20%. Monday night and Tuesday, mostly clear. Hot. Lows around 70. Highs in the mid-90s. Heat index values up to 105. Tuesday night and Wednesday, partly cloudy. A slight chance of showers and thunderstorms. Lows in the lower 70s. Highs in the lower 90s. Chance of rain 20%. Heat index values up to 100. Wednesday night, partly cloudy. A slight chance of showers and thunderstorms in the evening, then a chance of showers after midnight. Lows in the lower 70s. Chance of rain 40%. Thursday, mostly sunny with a chance of showers. A slight chance of thunderstorms in the afternoon. Highs in the upper 80s. Chance of rain 50%. Thursday night and Friday, partly cloudy. A chance of showers with a slight chance of thunderstorms. Lows in the upper 60s. Highs in the mid 80s. Chance of rain 30%. At 3 p.m. at Lambert Field in St. Louis, it was cloudy with a temperature of 83 degrees. The dew point was 66, giving us a relative humidity of 56%. The wind was calm, and the pressure was 29.90 inches and falling. Elsewhere in the metro area, in Chesterfield, haze was reported and the temperature was 83. In Belleville, it was 85 degrees. In Cahokia, it was cloudy and 84 degrees. In St. Charles, it was cloudy and 82. Across the region, it was partly sunny in Columbia, Missouri, with a temperature of 81. In Quincy, it was cloudy and 80 degrees. In Kansas City, it was mostly sunny and the temperature was 84. It was partly sunny in Springfield, Missouri, with a temperature of 89. In Rolla, it was partly sunny and the temperature was 80. In Farmington, it was 78 degrees. It was cloudy in Cape Girardeau, with 80 degrees. It was partly sunny in Springfield, Illinois, with a temperature of 83. Once again in St. Louis, it was cloudy. The temperature
temperature was 83 degrees and the wind was calm. At 4 p.m. at Lambert Field in St. Louis, it was cloudy with a temperature of 83 degrees. The dew point was 67, giving us a relative humidity of 58%. The wind was calm, and the pressure was 29.88 inches and falling. Elsewhere in the metro area, in Chesterfield, it was cloudy and the temperature was 83. In Belleville, it was 85 degrees. In Cahokia, it was cloudy and 84 degrees. In St. Charles, it was cloudy and 83. Across the region, it was partly sunny in Columbia, Missouri, with a temperature of 82. In Quincy, it was mostly sunny and 82 degrees. In Kansas City, it was sunny and the temperature was 85. It was partly sunny in Springfield, Missouri, with a temperature of 88. In Rolla, it was partly sunny and the temperature was 79. In Farmington, it was 79 degrees. It was partly sunny in Cape Girardeau, with 81 degrees. It was cloudy in Springfield, Illinois, with a temperature of 83. Once again in St. Louis, it was cloudy, the temperature was 83 degrees and the wind was calm. The current time is 4:12 p.m. Central Daylight Time. 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Tonight, mostly cloudy with a slight chance of showers this evening, then partly cloudy after midnight. Patchy fog after midnight. Lows in the upper 60s. South winds around 5 miles per hour. Chance of rain 20%. Saturday, patchy fog in the morning. Mostly sunny. Highs around 90. West winds around 5 miles per hour. Saturday night, partly cloudy. Lows in the upper 60s. Northwest winds around 5 miles per hour. Sunday, mostly sunny with a slight chance of showers. A slight chance of thunderstorms in the afternoon. Highs in the upper 80s. Northwest winds around 5 miles per hour. Chance of rain 20%. Sunday night, partly cloudy with a slight chance of showers and thunderstorms. Lows in the mid-60s. Northeast winds around 5 miles per hour. Chance of rain 20%. Monday, mostly sunny. A slight chance of showers and thunderstorms in the morning. Highs in the upper 80s. Chance of rain 20%. Monday night and Tuesday, mostly clear. Hot. Lows around 70. Highs in the mid-90s. Heat index values up to 105. Tuesday night and Wednesday, partly cloudy. A slight chance of showers and thunderstorms. Lows in the lower 70s. Highs in the lower 90s. Chance of rain 20%. Heat index values up to 100. Wednesday night, partly cloudy. A slight chance of showers and thunderstorms in the evening, then a chance of showers after midnight. Lows in the lower 70s. Chance of rain 40%. Thursday, mostly sunny with a chance of showers. A slight chance of thunderstorms in the afternoon. Highs in the upper 80s. Chance of rain 50%. Thursday night and Friday, partly cloudy. A chance of showers with a slight chance of thunderstorms. Lows in the upper 60s. Highs in the mid 80s. Chance of rain 30%. At 4 p.m. at Lambert Field in St. Louis, it was cloudy with a temperature of 83 degrees. The dew point was 67, giving us a relative humidity of 58%. The wind was calm, and the pressure was 29.88 inches and falling. Elsewhere in the metro area, in Chesterfield, it was cloudy and the temperature was 83. In Belleville, it was 85 degrees. In Cahokia, it was cloudy and 84 degrees. In St. Charles, it was cloudy and 83. Across the region, it was partly sunny in Columbia.
Missouri, with a temperature of 82. In Quincy, it was mostly sunny and 82 degrees. In Kansas City, it was sunny and the temperature was 85. It was partly sunny in Springfield, Missouri, with a temperature of 88. In Rolla, it was partly sunny and the temperature was 79. In Farmington, it was 79 degrees. It was partly sunny in Cape Girardeau, with 81 degrees. It was cloudy in Springfield, Illinois, with a temperature of 83. Once again in St. Louis, it was cloudy, the temperature was 83 degrees and the wind was calm. The current time is 4:16 p.m. Central Daylight Time. 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Tonight, mostly cloudy with a slight chance of showers this evening, then partly cloudy after midnight. Patchy fog after midnight. Lows in the upper 60s. South winds around 5 miles per hour. Chance of rain 20%. Saturday, patchy fog in the morning. Mostly sunny. Highs around 90. West winds around 5 miles per hour. Saturday night, partly cloudy. Lows in the upper 60s. Northwest winds around 5 miles per hour. Sunday, mostly sunny with a slight chance of showers. A slight chance of thunderstorms in the afternoon. Highs in the upper 80s. Northwest winds around 5 miles per hour. Chance of rain 20%. Sunday night, partly cloudy with a slight chance of showers and thunderstorms. Lows in the mid-60s. Northeast winds around 5 miles per hour. Chance of rain 20%. Monday, mostly sunny. A slight chance of showers and thunderstorms in the morning. Highs in the upper 80s. Chance of rain 20%. Monday night and Tuesday, mostly clear. Hot. Lows around 70. Highs in the mid-90s. Heat index values up to 105. Tuesday night and Wednesday, partly cloudy. A slight chance of showers and thunderstorms. Lows in the lower 70s. Highs in the lower 90s. Chance of rain 20%. Heat index values up to 100. Wednesday night, partly cloudy. A slight chance of showers and thunderstorms in the evening, then a chance of showers after midnight. Lows in the lower 70s. Chance of rain 40%. Thursday, mostly sunny with a chance of showers. A slight chance of thunderstorms in the afternoon. Highs in the upper 80s. Chance of rain 50%. Thursday night and Friday, partly cloudy. A chance of showers with a slight chance of thunderstorms. Lows in the upper 60s. Highs in the mid 80s. Chance of rain 30%. At 4 p.m. at Lambert Field in St. Louis, it was cloudy with a temperature of 83 degrees. The dew point was 67, giving us a relative humidity of 58%. The wind was calm, and the pressure was 29.88 inches and falling. Elsewhere in the metro area, in Chesterfield, it was cloudy and the temperature was 83. In Belleville, it was 85 degrees. In Cahokia, it was cloudy and 84 degrees. In St. Charles, it was cloudy and 83. Across the region, it was partly sunny in Columbia, Missouri, with a temperature of 82. In Quincy, it was mostly sunny and 82 degrees. In Kansas City, it was sunny and the temperature was 85. It was partly sunny in Springfield, Missouri, with a temperature of 88. In Rolla, it was partly sunny and the temperature was 79. In Farmington, it was 79 degrees. It was partly sunny in Cape Girardeau, with 81 degrees. It was cloudy in Springfield, Illinois, with a temperature of 83. Once again in St. Louis, it was cloudy, the temperature was 83 degrees, and the wind was calm.
current time is 4:20 p.m. Central Daylight Time. 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Tonight, mostly cloudy with a slight chance of showers this evening, then partly cloudy after midnight. Patchy fog after midnight. Lows in the upper 60s. South winds around 5 miles per hour. Chance of rain 20%. Saturday, patchy fog in the morning. Mostly sunny. Highs around 90. West winds around 5 miles per hour. Saturday night, partly cloudy. Lows in the upper 60s. Northwest winds around 5 miles per hour. Sunday, mostly sunny with a slight chance of showers. A slight chance of thunderstorms in the afternoon. Highs in the upper 80s. Northwest winds around 5 miles per hour. Chance of rain 20%. Sunday night, partly cloudy with a slight chance of showers and thunderstorms. Lows in the mid-60s. Northeast winds around 5 miles per hour. Chance of rain 20%. Monday, mostly sunny. A slight chance of showers and thunderstorms in the morning. Highs in the upper 80s. Chance of rain 20%. Monday night and Tuesday, mostly clear. Hot. Lows around 70. Highs in the mid-90s. Heat index values up to 105. Tuesday night and Wednesday, partly cloudy. A slight chance of showers and thunderstorms. Lows in the lower 70s. Highs in the lower 90s. Chance of rain 20%. Heat index values up to 100. Wednesday night, partly cloudy. A slight chance of showers and thunderstorms in the evening, then a chance of showers after midnight. Lows in the lower 70s. Chance of rain 40%. Thursday, mostly sunny with a chance of showers. A slight chance of thunderstorms in the afternoon. Highs in the upper 80s. Chance of rain 50%. Thursday night and Friday, partly cloudy. A chance of showers with a slight chance of thunderstorms. Lows in the upper 60s. Highs in the mid 80s. Chance of rain 30%. At 4 p.m. at Lambert Field in St. Louis, it was cloudy with a temperature of 83 degrees. The dew point was 67, giving us a relative humidity of 58%. The wind was calm, and the pressure was 29.88 inches and falling. Elsewhere in the metro area, in Chesterfield, it was cloudy and the temperature was 83. In Belleville, it was 85 degrees. In Cahokia, it was cloudy and 84 degrees. In St. Charles, it was cloudy and 83. Across the region, it was partly sunny in Columbia, Missouri, with a temperature of 82. In Quincy, it was mostly sunny and 82 degrees. In Kansas City, it was sunny and the temperature was 85. It was partly sunny in Springfield, Missouri, with a temperature of 88. In Rolla, it was partly sunny and the temperature was 79. In Farmington, it was 79 degrees. It was partly sunny in Cape Girardeau, with 81 degrees. It was cloudy in Springfield, Illinois, with a temperature of 83. Once again in St. Louis, it was cloudy, the temperature was 83 degrees, and the wind was calm. The current time is 4:24 p.m. Central Daylight Time. 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Tonight, mostly cloudy with a slight chance of showers this evening, then partly cloudy after midnight. Patchy fog after midnight. Lows in the upper 60s. South winds around.
5 miles per hour. Chance of rain 20%. Saturday, patchy fog in the morning. Mostly sunny. Highs around 90. West winds around 5 miles per hour. Saturday night, partly cloudy. Lows in the upper 60s. Northwest winds around 5 miles per hour. Sunday, mostly sunny with a slight chance of showers. A slight chance of thunderstorms in the afternoon. Highs in the upper 80s. Northwest winds around 5 miles per hour. Chance of rain 20%. Sunday night, partly cloudy with a slight chance of showers and thunderstorms. Lows in the mid-60s. Northeast winds around 5 miles per hour. Chance of rain 20%. Monday, mostly sunny. A slight chance of showers and thunderstorms in the morning. Highs in the upper 80s. Chance of rain 20%. Monday night and Tuesday, mostly clear. Hot. Lows around 70. Highs in the mid-90s. Heat index values up to 105. Tuesday night and Wednesday, partly cloudy. A slight chance of showers and thunderstorms. Lows in the lower 70s. Highs in the lower 90s. Chance of rain 20%. Heat index values up to 100. Wednesday night, partly cloudy. A slight chance of showers and thunderstorms in the evening, then a chance of showers after midnight. Lows in the lower 70s. Chance of rain 40%. Thursday, mostly sunny with a chance of showers. A slight chance of thunderstorms in the afternoon. Highs in the upper 80s. Chance of rain 50%. Thursday night and Friday, partly cloudy. A chance of showers with a slight chance of thunderstorms. Lows in the upper 60s. Highs in the mid 80s. Chance of rain 30%. At 4 p.m. at Lambert Field in St. Louis, it was cloudy with a temperature of 83 degrees. The dew point was 67, giving us a relative humidity of 58%. The wind was calm, and the pressure was 29.88 inches and falling. Elsewhere in the metro area, in Chesterfield, it was cloudy and the temperature was 83. In Belleville, it was 85 degrees. In Cahokia, it was cloudy and 84 degrees. In St. Charles, it was cloudy and 83. Across the region, it was partly sunny in Columbia, Missouri, with a temperature of 82. In Quincy, it was mostly sunny and 82 degrees. In Kansas City, it was sunny and the temperature was 85. It was partly sunny in Springfield, Missouri, with a temperature of 88. In Rolla, it was partly sunny and the temperature was 79. In Farmington, it was 79 degrees. It was partly sunny in Cape Girardeau, with 81 degrees. It was cloudy in Springfield, Illinois, with a temperature of 83. Once again in St. Louis, it was cloudy, the temperature was 83 degrees and the wind was calm. The current time is 4:29 p.m. Central Daylight Time. 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Tonight, mostly cloudy with a slight chance of showers this evening, then partly cloudy after midnight. Patchy fog after midnight. Lows in the upper 60s. South winds around 5 miles per hour. Chance of rain 20%. Saturday, patchy fog in the morning. Mostly sunny. Highs around 90. West winds around 5 miles per hour. Saturday night, partly cloudy. Lows in the upper 60s. Northwest winds around 5 miles per hour. Sunday, mostly sunny with a slight chance of showers. A slight chance of thunderstorms in the afternoon. Highs in the upper 80s. Northwest winds around 5 miles per hour. Chance of rain 20%. Sunday night, partly cloudy.
with a slight chance of showers and thunderstorms. Lows in the mid-60s. Northeast winds around 5 miles per hour. Chance of rain 20%. Monday, mostly sunny. A slight chance of showers and thunderstorms in the morning. Highs in the upper 80s. Chance of rain 20%. Monday night and Tuesday, mostly clear. Hot. Lows around 70. Highs in the mid-90s. Heat index values up to 105. Tuesday night and Wednesday, partly cloudy. A slight chance of showers and thunderstorms. Lows in the lower 70s. Highs in the lower 90s. Chance of rain 20%. Heat index values up to 100. Wednesday night, partly cloudy. A slight chance of showers and thunderstorms in the evening, then a chance of showers after midnight. Lows in the lower 70s. Chance of rain 40%. Thursday, mostly sunny with a chance of showers. A slight chance of thunderstorms in the afternoon. Highs in the upper 80s. Chance of rain 50%. Thursday night and Friday, partly cloudy. A chance of showers with a slight chance of thunderstorms. Lows in the upper 60s. Highs in the mid 80s. Chance of rain 30%. At 4 p.m. at Lambert Field in St. Louis, it was cloudy with a temperature of 83 degrees. The dew point was 67, giving us a relative humidity of 58%. The wind was calm, and the pressure was 29.88 inches and falling. Elsewhere in the metro area, in Chesterfield, it was cloudy and the temperature was 83. In Belleville, it was 85 degrees. In Cahokia, it was cloudy and 84 degrees. In St. Charles, it was cloudy and 83. Across the region, it was partly sunny in Columbia, Missouri, with a temperature of 82. In Quincy, it was mostly sunny and 82 degrees. In Kansas City, it was sunny and the temperature was 85. It was partly sunny in Springfield, Missouri, with a temperature of 88. In Rolla, it was partly sunny and the temperature was 79. In Farmington, it was 79 degrees. It was partly sunny in Cape Girardeau, with 81 degrees. It was cloudy in Springfield, Illinois, with a temperature of 83. Once again in St. Louis, it was cloudy, the temperature was 83 degrees, and the wind was calm. The current time is 4:33 p.m. Central Daylight Time. 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Tonight, mostly cloudy with a slight chance of showers this evening, then partly cloudy after midnight. Patchy fog after midnight. Lows in the upper 60s. South winds around 5 miles per hour. Chance of rain 20%. Saturday, patchy fog in the morning. Mostly sunny. Highs around 90. West winds around 5 miles per hour. Saturday night, partly cloudy. Lows in the upper 60s. Northwest winds around 5 miles per hour. Sunday, mostly sunny with a slight chance of showers. A slight chance of thunderstorms in the afternoon. Highs in the upper 80s. Northwest winds around 5 miles per hour. Chance of rain 20%. Sunday night, partly cloudy with a slight chance of showers and thunderstorms. Lows in the mid-60s. Northeast winds around 5 miles per hour. Chance of rain 20%. Monday, mostly sunny. A slight chance of showers and thunderstorms in the morning. Highs in the upper 80s. Chance of rain 20%. Monday night and Tuesday, mostly clear. Hot. Lows around 70. Highs in the mid-90s. Heat index values up to 105. Tuesday night and Wednesday, partly cloudy. A slight chance of showers and thunderstorms.

chance of rain 50%. Thursday night and Friday, partly cloudy. A chance of showers with a slight chance of thunderstorms. Lows in the upper 60s. Highs in the mid-80s. Chance of rain 30%. At 4 p.m. at Lambert Field in St. Louis, it was cloudy with a temperature of 83 degrees. The dew point was 67, giving us a relative humidity of 58%. The wind was calm, and the pressure was 29.88 inches and falling. Elsewhere in the metro area, in Chesterfield, it was cloudy and the temperature was 83. In Belleville, it was 85 degrees. In Cahokia, it was cloudy and 84 degrees. In St. Charles, it was cloudy and 83. Across the region, it was partly sunny in Columbia, Missouri, with a temperature of 82. In Quincy, it was mostly sunny and 82 degrees. In Kansas City, it was sunny and the temperature was 85. It was partly sunny in Springfield, Missouri, with a temperature of 88. In Rolla, it was partly sunny and the temperature was 79. In Farmington, it was 79 degrees. It was partly sunny in Cape Girardeau, with 81 degrees. It was cloudy in Springfield, Illinois, with a temperature of 83. Once again in St. Louis, it was cloudy, the temperature was 83 degrees and the wind was calm. The current time is 4:37 p.m. Central Daylight Time. 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Tonight, mostly cloudy with a slight chance of showers this evening, then partly cloudy after midnight. Patchy fog after midnight. Lows in the upper 60s. South winds around 5 miles per hour. Chance of rain 20%. Saturday, patchy fog in the morning. Mostly sunny. Highs around 90. West winds around 5 miles per hour. Saturday night, partly cloudy. Lows in the upper 60s. Northwest winds around 5 miles per hour. Sunday, mostly sunny with a slight chance of showers. A slight chance of thunderstorms in the afternoon. Highs in the upper 80s. Northwest winds around 5 miles per hour. Chance of rain 20%. Sunday night, partly cloudy with a slight chance of showers and thunderstorms. Lows in the mid-60s. Northeast winds around 5 miles per hour. Chance of rain 20%. Monday, mostly sunny. A slight chance of showers and thunderstorms in the morning. Highs in the upper 80s. Chance of rain 20%. Monday night and Tuesday, mostly clear. Hot. Lows around 70. Highs in the mid-90s. Heat index values up to 105. Tuesday night and Wednesday, partly cloudy. A slight chance of showers and thunderstorms. Lows in the lower 70s. Highs in the lower 90s. Chance of rain 20%. Heat index values up to 100. Wednesday night, partly cloudy. A slight chance of showers and thunderstorms in the evening, then a chance of showers after midnight. Lows in the lower 70s. Chance of rain 40%. Thursday, mostly sunny with a chance of showers. A slight chance of thunderstorms in the afternoon. Highs in the upper 80s. Chance of rain 50%. Thursday night and Friday, partly cloudy. A chance of showers with a slight chance of thunderstorms. Lows in the upper 60s. Highs in the mid-80s. Chance of rain 30%. At 4 p.m. at Lambert Field in St. Louis, it was cloudy with a temperature of 83 degrees. The dew point was 67, giving us a relative humidity of 58%. The wind was calm, and the pressure was 29.88 inches and falling. Elsewhere in the metro area, in Chesterfield, it was cloudy and the temperature was 83.

In Belleville, it was 85 degrees. In Cahokia, it was cloudy and 84 degrees. In St. Charles, it was cloudy and 83. Across the region, it was partly sunny in Columbia, Missouri, with a temperature of 82. In Quincy, it was mostly sunny and 82 degrees. In Kansas City, it was sunny and the temperature was 85. It was partly sunny in Springfield, Missouri, with a temperature of 88. In Rolla, it was partly sunny and the temperature was 79. In Farmington, it was 79 degrees. It was partly sunny in Cape Girardeau, with 81 degrees. It was cloudy in Springfield, Illinois, with a temperature of 83. Once again in St. Louis, it was cloudy, the temperature was 83 degrees, and the wind was calm. The current time is 4:42 p.m. Central Daylight Time. 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Tonight, mostly cloudy with a slight chance of showers this evening, then partly cloudy after midnight. Patchy fog after midnight. Lows in the upper 60s. South winds around 5 miles per hour. Chance of rain 20%. Saturday, patchy fog in the morning. Mostly sunny. Highs around 90. West winds around 5 miles per hour. Saturday night, partly cloudy. Lows in the upper 60s. Northwest winds around 5 miles per hour. Sunday, mostly sunny with a slight chance of showers. A slight chance of thunderstorms in the afternoon. Highs in the upper 80s. Northwest winds around 5 miles per hour. Chance of rain 20%. Sunday night, partly cloudy with a slight chance of showers and thunderstorms. Lows in the mid-60s. Northeast winds around 5 miles per hour. Chance of rain 20%. Monday, mostly sunny. A slight chance of showers and thunderstorms in the morning. Highs in the upper 80s. Chance of rain 20%. Monday night and Tuesday, mostly clear. Hot. Lows around 70. Highs in the mid-90s. Heat index values up to 105. Tuesday night and Wednesday, partly cloudy. A slight chance of showers and thunderstorms. Lows in the lower 70s. Highs in the lower 90s. Chance of rain 20%. Heat index values up to 100. Wednesday night, partly cloudy. A slight chance of showers and thunderstorms in the evening, then a chance of showers after midnight. Lows in the lower 70s. Chance of rain 40%. Thursday, mostly sunny with a chance of showers. A slight chance of thunderstorms in the afternoon. Highs in the upper 80s. Chance of rain 50%. Thursday night and Friday, partly cloudy. A chance of showers with a slight chance of thunderstorms. Lows in the upper 60s. Highs in the mid 80s. Chance of rain 30%. At 4 p.m. at Lambert Field in St. Louis, it was cloudy with a temperature of 83 degrees. The dew point was 67, giving us a relative humidity of 58%. The wind was calm, and the pressure was 29.88 inches and falling. Elsewhere in the metro area, in Chesterfield, it was cloudy and the temperature was 83. In Belleville, it was 85 degrees. In Cahokia, it was cloudy and 84 degrees. In St. Charles, it was cloudy and 83. Across the region, it was partly sunny in Columbia, Missouri, with a temperature of 82. In Quincy, it was mostly sunny and 82 degrees. In Kansas City, it was sunny and the temperature was 85. It was partly sunny in Springfield, Missouri, with a temperature of 88. In Rolla, it was partly sunny and the temperature was 79. In Farmington, it was 79 degrees. It was partly sunny in Cape Girardeau, with 81.
7 degrees. It was cloudy in Springfield, Illinois, with a temperature of 83. Once again in St. Louis, it was cloudy, the temperature was 83 degrees and the wind was calm. The current time is 4:46 p.m. Central Daylight Time. 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Tonight, mostly cloudy with a slight chance of showers this evening, then partly cloudy after midnight. Patchy fog after midnight. Lows in the upper 60s. South winds around 5 miles per hour. Chance of rain 20%. Saturday, patchy fog in the morning. Mostly sunny. Highs around 90. West winds around 5 miles per hour. Saturday night, partly cloudy. Lows in the upper 60s. Northwest winds around 5 miles per hour. Sunday, mostly sunny with a slight chance of showers. A slight chance of thunderstorms in the afternoon. Highs in the upper 80s. Northwest winds around 5 miles per hour. Chance of rain 20%. Sunday night, partly cloudy with a slight chance of showers and thunderstorms. Lows in the mid-60s. Northeast winds around 5 miles per hour. Chance of rain 20%. Monday, mostly sunny. A slight chance of showers and thunderstorms in the morning. Highs in the upper 80s. Chance of rain 20%. Monday night and Tuesday, mostly clear. Hot. Lows around 70. Highs in the mid-90s. Heat index values up to 105. Tuesday night and Wednesday, partly cloudy. A slight chance of showers and thunderstorms. Lows in the lower 70s. Highs in the lower 90s. Chance of rain 20%. Heat index values up to 100. Wednesday night, partly cloudy. A slight chance of showers and thunderstorms in the evening, then a chance of showers after midnight. Lows in the lower 70s. Chance of rain 40%. Thursday, mostly sunny with a chance of showers. A slight chance of thunderstorms in the afternoon. Highs in the upper 80s. Chance of rain 50%. Thursday night and Friday, partly cloudy. A chance of showers with a slight chance of thunderstorms. Lows in the upper 60s. Highs in the mid 80s. Chance of rain 30%. At 4 p.m. at Lambert Field in St. Louis, it was cloudy with a temperature of 83 degrees. The dew point was 67, giving us a relative humidity of 58%. The wind was calm, and the pressure was 29.88 inches and falling. Elsewhere in the metro area, in Chesterfield, it was cloudy and the temperature was 83. In Belleville, it was 85 degrees. In Cahokia, it was cloudy and 84 degrees. In St. Charles, it was cloudy and 83. Across the region, it was partly sunny in Columbia, Missouri, with a temperature of 82. In Quincy, it was mostly sunny and 82 degrees. In Kansas City, it was sunny and the temperature was 85. It was partly sunny in Springfield, Missouri, with a temperature of 88. In Rolla, it was partly sunny and the temperature was 79. In Farmington, it was 79 degrees. It was partly sunny in Cape Girardeau, with 81 degrees. It was cloudy in Springfield, Illinois, with a temperature of 83. Once again in St. Louis, it was cloudy, the temperature was 83 degrees and the wind was calm. The current time is 4:50 p.m. Central Daylight Time. 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
Tonight, mostly cloudy with a slight chance of showers this evening, then partly cloudy after midnight. Patchy fog after midnight. Lows in the upper 60s. South winds around 5 miles per hour. Chance of rain 20%. Saturday, patchy fog in the morning. Mostly sunny. Highs around 90. West winds around 5 miles per hour. Saturday night, partly cloudy. Lows in the upper 60s. Northwest winds around 5 miles per hour. Sunday, mostly sunny with a slight chance of showers. A slight chance of thunderstorms in the afternoon. Highs in the upper 80s. Northwest winds around 5 miles per hour. Chance of rain 20%. Sunday night, partly cloudy with a slight chance of showers and thunderstorms. Lows in the mid-60s. Northeast winds around 5 miles per hour. Chance of rain 20%. Monday, mostly sunny. A slight chance of showers and thunderstorms in the morning. Highs in the upper 80s. Chance of rain 20%. Monday night and Tuesday, mostly clear. Hot. Lows around 70. Highs in the mid-90s. Heat index values up to 105. Tuesday night and Wednesday, partly cloudy. A slight chance of showers and thunderstorms. Lows in the lower 70s. Highs in the lower 90s. Chance of rain 20%. Heat index values up to 100. Wednesday night, partly cloudy. A slight chance of showers and thunderstorms in the evening, then a chance of showers after midnight. Lows in the lower 70s. Chance of rain 40%. Thursday, mostly sunny with a chance of showers. A slight chance of thunderstorms in the afternoon. Highs in the upper 80s. Chance of rain 50%. Thursday night and Friday, partly cloudy. A chance of showers with a slight chance of thunderstorms. Lows in the upper 60s. Highs in the mid-80s. Chance of rain 30%. At 4 p.m. at Lambert Field in St. Louis, it was cloudy with a temperature of 83 degrees. The dew point was 67, giving us a relative humidity of 58%. The wind was calm, and the pressure was 29.88 inches and falling. Elsewhere in the metro area, in Chesterfield, it was cloudy and the temperature was 83. In Belleville, it was 85 degrees. In Cahokia, it was cloudy and 84 degrees. In St. Charles, it was cloudy and 83. Across the region, it was partly sunny in Columbia, Missouri, with a temperature of 82. In Quincy, it was mostly sunny and 82 degrees. In Kansas City, it was sunny and the temperature was 85. It was partly sunny in Springfield, Missouri, with a temperature of 88. In Rolla, it was partly sunny and the temperature was 79. In Farmington, it was 79 degrees. It was partly sunny in Cape Girardeau, with 81 degrees. It was cloudy in Springfield, Illinois, with a temperature of 83. Once again in St. Louis, it was cloudy, the temperature was 83 degrees and the wind was calm. The current time is 4:55 p.m. Central Daylight Time. 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Tonight, mostly cloudy with a slight chance of showers this evening, then partly cloudy after midnight. Patchy fog after midnight. Lows in the upper 60s. South winds around 5 miles per hour. Chance of rain 20%. Saturday, patchy fog in the morning. Mostly sunny. Highs around 90. West winds around 5 miles per hour. Saturday night, partly cloudy. Lows in the upper 60s. Northwest winds around 5 miles per hour. Sunday, mostly sunny with a slight chance of showers. A
slight chance of thunderstorms in the afternoon. Highs in the upper 80s. Northwest winds around 5 miles per hour. Chance of rain 20%. Sunday night, partly cloudy with a slight chance of showers and thunderstorms. Lows in the mid-60s. Northeast winds around 5 miles per hour. Chance of rain 20%. Monday, mostly sunny. A slight chance of showers and thunderstorms in the morning. Highs in the upper 80s. Chance of rain 20%. Monday night and Tuesday, mostly clear. Hot. Lows around 70. Highs in the mid-90s. Heat index values up to 105. Tuesday night and Wednesday, partly cloudy. A slight chance of showers and thunderstorms. Lows in the lower 70s. Highs in the lower 90s. Chance of rain 20%. Heat index values up to 100. Wednesday night, partly cloudy. A slight chance of showers and thunderstorms in the evening, then a chance of showers after midnight. Lows in the lower 70s. Chance of rain 40%. Thursday, mostly sunny with a chance of showers. A slight chance of thunderstorms in the afternoon. Highs in the upper 80s. Chance of rain 50%. Thursday night and Friday, partly cloudy. A chance of showers with a slight chance of thunderstorms. Lows in the upper 60s. Highs in the mid 80s. Chance of rain 30%. At 4 p.m. at Lambert Field in St. Louis, it was cloudy with a temperature of 83 degrees. The dew point was 67, giving us a relative humidity of 58%. The wind was calm, and the pressure was 29.88 inches and falling. Elsewhere in the metro area, in Chesterfield, it was cloudy and the temperature was 83. In Belleville, it was 85 degrees. In Cahokia, it was cloudy and 84 degrees. In St. Charles, it was cloudy and 83. Across the region, it was partly sunny in Columbia, Missouri, with a temperature of 82. In Quincy, it was mostly sunny and 82 degrees. In Kansas City, it was sunny and the temperature was 85. It was partly sunny in Springfield, Missouri, with a temperature of 88. In Rolla, it was partly sunny and the temperature was 79. In Farmington, it was 79 degrees. It was partly sunny in Cape Girardeau, with 81 degrees. It was cloudy in Springfield, Illinois, with a temperature of 83. Once again in St. Louis, it was cloudy, the temperature was 83 degrees and the wind was calm. The current time is 4:59 p.m. Central Daylight Time. 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Tonight, mostly cloudy with a slight chance of showers this evening, then partly cloudy after midnight. Patchy fog after midnight. Lows in the upper 60s. South winds around 5 miles per hour. Chance of rain 20%. Saturday, patchy fog in the morning. Mostly sunny. Highs around 90. West winds around 5 miles per hour. Saturday night, partly cloudy. Lows in the upper 60s. Northwest winds around 5 miles per hour. Sunday, mostly sunny with a slight chance of showers. A slight chance of thunderstorms in the afternoon. Highs in the upper 80s. Northwest winds around 5 miles per hour. Chance of rain 20%. Sunday night, partly cloudy with a slight chance of showers and thunderstorms. Lows in the mid-60s. Northeast winds around 5 miles per hour. Chance of rain 20%. Monday, mostly sunny. A slight chance of showers and thunderstorms in the morning. Highs in the upper 80s. Chance of rain 20%. Monday night and Tuesday, mostly clear. Hot. Lows
lows around 70. Highs in the mid-90s. Heat index values up to 105. Tuesday night and Wednesday, partly cloudy. A slight chance of showers and thunderstorms. Lows in the lower 70s. Highs in the lower 90s. Chance of rain 20%. Heat index values up to 100. Wednesday night, partly cloudy. A slight chance of showers and thunderstorms in the evening, then a chance of showers after midnight. Lows in the lower 70s. Chance of rain 40%. Thursday, mostly sunny with a chance of showers. A slight chance of thunderstorms in the afternoon. Highs in the upper 80s. Chance of rain 50%. Thursday night and Friday, partly cloudy. A chance of showers with a slight chance of thunderstorms. Lows in the upper 60s. Highs in the mid 80s. Chance of rain 30%. At 4 p.m. at Lambert Field in St. Louis, it was cloudy with a temperature of 83 degrees. The dew point was 67, giving us a relative humidity of 58%. The wind was calm, and the pressure was 29.88 inches and falling. Elsewhere in the metro area, in Chesterfield, it was cloudy and the temperature was 83. In Belleville, it was 85 degrees. In Cahokia, it was cloudy and 84 degrees. In St. Charles, it was cloudy and 83. Across the region, it was partly sunny in Columbia, Missouri, with a temperature of 82. In Quincy, it was mostly sunny and 82 degrees. In Kansas City, it was sunny and the temperature was 85. It was partly sunny in Springfield, Missouri, with a temperature of 88. In Rolla, it was partly sunny and the temperature was 79. In Farmington, it was 79 degrees. It was partly sunny in Cape Girardeau, with 81 degrees. It was cloudy in Springfield, Illinois, with a temperature of 83. Once again in St. Louis, it was cloudy, the temperature was 83 degrees and the wind was calm. The current time is 5:03 p.m. Central Daylight Time. 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Tonight, mostly cloudy with a slight chance of showers this evening, then partly cloudy after midnight. Patchy fog after midnight. Lows in the upper 60s. South winds around 5 miles per hour. Chance of rain 20%. Saturday, patchy fog in the morning. Mostly sunny. Highs around 90. West winds around 5 miles per hour. Saturday night, partly cloudy. Lows in the upper 60s. Northwest winds around 5 miles per hour. Sunday, mostly sunny with a slight chance of showers. A slight chance of thunderstorms in the afternoon. Highs in the upper 80s. Northwest winds around 5 miles per hour. Chance of rain 20%. Sunday night, partly cloudy with a slight chance of showers and thunderstorms. Lows in the mid-60s. Northeast winds around 5 miles per hour. Chance of rain 20%. Monday, mostly sunny. A slight chance of showers and thunderstorms in the morning. Highs in the upper 80s. Chance of rain 20%. Monday night and Tuesday, mostly clear. Hot. Lows around 70. Highs in the mid-90s. Heat index values up to 105. Tuesday night and Wednesday, partly cloudy. A slight chance of showers and thunderstorms. Lows in the lower 70s. Highs in the lower 90s. Chance of rain 20%. Heat index values up to 100. Wednesday night, partly cloudy. A slight chance of showers and thunderstorms in the evening, then a chance of showers after midnight. Lows in the lower 70s. Chance of rain 40%. Thursday, mostly sunny with a chance of showers.
a slight chance of thunderstorms in the afternoon. Highs in the upper 80s. Chance of rain 50%. Thursday night and Friday, partly cloudy. A chance of showers with a slight chance of thunderstorms. Lows in the upper 60s. Highs in the mid 80s. Chance of rain 30%. At 4 p.m. at Lambert Field in St. Louis, it was cloudy with a temperature of 83 degrees. The dew point was 67, giving us a relative humidity of 58%. The wind was calm, and the pressure was 29.88 inches and falling. Elsewhere in the metro area, in Chesterfield, it was cloudy and the temperature was 83. In Belleville, it was 85 degrees. In Cahokia, it was cloudy and 84 degrees. In St. Charles, it was cloudy and 83. Across the region, it was partly sunny in Columbia, Missouri, with a temperature of 82. In Quincy, it was mostly sunny and 82 degrees. In Kansas City, it was sunny and the temperature was 85. It was partly sunny in Springfield, Missouri, with a temperature of 88. In Rolla, it was partly sunny and the temperature was 79. In Farmington, it was 79 degrees. It was partly sunny in Cape Girardeau, with 81 degrees. It was cloudy in Springfield, Illinois, with a temperature of 83. Once again in St. Louis, it was cloudy, the temperature was 83 degrees and the wind was calm. The current time is 5:07 p.m. Central Daylight Time. 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Tonight, mostly cloudy with a slight chance of showers this evening, then partly cloudy after midnight. Patchy fog after midnight. Lows in the upper 60s. South winds around 5 miles per hour. Chance of rain 20%. Saturday, patchy fog in the morning. Mostly sunny. Highs around 90. West winds around 5 miles per hour. Saturday night, partly cloudy. Lows in the upper 60s. Northwest winds around 5 miles per hour. Sunday, mostly sunny with a slight chance of showers. A slight chance of thunderstorms in the afternoon. Highs in the upper 80s. Northwest winds around 5 miles per hour. Chance of rain 20%. Sunday night, partly cloudy with a slight chance of showers and thunderstorms. Lows in the mid-60s. Northeast winds around 5 miles per hour. Chance of rain 20%. Monday, mostly sunny. A slight chance of showers and thunderstorms in the morning. Highs in the upper 80s. Chance of rain 20%. Monday night and Tuesday, mostly clear. Hot. Lows around 70. Highs in the mid-90s. Heat index values up to 105. Tuesday night and Wednesday, partly cloudy. A slight chance of showers and thunderstorms. Lows in the lower 70s. Highs in the lower 90s. Chance of rain 20%. Heat index values up to 100. Wednesday night, partly cloudy. A slight chance of showers and thunderstorms in the evening, then a chance of showers after midnight. Lows in the lower 70s. Chance of rain 40%. Thursday, mostly sunny with a chance of showers. A slight chance of thunderstorms in the afternoon. Highs in the upper 80s. Chance of rain 50%. Thursday night and Friday, partly cloudy. A chance of showers with a slight chance of thunderstorms. Lows in the upper 60s. Highs in the mid 80s. Chance of rain 30%. At 5 p.m. at Lambert Field in St. Louis, it was cloudy with a temperature of 83 degrees. The dew point was 67, giving us a relative humidity of 58%. The wind was northeast at 5 miles an hour, and the pressure was 29.86.
changes and falling. Elsewhere in the metro area, in Chesterfield, it was cloudy and the temperature was 82. In Cahokia, it was cloudy and 83 degrees. In St. Charles, it was cloudy and 83. Across the region, it was mostly sunny in Columbia, Missouri, with a temperature of 83. In Quincy, it was partly sunny and 81 degrees. In Kansas City, it was mostly sunny and the temperature was 84. It was partly sunny in Springfield, Missouri, with a temperature of 89. In Rolla, it was partly sunny and the temperature was 80. In Farmington, it was 78 degrees. It was cloudy in Cape Girardeau, with 81 degrees. It was cloudy in Springfield, Illinois, with a temperature of 83. Once again in St. Louis, it was cloudy, the temperature was 83 degrees, and the wind was northeast at 5 miles an hour. The current time is 5:12 p.m. Central Daylight Time. 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Tonight, mostly cloudy with a slight chance of showers this evening, then partly cloudy after midnight. Patchy fog after midnight. Lows in the upper 60s. South winds around 5 miles per hour. Chance of rain 20%. Saturday, patchy fog in the morning. Mostly sunny. Highs around 90. West winds around 5 miles per hour. Saturday night, partly cloudy. Lows in the upper 60s. Northwest winds around 5 miles per hour. Sunday, mostly sunny with a slight chance of showers. A slight chance of thunderstorms in the afternoon. Highs in the upper 80s. Northwest winds around 5 miles per hour. Chance of rain 20%. Sunday night, partly cloudy with a slight chance of showers and thunderstorms. Lows in the mid-60s. Northeast winds around 5 miles per hour. Chance of rain 20%. Monday, mostly sunny. A slight chance of showers and thunderstorms in the morning. Highs in the upper 80s. Chance of rain 20%. Monday night and Tuesday, mostly clear. Hot. Lows around 70. Highs in the mid-90s. Heat index values up to 105. Tuesday night and Wednesday, partly cloudy. A slight chance of showers and thunderstorms. Lows in the lower 70s. Highs in the lower 90s. Chance of rain 20%. Heat index values up to 100. Wednesday night, partly cloudy. A slight chance of showers and thunderstorms in the evening, then a chance of showers after midnight. Lows in the lower 70s. Chance of rain 40%. Thursday, mostly sunny with a chance of showers. A slight chance of thunderstorms in the afternoon. Highs in the upper 80s. Chance of rain 50%. Thursday night and Friday, partly cloudy. A chance of showers with a slight chance of thunderstorms. Lows in the upper 60s. Highs in the mid 80s. Chance of rain 30%. At 5 p.m. at Lambert Field in St. Louis, it was cloudy with a temperature of 83 degrees. The dew point was 67, giving us a relative humidity of 58%. The wind was northeast at 5 miles an hour, and the pressure was 29.86 inches and falling. Elsewhere in the metro area, in Chesterfield, it was cloudy and the temperature was 82. In Cahokia, it was cloudy and 83 degrees. In St. Charles, it was cloudy and 83. Across the region, it was mostly sunny in Columbia, Missouri, with a temperature of 83. In Quincy, it was partly sunny and 81 degrees. In Kansas City, it was mostly sunny and the temperature was 84. It was partly sunny in Springfield, Missouri, with a temperature of 89. In Rolla, it was partly sunny and the temperature was 80. In Farmington,
It was 78 degrees. It was cloudy in Cape Girardeau with 81 degrees. It was cloudy in Springfield, Illinois, with a temperature of 83. Once again in St. Louis, it was cloudy, the temperature was 83 degrees, and the wind was northeast at 5 miles an hour. The current time is 5:16 p.m. Central Daylight Time. 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Tonight, mostly cloudy with a slight chance of showers this evening, then partly cloudy after midnight. Patchy fog after midnight. Lows in the upper 60s. South winds around 5 miles per hour. Chance of rain 20%. Saturday, patchy fog in the morning. Mostly sunny. Highs around 90. West winds around 5 miles per hour. Saturday night, partly cloudy. Lows in the upper 60s. Northwest winds around 5 miles per hour. Sunday, mostly sunny with a slight chance of showers. A slight chance of thunderstorms in the afternoon. Highs in the upper 80s. Northwest winds around 5 miles per hour. Chance of rain 20%. Sunday night, partly cloudy with a slight chance of showers and thunderstorms. Lows in the mid-60s. Northeast winds around 5 miles per hour. Chance of rain 20%. Monday, mostly sunny. A slight chance of showers and thunderstorms in the morning. Highs in the upper 80s. Chance of rain 20%. Monday night and Tuesday, mostly clear. Hot. Lows around 70. Highs in the mid-90s. Heat index values up to 105. Tuesday night and Wednesday, partly cloudy. A slight chance of showers and thunderstorms. Lows in the lower 70s. Highs in the lower 90s. Chance of rain 20%. Heat index values up to 100. Wednesday night, partly cloudy. A slight chance of showers and thunderstorms in the evening, then a chance of showers after midnight. Lows in the lower 70s. Chance of rain 40%. Thursday, mostly sunny with a chance of showers. A slight chance of thunderstorms in the afternoon. Highs in the upper 80s. Chance of rain 50%. Thursday night and Friday, partly cloudy. A chance of showers with a slight chance of thunderstorms. Lows in the upper 60s. Highs in the mid 80s. Chance of rain 30%. At 5 p.m. at Lambert Field in St. Louis, it was cloudy with a temperature of 83 degrees. The dew point was 67, giving us a relative humidity of 58%. The wind was northeast at 5 miles an hour, and the pressure was 29.86 inches and falling. Elsewhere in the metro area, in Chesterfield, it was cloudy and the temperature was 82. In Cahokia, it was cloudy and 83 degrees. In St. Charles, it was cloudy and 83. Across the region, it was mostly sunny in Columbia, Missouri, with a temperature of 83. In Quincy, it was partly sunny and 81 degrees. In Kansas City, it was mostly sunny and the temperature was 84. It was partly sunny in Springfield, Missouri, with a temperature of 89. In Rolla, it was partly sunny and the temperature was 80. In Farmington, it was 78 degrees. It was cloudy in Cape Girardeau with 81 degrees. It was cloudy in Springfield, Illinois, with a temperature of 83. Once again in St. Louis, it was cloudy, the temperature was 83 degrees, and the wind was northeast at 5 miles an hour. The current time is 5:20 p.m. Central Daylight Time. 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
parts of east central Missouri and southwest Illinois, including the St. Louis metro area and surrounding counties. Tonight, mostly cloudy with a slight chance of showers this evening, then partly cloudy after midnight. Patchy fog after midnight. Lows in the upper 60s. South winds around 5 miles per hour. Chance of rain 20%. Saturday, patchy fog in the morning. Mostly sunny. Highs around 90. West winds around 5 miles per hour. Saturday night, partly cloudy. Lows in the upper 60s. Northwest winds around 5 miles per hour. Sunday, mostly sunny with a slight chance of showers. A slight chance of thunderstorms in the afternoon. Highs in the upper 80s. Northwest winds around 5 miles per hour. Chance of rain 20%. Sunday night, partly cloudy with a slight chance of showers and thunderstorms. Lows in the mid-60s. Northeast winds around 5 miles per hour. Chance of rain 20%. Monday, mostly sunny. A slight chance of showers and thunderstorms in the morning. Highs in the upper 80s. Chance of rain 20%. Monday night and Tuesday, mostly clear. Hot. Lows around 70. Highs in the mid-90s. Heat index values up to 105. Tuesday night and Wednesday, partly cloudy. A slight chance of showers and thunderstorms. Lows in the lower 70s. Highs in the lower 90s. Chance of rain 20%. Heat index values up to 100. Wednesday night, partly cloudy. A slight chance of showers and thunderstorms in the evening, then a chance of showers after midnight. Lows in the lower 70s. Chance of rain 40%. Thursday, mostly sunny with a chance of showers. A slight chance of thunderstorms in the afternoon. Highs in the upper 80s. Chance of rain 50%. Thursday night and Friday, partly cloudy. A chance of showers with a slight chance of thunderstorms. Lows in the upper 60s. Highs in the mid 80s. Chance of rain 30%. At 5 p.m. at Lambert Field in St. Louis, it was cloudy with a temperature of 83 degrees. The dew point was 67, giving us a relative humidity of 58%. The wind was northeast at 5 miles an hour, and the pressure was 29.86 inches and falling. Elsewhere in the metro area, in Chesterfield, it was cloudy and the temperature was 82. In Cahokia, it was cloudy and 83 degrees. In St. Charles, it was cloudy and 83. Across the region, it was mostly sunny in Columbia, Missouri, with a temperature of 83. In Quincy, it was partly sunny and 81 degrees. In Kansas City, it was mostly sunny and the temperature was 84. It was partly sunny in Springfield, Missouri, with a temperature of 89. In Rolla, it was partly sunny and the temperature was 80. In Farmington, it was 78 degrees. It was cloudy in Cape Girardeau, with 81 degrees. It was cloudy in Springfield, Illinois, with a temperature of 83. Once again in St. Louis, it was cloudy, the temperature was 83 degrees, and the wind was northeast at 5 miles an hour. The current time is 5:25 p.m. Central Daylight Time. 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This program originates from the National Weather Service Forecast Office in St. Louis, Missouri, and serves parts of east central Missouri and southwest Illinois, including the St. Louis metro area and surrounding counties. Tonight, mostly cloudy with a slight chance of showers this evening, then partly cloudy after midnight. Patchy fog after midnight. Lows in the upper 60s. South winds around 5 miles per hour. Chance of rain 20%. Saturday, patchy fog in the morning. Mostly sunny. Highs around 90. West winds around 5 miles per hour. Saturday night, partly cloudy. Lows in the upper 60s.
northwest winds around 5 miles per hour. Sunday, mostly sunny with a slight chance of showers. A slight chance of thunderstorms in the afternoon. Highs in the upper 80s. Northwest winds around 5 miles per hour. Chance of rain 20%. Sunday night, partly cloudy with a slight chance of showers and thunderstorms. Lows in the mid-60s. Northeast winds around 5 miles per hour. Chance of rain 20%. Monday, mostly sunny. A slight chance of showers and thunderstorms in the morning. Highs in the upper 80s. Chance of rain 20%. Monday night and Tuesday, mostly clear. Hot. Lows around 70. Highs in the mid-90s. Heat index values up to 105. Tuesday night and Wednesday, partly cloudy. A slight chance of showers and thunderstorms. Lows in the lower 70s. Highs in the lower 90s. Chance of rain 20%. Heat index values up to 100. Wednesday night, partly cloudy. A slight chance of showers and thunderstorms in the evening, then a chance of showers after midnight. Lows in the lower 70s. Chance of rain 40%. Thursday, mostly sunny with a chance of showers. A slight chance of thunderstorms in the afternoon. Highs in the upper 80s. Chance of rain 50%. Thursday night and Friday, partly cloudy. A chance of showers with a slight chance of thunderstorms. Lows in the upper 60s. Highs in the mid 80s. Chance of rain 30%. At 5 p.m. at Lambert Field in St. Louis, it was cloudy with a temperature of 83 degrees. The dew point was 67, giving us a relative humidity of 58%. The wind was northeast at 5 miles an hour, and the pressure was 29.86 inches and falling. Elsewhere in the metro area, in Chesterfield, it was cloudy and the temperature was 82. In Cahokia, it was cloudy and 83 degrees. In St. Charles, it was cloudy and 83. Across the region, it was mostly sunny in Columbia, Missouri, with a temperature of 83. In Quincy, it was partly sunny and 81 degrees. In Kansas City, it was mostly sunny and the temperature was 84. It was partly sunny in Springfield, Missouri, with a temperature of 89. In Rolla, it was partly sunny and the temperature was 80. In Farmington, it was 78 degrees. It was cloudy in Cape Girardeau, with 81 degrees. It was cloudy in Springfield, Illinois, with a temperature of 83. Once again in St. Louis, it was cloudy, the temperature was 83 degrees, and the wind was northeast at 5 miles an hour. The current time is 5:29 p.m. Central Daylight Time. 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Tonight, mostly cloudy with a slight chance of showers this evening, then partly cloudy after midnight. Patchy fog after midnight. Lows in the upper 60s. South winds around 5 miles per hour. Chance of rain 20%. Saturday, patchy fog in the morning. Mostly sunny. Highs around 90. West winds around 5 miles per hour. Saturday night, partly cloudy. Lows in the upper 60s. Northwest winds around 5 miles per hour. Sunday, mostly sunny with a slight chance of showers. A slight chance of thunderstorms in the afternoon. Highs in the upper 80s. Northwest winds around 5 miles per hour. Chance of rain 20%. Sunday night, partly cloudy with a slight chance of showers and thunderstorms. Lows in the mid-60s. Northeast winds around 5 miles per hour. Chance of rain 20%. Monday, mostly sunny. A slight chance of showers and thunderstorms in the morning. Highs in the upper 80s.
chance of rain 20%. Monday night and Tuesday, mostly clear. Hot. Lows around 70. Highs in the mid-90s. Heat index values up to 105. Tuesday night and Wednesday, partly cloudy. A slight chance of showers and thunderstorms. Lows in the lower 70s. Highs in the lower 90s. Chance of rain 20%. Heat index values up to 100. Wednesday night, partly cloudy. A slight chance of showers and thunderstorms in the evening, then a chance of showers after midnight. Lows in the lower 70s. Chance of rain 40%. Thursday, mostly sunny with a chance of showers. A slight chance of thunderstorms in the afternoon. Highs in the upper 80s. Chance of rain 50%. Thursday night and Friday, partly cloudy. A chance of showers with a slight chance of thunderstorms. Lows in the upper 60s. Highs in the mid 80s. Chance of rain 30%. At 5 p.m. at Lambert Field in St. Louis, it was cloudy with a temperature of 83 degrees. The dew point was 67, giving us a relative humidity of 58%. The wind was northeast at 5 miles an hour, and the pressure was 29.86 inches and falling. Elsewhere in the metro area, in Chesterfield, it was cloudy and the temperature was 82. In Cahokia, it was cloudy and 83 degrees. In St. Charles, it was cloudy and 83. Across the region, it was mostly sunny in Columbia, Missouri, with a temperature of 83. In Quincy, it was partly sunny and 81 degrees. In Kansas City, it was mostly sunny and the temperature was 84. It was partly sunny in Springfield, Missouri, with a temperature of 89. In Rolla, it was partly sunny and the temperature was 80. In Farmington, it was 78 degrees. It was cloudy in Cape Girardeau, with 81 degrees. It was cloudy in Springfield, Illinois, with a temperature of 83. Once again in St. Louis, it was cloudy, the temperature was 83 degrees, and the wind was northeast at 5 miles an hour. The current time is 5:33 p.m. Central Daylight Time. 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Tonight, mostly cloudy with a slight chance of showers this evening, then partly cloudy after midnight. Patchy fog after midnight. Lows in the upper 60s. South winds around 5 miles per hour. Chance of rain 20%. Saturday, patchy fog in the morning. Mostly sunny. Highs around 90. West winds around 5 miles per hour. Saturday night, partly cloudy. Lows in the upper 60s. Northwest winds around 5 miles per hour. Sunday, mostly sunny with a slight chance of showers. A slight chance of thunderstorms in the afternoon. Highs in the upper 80s. Northwest winds around 5 miles per hour. Chance of rain 20%. Sunday night, partly cloudy with a slight chance of showers and thunderstorms. Lows in the mid-60s. Northeast winds around 5 miles per hour. Chance of rain 20%. Monday, mostly sunny. A slight chance of showers and thunderstorms in the morning. Highs in the upper 80s. Chance of rain 20%. Monday night and Tuesday, mostly clear. Hot. Lows around 70. Highs in the mid-90s. Heat index values up to 105. Tuesday night and Wednesday, partly cloudy. A slight chance of showers and thunderstorms. Lows in the lower 70s. Highs in the lower 90s. Chance of rain 20%. Heat index values up to 100. Wednesday night, partly cloudy. A slight chance of showers and thunderstorms in the evening, then a chance of showers after midnight.
lows in the lower 70s. Chance of rain 40%. Thursday, mostly sunny with a chance of showers. A slight chance of thunderstorms in the afternoon. Highs in the upper 80s. Chance of rain 50%. Thursday night and Friday, partly cloudy. A chance of showers with a slight chance of thunderstorms. Lows in the upper 60s. Highs in the mid 80s. Chance of rain 30%. At 5 p.m. at Lambert Field in St. Louis, it was cloudy with a temperature of 83 degrees. The dew point was 67, giving us a relative humidity of 58%. The wind was northeast at 5 miles an hour, and the pressure was 29.86 inches and falling. Elsewhere in the metro area, in Chesterfield, it was cloudy and the temperature was 82. In Cahokia, it was cloudy and 83 degrees. In St. Charles, it was cloudy and 83. A close in the lower 70s. Chance of

A temperature of 83 degrees. The dew point was 67, giving us a relative humidity of 58%. The wind was northeast at 5 miles an hour, and the pressure was 29.86 inches and falling. Elsewhere in the metro area, in Chesterfield, it was cloudy and the temperature was 82. In Cahokia, it was cloudy and 83 degrees. In St. Charles, it was cloudy and 83. Across the region, it was mostly sunny in Columbia, Missouri, with a temperature of 83. In Quincy, it was partly sunny and 81 degrees. In Kansas City, it was mostly sunny and the temperature was 84. It was partly sunny in Springfield, Missouri, with a temperature of 89. In Rolla, it was partly sunny and the temperature was 80. In Farmington, it was 78 degrees. It was cloudy in Cape Girardeau, with 81 degrees. It was cloudy in Springfield, Illinois, with a temperature of 83. Once again in St. Louis, it was cloudy, the temperature was 83 degrees, and the wind was northeast at 5 miles an hour. The current time is 5:38 p.m. Central Daylight Time. 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Tonight, mostly cloudy with a slight chance of showers this evening, then partly cloudy after midnight. Patchy fog after midnight. Lows in the upper 60s. South winds around 5 miles per hour. Chance of rain 20%. Saturday, patchy fog in the morning. Mostly sunny. Highs around 90. West winds around 5 miles per hour. Saturday night, partly cloudy. Lows in the upper 60s. Northwest winds around 5 miles per hour. Sunday, mostly sunny with a slight chance of showers. A slight chance of thunderstorms in the afternoon. Highs in the upper 80s. Northwest winds around 5 miles per hour. Chance of rain 20%. Sunday night, partly cloudy with a slight chance of showers and thunderstorms. Lows in the mid-60s. Northeast winds around 5 miles per hour. Chance of rain 20%. Monday, mostly sunny. A slight chance of showers and thunderstorms in the morning. Highs in the upper 80s. Chance of rain 20%. Monday night and Tuesday, mostly clear. Hot. Lows around 70. Highs in the mid-90s. Heat index values up to 105. Tuesday night and Wednesday, partly cloudy. A slight chance of showers and thunderstorms. Lows in the lower 70s. Highs in the lower 90s. Chance of rain 20%. Heat index values up to 100. Wednesday night, partly cloudy. A slight chance of showers and thunderstorms in the evening, then a chance of showers after midnight. Lows in the lower 70s. Chance of rain 40%. Thursday, mostly sunny with a chance of showers. A slight chance of thunderstorms in the afternoon. Highs in the upper 80s. Chance of rain 50%. Thursday night and Friday, partly cloudy. A chance of showers with a slight chance of thunderstorms. Lows in the upper 60s. Highs in the mid 80s. Chance of rain 30%. At 5 p.m. at Lambert Field in St. Louis, it was cloudy with a temperature of 83 degrees. The dew point was 67, giving us a relative humidity of 58%. The wind was northeast at 5 miles an hour, and the pressure was 29.86 inches and falling. Elsewhere in the metro area, in Chesterfield, it was cloudy and the temperature was 82. In Cahokia, it was cloudy and 83 degrees. In St. Charles, it was cloudy and 83. Across the region, it was mostly sunny in Columbia, Missouri, with a temperature of 83. In Quincy, it was partly sunny and 81 degrees. In Kansas City, it was

mostly sunny and the temperature was 84. It was partly sunny in Springfield, Missouri, with a temperature of 89. In Rolla, it was partly sunny and the temperature was 80. In Farmington, it was 78 degrees. It was cloudy in Cape Girardeau, with 81 degrees. It was cloudy in Springfield, Illinois, with a temperature of 83. Once again in St. Louis, it was cloudy, the temperature was 83 degrees and the wind was northeast at 5 miles an hour. The current time is 5:42 p.m. Central Daylight Time. 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Tonight, mostly cloudy with a slight chance of showers this evening, then partly cloudy after midnight. Patchy fog after midnight. Lows in the upper 60s. South winds around 5 miles per hour. Chance of rain 20%. Saturday, patchy fog in the morning. Mostly sunny. Highs around 90. West winds around 5 miles per hour. Saturday night, partly cloudy. Lows in the upper 60s. Northwest winds around 5 miles per hour. Sunday, mostly sunny with a slight chance of showers. A slight chance of thunderstorms in the afternoon. Highs in the upper 80s. Northwest winds around 5 miles per hour. Chance of rain 20%. Sunday night, partly cloudy with a slight chance of showers and thunderstorms. Lows in the mid-60s. Northeast winds around 5 miles per hour. Chance of rain 20%. Monday, mostly sunny. A slight chance of showers and thunderstorms in the morning. Highs in the upper 80s. Chance of rain 20%. Monday night and Tuesday, mostly clear. Hot. Lows around 70. Highs in the mid-90s. Heat index values up to 105. Tuesday night and Wednesday, partly cloudy. A slight chance of showers and thunderstorms. Lows in the lower 70s. Highs in the lower 90s. Chance of rain 20%. Heat index values up to 100. Wednesday night, partly cloudy. A slight chance of showers and thunderstorms in the evening, then a chance of showers after midnight. Lows in the lower 70s. Chance of rain 40%. Thursday, mostly sunny with a chance of showers. A slight chance of thunderstorms in the afternoon. Highs in the upper 80s. Chance of rain 50%. Thursday night and Friday, partly cloudy. A chance of showers with a slight chance of thunderstorms. Lows in the upper 60s. Highs in the mid 80s. Chance of rain 30%. At 5 p.m. at Lambert Field in St. Louis, it was cloudy with a temperature of 83 degrees. The dew point was 67, giving us a relative humidity of 58%. The wind was northeast at 5 miles an hour, and the pressure was 29.86 inches and falling. Elsewhere in the metro area, in Chesterfield, it was cloudy and the temperature was 82. In Cahokia, it was cloudy and 83 degrees. In St. Charles, it was cloudy and 83. Across the region, it was mostly sunny in Columbia, Missouri, with a temperature of 83. In Quincy, it was partly sunny and 81 degrees. In Kansas City, it was mostly sunny and the temperature was 84. It was partly sunny in Springfield, Missouri, with a temperature of 89. In Rolla, it was partly sunny and the temperature was 80. In Farmington, it was 78 degrees. It was cloudy in Cape Girardeau, with 81 degrees. It was cloudy in Springfield, Illinois, with a temperature of 83. Once again in St. Louis, it was cloudy, the temperature was 83 degrees and the wind was northeast at 5 miles an hour. The current time is 5:46 p.m. Central Daylight Time. 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
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This program originates from the National Weather Service Forecast Office in St. Louis, Missouri, and serves parts of East Central Missouri and Southwest Illinois, including the St. Louis metro area and surrounding counties. Tonight, mostly cloudy with a slight chance of showers this evening, then partly cloudy after midnight. Patchy fog after midnight. Lows in the upper 60s. South winds around 5 miles per hour. Chance of rain 20%. Saturday, patchy fog in the morning. Mostly sunny. Highs around 90. West winds around 5 miles per hour. Saturday night, partly cloudy. Lows in the upper 60s. Northwest winds around 5 miles per hour. Sunday, mostly sunny with a slight chance of showers. A slight chance of thunderstorms in the afternoon. Highs in the upper 80s. Northwest winds around 5 miles per hour. Chance of rain 20%. Sunday night, partly cloudy with a slight chance of showers and thunderstorms. Lows in the mid-60s. Northeast winds around 5 miles per hour. Chance of rain 20%. Monday, mostly sunny. A slight chance of showers and thunderstorms in the morning. Highs in the upper 80s. Chance of rain 20%. Monday night and Tuesday, mostly clear. Hot. Lows around 70. Highs in the mid-90s. Heat index values up to 105. Tuesday night and Wednesday, partly cloudy. A slight chance of showers and thunderstorms. Lows in the lower 70s. Highs in the lower 90s. Chance of rain 20%. Heat index values up to 100. Wednesday night, partly cloudy. A slight chance of showers and thunderstorms in the evening, then a chance of showers after midnight. Lows in the lower 70s. Chance of rain 40%. Thursday, mostly sunny with a chance of showers. A slight chance of thunderstorms in the afternoon. Highs in the upper 80s. Chance of rain 50%. Thursday night and Friday, partly cloudy. A chance of showers with a slight chance of thunderstorms. Lows in the upper 60s. Highs in the mid 80s. Chance of rain 30%. At 5 p.m. at Lambert Field in St. Louis, it was cloudy with a temperature of 83 degrees. The dew point was 67, giving us a relative humidity of 58%. The wind was northeast at 5 miles an hour, and the pressure was 29.86 inches and falling. Elsewhere in the metro area, in Chesterfield, it was cloudy and the temperature was 82. In Cahokia, it was cloudy and 83 degrees. In St. Charles, it was cloudy and 83. Across the region, it was mostly sunny in Columbia, Missouri, with a temperature of 83. In Quincy, it was partly sunny and 81 degrees. In Kansas City, it was mostly sunny and the temperature was 84. It was partly sunny in Springfield, Missouri, with a temperature of 89. In Rolla, it was partly sunny and the temperature was 80. In Farmington, it was 78 degrees. It was cloudy in Cape Girardeau, with 81 degrees. It was cloudy in Springfield, Illinois, with a temperature of 83. Once again in St. Louis, it was cloudy, the temperature was 83 degrees, and the wind was northeast at 5 miles an hour. The current time is 5:50 p.m. Central Daylight Time. 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Tonight, mostly cloudy with a slight chance of showers this evening, then partly cloudy after midnight. Patchy fog after midnight. Lows in the upper 60s. South winds around 5 miles per hour. Chance of rain 20%.
Saturday, patchy fog in the morning. Mostly sunny. Highs around 90. West winds around 5 miles per hour. Saturday night, partly cloudy. Lows in the upper 60s. Northwest winds around 5 miles per hour. Sunday, mostly sunny with a slight chance of showers. A slight chance of thunderstorms in the afternoon. Highs in the upper 80s. Northwest winds around 5 miles per hour. Chance of rain 20%. Sunday night, partly cloudy with a slight chance of showers and thunderstorms. Lows in the mid-60s. Northeast winds around 5 miles per hour. Chance of rain 20%. Monday, mostly sunny. A slight chance of showers and thunderstorms in the morning. Highs in the upper 80s. Chance of rain 20%. Monday night and Tuesday, mostly clear. Hot. Lows around 70. Highs in the mid-90s. Heat index values up to 105. Tuesday night and Wednesday, partly cloudy. A slight chance of showers and thunderstorms. Lows in the lower 70s. Highs in the lower 90s. Chance of rain 20%. Heat index values up to 100. Wednesday night, partly cloudy. A slight chance of showers and thunderstorms in the evening, then a chance of showers after midnight. Lows in the lower 70s. Chance of rain 40%. Thursday, mostly sunny with a chance of showers. A slight chance of thunderstorms in the afternoon. Highs in the upper 80s. Chance of rain 50%. Thursday night and Friday, partly cloudy. A chance of showers with a slight chance of thunderstorms. Lows in the upper 60s. Highs in the mid 80s. Chance of rain 30%. At 5 p.m. at Lambert Field in St. Louis, it was cloudy with a temperature of 83 degrees. The dew point was 67, giving us a relative humidity of 58%. The wind was northeast at 5 miles an hour, and the pressure was 29.86 inches and falling. Elsewhere in the metro area, in Chesterfield, it was cloudy and the temperature was 82. In Cahokia, it was cloudy and 83 degrees. In St. Charles, it was cloudy and 83. Across the region, it was mostly sunny in Columbia, Missouri, with a temperature of 83. In Quincy, it was partly sunny and 81 degrees. In Kansas City, it was mostly sunny and the temperature was 84. It was partly sunny in Springfield, Missouri, with a temperature of 89. In Rolla, it was partly sunny and the temperature was 80. In Farmington, it was 78 degrees. It was cloudy in Cape Girardeau, with 81 degrees. It was cloudy in Springfield, Illinois, with a temperature of 83. Once again in St. Louis, it was cloudy, the temperature was 83 degrees, and the wind was northeast at 5 miles an hour. The current time is 5:55 p.m. Central Daylight Time. 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Tonight, mostly cloudy with a slight chance of showers this evening, then partly cloudy after midnight. Patchy fog after midnight. Lows in the upper 60s. South winds around 5 miles per hour. Chance of rain 20%. Saturday, patchy fog in the morning. Mostly sunny. Highs around 90. West winds around 5 miles per hour. Saturday night, partly cloudy. Lows in the upper 60s. Northwest winds around 5 miles per hour. Sunday, mostly sunny with a slight chance of showers. A slight chance of thunderstorms in the afternoon. Highs in the upper 80s. Northwest winds around 5 miles per hour. Chance of rain 20%. Sunday night, partly cloudy with a slight chance of showers and thunderstorms.
lows in the mid-60s. Northeast winds around 5 miles per hour. Chance of rain 20%. Monday, mostly sunny. A slight chance of showers and thunderstorms in the morning. Highs in the upper 80s. Chance of rain 20%. Monday night and Tuesday, mostly clear. Hot. Lows around 70. Highs in the mid-90s. Heat index values up to 105. Tuesday night and Wednesday, partly cloudy. A slight chance of showers and thunderstorms. Lows in the lower 70s. Highs in the lower 90s. Chance of rain 20%. Heat index values up to 100. Wednesday night, partly cloudy. A slight chance of showers and thunderstorms in the evening, then a chance of showers after midnight. Lows in the lower 70s. Chance of rain 40%. Thursday, mostly sunny with a chance of showers. A slight chance of thunderstorms in the afternoon. Highs in the upper 80s. Chance of rain 50%. Thursday night and Friday, partly cloudy. A chance of showers with a slight chance of thunderstorms. Lows in the upper 60s. Highs in the mid 80s. Chance of rain 30%. At 5 p.m. at Lambert Field in St. Louis, it was cloudy with a temperature of 83 degrees. The dew point was 67, giving us a relative humidity of 58%. The wind was northeast at 5 miles an hour, and the pressure was 29.86 inches and falling. Elsewhere in the metro area, in Chesterfield, it was cloudy and the temperature was 82. In Cahokia, it was cloudy and 83 degrees. In St. Charles, it was cloudy and 83. Across the region, it was mostly sunny in Columbia, Missouri, with a temperature of 83. In Quincy, it was partly sunny and 81 degrees. In Kansas City, it was mostly sunny and the temperature was 84. It was partly sunny in Springfield, Missouri, with a temperature of 89. In Rolla, it was partly sunny and the temperature was 80. In Farmington, it was 78 degrees. It was cloudy in Cape Girardeau, with 81 degrees. It was cloudy in Springfield, Illinois, with a temperature of 83. Once again in St. Louis, it was cloudy, the temperature was 83 degrees, and the wind was northeast at 5 miles an hour. The current time is 5:59 p.m. Central Daylight Time. 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Tonight, mostly cloudy with a slight chance of showers this evening, then partly cloudy after midnight. Patchy fog after midnight. Lows in the upper 60s. South winds around 5 miles per hour. Chance of rain 20%. Saturday, patchy fog in the morning. Mostly sunny. Highs around 90. West winds around 5 miles per hour. Saturday night, partly cloudy. Lows in the upper 60s. Northwest winds around 5 miles per hour. Sunday, mostly sunny with a slight chance of showers. A slight chance of thunderstorms in the afternoon. Highs in the upper 80s. Northwest winds around 5 miles per hour. Chance of rain 20%. Sunday night, partly cloudy with a slight chance of showers and thunderstorms. Lows in the mid-60s. Northeast winds around 5 miles per hour. Chance of rain 20%. Monday, mostly sunny. A slight chance of showers and thunderstorms in the morning. Highs in the upper 80s. Chance of rain 20%. Monday night and Tuesday, mostly clear. Hot. Lows around 70. Highs in the mid-90s. Heat index values up to 105. Tuesday night and Wednesday, partly cloudy. A slight chance of showers and thunderstorms. Lows in the lower 70s.
Highs in the lower 90s. Chance of rain 20%. Heat index values up to 100. Wednesday night, partly cloudy. A slight chance of showers and thunderstorms in the evening, then a chance of showers after midnight. Lows in the lower 70s. Chance of rain 40%. Thursday, mostly sunny with a chance of showers. A slight chance of thunderstorms in the afternoon. Highs in the upper 80s. Chance of rain 50%. Thursday night and Friday, partly cloudy. A chance of showers with a slight chance of thunderstorms. Lows in the upper 60s. Highs in the mid 80s. Chance of rain 30%. At 5 p.m. at Lambert Field in St. Louis, it was cloudy with a temperature of 83 degrees. The dew point was 67, giving us a relative humidity of 58%. The wind was northeast at 5 miles an hour, and the pressure was 29.86 inches and falling. Elsewhere in the metro area, in Chesterfield, it was cloudy and the temperature was 82. In Cahokia, it was cloudy and 83 degrees. In St. Charles, it was cloudy and 83. Across the region, it was mostly sunny in Columbia, Missouri, with a temperature of 83. In Quincy, it was partly sunny and 81 degrees. In Kansas City, it was mostly sunny and the temperature was 84. It was partly sunny in Springfield, Missouri, with a temperature of 89. In Rolla, it was partly sunny and the temperature was 80. In Farmington, it was 78 degrees. It was cloudy in Cape Girardeau, with 81 degrees. It was cloudy in Springfield, Illinois, with a temperature of 83. Once again in St. Louis, it was cloudy, the temperature was 83 degrees, and the wind was northeast at 5 miles an hour. The current time is 6:03 p.m. Central Daylight Time. 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Tonight, mostly cloudy with a slight chance of showers this evening, then partly cloudy after midnight. Patchy fog after midnight. Lows in the upper 60s. South winds around 5 miles per hour. Chance of rain 20%. Saturday, patchy fog in the morning. Mostly sunny. Highs around 90. West winds around 5 miles per hour. Saturday night, partly cloudy. Lows in the upper 60s. Northwest winds around 5 miles per hour. Sunday, mostly sunny with a slight chance of showers. A slight chance of thunderstorms in the afternoon. Highs in the upper 80s. Northwest winds around 5 miles per hour. Chance of rain 20%. Sunday night, partly cloudy with a slight chance of showers and thunderstorms. Lows in the mid 60s. Northeast winds around 5 miles per hour. Chance of rain 20%. Monday, mostly sunny. A slight chance of showers and thunderstorms in the morning. Highs in the upper 80s. Chance of rain 20%. Monday night and Tuesday, mostly clear. Hot. Lows around 70. Highs in the mid-90s. Heat index values up to 105. Tuesday night and Wednesday, partly cloudy. A slight chance of showers and thunderstorms. Lows in the lower 70s. Highs in the lower 90s. Chance of rain 20%. Heat index values up to 100. Wednesday night, partly cloudy. A slight chance of showers and thunderstorms in the evening, then a chance of showers after midnight. Lows in the lower 70s. Chance of rain 40%. Thursday, mostly sunny with a chance of showers. A slight chance of thunderstorms in the afternoon. Highs in the upper 80s. Chance of rain 50%. Thursday night and Friday, partly cloudy. A chance of showers with a slight chance of thunderstorms.
lows in the upper 60s, highs in the mid-80s, chance of rain 30%. At 5 p.m. at Lambert Field in St. Louis, it was cloudy with a temperature of 83 degrees. The dew point was 67, giving us a relative humidity of 58%. The wind was northeast at 5 miles an hour, and the pressure was 29.86 inches and falling. Elsewhere in the metro area, in Chesterfield, it was cloudy and the temperature was 82. In Cahokia, it was cloudy and 83 degrees. In St. Charles, it was cloudy and 83. Across the region, it was mostly sunny in Columbia, Missouri, with a temperature of 83. In Quincy, it was partly sunny and 81 degrees. In Kansas City, it was mostly sunny and the temperature was 84. It was partly sunny in Springfield, Missouri, with a temperature of 89. In Rolla, it was partly sunny and the temperature was 80. In Farmington, it was 78 degrees. It was cloudy in Cape Girardeau, with 81 degrees. It was cloudy in Springfield, Illinois, with a temperature of 83. Once again in St. Louis, it was cloudy, the temperature was 83 degrees, and the wind was northeast at 5 miles an hour. The current time is 6:08 p.m. Central Daylight Time. 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Tonight, mostly cloudy with a slight chance of showers this evening, then partly cloudy after midnight. Patchy fog after midnight. Lows in the upper 60s. South winds around 5 miles per hour. Chance of rain 20%. Saturday, patchy fog in the morning. Mostly sunny. Highs around 90. West winds around 5 miles per hour. Saturday night, partly cloudy. Lows in the upper 60s. Northwest winds around 5 miles per hour. Sunday, mostly sunny with a slight chance of showers. A slight chance of thunderstorms in the afternoon. Highs in the upper 80s. Northwest winds around 5 miles per hour. Chance of rain 20%. Sunday night, partly cloudy with a slight chance of showers and thunderstorms. Lows in the mid-60s. Northeast winds around 5 miles per hour. Chance of rain 20%. Monday, mostly sunny. A slight chance of showers and thunderstorms in the morning. Highs in the upper 80s. Chance of rain 20%. Monday night and Tuesday, mostly clear. Hot. Lows around 70. Highs in the mid-90s. Heat index values up to 105. Tuesday night and Wednesday, partly cloudy. A slight chance of showers and thunderstorms. Lows in the lower 70s. Highs in the lower 90s. Chance of rain 20%. Heat index values up to 100. Wednesday night, partly cloudy. A slight chance of showers and thunderstorms in the evening, then a chance of showers after midnight. Lows in the lower 70s. Chance of rain 40%. Thursday, mostly sunny with a chance of showers. A slight chance of thunderstorms in the afternoon. Highs in the upper 80s. Chance of rain 50%. Thursday night and Friday, partly cloudy. A chance of showers with a slight chance of thunderstorms. Lows in the upper 60s. Highs in the mid 80s. Chance of rain 30%. At 6 p.m. at Lambert Field in St. Louis, light rain was falling with a temperature of 82 degrees. The dew point was 68, giving us a relative humidity of 62%. The wind was east at 5 miles an hour, and the pressure was 29.85 inches and falling. Elsewhere in the metro area, in Chesterfield, it was partly sunny and the temperature was 82. In Belleville, it was 80 degrees. In Cahokia, it was cloudy and 80 degrees.
In St. Charles, it was partly sunny and 82. Across the region, it was sunny in Columbia, Missouri, with a temperature of 81. In Quincy, it was sunny and 79 degrees. In Kansas City, it was mostly sunny and the temperature was 83. It was sunny in Springfield, Missouri, with a temperature of 88. In Rolla, it was partly sunny and the temperature was 80. In Farmington, it was 77 degrees. It was cloudy in Cape Girardeau, with 82 degrees. It was partly sunny in Springfield, Illinois, with a temperature of 82. Once again in St. Louis, light rain was falling, the temperature was 82 degrees, and the wind was east at 5 miles an hour. The current time is 6:12 p.m. Central Daylight Time. 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Tonight, mostly cloudy with a slight chance of showers this evening, then partly cloudy after midnight. Patchy fog after midnight. Lows in the upper 60s. South winds around 5 miles per hour. Chance of rain 20%. Saturday, patchy fog in the morning. Mostly sunny. Highs around 90. West winds around 5 miles per hour. Saturday night, partly cloudy. Lows in the upper 60s. Northwest winds around 5 miles per hour. Sunday, mostly sunny with a slight chance of showers. A slight chance of thunderstorms in the afternoon. Highs in the upper 80s. Northwest winds around 5 miles per hour. Chance of rain 20%. Sunday night, partly cloudy with a slight chance of showers and thunderstorms. Lows in the mid-60s. Northeast winds around 5 miles per hour. Chance of rain 20%. Monday, mostly sunny. A slight chance of showers and thunderstorms in the morning. Highs in the upper 80s. Chance of rain 20%. Monday night and Tuesday, mostly clear. Hot. Lows around 70. Highs in the mid-90s. Heat index values up to 105. Tuesday night and Wednesday, partly cloudy. A slight chance of showers and thunderstorms. Lows in the lower 70s. Highs in the lower 90s. Chance of rain 20%. Heat index values up to 100. Wednesday night, partly cloudy. A slight chance of showers and thunderstorms in the evening, then a chance of showers after midnight. Lows in the lower 70s. Chance of rain 40%. Thursday, mostly sunny with a chance of showers. A slight chance of thunderstorms in the afternoon. Highs in the upper 80s. Chance of rain 50%. Thursday night and Friday, partly cloudy. A chance of showers with a slight chance of thunderstorms. Lows in the upper 60s. Highs in the mid 80s. Chance of rain 30%. At 6 p.m. at Lambert Field in St. Louis, light rain was falling with a temperature of 82 degrees. The dew point was 68, giving us a relative humidity of 62%. The wind was east at 5 miles an hour, and the pressure was 29.85 inches and falling. Elsewhere in the metro area, in Chesterfield, it was partly sunny and the temperature was 82. In Belleville, it was 80 degrees. In Cahokia, it was cloudy and 80 degrees. In St. Charles, it was partly sunny and 82. Across the region, it was sunny in Columbia, Missouri, with a temperature of 81. In Quincy, it was sunny and 79 degrees. In Kansas City, it was mostly sunny and the temperature was 83. It was sunny in Springfield, Missouri, with a temperature of 88. In Rolla, it was partly sunny and the temperature was 80. In Farmington, it was 77 degrees. It was cloudy in Cape Girardeau, with 82 degrees.
It was partly sunny in Springfield, Illinois, with a temperature of 82. Once again in St. Louis, light rain was falling, the temperature was 82 degrees, and the wind was east at 5 miles an hour. The current time is 6:16 p.m. Central Daylight Time. 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Tonight, mostly cloudy with a slight chance of showers this evening, then partly cloudy after midnight. Patchy fog after midnight. Lows in the upper 60s. South winds around 5 miles per hour. Chance of rain 20%. Saturday, patchy fog in the morning. Mostly sunny. Highs around 90. West winds around 5 miles per hour. Saturday night, partly cloudy. Lows in the upper 60s. Northwest winds around 5 miles per hour. Sunday, mostly sunny with a slight chance of showers. A slight chance of thunderstorms in the afternoon. Highs in the upper 80s. Northwest winds around 5 miles per hour. Chance of rain 20%. Sunday night, partly cloudy with a slight chance of showers and thunderstorms. Lows in the mid-60s. Northeast winds around 5 miles per hour. Chance of rain 20%. Monday, mostly sunny. A slight chance of showers and thunderstorms in the morning. Highs in the upper 80s. Chance of rain 20%. Monday night and Tuesday, mostly clear. Hot. Lows around 70. Highs in the mid-90s. Heat index values up to 105. Tuesday night and Wednesday, partly cloudy. A slight chance of showers and thunderstorms. Lows in the lower 70s. Highs in the lower 90s. Chance of rain 20%. Heat index values up to 100. Wednesday night, partly cloudy. A slight chance of showers and thunderstorms in the evening, then a chance of showers after midnight. Lows in the lower 70s. Chance of rain 40%. Thursday, mostly sunny with a chance of showers. A slight chance of thunderstorms in the afternoon. Highs in the upper 80s. Chance of rain 50%. Thursday night and Friday, partly cloudy. A chance of showers with a slight chance of thunderstorms. Lows in the upper 60s. Highs in the mid 80s. Chance of rain 30%. At 6 p.m. at Lambert Field in St. Louis, light rain was falling with a temperature of 82 degrees. The dew point was 68, giving us a relative humidity of 62%. The wind was east at 5 miles an hour, and the pressure was 29.85 inches and falling. Elsewhere in the metro area, in Chesterfield, it was partly sunny and the temperature was 82. In Belleville, it was 80 degrees. In Cahokia, it was cloudy and 80 degrees. In St. Charles, it was partly sunny and 82. Across the region, it was sunny in Columbia, Missouri, with a temperature of 81. In Quincy, it was sunny and 79 degrees. In Kansas City, it was mostly sunny and the temperature was 83. It was sunny in Springfield, Missouri, with a temperature of 88. In Rolla, it was partly sunny and the temperature was 80. In Farmington, it was 77 degrees. It was cloudy in Cape Girardeau, with 82 degrees. It was partly sunny in Springfield, Illinois, with a temperature of 82. Once again in St. Louis, light rain was falling, the temperature was 82 degrees, and the wind was east at 5 miles an hour. The current time is 6:21 p.m. Central Daylight Time. 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
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Tonight, mostly cloudy with a slight chance of showers this evening, then partly cloudy after midnight. Patchy fog after midnight. Lows in the upper 60s. South winds around 5 miles per hour. Chance of rain 20%. Saturday, patchy fog in the morning. Mostly sunny. Highs around 90. West winds around 5 miles per hour. Saturday night, partly cloudy. Lows in the upper 60s. Northwest winds around 5 miles per hour. Sunday, mostly sunny with a slight chance of showers. A slight chance of thunderstorms in the afternoon. Highs in the upper 80s. Northwest winds around 5 miles per hour. Chance of rain 20%. Sunday night, partly cloudy with a slight chance of showers and thunderstorms. Lows in the mid-60s. Northeast winds around 5 miles per hour. Chance of rain 20%. Monday, mostly sunny. A slight chance of showers and thunderstorms in the morning. Highs in the upper 80s. Chance of rain 20%. Monday night and Tuesday, mostly clear. Hot. Lows around 70. Highs in the mid-90s. Heat index values up to 105. Tuesday night and Wednesday, partly cloudy. A slight chance of showers and thunderstorms. Lows in the lower 70s. Highs in the lower 90s. Chance of rain 20%. Heat index values up to 100. Wednesday night, partly cloudy. A slight chance of showers and thunderstorms in the evening, then a chance of showers after midnight. Lows in the lower 70s. Chance of rain 40%. Thursday, mostly sunny with a chance of showers. A slight chance of thunderstorms in the afternoon. Highs in the upper 80s. Chance of rain 50%. Thursday night and Friday, partly cloudy. A chance of showers with a slight chance of thunderstorms. Lows in the upper 60s. Highs in the mid 80s. Chance of rain 30%. Tonight, mostly cloudy with a slight chance of showers and thunderstorms this evening, then partly cloudy after midnight. Patchy fog after midnight. Lows in the upper 60s. South winds around 5 miles per hour. Chance of rain 20%. Saturday, patchy fog in the morning. Sunny. Highs around 90. West winds around 5 miles per hour. Saturday night, partly cloudy. Lows in the upper 60s. Northwest winds around 5 miles per hour. Sunday, mostly sunny with a slight chance of showers. A slight chance of thunderstorms in the afternoon. Highs in the upper 80s. Northwest winds around 5 miles per hour. Chance of rain 20%. Sunday night, partly cloudy with a slight chance of showers and thunderstorms. Lows in the mid-60s. Northeast winds around 5 miles per hour. Chance of rain 20%. Monday, mostly sunny. A slight chance of showers and thunderstorms in the morning. Highs in the upper 80s. Chance of rain 20%. Monday night and Tuesday, mostly clear. Hot. Lows around 70. Highs in the mid-90s. Heat index values up to 105. Tuesday night and Wednesday, partly cloudy. A slight chance of showers and thunderstorms. Lows in the lower 70s. Highs in the lower 90s. Chance of rain 20%. Heat index values up to 100. Wednesday night, partly cloudy. A slight chance of showers and thunderstorms in the evening, then a chance of showers after midnight. Lows in the lower 70s. Chance of rain 40%. Thursday, mostly sunny with a chance of showers. A slight chance of thunderstorms in the afternoon. Highs in the upper 80s. Chance of rain 50%.
Thursday night and Friday, partly cloudy. A chance of showers with a slight chance of thunderstorms. Lows in the upper 60s. Highs in the mid-80s. Chance of rain 30%. At 6 p.m. at Lambert Field in St. Louis, light rain was falling with a temperature of 82 degrees. The dew point was 68, giving us a relative humidity of 62%. The wind was east at 5 miles an hour, and the pressure was 29.85 inches and falling. Elsewhere in the metro area, in Chesterfield, it was partly sunny and the temperature was 82. In Belleville, it was 80 degrees. In Cahokia, it was cloudy and 80 degrees. In St. Charles, it was partly sunny and 82. Across the region, it was sunny in Columbia, Missouri, with a temperature of 81. In Quincy, it was sunny and 79 degrees. In Kansas City, it was mostly sunny and the temperature was 83. It was sunny in Springfield, Missouri, with a temperature of 88. In Rolla, it was partly sunny and the temperature was 80. In Farmington, it was 77 degrees. It was cloudy in Cape Girardeau, with 82 degrees. It was partly sunny in Springfield, Illinois, with a temperature of 82. Once again in St. Louis, light rain was falling, the temperature was 82 degrees, and the wind was east at 5 miles an hour. The current time is 6:27 p.m. Central Daylight Time. 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Tonight, mostly cloudy with a slight chance of showers and thunderstorms this evening, then partly cloudy after midnight. Patchy fog after midnight. Lows in the upper 60s. South winds around 5 miles per hour. Chance of rain 20%. Saturday, patchy fog in the morning. Sunny. Highs around 90. West winds around 5 miles per hour. Saturday night, partly cloudy. Lows in the upper 60s. Northwest winds around 5 miles per hour. Sunday, mostly sunny with a slight chance of showers. A slight chance of thunderstorms in the afternoon. Highs in the upper 80s. Northwest winds around 5 miles per hour. Chance of rain 20%. Sunday night, partly cloudy with a slight chance of showers and thunderstorms. Lows in the mid-60s. Northeast winds around 5 miles per hour. Chance of rain 20%. Monday, mostly sunny. A slight chance of showers and thunderstorms in the morning. Highs in the upper 80s. Chance of rain 20%. Monday night and Tuesday, mostly clear. Hot. Lows around 70. Highs in the mid-90s. Heat index values up to 105. Tuesday night and Wednesday, partly cloudy. A slight chance of showers and thunderstorms. Lows in the lower 70s. Highs in the lower 90s. Chance of rain 20%. Heat index values up to 100. Wednesday night, partly cloudy. A slight chance of showers and thunderstorms in the evening, then a chance of showers after midnight. Lows in the lower 70s. Chance of rain 40%. Thursday, mostly sunny with a chance of showers. A slight chance of thunderstorms in the afternoon. Highs in the upper 80s. Chance of rain 50%. Thursday night and Friday, partly cloudy. A chance of showers with a slight chance of thunderstorms. Lows in the upper 60s. Highs in the mid 80s. Chance of rain 30%. At 6 p.m. at Lambert Field in St. Louis, light rain was falling with a temperature of 82 degrees. The dew point was 68, giving us a relative humidity of 62%. The wind was east at 5 miles an hour, and the pressure was 29.85 inches and falling.
Elsewhere in the metro area, in Chesterfield, it was partly sunny and the temperature was 82. In Belleville, it was 80 degrees. In Cahokia, it was cloudy and 80 degrees. In St. Charles, it was partly sunny and 82. Across the region, it was sunny in Columbia, Missouri, with a temperature of 81. In Quincy, it was sunny and 79 degrees. In Kansas City, it was mostly sunny and the temperature was 83. It was sunny in Springfield, Missouri, with a temperature of 88. In Rolla, it was partly sunny and the temperature was 80. In Farmington, it was 77 degrees. It was cloudy in Cape Girardeau, with 82 degrees. It was partly sunny in Springfield, Illinois, with a temperature of 82. Once again in St. Louis, light rain was falling, the temperature was 82 degrees, and the wind was east at 5 miles an hour. The St. Louis climate summary for this evening, as of 4 p.m., September 11, 2026. Today's high temperature of 83 degrees occurred at 2:59 p.m. The normal high is 83. The record high is 98 degrees, which was set in 2013. Today's low temperature of 69 degrees occurred at 5:23 a.m. The normal low is 63. The record low is 42 degrees, which was set in 1940. No precipitation fell today, which leaves the monthly total at 0.25 inches. The total precipitation for the season since September 1st still stands at 0.25 inches, and the total precipitation for the year is still 36.51 inches. The normal high temperature for tomorrow is 83 degrees, and the normal low is 62. The record high for tomorrow is 98, which last occurred in 1897, and the record low is 44, which occurred in 1940. Sunset tonight is at 7:16 p.m. Sunrise tomorrow is at 6:40 a.m. The current time is 6:33 p.m. Central Daylight Time. 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This program originates from the National Weather Service Forecast Office in St. Louis, Missouri, and serves parts of East Central Missouri and Southwest Illinois, including the St. Louis metro area and surrounding counties. Tonight, mostly cloudy with a slight chance of showers and thunderstorms this evening, then partly cloudy after midnight. Patchy fog after midnight. Lows in the upper 60s. South winds around 5 miles per hour. Chance of rain 20%. Saturday, patchy fog in the morning. Sunny. Highs around 90. West winds around 5 miles per hour. Saturday night, partly cloudy. Lows in the upper 60s. Northwest winds around 5 miles per hour. Sunday, mostly sunny with a slight chance of showers. A slight chance of thunderstorms in the afternoon. Highs in the upper 80s. Northwest winds around 5 miles per hour. Chance of rain 20%. Sunday night, partly cloudy with a slight chance of showers and thunderstorms. Lows in the mid-60s. Northeast winds around 5 miles per hour. Chance of rain 20%. Monday, mostly sunny. A slight chance of showers and thunderstorms in the morning. Highs in the upper 80s. Chance of rain 20%. Monday night and Tuesday, mostly clear. Hot. Lows around 70. Highs in the mid-90s. Heat index values up to 105. Tuesday night and Wednesday, partly cloudy. A slight chance of showers and thunderstorms. Lows in the lower 70s. Highs in the lower 90s. Chance of rain 20%. Heat index values up to 100. Wednesday night, partly cloudy. A slight chance of showers and thunderstorms in the evening, then a chance of showers after midnight. Lows in the lower 70s. Chance of rain 40%. Thursday, mostly sunny with a chance of showers. A slight chance of thunderstorms in the afternoon. Highs in the upper 80s. Chance of rain 50%.
Thursday night and Friday, partly cloudy. A chance of showers with a slight chance of thunderstorms. Lows in the upper 60s. Highs in the mid-80s. Chance of rain 30%. At 6 p.m. at Lambert Field in St. Louis, light rain was falling with a temperature of 82 degrees. The dew point was 68, giving us a relative humidity of 62%. The wind was just at 5 miles an hour, and the pressure was 29.85 inches and falling. Elsewhere in the metro area, in Chesterfield, it was partly sunny and the temperature was 82. In Belleville, it was 80 degrees. In Cahokia, it was cloudy and 80 degrees. In St. Charles, it was partly sunny and 82. Across the region, it was sunny in Columbia, Missouri, with a temperature of 81. In Quincy, it was sunny and 79 degrees. In Kansas City, it was mostly sunny and the temperature was 83. It was sunny in Springfield, Missouri, with a temperature of 88. In Rolla, it was partly sunny and the temperature was 80. In Farmington, it was 77 degrees. It was cloudy in Cape Girardeau, with 82 degrees. It was partly sunny in Springfield, Illinois, with a temperature of 82. Once again in St. Louis, light rain was falling, the temperature was... The wind was east at 5 miles an hour, and the pressure was... 20

It was sunny in Springfield, Missouri, with a temperature of 88. In Rolla, it was partly sunny and the temperature was 80. In Farmington, it was 77 degrees. It was cloudy in Cape Girardeau, with 82 degrees. It was partly sunny in Springfield, Illinois, with a temperature of 82. Once again in St. Louis, light rain was falling, the temperature was 82 degrees, and the wind was east at 5 miles an hour. The St. Louis climate summary for this evening, as of 4 p.m., September 11, 2026. Today's high temperature of 83 degrees occurred at 2:59 p.m. The normal high is 83. The record high is 98 degrees, which was set in 2013. Today's low temperature of 69 degrees occurred at 5:23 a.m. The normal low is 63. The record low is 42 degrees, which was set in 1940. No precipitation fell today, which leaves the monthly total at 0.25 inches. The total precipitation for the season since September 1st still stands at 0.25 inches, and the total precipitation for the year is still 36.51 inches. The normal high temperature for tomorrow is 83 degrees, and the normal low is 62. The record high for tomorrow is 98, which last occurred in 1897, and the record low is 44, which occurred in 1940. Sunset tonight is at 7:16 p.m. Sunrise tomorrow is at 6:40 a.m. The current time is 6:39 p.m. Central Daylight Time. 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This program originates from the National Weather Service Forecast Office in St. Louis, Missouri, and serves parts of East Central Missouri and Southwest Illinois, including the St. Louis metro area and surrounding counties. Tonight, mostly cloudy with a slight chance of showers and thunderstorms this evening, then partly cloudy after midnight. Patchy fog after midnight. Lows in the upper 60s. South winds around 5 miles per hour. Chance of rain 20%. Saturday, patchy fog in the morning. Sunny. Highs around 90. West winds around 5 miles per hour. Saturday night, partly cloudy. Lows in the upper 60s. Northwest winds around 5 miles per hour. Sunday, mostly sunny with a slight chance of showers. A slight chance of thunderstorms in the afternoon. Highs in the upper 80s. Northwest winds around 5 miles per hour. Chance of rain 20%. Sunday night, partly cloudy with a slight chance of showers and thunderstorms. Lows in the mid-60s. Northeast winds around 5 miles per hour. Chance of rain 20%. Monday, mostly sunny. A slight chance of showers and thunderstorms in the morning. Highs in the upper 80s. Chance of rain 20%. Monday night and Tuesday, mostly clear. Hot. Lows around 70. Highs in the mid-90s. Heat index values up to 105. Tuesday night and Wednesday, partly cloudy. A slight chance of showers and thunderstorms. Lows in the lower 70s. Highs in the lower 90s. Chance of rain 20%. Heat index values up to 100. Wednesday night, partly cloudy. A slight chance of showers and thunderstorms in the evening, then a chance of showers after midnight. Lows in the lower 70s. Chance of rain 40%. Thursday, mostly sunny with a chance of showers. A slight chance of thunderstorms in the afternoon. Highs in the upper 80s. Chance of rain 50%. Thursday night and Friday, partly cloudy. A chance of showers with a slight chance of thunderstorms. Lows in the upper 60s. Highs in the mid 80s. Chance of rain 30%. At 6 p.m. at Lambert Field in St. Louis, light rain was falling with a temperature of 82 degrees. The dew point was 68, giving us a relative humidity of 62%. The wind was east at 5 miles an hour, and the pressure was 29.

4.85 inches and falling. Elsewhere in the metro area, in Chesterfield, it was partly sunny and the temperature was 82. In Belleville, it was 80 degrees. In Cahokia, it was cloudy and 80 degrees. In St. Charles, it was partly sunny and 82. Across the region, it was sunny in Columbia, Missouri, with a temperature of 81. In Quincy, it was sunny and 79 degrees. In Kansas City, it was mostly sunny and the temperature was 83. It was sunny in Springfield, Missouri, with a temperature of 88. In Rolla, it was partly sunny and the temperature was 80. In Farmington, it was 77 degrees. It was cloudy in Cape Girardeau, with 82 degrees. It was partly sunny in Springfield, Illinois, with a temperature of 82. Once again in St. Louis, light rain was falling, the temperature was 82 degrees, and the wind was east at 5 miles an hour. The St. Louis climate summary for this evening, as of 4 p.m., September 11, 2026. Today's high temperature of 83 degrees occurred at 2:59 p.m. The normal high is 83. The record high is 98 degrees, which was set in 2013. Today's low temperature of 69 degrees occurred at 5:23 a.m. The normal low is 63. The record low is 42 degrees, which was set in 1940. No precipitation fell today, which leaves the monthly total at 0.25 inches. The total precipitation for the season since September 1st still stands at 0.25 inches, and the total precipitation for the year is still 36.51 inches. The normal high temperature for tomorrow is 83 degrees, and the normal low is 62. The record high for tomorrow is 98, which last occurred in 1897, and the record low is 44, which occurred in 1940. Sunset tonight is at 7:16 p.m. Sunrise tomorrow is at 6:40 a.m. The current time is 6:44 p.m. Central Daylight Time. 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This program originates from the National Weather Service Forecast Office in St. Louis, Missouri, and serves parts of east central Missouri and southwest Illinois, including the St. Louis metro area and surrounding counties. Tonight, mostly cloudy with a slight chance of showers and thunderstorms this evening, then partly cloudy after midnight. Patchy fog after midnight. Lows in the upper 60s. South winds around 5 miles per hour. Chance of rain 20%. Saturday, patchy fog in the morning. Sunny. Highs around 90. West winds around 5 miles per hour. Saturday night, partly cloudy. Lows in the upper 60s. Northwest winds around 5 miles per hour. Sunday, mostly sunny with a slight chance of showers. A slight chance of thunderstorms in the afternoon. Highs in the upper 80s. Northwest winds around 5 miles per hour. Chance of rain 20%. Sunday night, partly cloudy with a slight chance of showers and thunderstorms. Lows in the mid-60s. Northeast winds around 5 miles per hour. Chance of rain 20%. Monday, mostly sunny. A slight chance of showers and thunderstorms in the morning. Highs in the upper 80s. Chance of rain 20%. Monday night and Tuesday, mostly clear. Hot. Lows around 70. Highs in the mid-90s. Heat index values up to 105. Tuesday night and Wednesday, partly cloudy. A slight chance of showers and thunderstorms. Lows in the lower 70s. Highs in the lower 90s. Chance of rain 20%. Heat index values up to 100. Wednesday night, partly cloudy. A slight chance of showers and thunderstorms in the evening, then a chance of showers after midnight. Lows in the lower 70s. Chance of rain 40%. Thursday, mostly sunny with a chance of showers. A slight chance of thunderstorms in the afternoon. Highs in the upper 80s.
chance of rain 50%. Thursday night and Friday, partly cloudy. A chance of showers with a slight chance of thunderstorms. Lows in the upper 60s. Highs in the mid 80s. Chance of rain 30%. At 6 p.m. at Lambert Field in St. Louis, light rain was falling with a temperature of 82 degrees. The dew point was 68, giving us a relative humidity of 62%. The wind was east at 5 miles an hour, and the pressure was 29.85 inches and falling. Elsewhere in the metro area, in Chesterfield, it was partly sunny and the temperature was 82. In Belleville, it was 80 degrees. In Cahokia, it was cloudy and 80 degrees. In St. Charles, it was partly sunny and 82. Across the region, it was sunny in Columbia, Missouri, with a temperature of 81. In Quincy, it was sunny and 79 degrees. In Kansas City, it was mostly sunny and the temperature was 83. It was sunny in Springfield, Missouri, with a temperature of 88. In Rolla, it was partly sunny and the temperature was 80. In Farmington, it was 77 degrees. It was cloudy in Cape Girardeau with 82 degrees. It was partly sunny in Springfield, Illinois, with a temperature of 82. Once again in St. Louis, light rain was falling, the temperature was 82 degrees, and the wind was east at 5 miles an hour. The St. Louis climate summary for this evening, as of 4 p.m., September 11, 2026. Today's high temperature of 83 degrees occurred at 2:59 p.m. The normal high is 83. The record high is 98 degrees, which was set in 2013. Today's low temperature of 69 degrees occurred at 5:23 a.m. The normal low is 63. The record low is 42 degrees, which was set in 1940. No precipitation fell today, which leaves the monthly total at 0.25 inches. The total precipitation for the season since September 1st still stands at 0.25 inches, and the total precipitation for the year is still 36.51 inches. The normal high temperature for tomorrow is 83 degrees, and the normal low is 62. The record high for tomorrow is 98, which last occurred in 1897, and the record low is 44, which occurred in 1940. Sunset tonight is at 7:16 p.m. Sunrise tomorrow is at 6:40 a.m. The current time is 6:50 p.m. Central Daylight Time. 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This program originates from the National Weather Service Forecast Office in St. Louis, Missouri, and serves parts of east central Missouri and southwest Illinois, including the St. Louis metro area and surrounding counties. Tonight, mostly cloudy with a slight chance of showers and thunderstorms this evening, then partly cloudy after midnight. Patchy fog after midnight. Lows in the upper 60s. South winds around 5 miles per hour. Chance of rain 20%. Saturday, patchy fog in the morning. Sunny. Highs around 90. West winds around 5 miles per hour. Saturday night, partly cloudy. Lows in the upper 60s. Northwest winds around 5 miles per hour. Sunday, mostly sunny with a slight chance of showers. A slight chance of thunderstorms in the afternoon. Highs in the upper 80s. Northwest winds around 5 miles per hour. Chance of rain 20%. Sunday night, partly cloudy with a slight chance of showers and thunderstorms. Lows in the mid-60s. Northeast winds around 5 miles per hour. Chance of rain 20%. Monday, mostly sunny. A slight chance of showers and thunderstorms in the morning. Highs in the upper 80s. Chance of rain 20%. Monday night and Tuesday, mostly clear. Hot. Lows around 70. Highs in the mid-90s. Heat index values up to 105. Tuesday night and Wednesday, partly cloudy. A slight chance of showers and thunderstorms.
lows in the lower 70s, highs in the lower 90s, chance of rain 20%, heat index values up to 100. Wednesday night, partly cloudy. A slight chance of showers and thunderstorms in the evening, then a chance of showers after midnight. Lows in the lower 70s. Chance of rain 40%. Thursday, mostly sunny with a chance of showers. A slight chance of thunderstorms in the afternoon. Highs in the upper 80s. Chance of rain 50%. Thursday night and Friday, partly cloudy. A chance of showers with a slight chance of thunderstorms. Lows in the upper 60s. Highs in the mid 80s. Chance of rain 30%. At 6 p.m. at Lambert Field in St. Louis, light rain was falling with a temperature of 82 degrees. The dew point was 68, giving us a relative humidity of 62%. The wind was east at 5 miles an hour, and the pressure was 29.85 inches and falling. Elsewhere in the metro area, in Chesterfield, it was partly sunny and the temperature was 82. In Belleville, it was 80 degrees. In Cahokia, it was cloudy and 80 degrees. In St. Charles, it was partly sunny and 82. Across the region, it was sunny in Columbia, Missouri, with a temperature of 81. In Quincy, it was sunny and 79 degrees. In Kansas City, it was mostly sunny and the temperature was 83. It was sunny in Springfield, Missouri, with a temperature of 88. In Rolla, it was partly sunny and the temperature was 80. In Farmington, it was 77 degrees. It was cloudy in Cape Girardeau, with 82 degrees. It was partly sunny in Springfield, Illinois, with a temperature of 82. Once again in St. Louis, light rain was falling, the temperature was 82 degrees, and the wind was east at 5 miles an hour. The St. Louis climate summary for this evening, as of 4 p.m., September 11, 2026. Today's high temperature of 83 degrees occurred at 2:59 p.m. The normal high is 83. The record high is 98 degrees, which was set in 2013. Today's low temperature of 69 degrees occurred at 5:23 a.m. The normal low is 63. The record low is 42 degrees, which was set in 1940. No precipitation fell today, which leaves the monthly total at 0.25 inches. The total precipitation for the season since September 1st still stands at 0.25 inches, and the total precipitation for the year is still 36.51 inches. The normal high temperature for tomorrow is 83 degrees, and the normal low is 62. The record high for tomorrow is 98, which last occurred in 1897, and the record low is 44, which occurred in 1940. Sunset tonight is at 7:16 p.m. Sunrise tomorrow is at 6:40 a.m. The current time is 6:55 p.m. Central Daylight Time. 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Tonight, mostly cloudy with a slight chance of showers and thunderstorms this evening, then partly cloudy after midnight. Patchy fog after midnight. Lows in the upper 60s. South winds around 5 miles per hour. Chance of rain 20%. Saturday, patchy fog in the morning. Sunny. Highs around 90. West winds around 5 miles per hour. Saturday night, partly cloudy. Lows in the upper 60s. Northwest winds around 5 miles per hour. Sunday, mostly sunny with a slight chance of showers. A slight chance of thunderstorms in the afternoon. Highs in the upper 80s. Northwest winds around 5 miles per hour. Chance of rain 20%. Sunday night, partly cloudy with a slight chance of showers and thunderstorms. Lows in the mid-60s. Northeast winds around 5.
miles per hour. Chance of rain 20%. Monday, mostly sunny. A slight chance of showers and thunderstorms in the morning. Highs in the upper 80s. Chance of rain 20%. Monday night and Tuesday, mostly clear. Hot. Lows around 70. Highs in the mid-90s. Heat index values up to 105. Tuesday night and Wednesday, partly cloudy. A slight chance of showers and thunderstorms. Lows in the lower 70s. Highs in the lower 90s. Chance of rain 20%. Heat index values up to 100. Wednesday night, partly cloudy. A slight chance of showers and thunderstorms in the evening, then a chance of showers after midnight. Lows in the lower 70s. Chance of rain 40%. Thursday, mostly sunny with a chance of showers. A slight chance of thunderstorms in the afternoon. Highs in the upper 80s. Chance of rain 50%. Thursday night and Friday, partly cloudy. A chance of showers with a slight chance of thunderstorms. Lows in the upper 60s. Highs in the mid 80s. Chance of rain 30%. At 6 p.m. at Lambert Field in St. Louis, light rain was falling with a temperature of 82 degrees. The dew point was 68, giving us a relative humidity of 62%. The wind was east at 5 miles an hour, and the pressure was 29.85 inches and falling. Elsewhere in the metro area, in Chesterfield, it was partly sunny and the temperature was 82. In Belleville, it was 80 degrees. In Cahokia, it was cloudy and 80 degrees. In St. Charles, it was partly sunny and 82. Across the region, it was sunny in Columbia, Missouri, with a temperature of 81. In Quincy, it was sunny and 79 degrees. In Kansas City, it was mostly sunny and the temperature was 83. It was sunny in Springfield, Missouri, with a temperature of 88. In Rolla, it was partly sunny and the temperature was 80. In Farmington, it was 77 degrees. It was cloudy in Cape Girardeau, with 82 degrees. It was partly sunny in Springfield, Illinois, with a temperature of 82. Once again in St. Louis, light rain was falling, the temperature was 82 degrees, and the wind was east at 5 miles an hour. The St. Louis climate summary for this evening, as of 4 p.m., September 11, 2026. Today's high temperature of 83 degrees occurred at 2:59 p.m. The normal high is 83. The record high is 98 degrees, which was set in 2013. Today's low temperature of 69 degrees occurred at 5:23 a.m. The normal low is 63. The record low is 42 degrees, which was set in 1940. No precipitation fell today, which leaves the monthly total at 0.25 inches. The total precipitation for the season since September 1st still stands at 0.25 inches, and the total precipitation for the year is still 36.51 inches. The normal high temperature for tomorrow is 83 degrees, and the normal low is 62. The record high for tomorrow is 98, which last occurred in 1897, and the record low is 44, which occurred in 1940. Sunset tonight is at 7:16 p.m. Sunrise tomorrow is at 6:40 a.m. The current time is 7:01 p.m. Central Daylight Time. 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This program originates from the National Weather Service Forecast Office in St. Louis, Missouri, and serves parts of East Central Missouri and Southwest Illinois, including the St. Louis metro area and surrounding counties. Tonight, mostly cloudy with a slight chance of showers and thunderstorms this evening, then partly cloudy after midnight. Patchy fog after midnight. Lows in the upper 60s. South winds around 5 miles per hour. Chance of rain 20%. Saturday, patchy fog in the morning. Sunny. Highs around 90. West winds around 5 miles per hour.